chance of showers and slight chance of thunderstorms in the morning, then a chance of showers and thunderstorms in the afternoon. Highs in the lower 80s. Chance of precipitation 50%. Thursday night, mostly cloudy. Chance of showers and slight chance of thunderstorms in the evening, then a chance of showers after midnight. Lows in the mid-60s. Chance of precipitation 40%. Friday, mostly cloudy with a 40% chance of showers. Highs in the mid-80s. The Shreveport Climate Summary for this evening, as of 5 p.m., May 15, 2026. Today's high temperature was 89 degrees. The normal high is 84. The record high is 94 degrees, which was set in 1881. Today's low temperature was 66 degrees. The normal low is 63. The record low is 43 degrees, which was set in 2014. No precipitation fell today, which leaves the monthly total at 1.44 inches. This is 0.85 inches below the normal amount of 2.29 inches for May. The total precipitation for the year still stands at 14.05 inches, which is 7.03 inches below normal. Sunset tonight is at 8.07 p.m. Sunrise tomorrow is at 6.16 a.m. Now let's check on your local forecast. Tonight, mostly cloudy. Lows in the lower 70s. South winds 5 to 10 miles per hour. Saturday, mostly cloudy in the morning, then becoming partly cloudy. Highs in the upper 80s. South winds 10 to 15 miles per hour. Saturday night, mostly clear. Lows around 70. South winds 10 to 15 miles per hour. Sunday, mostly cloudy. Highs in the upper 80s. South winds 10 to 15 miles per hour with gusts up to 25 miles per hour. Sunday night, mostly cloudy. Lows in the mid-70s. South winds 10 to 15 miles per hour with gusts up to 25 miles per hour. Monday, mostly cloudy. A chance of showers and thunderstorms in the afternoon. Highs in the upper 80s. Chance of rain 30%. Monday night, mostly cloudy. A chance of showers and thunderstorms in the evening. Lows in the mid-70s. Chance of rain 40%. Tuesday, mostly cloudy. A slight chance of showers and thunderstorms in the morning, then showers and thunderstorms likely in the afternoon. Highs in the upper 80s. Chance of rain 60%. Tuesday night, showers likely with a chance of thunderstorms in the evening, then a chance of showers with a slight chance of thunderstorms after midnight. Lows in the lower 70s. Chance of rain 60%. Wednesday, mostly cloudy with a chance of thunderstorms. A chance of showers in the morning, then showers in the afternoon. Highs in the lower 80s. Chance of rain 80%. Wednesday night, mostly cloudy. A chance of showers with a slight chance of thunderstorms in the evening, then a chance of showers after midnight. Lows in the upper 60s. Chance of rain 50%. Thursday, mostly cloudy with a chance of showers. A slight chance of thunderstorms in the morning, then a chance of thunderstorms in the afternoon. Highs in the lower 80s. Chance of rain 50%. Thursday night, mostly cloudy. A chance of showers with a slight chance of thunderstorms in the evening, then a chance of showers after midnight. Lows in the mid-60s. Chance of rain 50%. Friday, mostly cloudy with a 50% chance of showers. Highs in the lower 80s. 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
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Be sure to follow us on Facebook. Here's a look at local weather conditions as of 6 p.m. At the top of the hour, skies were partly sunny in Shreveport. The temperature was 88 degrees at the regional airport. The dew point was 66, making the relative humidity 48%. Winds were south at 15 miles an hour, gusting to 22. The pressure was 29.88 inches and falling. The report from Bossier City was not available. And in downtown Shreveport, skies were partly sunny. The temperature was 88 degrees. And winds were south at 9 miles an hour, gusting to 18. Once again in Shreveport, it was 88 degrees with partly sunny skies at 6 p.m. Around the local area at 6 p.m. in Texarkana, partly sunny and 88. Wind south at 8 miles an hour. El Dorado, sunny and 88. Wind south at 12 miles an hour, gusting to 22 miles an hour. Monroe, mostly sunny and 87. Wind south at 8 miles an hour. Natchitoches, mostly sunny and 87. Wind south at 12 miles an hour. Marshall, partly sunny and 87. Wind south at 10 miles an hour. And at Longview, cloudy and 86 degrees. Wind south at 12 miles an hour. Elsewhere across the four-state area, over at Dallas, cloudy and 81. Oklahoma City, partly sunny and 88. Little Rock, partly sunny and 89. Jackson, Mississippi, mostly sunny and 85. Baton Rouge, mostly sunny and 85. And at Houston, cloudy and 85 degrees. For the most current information, check us out on the web at www.weather.gov/sht. The Shreveport Climate Summary for this evening, as of 5 p.m., May 15, 2026. Today's high temperature was 89 degrees. The normal high is 84. The record high is 94 degrees, which was set in 1881. Today's low temperature was 66 degrees. The normal low is 63. The record low is 43 degrees, which was set in 2014. No precipitation fell today, which leaves the monthly total at 1.44 inches. This is 0.85 inches below the normal amount of 2.29 inches for May. The total precipitation for the year still stands at 14.05 inches, which is 7.03 inches below normal. Sunset tonight is at 8.07 p.m. Sunrise tomorrow is at 6.16 a.m. Now let's check on your local forecast. Tonight, mostly cloudy. Lows in the lower 70s. South winds 5 to 10 miles per hour. Saturday, mostly cloudy in the morning, then becoming partly cloudy. Highs in the upper 80s. South winds 10 to 15 miles per hour. Saturday night, mostly clear. Lows around 70. South winds 10 to 15 miles per hour. Sunday, mostly cloudy. Highs in the upper 80s. South winds 10 to 15 miles per hour with gusts up to 25 miles per hour. Sunday night, mostly cloudy. Lows in the mid-70s. South winds 10 to 15 miles per hour with gusts up to 25 miles per hour. Monday, mostly cloudy. A chance of showers and thunderstorms in the afternoon. Highs in the upper 80s. Chance of rain 30%. Monday night, mostly cloudy. A chance of showers and thunderstorms in the evening. Lows in the mid-70s. Chance of rain 40%. Tuesday, mostly cloudy. A slight chance of showers and thunderstorms in the morning, then showers and thunderstorms likely in the afternoon. Highs in the upper 80s. Chance of rain 60%. Tuesday night, showers likely with a chance of thunderstorms in the evening, then a chance of showers with a slight chance of thunderstorms after midnight.
lows in the lower 70s. Chance of rain 60%. Wednesday, mostly cloudy with a chance of thunderstorms. A chance of showers in the morning, then showers in the afternoon. Highs in the lower 80s. Chance of rain 80%. Wednesday night, mostly cloudy. A chance of showers with a slight chance of thunderstorms in the evening, then a chance of showers after midnight. Lows in the upper 60s. Chance of rain 50%. Thursday, mostly cloudy with a chance of showers. A slight chance of thunderstorms in the morning, then a chance of thunderstorms in the afternoon. Highs in the lower 80s. Chance of rain 50%. Thursday night, mostly cloudy. A chance of showers with a slight chance of thunderstorms in the evening, then a chance of showers after midnight. Lows in the mid-60s. Chance of rain 50%. Friday, mostly cloudy with a 50% chance of showers. Highs in the lower 80s. 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Be sure to follow us on Facebook. Here's a look at local weather conditions as of 7 p.m. At the top of the hour, skies were partly sunny in Shreveport. The temperature was 84 degrees at the regional airport. The dew point was 68, making the relative humidity 58%. Winds were south at 12 miles an hour. The pressure was 29.89 inches and rising. At Bossier City, it was partly sunny. Visibility 10 miles. Temperature was 87 degrees, dew point 68. Wind was southeast at 13 miles an hour. And the pressure was 29.88 inches. And in downtown Shreveport, skies were partly sunny. The temperature was 87 degrees. And winds were south at 12 miles an hour, gusting to 18. Once again in Shreveport, it was 84 degrees with partly sunny skies at 7 p.m. Around the local area at 7 p.m., in Texarkana, mostly sunny and 88. Wind south at 8 miles an hour. El Dorado, mostly sunny and 85. Wind south at 7 miles an hour. Monroe, mostly sunny and 85. Wind south at 9 miles an hour. Natchitoches, sunny and 84. Wind south at 9 miles an hour. Marshall, partly sunny and 85. Wind south at 7 miles an hour. And at Longview, cloudy and 85 degrees. Wind south at 8 miles an hour. Elsewhere across the four-state area, over at Dallas, cloudy and 81. Oklahoma City, mostly sunny and 87. Little Rock, cloudy and 86. Jackson, Mississippi, mostly cloudy and 83. Baton Rouge, partly cloudy and 84. And at Houston, cloudy and 83 degrees. For the most current information, check us out on the web at www.weather.gov/sht. The Shreveport Climate Summary for this evening, as of 5 p.m., May 15, 2026. Today's high temperature was 89 degrees. The normal high is 84. The record high is 94 degrees, which was set in 1881. Today's low temperature was 66 degrees. The normal low is 63. The record low is 43 degrees, which was set in 2014. No precipitation fell today, which leaves the monthly total at 1.44 inches. This is 0.85 inches below the normal amount of 2.29 inches for May. The total precipitation for the year still stands at 14.05 inches, which is 7.03 inches below normal. Sunset tonight is at 8.07 p.m. Sunrise tomorrow is at 6.16 a.m. Now let's check on your local forecast. Tonight, mostly cloudy. Lows in the lower 70s. South winds 5 to 10 miles per hour. Saturday, mostly cloudy in the morning, then becoming partly cloudy. Highs in the upper 80s.
south winds 10 to 15 miles per hour. Saturday night, mostly clear. Lows around 70. South winds 10 to 15 miles per hour. Sunday, mostly cloudy. Highs in the upper 80s. South winds 10 to 15 miles per hour with gusts up to 25 miles per hour. Sunday night, mostly cloudy. Lows in the mid-70s. South winds 10 to 15 miles per hour with gusts up to 25 miles per hour. Monday, mostly cloudy. A chance of showers and thunderstorms in the afternoon. Highs in the upper 80s. Chance of rain 30%. Monday night, mostly cloudy. A chance of showers and thunderstorms in the evening. Lows in the mid-70s. Chance of rain 40%. Tuesday, mostly cloudy. A slight chance of showers and thunderstorms in the morning, then showers and thunderstorms likely in the afternoon. Highs in the upper 80s. Chance of rain 60%. Tuesday night, showers likely with a chance of thunderstorms in the evening, then a chance of showers with a slight chance of thunderstorms after midnight. Lows in the lower 70s. Chance of rain 60%. Wednesday, mostly cloudy with a chance of thunderstorms. A chance of showers in the morning, then showers in the afternoon. Highs in the lower 80s. Chance of rain 80%. Wednesday night, mostly cloudy. A chance of showers with a slight chance of thunderstorms in the evening, then a chance of showers after midnight. Lows in the upper 60s. Chance of rain 50%. Thursday, mostly cloudy with a chance of showers. A slight chance of thunderstorms in the morning, then a chance of thunderstorms in the afternoon. Highs in the lower 80s. Chance of rain 50%. Thursday night, mostly cloudy. A chance of showers with a slight chance of thunderstorms in the evening, then a chance of showers after midnight. Lows in the mid-60s. Chance of rain 50%. Friday, mostly cloudy with a 50% chance of showers. Highs in the lower 80s. 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Be sure to follow us on Facebook. Here's a look at local weather conditions as of 7 p.m. At the top of the hour, skies were partly sunny in Shreveport. The temperature was 84 degrees at the regional airport. The dew point was 68, making the relative humidity 58%. Winds were south at 12 miles an hour. The pressure was 29.89 inches and rising. At Bossier City, it was partly sunny. Visibility 10 miles. Temperature was 87 degrees, dew point 68. Wind was southeast at 13 miles an hour. And the pressure was 29.88 inches. And in downtown Shreveport, skies were partly sunny. The temperature was 87 degrees. And winds were south at 12 miles an hour, gusting to 18. Once again in Shreveport, it was 84 degrees with partly sunny skies at 7 p.m. This is your NOAA Weather Radio, station WXJ97, operating on a frequency of 162.400 MHz, providing the latest weather information on a 24-hour basis. 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Around the local area at 7 p.m. in Texarkana, mostly sunny and 88. Wind south at 8 miles an hour. El Dorado, mostly sunny and 85. Wind south at 7 miles an hour. Monroe, mostly sunny and 85. Wind south at 9 miles an hour. Natchitoches, sunny and 84. Wind south at 9 miles an hour. Marshall, partly sunny and 85. Wind south at 7 miles an hour. And at Longview, cloudy and 85 degrees.
wind south at 8 miles an hour. Elsewhere across the four-state area, over at Dallas, cloudy and 81. Oklahoma City, mostly sunny and 87. Little Rock, cloudy and 86. Jackson, Mississippi, mostly cloudy and 83. Baton Rouge, partly cloudy and 84. And at Houston, cloudy and 83 degrees. For the most current information, check us out on the web at www.weather.gov/sht. The Shreveport Climate Summary for this evening, as of 5 p.m., May 15, 2026. Today's high temperature was 89 degrees. The normal high is 84. The record high is 94 degrees, which was set in 1881. Today's low temperature was 66 degrees. The normal low is 63. The record low is 43 degrees, which was set in 2014. No precipitation fell today, which leaves the monthly total at 1.44 inches. This is 0.85 inches below the normal amount of 2.29 inches for May. The total precipitation for the year still stands at 14.05 inches, which is 7.03 inches below normal. Sunset tonight is at 8.07 p.m. Sunrise tomorrow is at 6.16 a.m. Now let's check on your local forecast. Tonight, mostly cloudy. Lows in the lower 70s. South winds 5 to 10 miles per hour. Saturday, mostly cloudy in the morning, then becoming partly cloudy. Highs in the upper 80s. South winds 10 to 15 miles per hour. Saturday night, mostly clear. Lows around 70. South winds 10 to 15 miles per hour. Sunday, mostly cloudy. Highs in the upper 80s. South winds 10 to 15 miles per hour with gusts up to 25 miles per hour. Sunday night, mostly cloudy. Lows in the mid 70s. South winds 10 to 15 miles per hour with gusts up to 25 miles per hour. Monday, mostly cloudy. A chance of showers and thunderstorms in the afternoon. Highs in the upper 80s. Chance of rain 30%. Monday night, mostly cloudy. A chance of showers and thunderstorms in the evening. Lows in the mid-70s. Chance of rain 40%. Tuesday, mostly cloudy. A slight chance of showers and thunderstorms in the morning, then showers and thunderstorms likely in the afternoon. Highs in the upper 80s. Chance of rain 60%. Tuesday night, showers likely with a chance of thunderstorms in the evening, then a chance of showers with a slight chance of thunderstorms after midnight. Lows in the lower 70s. Chance of rain 60%. Wednesday, mostly cloudy with a chance of thunderstorms. A chance of showers in the morning, then showers in the afternoon. Highs in the lower 80s. Chance of rain 80%. Wednesday night, mostly cloudy. A chance of showers with a slight chance of thunderstorms in the evening, then a chance of showers after midnight. Lows in the upper 60s. Chance of rain 50%. Thursday, mostly cloudy with a chance of showers. A slight chance of thunderstorms in the morning, then a chance of thunderstorms in the afternoon. Highs in the lower 80s. Chance of rain 50%. Thursday night, mostly cloudy. A chance of showers with a slight chance of thunderstorms in the evening, then a chance of showers after midnight. Lows in the mid-60s. Chance of rain 50%. Friday, mostly cloudy with a 50% chance of showers. Highs in the lower 80s. 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Be sure to follow us on Facebook. Here's a look at local weather conditions as of 7 p.m. At the top of the hour, skies were partly sunny in Shreveport. The temperature was 84 degrees at the regional airport. The dew point was 68, making the relative humidity 58%.
Winds were south at 12 miles an hour. The pressure was 29.89 inches and rising. At Bossier City, it was partly sunny. Visibility 10 miles. Temperature was 87 degrees, dew point 68. Wind was southeast at 13 miles an hour. And the pressure was 29.88 inches. And in downtown Shreveport, skies were partly sunny. The temperature was 87 degrees. And winds were south at 12 miles an hour, gusting to 18. Once again in Shreveport, it was 84 degrees with partly sunny skies at 7 p.m. Around the local area at 7 p.m. in Texarkana, mostly sunny and 88. Wind south at 8 miles an hour. El Dorado, mostly sunny and 85. Wind south at 7 miles an hour. Monroe, mostly sunny and 85. Wind south at 9 miles an hour. Natchitoches, sunny and 84. Wind south at 9 miles an hour. Marshall, partly sunny and 85. Wind south at 7 miles an hour. And at Longview, cloudy and 85 degrees. Wind south at 8 miles an hour. Elsewhere across the four-state area, over at Dallas, cloudy and 81. Oklahoma City, mostly sunny and 87. Little Rock, cloudy and 86. Jackson, Mississippi, mostly cloudy and 83. Baton Rouge, partly cloudy and 84. And at Houston, cloudy and 83 degrees. For the most current information, check us out on the web at www.weather.gov/SHP. Here is your area's open water boating forecast. Wind gusts may be higher. Tonight, mostly cloudy. Windy. Lows in the lower 70s. South winds 15 to 20 miles per hour. Saturday, becoming partly cloudy. Windy. Highs in the upper 80s. South winds 15 to 20 miles per hour. Saturday night, mostly clear. Windy. Lows around 70. South winds 15 to 20 miles per hour. Sunday, mostly cloudy. Windy. Highs in the upper 80s. South winds 15 to 20 miles per hour. Sunday night, mostly cloudy. Windy. Lows in the mid-70s. South winds 15 to 20 miles per hour. Monday, mostly cloudy. A 30% chance of showers and thunderstorms in the afternoon. Highs in the upper 80s. Monday night, partly cloudy with a 30% chance of showers and thunderstorms in the evening, then mostly cloudy after midnight. Lows in the lower 70s. Tuesday, mostly cloudy. Slight chance of showers and thunderstorms in the morning, then showers and thunderstorms likely in the afternoon. Highs in the upper 80s. Chance of precipitation 60%. Tuesday night, mostly cloudy. Showers likely and a chance of thunderstorms in the evening, then a chance of showers and slight chance of thunderstorms after midnight. Lows around 70. Chance of precipitation 60%. Wednesday, mostly cloudy. Chance of showers and thunderstorms in the morning, then showers and a chance of thunderstorms in the afternoon. Highs in the lower 80s. Chance of precipitation 80%. Wednesday night, mostly cloudy. Chance of showers and slight chance of thunderstorms in the evening, then a chance of showers after midnight. Lows in the upper 60s. Chance of precipitation 50%. Thursday, mostly cloudy. Chance of showers and slight chance of thunderstorms in the morning, then a chance of showers and thunderstorms in the afternoon. Highs in the lower 80s. Chance of precipitation 50%. Thursday night, mostly cloudy. Chance of showers and slight chance of thunderstorms in the evening, then a chance of showers after midnight. Lows in the mid-60s. Chance of precipitation 40%. Friday, mostly cloudy with a... Friday, mostly cloudy with a 40% chance of showers.
highs in the mid-80s.

The Shreveport Climate Summary for this evening, as of 5 p.m., May 15, 2026. Today's high temperature was 89 degrees. The normal high is 84. The record high is 94 degrees, which was set in 1881. Today's low temperature was 66 degrees. The normal low is 63. The record low is 43 degrees, which was set in 2014. No precipitation fell today, which leaves the monthly total at 1.44 inches. This is 0.85 inches below the normal amount of 2.29 inches for May. The total precipitation for the year still stands at 14.05 inches, which is 7.03 inches below normal. Sunset tonight is at 8.07 p.m. Sunrise tomorrow is at 6.16 a.m. Now let's check on your local forecast. Tonight, mostly cloudy. Lows in the lower 70s. South winds 5 to 10 miles per hour. Saturday, mostly cloudy in the morning, then becoming partly cloudy. Highs in the upper 80s. South winds 10 to 15 miles per hour. Saturday night, mostly clear. Lows around 70. South winds 10 to 15 miles per hour. Sunday, mostly cloudy. Highs in the upper 80s. South winds 10 to 15 miles per hour with gusts up to 25 miles per hour. Sunday night, mostly cloudy. Lows in the mid-70s. South winds 10 to 15 miles per hour with gusts up to 25 miles per hour. Monday, mostly cloudy. A chance of showers and thunderstorms in the afternoon. Highs in the upper 80s. Chance of rain 30%. Monday night, mostly cloudy. A chance of showers and thunderstorms in the evening. Lows in the mid-70s. Chance of rain 40%. Tuesday, mostly cloudy. A slight chance of showers and thunderstorms in the morning, then showers and thunderstorms likely in the afternoon. Highs in the upper 80s. Chance of rain 60%. Tuesday night, showers likely with a chance of thunderstorms in the evening, then a chance of showers with a slight chance of thunderstorms after midnight. Lows in the lower 70s. Chance of rain 60%. Wednesday, mostly cloudy with a chance of thunderstorms. A chance of showers in the morning, then showers in the afternoon. Highs in the lower 80s. Chance of rain 80%. Wednesday night, mostly cloudy. A chance of showers with a slight chance of thunderstorms in the evening, then a chance of showers after midnight. Lows in the upper 60s. Chance of rain 50%. Thursday, mostly cloudy with a chance of showers. A slight chance of thunderstorms in the morning, then a chance of thunderstorms in the afternoon. Highs in the lower 80s. Chance of rain 50%. Thursday night, mostly cloudy. A chance of showers with a slight chance of thunderstorms in the evening, then a chance of showers after midnight. Lows in the mid-60s. Chance of rain 50%. Friday, mostly cloudy with a 50% chance of showers. Highs in the lower 80s. 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Be sure to follow us on Facebook. Here's a look at local weather conditions as of 7 p.m. At the top of the hour, skies were partly sunny in Shreveport. The temperature was 84 degrees at the regional airport. The dew point was 68, making the relative humidity 58%. Winds were south at 12 miles an hour. The pressure was 29.89 inches and rising.
at Bossier City. It was partly sunny. Visibility 10 miles. Temperature was 87 degrees, dew point 68. Wind was southeast at 13 miles an hour. And the pressure was 29.88 inches. And in downtown Shreveport, skies were partly sunny. The temperature was 87 degrees. And winds were south at 12 miles an hour, gusting to 18. Once again in Shreveport, it was 84 degrees with partly sunny skies at 7 p.m. Around the local area at 7 p.m., in Texarkana, mostly sunny and 88. Wind south at 8 miles an hour. El Dorado, mostly sunny and 85. Wind south at 7 miles an hour. Monroe, mostly sunny and 85. Wind south at 9 miles an hour. Natchitoches, sunny and 84. Wind south at 9 miles an hour. Marshall, partly sunny and 85. Wind south at 7 miles an hour. And at Longview, cloudy and 85 degrees. Wind south at 8 miles an hour. Elsewhere across the four-state area, over at Dallas, cloudy and 81. Oklahoma City, mostly sunny and 87. Little Rock, cloudy and 86. Jackson, Mississippi, mostly cloudy and 83. Baton Rouge, partly cloudy and 84. And at Houston, cloudy and 83 degrees. For the most current information, check us out on the web at www.weather.gov/sht. The Shreveport Climate Summary for this evening, as of 5 p.m., May 15, 2026. Today's high temperature was 89 degrees. The normal high is 84. The record high is 94 degrees, which was set in 1881. Today's low temperature was 66 degrees. The normal low is 63. The record low is 43 degrees, which was set in 2014. No precipitation fell today, which leaves the monthly total at 1.44 inches. This is 0.85 inches below the normal amount of 2.29 inches for May. The total precipitation for the year still stands at 14.05 inches, which is 7.03 inches below normal. Sunset tonight is at 8.07 p.m. Sunrise tomorrow is at 6.16 a.m. Now let's check on your local forecast. Tonight, mostly cloudy. Lows in the lower 70s. South winds 5 to 10 miles per hour. Saturday, mostly cloudy in the morning, then becoming partly cloudy. Highs in the upper 80s. South winds 10 to 15 miles per hour. Saturday night, mostly clear. Lows around 70. South winds 10 to 15 miles per hour. Sunday, mostly cloudy. Highs in the upper 80s. South winds 10 to 15 miles per hour with gusts up to 25 miles per hour. Sunday night, mostly cloudy. Lows in the mid-70s. South winds 10 to 15 miles per hour with gusts up to 25 miles per hour. Monday, mostly cloudy. A chance of showers and thunderstorms in the afternoon. Highs in the upper 80s. Chance of rain 30%. Monday night, mostly cloudy. A chance of showers and thunderstorms in the evening. Lows in the mid-70s. Chance of rain 40%. Tuesday, mostly cloudy. A slight chance of showers and thunderstorms in the morning, then showers and thunderstorms likely in the afternoon. Highs in the upper 80s. Chance of rain 60%. Tuesday night, showers likely with a chance of thunderstorms in the evening, then a chance of showers with a slight chance of thunderstorms after midnight. Lows in the lower 70s. Chance of rain 60%. Wednesday, mostly cloudy with a chance of thunderstorms. A chance of showers in the morning, then showers in the afternoon. Highs in the lower 80s. Chance of rain 80%. Wednesday night, mostly cloudy.
a chance of showers with a slight chance of thunderstorms in the evening, then a chance of showers after midnight. Lows in the upper 60s. Chance of rain 50%. Thursday, mostly cloudy with a chance of showers. A slight chance of thunderstorms in the morning, then a chance of thunderstorms in the afternoon. Highs in the lower 80s. Chance of rain 50%. Thursday night, mostly cloudy. A chance of showers with a slight chance of thunderstorms in the evening, then a chance of showers after midnight. Lows in the mid-60s. Chance of rain 50%. Friday, mostly cloudy with a 50% chance of showers. Highs in the lower 80s. 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Be sure to follow us on Facebook. Here's a look at local weather conditions as of 7 p.m. At the top of the hour, skies were partly sunny in Shreveport. The temperature was 84 degrees at the regional airport. The dew point was 68, making the relative humidity 58%. Winds were south at 12 miles an hour. The pressure was 29.89 inches and rising. At Bossier City, it was partly sunny. Visibility 10 miles. Temperature was 87 degrees, dew point 68. Wind was southeast at 13 miles an hour. And the pressure was 29.88 inches. And in downtown Shreveport, skies were partly sunny. The temperature was 87 degrees. And winds were south at 12 miles an hour, gusting to 18. Once again in Shreveport, it was 84 degrees with partly sunny skies at 7 p.m. Around the local area at 7 p.m., in Texarkana, mostly sunny and 88. Wind south at 8 miles an hour. El Dorado, mostly sunny and 85. Wind south at 7 miles an hour. Monroe, mostly sunny and 85. Wind south at 9 miles an hour. Natchitoches, sunny and 84. Wind south at 9 miles an hour. Marshall, partly sunny and 85. Wind south at 7 miles an hour. And at Longview, cloudy and 85 degrees. Wind south at 8 miles an hour. Elsewhere across the four-state area, over at Dallas, cloudy and 81. Oklahoma City, mostly sunny and 87. Little Rock, cloudy and 86. Jackson, Mississippi, mostly cloudy and 83. Baton Rouge, partly cloudy and 84. And at Houston, cloudy and 83 degrees. For the most current information, check us out on the web at www.weather.gov/sht. The Shreveport Climate Summary for this evening, as of 5 p.m., May 15, 2026. Today's high temperature was 89 degrees. The normal high is 84. The record high is 94 degrees, which was set in 1881. Today's low temperature was 66 degrees. The normal low is 63. The record low is 43 degrees, which was set in 2014. No precipitation fell today, which leaves the monthly total at 1.44 inches. This is 0.85 inches below the normal amount of 2.29 inches for May. The total precipitation for the year still stands at 14.05 inches, which is 7.03 inches below normal. Sunset tonight is at 8.07 p.m. Sunrise tomorrow is at 6.16 a.m. Now let's check on your local forecast. Tonight, mostly cloudy. Lows in the lower 70s. South winds 5 to 10 miles per hour. Saturday, mostly cloudy in the morning, then becoming partly cloudy. Highs in the upper 80s. South winds 10 to 15 miles per hour. Saturday night, mostly clear. Lows around 70. South winds 10 to 15 miles per hour. Sunday, mostly cloudy. Highs in the upper 80s.
South winds 10 to 15 miles per hour with gusts up to 25 miles per hour. Sunday night, mostly cloudy.

showers, likely with a chance of thunderstorms in the evening, then a chance of showers with a slight chance of thunderstorms after midnight. Lows in the lower 70s. Chance of rain 60%. Wednesday, mostly cloudy with a chance of thunderstorms. A chance of showers in the morning, then showers in the afternoon. Highs in the lower 80s. Chance of rain 80%. Wednesday night, mostly cloudy. A chance of showers with a slight chance of thunderstorms in the evening, then a chance of showers after midnight. Lows in the upper 60s. Chance of rain 50%. Thursday, mostly cloudy with a chance of showers. A slight chance of thunderstorms in the morning, then a chance of thunderstorms in the afternoon. Highs in the lower 80s. Chance of rain 50%. Thursday night, mostly cloudy. A chance of showers with a slight chance of thunderstorms in the evening, then a chance of showers after midnight. Lows in the mid-60s. Chance of rain 50%. Friday, mostly cloudy with a 50% chance of showers. Highs in the lower 80s. 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Be sure to follow us on Facebook. Here's a look at local weather conditions as of 7 p.m. At the top of the hour, skies were partly sunny in Shreveport. The temperature was 84 degrees at the regional airport. The dew point was 68, making the relative humidity 58%. Winds were south at 12 miles an hour. The pressure was 29.89 inches and rising. At Bossier City, it was partly sunny. Visibility 10 miles. Temperature was 87 degrees, dew point 68. Wind was southeast at 13 miles an hour. And the pressure was 29.88 inches. And in downtown Shreveport, skies were partly sunny. The temperature was 87 degrees. And winds were south at 12 miles an hour, gusting to 18. Once again in Shreveport, it was 84 degrees with partly sunny skies at 7 p.m. Around the local area at 7 p.m., in Texarkana, mostly sunny and 88. Wind south at 8 miles an hour. El Dorado, mostly sunny and 85. Wind south at 7 miles an hour. Monroe, mostly sunny and 85. Wind south at 9 miles an hour. Natchitoches, sunny and 84. Wind south at 9 miles an hour. Marshall, partly sunny and 85. Wind south at 7 miles an hour. And at Longview, cloudy and 85 degrees. Wind south at 8 miles an hour. Elsewhere across the four-state area, over at Dallas, cloudy and 81. Oklahoma City, mostly sunny and 87. Little Rock, cloudy and 86. Jackson, Mississippi, mostly cloudy and 83. Baton Rouge, partly cloudy and 84. And at Houston, cloudy and 83 degrees. 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The Shreveport Climate Summary for this evening, as of 5 p.m., May 15, 2026. Today's high temperature was 89 degrees. The normal high is 84. The record high is 94 degrees, which was set in 1881. Today's low temperature was 66 degrees. The normal low is 63. The record low is 43 degrees, which was set in 2014. No precipitation fell today, which leaves the monthly total at 1.44 inches. This is 0.85 inches below

the normal amount of 2.29 inches for May. The total precipitation for the year still stands at 14.05 inches, which is 7.03 inches below normal. Sunset tonight is at 8.07 p.m. Sunrise tomorrow is at 6.16 a.m. Now let's check on your local forecast. Tonight, mostly cloudy. Lows in the lower 70s. South winds 5 to 10 miles per hour. Saturday, mostly cloudy in the morning, then becoming partly cloudy. Highs in the upper 80s. South winds 10 to 15 miles per hour. Saturday night, mostly clear. Lows around 70. South winds 10 to 15 miles per hour. Sunday, mostly cloudy. Highs in the upper 80s. South winds 10 to 15 miles per hour with gusts up to 25 miles per hour. Sunday night, mostly cloudy. Lows in the mid 70s. South winds 10 to 15 miles per hour with gusts up to 25 miles per hour. Monday, mostly cloudy. A chance of showers and thunderstorms in the afternoon. Highs in the upper 80s. Chance of rain 30%. Monday night, mostly cloudy. A chance of showers and thunderstorms in the evening. Lows in the mid-70s. Chance of rain 40%. Tuesday, mostly cloudy. A slight chance of showers and thunderstorms in the morning, then showers and thunderstorms likely in the afternoon. Highs in the upper 80s. Chance of rain 60%. Tuesday night, showers likely with a chance of thunderstorms in the evening, then a chance of showers with a slight chance of thunderstorms after midnight. Lows in the lower 70s. Chance of rain 60%. Wednesday, mostly cloudy with a chance of thunderstorms. A chance of showers in the morning, then showers in the afternoon. Highs in the lower 80s. Chance of rain 80%. Wednesday night, mostly cloudy. A chance of showers with a slight chance of thunderstorms in the evening, then a chance of showers after midnight. Lows in the upper 60s. Chance of rain 50%. Thursday, mostly cloudy with a chance of showers. A slight chance of thunderstorms in the morning, then a chance of thunderstorms in the afternoon. Highs in the lower 80s. Chance of rain 50%. Thursday night, mostly cloudy. A chance of showers with a slight chance of thunderstorms in the evening, then a chance of showers after midnight. Lows in the mid-60s. Chance of rain 50%. Friday, mostly cloudy with a 50% chance of showers. Highs in the lower 80s. 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Be sure to follow us on Facebook. Here's a look at local weather conditions as of 7 p.m. At the top of the hour, skies were partly sunny in Shreveport. The temperature was 84 degrees at the regional airport. The dew point was 68, making the relative humidity 58%. Winds were south at 12 miles an hour. The pressure was 29.89 inches and rising. At Bossier City, it was partly sunny. Visibility 10 miles. Temperature was 87 degrees, dew point 68. Wind was southeast at 13 miles an hour. And the pressure was 29.88 inches. And in downtown Shreveport, skies were partly sunny. The temperature was 87 degrees. And winds were south at 12 miles an hour, gusting to 18. Once again in Shreveport, it was 84 degrees with partly sunny skies at 7 p.m. Around the local area at 7 p.m., in Texarkana, mostly sunny and 88. Wind south at 8 miles an hour. El Dorado, mostly sunny and 85. Wind south at 7 miles an hour. Monroe, mostly sunny and 85. Wind south at 9 miles an hour. Natchitoches, sunny and 84. Wind south at 9 miles an hour.
Marshall, partly sunny and 85. Wind south at 7 miles an hour. And at Longview, cloudy and 85 degrees. Wind south at 8 miles an hour. Elsewhere across the four-state area, over at Dallas, cloudy and 81. Oklahoma City, mostly sunny and 87. Little Rock, cloudy and 86. Jackson, Mississippi, mostly cloudy and 83. Baton Rouge, partly cloudy and 84. And at Houston, cloudy and 83 degrees. For the most current information, check us out on the web at www.weather.gov/sht. The Shreveport Climate Summary for this evening, as of 5 p.m., May 15, 2026. Today's high temperature was 89 degrees. The normal high is 84. The record high is 94 degrees, which was set in 1881. Today's low temperature was 66 degrees. The normal low is 63. The record low is 43 degrees, which was set in 2014. No precipitation fell today, which leaves the monthly total at 1.44 inches. This is 0.85 inches below the normal amount of 2.29 inches for May. The total precipitation for the year still stands at 14.05 inches, which is 7.03 inches below normal. Sunset tonight is at 8.07 p.m. Sunrise tomorrow is at 6.16 a.m. Here is your area's open water boating forecast. Wind gusts may be higher. Tonight, mostly cloudy. Windy. Lows in the lower 70s. South winds 15 to 20 miles per hour. Saturday, becoming partly cloudy. Windy. Highs in the upper 80s. South winds 15 to 20 miles per hour. Saturday night, mostly clear. Windy. Lows around 70. South winds 15 to 20 miles per hour. Sunday, mostly cloudy. Windy. Highs in the upper 80s. South winds 15 to 20 miles per hour. Sunday night, mostly cloudy. Windy. Lows in the mid-70s. South winds 15 to 20 miles per hour. Monday, mostly cloudy. A 30% chance of showers and thunderstorms in the afternoon. Highs in the upper 80s. Monday night, partly cloudy with a 30% chance of showers and thunderstorms in the evening, then mostly cloudy after midnight. Lows in the lower 70s. Tuesday, mostly cloudy. Slight chance of showers and thunderstorms in the morning, then showers and thunderstorms likely in the afternoon. Highs in the upper 80s. Chance of precipitation 60%. Tuesday night, mostly cloudy. Showers likely and a chance of thunderstorms in the evening, then a chance of showers and slight chance of thunderstorms after midnight. Lows around 70. Chance of precipitation 60%. Wednesday, mostly cloudy. Chance of showers and thunderstorms in the morning, then showers and a chance of thunderstorms in the afternoon. Highs in the lower 80s. Chance of precipitation 80%. Wednesday night, mostly cloudy. Chance of showers and slight chance of thunderstorms in the evening, then a chance of showers after midnight. Lows in the upper 60s. Chance of precipitation 50%. Thursday, mostly cloudy. Chance of showers and slight chance of thunderstorms in the morning, then a chance of showers and thunderstorms in the afternoon. Highs in the lower 80s. Chance of precipitation 50%. Thursday night, mostly cloudy. Chance of showers and slight chance of thunderstorms in the evening, then a chance of showers after midnight. Lows in the mid-60s. Chance of precipitation 40%. Friday, mostly cloudy with a 40% chance of showers. Highs in the mid-80s. Now let's check on your local forecast. Tonight, mostly cloudy. Lows in the lower 70s. South winds 5 to 10 miles per hour.
Saturday, mostly cloudy in the morning, then becoming partly cloudy. Highs in the upper 80s. South winds 10 to 15 miles per hour. Saturday night, mostly clear. Lows around 70. South winds 10 to 15 miles per hour. Sunday, mostly cloudy. Highs in the upper 80s. South winds 10 to 15 miles per hour with gusts up to 25 miles per hour. Sunday night, mostly cloudy. Lows in the mid 70s. South winds 10 to 15 miles per hour with gusts up to 25 miles per hour. Monday, mostly cloudy. A chance of showers and thunderstorms in the afternoon. Highs in the upper 80s. Chance of rain 30%. Monday night, mostly cloudy. A chance of showers and thunderstorms in the evening. Lows in the mid-70s. Chance of rain 40%. Tuesday, mostly cloudy. A slight chance of showers and thunderstorms in the morning, then showers and thunderstorms likely in the afternoon. Highs in the upper 80s. Chance of rain 60%. Tuesday night, showers likely with a chance of thunderstorms in the evening, then a chance of showers with a slight chance of thunderstorms after midnight. Lows in the lower 70s. Chance of rain 60%. Wednesday, mostly cloudy with a chance of thunderstorms. A chance of showers in the morning, then showers in the afternoon. Highs in the lower 80s. Chance of rain 80%. Wednesday night, mostly cloudy. A chance of showers with a slight chance of thunderstorms in the evening, then a chance of showers after midnight. Lows in the upper 60s. Chance of rain 50%. Thursday, mostly cloudy with a chance of showers. A slight chance of thunderstorms in the morning, then a chance of thunderstorms in the afternoon. Highs in the lower 80s. Chance of rain 50%. Thursday night, mostly cloudy. A chance of showers with a slight chance of thunderstorms in the evening, then a chance of showers after midnight. Lows in the mid-60s. Chance of rain 50%. Friday, mostly cloudy with a 50% chance of showers. Highs in the lower 80s. 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Be sure to follow us on Facebook. Here's a look at local weather conditions as of 7 p.m. At the top of the hour, skies were partly sunny in Shreveport. The temperature was 84 degrees at the regional airport. The dew point was 68, making the relative humidity 58%. Winds were south at 12 miles an hour. The pressure was 29.89 inches and rising. At Bossier City, it was partly sunny. Visibility 10 miles. Temperature was 87 degrees, dew point 68. Wind was southeast, at 13 miles an hour. And the pressure was 29.88 inches. And in downtown Shreveport, skies were partly sunny. The temperature was 87 degrees. And winds were south at 12 miles an hour, gusting to 18. Once again in Shreveport, it was 84 degrees with partly sunny skies at 7 p.m. This is your NOAA Weather Radio, station WXJ97, operating on a frequency of 162.400 MHz, providing the latest weather information on a 24-hour basis. 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Around the local area at 7 p.m. in Texarkana, mostly sunny and 88. Wind south at 8 miles an hour. El Dorado, mostly sunny and 85. Wind south at 7 miles an hour. Monroe, mostly sunny and 85. Wind south at 9 miles an hour. Natchitoches, sunny and 84. Wind south at 9 miles an hour. Marshall, partly sunny and 85.
wind south at 7 miles an hour. And at Longview, cloudy and 85 degrees. Wind south at 8 miles an hour. Elsewhere across the four-state area, over at Dallas, cloudy and 81. Oklahoma City, mostly sunny and 87. Little Rock, cloudy and 86. Jackson, Mississippi, mostly cloudy and 83. Baton Rouge, partly cloudy and 84. And at Houston, cloudy and 83 degrees. For the most current information, check us out on the web at www.weather.gov/sht. The Shreveport Climate Summary for this evening, as of 5 p.m., May 15, 2026. Today's high temperature was 89 degrees. The normal high is 84. The record high is 94 degrees, which was set in 1881. Today's low temperature was 66 degrees. The normal low is 63. The record low is 43 degrees, which was set in 2014. No precipitation fell today, which leaves the monthly total at 1.44 inches. This is 0.85 inches below the normal amount of 2.29 inches for May. The total precipitation for the year still stands at 14.05 inches, which is 7.03 inches below normal. Sunset tonight is at 8.07 p.m. Sunrise tomorrow is at 6.16 a.m. Now let's check on your local forecast. Tonight, mostly cloudy. Lows in the lower 70s. South winds 5 to 10 miles per hour. Saturday, mostly cloudy in the morning, then becoming partly cloudy. Highs in the upper 80s. South winds 10 to 15 miles per hour. Saturday night, mostly clear. Lows around 70. South winds 10 to 15 miles per hour. Sunday, mostly cloudy. Highs in the upper 80s. South winds 10 to 15 miles per hour with gusts up to 25 miles per hour. Sunday night, mostly cloudy. Lows in the mid-70s. South winds 10 to 15 miles per hour with gusts up to 25 miles per hour. Monday, mostly cloudy. A chance of showers and thunderstorms in the afternoon. Highs in the upper 80s. Chance of rain 30%. Monday night, mostly cloudy. A chance of showers and thunderstorms in the evening. Lows in the mid-70s. Chance of rain 40%. Tuesday, mostly cloudy. A slight chance of showers and thunderstorms in the morning, then showers and thunderstorms likely in the afternoon. Highs in the upper 80s. Chance of rain 60%. Tuesday night, showers likely with a chance of thunderstorms in the evening, then a chance of showers with a slight chance of thunderstorms after midnight. Lows in the lower 70s. Chance of rain 60%. Wednesday, mostly cloudy with a chance of thunderstorms. A chance of showers in the morning, then showers in the afternoon. Highs in the lower 80s. Chance of rain 80%. Wednesday night, mostly cloudy. A chance of showers with a slight chance of thunderstorms in the evening, then a chance of showers after midnight. Lows in the upper 60s. Chance of rain 50%. Thursday, mostly cloudy with a chance of showers. A slight chance of thunderstorms in the morning, then a chance of thunderstorms in the afternoon. Highs in the lower 80s. Chance of rain 50%. Thursday night, mostly cloudy. A chance of showers with a slight chance of thunderstorms in the evening, then a chance of showers after midnight. Lows in the mid-60s. Chance of rain 50%. Friday, mostly cloudy with a 50% chance of showers. Highs in the lower 80s. 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Be sure to follow us on Facebook. Here's a look at local weather conditions as of 8 p.m. At the top of the hour, skies were mostly cloudy in Shreveport. The temperature was 82 degrees at the regional airport.
The dew point was 68, making the relative humidity 61%.

were south at 8 miles an hour. The pressure was 29.90 inches and rising. In Bossier City, at Barksdale Air Force Base, skies were mostly cloudy, with a temperature of 84 degrees. The dew point was 68, making the relative humidity 57%. Winds were southeast at 12 miles an hour. The pressure was 29.88 inches and steady. And in downtown Shreveport, skies were mostly cloudy. The temperature was 84 degrees. And winds were south at 9 miles an hour. Once again in Shreveport, it was 82 degrees with mostly cloudy skies at 8 p.m. Around the local area at 8 p.m., in Texarkana, mostly cloudy and 84. Wind southeast at 7 miles an hour. El Dorado, partly cloudy and 82. Wind south at 6 miles an hour. Monroe, partly cloudy and 82. Wind south at 5 miles an hour. Natchitoches, clear and 79. Wind south at 6 miles an hour. Marshall, cloudy and 81. Wind calm. And at Longview, cloudy and 81 degrees. Wind south at 8 miles an hour. Elsewhere across the four-state area, over at Dallas, light rain and 80. Oklahoma City, mostly cloudy and 82. Little Rock, mostly cloudy and 83. Jackson, Mississippi, partly cloudy and 78. Baton Rouge, partly cloudy and 80. And at Houston, cloudy and 80 degrees. For the most current information, check us out on the web at www.weather.gov/sht. The Shreveport Climate Summary for this evening, as of 5 p.m., May 15, 2026. Today's high temperature was 89 degrees. The normal high is 84. The record high is 94 degrees, which was set in 1881. Today's low temperature was 66 degrees. The normal low is 63. The record low is 43 degrees, which was set in 2014. No precipitation fell today, which leaves the monthly total at 1.44 inches. This is 0.85 inches below the normal amount of 2.29 inches for May. The total precipitation for the year still stands at 14.05 inches, which is 7.03 inches below normal. Sunset tonight is at 8.07 p.m. Sunrise tomorrow is at 6.16 a.m. Now let's check on your local forecast. Tonight, mostly cloudy. Lows in the lower 70s. South winds 5 to 10 miles per hour. Saturday, mostly cloudy in the morning, then becoming partly cloudy. Highs in the upper 80s. South winds 10 to 15 miles per hour. Saturday night, mostly clear. Lows around 70. South winds 10 to 15 miles per hour. Sunday, mostly cloudy. Highs in the upper 80s. South winds 10 to 15 miles per hour with gusts up to 25 miles per hour. Sunday night, mostly cloudy. Lows in the mid-70s. South winds 10 to 15 miles per hour with gusts up to 25 miles per hour. Monday, mostly cloudy. A chance of showers and thunderstorms in the afternoon. Highs in the upper 80s. Chance of rain 30%. Monday night, mostly cloudy. A chance of showers and thunderstorms in the evening. Lows in the mid-70s. Chance of rain 40%. Tuesday, mostly cloudy. A slight chance of showers and thunderstorms in the morning, then showers and thunderstorms likely in the afternoon. Highs in the upper 80s. Chance of rain 60%. Tuesday night, showers likely with a chance of thunderstorms in the evening, then a chance of showers with a slight chance of thunderstorms after midnight. Lows in the lower 70s. Chance of rain 60%. Wednesday, mostly cloudy with a chance of thunderstorms. A chance of showers in the morning, then showers in the afternoon. Highs in the lower 80s. Chance of rain 80%.
Wednesday night, mostly cloudy. A chance of showers with a slight chance of thunderstorms in the evening, then a chance of showers after midnight. Lows in the upper 60s. Chance of rain 50%. Thursday, mostly cloudy with a chance of showers. A slight chance of thunderstorms in the morning, then a chance of thunderstorms in the afternoon. Highs in the lower 80s. Chance of rain 50%. Thursday night, mostly cloudy. A chance of showers with a slight chance of thunderstorms in the evening, then a chance of showers after midnight. Lows in the mid-60s. Chance of rain 50%. Friday, mostly cloudy with a 50% chance of showers. Highs in the lower 80s. 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Be sure to follow us on Facebook. Here's a look at local weather conditions as of 8 p.m. At the top of the hour, skies were mostly cloudy in Shreveport. The temperature was 82 degrees at the regional airport. The dew point was 68, making the relative humidity 61%. Winds were south at 8 miles an hour. The pressure was 29.90 inches and rising. In Bossier City, at Barksdale Air Force Base, skies were mostly cloudy, with a temperature of 84 degrees. The dew point was 68, making the relative humidity 57%. Winds were southeast at 12 miles an hour. The pressure was 29.88 inches and steady. And in downtown Shreveport, skies were mostly cloudy. The temperature was 84 degrees. And winds were south at 9 miles an hour. Once again in Shreveport, it was 82 degrees with mostly cloudy skies at 8 p.m. Around the local area at 8 p.m., in Texarkana, mostly cloudy and 84. Wind southeast at 7 miles an hour. El Dorado, partly cloudy and 82. Wind south at 6 miles an hour. Monroe, partly cloudy and 82. Wind south at 5 miles an hour. Natchitoches, clear and 79. Wind south at 6 miles an hour. Marshall, cloudy and 81. Wind calm. And at Longview, cloudy and 81 degrees. Wind south at 8 miles an hour. Elsewhere across the four-state area, over at Dallas, light rain and 80. Oklahoma City, mostly cloudy and 82. Little Rock, mostly cloudy and 83. Jackson, Mississippi, partly cloudy and 78. Baton Rouge, partly cloudy and 80. And at Houston, cloudy and 80 degrees. For the most current information, check us out on the web at www.weather.gov/SHT. 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The Shreveport Climate Summary for this evening, as of 5 p.m., May 15, 2026. Today's high temperature was 89 degrees. The normal high is 84. The record high is 94 degrees, which was set in 1881. Today's low temperature was 66 degrees. The normal low is 63. The record low is 43 degrees, which was set in 2014. No precipitation fell today, which leaves the monthly total at 1.44 inches. This is 0.85 inches below the normal amount of 2.29 inches for May. The total precipitation for the year still stands at 14.05 inches, which is 7.03 inches below normal. Sunset tonight is at 8.07 p.m. Sunrise tomorrow is at 6.16 a.m. Now let's check on your local forecast. Tonight, mostly cloudy.
lows in the lower 70s. South winds 5 to 10 miles per hour. Saturday, mostly cloudy in the morning, then becoming partly cloudy. Highs in the upper 80s. South winds 10 to 15 miles per hour. Saturday night, mostly clear. Lows around 70. South winds 10 to 15 miles per hour. Sunday, mostly cloudy. Highs in the upper 80s. South winds 10 to 15 miles per hour with gusts up to 25 miles per hour. Sunday night, mostly cloudy. Lows in the mid-70s. South winds 10 to 15 miles per hour with gusts up to 25 miles per hour. Monday, mostly cloudy. A chance of showers and thunderstorms in the afternoon. Highs in the upper 80s. Chance of rain 30%. Monday night, mostly cloudy. A chance of showers and thunderstorms in the evening. Lows in the mid-70s. Chance of rain 40%. Tuesday, mostly cloudy. A slight chance of showers and thunderstorms in the morning, then showers and thunderstorms likely in the afternoon. Highs in the upper 80s. Chance of rain 60%. Tuesday night, showers likely with a chance of thunderstorms in the evening, then a chance of showers with a slight chance of thunderstorms after midnight. Lows in the lower 70s. Chance of rain 60%. Wednesday, mostly cloudy with a chance of thunderstorms. A chance of showers in the morning, then showers in the afternoon. Highs in the lower 80s. Chance of rain 80%. Wednesday night, mostly cloudy. A chance of showers with a slight chance of thunderstorms in the evening, then a chance of showers after midnight. Lows in the upper 60s. Chance of rain 50%. Thursday, mostly cloudy with a chance of showers. A slight chance of thunderstorms in the morning, then a chance of thunderstorms in the afternoon. Highs in the lower 80s. Chance of rain 50%. Thursday night, mostly cloudy. A chance of showers with a slight chance of thunderstorms in the evening, then a chance of showers after midnight. Lows in the mid-60s. Chance of rain 50%. Friday, mostly cloudy with a 50% chance of showers. Highs in the lower 80s. 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Here's a look at local weather conditions as of 8 p.m. At the top of the hour, skies were mostly cloudy in Shreveport. The temperature was 82 degrees at the regional airport. The dew point was 68, making the relative humidity 61%. Winds were south at 8 miles an hour. The pressure was 29.90 inches and rising. In Bossier City, at Barksdale Air Force Base, skies were mostly cloudy, with a temperature of 84 degrees. The dew point was 68, making the relative humidity 57%. Winds were southeast at 12 miles an hour. The pressure was 29.88 inches and steady. And in downtown Shreveport, skies were mostly cloudy. The temperature was 84 degrees. And winds were south at 9 miles an hour. Once again in Shreveport, it was 82 degrees with mostly cloudy skies at 8 p.m. Around the local area at 8 p.m., in Texarkana, mostly cloudy and 84. Wind southeast at 7 miles an hour. El Dorado, partly cloudy and 82. Wind south at 6 miles an hour. Monroe, partly cloudy and 82. Wind south at 5 miles an hour. Natchitoches, clear and 79. Wind south at 6 miles an hour. Marshall, cloudy and 81. Wind calm. And at Longview, cloudy and 81 degrees. Wind south at 8 miles an hour. Elsewhere across the four-state area, over at Dallas, light rain and 80. Oklahoma City, mostly cloudy and 82. Little Rock, mostly cloudy and 83.
Jackson, Mississippi, partly cloudy and 78. Baton Rouge, partly cloudy and 80. And at Houston, cloudy and 80 degrees. For the most current information, check us out on the web at www.weather.gov/SHT. The Shreveport Climate Summary for this evening, as of 5 p.m., May 15, 2026. Today's high temperature was 89 degrees. The normal high is 84. The record high is 94 degrees, which was set in 1881. Today's low temperature was 66 degrees. The normal low is 63. The record low is 43 degrees, which was set in 2014. No precipitation fell today, which leaves the monthly total at 1.44 inches. This is 0.85 inches below the normal amount of 2.29 inches for May. The total precipitation for the year still stands at 14.05 inches, which is 7.03 inches below normal. Sunset tonight is at 8.07 p.m. Sunrise tomorrow is at 6.16 a.m. Here is your area's open water boating forecast. Wind gusts may be higher. Tonight, mostly cloudy. Windy. Lows in the lower 70s. South winds 15 to 20 miles per hour. Saturday, becoming partly cloudy. Windy. Highs in the upper 80s. South winds 15 to 20 miles per hour. Saturday night, mostly clear. Windy. Lows around 70. South winds 15 to 20 miles per hour. Sunday, mostly cloudy. Windy. Highs in the upper 80s. South winds 15 to 20 miles per hour. Sunday night, mostly cloudy. Windy. Lows in the mid-70s. South winds 15 to 20 miles per hour. Monday, mostly cloudy. A 30% chance of showers and thunderstorms in the afternoon. Highs in the upper 80s. Monday night, partly cloudy with a 30% chance of showers and thunderstorms in the evening, then mostly cloudy after midnight. Lows in the lower 70s. Tuesday, mostly cloudy. Slight chance of showers and thunderstorms in the morning, then showers and thunderstorms likely in the afternoon. Highs in the upper 80s. Chance of precipitation 60%. Tuesday night, mostly cloudy. Showers likely and a chance of thunderstorms in the evening, then a chance of showers and slight chance of thunderstorms after midnight. Lows around 70. Chance of precipitation 60%. Wednesday, mostly cloudy. Chance of showers and thunderstorms in the morning, then showers and a chance of thunderstorms in the afternoon. Highs in the lower 80s. Chance of precipitation 80%. Wednesday night, mostly cloudy. Chance of showers and slight chance of thunderstorms in the evening, then a chance of showers after midnight. Lows in the upper 60s. Chance of precipitation 50%. Thursday, mostly cloudy. Chance of showers and slight chance of thunderstorms in the morning, then a chance of showers and thunderstorms in the afternoon. Highs in the lower 80s. Chance of precipitation 50%. Thursday night, mostly cloudy. Chance of showers and slight chance of thunderstorms in the evening, then a chance of showers after midnight. Lows in the mid-60s. Chance of precipitation 40%. Friday, mostly cloudy with a 40% chance of precipitation 40%. Friday, mostly cloudy with a 40% chance of showers. Highs in the mid-80s. Now let's check on your local forecast. Tonight, mostly cloudy. Lows in the lower 70s. South winds 5 to 10 miles per hour. Saturday, mostly cloudy in the morning, then becoming partly cloudy. Highs in the upper 80s. South winds 10 to 15 miles per hour. Saturday night, mostly clear. Lows around 70. South winds 10 to 15 miles per hour. Sunday, mostly cloudy. Highs in the upper 80s.
South winds 10 to 15 miles per hour with gusts up to 25 miles per hour.

Sunday night, mostly cloudy. Lows in the mid-70s. South winds 10 to 15 miles per hour with gusts up to 25 miles per hour. Monday, mostly cloudy. A chance of showers and thunderstorms in the afternoon. Highs in the upper 80s. Chance of rain 30%. Monday night, mostly cloudy. A chance of showers and thunderstorms in the evening. Lows in the mid-70s. Chance of rain 40%. Tuesday, mostly cloudy. A slight chance of showers and thunderstorms in the morning, then showers and thunderstorms likely in the afternoon. Highs in the upper 80s. Chance of rain 60%. Tuesday night, showers likely with a chance of thunderstorms in the evening, then a chance of showers with a slight chance of thunderstorms after midnight. Lows in the lower 70s. Chance of rain 60%. Wednesday, mostly cloudy with a chance of thunderstorms. A chance of showers in the morning, then showers in the afternoon. Highs in the lower 80s. Chance of rain 80%. Wednesday night, mostly cloudy. A chance of showers with a slight chance of thunderstorms in the evening, then a chance of showers after midnight. Lows in the upper 60s. Chance of rain 50%. Thursday, mostly cloudy with a chance of showers. A slight chance of thunderstorms in the morning, then a chance of thunderstorms in the afternoon. Highs in the lower 80s. Chance of rain 50%. Thursday night, mostly cloudy. A chance of showers with a slight chance of thunderstorms in the evening, then a chance of showers after midnight. Lows in the mid-60s. Chance of rain 50%. Friday, mostly cloudy with a 50% chance of showers. Highs in the lower 80s. 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Be sure to follow us on Facebook. Here's a look at local weather conditions as of 8 p.m. At the top of the hour, skies were mostly cloudy in Shreveport. The temperature was 82 degrees at the regional airport. The dew point was 68, making the relative humidity 61%. Winds were south at 8 miles an hour. The pressure was 29.90 inches and rising. In Bossier City, at Barksdale Air Force Base, skies were mostly cloudy, with a temperature of 84 degrees. The dew point was 68, making the relative humidity 57%. Winds were southeast at 12 miles an hour. The pressure was 29.88 inches and steady. And in downtown Shreveport, skies were mostly cloudy. The temperature was 84 degrees. And winds were south at 9 miles an hour. Once again in Shreveport, it was 82 degrees with mostly cloudy skies at 8 p.m. This is your NOAA Weather Radio, station WXJ97, operating on a frequency of 162.400 MHz, providing the latest weather information on a 24-hour basis. 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Around the local area at 8 p.m., in Texarkana, mostly cloudy and 84. Wind southeast at 7 miles an hour. El Dorado, partly cloudy and 82. Wind south at 6 miles an hour. Monroe, partly cloudy and 82. Wind south at 5 miles an hour. Natchitoches, clear and 79. Wind south at 6 miles an hour. Marshall, cloudy and 81. Wind calm. And at Longview, cloudy and 81 degrees. Wind south at 8 miles an hour. Elsewhere across the four-state area, over at Dallas, light rain and 80. Oklahoma City, mostly cloudy and 82. Little Rock, mostly cloudy and 83. Jackson, Mississippi, partly cloudy and 78. Baton Rouge, partly cloudy and 80.

and in Houston, cloudy and 80 degrees. 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The Shreveport Climate Summary for this evening, as of 5 p.m., May 15, 2026. Today's high temperature was 89 degrees. The normal high is 84. The record high is 94 degrees, which was set in 1881. Today's low temperature was 66 degrees. The normal low is 63. The record low is 43 degrees, which was set in 2014. No precipitation fell today, which leaves the monthly total at 1.44 inches. This is 0.85 inches below the normal amount of 2.29 inches for May. The total precipitation for the year still stands at 14.05 inches, which is 7.03 inches below normal. Sunset tonight is at 8.07 p.m. Sunrise tomorrow is at 6.16 a.m. Now let's check on your local forecast. Tonight, mostly cloudy. Lows in the lower 70s. South winds 5 to 10 miles per hour. Saturday, mostly cloudy in the morning, then becoming partly cloudy. Highs in the upper 80s. South winds 10 to 15 miles per hour. Saturday night, mostly clear. Lows around 70. South winds 10 to 15 miles per hour. Sunday, mostly cloudy. Highs in the upper 80s. South winds 10 to 15 miles per hour with gusts up to 25 miles per hour. Sunday night, mostly cloudy. Lows in the mid 70s. South winds 10 to 15 miles per hour with gusts up to 25 miles per hour. Monday, mostly cloudy. A chance of showers and thunderstorms in the afternoon. Highs in the upper 80s. Chance of rain 30%. Monday night, mostly cloudy. A chance of showers and thunderstorms in the evening. Lows in the mid-70s. Chance of rain 40%. Tuesday, mostly cloudy. A slight chance of showers and thunderstorms in the morning, then showers and thunderstorms likely in the afternoon. Highs in the upper 80s. Chance of rain 60%. Tuesday night, showers likely with a chance of thunderstorms in the evening, then a chance of showers with a slight chance of thunderstorms after midnight. Lows in the lower 70s. Chance of rain 60%. Wednesday, mostly cloudy with a chance of thunderstorms. A chance of showers in the morning, then showers in the afternoon. Highs in the lower 80s. Chance of rain 80%. Wednesday night, mostly cloudy. A chance of showers with a slight chance of thunderstorms in the evening, then a chance of showers after midnight. Lows in the upper 60s. Chance of rain 50%. Thursday, mostly cloudy with a chance of showers. A slight chance of thunderstorms in the morning, then a chance of thunderstorms in the afternoon. Highs in the lower 80s. Chance of rain 50%. Thursday night, mostly cloudy. A chance of showers with a slight chance of thunderstorms in the evening, then a chance of showers after midnight. Lows in the mid-60s. Chance of rain 50%. Friday, mostly cloudy with a 50% chance of showers. Highs in the lower 80s. 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Be sure to follow us on Facebook. Here's a look at local weather conditions as of 8 p.m. At the top of the hour, skies were mostly cloudy in Shreveport. The temperature was 82 degrees at the regional airport. The dew point was 68, making the relative humidity 61%. Winds were south at 8 miles an hour. The pressure was 29.90 inches and rising. In Bossier City, at Barksdale Air Force Base, skies were mostly cloudy, with a temperature of 84 degrees. The dew point was 68, making the relative humidity 57%. Winds were southeast at 12 miles an hour.
the pressure was 29.88 inches and steady. And in downtown Shreveport, skies were mostly cloudy. The temperature was 84 degrees. And winds were south at 9 miles an hour. Once again in Shreveport, it was 82 degrees with mostly cloudy skies at 8 p.m. Around the local area at 8 p.m., in Texarkana, mostly cloudy and 84. Wind southeast at 7 miles an hour. El Dorado, partly cloudy and 82. Wind south at 6 miles an hour. Monroe, partly cloudy and 82. Wind south at 5 miles an hour. Natchitoches, clear and 79. Wind south at 6 miles an hour. Marshall, cloudy and 81. Wind calm. And at Longview, cloudy and 81 degrees. Wind south at 8 miles an hour. Elsewhere across the four-state area, over at Dallas, light rain and 80. Oklahoma City, mostly cloudy and 82. Little Rock, mostly cloudy and 83. Jackson, Mississippi, partly cloudy and 78. Baton Rouge, partly cloudy and 80. And at Houston, cloudy and 80 degrees. For the most current information, check us out on the web at www.weather.gov/sht. The Shreveport Climate Summary for this evening, as of 5 p.m., May 15, 2026. Today's high temperature was 89 degrees. The normal high is 84. The record high is 94 degrees, which was set in 1881. Today's low temperature was 66 degrees. The normal low is 63. The record low is 43 degrees, which was set in 2014. No precipitation fell today, which leaves the monthly total at 1.44 inches. This is 0.85 inches below the normal amount of 2.29 inches for May. The total precipitation for the year still stands at 14.05 inches, which is 7.03 inches below normal. Sunset tonight is at 8.07 p.m. Sunrise tomorrow is at 6.16 a.m. Now let's check on your local forecast. Tonight, mostly cloudy. Lows in the lower 70s. South winds 5 to 10 miles per hour. Saturday, mostly cloudy in the morning, then becoming partly cloudy. Highs in the upper 80s. South winds 10 to 15 miles per hour. Saturday night, mostly clear. Lows around 70. South winds 10 to 15 miles per hour. Sunday, mostly cloudy. Highs in the upper 80s. South winds 10 to 15 miles per hour with gusts up to 25 miles per hour. Sunday night, mostly cloudy. Lows in the mid-70s. South winds 10 to 15 miles per hour with gusts up to 25 miles per hour. Monday, mostly cloudy. A chance of showers and thunderstorms in the afternoon. Highs in the upper 80s. Chance of rain 30%. Monday night, mostly cloudy. A chance of showers and thunderstorms in the evening. Lows in the mid-70s. Chance of rain 40%. Tuesday, mostly cloudy. A slight chance of showers and thunderstorms in the morning, then showers and thunderstorms likely in the afternoon. Highs in the upper 80s. Chance of rain 60%. Tuesday night, showers likely with a chance of thunderstorms in the evening, then a chance of showers with a slight chance of thunderstorms after midnight. Lows in the lower 70s. Chance of rain 60%. Wednesday, mostly cloudy with a chance of thunderstorms. A chance of showers in the morning, then showers in the afternoon. Highs in the lower 80s. Chance of rain 80%. Wednesday night, mostly cloudy. A chance of showers with a slight chance of thunderstorms in the evening, then a chance of showers after midnight. Lows in the upper 60s. Chance of rain 50%. Thursday, mostly cloudy with a chance of showers. A slight chance of thunderstorms in the morning, then a chance of thunderstorms in the afternoon.
Highs in the lower 80s. Chance of rain.

cloudy in Shreveport. The temperature was 82 degrees at the regional airport. The dew point was 68, making the relative humidity 61%. Winds were south at 8 miles an hour. The pressure was 29.90 inches and rising. In Bossier City, at Barksdale Air Force Base, skies were mostly cloudy, with a temperature of 84 degrees. The dew point was 68, making the relative humidity 57%. Winds were southeast at 12 miles an hour. The pressure was 29.88 inches and steady. And in downtown Shreveport, skies were mostly cloudy. The temperature was 84 degrees. And winds were south at 9 miles an hour. Once again in Shreveport, it was 82 degrees with mostly cloudy skies at 8 p.m. Around the local area at 8 p.m., in Texarkana, mostly cloudy and 84. Wind southeast at 7 miles an hour. El Dorado, partly cloudy and 82. Wind south at 6 miles an hour. Monroe, partly cloudy and 82. Wind south at 5 miles an hour. Natchitoches, clear and 79. Wind south at 6 miles an hour. Marshall, cloudy and 81. Wind calm. And at Longview, cloudy and 81 degrees. Wind south at 8 miles an hour. Elsewhere across the four-state area, over at Dallas, light rain and 80. Oklahoma City, mostly cloudy and 82. Little Rock, mostly cloudy and 83. Jackson, Mississippi, partly cloudy and 78. Baton Rouge, partly cloudy and 80. And at Houston, cloudy and 80 degrees. For the most current information, check us out on the web at www.weather.gov/sht. The Shreveport Climate Summary for this evening, as of 5 p.m., May 15, 2026. Today's high temperature was 89 degrees. The normal high is 84. The record high is 94 degrees, which was set in 1881. Today's low temperature was 66 degrees. The normal low is 63. The record low is 43 degrees, which was set in 2014. No precipitation fell today, which leaves the monthly total at 1.44 inches. This is 0.85 inches below the normal amount of 2.29 inches for May. The total precipitation for the year still stands at 14.05 inches, which is 7.03 inches below normal. Sunset tonight is at 8.07 p.m. Sunrise tomorrow is at 6.16 a.m. This is your NOAA Weather Radio, station WXJ97, operating on a frequency of 162.400 MHz, providing the latest weather information on a 24-hour basis. 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Now let's check on your local forecast. Tonight, mostly cloudy. Lows in the lower 70s. South winds 5 to 10 miles per hour. Saturday, mostly cloudy in the morning, then becoming partly cloudy. Highs in the upper 80s. South winds 10 to 15 miles per hour. Saturday night, mostly clear. Lows around 70. South winds 10 to 15 miles per hour. Sunday, mostly cloudy. Highs in the upper 80s. South winds 10 to 15 miles per hour with gusts up to 25 miles per hour. Sunday night, mostly cloudy. Lows in the mid-70s. South winds 10 to 15 miles per hour with gusts up to 25 miles per hour. Monday, mostly cloudy. A chance of showers and thunderstorms in the afternoon. Highs in the upper 80s. Chance of rain 30%. Monday night, mostly cloudy. A chance of showers and thunderstorms in the evening. Lows in the mid-70s. Chance of rain 40%. Tuesday, mostly cloudy.

A slight chance of showers and thunderstorms in the morning, then showers and thunderstorms likely in the afternoon. Highs in the upper 80s. Chance of rain 60%. Tuesday night, showers likely with a chance of thunderstorms in the evening, then a chance of showers with a slight chance of thunderstorms after midnight. Lows in the lower 70s. Chance of rain 60%. Wednesday, mostly cloudy with a chance of thunderstorms. A chance of showers in the morning, then showers in the afternoon. Highs in the lower 80s. Chance of rain 80%. Wednesday night, mostly cloudy. A chance of showers with a slight chance of thunderstorms in the evening, then a chance of showers after midnight. Lows in the upper 60s. Chance of rain 50%. Thursday, mostly cloudy with a chance of showers. A slight chance of thunderstorms in the morning, then a chance of thunderstorms in the afternoon. Highs in the lower 80s. Chance of rain 50%. Thursday night, mostly cloudy. A chance of showers with a slight chance of thunderstorms in the evening, then a chance of showers after midnight. Lows in the mid-60s. Chance of rain 50%. Friday, mostly cloudy with a 50% chance of showers. Highs in the lower 80s. 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Be sure to follow us on Facebook. Here's a look at local weather conditions as of 8 p.m. At the top of the hour, skies were mostly cloudy in Shreveport. The temperature was 82 degrees at the regional airport. The dew point was 68, making the relative humidity 61%. Winds were south at 8 miles an hour. The pressure was 29.90 inches and rising. In Bossier City, at Barksdale Air Force Base, skies were mostly cloudy, with a temperature of 84 degrees. The dew point was 68, making the relative humidity 57%. Winds were southeast at 12 miles an hour. The pressure was 29.88 inches and steady. And in downtown Shreveport, skies were mostly cloudy. The temperature was 84 degrees. And winds were south at 9 miles an hour. Once again in Shreveport, it was 82 degrees with mostly cloudy skies at 8 p.m. Around the local area at 8 p.m., in Texarkana, mostly cloudy and 84. Wind southeast at 7 miles an hour. El Dorado, partly cloudy and 82. Wind south at 6 miles an hour. Monroe, partly cloudy and 82. Wind south at 5 miles an hour. Natchitoches, clear and 79. Wind south at 6 miles an hour. Marshall, cloudy and 81. Wind calm. And at Longview, cloudy and 81 degrees. Wind south at 8 miles an hour. Elsewhere across the four-state area, over at Dallas, light rain and 80. Oklahoma City, mostly cloudy and 82. Little Rock, mostly cloudy and 83. Jackson, Mississippi, partly cloudy and 78. Baton Rouge, partly cloudy and 80. And at Houston, cloudy and 80 degrees. For the most current information, check us out on the web at www.weather.gov/sht. The Shreveport Climate Summary for this evening, as of 5 p.m., May 15, 2026. Today's high temperature was 89 degrees. The normal high is 84. The record high is 94 degrees, which was set in 1881. Today's low temperature was 66 degrees. The normal low is 63. The record low is 43 degrees, which was set in 2014. No precipitation fell today, which leaves the monthly total at 1.44 inches. This is 0.85 inches below the normal amount of 2.29 inches for May. The total precipitation for the year still stands at 14.05 inches, which is 7.03 inches below normal. Sunset tonight is at 8:07 p.m. Sunrise tomorrow is at 6:16 a.m.
Now let's check on your local forecast. Tonight, mostly cloudy. Lows in the lower 70s. South winds 5 to 10 miles per hour. Saturday, mostly cloudy in the morning, then becoming partly cloudy. Highs in the upper 80s. South winds 10 to 15 miles per hour. Saturday night, mostly clear. Lows around 70. South winds 10 to 15 miles per hour. Sunday, mostly cloudy. Highs in the upper 80s. South winds 10 to 15 miles per hour with gusts up to 25 miles per hour. Sunday night, mostly cloudy. Lows in the mid-70s. South winds 10 to 15 miles per hour with gusts up to 25 miles per hour. Monday, mostly cloudy. A chance of showers and thunderstorms in the afternoon. Highs in the upper 80s. Chance of rain 30%. Monday night, mostly cloudy. A chance of showers and thunderstorms in the evening. Lows in the mid-70s. Chance of rain 40%. Tuesday, mostly cloudy. A slight chance of showers and thunderstorms in the morning, then showers and thunderstorms likely in the afternoon. Highs in the upper 80s. Chance of rain 60%. Tuesday night, showers likely with a chance of thunderstorms in the evening, then a chance of showers with a slight chance of thunderstorms after midnight. Lows in the lower 70s. Chance of rain 60%. Wednesday, mostly cloudy with a chance of thunderstorms. A chance of showers in the morning, then showers in the afternoon. Highs in the lower 80s. Chance of rain 80%. Wednesday night, mostly cloudy. A chance of showers with a slight chance of thunderstorms in the evening, then a chance of showers after midnight. Lows in the upper 60s. Chance of rain 50%. Thursday, mostly cloudy with a chance of showers. A slight chance of thunderstorms in the morning, then a chance of thunderstorms in the afternoon. Highs in the lower 80s. Chance of rain 50%. Thursday night, mostly cloudy. A chance of showers with a slight chance of thunderstorms in the evening, then a chance of showers after midnight. Lows in the mid-60s. Chance of rain 50%. Friday, mostly cloudy with a 50% chance of showers. Highs in the lower 80s. Here is your area's open water boating forecast. Wind gusts may be higher. Tonight, mostly cloudy. Windy. Lows in the lower 70s. South winds 15 to 20 miles per hour. Saturday, becoming partly cloudy. Windy. Highs in the upper 80s. South winds 15 to 20 miles per hour. Saturday night, mostly clear. Windy. Lows around 70. South winds 15 to 20 miles per hour. Sunday, mostly cloudy. Windy. Highs in the upper 80s. South winds 15 to 20 miles per hour. Sunday night, mostly cloudy. Windy. Lows in the mid-70s. South winds 15 to 20 miles per hour. Monday, mostly cloudy. A 30% chance of showers and thunderstorms in the afternoon. Highs in the upper 80s. Monday night, partly cloudy with a 30% chance of showers and thunderstorms in the evening, then mostly cloudy after midnight. Lows in the lower 70s. Tuesday, mostly cloudy. Slight chance of showers and thunderstorms in the morning, then showers and thunderstorms likely in the afternoon. Highs in the upper 80s. Chance of precipitation 60%. Tuesday night, mostly cloudy. Showers likely and a chance of thunderstorms in the evening, then a chance of showers and slight chance of thunderstorms after midnight. Lows around 70. Chance of precipitation 60%. Wednesday, mostly cloudy. Chance of showers and thunderstorms in the morning, then showers and a chance of thunderstorms in the afternoon. Highs in the lower 80s. Chance of precipitation 80%. Wednesday,
Wednesday night, mostly cloudy. Chance of showers and slight chance of thunderstorms in the evening, then a chance of showers after midnight. Lows in the upper 60s. Chance of precipitation 50%. Thursday, mostly cloudy. Chance of showers and slight chance of thunderstorms in the morning, then a chance of showers and thunderstorms in the afternoon. Highs in the lower 80s. Chance of precipitation 50%. Thursday night, mostly cloudy. Chance of showers and slight chance of thunderstorms in the evening, then a chance of showers after midnight. Lows in the mid-60s. Chance of precipitation 40%. Friday, mostly cloudy with a 40% chance of showers. Highs in the mid-80s. 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Be sure to follow us on Facebook. Here's a look at local weather conditions as of 8 p.m. At the top of the hour, skies were mostly cloudy in Shreveport. The temperature was 82 degrees at the regional airport. The dew point was 68, making the relative humidity 61%. Winds were south at 8 miles an hour. The pressure was 29.90 inches and rising. In Bossier City, at Barksdale Air Force Base, skies were mostly cloudy, with a temperature of 84 degrees. The dew point was 68, making the relative humidity 57%. Winds were southeast at 12 miles an hour. The pressure was 29.88 inches and steady. And in downtown Shreveport, skies were mostly cloudy. The temperature was 84 degrees. And winds were south at 9 miles an hour. Once again in Shreveport, it was 82 degrees with mostly cloudy skies at 8 p.m. Around the local area at 8 p.m., in Texarkana, mostly cloudy and 84. Wind southeast at 7 miles an hour. El Dorado, partly cloudy and 82. Wind south at 6 miles an hour. Monroe, partly cloudy and 82. Wind south at 5 miles an hour. Natchitoches, clear and 79. Wind south at 6 miles an hour. Marshall, cloudy and 81. Wind calm. And at Longview, cloudy and 81 degrees. Wind south at 8 miles an hour. Elsewhere across the four-state area, over at Dallas, light rain and 80. Oklahoma City, mostly cloudy and 82. Little Rock, mostly cloudy and 83. Jackson, Mississippi, partly cloudy and 78. Baton Rouge, partly cloudy and 80. And at Houston, cloudy and 80 degrees. 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The Shreveport Climate Summary for this evening, as of 5 p.m., May 15, 2026. Today's high temperature was 89 degrees. The normal high is 84. The record high is 94 degrees, which was set in 1881. Today's low temperature was 66 degrees. The normal low is 63. The record low is 43 degrees, which was set in 2014. No precipitation fell today, which leaves the monthly total at 1.44 inches. This is 0.85 inches below the normal amount of 2.29 inches for May. The total precipitation for the year still stands at 14.05 inches, which is 7.03 inches below normal. Sunset tonight is at 8.07 p.m. Sunrise tomorrow is at 6.16 a.m. Now let's check on your local forecast. Tonight, mostly cloudy. Low
lows in the lower 70s. South winds 5 to 10 miles per hour. Saturday, mostly cloudy in the morning, then becoming partly cloudy. Highs in the upper 80s. South winds 10 to 15 miles per hour. Saturday night, mostly clear. Lows around 70. South winds 10 to 15 miles per hour. Sunday, mostly cloudy. Highs in the upper 80s. South winds 10 to 15 miles per hour with gusts up to 25 miles per hour. Sunday night, mostly cloudy. Lows in the mid 70s. South winds 10 to 15 miles per hour with gusts up to 25 miles per hour. Monday, mostly cloudy. A chance of showers and thunderstorms in the afternoon. Highs in the upper 80s. Chance of rain 30%. Monday night, mostly cloudy. A chance of showers and thunderstorms in the evening. Lows in the mid-70s. Chance of rain 40%. Tuesday, mostly cloudy. A slight chance of showers and thunderstorms in the morning, then showers and thunderstorms likely in the afternoon. Highs in the upper 80s. Chance of rain 60%. Tuesday night, showers likely with a chance of thunderstorms in the evening, then a chance of showers with a slight chance of thunderstorms after midnight. Lows in the lower 70s. Chance of rain 60%. Wednesday, mostly cloudy with a chance of thunderstorms. A chance of showers in the morning, then showers in the afternoon. Highs in the lower 80s. Chance of rain 80%. Wednesday night, mostly cloudy. A chance of showers with a slight chance of thunderstorms in the evening, then a chance of showers after midnight. Lows in the upper 60s. Chance of rain 50%. Thursday, mostly cloudy with a chance of showers. A slight chance of thunderstorms in the morning, then a chance of thunderstorms in the afternoon. Highs in the lower 80s. Chance of rain 50%. Thursday night, mostly cloudy. A chance of showers with a slight chance of thunderstorms in the evening, then a chance of showers after midnight. Lows in the mid-60s. Chance of rain 50%. Friday, mostly cloudy with a 50% chance of showers. Highs in the lower 80s. 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Be sure to follow us on Facebook. Here's a look at local weather conditions as of 9 p.m. At the top of the hour, skies were mostly cloudy in Shreveport. The temperature was 81 degrees at the regional airport. The dew point was 70, making the relative humidity 69%. Winds were south at 7 miles an hour. The pressure was 29.91 inches and rising. In Bossier City, at Barksdale Air Force Base, skies were cloudy, with a temperature of 84 degrees. The dew point was 67, making the relative humidity 56%. Winds were southeast at 13 miles an hour. The pressure was 29.90 inches and rising. And in downtown Shreveport, skies were cloudy. The temperature was 83 degrees. And winds were south at 9 miles an hour. Once again in Shreveport, it was 81 degrees with mostly cloudy skies at 9 p.m. Around the local area at 9 p.m., in Texarkana, mostly cloudy and 83. Wind south at 8 miles an hour. El Dorado, mostly cloudy and 80. Wind south at 8 miles an hour. Monroe, partly cloudy and 81. Wind south at 3 miles an hour. Natchitoches, clear and 75. Wind calm. Marshall, cloudy and 78. Wind south at 5 miles an hour. And at Longview, cloudy and 81 degrees. Wind south at 12 miles an hour. Elsewhere across the four-state area, over at Dallas, partly cloudy and 81. Oklahoma City, thunder and 80. Little Rock, mostly cloudy and 81. Jackson, Mississippi, partly cloudy and 74.
Baton Rouge, partly cloudy and 78. And at Houston, mostly cloudy and 79 degrees. For the most current information, check us out on the web at www.weather.gov/sht. The Shreveport Climate Summary for this evening, as of 5 p.m., May 15, 2026. Today's high temperature was 89 degrees. The normal high is 84. The record high is 94 degrees, which was set in 1881. Today's low temperature was 66 degrees. The normal low is 63. The record low is 43 degrees, which was set in 2014. No precipitation fell today, which leaves the monthly total at 1.44 inches. This is 0.85 inches below the normal amount of 2.29 inches for May. The total precipitation for the year still stands at 14.05 inches, which is 7.03 inches below normal. Sunset tonight is at 8.07 p.m. Sunrise tomorrow is at 6.16 a.m. Now let's check on your local forecast. Tonight, mostly cloudy. Lows in the lower 70s. South winds 5 to 10 miles per hour. Saturday, mostly cloudy in the morning, then becoming partly cloudy. Highs in the upper 80s. South winds 10 to 15 miles per hour. Saturday night, mostly clear. Lows around 70. South winds 10 to 15 miles per hour. Sunday, mostly cloudy. Highs in the upper 80s. South winds 10 to 15 miles per hour with gusts up to 25 miles per hour. Sunday night, mostly cloudy. Lows in the mid-70s. South winds 10 to 15 miles per hour with gusts up to 25 miles per hour. Monday, mostly cloudy. A chance of showers and thunderstorms in the afternoon. Highs in the upper 80s. Chance of rain 30%. Monday night, mostly cloudy. A chance of showers and thunderstorms in the evening. Lows in the mid-70s. Chance of rain 40%. Tuesday, mostly cloudy. A slight chance of showers and thunderstorms in the morning, then showers and thunderstorms likely in the afternoon. Highs in the upper 80s. Chance of rain 60%. Tuesday night, showers likely with a chance of thunderstorms in the evening, then a chance of showers with a slight chance of thunderstorms after midnight. Lows in the lower 70s. Chance of rain 60%. Wednesday, mostly cloudy with a chance of thunderstorms. A chance of showers in the morning, then showers in the afternoon. Highs in the lower 80s. Chance of rain 80%. Wednesday night, mostly cloudy. A chance of showers with a slight chance of thunderstorms in the evening, then a chance of showers after midnight. Lows in the upper 60s. Chance of rain 50%. Thursday, mostly cloudy with a chance of showers. A slight chance of thunderstorms in the morning, then a chance of thunderstorms in the afternoon. Highs in the lower 80s. Chance of rain 50%. Thursday night, mostly cloudy. A chance of showers with a slight chance of thunderstorms in the evening, then a chance of showers after midnight. Lows in the mid-60s. Chance of rain 50%. Friday, mostly cloudy with a 50% chance of showers. Highs in the lower 80s. 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Be sure to follow us on Facebook. Here's a look at local weather conditions as of 9 p.m. At the top of the hour, skies were mostly cloudy in Shreveport. The temperature was 81 degrees at the regional airport. The dew point was 70, making the relative humidity 69%. Winds were south at 7 miles an hour. The pressure was 29.91 inches and rising. In Bossier City, at Barksdale Air Force Base, skies were cloudy, with a temperature of 84 degrees. The dew point was 67, making the relative humidity 56%. Winds were
southeast at 13 miles an hour. The pressure was 29.90 inches and rising. And in downtown Shreveport, skies were cloudy. The temperature was 83 degrees. And winds were south at 9 miles an hour. Once again in Shreveport, it was 81 degrees with mostly cloudy skies at 9 p.m. Around the local area at 9 p.m. in Texarkana, mostly cloudy and 83. Wind south at 8 miles an hour. El Dorado, mostly cloudy and 80. Wind south at 8 miles an hour. Monroe, partly cloudy and 81. Wind south at 3 miles an hour. Natchitoches, clear and 75. Wind calm. Marshall, cloudy and 78. Wind south at 5 miles an hour. And at Longview, cloudy and 81 degrees. Wind south at 12 miles an hour. Elsewhere across the four-state area, over at Dallas, partly cloudy and 81. Oklahoma City, thunder and 80. Little Rock, mostly cloudy and 81. Jackson, Mississippi, partly cloudy and 74. Baton Rouge, partly cloudy and 78. And at Houston, mostly cloudy and 79 degrees. For the most current information, check us out on the web at www.weather.gov/sht. The Shreveport Climate Summary for this evening, as of 5 p.m., May 15, 2026. Today's high temperature was 89 degrees. The normal high is 84. The record high is 94 degrees, which was set in 1881. Today's low temperature was 66 degrees. The normal low is 63. The record low is 43 degrees, which was set in 2014. No precipitation fell today, which leaves the monthly total at 1.44 inches. This is 0.85 inches below the normal amount of 2.29 inches for May. The total precipitation for the year still stands at 14.05 inches, which is 7.03 inches below normal. Sunset tonight is at 8.07 p.m. Sunrise tomorrow is at 6.16 a.m. This is your NOAA Weather Radio, station WXJ97, operating on a frequency of 162.400 MHz, providing the latest weather information on a 24-hour basis. 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Now let's check on your local forecast. Tonight, mostly cloudy. Lows in the lower 70s. South winds 5 to 10 miles per hour. Saturday, mostly cloudy in the morning, then becoming partly cloudy. Highs in the upper 80s. South winds 10 to 15 miles per hour. Saturday night, mostly clear. Lows around 70. South winds 10 to 15 miles per hour. Sunday, mostly cloudy. Highs in the upper 80s. South winds 10 to 15 miles per hour with gusts up to 25 miles per hour. Sunday night, mostly cloudy. Lows in the mid-70s. South winds 10 to 15 miles per hour with gusts up to 25 miles per hour. Monday, mostly cloudy. A chance of showers and thunderstorms in the afternoon. Highs in the upper 80s. Chance of rain 30%. Monday night, mostly cloudy. A chance of showers and thunderstorms in the evening. Lows in the mid-70s. Chance of rain 40%. Tuesday, mostly cloudy. A slight chance of showers and thunderstorms in the morning, then showers and thunderstorms likely in the afternoon. Highs in the upper 80s. Chance of rain 60%. Tuesday night, showers likely with a chance of thunderstorms in the evening, then a chance of showers with a slight chance of thunderstorms after midnight. Lows in the lower 70s. Chance of rain 60%. Wednesday, mostly cloudy with a chance of thunderstorms.
a chance of showers in the morning, then showers in the afternoon. Highs in the lower 80s. Chance of rain 80%. Wednesday night, mostly cloudy. A chance of showers with a slight chance of thunderstorms in the evening, then a chance of showers after midnight. Lows in the upper 60s. Chance of rain 50%. Thursday, mostly cloudy with a chance of showers. A slight chance of thunderstorms in the morning, then a chance of thunderstorms in the afternoon. Highs in the lower 80s. Chance of rain 50%. Thursday night, mostly cloudy. A chance of showers with a slight chance of thunderstorms in the evening, then a chance of showers after midnight. Lows in the mid-60s. Chance of rain 50%. Friday, mostly cloudy with a 50% chance of showers. Highs in the lower 80s. 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Be sure to follow us on Facebook. Here's a look at local weather conditions as of 9 p.m. At the top of the hour, skies were mostly cloudy in Shreveport. The temperature was 81 degrees at the regional airport. The dew point was 70, making the relative humidity 69%. Winds were south at 7 miles an hour. The pressure was 29.91 inches and rising. In Bossier City, at Barksdale Air Force Base, skies were cloudy, with a temperature of 84 degrees. The dew point was 67, making the relative humidity 56%. Winds were southeast at 13 miles an hour. The pressure was 29.90 inches and rising. And in downtown Shreveport, skies were cloudy. The temperature was 83 degrees. And winds were south at 9 miles an hour. Once again in Shreveport, it was 81 degrees with mostly cloudy skies at 9 p.m. Around the local area at 9 p.m., in Texarkana, mostly cloudy and 83. Wind south at 8 miles an hour. El Dorado, mostly cloudy and 80. Wind south at 8 miles an hour. Monroe, partly cloudy and 81. Wind south at 3 miles an hour. Natchitoches, clear and 75. Wind calm. Marshall, cloudy and 78. Wind south at 5 miles an hour. And at Longview, cloudy and 81 degrees. Wind south at 12 miles an hour. Elsewhere across the four-state area, over at Dallas, partly cloudy and 81. Oklahoma City, thunder and 80. Little Rock, mostly cloudy and 81. Jackson, Mississippi, partly cloudy and 74. Baton Rouge, partly cloudy and 78. And at Houston, mostly cloudy and 79 degrees. For the most current information, check us out on the web at www.weather.gov/sht. The Shreveport Climate Summary for this evening, as of 5 p.m., May 15, 2026. Today's high temperature was 89 degrees. The normal high is 84. The record high is 94 degrees, which was set in 1881. Today's low temperature was 66 degrees. The normal low is 63. The record low is 43 degrees, which was set in 2014. No precipitation fell today, which leaves the monthly total at 1.44 inches. This is 0.85 inches below the normal amount of 2.29 inches for May. The total precipitation for the year still stands at 14.05 inches, which is 7.03 inches below normal. Sunset tonight is at 8.07 p.m. Sunrise tomorrow is at 6.16 a.m. Now let's check on your local forecast. Tonight, mostly cloudy. Lows in the lower 70s. South winds 5 to 10 miles per hour. Saturday, mostly cloudy in the morning, then becoming partly cloudy. Highs in the upper 80s. South winds 10 to 15 miles per hour. Saturday night, mostly clear. Lows around 70.
south winds 10 to 15 miles per hour. Sunday, mostly cloudy. Highs in the upper 80s. South winds 10 to 15 miles per hour with gusts up to 25 miles per hour. Sunday night, mostly cloudy. Lows in the mid-70s. South winds 10 to 15 miles per hour with gusts up to 25 miles per hour. Monday, mostly cloudy. A chance of showers and thunderstorms in the afternoon. Highs in the upper 80s. Chance of rain 30%. Monday night, mostly cloudy. A chance of showers and thunderstorms in the evening. Lows in the mid-70s. Chance of rain 40%. Tuesday, mostly cloudy. A slight chance of showers and thunderstorms in the morning, then showers and thunderstorms likely in the afternoon. Highs in the upper 80s. Chance of rain 60%. Tuesday night, showers likely with a chance of thunderstorms in the evening, then a chance of showers with a slight chance of thunderstorms after midnight. Lows in the lower 70s. Chance of rain 60%. Wednesday, mostly cloudy with a chance of thunderstorms. A chance of showers in the morning, then showers in the afternoon. Highs in the lower 80s. Chance of rain 80%. Wednesday night, mostly cloudy. A chance of showers with a slight chance of thunderstorms in the evening, then a chance of showers after midnight. Lows in the upper 60s. Chance of rain 50%. Thursday, mostly cloudy with a chance of showers. A slight chance of thunderstorms in the morning, then a chance of thunderstorms in the afternoon. Highs in the lower 80s. Chance of rain 50%. Thursday night, mostly cloudy. A chance of showers with a slight chance of thunderstorms in the evening, then a chance of showers after midnight. Lows in the mid-60s. Chance of rain 50%. Friday, mostly cloudy with a 50% chance of showers. Highs in the lower 80s. Here is your area's open water boating forecast. Wind gusts may be higher. Tonight, mostly cloudy. Windy. Lows in the lower 70s. South winds 15 to 20 miles per hour. Saturday, becoming partly cloudy. Windy. Highs in the upper 80s. South winds 15 to 20 miles per hour. Saturday night, mostly clear. Windy. Lows around 70. South winds 15 to 20 miles per hour. Sunday, mostly cloudy. Windy. Highs in the upper 80s. South winds 15 to 20 miles per hour. Sunday night, mostly cloudy. Windy. Lows in the mid-70s. South winds 15 to 20 miles per hour. Monday, mostly cloudy. A 30% chance of showers and thunderstorms in the afternoon. Highs in the thunderstorms in the afternoon. Highs in the upper 80s. Monday night, partly cloudy with a 30% chance of showers and thunderstorms in the evening, then mostly cloudy after midnight. Lows in the lower 70s. Tuesday, mostly cloudy. Slight chance of showers and thunderstorms in the morning, then showers and thunderstorms likely in the afternoon. Highs in the upper 80s. Chance of precipitation 60%. Tuesday night, mostly cloudy. Showers likely and a chance of thunderstorms in the evening, then a chance of showers and slight chance of thunderstorms after midnight. Lows around 70. Chance of precipitation 60%. Wednesday, mostly cloudy. Chance of showers and thunderstorms in the morning, then showers and a chance of thunderstorms in the afternoon. Highs in the lower 80s. Chance of precipitation 80%. Wednesday night, mostly cloudy. Chance of showers and slight chance of thunderstorms in the evening, then a chance of showers after midnight. Lows in the upper 60s. Chance of precipitation 50%. Thursday, mostly cloudy. Chance of showers and slight chance of thunderstorms in the morning, then a chance of showers and thunderstorms in the afternoon.
highs in the lower 80s. Chance of precipitation.

precipitation 50%. Thursday night, mostly cloudy. Chance of showers and slight chance of thunderstorms in the evening, then a chance of showers after midnight. Lows in the mid-60s. Chance of precipitation 40%. Friday, mostly cloudy with a 40% chance of showers. Highs in the mid-80s. 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Be sure to follow us on Facebook. Here's a look at local weather conditions as of 9 p.m. At the top of the hour, skies were mostly cloudy in Shreveport. The temperature was 81 degrees at the regional airport. The dew point was 70, making the relative humidity 69%. Winds were south at 7 miles an hour. The pressure was 29.91 inches and rising. In Bossier City, at Barksdale Air Force Base, skies were cloudy, with a temperature of 84 degrees. The dew point was 67, making the relative humidity 56%. Winds were southeast at 13 miles an hour. The pressure was 29.90 inches and rising. And in downtown Shreveport, skies were cloudy. The temperature was 83 degrees. And winds were south at 9 miles an hour. Once again in Shreveport, it was 81 degrees with mostly cloudy skies at 9 p.m. Around the local area at 9 p.m., in Texarkana, mostly cloudy and 83. Wind south at 8 miles an hour. El Dorado, mostly cloudy and 80. Wind south at 8 miles an hour. Monroe, partly cloudy and 81. Wind south at 3 miles an hour. Natchitoches, clear and 75. Wind calm. Marshall, cloudy and 78. Wind south at 5 miles an hour. And at Longview, cloudy and 81 degrees. Wind south at 12 miles an hour. Elsewhere across the four-state area, over at Dallas, partly cloudy and 81. Oklahoma City, thunder and 80. Little Rock, mostly cloudy and 81. Jackson, Mississippi, partly cloudy and 74. Baton Rouge, partly cloudy and 78. And at Houston, mostly cloudy and 79 degrees. 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The Shreveport Climate Summary for this evening, as of 5 p.m., May 15, 2026. Today's high temperature was 89 degrees. The normal high is 84. The record high is 94 degrees, which was set in 1881. Today's low temperature was 66 degrees. The normal low is 63. The record low is 43 degrees, which was set in 2014. No precipitation fell today, which leaves the monthly total at 1.44 inches. This is 0.85 inches below the normal amount of 2.29 inches for May. The total precipitation for the year still stands at 14.05 inches, which is 7.03 inches below normal. Sunset tonight is at 8.07 p.m. Sunrise tomorrow is at 6.16 a.m. Now let's check on your local forecast. Tonight, mostly cloudy. Lows in the lower 70s. South winds 5 to 10 miles per hour. Saturday, mostly cloudy in the morning, then becoming partly cloudy. Highs in the upper 80s. South winds 10 to 15 miles per hour. Saturday night, mostly clear. Lows around 70. South winds 10 to 15 miles per hour. Sunday, mostly cloudy.
Highs in the upper 80s. South winds 10 to 15 miles per hour with gusts up to 25 miles per hour. Sunday night, mostly cloudy. Lows in the mid-70s. South winds 10 to 15 miles per hour with gusts up to 25 miles per hour. Monday, mostly cloudy. A chance of showers and thunderstorms in the afternoon. Highs in the upper 80s. Chance of rain 30%. Monday night, mostly cloudy. A chance of showers and thunderstorms in the evening. Lows in the mid-70s. Chance of rain 40%. Tuesday, mostly cloudy. A slight chance of showers and thunderstorms in the morning, then showers and thunderstorms likely in the afternoon. Highs in the upper 80s. Chance of rain 60%. Tuesday night, showers likely with a chance of thunderstorms in the evening, then a chance of showers with a slight chance of thunderstorms after midnight. Lows in the lower 70s. Chance of rain 60%. Wednesday, mostly cloudy with a chance of thunderstorms. A chance of showers in the morning, then showers in the afternoon. Highs in the lower 80s. Chance of rain 80%. Wednesday night, mostly cloudy. A chance of showers with a slight chance of thunderstorms in the evening, then a chance of showers after midnight. Lows in the upper 60s. Chance of rain 50%. Thursday, mostly cloudy with a chance of showers. A slight chance of thunderstorms in the morning, then a chance of thunderstorms in the afternoon. Highs in the lower 80s. Chance of rain 50%. Thursday night, mostly cloudy. A chance of showers with a slight chance of thunderstorms in the evening, then a chance of showers after midnight. Lows in the mid-60s. Chance of rain 50%. Friday, mostly cloudy with a 50% chance of showers. Highs in the lower 80s. 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Be sure to follow us on Facebook. Here's a look at local weather conditions as of 9 p.m. At the top of the hour, skies were mostly cloudy in Shreveport. The temperature was 81 degrees at the regional airport. The dew point was 70, making the relative humidity 69%. Winds were south at 7 miles an hour. The pressure was 29.91 inches and rising. In Bossier City, at Barksdale Air Force Base, skies were cloudy, with a temperature of 84 degrees. The dew point was 67, making the relative humidity 56%. Winds were southeast at 13 miles an hour. The pressure was 29.90 inches and rising. And in downtown Shreveport, skies were cloudy. The temperature was 83 degrees. And winds were south at 9 miles an hour. Once again in Shreveport, it was 81 degrees with mostly cloudy skies at 9 p.m. Around the local area at 9 p.m., in Texarkana, mostly cloudy and 83. Wind south at 8 miles an hour. El Dorado, mostly cloudy and 80. Wind south at 8 miles an hour. Monroe, partly cloudy and 81. Wind south at 3 miles an hour. Natchitoches, clear and 75. Wind calm. Marshall, cloudy and 78. Wind south at 5 miles an hour. And at Longview, cloudy and 81 degrees. Wind south at 12 miles an hour. Elsewhere across the four-state area, over at Dallas, partly cloudy and 81. Oklahoma City, thunder and 80. Little Rock, mostly cloudy and 81. Jackson, Mississippi, partly cloudy and 74. Baton Rouge, partly cloudy and 78. And at Houston, mostly cloudy and 79 degrees. For the most current information, check us out on the web at www.weather.gov/sht. The Shreveport Climate Summary for this evening, as of 5 p.m., May 15, 2026. Today's high temperature was 89 degrees.
The normal high is 84. The record high is 94 degrees, which was set in 1881. Today's low temperature was 66 degrees. The normal low is 63. The record low is 43 degrees, which was set in 2014. No precipitation fell today, which leaves the monthly total at 1.44 inches. This is 0.85 inches below the normal amount of 2.29 inches for May. The total precipitation for the year still stands at 14.05 inches, which is 7.03 inches below normal. Sunset tonight is at 8.07 p.m. Sunrise tomorrow is at 6.16 a.m. Now let's check on your local forecast. Tonight, mostly cloudy. Lows in the lower 70s. South winds 5 to 10 miles per hour. Saturday, mostly cloudy in the morning, then becoming partly cloudy. Highs in the upper 80s. South winds 10 to 15 miles per hour. Saturday night, mostly clear. Lows around 70. South winds 10 to 15 miles per hour. Sunday, mostly cloudy. Highs in the upper 80s. South winds 10 to 15 miles per hour with gusts up to 25 miles per hour. Sunday night, mostly cloudy. Lows in the mid-70s. South winds 10 to 15 miles per hour with gusts up to 25 miles per hour. Monday, mostly cloudy. A chance of showers and thunderstorms in the afternoon. Highs in the upper 80s. Chance of rain 30%. Monday night, mostly cloudy. A chance of showers and thunderstorms in the evening. Lows in the mid-70s. Chance of rain 40%. Tuesday, mostly cloudy. A slight chance of showers and thunderstorms in the morning, then showers and thunderstorms likely in the afternoon. Highs in the upper 80s. Chance of rain 60%. Tuesday night, showers likely with a chance of thunderstorms in the evening, then a chance of showers with a slight chance of thunderstorms after midnight. Lows in the lower 70s. Chance of rain 60%. Wednesday, mostly cloudy with a chance of thunderstorms. A chance of showers in the morning, then showers in the afternoon. Highs in the lower 80s. Chance of rain 80%. Wednesday night, mostly cloudy. A chance of showers with a slight chance of thunderstorms in the evening, then a chance of showers after midnight. Lows in the upper 60s. Chance of rain 50%. Thursday, mostly cloudy with a chance of showers. A slight chance of thunderstorms in the morning, then a chance of thunderstorms in the afternoon. Highs in the lower 80s. Chance of rain 50%. Thursday night, mostly cloudy. A chance of showers with a slight chance of thunderstorms in the evening, then a chance of showers after midnight. Lows in the mid-60s. Chance of rain 50%. Friday, mostly cloudy with a 50% chance of showers. Highs in the lower 80s. 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Be sure to follow us on Facebook. Here's a look at local weather conditions as of 9 p.m. At the top of the hour, skies were mostly cloudy in Shreveport. The temperature was 81 degrees at the regional airport. The dew point was 70, making the relative humidity 69%. Winds were south at 7 miles an hour. The pressure was 29.91 inches and rising. In Bossier City, at Barksdale Air Force Base, skies were cloudy, with a temperature of 84 degrees. The dew point was 67, making the relative humidity 56%. Winds were southeast at 13 miles an hour. The pressure was 29.90 inches and rising. And in downtown Shreveport, skies were cloudy. The temperature was 83 degrees. And winds were south at 9 miles an hour. Once again in Shreveport, it was 81 degrees with mostly cloudy skies at 9 p.m.
around the local area at 9 p.m. in Texarkana. Most

Dallas, partly cloudy and 81. Oklahoma City, thunder and 80. Little Rock, mostly cloudy and 81. Jackson, Mississippi, partly cloudy and 74. Baton Rouge, partly cloudy and 78. And at Houston, mostly cloudy and 79 degrees. For the most current information, check us out on the web at www.weather.gov/sht. The Shreveport Climate Summary for this evening, as of 5 p.m., May 15, 2026. Today's high temperature was 89 degrees. The normal high is 84. The record high is 94 degrees, which was set in 1881. Today's low temperature was 66 degrees. The normal low is 63. The record low is 43 degrees, which was set in 2014. No precipitation fell today, which leaves the monthly total at 1.44 inches. This is 0.85 inches below the normal amount of 2.29 inches for May. The total precipitation for the year still stands at 14.05 inches, which is 7.03 inches below normal. Sunset tonight is at 8.07 p.m. Sunrise tomorrow is at 6.16 a.m. Now let's check on your local forecast. Tonight, mostly cloudy. Lows in the lower 70s. South winds 5 to 10 miles per hour. Saturday, mostly cloudy in the morning, then becoming partly cloudy. Highs in the upper 80s. South winds 10 to 15 miles per hour. Saturday night, mostly clear. Lows around 70. South winds 10 to 15 miles per hour. Sunday, mostly cloudy. Highs in the upper 80s. South winds 10 to 15 miles per hour with gusts up to 25 miles per hour. Sunday night, mostly cloudy. Lows in the mid 70s. South winds 10 to 15 miles per hour with gusts up to 25 miles per hour. Monday, mostly cloudy. A chance of showers and thunderstorms in the afternoon. Highs in the upper 80s. Chance of rain 30%. Monday night, mostly cloudy. A chance of showers and thunderstorms in the evening. Lows in the mid-70s. Chance of rain 40%. Tuesday, mostly cloudy. A slight chance of showers and thunderstorms in the morning, then showers and thunderstorms likely in the afternoon. Highs in the upper 80s. Chance of rain 60%. Tuesday night, showers likely with a chance of thunderstorms in the evening, then a chance of showers with a slight chance of thunderstorms after midnight. Lows in the lower 70s. Chance of rain 60%. Wednesday, mostly cloudy with a chance of thunderstorms. A chance of showers in the morning, then showers in the afternoon. Highs in the lower 80s. Chance of rain 80%. Wednesday night, mostly cloudy. A chance of showers with a slight chance of thunderstorms in the evening, then a chance of showers after midnight. Lows in the upper 60s. Chance of rain 50%. Thursday, mostly cloudy with a chance of showers. A slight chance of thunderstorms in the morning, then a chance of thunderstorms in the afternoon. Highs in the lower 80s. Chance of rain 50%. Thursday night, mostly cloudy. A chance of showers with a slight chance of thunderstorms in the evening, then a chance of showers after midnight. Lows in the mid-60s. Chance of rain 50%. Friday, mostly cloudy with a 50% chance of showers. Highs in the lower 80s. 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

162.4 megahertz. Be sure to follow us on Facebook. Here's a look at local weather conditions as of 9 p.m. At the top of the hour, skies were mostly cloudy in Shreveport. The temperature was 81 degrees at the regional airport. The dew point was 70, making the relative humidity 69%. Winds were south at 7 miles an hour. The pressure was 29.91 inches and rising. In Bossier City, at Barksdale Air Force Base, skies were cloudy, with a temperature of 84 degrees. The dew point was 67, making the relative humidity 56%. Winds were southeast at 13 miles an hour. The pressure was 29.90 inches and rising. And in downtown Shreveport, skies were cloudy. The temperature was 83 degrees. And winds were south at 9 miles an hour. Once again in Shreveport, it was 81 degrees with mostly cloudy skies at 9 p.m. Around the local area at 9 p.m., in Texarkana, mostly cloudy and 83. Wind south at 8 miles an hour. El Dorado, mostly cloudy and 80. Wind south at 8 miles an hour. Monroe, partly cloudy and 81. Wind south at 3 miles an hour. Natchitoches, clear and 75. Wind calm. Marshall, cloudy and 78. Wind south at 5 miles an hour. And at Longview, cloudy and 81 degrees. Wind south at 12 miles an hour. Elsewhere across the four-state area, over at Dallas, partly cloudy and 81. Oklahoma City, thunder and 80. Little Rock, mostly cloudy and 81. Jackson, Mississippi, partly cloudy and 74. Baton Rouge, partly cloudy and 78. And at Houston, mostly cloudy and 79 degrees. For the most current information, check us out on the web at www.weather.gov/sht. The Shreveport Climate Summary for this evening, as of 5 p.m., May 15, 2026. Today's high temperature was 89 degrees. The normal high is 84. The record high is 94 degrees, which was set in 1881. Today's low temperature was 66 degrees. The normal low is 63. The record low is 43 degrees, which was set in 2014. No precipitation fell today, which leaves the monthly total at 1.44 inches. This is 0.85 inches below the normal amount of 2.29 inches for May. The total precipitation for the year still stands at 14.05 inches, which is 7.03 inches below normal. Sunset tonight is at 8.07 p.m. Sunrise tomorrow is at 6.16 a.m. Now let's check on your local forecast. Tonight, mostly cloudy. Lows in the lower 70s. South winds 5 to 10 miles per hour. Saturday, mostly cloudy in the morning, then becoming partly cloudy. Highs in the upper 80s. South winds 10 to 15 miles per hour. Saturday night, mostly clear. Lows around 70. South winds 10 to 15 miles per hour. Sunday, mostly cloudy. Highs in the upper 80s. South winds 10 to 15 miles per hour with gusts up to 25 miles per hour. Sunday night, mostly cloudy. Lows in the mid-70s. South winds 10 to 15 miles per hour with gusts up to 25 miles per hour. Monday, mostly cloudy. A chance of showers and thunderstorms in the afternoon. Highs in the upper 80s. Chance of rain 30%. Monday night, mostly cloudy. A chance of showers and thunderstorms in the evening. Lows in the mid-70s. Chance of rain 40%. Tuesday, mostly cloudy. A slight chance of showers and thunderstorms in the morning, then showers and thunderstorms likely in the afternoon. Highs in the upper 80s. Chance of rain 60%.
Tuesday night, showers likely with a chance of thunderstorms in the evening, then a chance of showers with a slight chance of thunderstorms after midnight. Lows in the lower 70s. Chance of rain 60%. Wednesday, mostly cloudy with a chance of thunderstorms. A chance of showers in the morning, then showers in the afternoon. Highs in the lower 80s. Chance of rain 80%. Wednesday night, mostly cloudy. A chance of showers with a slight chance of thunderstorms in the evening, then a chance of showers after midnight. Lows in the upper 60s. Chance of rain 50%. Thursday, mostly cloudy with a chance of showers. A slight chance of thunderstorms in the morning, then a chance of thunderstorms in the afternoon. Highs in the lower 80s. Chance of rain 50%. Thursday night, mostly cloudy. A chance of showers with a slight chance of thunderstorms in the evening, then a chance of showers after midnight. Lows in the mid-60s. Chance of rain 50%. Friday, mostly cloudy with a 50% chance of showers. Highs in the lower 80s. Here is your area's open water boating forecast. Wind gusts may be higher. Tonight, mostly cloudy. Windy. Lows in the lower 70s. South winds 15 to 20 miles per hour. Saturday, becoming partly cloudy. Windy. Highs in the upper 80s. South winds 15 to 20 miles per hour. Saturday night, mostly clear. Windy. Lows around 70. South winds 15 to 20 miles per hour. Sunday, mostly cloudy. Windy. Highs in the upper 80s. South winds 15 to 20 miles per hour. Sunday night, mostly cloudy. Windy. Lows in the mid-70s. South winds 15 to 20 miles per hour. Monday, mostly cloudy. A 30% chance of showers and thunderstorms in the afternoon. Highs in the upper 80s. Monday night, partly cloudy with a 30% chance of showers and thunderstorms in the evening, then mostly cloudy after midnight. Lows in the lower 70s. Tuesday, mostly cloudy. Slight chance of showers and thunderstorms in the morning, then showers and thunderstorms likely in the afternoon. Highs in the upper 80s. Chance of precipitation 60%. Tuesday night, mostly cloudy. Showers likely and a chance of thunderstorms in the evening, then a chance of showers and slight chance of thunderstorms after midnight. Lows around 70. Chance of precipitation 60%. Wednesday, mostly cloudy. Chance of showers and thunderstorms in the morning, then showers and a chance of thunderstorms in the afternoon. Highs in the lower 80s. Chance of precipitation 80%. Wednesday night, mostly cloudy. Chance of showers and slight chance of thunderstorms in the evening, then a chance of showers after midnight. Lows in the upper 60s. Chance of precipitation 50%. Thursday, mostly cloudy. Chance of showers and slight chance of thunderstorms in the morning, then a chance of showers and thunderstorms in the afternoon. Highs in the lower 80s. Chance of precipitation 50%. Thursday night, mostly cloudy. Chance of showers and slight chance of thunderstorms in the evening, then a chance of showers after midnight. Lows in the mid-60s. Chance of precipitation 40%. Friday, mostly cloudy with a 40% chance of showers. Highs in the mid-80s. 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Be sure to follow us on Facebook. Here's a look at local weather conditions as of 9 p.m. At the top of the hour, skies were mostly cloudy in Shreveport. The temperature was 81 degrees at the regional airport. The dew point was 70, making the relative humidity 69%. Winds were south at 7 miles an hour. The pressure was 29.91 inches and rising.
in Bossier City at Barksdale Air Force Base, skies were cloudy with a temperature of 84 degrees. The dew point was 67, making the relative humidity 56%. Winds were southeast at 13 miles an hour. The pressure was 29.90 inches and rising. And in downtown Shreveport, skies were cloudy. The temperature was 83 degrees. And winds were south at 9 miles an hour. Once again in Shreveport, it was 81 degrees with mostly cloudy skies at 9 p.m. Around the local area at 9 p.m. in Texarkana, mostly cloudy and 83. Wind south at 8 miles an hour. El Dorado, mostly cloudy and 80. Wind south at 8 miles an hour. Monroe, partly cloudy and 81. Wind south at 3 miles an hour. Natchitoches, clear and 75. Wind calm. Marshall, cloudy and 78. Wind south at 5 miles an hour. And at Longview, cloudy and 81 degrees. Wind south at 12 miles an hour. Elsewhere across the four-state area, over at Dallas, partly cloudy and 81. Oklahoma City, thunder and 80. Little Rock, mostly cloudy and 81. Jackson, Mississippi, partly cloudy and 74. Baton Rouge, partly cloudy and 78. And at Houston, mostly cloudy and 79 degrees. 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Now let's check on your local forecast. Tonight, mostly cloudy. Lows in the lower 70s. South winds 5 to 10 miles per hour. Saturday, mostly cloudy in the morning, then becoming partly cloudy. Highs in the upper 80s. South winds 10 to 15 miles per hour. Saturday night, mostly clear. Lows around 70. South winds 10 to 15 miles per hour. Sunday, mostly cloudy. Highs in the upper 80s. South winds 10 to 15 miles per hour with gusts up to 25 miles per hour. Sunday night, mostly cloudy. Lows in the mid-70s. South winds 10 to 15 miles per hour with gusts up to 25 miles per hour. Monday, mostly cloudy. A chance of showers and thunderstorms in the afternoon. Highs in the upper 80s. Chance of rain 30%. Monday night, mostly cloudy. A chance of showers and thunderstorms in the evening. Lows in the mid-70s. Chance of rain 40%. Tuesday, mostly cloudy. A slight chance of showers and thunderstorms in the morning, then showers and thunderstorms likely in the afternoon. Highs in the upper 80s. Chance of rain 60%. Tuesday night, showers likely with a chance of thunderstorms in the evening, then a chance of showers with a slight chance of thunderstorms after midnight. Lows in the lower 70s. Chance of rain 60%. Wednesday, mostly cloudy with a chance of thunderstorms. A chance of showers in the morning, then showers in the afternoon. Highs in the lower 80s. Chance of rain 80%. Wednesday night, mostly cloudy. A chance of showers with a slight chance of thunderstorms in the evening, then a chance of showers after midnight. Lows in the upper 60s. Chance of rain 50%. Thursday, mostly cloudy with a chance of showers. A slight chance of thunderstorms in the morning, then a chance of thunderstorms in the afternoon. Highs in the lower 80s. Chance of rain 50%. Thursday night, mostly cloudy.
a chance of showers with a slight chance of thunderstorms in the evening, then a chance of showers after midnight. Lows in the mid-60s. Chance of rain 50%. Friday, mostly cloudy with a 50% chance of showers. Highs in the lower 80s. 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Be sure to follow us on Facebook. Here's a look at local weather conditions as of 9 p.m. At the top of the hour, skies were mostly cloudy in Shreveport. The temperature was 81 degrees at the regional airport. The dew point was 70, making the relative humidity 69%. Winds were south at 7 miles an hour. The pressure was 29.91 inches and rising. In Bossier City, at Barksdale Air Force Base, skies were cloudy, with a temperature of 84 degrees. The dew point was 67, making the relative humidity 56%. Winds were southeast at 13 miles an hour. The pressure was 29.90 inches and rising. And in downtown Shreveport, skies were cloudy. The temperature was 83 degrees. And winds were south at 9 miles an hour. Once again in Shreveport, it was 81 degrees with mostly cloudy skies at 9 p.m. Around the local area at 9 p.m., in Texarkana, mostly cloudy and 83. Wind south at 8 miles an hour. El Dorado, mostly cloudy and 80. Wind south at 8 miles an hour. Monroe, partly cloudy and 81. Wind south at 3 miles an hour. Natchitoches, clear and 75. Wind calm. Marshall, cloudy and 78. Wind south at 5 miles an hour. And at Longview, cloudy and 81 degrees. Wind south at 12 miles an hour. Elsewhere across the four-state area, over at Dallas, partly cloudy and 81. Oklahoma City, thunder and 80. Little Rock, mostly cloudy and 81. Jackson, Mississippi, partly cloudy and 74. Baton Rouge, partly cloudy and 78. And at Houston, mostly cloudy and 79 degrees. For the most current information, check us out on the web at www.weather.gov/SHT. Around the local area at 10 p.m., in Texarkana, mostly cloudy and 82. Wind south at 8 miles an hour. El Dorado, mostly cloudy and 79. Wind southeast at 7 miles an hour. Monroe, partly cloudy and 79. Wind south at 6 miles an hour. Natchitoches, partly cloudy and 73. Wind south at 6 miles an hour. Marshall, cloudy and 79. Wind south at 9 miles an hour. And at Longview, cloudy and 81 degrees. Wind south at 13 miles an hour. Elsewhere across the four-state area, over at Dallas, mostly cloudy and 81. Oklahoma City, a thunderstorm and 78. Little Rock, mostly cloudy and 80. Jackson, Mississippi, partly cloudy and 75. Baton Rouge, clear and 76. And at Houston, mostly cloudy and 77 degrees. For the most current information, check us out on the web at www.weather.gov/SHT. Now let's check on your local forecast. Tonight, mostly cloudy. Lows in the lower 70s. South winds 5 to 10 miles per hour. Saturday, mostly cloudy in the morning, then becoming partly cloudy. Highs in the upper 80s. South winds 10 to 15 miles per hour. Saturday night, mostly clear. Lows around 70. South winds 10 to 15 miles per hour. Sunday, mostly cloudy. Highs in the upper 80s. South winds 10 to 15 miles per hour with gusts up to 25 miles per hour. Sunday night, mostly cloudy. Lows in the mid-70s.
south winds 10 to 15 miles per hour with gusts up to 25 miles per hour. Monday, mostly cloudy. A chance of showers and thunderstorms in the afternoon. Highs in the upper 80s.

Chance of rain 30%. Monday night, mostly cloudy. A chance of showers and thunderstorms in the evening. Lows in the mid-70s. Chance of rain 40%. Tuesday, mostly cloudy. A slight chance of showers and thunderstorms in the morning, then showers and thunderstorms likely in the afternoon. Highs in the upper 80s. Chance of rain 60%. Tuesday night, showers likely with a chance of thunderstorms in the evening, then a chance of showers with a slight chance of thunderstorms after midnight. Lows in the lower 70s. Chance of rain 60%. Wednesday, mostly cloudy with a chance of thunderstorms. A chance of showers in the morning, then showers in the afternoon. Highs in the lower 80s. Chance of rain 80%. Wednesday night, mostly cloudy. A chance of showers with a slight chance of thunderstorms in the evening, then a chance of showers after midnight. Lows in the upper 60s. Chance of rain 50%. Thursday, mostly cloudy with a chance of showers. A slight chance of thunderstorms in the morning, then a chance of thunderstorms in the afternoon. Highs in the lower 80s. Chance of rain 50%. Thursday night, mostly cloudy. A chance of showers with a slight chance of thunderstorms in the evening, then a chance of showers after midnight. Lows in the mid-60s. Chance of rain 50%. Friday, mostly cloudy with a 50% chance of showers. Highs in the lower 80s. 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Be sure to follow us on Facebook. Here's a look at local weather conditions as of 10 p.m. At the top of the hour, skies were mostly cloudy in Shreveport. The temperature was 81 degrees at the regional airport. The dew point was 66, making the relative humidity 61%. Winds were south at 15 miles an hour. The pressure was 29.91 inches and steady. In Bossier City, at Barksdale Air Force Base, skies were cloudy, with a temperature of 81 degrees. The dew point was 67, making the relative humidity 61%. Winds were southeast at 14 miles an hour. The pressure was 29.91 inches and rising. And in downtown Shreveport, skies were cloudy. The temperature was 82 degrees. And winds were south at 13 miles an hour, gusting to 23. Once again in Shreveport, it was 81 degrees with mostly cloudy skies at 10 p.m. Around the local area at 10 p.m., in Texarkana, mostly cloudy and 82. Wind south at 8 miles an hour. El Dorado, mostly cloudy and 79. Wind southeast at 7 miles an hour. Monroe, partly cloudy and 79. Wind south at 6 miles an hour. Natchitoches, partly cloudy and 73. Wind south at 6 miles an hour. Marshall, cloudy and 79. Wind south at 9 miles an hour. And at Longview, cloudy and 81 degrees. Wind south at 13 miles an hour. Elsewhere across the four-state area, over at Dallas, mostly cloudy and 81. Oklahoma City, a thunderstorm and 78. Little Rock, mostly cloudy and 80. Jackson, Mississippi, partly cloudy and 75. Baton Rouge, clear and 76. And at Houston, mostly cloudy and 77 degrees. For the most current information, check us out on the web at www.weather.gov/sht. Now let's check on your local forecast. Tonight, mostly cloudy. Lows in the lower 70s. South winds 5 to 10 miles per hour. Saturday, mostly cloudy in the morning, then becoming partly cloudy. Highs in the upper 80s. South winds 10 to 15 miles per hour. Saturday night, mostly clear. Lows around 70. South winds 10 to 15 miles per hour. Sunday, mostly cloudy.

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Be sure to follow us on Facebook. Here's a look at local weather conditions as of 10 p.m. At the top of the hour, skies were mostly cloudy in Shreveport. The temperature was 81 degrees at the regional airport. The dew point was 66, making the relative humidity 61%. Winds were south at 15 miles an hour. The pressure was 29.91 inches and steady. In Bossier City, at Barksdale Air Force Base, skies were cloudy, with a temperature of 81 degrees. The dew point was 67, making the relative humidity 61%. Winds were southeast at 14 miles an hour. The pressure was 29.91 inches and rising. And in downtown Shreveport, skies were cloudy. The temperature was 82 degrees. And winds were south at 13 miles an hour, gusting to 23. Once again in Shreveport, it was 81 degrees with mostly cloudy skies at 10 p.m. Around the local area at 10 p.m., in Texarkana, mostly cloudy and 82. Wind south at 8 miles an hour. El Dorado, mostly cloudy and 79. Wind southeast at 7 miles an hour. Monroe, partly cloudy and 79. Wind south at 6 miles an hour. Natchitoches, partly cloudy and 73. Wind south at 6 miles an hour. Marshall, cloudy and 79. Wind south at 9 miles an hour. And at Longview, cloudy and 81 degrees. Wind south at 13 miles an hour. Elsewhere across the four-state area, over at Dallas, mostly cloudy and 81. Oklahoma City, a thunderstorm and 78. Little Rock, mostly cloudy and 80. Jackson, Mississippi, partly cloudy and 75. Baton Rouge, clear and 76. And at Houston, mostly cloudy and 77 degrees. For the most current information, check us out on the web at www.weather.gov/SHP. Now let's check on your local forecast. Tonight, mostly cloudy. Lows in the lower 70s. South winds 5 to 10 miles per hour. Saturday, mostly cloudy in the morning, then becoming partly cloudy. Highs in the upper 80s. South winds 10 to 15 miles per hour. Saturday night, mostly clear. Lows around 70. South winds 10 to 15 miles per hour. Sunday, mostly cloudy. Highs in the upper 80s. South winds 10 to 15 miles per hour with gusts up to 25 miles per hour. Sunday night, mostly cloudy. Lows in the mid-70s. South winds 10 to 15 miles per hour with gusts up to 25 miles per hour. Monday, mostly cloudy. A chance of showers and thunderstorms in the afternoon. Highs in the upper 80s. Chance of rain 30%. Monday night, mostly cloudy. A chance of showers and thunderstorms in the evening. Lows in the mid-70s. Chance of rain 40%. Tuesday, mostly cloudy. A slight chance of showers and thunderstorms in the morning, then showers and thunderstorms likely in the afternoon. Highs in the upper 80s. Chance of rain 60%. Tuesday night, showers likely with a chance of thunderstorms in the evening, then a chance of showers with a slight chance of thunderstorms after midnight. Lows in the lower 70s. Chance of rain 60%. Wednesday, mostly cloudy with a chance of thunderstorms. A chance of showers in the morning, then showers in the afternoon. Highs in the lower 80s. Chance of rain 80%. Wednesday night, mostly cloudy. A chance of showers with a slight chance of thunderstorms in the evening, then a chance of showers after midnight. Lows in the upper 60s.

chance of rain 50%. Thursday, mostly cloudy with a chance of showers. A slight chance of thunderstorms in the morning, then a chance of thunderstorms in the afternoon. Highs in the lower 80s. Chance of rain 50%. Thursday night, mostly cloudy. A chance of showers with a slight chance of thunderstorms in the evening, then a chance of showers after midnight. Lows in the mid-60s. Chance of rain 50%. Friday, mostly cloudy with a 50% chance of showers. Highs in the lower 80s. 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Be sure to follow us on Facebook. Here's a look at local weather conditions as of 10 p.m. At the top of the hour, skies were mostly cloudy in Shreveport. The temperature was 81 degrees at the regional airport. The dew point was 66, making the relative humidity 61%. Winds were south at 15 miles an hour. The pressure was 29.91 inches and steady. In Bossier City, at Barksdale Air Force Base, skies were cloudy, with a temperature of 81 degrees. The dew point was 67, making the relative humidity 61%. Winds were southeast at 14 miles an hour. The pressure was 29.91 inches and rising. And in downtown Shreveport, skies were cloudy. The temperature was 82 degrees. And winds were south at 13 miles an hour, gusting to 23. Once again in Shreveport, it was 81 degrees with mostly cloudy skies at 10 p.m. Around the local area at 10 p.m., in Texarkana, mostly cloudy and 82. Wind south at 8 miles an hour. El Dorado, mostly cloudy and 79. Wind southeast at 7 miles an hour. Monroe, partly cloudy and 79. Wind south at 6 miles an hour. Natchitoches, partly cloudy and 73. Wind south at 6 miles an hour. Marshall, cloudy and 79. Wind south at 9 miles an hour. And at Longview, cloudy and 81 degrees. Wind south at 13 miles an hour. Elsewhere across the four-state area, over at Dallas, mostly cloudy and 81. Oklahoma City, a thunderstorm and 78. Little Rock, mostly cloudy and 80. Jackson, Mississippi, partly cloudy and 75. Baton Rouge, clear and 76. And at Houston, mostly cloudy and 77 degrees. For the most current information, check us out on the web at www.weather.gov/sht. Here is your area's open water boating forecast. Wind gusts may be higher. Tonight, mostly cloudy. Windy. Lows in the lower 70s. South winds 15 to 20 miles per hour. Saturday, becoming partly cloudy. Windy. Highs in the upper 80s. South winds 15 to 20 miles per hour. Saturday night, mostly clear. Windy. Lows around 70. South winds 15 to 20 miles per hour. Sunday, mostly cloudy. Windy. Highs in the upper 80s. South winds 15 to 20 miles per hour. Sunday night, mostly cloudy. Windy. Lows in the mid-70s. South winds 15 to 20 miles per hour. Monday, mostly cloudy. A 30% chance of showers and thunderstorms in the afternoon. Highs in the upper 80s. Monday night, partly cloudy with a 30% chance of showers and thunderstorms in the evening, then mostly cloudy after midnight. Lows in the lower 70s. Tuesday, mostly cloudy. Slight chance of showers and thunderstorms in the morning, then showers and thunderstorms likely in the afternoon. Highs in the upper 80s. Chance of precipitation 60%. Tuesday night, mostly cloudy. Showers likely and a chance of thunderstorms in the evening, then a chance of showers and slight chance of thunderstorms after midnight.
Lows around 70. Chance of precipitation 60%. Wednesday, mostly cloudy. Chance of showers and thunderstorms in the morning, then showers and a chance of thunderstorms in the afternoon. Highs in the lower 80s, then showers and a chance of thunderstorms in the afternoon. Highs in the lower 80s. Chance of precipitation 80%. Wednesday night, mostly cloudy. Chance of showers and slight chance of thunderstorms in the evening, then a chance of showers after midnight. Lows in the upper 60s. Chance of precipitation 50%. Thursday, mostly cloudy. Chance of showers and slight chance of thunderstorms in the morning, then a chance of showers and thunderstorms in the afternoon. Highs in the lower 80s. Chance of precipitation 50%. Thursday night, mostly cloudy. Chance of showers and slight chance of thunderstorms in the evening, then a chance of showers after midnight. Lows in the mid-60s. Chance of precipitation 40%. Friday, mostly cloudy with a 40% chance of showers. Highs in the mid-80s. Now let's check on your local forecast. Tonight, mostly cloudy. Lows in the lower 70s. South winds 5 to 10 miles per hour. Saturday, mostly cloudy in the morning, then becoming partly cloudy. Highs in the upper 80s. South winds 10 to 15 miles per hour. Saturday night, mostly clear. Lows around 70. South winds 10 to 15 miles per hour. Sunday, mostly cloudy. Highs in the upper 80s. South winds 10 to 15 miles per hour with gusts up to 25 miles per hour. Sunday night, mostly cloudy. Lows in the mid-70s. South winds 10 to 15 miles per hour with gusts up to 25 miles per hour. Monday, mostly cloudy. A chance of showers and thunderstorms in the afternoon. Highs in the upper 80s. Chance of rain 30%. Monday night, mostly cloudy. A chance of showers and thunderstorms in the evening. Lows in the mid-70s. Chance of rain 40%. Tuesday, mostly cloudy. A slight chance of showers and thunderstorms in the morning, then showers and thunderstorms likely in the afternoon. Highs in the upper 80s. Chance of rain 60%. Tuesday night, showers likely with a chance of thunderstorms in the evening, then a chance of showers with a slight chance of thunderstorms after midnight. Lows in the lower 70s. Chance of rain 60%. Wednesday, mostly cloudy with a chance of thunderstorms. A chance of showers in the morning, then showers in the afternoon. Highs in the lower 80s. Chance of rain 80%. Wednesday night, mostly cloudy. A chance of showers with a slight chance of thunderstorms in the evening, then a chance of showers after midnight. Lows in the upper 60s. Chance of rain 50%. Thursday, mostly cloudy with a chance of showers. A slight chance of thunderstorms in the morning, then a chance of thunderstorms in the afternoon. Highs in the lower 80s. Chance of rain 50%. Thursday night, mostly cloudy. A chance of showers with a slight chance of thunderstorms in the evening, then a chance of showers after midnight. Lows in the mid-60s. Chance of rain 50%. Friday, mostly cloudy with a 50% chance of showers. Highs in the lower 80s. 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Here's a look at local weather conditions as of 10 p.m.

At the top of the hour, skies were mostly cloudy in Shreveport. The temperature was 81 degrees at the regional airport. The dew point was 66, making the relative humidity 61%. Winds were south at 15 miles an hour. The pressure was 29.91 inches and steady. In Bossier City, at Barksdale Air Force Base, skies were cloudy, with a temperature of 81 degrees. The dew point was 67, making the relative humidity 61%. Winds were southeast at 14 miles an hour. The pressure was 29.91 inches and rising. And in downtown Shreveport, skies were cloudy. The temperature was 82 degrees. And winds were south at 13 miles an hour, gusting to 23. Once again in Shreveport, it was 81 degrees with mostly cloudy skies at 10 p.m. Around the local area at 10 p.m., in Texarkana, mostly cloudy and 82. Wind south at 8 miles an hour. El Dorado, mostly cloudy and 79. Wind southeast at 7 miles an hour. Monroe, partly cloudy and 79. Wind south at 6 miles an hour. Nutqueness, partly cloudy and 73. Wind south at 6 miles an hour. Marshall, cloudy and 79. Wind south at 9 miles an hour. And at Longview, cloudy and 81 degrees. Wind south at 13 miles an hour. Elsewhere across the four-state area, over at Dallas, mostly cloudy and 81. Oklahoma City, a thunderstorm and 78. Little Rock, mostly cloudy and 80. Jackson, Mississippi, partly cloudy and 75. Baton Rouge, clear and 76. And at Houston, mostly cloudy and 77 degrees. For the most current information, check us out on the web at www.weather.gov/sht. Now let's check on your local forecast. Tonight, mostly cloudy. Lows in the lower 70s. South winds 5 to 10 miles per hour. Saturday, mostly cloudy in the morning, then becoming partly cloudy. Highs in the upper 80s. South winds 10 to 15 miles per hour. Saturday night, mostly clear. Lows around 70. South winds 10 to 15 miles per hour. Sunday, mostly cloudy. Highs in the upper 80s. South winds 10 to 15 miles per hour with gusts up to 25 miles per hour. Sunday night, mostly cloudy. Lows in the mid-70s. South winds 10 to 15 miles per hour with gusts up to 25 miles per hour. Monday, mostly cloudy. A chance of showers and thunderstorms in the afternoon. Highs in the upper 80s. Chance of rain 30%. Monday night, mostly cloudy. A chance of showers and thunderstorms in the evening. Lows in the mid-70s. Chance of rain 40%. Tuesday, mostly cloudy. A slight chance of showers and thunderstorms in the morning, then showers and thunderstorms likely in the afternoon. Highs in the upper 80s. Chance of rain 60%. Tuesday night, showers likely with a chance of thunderstorms in the evening, then a chance of showers with a slight chance of thunderstorms after midnight. Lows in the lower 70s. Chance of rain 60%. Wednesday, mostly cloudy with a chance of thunderstorms. A chance of showers in the morning, then showers in the afternoon. Highs in the lower 80s. Chance of rain 80%. Wednesday night, mostly cloudy. A chance of showers with a slight chance of thunderstorms in the evening, then a chance of showers after midnight. Lows in the upper 60s. Chance of rain 50%. Thursday, mostly cloudy with a chance of showers. A slight chance of thunderstorms in the morning, then a chance of thunderstorms in the afternoon. Highs in the lower 80s. Chance of rain 50%. Thursday night, mostly cloudy. A chance of showers with a slight chance of thunderstorms in the evening, then a chance of showers after midnight.
lows in the mid-60s. Chance of rain 50%. Friday, mostly cloudy with a 50% chance of showers. Highs in the lower 80s. 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Be sure to follow us on Facebook. Here's a look at local weather conditions as of 10 p.m. At the top of the hour, skies were mostly cloudy in Shreveport. The temperature was 81 degrees at the regional airport. The dew point was 66, making the relative humidity 61%. Winds were south at 15 miles an hour. The pressure was 29.91 inches and steady. In Bossier City, at Barksdale Air Force Base, skies were cloudy, with a temperature of 81 degrees. The dew point was 67, making the relative humidity 61%. Winds were southeast at 14 miles an hour. The pressure was 29.91 inches and rising. And in downtown Shreveport, skies were cloudy. The temperature was 82 degrees. And winds were south at 13 miles an hour, gusting to 23. Once again in Shreveport, it was 81 degrees with mostly cloudy skies at 10 p.m. Around the local area at 10 p.m., in Texarkana, mostly cloudy and 82. Wind south at 8 miles an hour. El Dorado, mostly cloudy and 79. Wind southeast at 7 miles an hour. Monroe, partly cloudy and 79. Wind south at 6 miles an hour. Natchitoches, partly cloudy and 73. Wind south at 6 miles an hour. Marshall, cloudy and 79. Wind south at 9 miles an hour. And at Longview, cloudy and 81 degrees. Wind south at 13 miles an hour. Elsewhere across the four-state area, over at Dallas, mostly cloudy and 81. Oklahoma City, a thunderstorm and 78. Little Rock, mostly cloudy and 80. Jackson, Mississippi, partly cloudy and 75. Baton Rouge, clear and 76. And at Houston, mostly cloudy and 77 degrees. For the most current information, check us out on the web at www.weather.gov/sht. Now let's check on your local forecast. Tonight, mostly cloudy. Lows in the lower 70s. South winds 5 to 10 miles per hour. Saturday, mostly cloudy in the morning, then becoming partly cloudy. Highs in the upper 80s. South winds 10 to 15 miles per hour. Saturday night, mostly clear. Lows around 70. South winds 10 to 15 miles per hour. Sunday, mostly cloudy. Highs in the upper 80s. South winds 10 to 15 miles per hour with gusts up to 25 miles per hour. Sunday night, mostly cloudy. Lows in the mid-70s. South winds 10 to 15 miles per hour with gusts up to 25 miles per hour. Monday, mostly cloudy. A chance of showers and thunderstorms in the afternoon. Highs in the upper 80s. Chance of rain 30%. Monday night, mostly cloudy. A chance of showers and thunderstorms in the evening. Lows in the mid-70s. Chance of rain 40%. Tuesday, mostly cloudy. A slight chance of showers and thunderstorms in the morning, then showers and thunderstorms likely in the afternoon. Highs in the upper 80s. Chance of rain 60%. Tuesday night, showers likely with a chance of thunderstorms in the evening, then a chance of showers with a slight chance of thunderstorms after midnight. Lows in the lower 70s. Chance of rain 60%. Wednesday, mostly cloudy with a chance of thunderstorms. A chance of showers in the morning, then showers in the afternoon. Highs in the lower 80s. Chance of rain 80%. Wednesday night, mostly cloudy. A chance of showers with a slight chance of thunderstorms in the evening, then a chance of showers after midnight.
lows in the upper 60s. Chance of rain 50%. Thursday, mostly cloudy with a chance of showers. A slight chance of thunderstorms in the morning, then a chance of thunderstorms in the afternoon. Highs in the lower 80s. Chance of rain 50%. Thursday night, mostly cloudy. A chance of showers with a slight chance of thunderstorms in the evening, then a chance of showers after midnight. Lows in the mid-60s. Chance of rain 50%. Friday, mostly cloudy with a 50% chance of showers. Highs in the lower 80s. 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Be sure to follow us on Facebook. Here's a look at local weather conditions as of 10 p.m. At the top of the hour, skies were mostly cloudy in Shreveport. The temperature was 81 degrees at the regional airport. The dew point was 66, making the relative humidity 61%. Winds were south at 15 miles an hour. The pressure was 29.91 inches and steady. In Bossier City, at Barksdale Air Force Base, skies were cloudy, with a temperature of 81 degrees. The dew point was 67, making the relative humidity 61%. Winds were southeast at 14 miles an hour. The pressure was 29.91 inches and rising. And in downtown Shreveport, skies were cloudy. The temperature was 82 degrees. And winds were south at 13 miles an hour, gusting to 23. Once again in Shreveport, it was 81 degrees with mostly cloudy skies at 10 p.m. Around the local area at 10 p.m., in Texarkana, mostly cloudy and 82. Wind south at 8 miles an hour. El Dorado, mostly cloudy and 79. Wind southeast at 7 miles an hour. Monroe, partly cloudy and 79. Wind south at 6 miles an hour. Nacogdoches, partly cloudy and 73. Wind south at 6 miles an hour. Marshall, cloudy and 79. Wind south at 9 miles an hour. And at Longview, cloudy and 81 degrees. Wind south at 13 miles an hour. Elsewhere across the four-state area, over at Dallas, mostly cloudy and 81. Oklahoma City, a thunderstorm and 78. Little Rock, mostly cloudy and 80. Jackson, Mississippi, partly cloudy and 75. Baton Rouge, clear and 76. And at Houston, mostly cloudy and 77 degrees. For the most current information, check us out on the web at www.weather.gov/sht. Now let's check on your local forecast. Tonight, mostly cloudy. Lows in the lower 70s. South winds 5 to 10 miles per hour. Saturday, mostly cloudy in the morning, then becoming partly cloudy. Highs in the upper 80s. South winds 10 to 15 miles per hour. Saturday night, mostly clear. Lows around 70. South winds 10 to 15 miles per hour. Sunday, mostly cloudy. Highs in the upper 80s. South winds 10 to 15 miles per hour with gusts up to 25 miles per hour. Sunday night, mostly cloudy. Lows in the mid-70s. South winds 10 to 15 miles per hour with gusts up to 25 miles per hour. Monday, mostly cloudy. A chance of showers and thunderstorms in the afternoon. Highs in the upper 80s. Chance of rain 30%. Monday night, mostly cloudy. A chance of showers and thunderstorms in the evening. Lows in the mid-70s. Chance of rain 40%. Tuesday, mostly cloudy. A slight chance of showers and thunderstorms in the morning, then showers and thunderstorms likely in the afternoon. Highs in the upper 80s. Chance of rain 60%. Tuesday night, showers likely with a chance of thunderstorms in the evening, then a chance of showers with a slight chance of thunderstorms after midnight.
lows in the lower 70s. Chance of rain 60%. Wednesday, mostly cloudy with a chance of thunderstorms. A chance of showers in the morning, then showers in the afternoon. Highs in the lower 80s. Chance of rain 80%. Wednesday night, mostly cloudy. A chance of showers with a slight chance of thunderstorms in the evening, then a chance of showers after midnight. Lows in the upper 60s. Chance of rain 50%. Thursday, mostly cloudy with a chance of showers. A slight chance of thunderstorms in the morning, then a chance of thunderstorms in the afternoon. Highs in the lower 80s. Chance of rain 50%. Thursday night, mostly cloudy. A chance of showers with a slight chance of thunderstorms in the evening, then a chance of showers after midnight. Lows in the mid-60s. Chance of rain 50%. Friday, mostly cloudy with a 50% chance of showers. Highs in the lower 80s. 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Be sure to follow us on Facebook. Here's a look at local weather conditions as of 10 p.m. At the top of the hour, skies were mostly cloudy in Shreveport. The temperature was 81 degrees at the regional airport. The dew point was 66, making the relative humidity 61%. Winds were south at 15 miles an hour. The pressure was 29.91 inches and steady. In Bossier City, at Barksdale Air Force Base, skies were cloudy, with a temperature of 81 degrees. The dew point was 67, making the relative humidity 61%. Winds were southeast at 14 miles an hour. The pressure was 29.91 inches and rising. And in downtown Shreveport, skies were cloudy. The temperature was 82 degrees. And winds were south at 13 miles an hour, gusting to 23. Once again in Shreveport, it was 81 degrees with mostly cloudy skies at 10 p.m. Around the local area at 10 p.m., in Texarkana, mostly cloudy and 82. Wind south at 8 miles an hour. El Dorado, mostly cloudy and 79. Wind southeast at 7 miles an hour. Monroe, partly cloudy and 79. Wind south at 6 miles an hour. Natchitoches, partly cloudy and 73. Wind south at 6 miles an hour. Marshall, cloudy and 79. Wind south at 9 miles an hour. And at Longview, cloudy and 81 degrees. Wind south at 13 miles an hour. Elsewhere across the four-state area, over at Dallas, mostly cloudy and 81. Oklahoma City, a thunderstorm and 78. Little Rock, mostly cloudy and 80. Jackson, Mississippi, partly cloudy and 75. Baton Rouge, clear and 76. And at Houston, mostly cloudy and 77 degrees. For the most current information, check us out on the web at www.weather.gov/SHT. Now let's check on your local forecast. Tonight, mostly cloudy. Lows in the lower 70s. South winds 5 to 10 miles per hour. Saturday, mostly cloudy in the morning, then becoming partly cloudy. Highs in the upper 80s. South winds 10 to 15 miles per hour. Saturday night, mostly clear. Lows around 70. South winds 10 to 15 miles per hour. Sunday, mostly cloudy. Highs in the upper 80s. South winds 10 to 15 miles per hour with gusts up to 25 miles per hour.
Sunday night, mostly cloudy. Lows in the mid-70s. South winds 10 to 15 miles per hour with gusts up to 25 miles per hour. Monday, mostly cloudy. A chance of showers and thunderstorms in the afternoon. Highs in the upper 80s. Chance of rain 30%. Monday night, mostly cloudy. A chance of showers and thunderstorms in the evening. Lows in the mid-70s. Chance of rain 40%. Tuesday, mostly cloudy. A slight chance of showers and thunderstorms in the morning, then showers and thunderstorms likely in the afternoon. Highs in the upper 80s. Chance of rain 60%. Tuesday night, showers likely with a chance of thunderstorms in the evening, then a chance of showers with a slight chance of thunderstorms after midnight. Lows in the lower 70s. Chance of rain 60%. Wednesday, mostly cloudy with a chance of thunderstorms. A chance of showers in the morning, then showers in the afternoon. Highs in the lower 80s. Chance of rain 80%. Wednesday night, mostly cloudy. A chance of showers with a slight chance of thunderstorms in the evening, then a chance of showers after midnight. Lows in the upper 60s. Chance of rain 50%. Thursday, mostly cloudy with a chance of showers. A slight chance of thunderstorms in the morning, then a chance of thunderstorms in the afternoon. Highs in the lower 80s. Chance of rain 50%. Thursday night, mostly cloudy. A chance of showers with a slight chance of thunderstorms in the evening, then a chance of showers after midnight. Lows in the mid-60s. Chance of rain 50%. Friday, mostly cloudy with a 50% chance of showers. Highs in the lower 80s. 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Be sure to follow us on Facebook. Here's a look at local weather conditions as of 10 p.m. At the top of the hour, skies were mostly cloudy in Shreveport. The temperature was 81 degrees at the regional airport. The dew point was 66, making the relative humidity 61%. Winds were south at 15 miles an hour. The pressure was 29.91 inches and steady. In Bossier City, at Barksdale Air Force Base, skies were cloudy, with a temperature of 81 degrees. The dew point was 67, making the relative humidity 61%. Winds were southeast at 14 miles an hour. The pressure was 29.91 inches and rising. And in downtown Shreveport, skies were cloudy. The temperature was 82 degrees. And winds were south at 13 miles an hour, gusting to 23. Once again in Shreveport, it was 81 degrees with mostly cloudy skies at 10 p.m. Here is your area's open water boating forecast. Wind gusts may be higher. Tonight, mostly cloudy. Windy. Lows in the lower 70s. South winds 15 to 20 miles per hour. Saturday, becoming partly cloudy. Windy. Highs in the upper 80s. South winds 15 to 20 miles per hour. Saturday night, mostly clear. Windy. Lows around 70. South winds 15 to 20 miles per hour. Sunday, mostly cloudy. Windy. Highs in the upper 80s. South winds 15 to 20 miles per hour. Sunday night, mostly cloudy. Windy. Lows in the mid-70s. South winds 15 to 20 miles per hour. Monday, mostly cloudy. A 30% chance of showers and thunderstorms in the afternoon. Highs in the upper 80s. Monday night, partly cloudy with a 30% chance of showers and thunderstorms in the evening, then mostly cloudy after midnight. Lows in the lower 70s. Tuesday, mostly cloudy. Slight chance of showers and thunderstorms in the morning, then showers and thunderstorms likely in the afternoon. Highs in the upper 80s.
chance of precipitation 60%. Tuesday night, mostly cloudy. Showers likely and a chance of thunderstorms in the evening, then a chance of showers and slight chance of thunderstorms after midnight. Lows around 70. Chance of precipitation 60%. Wednesday, mostly cloudy. Chance of showers and thunderstorms in the morning, then showers and a chance of thunderstorms in the afternoon. Highs in the lower 80s. Chance of precipitation 80%. Wednesday night, mostly cloudy. Chance of showers and slight chance of thunderstorms in the evening, then a chance of showers after midnight. Lows in the upper 60s. Chance of precipitation 50%. Thursday, mostly cloudy. Chance of showers and slight chance of thunderstorms in the morning, then a chance of showers and thunderstorms in the afternoon. Highs in the lower 80s. Chance of precipitation 50%. Thursday night, mostly cloudy. Chance of showers and slight chance of thunderstorms in the evening, then a chance of showers after midnight. Lows in the mid-60s. Chance of precipitation 40%. Friday, mostly cloudy with a 40% chance of showers. Highs in the mid-80s. Around the local area at 10 p.m. in Texarkana, mostly cloudy and 82. Wind south at 8 miles an hour. El Dorado, mostly cloudy and 79. Wind southeast at 7 miles an hour. Monroe, partly cloudy and 79. Wind south at 6 miles an hour. Natchitoches, partly cloudy and 73. Wind south at 6 miles an hour. Marshall, cloudy and 79. Wind south at 9 miles an hour. And at Longview, cloudy and 81 degrees. Wind south at 13 miles an hour. Elsewhere across the four-state area, over at Dallas, mostly cloudy and 81. Oklahoma City, a thunderstorm and 78. Little Rock, mostly cloudy and 80. Jackson, Mississippi, partly cloudy and 75. Baton Rouge, clear and 76. And at Houston, mostly cloudy and 77 degrees. For the most current information, check us out on the web at www.weather.gov/SHP. Now let's check on your local forecast. Tonight, mostly cloudy. Lows in the lower 70s. South winds 5 to 10 miles per hour. Saturday, mostly cloudy in the morning, then becoming partly cloudy. Highs in the upper 80s. South winds 10 to 15 miles per hour. Saturday night, mostly clear. Lows around 70. South winds 10 to 15 miles per hour. Sunday, mostly cloudy. Highs in the upper 80s. South winds 10 to 15 miles per hour with gusts up to 25 miles per hour. Sunday night, mostly cloudy. Lows in the mid-70s. South winds 10 to 15 miles per hour with gusts up to 25 miles per hour. Monday, mostly cloudy. A chance of showers and thunderstorms in the afternoon. Highs in the upper 80s. Chance of rain 30%. Monday night, mostly cloudy. A chance of showers and thunderstorms in the evening. Lows in the mid-70s. Chance of rain 40%. Tuesday, mostly cloudy. A slight chance of showers and thunderstorms in the morning, then showers and thunderstorms likely in the afternoon. Highs in the upper 80s. Chance of rain 60%. Tuesday night, showers likely with a chance of thunderstorms in the evening, then a chance of showers with a slight chance of thunderstorms after midnight. Lows in the lower 70s. Chance of rain 60%. Wednesday, mostly cloudy with a chance of thunderstorms. A chance of showers in the morning, then showers in the afternoon. Highs in the lower 80s. Chance of rain 80%. Wednesday night, mostly cloudy. A chance of showers with a slight chance of thunderstorms in the evening, then a chance of showers after midnight. Lows in the upper 60s.
chance of rain 50%. Thursday, mostly cloudy with a chance of showers. A slight chance of thunderstorms in the morning, then a chance of thunderstorms in the afternoon. Highs in the lower 80s. Chance of rain 50%. Thursday night, mostly cloudy. A chance of showers with a slight chance of thunderstorms in the evening, then a chance of showers after midnight. Lows in the mid-60s. Chance of rain 50%. Friday, mostly cloudy with a 50% chance of showers. Highs in the lower 80s. 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Be sure to follow us on Facebook. Here's a look at local weather conditions as of 10 p.m. At the top of the hour, skies were mostly cloudy in Shreveport. The temperature was 81 degrees at the regional airport. The dew point was 66, making the relative humidity 61%. Winds were south at 15 miles an hour. The pressure was 29.91 inches and steady. In Bossier City, at Barksdale Air Force Base, skies were cloudy, with a temperature of 81 degrees. The dew point was 67, making the relative humidity 61%. Winds were southeast at 14 miles an hour. The pressure was 29.91 inches and rising. And in downtown Shreveport, skies were cloudy. The temperature was 82 degrees. And winds were south at 13 miles an hour, gusting to 23. Once again in Shreveport, it was 81 degrees with mostly cloudy skies at 10 p.m. Around the local area at 10 p.m., in Texarkana, mostly cloudy and 82. Wind south at 8 miles an hour. El Dorado, mostly cloudy and 79. Wind southeast at 7 miles an hour. Monroe, partly cloudy and 79. Wind south at 6 miles an hour. Nacogdoches, partly cloudy and 73. Wind south at 6 miles an hour. Marshall, cloudy and 79. Wind south at 9 miles an hour. And at Longview, cloudy and 81 degrees. Wind south at 13 miles an hour. Elsewhere across the four-state area, over at Dallas, mostly cloudy and 81. Oklahoma City, a thunderstorm and 78. Little Rock, mostly cloudy and 80. Jackson, Mississippi, partly cloudy and 75. Baton Rouge, clear and 76. And at Houston, mostly cloudy and 77 degrees. For the most current information, check us out on the web at www.weather.gov/SHP. Now let's check on your local forecast. Tonight, mostly cloudy. Lows in the lower 70s. South winds 5 to 10 miles per hour. Saturday, mostly cloudy in the morning, then becoming partly cloudy. Highs in the upper 80s. South winds 10 to 15 miles per hour. Saturday night, mostly clear. Lows around 70. South winds 10 to 15 miles per hour. Sunday, mostly cloudy. Highs in the upper 80s. South winds 10 to 15 miles per hour with gusts up to 25 miles per hour. Sunday night, mostly cloudy. Lows in the mid-70s. South winds 10 to 15 miles per hour with gusts up to 25 miles per hour. Monday, mostly cloudy. A chance of showers and thunderstorms in the afternoon. Highs in the upper 80s. Chance of rain 30%. Monday night, mostly cloudy. A chance of showers and thunderstorms in the evening.
Lows in the mid-70s. Chance of rain

80%. Tuesday, mostly cloudy. A slight chance of showers and thunderstorms in the morning, then showers and thunderstorms likely in the afternoon. Highs in the upper 80s. Chance of rain 60%. Tuesday night, showers likely with a chance of thunderstorms in the evening, then a chance of showers with a slight chance of thunderstorms after midnight. Lows in the lower 70s. Chance of rain 60%. Wednesday, mostly cloudy with a chance of thunderstorms. A chance of showers in the morning, then showers in the afternoon. Highs in the lower 80s. Chance of rain 80%. Wednesday night, mostly cloudy. A chance of showers with a slight chance of thunderstorms in the evening, then a chance of showers after midnight. Lows in the upper 60s. Chance of rain 50%. Thursday, mostly cloudy with a chance of showers. A slight chance of thunderstorms in the morning, then a chance of thunderstorms in the afternoon. Highs in the lower 80s. Chance of rain 50%. Thursday night, mostly cloudy. A chance of showers with a slight chance of thunderstorms in the evening, then a chance of showers after midnight. Lows in the mid-60s. Chance of rain 50%. Friday, mostly cloudy with a 50% chance of showers. Highs in the lower 80s. 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Be sure to follow us on Facebook. Here's a look at local weather conditions as of 11 p.m. At the top of the hour, skies were mostly cloudy in Shreveport. The temperature was 79 degrees at the regional airport. The dew point was 66, making the relative humidity 65%. Winds were south at 17 miles an hour, gusting to 24. The pressure was 29.91 inches and steady. The report from Bossier City was not available. And in downtown Shreveport, skies were cloudy. The temperature was 80 degrees. And winds were south at 16 miles an hour, gusting to 24. Once again in Shreveport, it was 79 degrees with mostly cloudy skies at 11 p.m. Around the local area at 11 p.m., in Texarkana, cloudy and 82. Wind south at 9 miles an hour. El Dorado, cloudy and 77. Wind south at 9 miles an hour. Monroe, partly cloudy and 78. Wind south at 7 miles an hour. Natchitoches, partly cloudy and 74. Wind calm. Marshall, cloudy and 79. Wind south at 14 miles an hour, gusting to 21 miles an hour. And at Longview, mostly cloudy and 79 degrees. Wind south at 15 miles an hour. Elsewhere across the four-state area, over at Dallas, mostly cloudy and 80. Oklahoma City, a thunderstorm and 77. Little Rock, cloudy and 80. Jackson, Mississippi, partly cloudy and 73. Baton Rouge, clear and 75. And at Houston, mostly cloudy and 77 degrees. For the most current information, check us out on the web at www.weather.gov/sht. Now let's check on your local forecast. Tonight, mostly cloudy. Lows in the lower 70s. South winds 5 to 10 miles per hour. Saturday, mostly cloudy in the morning, then becoming partly cloudy. Highs in the upper 80s. South winds 10 to 15 miles per hour. Saturday night, mostly clear. Lows around 70. South winds 10 to 15 miles per hour. Sunday, mostly cloudy. Highs in the upper 80s. South winds 10 to 15 miles per hour with gusts up to 25 miles per hour. Sunday night, mostly cloudy. Lows in the mid-70s. South winds 10 to 15 miles per hour with gusts up to 25 miles per hour. Monday, mostly cloudy. A chance of showers and thunderstorms in the afternoon. Highs in the upper 80s.
chance of rain 30%. Monday night, mostly cloudy. A chance of showers and thunderstorms in the evening. Lows in the mid-70s. Chance of rain 40%. Tuesday, mostly cloudy. A slight chance of showers and thunderstorms in the morning, then showers and thunderstorms likely in the afternoon. Highs in the upper 80s. Chance of rain 60%. Tuesday night, showers likely with a chance of thunderstorms in the evening, then a chance of showers with a slight chance of thunderstorms after midnight. Lows in the lower 70s. Chance of rain 60%. Wednesday, mostly cloudy with a chance of thunderstorms. A chance of showers in the morning, then showers in the afternoon. Highs in the lower 80s. Chance of rain 80%. Wednesday night, mostly cloudy. A chance of showers with a slight chance of thunderstorms in the evening, then a chance of showers after midnight. Lows in the upper 60s. Chance of rain 50%. Thursday, mostly cloudy with a chance of showers. A slight chance of thunderstorms in the morning, then a chance of thunderstorms in the afternoon. Highs in the lower 80s. Chance of rain 50%. Thursday night, mostly cloudy. A chance of showers with a slight chance of thunderstorms in the evening, then a chance of showers after midnight. Lows in the mid-60s. Chance of rain 50%. Friday, mostly cloudy with a 50% chance of showers. Highs in the lower 80s. 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Be sure to follow us on Facebook. Here's a look at local weather conditions as of 11 p.m. At the top of the hour, skies were mostly cloudy in Shreveport. The temperature was 79 degrees at the regional airport. The dew point was 66, making the relative humidity 65%. Winds were south at 17 miles an hour, gusting to 24. The pressure was 29.91 inches and steady. The report from Bossier City was not available. And in downtown Shreveport, skies were cloudy. The temperature was 80 degrees. And winds were south at 16 miles an hour, gusting to 24. Once again in Shreveport, it was 79 degrees with mostly cloudy skies at 11 p.m. Around the local area at 11 p.m., in Texarkana, cloudy and 82. Wind south at 9 miles an hour. El Dorado, cloudy and 77. Wind south at 9 miles an hour. Monroe, partly cloudy and 78. Wind south at 7 miles an hour. Nacogdoches, partly cloudy and 74. Wind calm. Marshall, cloudy and 79. Wind south at 14 miles an hour, gusting to 21 miles an hour. And at Longview, mostly cloudy and 79 degrees. Wind south at 15 miles an hour. Elsewhere across the four-state area, over at Dallas, mostly cloudy and 80. Oklahoma City, a thunderstorm and 77. Little Rock, cloudy and 80. Jackson, Mississippi, partly cloudy and 73. Baton Rouge, clear and 75. And at Houston, mostly cloudy and 77 degrees. For the most current information, check us out on the web at www.weather.gov/sht. 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Now let's check on your local forecast. Tonight, mostly cloudy. Lows in the lower 70s. South winds 5 to 10 miles per hour. Saturday, mostly cloudy in the morning, then becoming partly cloudy. Highs in the upper 80s.

chance of rain 30%. Monday night, mostly cloudy. A chance of showers and thunderstorms in the evening. Lows in the mid-70s. Chance of rain 40%. Tuesday, mostly cloudy. A slight chance of showers and thunderstorms in the morning, then showers and thunderstorms likely in the afternoon. Highs in the upper 80s. Chance of rain 60%. Tuesday night, showers likely with a chance of thunderstorms in the evening, then a chance of showers with a slight chance of thunderstorms after midnight. Lows in the lower 70s. Chance of rain 60%. Wednesday, mostly cloudy with a chance of thunderstorms. A chance of showers in the morning, then showers in the afternoon. Highs in the lower 80s. Chance of rain 80%. Wednesday night, mostly cloudy. A chance of showers with a slight chance of thunderstorms in the evening, then a chance of showers after midnight. Lows in the upper 60s. Chance of rain 50%. Thursday, mostly cloudy with a chance of showers. A slight chance of thunderstorms in the morning, then a chance of thunderstorms in the afternoon. Highs in the lower 80s. Chance of rain 50%. Thursday night, mostly cloudy. A chance of showers with a slight chance of thunderstorms in the evening, then a chance of showers after midnight. Lows in the mid-60s. Chance of rain 50%. Friday, mostly cloudy with a 50% chance of showers. Highs in the lower 80s. 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Be sure to follow us on Facebook. Here's a look at local weather conditions as of 11 p.m. At the top of the hour, skies were mostly cloudy in Shreveport. The temperature was 79 degrees at the regional airport. The dew point was 66, making the relative humidity 65%. Winds were south at 17 miles an hour, gusting to 24. The pressure was 29.91 inches and steady. The report from Bossier City was not available. And in downtown Shreveport, skies were cloudy. The temperature was 80 degrees. And winds were south at 16 miles an hour, gusting to 24. Once again in Shreveport, it was 79 degrees with mostly cloudy skies at 11 p.m. Around the local area at 11 p.m., in Texarkana, cloudy and 82. Wind south at 9 miles an hour. El Dorado, cloudy and 77. Wind south at 9 miles an hour. Monroe, partly cloudy and 78. Wind south at 7 miles an hour. Natchitoches, partly cloudy and 74. Wind calm. Marshall, cloudy and 79. Wind south at 14 miles an hour, gusting to 21 miles an hour. And at Longview, mostly cloudy and 79 degrees. Wind south at 15 miles an hour. Elsewhere across the four-state area, over at Dallas, mostly cloudy and 80. Oklahoma City, a thunderstorm and 77. Little Rock, cloudy and 80. Jackson, Mississippi, partly cloudy and 73. Baton Rouge, clear and 75. And at Houston, mostly cloudy and 77 degrees. For the most current information, check us out on the web at www.weather.gov/sht. Now let's check on your local forecast. Tonight, mostly cloudy. Lows in the lower 70s. South winds 5 to 10 miles per hour. Saturday, mostly cloudy in the morning, then becoming partly cloudy. Highs in the upper 80s. South winds 10 to 15 miles per hour. Saturday night, mostly clear. Lows around 70. South winds 10 to 15 miles per hour. Sunday, mostly cloudy. Highs in the upper 80s. South winds 10 to 15 miles per hour with gusts up to 25 miles per hour. Sunday night, mostly cloudy. Lows in the mid-70s. South winds

10 to 15 miles per hour with gusts up to 25 miles per hour. Monday, mostly cloudy. A chance of showers and thunderstorms in the afternoon. Highs in the upper 80s. Chance of rain 30%. Monday night, mostly cloudy. A chance of showers and thunderstorms in the evening. Lows in the mid-70s. Chance of rain 40%. Tuesday, mostly cloudy. A slight chance of showers and thunderstorms in the morning, then showers and thunderstorms likely in the afternoon. Highs in the upper 80s. Chance of rain 60%. Tuesday night, showers likely with a chance of thunderstorms in the evening, then a chance of showers with a slight chance of thunderstorms after midnight. Lows in the lower 70s. Chance of rain 60%. Wednesday, mostly cloudy with a chance of thunderstorms. A chance of showers in the morning, then showers in the afternoon. Highs in the lower 80s. Chance of rain 80%. Wednesday night, mostly cloudy. A chance of showers with a slight chance of thunderstorms in the evening, then a chance of showers after midnight. Lows in the upper 60s. Chance of rain 50%. Thursday, mostly cloudy with a chance of showers. A slight chance of thunderstorms in the morning, then a chance of thunderstorms in the afternoon. Highs in the lower 80s. Chance of rain 50%. Thursday night, mostly cloudy. A chance of showers with a slight chance of thunderstorms in the evening, then a chance of showers after midnight. Lows in the mid-60s. Chance of rain 50%. Friday, mostly cloudy with a 50% chance of showers. Highs in the lower 80s. Here is your area's open water boating forecast. Wind gusts may be higher. Tonight, mostly cloudy. Windy. Lows in the lower 70s. South winds 15 to 20 miles per hour. Saturday, becoming partly cloudy. Windy. Highs in the upper 80s. South winds 15 to 20 miles per hour. Saturday night, mostly clear. Windy. Lows around 70. South winds 15 to 20 miles per hour. Sunday, mostly cloudy. Windy. Highs in the upper 80s. South winds 15 to 20 miles per hour. Sunday night, mostly cloudy. Windy. Lows in the mid-70s. South winds 15 to 20 miles per hour. Monday, mostly cloudy. A 30% chance of showers and thunderstorms in the afternoon. Highs in the upper 80s. Monday night, partly cloudy with a 30% chance of showers and thunderstorms in the evening, then mostly cloudy after midnight. Lows in the lower 70s. Tuesday, mostly cloudy. Slight chance of showers and thunderstorms in the morning, then showers and thunderstorms likely in the afternoon. Highs in the upper 80s. Chance of precipitation 60%. Tuesday night, mostly cloudy. Showers likely and a chance of thunderstorms in the evening, then a chance of showers and slight chance of thunderstorms after midnight. Lows around 70. Chance of precipitation 60%. Wednesday, mostly cloudy. Chance of showers and thunderstorms in the morning, then showers and a chance of thunderstorms in the afternoon. Highs in the lower 80s. Chance of precipitation 80%. Wednesday night, mostly cloudy. Chance of showers and slight chance of thunderstorms in the evening, then a chance of showers after midnight. Lows in the upper 60s. Chance of precipitation 50%. Thursday, mostly cloudy. Chance of showers and slight chance of thunderstorms in the morning, then a chance of showers and thunderstorms in the afternoon. Highs in the lower 80s. Chance of precipitation noon. Highs in the lower 80s. Chance of precipitation 50%. Thursday night, mostly cloudy. Chance of showers and slight chance of thunderstorms in the evening, then a chance of showers after midnight. Lows in the mid-60s. Chance of precipitation 40%.

Friday, mostly cloudy with a 40% chance of showers. Highs in the mid-80s. 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Be sure to follow us on Facebook. Here's a look at local weather conditions as of 11 p.m. At the top of the hour, skies were mostly cloudy in Shreveport. The temperature was 79 degrees at the regional airport. The dew point was 66, making the relative humidity 65%. Winds were south at 17 miles an hour, gusting to 24. The pressure was 29.91 inches and steady. The report from Bossier City was not available. And in downtown Shreveport, skies were cloudy. The temperature was 80 degrees. And winds were south at 16 miles an hour, gusting to 24. Once again in Shreveport, it was 79 degrees with mostly cloudy skies at 11 p.m. Around the local area at 11 p.m., in Texarkana, cloudy and 82. Wind south at 9 miles an hour. El Dorado, cloudy and 77. Wind south at 9 miles an hour. Monroe, partly cloudy and 78. Wind south at 7 miles an hour. Natchitoches, partly cloudy and 74. Wind calm. Marshall, cloudy and 79. Wind south at 14 miles an hour, gusting to 21 miles an hour. And at Longview, mostly cloudy and 79 degrees. Wind south at 15 miles an hour. Elsewhere across the four-state area, over at Dallas, mostly cloudy and 80. Oklahoma City, a thunderstorm and 77. Little Rock, cloudy and 80. Jackson, Mississippi, partly cloudy and 73. Baton Rouge, clear and 75. And at Houston, mostly cloudy and 77 degrees. For the most current information, check us out on the web at www.weather.gov/sht. Now let's check on your local forecast. Tonight, mostly cloudy. Lows in the lower 70s. South winds 5 to 10 miles per hour. Saturday, mostly cloudy in the morning, then becoming partly cloudy. Highs in the upper 80s. South winds 10 to 15 miles per hour. Saturday night, mostly clear. Lows around 70. South winds 10 to 15 miles per hour. Sunday, mostly cloudy. Highs in the upper 80s. South winds 10 to 15 miles per hour with gusts up to 25 miles per hour. Sunday night, mostly cloudy. Lows in the mid-70s. South winds 10 to 15 miles per hour with gusts up to 25 miles per hour. Monday, mostly cloudy. A chance of showers and thunderstorms in the afternoon. Highs in the upper 80s. Chance of rain 30%. Monday night, mostly cloudy. A chance of showers and thunderstorms in the evening. Lows in the mid-70s. Chance of rain 40%. Tuesday, mostly cloudy. A slight chance of showers and thunderstorms in the morning, then showers and thunderstorms likely in the afternoon. Highs in the upper 80s. Chance of rain 60%. Tuesday night, showers likely with a chance of thunderstorms in the evening, then a chance of showers with a slight chance of thunderstorms after midnight. Lows in the lower 70s. Chance of rain 60%. Wednesday, mostly cloudy with a chance of thunderstorms. A chance of showers in the morning, then showers in the afternoon. Highs in the lower 80s. Chance of rain 80%. Wednesday night, mostly cloudy. A chance of showers with a slight chance of thunderstorms in the evening, then a chance of showers after midnight. Lows in the upper 60s. Chance of rain 50%. Thursday, mostly cloudy with a chance of showers. A slight chance of thunderstorms in the morning, then a chance of thunderstorms in the afternoon. Highs in the lower 80s. Chance of rain 50%.
Thursday night, mostly cloudy. A chance of showers with a slight chance of thunderstorms in the evening, then a chance of showers after midnight. Lows in the mid-60s. Chance of rain 50%. Friday, mostly cloudy with a 50% chance of showers. Highs in the lower 80s. 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Here's a look at local weather conditions as of 11 p.m. At the top of the hour, skies were mostly cloudy in Shreveport. The temperature was 79 degrees at the regional airport. The dew point was 66, making the relative humidity 65%. Winds were south at 17 miles an hour, gusting to 24. The pressure was 29.91 inches and steady. The report from Bossier City was not available. And in downtown Shreveport, skies were cloudy. The temperature was 80 degrees. And winds were south at 16 miles an hour, gusting to 24. Once again in Shreveport, it was 79 degrees with mostly cloudy skies at 11 p.m. Around the local area at 11 p.m., in Texarkana, cloudy and 82. Wind south at 9 miles an hour. El Dorado, cloudy and 77. Wind south at 9 miles an hour. Monroe, partly cloudy and 78. Wind south at 7 miles an hour. Natchitoches, partly cloudy and 74. Wind calm. Marshall, cloudy and 79. Wind south at 14 miles an hour, gusting to 21 miles an hour. And at Longview, mostly cloudy and 79 degrees. Wind south at 15 miles an hour. Elsewhere across the four-state area, over at Dallas, mostly cloudy and 80. Oklahoma City, a thunderstorm and 77. Little Rock, cloudy and 80. Jackson, Mississippi, partly cloudy and 73. Baton Rouge, clear and 75. And at Houston, mostly cloudy and 77 degrees. For the most current information, check us out on the web at www.weather.gov/SHP. Now let's check on your local forecast. Tonight, mostly cloudy. Lows in the lower 70s. South winds 5 to 10 miles per hour. Saturday, mostly cloudy in the morning, then becoming partly cloudy. Highs in the upper 80s. South winds 10 to 15 miles per hour. Saturday night, mostly clear. Lows around 70. South winds 10 to 15 miles per hour. Sunday, mostly cloudy. Highs in the upper 80s. South winds 10 to 15 miles per hour with gusts up to 25 miles per hour. Sunday night, mostly cloudy. Lows in the mid-70s. South winds 10 to 15 miles per hour with gusts up to 25 miles per hour. Monday, mostly cloudy. A chance of showers and thunderstorms in the afternoon. Highs in the upper 80s. Chance of rain 30%. Monday night, mostly cloudy. A chance of showers and thunderstorms in the evening. Lows in the mid-70s. Chance of rain 40%. Tuesday, mostly cloudy. A slight chance of showers and thunderstorms in the morning, then showers and thunderstorms likely in the afternoon. Highs in the upper 80s. Chance of rain 60%. Tuesday night, showers likely with a chance of thunderstorms in the evening, then a chance of showers with a slight chance of thunderstorms after midnight. Lows in the lower 70s.
chance of rain 60%. Wednesday, mostly cloudy with a chance of thunderstorms. A chance of showers in the morning, then showers in the afternoon. Highs in the lower 80s. Chance of rain 80%. Wednesday night, mostly cloudy. A chance of showers with a slight chance of thunderstorms in the evening, then a chance of showers after midnight. Lows in the upper 60s. Chance of rain 50%. Thursday, mostly cloudy with a chance of showers. A slight chance of thunderstorms in the morning, then a chance of thunderstorms in the afternoon. Highs in the lower 80s. Chance of rain 50%. Thursday night, mostly cloudy. A chance of showers with a slight chance of thunderstorms in the evening, then a chance of showers after midnight. Lows in the mid-60s. Chance of rain 50%. Friday, mostly cloudy with a 50% chance of showers. Highs in the lower 80s. 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Be sure to follow us on Facebook. Here's a look at local weather conditions as of 11 p.m. At the top of the hour, skies were mostly cloudy in Shreveport. The temperature was 79 degrees at the regional airport. The dew point was 66, making the relative humidity 65%. Winds were south at 17 miles an hour, gusting to 24. The pressure was 29.91 inches and steady. The report from Bossier City was not available. And in downtown Shreveport, skies were cloudy. The temperature was 80 degrees. And winds were south at 16 miles an hour, gusting to 24. Once again in Shreveport, it was 79 degrees with mostly cloudy skies at 11 p.m. Around the local area at 11 p.m., in Texarkana, cloudy and 82. Wind south at 9 miles an hour. El Dorado, cloudy and 77. Wind south at 9 miles an hour. Monroe, partly cloudy and 78. Wind south at 7 miles an hour. Nacogdoches, partly cloudy and 74. Wind calm. Marshall, cloudy and 79. Wind south at 14 miles an hour, gusting to 21 miles an hour. And at Longview, mostly cloudy and 79 degrees. Wind south at 15 miles an hour. Elsewhere across the four-state area, over at Dallas, mostly cloudy and 80. Oklahoma City, a thunderstorm and 77. Little Rock, cloudy and 80. Jackson, Mississippi, partly cloudy and 73. Baton Rouge, clear and 75. And at Houston, mostly cloudy and 77 degrees. For the most current information, check us out on the web at www.weather.gov/sht. Now let's check on your local forecast. Tonight, mostly cloudy. Lows in the lower 70s. South winds 5 to 10 miles per hour. Saturday, mostly cloudy in the morning, then becoming partly cloudy. Highs in the upper 80s. South winds 10 to 15 miles per hour. Saturday night, mostly clear. Lows around 70. South winds 10 to 15 miles per hour. Sunday, mostly cloudy. Highs in the upper 80s. South winds 10 to 15 miles per hour with gusts up to 25 miles per hour. Sunday night, mostly cloudy. Lows in the mid-70s. South winds 10 to 15 miles per hour with gusts up to 25 miles per hour. Monday, mostly cloudy. A chance of showers and thunderstorms in the afternoon. Highs in the upper 80s. Chance of rain 30%. Monday night, mostly cloudy. A chance of showers and thunderstorms in the evening. Lows in the mid-70s. Chance of rain 40%. Tuesday, mostly cloudy. A slight chance of showers and thunderstorms in the morning, then showers and thunderstorms likely in the afternoon. Highs in the upper 80s.
chance of rain 60%. Tuesday night, showers likely with a chance of thunderstorms in the evening, then a chance of showers with a slight chance of thunderstorms after midnight. Lows in the lower 70s. Chance of rain 60%. Wednesday, mostly cloudy with a chance of thunderstorms. A chance of showers in the morning, then showers in the afternoon. Highs in the lower 80s. Chance of rain 80%. Wednesday night, mostly cloudy. A chance of showers with a slight chance of thunderstorms in the evening, then a chance of showers after midnight. Lows in the upper 60s. Chance of rain 50%. Thursday, mostly cloudy with a chance of showers. A slight chance of thunderstorms in the morning, then a chance of thunderstorms in the afternoon. Highs in the lower 80s. Chance of rain 50%. Thursday night, mostly cloudy. A chance of showers with a slight chance of thunderstorms in the evening, then a chance of showers after midnight. Lows in the mid-60s. Chance of rain 50%. Friday, mostly cloudy with a 50% chance of showers. Highs in the lower 80s. 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Be sure to follow us on Facebook. Here's a look at local weather conditions as of 11 p.m. At the top of the hour, skies were mostly cloudy in Shreveport. The temperature was 79 degrees at the regional airport. The dew point was 66, making the relative humidity 65%. Winds were south at 17 miles an hour, gusting to 24. The pressure was 29.91 inches and steady. The report from Bossier City was not available. And in downtown Shreveport, skies were cloudy. The temperature was 80 degrees. And winds were south at 16 miles an hour, gusting to 24. Once again in Shreveport, it was 79 degrees with mostly cloudy skies at 11 p.m. Around the local area at 11 p.m., in Texarkana, cloudy and 82. Wind south at 9 miles an hour. El Dorado, cloudy and 77. Wind south at 9 miles an hour. Monroe, partly cloudy and 78. Wind south at 7 miles an hour. Natchitoches, partly cloudy and 74. Wind calm. Marshall, cloudy and 79. Wind south at 14 miles an hour, gusting to 21 miles an hour. And at Longview, mostly cloudy and 79 degrees. Wind south at 15 miles an hour. Elsewhere across the four-state area, over at Dallas, mostly cloudy and 80. Oklahoma City, a thunderstorm and 77. Little Rock, cloudy and 80. Jackson, Mississippi, partly cloudy and 73. Baton Rouge, clear and 75. And at Houston, mostly cloudy and 77 degrees. For the most current information, check us out on the web at www.weather.gov/sht. 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Now let's check on your local forecast. Tonight, mostly cloudy. Lows in the lower 70s. South winds 5 to 10 miles per hour. Saturday, mostly cloudy in the morning, then becoming partly cloudy. Highs in the upper 80s. South winds 10 to 15 miles per hour. Saturday night, mostly clear. Lows around 70. South winds 10 to 15 miles per hour. Sunday, mostly cloudy. Highs in the upper 80s. South winds 10 to 15 miles per hour with gusts up to 25 miles per hour. Sunday night, mostly cloudy.
lows in the mid-70s. South winds 10 to 15 miles per hour with gusts up to 25 miles per hour. Monday, mostly cloudy. A chance of showers and thunderstorms in the afternoon. Highs in the upper 80s. Chance of rain 30%. Monday night, mostly cloudy. A chance of showers and thunderstorms in the evening. Lows in the mid-70s. Chance of rain 40%. Tuesday, mostly cloudy. A slight chance of showers and thunderstorms in the morning, then showers and thunderstorms likely in the afternoon. Highs in the upper 80s. Chance of rain 60%. Tuesday night, showers likely with a chance of thunderstorms in the evening, then a chance of showers with a slight chance of thunderstorms after midnight. Lows in the lower 70s. Chance of rain 60%. Wednesday, mostly cloudy with a chance of thunderstorms. A chance of showers in the morning, then showers in the afternoon. Highs in the lower 80s. Chance of rain 80%. Wednesday night, mostly cloudy. A chance of showers with a slight chance of thunderstorms in the evening, then a chance of showers after midnight. Lows in the upper 60s. Chance of rain 50%. Thursday, mostly cloudy with a chance of showers. A slight chance of thunderstorms in the morning, then a chance of thunderstorms in the afternoon. Highs in the lower 80s. Chance of rain 50%. Thursday night, mostly cloudy. A chance of showers with a slight chance of thunderstorms in the evening, then a chance of showers after midnight. Lows in the mid-60s. Chance of rain 50%. Friday, mostly cloudy with a 50% chance of showers. Highs in the lower 80s. Now let's check on your local forecast. Rest of tonight, mostly cloudy. Lows in the lower 70s. South winds 5 to 10 miles per hour. Saturday, mostly cloudy in the morning, then clearing. Highs in the upper 80s. South winds 5 to 10 miles per hour with gusts up to 20 miles per hour. Saturday night, mostly clear. Lows in the lower 70s. South winds 10 to 15 miles per hour. Sunday, mostly cloudy with a slight chance of showers and thunderstorms. Highs in the upper 80s. South winds 10 to 15 miles per hour with gusts up to 25 miles per hour. Chance of rain 20%. Sunday night, partly cloudy in the evening, then becoming mostly cloudy. Lows in the mid-70s. South winds 10 to 15 miles per hour with gusts up to 25 miles per hour. Monday, mostly cloudy. A chance of showers and thunderstorms in the afternoon. Highs in the upper 80s. Chance of rain 30%. Monday night, mostly cloudy. A chance of showers and thunderstorms in the evening. Lows in the lower 70s. Chance of rain 50%. Tuesday, mostly cloudy. A chance of showers and thunderstorms in the afternoon. Highs in the upper 80s. Chance of rain 50%. Tuesday night, mostly cloudy with a chance of showers and thunderstorms. Lows in the lower 70s. Chance of rain 50%. Wednesday, a chance of thunderstorms. Showers. Highs in the lower 80s. Chance of rain 80%. Wednesday night, showers likely with a slight chance of thunderstorms in the evening, then a chance of showers after midnight. Lows in the upper 60s. Chance of rain 70%. Thursday, cloudy. A chance of showers in the morning, then showers likely with a slight chance of thunderstorms in the afternoon. Highs in the lower 80s. Chance of rain 60%. Thursday night, showers likely with a slight chance of thunderstorms in the evening, then a chance of showers after midnight. Lows in the mid-60s. Chance of rain 60%. Friday, mostly cloudy. A chance of showers in the morning, then showers likely with a slight chance of thunderstorms in the afternoon. Highs around 80. Chance of rain 60%.
Here is your area's open water boating forecast. Wind gusts may be higher. Rest of tonight, mostly cloudy. Lows in the lower 70s. South winds 10 to 15 miles per hour. Saturday, mostly cloudy in the morning, then clearing. Windy. Highs in the upper 80s. South winds 15 to 20 miles per hour. Saturday night, mostly clear. Windy. Lows in the lower 70s. South winds 15 to 20 miles per hour. Sunday, a 20% chance of showers and thunderstorms in the late morning and afternoon. Mostly cloudy. Windy. Highs in the upper 80s. South winds 15 to 20 miles per hour. Sunday night, mostly cloudy. Windy. Lows in the mid-70s. South winds 15 to 20 miles per hour. Monday, mostly cloudy. A 30% chance of showers and thunderstorms in the afternoon. Highs around 90. Monday night, mostly cloudy. A 40% chance of showers and thunderstorms in the evening. Lows in the lower 70s. Tuesday, mostly cloudy. Chance of showers and thunderstorms in the afternoon. Highs around 90. Chance of precipitation 50%. Tuesday night, mostly cloudy with a 50% chance of showers and thunderstorms. Lows in the lower 70s. Wednesday, mostly cloudy. Showers likely and a chance of thunderstorms in the morning, then showers and a chance of thunderstorms in the afternoon. Highs in the mid-80s. Chance of precipitation 80%. Wednesday night, mostly cloudy. Showers likely and slight chance of thunderstorms in the evening, then a chance of showers after midnight. Lows in the upper 60s. Chance of precipitation 60%. Thursday, cloudy. Chance of showers in the morning, then showers likely and slight chance of thunderstorms in the afternoon. Highs in the lower 80s. Chance of precipitation 60%. Thursday night, mostly cloudy. Showers likely and slight chance of thunderstorms in the evening, then a chance of showers after midnight. Lows in the mid-60s. Chance of precipitation 60%. Friday, mostly cloudy. Chance of showers in the morning, then showers likely and slight chance of thunderstorms in the afternoon. Highs in the lower 80s. Chance of precipitation 60%. Here is your area's open water boating forecast. Wind gusts may be higher. Rest of tonight, mostly cloudy. Lows in the lower 70s. South winds 10 to 15 miles per hour. Saturday, mostly cloudy in the morning, then clearing. Windy. Highs in the upper 80s. South winds 15 to 20 miles per hour. Saturday night, mostly clear. Windy. Lows in the lower 70s. South winds 15 to 20 miles per hour. Sunday, a 20% chance of showers and thunderstorms in the late morning and afternoon. Mostly cloudy. Windy. Highs in the upper 80s. South winds 15 to 20 miles per hour. Sunday night, mostly cloudy. Windy. Lows in the mid-70s. South winds 15 to 20 miles per hour. Monday, mostly cloudy. A 30% chance of showers and thunderstorms in the afternoon. Highs around 90. Monday night, mostly cloudy. A 40% chance of showers and thunderstorms in the evening. Lows in the lower 70s. Tuesday, mostly cloudy. Chance of showers and thunderstorms in the afternoon. Highs around 90. Chance of precipitation 50%. Tuesday night, mostly cloudy with a 50% chance of showers and thunderstorms. Lows in the lower 70s. Wednesday, mostly cloudy. Showers likely and a chance of thunderstorms in the morning, then showers and a chance of thunderstorms in the afternoon. Highs in the mid-80s. Chance of precipitation 80%. Wednesday night, mostly cloudy.
showers likely and slight chance of thunderstorms in the evening, then a chance of showers after midnight. Lows in the upper 60s. Chance of precipitation 60%. Thursday, cloudy. Chance of showers in the morning, then showers likely and slight chance of thunderstorms in the afternoon. Highs in the lower 80s. Chance of precipitation 60%. Thursday night, mostly cloudy. Showers likely and slight chance of thunderstorms in the evening, then a chance of showers after midnight. Lows in the mid-60s. Chance of precipitation 60%. Friday, mostly cloudy. Chance of showers in the morning, then showers likely and slight chance of thunderstorms in the afternoon. Highs in the lower 80s. Chance of precipitation 60%. 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Be sure to follow us on Facebook. Here's a look at local weather conditions as of 11 p.m. At the top of the hour, skies were mostly cloudy in Shreveport. The temperature was 79 degrees at the regional airport. The dew point was 66, making the relative humidity 65%. Winds were south at 17 miles an hour, gusting to 24. The pressure was 29.91 inches and steady. The report from Bossier City was not available. And in downtown Shreveport, skies were cloudy. The temperature was 80 degrees. And winds were south at 16 miles an hour, gusting to 24. Once again in Shreveport, it was 79 degrees with mostly cloudy skies at 11 p.m. Around the local area at 11 p.m., in Texarkana, cloudy and 82. Wind south at 9 miles an hour. El Dorado, cloudy and 77. Wind south at 9 miles an hour. Monroe, partly cloudy and 78. Wind south at 7 miles an hour. Natchitoches, partly cloudy and 74. Wind calm. Marshall, cloudy and 79. Wind south at 14 miles an hour, gusting to 21 miles an hour. And at Longview, mostly cloudy and 79 degrees. Wind south at 15 miles an hour. Elsewhere across the four-state area, over at Dallas, mostly cloudy and 80. Oklahoma City, a thunderstorm and 77. Little Rock, cloudy and 80. Jackson, Mississippi, partly cloudy and 73. Baton Rouge, clear and 75. And at Houston, mostly cloudy and 77 degrees. For the most current information, check us out on the web at www.weather.gov/sht. Now let's check on your local forecast. Rest of tonight, mostly cloudy. Lows in the lower 70s. South winds 5 to 10 miles per hour. Saturday, mostly cloudy in the morning, then clearing. Highs in the upper 80s. South winds 5 to 10 miles per hour with gusts up to 20 miles per hour. Saturday night, mostly clear. Lows in the lower 70s. South winds 10 to 15 miles per hour. Sunday, mostly cloudy with a slight chance of showers and thunderstorms. Highs in the upper 80s. South winds 10 to 15 miles per hour with gusts up to 25 miles per hour. Chance of rain 20%. Sunday night, partly cloudy in the evening, then becoming mostly cloudy. Lows in the mid-70s. South winds 10 to 15 miles per hour with gusts up to 25 miles per hour. Monday, mostly cloudy. A chance of showers and thunderstorms in the afternoon. Highs in the upper 80s. Chance of rain 30%. Monday night, mostly cloudy. A chance of showers and thunderstorms in the evening. Lows in the lower 70s. Chance of rain 50%. Tuesday, mostly cloudy. A chance of showers and thunderstorms in the afternoon. Highs in the upper 80s. Chance of rain 50%.
Tuesday night, mostly cloudy with a chance of showers and thunderstorms. Lows in the lower 70s. Chance of rain 50%. Wednesday, a chance of thunderstorms. Showers. Highs in the lower 80s. Chance of rain 80%. Wednesday night, showers likely with a slight chance of thunderstorms in the evening, then a chance of showers after midnight. Lows in the upper 60s. Chance of rain 70%. Thursday, cloudy. A chance of showers in the morning, then showers likely with a slight chance of thunderstorms in the afternoon. Highs in the lower 80s. Chance of rain 60%. Thursday night, showers likely with a slight chance of thunderstorms in the evening, then a chance of showers after midnight. Lows in the mid-60s. Chance of rain 60%. Friday, mostly cloudy. A chance of showers in the morning, then showers likely with a slight chance of thunderstorms in the afternoon. Highs around 80. Chance of rain 60%. 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Be sure to follow us on Facebook. Here's a look at local weather conditions as of 11 p.m. At the top of the hour, skies were mostly cloudy in Shreveport. The temperature was 79 degrees at the regional airport. The dew point was 66, making the relative humidity 65%. Winds were south at 17 miles an hour, gusting to 24. The pressure was 29.91 inches and steady. The report from Bossier City was not available. And in downtown Shreveport, skies were cloudy. The temperature was 80 degrees. And winds were south at 16 miles an hour, gusting to 24. Once again in Shreveport, it was 79 degrees with mostly cloudy skies at 11 p.m. Around the local area at 11 p.m., in Texarkana, cloudy and 82. Wind south at 9 miles an hour. El Dorado, cloudy and 77. Wind south at 9 miles an hour. Monroe, partly cloudy and 78. Wind south at 7 miles an hour. Natchitoches, partly cloudy and 74. Wind calm. Marshall, cloudy and 79. Wind south at 14 miles an hour, gusting to 21 miles an hour. And at Longview, mostly cloudy and 79 degrees. Wind south at 15 miles an hour. Elsewhere across the four-state area, over at Dallas, mostly cloudy and 80. Oklahoma City, a thunderstorm and 77. Little Rock, cloudy and 80. Jackson, Mississippi, partly cloudy and 73. Baton Rouge, clear and 75. And at Houston, mostly cloudy and 77 degrees. For the most current information, check us out on the web at www.weather.gov/SHT. Now let's check on your local forecast. Rest of tonight, mostly cloudy. Lows in the lower 70s. South winds 5 to 10 miles per hour. Saturday, mostly cloudy in the morning, then clearing. Highs in the upper 80s. South winds 5 to 10 miles per hour with gusts up to 20 miles per hour. Saturday night, mostly clear. Lows in the lower 70s. South winds 10 to 15 miles per hour. Sunday, mostly cloudy with a slight chance of showers and thunderstorms. Highs in the upper 80s. South winds 10 to 15 miles per hour with gusts up to 25 miles per hour. Chance of rain 20%.
Sunday night, partly cloudy in the evening, then becoming mostly cloudy. Lows in the mid-70s. South winds 10 to 15 miles per hour with gusts up to 25 miles per hour. Monday, mostly cloudy. A chance of showers and thunderstorms in the afternoon. Highs in the upper 80s. Chance of rain 30%. Monday night, mostly cloudy. A chance of showers and thunderstorms in the evening. Lows in the lower 70s. Chance of rain 50%. Tuesday, mostly cloudy. A chance of showers and thunderstorms in the afternoon. Highs in the upper 80s. Chance of rain 50%. Tuesday night, mostly cloudy with a chance of showers and thunderstorms. Lows in the lower 70s. Chance of rain 50%. Wednesday, a chance of thunderstorms. Showers. Highs in the lower 80s. Chance of rain 80%. Wednesday night, showers likely with a slight chance of thunderstorms in the evening, then a chance of showers after midnight. Lows in the upper 60s. Chance of rain 70%. Thursday, cloudy. A chance of showers in the morning, then showers likely with a slight chance of thunderstorms in the afternoon. Highs in the lower 80s. Chance of rain 60%. Thursday night, showers likely with a slight chance of thunderstorms in the evening, then a chance of showers after midnight. Lows in the mid-60s. Chance of rain 60%. Friday, mostly cloudy. A chance of showers in the morning, then showers likely with a slight chance of thunderstorms in the afternoon. Highs around 80. Chance of rain 60%. 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Be sure to follow us on Facebook. Here's a look at local weather conditions as of midnight. At the top of the hour, skies were cloudy in Shreveport. The temperature was 77 degrees at the regional airport. The dew point was 66, making the relative humidity 69%. Winds were south at 13 miles an hour, gusting to 26. The pressure was 29.93 inches and rising. In Bossier City, at Barksdale Air Force Base, skies were cloudy, with a temperature of 79 degrees. The dew point was 67, making the relative humidity 67%. Winds were southeast at 15 miles an hour. The pressure was 29.92 inches and steady. And in downtown Shreveport, skies were mostly cloudy. The temperature was 78 degrees. And winds were south at 13 miles an hour, gusting to 24. Once again in Shreveport, it was 77 degrees with cloudy skies at midnight. Around the local area at midnight, in Texarkana, mostly cloudy and 81. Wind south at 12 miles an hour. El Dorado, cloudy and 77. Wind south at 13 miles an hour. Monroe, mostly cloudy and 75. Wind south at 6 miles an hour. Natchitoches, mostly cloudy and 71. Wind calm. Marshall, mostly cloudy and 77. Wind south at 14 miles an hour, gusting to 21 miles an hour. And at Longview, mostly cloudy and 78 degrees. Wind south at 14 miles an hour, gusting to 23 miles an hour. Elsewhere across the four-state area, over at Dallas, mostly cloudy and 80. Oklahoma City, cloudy and 77. Little Rock, mostly cloudy and 79. Jackson, Mississippi, clear and 73. Baton Rouge, partly cloudy and 74. And at Houston, mostly cloudy and 76 degrees. For the most current information, check us out on the web at www.weather.gov/SHP. Now let's check on your local forecast. Rest of tonight, mostly cloudy. Lows in the lower 70s. South winds 5 to 10 miles per hour.
Saturday, mostly cloudy in the morning, then clearing. Highs in the upper 80s. South winds 5 to 10 miles per hour with gusts up to 20 miles per hour. Saturday night, mostly clear. Lows in the lower 70s. South winds 10 to 15 miles per hour. Sunday, mostly cloudy with a slight chance of showers and thunderstorms. Highs in the upper 80s. South winds 10 to 15 miles per hour with gusts up to 25 miles per hour. Chance of rain 20%. Sunday night, partly cloudy in the evening, then becoming mostly cloudy. Lows in the mid-70s. South winds 10 to 15 miles per hour with gusts up to 25 miles per hour. Monday, mostly cloudy. A chance of showers and thunderstorms in the afternoon. Highs in the upper 80s. Chance of rain 30%. Monday night, mostly cloudy. A chance of showers and thunderstorms in the evening. Lows in the lower 70s. Chance of rain 50%. Tuesday, mostly cloudy. A chance of showers and thunderstorms in the afternoon. Highs in the upper 80s. Chance of rain 50%. Tuesday night, mostly cloudy with a chance of showers and thunderstorms. Lows in the lower 70s. Chance of rain 50%. Wednesday, a chance of thunderstorms. Showers. Highs in the lower 80s. Chance of rain 80%. Wednesday night, showers likely with a slight chance of thunderstorms in the evening, then a chance of showers after midnight. Lows in the upper 60s. Chance of rain 70%. Thursday, cloudy. A chance of showers in the morning, then showers likely with a slight chance of thunderstorms in the afternoon. Highs in the lower 80s. Chance of rain 60%. Thursday night, showers likely with a slight chance of thunderstorms in the evening, then a chance of showers after midnight. Lows in the mid-60s. Chance of rain 60%. Friday, mostly cloudy. A chance of showers in the morning, then showers likely with a slight chance of thunderstorms in the afternoon. Highs around 80. Chance of rain 60%. 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Be sure to follow us on Facebook. Here's a look at local weather conditions as of midnight. At the top of the hour, skies were cloudy in Shreveport. The temperature was 77 degrees at the regional airport. The dew point was 66, making the relative humidity 69%. Winds were south at 13 miles an hour, gusting to 26. The pressure was 29.93 inches and rising. In Bossier City, at Barksdale Air Force Base, skies were cloudy, with a temperature of 79 degrees. The dew point was 67, making the relative humidity 67%. Winds were southeast at 15 miles an hour. The pressure was 29.92 inches and steady. And in downtown Shreveport, skies were mostly cloudy. The temperature was 78 degrees. And winds were south at 13 miles an hour, gusting to 24. Once again in Shreveport, it was 77 degrees with cloudy skies at midnight. 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Around the local area at midnight, in Texarkana, mostly cloudy and 81. Wind south at 12 miles an hour. El Dorado, cloudy and 77. Wind south at 13 miles an hour. Monroe, mostly cloudy and 75. Wind south at 6 miles an hour. Natchitoches, mostly cloudy and 71. Wind calm.
Marshall, mostly cloudy and 77. Wind south at 14 miles an hour, gusting to 21 miles an hour. And at Longview, mostly cloudy and 78 degrees. Wind south at 14 miles an hour.

local forecast. Rest of tonight, mostly cloudy. Lows in the lower 70s. South winds 5 to 10 miles per hour. Saturday, mostly cloudy in the morning, then clearing. Highs in the upper 80s. South winds 5 to 10 miles per hour with gusts up to 20 miles per hour. Saturday night, mostly clear. Lows in the lower 70s. South winds 10 to 15 miles per hour. Sunday, mostly cloudy with a slight chance of showers and thunderstorms. Highs in the upper 80s. South winds 10 to 15 miles per hour with gusts up to 25 miles per hour. Chance of rain 20%. Sunday night, partly cloudy in the evening, then becoming mostly cloudy. Lows in the mid-70s. South winds 10 to 15 miles per hour with gusts up to 25 miles per hour. Monday, mostly cloudy. A chance of showers and thunderstorms in the afternoon. Highs in the upper 80s. Chance of rain 30%. Monday night, mostly cloudy. A chance of showers and thunderstorms in the evening. Lows in the lower 70s. Chance of rain 50%. Tuesday, mostly cloudy. A chance of showers and thunderstorms in the afternoon. Highs in the upper 80s. Chance of rain 50%. Tuesday night, mostly cloudy with a chance of showers and thunderstorms. Lows in the lower 70s. Chance of rain 50%. Wednesday, a chance of thunderstorms. Showers. Highs in the lower 80s. Chance of rain 80%. Wednesday night, showers likely with a slight chance of thunderstorms in the evening, then a chance of showers after midnight. Lows in the upper 60s. Chance of rain 70%. Thursday, cloudy. A chance of showers in the morning, then showers likely with a slight chance of thunderstorms in the afternoon. Highs in the lower 80s. Chance of rain 60%. Thursday night, showers likely with a slight chance of thunderstorms in the evening, then a chance of showers after midnight. Lows in the mid-60s. Chance of rain 60%. Friday, mostly cloudy. A chance of showers in the morning, then showers likely with a slight chance of thunderstorms in the afternoon. Highs around 80. Chance of rain 60%. 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Be sure to follow us on Facebook. Here's a look at local weather conditions as of midnight. At the top of the hour, skies were cloudy in Shreveport. The temperature was 77 degrees at the regional airport. The dew point was 66, making the relative humidity 69%. Winds were south at 13 miles an hour, gusting to 26. The pressure was 29.93 inches and rising. In Bossier City, at Barksdale Air Force Base, skies were cloudy, with a temperature of 79 degrees. The dew point was 67, making the relative humidity 67%. Winds were southeast at 15 miles an hour. The pressure was 29.92 inches and steady. And in downtown Shreveport, skies were mostly cloudy. The temperature was 78 degrees. And winds were south at 13 miles an hour, gusting to 24. Once again in Shreveport, it was 77 degrees with cloudy skies at midnight. Around the local area at midnight, in Texarkana, mostly cloudy and 81. Wind south at 12 miles an hour. El Dorado, cloudy and 77. Wind south at 13 miles an hour. Monroe, mostly cloudy and 75. Wind south at 6 miles an hour. Natchitoches, mostly cloudy and 71. Wind calm. Marshall, mostly cloudy and 77. Wind south at 14 miles an hour, gusting to 21 miles an hour. And at Longview, mostly cloudy and 78 degrees. Wind south at 14 miles an hour, gusting to 23 miles an hour. Elsewhere across

the four-state area. Over at Dallas, mostly cloudy and 80. Oklahoma City, cloudy and 77. Little Rock, mostly cloudy and 79. Jackson, Mississippi, clear and 73. Baton Rouge, partly cloudy and 74. And at Houston, mostly cloudy and 76 degrees. For the most current information, check us out on the web at www.weather.gov/SHP. Now let's check on your local forecast. Rest of tonight, mostly cloudy. Lows in the lower 70s. South winds 5 to 10 miles per hour. Saturday, mostly cloudy in the morning, then clearing. Highs in the upper 80s. South winds 5 to 10 miles per hour with gusts up to 20 miles per hour. Saturday night, mostly clear. Lows in the lower 70s. South winds 10 to 15 miles per hour. Sunday, mostly cloudy with a slight chance of showers and thunderstorms. Highs in the upper 80s. South winds 10 to 15 miles per hour with gusts up to 25 miles per hour. Chance of rain 20%. Sunday night, partly cloudy in the evening, then becoming mostly cloudy. Lows in the mid-70s. South winds 10 to 15 miles per hour with gusts up to 25 miles per hour. Monday, mostly cloudy. A chance of showers and thunderstorms in the afternoon. Highs in the upper 80s. Chance of rain 30%. Monday night, mostly cloudy. A chance of showers and thunderstorms in the evening. Lows in the lower 70s. Chance of rain 50%. Tuesday, mostly cloudy. A chance of showers and thunderstorms in the afternoon. Highs in the upper 80s. Chance of rain 50%. Tuesday night, mostly cloudy with a chance of showers and thunderstorms. Lows in the lower 70s. Chance of rain 50%. Wednesday, a chance of thunderstorms. Showers. Highs in the lower 80s. Chance of rain 80%. Wednesday night, showers likely with a slight chance of thunderstorms in the evening, then a chance of showers after midnight. Lows in the upper 60s. Chance of rain 70%. Thursday, cloudy. A chance of showers in the morning, then showers likely with a slight chance of thunderstorms in the afternoon. Highs in the lower 80s. Chance of rain 60%. Thursday night, showers likely with a slight chance of thunderstorms in the evening, then a chance of showers after midnight. Lows in the mid-60s. Chance of rain 60%. Friday, mostly cloudy. A chance of showers in the morning, then showers likely with a slight chance of thunderstorms in the afternoon. Highs around 80. Chance of rain 60%. Here is your area's open water boating forecast. Wind gusts may be higher. Rest of tonight, mostly cloudy. Lows in the lower 70s. South winds 10 to 15 miles per hour. Saturday, mostly cloudy in the morning then clearing. Windy. Highs in the upper 80s. South winds 15 to 20 miles per hour. Saturday night, mostly clear. Windy. Lows in the lower 70s. South winds 15 to 20 miles per hour. Sunday, chance of showers and thunderstorms in the late morning and afternoon. Mostly cloudy. Windy. Highs in the upper 80s. South winds 15 to 20 miles per hour. Sunday night, mostly cloudy. Windy. Lows in the mid-70s. South winds 15 to 20 miles per hour. Monday, mostly cloudy. A 30% chance of showers and thunderstorms in the afternoon. Highs around 90. Monday night, mostly cloudy. A 40% chance of showers and thunderstorms in the evening. Lows in the lower 70s. Tuesday, mostly cloudy. Chance of showers and thunderstorms in the afternoon. Highs around 90. Chance of precipitation 50%. Tuesday night.

mostly cloudy with a 50% chance of showers and thunderstorms. Lows in the lower 70s. Wednesday, mostly cloudy. Showers likely and a chance of thunderstorms in the morning, then showers and a chance of thunderstorms in the afternoon. Highs in the mid-80s. Chance of precipitation 80%. Wednesday night, mostly cloudy. Showers likely and slight chance of thunderstorms in the evening, then a chance of showers after midnight. Lows in the upper 60s. Chance of precipitation 60%. Thursday, cloudy. Chance of showers in the morning, then showers likely and slight chance of thunderstorms in the afternoon. Highs in the lower 80s. Chance of precipitation 60%. Thursday night, mostly cloudy. Showers likely and slight chance of thunderstorms in the evening, then a chance of showers after midnight. Lows in the mid-60s. Chance of precipitation 60%. Friday, mostly cloudy. Chance of showers in the morning, then showers likely and slight chance of thunderstorms in the afternoon. Highs in the lower 80s. Chance of precipitation 60%. 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Be sure to follow us on Facebook. Here's a look at local weather conditions as of midnight. At the top of the hour, skies were cloudy in Shreveport. The temperature was 77 degrees at the regional airport. The dew point was 66, making the relative humidity 69%. Winds were south at 13 miles an hour, gusting to 26. The pressure was 29.93 inches and rising. In Bossier City, at Barksdale Air Force Base, skies were cloudy, with a temperature of 79 degrees. The dew point was 67, making the relative humidity 67%. Winds were southeast at 15 miles an hour. The pressure was 29.92 inches and steady. And in downtown Shreveport, skies were mostly cloudy. The temperature was 78 degrees. And winds were south at 13 miles an hour, gusting to 24. Once again in Shreveport, it was 77 degrees with cloudy skies at midnight. Around the local area at midnight, in Texarkana, mostly cloudy and 81. Wind south at 12 miles an hour. El Dorado, cloudy and 77. Wind south at 13 miles an hour. Monroe, mostly cloudy and 75. Wind south at 6 miles an hour. Natchitoches, mostly cloudy and 71. Wind calm. Marshall, mostly cloudy and 77. Wind south at 14 miles an hour, gusting to 21 miles an hour. And at Longview, mostly cloudy and 78 degrees. Wind south at 14 miles an hour, gusting to 23 miles an hour. Elsewhere across the four-state area, over at Dallas, mostly cloudy and 80. Oklahoma City, cloudy and 77. Little Rock, mostly cloudy and 79. Jackson, Mississippi, clear and 73. Baton Rouge, partly cloudy and 74. And at Houston, mostly cloudy and 76 degrees. 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Now let's check on your local forecast. Rest of tonight, mostly cloudy. Lows in the lower 70s. South winds 5 to 10 miles per hour. Saturday, mostly cloudy in the morning, then clearing. Highs in the upper 80s. South winds 5 to 10 miles per hour with gusts up to 20 miles.
miles per hour. Saturday night, mostly clear. Lows in the lower 70s. South winds 10 to 15 miles per hour. Sunday, mostly cloudy with a slight chance of showers and thunderstorms. Highs in the upper 80s. South winds 10 to 15 miles per hour with gusts up to 25 miles per hour. Chance of rain 20%. Sunday night, partly cloudy in the evening, then becoming mostly cloudy. Lows in the mid-70s. South winds 10 to 15 miles per hour with gusts up to 25 miles per hour. Monday, mostly cloudy. A chance of showers and thunderstorms in the afternoon. Highs in the upper 80s. Chance of rain 30%. Monday night, mostly cloudy. A chance of showers and thunderstorms in the evening. Lows in the lower 70s. Chance of rain 50%. Tuesday, mostly cloudy. A chance of showers and thunderstorms in the afternoon. Highs in the upper 80s. Chance of rain 50%. Tuesday night, mostly cloudy with a chance of showers and thunderstorms. Lows in the lower 70s. Chance of rain 50%. Wednesday, a chance of thunderstorms. Showers. Highs in the lower 80s. Chance of rain 80%. Wednesday night, showers likely with a slight chance of thunderstorms in the evening, then a chance of showers after midnight. Lows in the upper 60s. Chance of rain 70%. Thursday, cloudy. A chance of showers in the morning, then showers likely with a slight chance of thunderstorms in the afternoon. Highs in the lower 80s. Chance of rain 60%. Thursday night, showers likely with a slight chance of thunderstorms in the evening, then a chance of showers after midnight. Lows in the mid-60s. Chance of rain 60%. Friday, mostly cloudy. A chance of showers in the morning, then showers likely with a slight chance of thunderstorms in the afternoon. Highs around 80. Chance of rain 60%. 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Be sure to follow us on Facebook. Here's a look at local weather conditions as of midnight. At the top of the hour, skies were cloudy in Shreveport. The temperature was 77 degrees at the regional airport. The dew point was 66, making the relative humidity 69%. Winds were south at 13 miles an hour, gusting to 26. The pressure was 29.93 inches and rising. In Bossier City, at Barksdale Air Force Base, skies were cloudy, with a temperature of 79 degrees. The dew point was 67, making the relative humidity 67%. Winds were southeast at 15 miles an hour. The pressure was 29.92 inches and steady. And in downtown Shreveport, skies were mostly cloudy. The temperature was 78 degrees. And winds were south at 13 miles an hour, gusting to 24. Once again in Shreveport, it was 77 degrees with cloudy skies at midnight. Around the local area at midnight, in Texarkana, mostly cloudy and 81. Wind south at 12 miles an hour. El Dorado, cloudy and 77. Wind south at 13 miles an hour. Monroe, mostly cloudy and 75. Wind south at 6 miles an hour. Natchitoches, mostly cloudy and 71. Wind calm. Marshall, mostly cloudy and 77. Wind south at 14 miles an hour, gusting to 21 miles an hour. And at Longview, mostly cloudy and 78 degrees. Wind south at 14 miles an hour, gusting to 23 miles an hour. Elsewhere across the four-state area, over at Dallas, mostly cloudy and 80. Oklahoma City, cloudy and 77. Little Rock, mostly cloudy and 79. Jackson, Mississippi, clear and 73. Baton Rouge, partly cloudy and 74.
And at Houston, mostly cloudy and 76 degrees. For the most current information, check us out on the web at www.weather.gov/SHP. Now let's check on your local forecast. Rest of tonight, mostly cloudy. Lows in the lower 70s. South winds 5 to 10 miles per hour. Saturday, mostly cloudy in the morning, then clearing. Highs in the upper 80s. South winds 5 to 10 miles per hour with gusts up to 20 miles per hour. Saturday night, mostly clear. Lows in the lower 70s. South winds 10 to 15 miles per hour. Sunday, mostly cloudy with a slight chance of showers and thunderstorms. Highs in the upper 80s. South winds 10 to 15 miles per hour with gusts up to 25 miles per hour. Chance of rain 20%. Sunday night, partly cloudy in the evening, then becoming mostly cloudy. Lows in the mid-70s. South winds 10 to 15 miles per hour with gusts up to 25 miles per hour. Monday, mostly cloudy. A chance of showers and thunderstorms in the afternoon. Highs in the upper 80s. Chance of rain 30%. Monday night, mostly cloudy. A chance of showers and thunderstorms in the evening. Lows in the lower 70s. Chance of rain 50%. Tuesday, mostly cloudy. A chance of showers and thunderstorms in the afternoon. Highs in the upper 80s. Chance of rain 50%. Tuesday night, mostly cloudy with a chance of showers and thunderstorms. Lows in the lower 70s. Chance of rain 50%. Wednesday, a chance of thunderstorms. Showers. Highs in the lower 80s. Chance of rain 80%. Wednesday night, showers likely with a slight chance of thunderstorms in the evening, then a chance of showers after midnight. Lows in the upper 60s. Chance of rain 70%. Thursday, cloudy. A chance of showers in the morning, then showers likely with a slight chance of thunderstorms in the afternoon. Highs in the lower 80s. Chance of rain 60%. Thursday night, showers likely with a slight chance of thunderstorms in the evening, then a chance of showers after midnight. Lows in the mid-60s. Chance of rain 60%. Friday, mostly cloudy. A chance of showers in the morning, then showers likely with a slight chance of thunderstorms in the afternoon. Highs around 80. Chance of rain 60%. 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Be sure to follow us on Facebook. Here's a look at local weather conditions as of midnight. At the top of the hour, skies were cloudy in Shreveport. The temperature was 77 degrees at the regional airport. The dew point was 66, making the relative humidity 69%. Winds were south at 13 miles an hour, gusting to 26. The pressure was 29.93 inches and rising. In Bossier City, at Barksdale Air Force Base, skies were cloudy, with a temperature of 79 degrees. The dew point was 67, making the relative humidity 67%. Winds were southeast at 15 miles an hour. The pressure was 29.92 inches and steady. And in downtown Shreveport, skies were mostly cloudy. The temperature was 78 degrees. And winds were south at 13 miles an hour, gusting to 24. Once again in Shreveport, it was 77 degrees with cloudy skies at midnight. Around the local area at midnight, in Texarkana, mostly cloudy and 81. Wind south at 12 miles an hour. El Dorado, cloudy and 77. Wind south at 13 miles an hour. Monroe, mostly cloudy and 75. Wind south at 6 miles an hour. Natchitoches, mostly cloudy and 71. Wind calm. Marshall, mostly cloudy and 77.
Wind south at 14 miles an hour, gusting to 20.

1 miles an hour. And at Longview, mostly cloudy and 78 degrees. Wind south at 14 miles an hour, gusting to 23 miles an hour. Elsewhere across the four-state area, over at Dallas, mostly cloudy and 80. Oklahoma City, cloudy and 77. Little Rock, mostly cloudy and 79. Jackson, Mississippi, clear and 73. Baton Rouge, partly cloudy and 74. And at Houston, mostly cloudy and 76 degrees. For the most current information, check us out on the web at www.weather.gov/SHP. Now let's check on your local forecast. Rest of tonight, mostly cloudy. Lows in the lower 70s. South winds 5 to 10 miles per hour. Saturday, mostly cloudy in the morning, then clearing. Highs in the upper 80s. South winds 5 to 10 miles per hour with gusts up to 20 miles per hour. Saturday night, mostly clear. Lows in the lower 70s. South winds 10 to 15 miles per hour. Sunday, mostly cloudy with a slight chance of showers and thunderstorms. Highs in the upper 80s. South winds 10 to 15 miles per hour with gusts up to 25 miles per hour. Chance of rain 20%. Sunday night, partly cloudy in the evening, then becoming mostly cloudy. Lows in the mid-70s. South winds 10 to 15 miles per hour with gusts up to 25 miles per hour. Monday, mostly cloudy. A chance of showers and thunderstorms in the afternoon. Highs in the upper 80s. Chance of rain 30%. Monday night, mostly cloudy. A chance of showers and thunderstorms in the evening. Lows in the lower 70s. Chance of rain 50%. Tuesday, mostly cloudy. A chance of showers and thunderstorms in the afternoon. Highs in the upper 80s. Chance of rain 50%. Tuesday night, mostly cloudy with a chance of showers and thunderstorms. Lows in the lower 70s. Chance of rain 50%. Wednesday, a chance of thunderstorms. Showers. Highs in the lower 80s. Chance of rain 80%. Wednesday night, showers likely with a slight chance of thunderstorms in the evening, then a chance of showers after midnight. Lows in the upper 60s. Chance of rain 70%. Thursday, cloudy. A chance of showers in the morning, then showers likely with a slight chance of thunderstorms in the afternoon. Highs in the lower 80s. Chance of rain 60%. Thursday night, showers likely with a slight chance of thunderstorms in the evening, then a chance of showers after midnight. Lows in the mid-60s. Chance of rain 60%. Friday, mostly cloudy. A chance of showers in the morning, then showers likely with a slight chance of thunderstorms in the afternoon. Highs around 80. Chance of rain 60%. 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Be sure to follow us on Facebook. Here's a look at local weather conditions as of midnight. At the top of the hour, skies were cloudy in Shreveport. The temperature was 77 degrees at the regional airport. The dew point was 66, making the relative humidity 69%. Winds were south at 13 miles an hour, gusting to 26. The pressure was 29.93 inches and rising. In Bossier City, at Barksdale Air Force Base, skies were cloudy, with a temperature of 79 degrees. The dew point was 67.
making the relative humidity 67%. Winds were southeast at 15 miles an hour. The pressure was 29.92 inches and steady. And in downtown Shreveport, skies were mostly cloudy. The temperature was 78 degrees. And winds were south at 13 miles an hour, gusting to 24. Once again in Shreveport, it was 77 degrees with cloudy skies at midnight. Around the local area at midnight, in Texarkana, mostly cloudy and 81. Wind south at 12 miles an hour. El Dorado, cloudy and 77. Wind south at 13 miles an hour. Monroe, mostly cloudy and 75. Wind south at 6 miles an hour. Natchitoches, mostly cloudy and 71. Wind calm. Marshall, mostly cloudy and 77. Wind south at 14 miles an hour, gusting to 21 miles an hour. And at Longview, mostly cloudy and 78 degrees. Wind south at 14 miles an hour, gusting to 23 miles an hour. Elsewhere across the four-state area, over at Dallas, mostly cloudy and 80. Oklahoma City, cloudy and 77. Little Rock, mostly cloudy and 79. Jackson, Mississippi, clear and 73. Baton Rouge, partly cloudy and 74. And at Houston, mostly cloudy and 76 degrees. For the most current information, check us out on the web at www.weather.gov/sht. Now let's check on your local forecast. Rest of tonight, mostly cloudy. Lows in the lower 70s. South winds 5 to 10 miles per hour. Saturday, mostly cloudy in the morning, then clearing. Highs in the upper 80s. South winds 5 to 10 miles per hour with gusts up to 20 miles per hour. Saturday night, mostly clear. Lows in the lower 70s. South winds 10 to 15 miles per hour. Sunday, mostly cloudy with a slight chance of showers and thunderstorms. Highs in the upper 80s. South winds 10 to 15 miles per hour with gusts up to 25 miles per hour. Chance of rain 20%. Sunday night, partly cloudy in the evening, then becoming mostly cloudy. Lows in the mid-70s. South winds 10 to 15 miles per hour with gusts up to 25 miles per hour. Monday, mostly cloudy. A chance of showers and thunderstorms in the afternoon. Highs in the upper 80s. Chance of rain 30%. Monday night, mostly cloudy. A chance of showers and thunderstorms in the evening. Lows in the lower 70s. Chance of rain 50%. Tuesday, mostly cloudy. A chance of showers and thunderstorms in the afternoon. Highs in the upper 80s. Chance of rain 50%. Tuesday night, mostly cloudy with a chance of showers and thunderstorms. Lows in the lower 70s. Chance of rain 50%. Wednesday, a chance of thunderstorms. Showers. Highs in the lower 80s. Chance of rain 80%. Wednesday night, showers likely with a slight chance of thunderstorms in the evening, then a chance of showers after midnight. Lows in the upper 60s. Chance of rain 70%. Thursday, cloudy. A chance of showers in the morning, then showers likely with a slight chance of thunderstorms in the afternoon. Highs in the lower 80s. Chance of rain 60%. Thursday night, showers likely with a slight chance of thunderstorms in the evening, then a chance of showers after midnight. Lows in the mid-60s. Chance of rain 60%. Friday, mostly cloudy. A chance of showers in the morning, then showers likely with a slight chance of thunderstorms in the afternoon. Highs around 80. Chance of rain 60%. 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
Here's a look at local weather conditions as of midnight. At the top of the hour, skies were cloudy in Shreveport. The temperature was 77 degrees at the regional airport. The dew point was 66, making the relative humidity 69%. Winds were south at 13 miles an hour, gusting to 26. The pressure was 29.93 inches and rising. In Bossier City, at Barksdale Air Force Base, skies were cloudy, with a temperature of 79 degrees. The dew point was 67, making the relative humidity 67%. Winds were southeast at 15 miles an hour. The pressure was 29.92 inches and steady. And in downtown Shreveport, skies were mostly cloudy. The temperature was 78 degrees. And winds were south at 13 miles an hour, gusting to 24. Once again in Shreveport, it was 77 degrees with cloudy skies at midnight. Here is your area's open water boating forecast. Wind gusts may be higher. Rest of tonight, mostly cloudy. Lows in the lower 70s. South winds 10 to 15 miles per hour. Saturday, mostly cloudy in the morning then clearing. Windy. Highs in the upper 80s. South winds 15 to 20 miles per hour. Saturday night, mostly clear. Windy. Lows in the lower 70s. South winds 15 to 20 miles per hour. Sunday, a 20% chance of showers and thunderstorms in the late morning and afternoon. Mostly cloudy. Windy. Highs in the upper 80s. South winds 15 to 20 miles per hour. Sunday night, mostly cloudy. Windy. Lows in the mid 70s. South winds 15 to 20 miles per hour. Monday, mostly cloudy. A 30% chance of showers and thunderstorms in the afternoon. Highs around 90. Monday night, mostly cloudy. A 40% chance of showers and thunderstorms in the evening. Lows in the lower 70s. Tuesday, mostly cloudy. Chance of showers and thunderstorms in the afternoon. Highs around 90. Chance of precipitation 50%. Tuesday night, mostly cloudy with a 50% chance of showers and thunderstorms. Lows in the lower 70s. Wednesday, mostly cloudy. Showers likely and a chance of thunderstorms in the morning, then showers and a chance of thunderstorms in the afternoon. Highs in the mid-80s. Chance of precipitation 80%. Wednesday night, mostly cloudy. Showers likely and slight chance of thunderstorms in the evening, then a chance of showers after midnight. Lows in the upper 60s. Chance of precipitation 60%. Thursday, cloudy. Chance of showers in the morning, then showers likely and slight chance of thunderstorms in the afternoon. Highs in the lower 80s. Chance of precipitation 60%. Thursday night, mostly cloudy. Showers likely and slight chance of thunderstorms in the evening, then a chance of showers after midnight. Lows in the mid-60s. Chance of precipitation 60%. Friday, mostly cloudy. Chance of showers in the morning, then showers likely and slight chance of thunderstorms in the afternoon. Highs in the lower 80s. Chance of precipitation 60%. Around the local area at midnight, in Texarkana, mostly cloudy and 81. Wind south at 12 miles an hour. El Dorado, cloudy and 77. Wind south at 13 miles an hour. Monroe, mostly cloudy and 75. Wind south at 6 miles an hour. Natchitoches, mostly cloudy and 71. Wind calm. Marshall, mostly cloudy and 77. Wind south at 14 miles an hour, gusting to 21 miles an hour. And at Longview, mostly cloudy and 78 degrees. Wind south at 14 miles an hour, gusting to 23 miles an hour. Elsewhere across the four-state area, over at Dallas, mostly cloudy and 80.
Oklahoma City, cloudy and 77. Little Rock, mostly cloudy and 79. Jackson, Mississippi, clear and 73. Baton Rouge, partly cloudy and 74. And at Houston, mostly cloudy and 76 degrees. For the most current information, check us out on the web at www.weather.gov/sht. Now let's check on your local forecast. Rest of tonight, mostly cloudy. Lows in the lower 70s. South winds 5 to 10 miles per hour. Saturday, mostly cloudy in the morning, then clearing. Highs in the upper 80s. South winds 5 to 10 miles per hour with gusts up to 20 miles per hour. Saturday night, mostly clear. Lows in the lower 70s. South winds 10 to 15 miles per hour. Sunday, mostly cloudy with a slight chance of showers and thunderstorms. Highs in the upper 80s. South winds 10 to 15 miles per hour with gusts up to 25 miles per hour. Chance of rain 20%. Sunday night, partly cloudy in the evening, then becoming mostly cloudy. Lows in the mid-70s. South winds 10 to 15 miles per hour with gusts up to 25 miles per hour. Monday, mostly cloudy. A chance of showers and thunderstorms in the afternoon. Highs in the upper 80s. Chance of rain 30%. Monday night, mostly cloudy. A chance of showers and thunderstorms in the evening. Lows in the lower 70s. Chance of rain 50%. Tuesday, mostly cloudy. A chance of showers and thunderstorms in the afternoon. Highs in the upper 80s. Chance of rain 50%. Tuesday night, mostly cloudy with a chance of showers and thunderstorms. Lows in the lower 70s. Chance of rain 50%. Wednesday, a chance of thunderstorms. Showers. Highs in the lower 80s. Chance of rain 80%. Wednesday night, showers likely with a slight chance of thunderstorms in the evening, then a chance of showers after midnight. Lows in the upper 60s. Chance of rain 70%. Thursday, cloudy. A chance of showers in the morning, then showers likely with a slight chance of thunderstorms in the afternoon. Highs in the lower 80s. Chance of rain 60%. Thursday night, showers likely with a slight chance of thunderstorms in the evening, then a chance of showers after midnight. Lows in the mid-60s. Chance of rain 60%. Friday, mostly cloudy. A chance of showers in the morning, then showers likely with a slight chance of thunderstorms in the afternoon. Highs around 80. Chance of rain 60%. 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Be sure to follow us on Facebook. Here's a look at local weather conditions as of midnight. At the top of the hour, skies were cloudy in Shreveport. The temperature was 77 degrees at the regional airport. The dew point was 66, making the relative humidity 69%. Winds were south at 13 miles an hour, gusting to 26. The pressure was 29.93 inches and rising. In Bossier City, at Barksdale Air Force Base, skies were cloudy, with a temperature of 79 degrees. The dew point was 67, making the relative humidity 67%. Winds were southeast at 15 miles an hour. The pressure was 29.92 inches and steady. And in downtown Shreveport, skies were mostly cloudy.
the temperature was 78 degrees. And winds were south at 13 miles an hour, gusting to 24. Once again in Shreveport, it was 77 degrees with cloudy skies at midnight. Around the local area at midnight, in Texarkana, mostly cloudy and 81. Wind south at 12 miles an hour. El Dorado, cloudy and 77. Wind south at 13 miles an hour. Monroe, mostly cloudy and 75. Wind south at 6 miles an hour. Natchitoches, mostly cloudy and 71. Wind calm. Marshall, mostly cloudy and 77. Wind south at 14 miles an hour, gusting to 21 miles an hour. And at Longview, mostly cloudy and 78 degrees. Wind south at 14 miles an hour, gusting to 23 miles an hour. Elsewhere across the four-state area, over at Dallas, mostly cloudy and 80. Oklahoma City, cloudy and 77. Little Rock, mostly cloudy and 79. Jackson, Mississippi, clear and 73. Baton Rouge, partly cloudy and 74. And at Houston, mostly cloudy and 76 degrees. For the most current information, check us out on the web at www.weather.gov/sht. Now let's check on your local forecast. Rest of tonight, mostly cloudy. Lows in the lower 70s. South winds 5 to 10 miles per hour. Saturday, mostly cloudy in the morning, then clearing. Highs in the upper 80s. South winds 5 to 10 miles per hour with gusts up to 20 miles per hour. Saturday night, mostly clear. Lows in the lower 70s. South winds 10 to 15 miles per hour. Sunday, mostly cloudy with a slight chance of showers and thunderstorms. Highs in the upper 80s. South winds 10 to 15 miles per hour with gusts up to 25 miles per hour. Chance of rain 20%. Sunday night, partly cloudy in the evening, then becoming mostly cloudy. Lows in the mid-70s. South winds 10 to 15 miles per hour with gusts up to 25 miles per hour. Monday, mostly cloudy. A chance of showers and thunderstorms in the afternoon. Highs in the upper 80s. Chance of rain 30%. Monday night, mostly cloudy. A chance of showers and thunderstorms in the evening. Lows in the lower 70s. Chance of rain 50%. Tuesday, mostly cloudy. A chance of showers and thunderstorms in the afternoon. Highs in the upper 80s. Chance of rain 50%. Tuesday night, mostly cloudy with a chance of showers and thunderstorms. Lows in the lower 70s. Chance of rain 50%. Wednesday, a chance of thunderstorms. Showers. Highs in the lower 80s. Chance of rain 80%. Wednesday night, showers likely with a slight chance of thunderstorms in the evening, then a chance of showers after midnight. Lows in the upper 60s. Chance of rain 70%. Thursday, cloudy. A chance of showers in the morning, then showers likely with a slight chance of thunderstorms in the afternoon. Highs in the lower 80s. Chance of rain 60%. Thursday night, showers likely with a slight chance of thunderstorms in the evening, then a chance of showers after midnight. Lows in the mid-60s. Chance of rain 60%. Friday, mostly cloudy. A chance of showers in the morning, then showers likely with a slight chance of thunderstorms in the afternoon. Highs around 80. Chance of rain 60%. 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Be sure to follow us on Facebook. Here's a look at local weather conditions as of 1 a.m. At the top of the hour, skies were cloudy in Shreveport. The temperature was 75 degrees at the regional airport. The dew point was 66, making the relative humidity 73%.
Winds were south at 14 miles an hour, gusting to 24.

the pressure was 29.93 inches and steady. In Bossier City, at Barksdale Air Force Base, skies were cloudy, with a temperature of 78 degrees. The dew point was 67, making the relative humidity 70%. Winds were southeast at 14 miles an hour, gusting to 21. The pressure was 29.93 inches and rising. And in downtown Shreveport, skies were mostly cloudy. The temperature was 77 degrees. And winds were south at 12 miles an hour, gusting to 22. Once again in Shreveport, it was 75 degrees with cloudy skies at 1 a.m. Around the local area at 1 a.m., in Texarkana, partly cloudy and 80. Wind south at 12 miles an hour. El Dorado, mostly cloudy and 76. Wind south at 12 miles an hour. Monroe, cloudy and 75. Wind south at 8 miles an hour. Natchitoches, cloudy and 71. Wind calm. Marshall, mostly cloudy and 76. Wind south at 9 miles an hour. And at Longview, mostly cloudy and 76 degrees. Wind south at 16 miles an hour, gusting to 26 miles an hour. Elsewhere across the four-state area, over at Dallas, light rain and 78. Oklahoma City, cloudy and 76. Little Rock, cloudy and 78. Jackson, Mississippi, clear and 72. Baton Rouge, mostly cloudy and 73. And at Houston, mostly cloudy and 75 degrees. For the most current information, check us out on the web at www.weather.gov/SHP. Now let's check on your local forecast. Rest of tonight, mostly cloudy. Lows in the lower 70s. South winds 5 to 10 miles per hour. Saturday, mostly cloudy in the morning, then clearing. Highs in the upper 80s. South winds 5 to 10 miles per hour with gusts up to 20 miles per hour. Saturday night, mostly clear. Lows in the lower 70s. South winds 10 to 15 miles per hour. Sunday, mostly cloudy with a slight chance of showers and thunderstorms. Highs in the upper 80s. South winds 10 to 15 miles per hour with gusts up to 25 miles per hour. Chance of rain 20%. Sunday night, partly cloudy in the evening, then becoming mostly cloudy. Lows in the mid-70s. South winds 10 to 15 miles per hour with gusts up to 25 miles per hour. Monday, mostly cloudy. A chance of showers and thunderstorms in the afternoon. Highs in the upper 80s. Chance of rain 30%. Monday night, mostly cloudy. A chance of showers and thunderstorms in the evening. Lows in the lower 70s. Chance of rain 50%. Tuesday, mostly cloudy. A chance of showers and thunderstorms in the afternoon. Highs in the upper 80s. Chance of rain 50%. Tuesday night, mostly cloudy with a chance of showers and thunderstorms. Lows in the lower 70s. Chance of rain 50%. Wednesday, a chance of thunderstorms. Showers. Highs in the lower 80s. Chance of rain 80%. Wednesday night, showers likely with a slight chance of thunderstorms in the evening, then a chance of showers after midnight. Lows in the upper 60s. Chance of rain 70%. Thursday, cloudy. A chance of showers in the morning, then showers likely with a slight chance of thunderstorms in the afternoon. Highs in the lower 80s. Chance of rain 60%. Thursday night, showers likely with a slight chance of thunderstorms in the evening, then a chance of showers after midnight. Lows in the mid-60s. Chance of rain 60%. Friday, mostly cloudy. A chance of showers in the morning, then showers likely with a slight chance of thunderstorms in the afternoon. Highs around 80. Chance of rain 60%.
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Be sure to follow us on Facebook. Here's a look at local weather conditions as of 1 a.m. At the top of the hour, skies were cloudy in Shreveport. The temperature was 75 degrees at the regional airport. The dew point was 66, making the relative humidity 73%. Winds were south at 14 miles an hour, gusting to 24. The pressure was 29.93 inches and steady. In Bossier City, at Barksdale Air Force Base, skies were cloudy, with a temperature of 78 degrees. The dew point was 67, making the relative humidity 70%. Winds were southeast at 14 miles an hour, gusting to 21. The pressure was 29.93 inches and rising. And in downtown Shreveport, skies were mostly cloudy. The temperature was 77 degrees. And winds were south at 12 miles an hour, gusting to 22. Once again in Shreveport, it was 75 degrees with cloudy skies at 1 a.m. Around the local area at 1 a.m., in Texarkana, partly cloudy and 80. Wind south at 12 miles an hour. El Dorado, mostly cloudy and 76. Wind south at 12 miles an hour. Monroe, cloudy and 75. Wind south at 8 miles an hour. Natchitoches, cloudy and 71. Wind calm. Marshall, mostly cloudy and 76. Wind south at 9 miles an hour. And at Longview, mostly cloudy and 76 degrees. Wind south at 16 miles an hour, gusting to 26 miles an hour. Elsewhere across the four-state area, over at Dallas, light rain and 78. Oklahoma City, cloudy and 76. Little Rock, cloudy and 78. Jackson, Mississippi, clear and 72. Baton Rouge, mostly cloudy and 73. And at Houston, mostly cloudy and 75 degrees. For the most current information, check us out on the web at www.weather.gov/sht. Now let's check on your local forecast. Rest of tonight, mostly cloudy. Lows in the lower 70s. South winds 5 to 10 miles per hour. Saturday, mostly cloudy in the morning, then clearing. Highs in the upper 80s. South winds 5 to 10 miles per hour with gusts up to 20 miles per hour. Saturday night, mostly clear. Lows in the lower 70s. South winds 10 to 15 miles per hour. Sunday, mostly cloudy with a slight chance of showers and thunderstorms. Highs in the upper 80s. South winds 10 to 15 miles per hour with gusts up to 25 miles per hour. Chance of rain 20%. Sunday night, partly cloudy in the evening, then becoming mostly cloudy. Lows in the mid-70s. South winds 10 to 15 miles per hour with gusts up to 25 miles per hour. Monday, mostly cloudy. A chance of showers and thunderstorms in the afternoon. Highs in the upper 80s. Chance of rain 30%. Monday night, mostly cloudy. A chance of showers and thunderstorms in the evening. Lows in the lower 70s. Chance of rain 50%. Tuesday, mostly cloudy. A chance of showers and thunderstorms in the afternoon. Highs in the upper 80s. Chance of rain 50%. Tuesday night, mostly cloudy with a chance of showers and thunderstorms. Lows in the lower 70s. Chance of rain 50%. Wednesday, a chance of thunderstorms. Showers. Highs in the lower 80s. Chance of rain 80%. Wednesday night, showers likely with a slight chance of thunderstorms in the evening, then a chance of showers after midnight. Lows in the upper 60s. Chance of rain 70%. Thursday, cloudy. A chance of showers in the morning, then showers likely with a slight chance of thunderstorms in the afternoon.
highs in the lower 80s. Chance of rain 60%.

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Be sure to follow us on Facebook. Here's a look at local weather conditions as of 1 a.m. At the top of the hour, skies were cloudy in Shreveport. The temperature was 75 degrees at the regional airport. The dew point was 66, making the relative humidity 73%. Winds were south at 14 miles an hour, gusting to 24. The pressure was 29.93 inches and steady. In Bossier City, at Barksdale Air Force Base, skies were cloudy, with a temperature of 78 degrees. The dew point was 67, making the relative humidity 70%. Winds were southeast at 14 miles an hour, gusting to 21. The pressure was 29.93 inches and rising. And in downtown Shreveport, skies were mostly cloudy. The temperature was 77 degrees. And winds were south at 12 miles an hour, gusting to 22. Once again in Shreveport, it was 75 degrees with cloudy skies at 1 a.m. Around the local area at 1 a.m., in Texarkana, partly cloudy and 80. Wind south at 12 miles an hour. El Dorado, mostly cloudy and 76. Wind south at 12 miles an hour. Monroe, cloudy and 75. Wind south at 8 miles an hour. Natchitoches, cloudy and 71. Wind calm. Marshall, mostly cloudy and 76. Wind south at 9 miles an hour. And at Longview, mostly cloudy and 76 degrees. Wind south at 16 miles an hour, gusting to 26 miles an hour. Elsewhere across the four-state area, over at Dallas, light rain and 78. Oklahoma City, cloudy and 76. Little Rock, cloudy and 78. Jackson, Mississippi, clear and 72. Baton Rouge, mostly cloudy and 73. And at Houston, mostly cloudy and 75 degrees. For the most current information, check us out on the web at www.weather.gov/SHP. Now let's check on your local forecast. Rest of tonight, mostly cloudy. Lows in the lower 70s. South winds 5 to 10 miles per hour. Saturday, mostly cloudy in the morning, then clearing. Highs in the upper 80s. South winds 5 to 10 miles per hour with gusts up to 20 miles per hour. Saturday night, mostly clear. Lows in the lower 70s. South winds 10 to 15 miles per hour. Sunday, mostly cloudy with a slight chance of showers and thunderstorms. Highs in the upper 80s. South winds 10 to 15 miles per hour with gusts up to 25 miles per hour. Chance of rain 20%. Sunday night, partly cloudy in the evening, then becoming mostly cloudy. Lows in the mid-70s. South winds 10 to 15 miles per hour with gusts up to 25 miles per hour. Monday, mostly cloudy. A chance of showers and thunderstorms in the afternoon. Highs in the upper 80s. Chance of rain 30%. Monday night, mostly cloudy. A chance of showers and thunderstorms in the evening. Lows in the lower 70s. Chance of rain 50%. Tuesday, mostly cloudy. A chance of showers and thunderstorms in the afternoon. Highs in the upper 80s. Chance of rain 50%. Tuesday night, mostly cloudy with a chance of showers and thunderstorms. Lows in the lower 70s. Chance of rain 50%. Wednesday, a chance of thunderstorms. Showers. Highs in the lower 80s.

rain 80%. Wednesday night, showers likely with a slight chance of thunderstorms in the evening, then a chance of showers after midnight. Lows in the upper 60s. Chance of rain 70%. Thursday, cloudy. A chance of showers in the morning, then showers likely with a slight chance of thunderstorms in the afternoon. Highs in the lower 80s. Chance of rain 60%. Thursday night, showers likely with a slight chance of thunderstorms in the evening, then a chance of showers after midnight. Lows in the mid-60s. Chance of rain 60%. Friday, mostly cloudy. A chance of showers in the morning, then showers likely with a slight chance of thunderstorms in the afternoon. Highs around 80. Chance of rain 60%. Here is your area's open water boating forecast. Wind gusts may be higher. Rest of tonight, mostly cloudy. Lows in the lower 70s. South winds 10 to 15 miles per hour. Saturday, mostly cloudy in the morning then clearing. Windy. Highs in the upper 80s. South winds 15 to 20 miles per hour. Saturday night, mostly clear. Windy. Lows in the lower 70s. South winds 15 to 20 miles per hour. Sunday, a 20% chance of showers and thunderstorms in the late morning and afternoon. Mostly cloudy. Windy. Highs in the upper 80s. South winds 15 to 20 miles per hour. Sunday night, mostly cloudy. Windy. Lows in the mid-70s. South winds 15 to 20 miles per hour. Monday, mostly cloudy. A 30% chance of showers and thunderstorms in the afternoon. Highs around 90. Monday night, mostly cloudy. A 40% chance of showers and thunderstorms in the evening. Lows in the lower 70s. Tuesday, mostly cloudy. Chance of showers and thunderstorms in the afternoon. Highs around 90. Chance of precipitation 50%. Tuesday night, mostly cloudy with a 50% chance of showers and thunderstorms. Lows in the lower 70s. Wednesday, mostly cloudy. Showers likely and a chance of thunderstorms in the morning, then showers and a chance of thunderstorms in the afternoon. Highs in the mid-80s. Chance of precipitation 80%. Wednesday night, mostly cloudy. Showers likely and slight chance of thunderstorms in the evening, then a chance of showers after midnight. Lows in the upper 60s. Chance of precipitation 60%. Thursday, cloudy. Chance of showers in the morning, then showers likely and slight chance of thunderstorms in the afternoon. Highs in the lower 80s. Chance of precipitation 60%. Thursday night, mostly cloudy. Showers likely and Thursday night, mostly cloudy. Showers likely and slight chance of thunderstorms in the evening, then a chance of showers after midnight. Lows in the mid-60s. Chance of precipitation 60%. Friday, mostly cloudy. Chance of showers in the morning, then showers likely and slight chance of thunderstorms in the afternoon. Highs in the lower 80s. Chance of precipitation 60%. 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Be sure to follow us on Facebook. Here's a look at local weather conditions as of 1 a.m. At the top of the hour, skies were cloudy in Shreveport. The temperature was 75 degrees at the regional airport. The dew point was 66, making the relative humidity 73%. Winds were south at 14 miles an hour, gusting to 24. The pressure was 29.93 inches and steady. In Bossier City, at Barksdale Air Force Base, skies were cloudy, with a temperature of 78 degrees. The dew point was 67, making the relative humidity 70%. Winds were southeast at 14 miles an hour, gusting to 21. The pressure was 29.

93 inches and rising. And in downtown Shreveport, skies were mostly cloudy. The temperature was 77 degrees. And winds were south at 12 miles an hour, gusting to 22. Once again in Shreveport, it was 75 degrees with cloudy skies at 1 a.m. Around the local area at 1 a.m., in Texarkana, partly cloudy and 80. Wind south at 12 miles an hour. El Dorado, mostly cloudy and 76. Wind south at 12 miles an hour. Monroe, cloudy and 75. Wind south at 8 miles an hour. Natchitoches, cloudy and 71. Wind calm. Marshall, mostly cloudy and 76. Wind south at 9 miles an hour. And at Longview, mostly cloudy and 76 degrees. Wind south at 16 miles an hour, gusting to 26 miles an hour. Elsewhere across the four-state area, over at Dallas, light rain and 78. Oklahoma City, cloudy and 76. Little Rock, cloudy and 78. Jackson, Mississippi, clear and 72. Baton Rouge, mostly cloudy and 73. And at Houston, mostly cloudy and 75 degrees. For the most current information, check us out on the web at www.weather.gov/sht. Now let's check on your local forecast. Rest of tonight, mostly cloudy. Lows in the lower 70s. South winds 5 to 10 miles per hour. Saturday, mostly cloudy in the morning, then clearing. Highs in the upper 80s. South winds 5 to 10 miles per hour with gusts up to 20 miles per hour. Saturday night, mostly clear. Lows in the lower 70s. South winds 10 to 15 miles per hour. Sunday, mostly cloudy with a slight chance of showers and thunderstorms. Highs in the upper 80s. South winds 10 to 15 miles per hour with gusts up to 25 miles per hour. Chance of rain 20%. Sunday night, partly cloudy in the evening, then becoming mostly cloudy. Lows in the mid-70s. South winds 10 to 15 miles per hour with gusts up to 25 miles per hour. Monday, mostly cloudy. A chance of showers and thunderstorms in the afternoon. Highs in the upper 80s. Chance of rain 30%. Monday night, mostly cloudy. A chance of showers and thunderstorms in the evening. Lows in the lower 70s. Chance of rain 50%. Tuesday, mostly cloudy. A chance of showers and thunderstorms in the afternoon. Highs in the upper 80s. Chance of rain 50%. Tuesday night, mostly cloudy with a chance of showers and thunderstorms. Lows in the lower 70s. Chance of rain 50%. Wednesday, a chance of thunderstorms. Showers. Highs in the lower 80s. Chance of rain 80%. Wednesday night, showers likely with a slight chance of thunderstorms in the evening, then a chance of showers after midnight. Lows in the upper 60s. Chance of rain 70%. Thursday, cloudy. A chance of showers in the morning, then showers likely with a slight chance of thunderstorms in the afternoon. Highs in the lower 80s. Chance of rain 60%. Thursday night, showers likely with a slight chance of thunderstorms in the evening, then a chance of showers after midnight. Lows in the mid-60s. Chance of rain 60%. Friday, mostly cloudy. A chance of showers in the morning, then showers likely with a slight chance of thunderstorms in the afternoon. Highs around 80. Chance of rain 60%. 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
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Be sure to follow us on Facebook. Here's a look at local weather conditions as of 1 a.m. At the top of the hour, skies were cloudy in Shreveport. The temperature was 75 degrees at the regional airport. The dew point was 66, making the relative humidity 73%. Winds were south at 14 miles an hour, gusting to 24. The pressure was 29.93 inches and steady. In Bossier City, at Barksdale Air Force Base, skies were cloudy, with a temperature of 78 degrees. The dew point was 67, making the relative humidity 70%. Winds were southeast at 14 miles an hour, gusting to 21. The pressure was 29.93 inches and rising. And in downtown Shreveport, skies were mostly cloudy. The temperature was 77 degrees. And winds were south at 12 miles an hour, gusting to 22. Once again in Shreveport, it was 75 degrees with cloudy skies at 1 a.m. Around the local area at 1 a.m., in Texarkana, partly cloudy and 80. Wind south at 12 miles an hour. El Dorado, mostly cloudy and 76. Wind south at 12 miles an hour. Monroe, cloudy and 75. Wind south at 8 miles an hour. Natchitoches, cloudy and 71. Wind calm. Marshall, mostly cloudy and 76. Wind south at 9 miles an hour. And at Longview, mostly cloudy and 76 degrees. Wind south at 16 miles an hour, gusting to 26 miles an hour. Elsewhere across the four-state area, over at Dallas, light rain and 78. Oklahoma City, cloudy and 76. Little Rock, cloudy and 78. Jackson, Mississippi, clear and 72. Baton Rouge, mostly cloudy and 73. And at Houston, mostly cloudy and 75 degrees. For the most current information, check us out on the web at www.weather.gov/SHP. Now let's check on your local forecast. Rest of tonight, mostly cloudy. Lows in the lower 70s. South winds 5 to 10 miles per hour. Saturday, mostly cloudy in the morning, then clearing. Highs in the upper 80s. South winds 5 to 10 miles per hour with gusts up to 20 miles per hour. Saturday night, mostly clear. Lows in the lower 70s. South winds 10 to 15 miles per hour. Sunday, mostly cloudy with a slight chance of showers and thunderstorms. Highs in the upper 80s. South winds 10 to 15 miles per hour with gusts up to 25 miles per hour. Chance of rain 20%. Sunday night, partly cloudy in the evening, then becoming mostly cloudy. Lows in the mid-70s. South winds 10 to 15 miles per hour with gusts up to 25 miles per hour. Monday, mostly cloudy. A chance of showers and thunderstorms in the afternoon. Highs in the upper 80s. Chance of rain 30%. Monday night, mostly cloudy. A chance of showers and thunderstorms in the evening. Lows in the lower 70s. Chance of rain 50%. Tuesday, mostly cloudy. A chance of showers and thunderstorms in the afternoon. Highs in the upper 80s. Chance of rain 50%. Tuesday night, mostly cloudy with a chance of showers and thunderstorms. Lows in the lower 70s. Chance of rain 50%. Wednesday, a chance of thunderstorms. Showers. Highs in the lower 80s. Chance of rain 80%. Wednesday night, showers likely with a slight chance of thunderstorms in the evening, then a chance of showers after midnight. Lows in the upper 60s. Chance of rain 70%. Thursday, cloudy.
a chance of showers in the morning, then showers likely with a slight chance of thunderstorms in the afternoon. Highs in the lower 80s. Chance of rain 60%. Thursday night, showers likely with a slight chance of thunderstorms in the evening, then a chance of showers after midnight. Lows in the mid-60s. Chance of rain 60%. Friday, mostly cloudy. A chance of showers in the morning, then showers likely with a slight chance of thunderstorms in the afternoon. Highs around 80. Chance of rain 60%. 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Be sure to follow us on Facebook. Here's a look at local weather conditions as of 1 a.m. At the top of the hour, skies were cloudy in Shreveport. The temperature was 75 degrees at the regional airport. The dew point was 66, making the relative humidity 73%. Winds were south at 14 miles an hour, gusting to 24. The pressure was 29.93 inches and steady. In Bossier City, at Barksdale Air Force Base, skies were cloudy, with a temperature of 78 degrees. The dew point was 67, making the relative humidity 70%. Winds were southeast at 14 miles an hour, gusting to 21. The pressure was 29.93 inches and rising. And in downtown Shreveport, skies were mostly cloudy. The temperature was 77 degrees. And winds were south at 12 miles an hour, gusting to 22. Once again in Shreveport, it was 75 degrees with cloudy skies at 1 a.m. Around the local area at 1 a.m., in Texarkana, partly cloudy and 80. Wind south at 12 miles an hour. El Dorado, mostly cloudy and 76. Wind south at 12 miles an hour. Monroe, cloudy and 75. Wind south at 8 miles an hour. Natchitoches, cloudy and 71. Wind calm. Marshall, mostly cloudy and 76. Wind south at 9 miles an hour. And at Longview, mostly cloudy and 76 degrees. Wind south at 16 miles an hour, gusting to 26 miles an hour. Elsewhere across the four-state area, over at Dallas, light rain and 78. Oklahoma City, cloudy and 76. Little Rock, cloudy and 78. Jackson, Mississippi, clear and 72. Baton Rouge, mostly cloudy and 73. And at Houston, mostly cloudy and 75 degrees. For the most current information, check us out on the web at www.weather.gov/sht. Now let's check on your local forecast. Rest of tonight, mostly cloudy. Lows in the lower 70s. South winds 5 to 10 miles per hour. Saturday, mostly cloudy in the morning, then clearing. Highs in the upper 80s. South winds 5 to 10 miles per hour with gusts up to 20 miles per hour. Saturday night, mostly clear. Lows in the lower 70s. South winds 10 to 15 miles per hour. Sunday, mostly cloudy with a slight chance of showers and thunderstorms. Highs in the upper 80s. South winds 10 to 15 miles per hour with gusts up to 25 miles per hour. Chance of rain 20%. Sunday night, partly cloudy in the evening, then becoming mostly cloudy. Lows in the mid-70s. South winds 10 to 15 miles per hour with gusts up to 25 miles per hour. Monday, mostly cloudy. A chance of showers and thunderstorms in the afternoon. Highs in the upper 80s. Chance of rain 30%. Monday night, mostly cloudy. A chance of showers and thunderstorms in the evening. Lows in the lower 70s. Chance of rain 50%. Tuesday, mostly cloudy. A chance of showers and thunderstorms in the afternoon. Highs in the upper 80s. Chance of rain 50%.
Tuesday night, mostly cloudy with a chance of showers and thunderstorms. Lows in the lower 70s.

chance of rain 50%. Wednesday, a chance of thunderstorms. Showers. Highs in the lower 80s. Chance of rain 80%. Wednesday night, showers likely with a slight chance of thunderstorms in the evening, then a chance of showers after midnight. Lows in the upper 60s. Chance of rain 70%. Thursday, cloudy. A chance of showers in the morning, then showers likely with a slight chance of thunderstorms in the afternoon. Highs in the lower 80s. Chance of rain 60%. Thursday night, showers likely with a slight chance of thunderstorms in the evening, then a chance of showers after midnight. Lows in the mid-60s. Chance of rain 60%. Friday, mostly cloudy. A chance of showers in the morning, then showers likely with a slight chance of thunderstorms in the afternoon. Highs around 80. Chance of rain 60%. 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Be sure to follow us on Facebook. Here's a look at local weather conditions as of 1 a.m. At the top of the hour, skies were cloudy in Shreveport. The temperature was 75 degrees at the regional airport. The dew point was 66, making the relative humidity 73%. Winds were south at 14 miles an hour, gusting to 24. The pressure was 29.93 inches and steady. In Bossier City, at Barksdale Air Force Base, skies were cloudy, with a temperature of 78 degrees. The dew point was 67, making the relative humidity 70%. Winds were southeast at 14 miles an hour, gusting to 21. The pressure was 29.93 inches and rising. And in downtown Shreveport, skies were mostly cloudy. The temperature was 77 degrees. And winds were south at 12 miles an hour, gusting to 22. Once again in Shreveport, it was 75 degrees with cloudy skies at 1 a.m. This is your NOAA Weather Radio, station WXJ97, operating on a frequency of 162.400 MHz, providing the latest weather information on a 24-hour basis. 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Around the local area at 1 a.m. in Texarkana, partly cloudy and 80. Wind south at 12 miles an hour. El Dorado, mostly cloudy and 76. Wind south at 12 miles an hour. Monroe, cloudy and 75. Wind south at 8 miles an hour. Natchitoches, cloudy and 71. Wind calm. Marshall, mostly cloudy and 76. Wind south at 9 miles an hour. And at Longview, mostly cloudy and 76 degrees. Wind south at 16 miles an hour, gusting to 26 miles an hour. Elsewhere across the four-state area, over at Dallas, light rain and 78. Oklahoma City, cloudy and 76. Little Rock, cloudy and 78. Jackson, Mississippi, clear and 72. Baton Rouge, mostly cloudy and 73. And at Houston, mostly cloudy and 75 degrees. 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Now let's check on your local forecast. Rest of tonight, mostly cloudy. Lows in the lower 70s. South winds 5 to 10 miles per hour. Saturday, mostly cloudy in the morning, then clearing. Highs in the upper 80s. South winds 5 to 10 miles per hour with gusts up to 20 miles per hour. Saturday night, mostly clear. Lows in the lower 70s. South winds 10 to 15 miles per hour. Sunday, mostly cloudy with a slight chance of showers and thunderstorms. Highs in the upper 80s.
South winds 10 to 15 miles per hour with gusts up to 25 miles per hour. Chance of rain 20%. Sunday night, partly cloudy in the evening, then becoming mostly cloudy. Lows in the mid-70s. South winds 10 to 15 miles per hour with gusts up to 25 miles per hour. Monday, mostly cloudy. A chance of showers and thunderstorms in the afternoon. Highs in the upper 80s. Chance of rain 30%. Monday night, mostly cloudy. A chance of showers and thunderstorms in the evening. Lows in the lower 70s. Chance of rain 50%. Tuesday, mostly cloudy. A chance of showers and thunderstorms in the afternoon. Highs in the upper 80s. Chance of rain 50%. Tuesday night, mostly cloudy with a chance of showers and thunderstorms. Lows in the lower 70s. Chance of rain 50%. Wednesday, a chance of thunderstorms. Showers. Highs in the lower 80s. Chance of rain 80%. Wednesday night, showers likely with a slight chance of thunderstorms in the evening, then a chance of showers after midnight. Lows in the upper 60s. Chance of rain 70%. Thursday, cloudy. A chance of showers in the morning, then showers likely with a slight chance of thunderstorms in the afternoon. Highs in the lower 80s. Chance of rain 60%. Thursday night, showers likely with a slight chance of thunderstorms in the evening, then a chance of showers after midnight. Lows in the mid-60s. Chance of rain 60%. Friday, mostly cloudy. A chance of showers in the morning, then showers likely with a slight chance of thunderstorms in the afternoon. Highs around 80. Chance of rain 60%. 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Be sure to follow us on Facebook. Here's a look at local weather conditions as of 1 a.m. At the top of the hour, skies were cloudy in Shreveport. The temperature was 75 degrees at the regional airport. The dew point was 66, making the relative humidity 73%. Winds were south at 14 miles an hour, gusting to 24. The pressure was 29.93 inches and steady. In Bossier City, at Barksdale Air Force Base, skies were cloudy, with a temperature of 78 degrees. The dew point was 67, making the relative humidity 70%. Winds were southeast at 14 miles an hour, gusting to 21. The pressure was 29.93 inches and rising. And in downtown Shreveport, skies were mostly cloudy. The temperature was 77 degrees. And winds were south at 12 miles an hour, gusting to 22. Once again in Shreveport, it was 75 degrees with cloudy skies at 1 a.m. Around the local area at 1 a.m., in Texarkana, partly cloudy and 80. Wind south at 12 miles an hour. El Dorado, mostly cloudy and 76. Wind south at 12 miles an hour. Monroe, cloudy and 75. Wind south at 8 miles an hour. Natchitoches, cloudy and 71. Wind calm. Marshall, mostly cloudy and 76. Wind south at 9 miles an hour. And at Longview, mostly cloudy and 76 degrees. Wind south at 16 miles an hour, gusting to 26 miles an hour. Elsewhere across the four-state area, over at Dallas, light rain and 78. Oklahoma City, cloudy and 76. Little Rock, cloudy and 78. Jackson, Mississippi, clear and 72. Baton Rouge, mostly cloudy and 73. And at Houston, mostly cloudy and 75 degrees. For the most current information, check us out on the web at www.weather.gov/sht. Now let's check on your local forecast. Rest of tonight, mostly cloudy. Lows in the lower 70s.
south winds 5 to 10 miles per hour. Saturday, mostly cloudy in the morning, then clearing. Highs in the upper 80s. South winds 5 to 10 miles per hour with gusts up to 20 miles per hour. Saturday night, mostly clear. Lows in the lower 70s. South winds 10 to 15 miles per hour. Sunday, mostly cloudy with a slight chance of showers and thunderstorms. Highs in the upper 80s. South winds 10 to 15 miles per hour with gusts up to 25 miles per hour. Chance of rain 20%. Sunday night, partly cloudy in the evening, then becoming mostly cloudy. Lows in the mid-70s. South winds 10 to 15 miles per hour with gusts up to 25 miles per hour. Monday, mostly cloudy. A chance of showers and thunderstorms in the afternoon. Highs in the upper 80s. Chance of rain 30%. Monday night, mostly cloudy. A chance of showers and thunderstorms in the evening. Lows in the lower 70s. Chance of rain 50%. Tuesday, mostly cloudy. A chance of showers and thunderstorms in the afternoon. Highs in the upper 80s. Chance of rain 50%. Tuesday night, mostly cloudy with a chance of showers and thunderstorms. Lows in the lower 70s. Chance of rain 50%. Wednesday, a chance of thunderstorms. Showers. Highs in the lower 80s. Chance of rain 80%. Wednesday night, showers likely with a slight chance of thunderstorms in the evening, then a chance of showers after midnight. Lows in the upper 60s. Chance of rain 70%. Thursday, cloudy. A chance of showers in the morning, then showers likely with a slight chance of thunderstorms in the afternoon. Highs in the lower 80s. Chance of rain 60%. Thursday night, showers likely with a slight chance of thunderstorms in the evening, then a chance of showers after midnight. Lows in the mid-60s. Chance of rain 60%. Friday, mostly cloudy. A chance of showers in the morning, then showers likely with a slight chance of thunderstorms in the afternoon. Highs around 80. Chance of rain 60%. Here is your area's open water boating forecast. Wind gusts may be higher. Rest of tonight, mostly cloudy. Lows in the lower 70s. South winds 10 to 15 miles per hour. Saturday, mostly cloudy in the morning then clearing. Windy. Highs in the upper 80s. South winds 15 to 20 miles per hour. Saturday night, mostly clear. Windy. Lows in the lower 70s. South winds 15 to 20 miles per hour. Sunday, a 20% chance of showers and thunderstorms in the late morning and afternoon. Mostly cloudy. Windy. Highs in the upper 80s. South winds 15 to 20 miles per hour. Sunday night, mostly cloudy. Windy. Lows in the mid-70s. South winds 15 to 20 miles per hour. Monday, mostly cloudy. A 30% chance of showers and thunderstorms in the afternoon. Highs around 90. Monday night, mostly cloudy. A 40% chance of showers and thunderstorms in the evening. Lows in the lower 70s. Tuesday, mostly cloudy. Chance of showers and thunderstorms in the afternoon. Highs around 90. Chance of precipitation 50%. Tuesday night, mostly cloudy with a 50% chance of showers and thunderstorms. Lows in the lower 70s. Wednesday, mostly cloudy. Showers likely and a chance of thunderstorms in the morning, then showers and a chance of thunderstorms in the afternoon. Highs in the mid-80s. Chance of precipitation 80%. Wednesday night, mostly cloudy. Showers likely and slight chance of thunderstorms in the evening, then a chance of showers after midnight. Lows in the upper 60s. Chance of precipitation 60%. Thursday, cloudy.
Chance of showers in the morning, then showers likely and slight chance of thunderstorms in the afternoon. Highs in the lower 80s. Chance of precipitation 60%. Thursday night, mostly cloudy. Showers likely and slight chance of thunderstorms in the evening, then a chance of showers after midnight. Lows in the mid-60s. Chance of precipitation 60%. Friday, mostly cloudy. Chance of showers in the morning, then showers likely and slight chance of thunderstorms in the afternoon. Highs in the lower 80s. Chance of precipitation 60%. 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Be sure to follow us on Facebook. Here's a look at local weather conditions as of 1 a.m. At the top of the hour, skies were cloudy in Shreveport. The temperature was 75 degrees at the regional airport. The dew point was 66, making the relative humidity 73%. Winds were south at 14 miles an hour, gusting to 24. The pressure was 29.93 inches and steady. In Bossier City, at Barksdale Air Force Base, skies were cloudy, with a temperature of 78 degrees. The dew point was 67, making the relative humidity 70%. Winds were southeast at 14 miles an hour, gusting to 21. The pressure was 29.93 inches and rising. And in downtown Shreveport, skies were mostly cloudy. The temperature was 77 degrees. And winds were south at 12 miles an hour, gusting to 22. Once again in Shreveport, it was 75 degrees with cloudy skies at 1 a.m. Around the local area at 1 a.m., in Texarkana, partly cloudy and 80. Wind south at 12 miles an hour. El Dorado, mostly cloudy and 76. Wind south at 12 miles an hour. Monroe, cloudy and 75. Wind south at 8 miles an hour. Natchitoches, cloudy and 71. Wind calm. Marshall, mostly cloudy and 76. Wind south at 9 miles an hour. And at Longview, mostly cloudy and 76 degrees. Wind south at 16 miles an hour, gusting to 26 miles an hour. Elsewhere across the four-state area, over at Dallas, light rain and 78. Oklahoma City, cloudy and 76. Little Rock, cloudy and 78. Jackson, Mississippi, clear and 72. Baton Rouge, mostly cloudy and 73. And at Houston, mostly cloudy and 75 degrees. 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Now let's check on your local forecast. Rest of tonight, mostly cloudy. Lows in the lower 70s. South winds 5 to 10 miles per hour. Saturday, mostly cloudy in the morning, then clearing. Highs in the upper 80s. South winds 5 to 10 miles per hour with gusts up to 20 miles per hour. Saturday night, mostly clear. Lows in the lower 70s. South winds 10 to 15 miles per hour. Sunday, mostly cloudy with a slight chance of showers and thunderstorms. Highs in the upper 80s. South winds 10 to 15 miles per hour with gusts up to 25 miles per hour. Chance of rain 20%. Sunday night, partly cloudy in the evening, then becoming mostly cloudy. Lows in the mid-70s. South winds 10 to 15 miles per hour with gusts up to 25 miles per hour. Monday, mostly cloudy.
a chance of showers and thunderstorms in the afternoon. Highs in the upper 80s. Chance of rain 30%. Monday night, mostly cloudy. A chance of showers and thunderstorms in the evening. Lows in the lower 70s. Chance of rain 50%. Tuesday, mostly cloudy. A chance of showers and thunderstorms in the afternoon. Highs in the upper 80s. Chance of rain 50%. Tuesday night, mostly cloudy with a chance of showers and thunderstorms. Lows in the lower 70s. Chance of rain 50%. Wednesday, a chance of thunderstorms. Showers. Highs in the lower 80s. Chance of rain 80%. Wednesday night, showers likely with a slight chance of thunderstorms in the evening, then a chance of showers after midnight. Lows in the upper 60s. Chance of rain 70%. Thursday, cloudy. A chance of showers in the morning, then showers likely with a slight chance of thunderstorms in the afternoon. Highs in the lower 80s. Chance of rain 60%. Thursday night, showers likely with a slight chance of thunderstorms in the evening, then a chance of showers after midnight. Lows in the mid-60s. Chance of rain 60%. Friday, mostly cloudy. A chance of showers in the morning, then showers likely with a slight chance of thunderstorms in the afternoon. Highs around 80. Chance of rain 60%. 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Be sure to follow us on Facebook. Here's a look at local weather conditions as of 1 a.m. At the top of the hour, skies were cloudy in Shreveport. The temperature was 75 degrees at the regional airport. The dew point was 66, making the relative humidity 73%. Winds were south at 14 miles an hour, gusting to 24. The pressure was 29.93 inches and steady. In Bossier City, at Barksdale Air Force Base, skies were cloudy, with a temperature of 78 degrees. The dew point was 67, making the relative humidity 70%. Winds were southeast at 14 miles an hour, gusting to 21. The pressure was 29.93 inches and rising. And in downtown Shreveport, skies were mostly cloudy. The temperature was 77 degrees. And winds were south at 12 miles an hour, gusting to 22. Once again in Shreveport, it was 75 degrees with cloudy skies at 1 a.m. You're listening to your weather radio, station WXJ97, broadcasting in Shreveport on 162.4 MHz. Be sure to follow us on Facebook. Here's a look at local weather conditions as of 2 a.m. At the top of the hour, skies were cloudy in Shreveport. The temperature was 75 degrees at the regional airport. The dew point was 68, making the relative humidity 78%. Winds were southwest at 9 miles an hour, gusting to 29. The pressure was 29.92 inches and falling. The report from Bossier City was not available. And in downtown Shreveport, skies were mostly cloudy. The temperature was 76 degrees. And winds were south at 12 miles an hour, gusting to 24. Once again in Shreveport, it was 75 degrees with cloudy skies at 2 a.m. Around the local area at 2 a.m., in Texarkana, partly cloudy and 79. Wind south at 9 miles an hour. El Dorado, mostly cloudy and 75. Wind south at 9 miles an hour, gusting to 17 miles an hour. Monroe, cloudy and 75. Wind south at 8 miles an hour. Natchitoches, mostly cloudy and 72. Wind calm. Marshall, mostly cloudy and 75. Wind south at 9 miles an hour, gusting to 17 miles an hour. And at Longview, partly cloudy and 74 degrees. Wind south at 14 miles an hour.
Elsewhere across the four-state area, over at Dallas, mostly cloudy and 76. Oklahoma City, cloudy and 73. Little Rock, cloudy and 77. Jackson, Mississippi, partly cloudy and 70. Baton Rouge, mostly cloudy and 72. And at Houston, mostly cloudy and 75 degrees. For the most current information, check us out on the web at www.weather.gov/SHP. Now let's check on your local forecast. Rest of tonight, mostly cloudy. Near steady temperature in the lower 70s. South winds 5 to 10 miles per hour. Saturday, mostly cloudy in the morning, then clearing. Highs in the upper 80s. South winds 5 to 10 miles per hour with gusts up to 20 miles per hour. Saturday night, mostly clear. Lows in the lower 70s. South winds 10 to 15 miles per hour. Sunday, mostly cloudy with a slight chance of showers and thunderstorms. Highs in the upper 80s. South winds 10 to 15 miles per hour with gusts up to 25 miles per hour. Chance of rain 20%. Sunday night, partly cloudy in the evening, then becoming mostly cloudy. Lows in the mid-70s. South winds 10 to 15 miles per hour with gusts up to 25 miles per hour. Monday, mostly cloudy. A chance of showers and thunderstorms in the afternoon. Highs in the upper 80s. Chance of rain 30%. Monday night, mostly cloudy. A chance of showers and thunderstorms in the evening. Lows in the lower 70s. Chance of rain 50%. Tuesday, mostly cloudy. A chance of showers and thunderstorms in the afternoon. Highs in the upper 80s. Chance of rain 50%. Tuesday night, mostly cloudy with a chance of showers and thunderstorms. Lows in the lower 70s. Chance of rain 50%. Wednesday, a chance of thunderstorms. Showers. Highs in the mid-80s. Chance of rain 80%. Wednesday night, showers likely with a slight chance of thunderstorms in the evening, then a chance of showers after midnight. Lows in the upper 60s. Chance of rain 60%. Thursday, cloudy. A chance of showers in the morning, then showers likely with a slight chance of thunderstorms in the afternoon. Highs in the lower 80s. Chance of rain 60%. Thursday night, showers likely with a slight chance of thunderstorms in the evening, then a chance of showers after midnight. Lows in the mid-60s. Chance of rain 60%. Friday, mostly cloudy. A chance of showers in the morning, then showers likely with a slight chance of thunderstorms in the afternoon. Highs around 80. Chance of rain 60%. Here is your area's open water boating forecast. Wind gusts may be higher. Today, mostly cloudy in the morning, then clearing. Windy. Highs in the upper 80s. South winds 15 to 20 miles per hour. Tonight, mostly clear. Windy. Lows in the lower 70s. South winds 15 to 20 miles per hour. Sunday, a 20% chance of showers and thunderstorms in the late morning and afternoon. Mostly cloudy. Windy. Highs in the upper 80s. South winds 15 to 20 miles per hour. Sunday night, mostly cloudy. Windy. Lows in the mid-70s. South winds 15 to 20 miles per hour. Monday, windy. A 30% chance of showers and thunderstorms in the afternoon. Mostly cloudy. Highs in the upper 80s. South winds 15 to 25 miles per hour. Monday night, mostly cloudy. A 40% chance of showers and thunderstorms in the evening. Lows in the lower 70s. Tuesday, mostly cloudy. Chance of showers and thunderstorms in the afternoon. Highs around 90. Chance of precipitation 50%.
Tuesday night, mostly cloudy with a 50% chance of showers and thunderstorms. Lows in the lower 70s. Wednesday, mostly cloudy. Showers likely and a chance of thunderstorms in the morning, then showers and a chance of thunderstorms in the afternoon. Highs in the mid-80s. Chance of precipitation 80%. Wednesday night, mostly cloudy. Showers likely and slight chance of thunderstorms in the evening, then a chance of showers after midnight. Lows in the upper 60s. Chance of precipitation 60%. Thursday, cloudy. Chance of showers in the morning, then showers likely and slight chance of thunderstorms in the afternoon. Highs in the lower 80s. Chance of precipitation 60%. Thursday night, mostly cloudy. Showers likely and slight chance of thunderstorms in the evening, then a chance of showers after midnight. Lows in the mid-60s. Chance of precipitation 60%. Friday, mostly cloudy. Chance of showers in the morning, then showers likely and slight chance of thunderstorms in the afternoon. Highs in the lower 80s. Chance of precipitation 60%. 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Be sure to follow us on Facebook. Here's a look at local weather conditions as of 2 a.m. At the top of the hour, skies were cloudy in Shreveport. The temperature was 75 degrees at the regional airport. The dew point was 68, making the relative humidity 78%. Winds were southwest at 9 miles an hour, gusting to 29. The pressure was 29.92 inches and falling. The report from Bossier City was not available. And in downtown Shreveport, skies were mostly cloudy. The temperature was 76 degrees. And winds were south at 12 miles an hour, gusting to 24. Once again in Shreveport, it was 75 degrees with cloudy skies at 2 a.m. Around the local area at 2 a.m., in Texarkana, partly cloudy and 79. Wind south at 9 miles an hour. El Dorado, mostly cloudy and 75. Wind south at 9 miles an hour, gusting to 17 miles an hour. Monroe, cloudy and 75. Wind south at 8 miles an hour. Natchitoches, mostly cloudy and 72. Wind calm. Marshall, mostly cloudy and 75. Wind south at 9 miles an hour, gusting to 17 miles an hour. And at Longview, partly cloudy and 74 degrees. Wind south at 14 miles an hour. Elsewhere across the four-state area, over at Dallas, mostly cloudy and 76. Oklahoma City, cloudy and 73. Little Rock, cloudy and 77. Jackson, Mississippi, partly cloudy and 70. Baton Rouge, mostly cloudy and 72. And at Houston, mostly cloudy and 75 degrees. 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Now let's check on your local forecast. Rest of tonight, mostly cloudy. Near steady temperature in the lower 70s. South winds 5 to 10 miles per hour. Saturday, mostly cloudy in the morning, then clearing. Highs in the upper 80s. South winds 5 to 10 miles per hour with gusts up to 20 miles per hour. Saturday night, mostly clear. Lows in the lower 70s. South winds 10 to 15 miles per hour. Sunday, mostly cloudy with a slight chance of showers and thunderstorms.
highs in the upper 80s. South winds 10 to 15 miles per hour with gusts up to 25 miles per hour.

chance of showers and thunderstorms in the afternoon. Highs in the upper 80s. Chance of rain 50%. Tuesday night, mostly cloudy with a chance of showers and thunderstorms. Lows in the lower 70s. Chance of rain 50%. Wednesday, a chance of thunderstorms. Showers. Highs in the mid 80s. Chance of rain 80%. Wednesday night, showers likely with a slight chance of thunderstorms in the evening, then a chance of showers after midnight. Lows in the upper 60s. Chance of rain 60%. Thursday, cloudy. A chance of showers in the morning, then showers likely with a slight chance of thunderstorms in the afternoon. Highs in the lower 80s. Chance of rain 60%. Thursday night, showers likely with a slight chance of thunderstorms in the evening, then a chance of showers after midnight. Lows in the mid-60s. Chance of rain 60%. Friday, mostly cloudy. A chance of showers in the morning, then showers likely with a slight chance of thunderstorms in the afternoon. Highs around 80. Chance of rain 60%. 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Be sure to follow us on Facebook. Here's a look at local weather conditions as of 2 a.m. At the top of the hour, skies were cloudy in Shreveport. The temperature was 75 degrees at the regional airport. The dew point was 68, making the relative humidity 78%. Winds were southwest at 9 miles an hour, gusting to 29. The pressure was 29.92 inches and falling. The report from Bossier City was not available. And in downtown Shreveport, skies were mostly cloudy. The temperature was 76 degrees. And winds were south at 12 miles an hour, gusting to 24. Once again in Shreveport, it was 75 degrees with cloudy skies at 2 a.m. Around the local area at 2 a.m., in Texarkana, partly cloudy and 79. Wind south at 9 miles an hour. El Dorado, mostly cloudy and 75. Wind south at 9 miles an hour, gusting to 17 miles an hour. Monroe, cloudy and 75. Wind south at 8 miles an hour. Natchitoches, mostly cloudy and 72. Wind calm. Marshall, mostly cloudy and 75. Wind south at 9 miles an hour, gusting to 17 miles an hour. And at Longview, partly cloudy and 74 degrees. Wind south at 14 miles an hour. Elsewhere across the four-state area, over at Dallas, mostly cloudy and 76. Oklahoma City, cloudy and 73. Little Rock, cloudy and 77. Jackson, Mississippi, partly cloudy and 70. Baton Rouge, mostly cloudy and 72. And at Houston, mostly cloudy and 75 degrees. For the most current information, check us out on the web at www.weather.gov/sht. Now let's check on your local forecast. Rest of tonight, mostly cloudy. Near steady temperature in the lower 70s. South winds 5 to 10 miles per hour. Saturday, mostly cloudy in the morning, then clearing. Highs in the upper 80s. South winds 5 to 10 miles per hour with gusts up to 20 miles per hour. Saturday night, mostly clear. Lows in the lower 70s. South winds 10 to 15 miles per hour. Sunday, mostly cloudy with a slight chance of showers and thunderstorms. Highs in the upper 80s. South winds 10 to 15 miles per hour with gusts up to 25 miles per hour. Chance of rain 20%. Sunday night, partly cloudy in the evening, then becoming mostly cloudy. Lows in the mid-70s. South winds 10 to 15 miles per hour with gusts up to 25 miles per hour. Monday, mostly cloudy. A chance of showers and thunderstorms in the afternoon. Highs in the upper 80s.

Chance of rain 30%. Monday night, mostly cloudy. A chance of showers and thunderstorms in the evening. Lows in the lower 70s. Chance of rain 50%. Tuesday, mostly cloudy. A chance of showers and thunderstorms in the afternoon. Highs in the upper 80s. Chance of rain 50%. Tuesday night, mostly cloudy with a chance of showers and thunderstorms. Lows in the lower 70s. Chance of rain 50%. Wednesday, a chance of thunderstorms. Showers. Highs in the mid 80s. Chance of rain 80%. Wednesday night, showers likely with a slight chance of thunderstorms in the evening, then a chance of showers after midnight. Lows in the upper 60s. Chance of rain 60%. Thursday, cloudy. A chance of showers in the morning, then showers likely with a slight chance of thunderstorms in the afternoon. Highs in the lower 80s. Chance of rain 60%. Thursday night, showers likely with a slight chance of thunderstorms in the evening, then a chance of showers after midnight. Lows in the mid-60s. Chance of rain 60%. Friday, mostly cloudy. A chance of showers in the morning, then showers likely with a slight chance of thunderstorms in the afternoon. Highs around 80. Chance of rain 60%. Here is your area's open water boating forecast. Wind gusts may be higher. Today, mostly cloudy in the morning then clearing. Windy. Highs in the upper 80s. South winds 15 to 20 miles per hour. Tonight, mostly clear. Windy. Lows in the lower 70s. South winds 15 to 20 miles per hour. Sunday, a 20% chance of showers and thunderstorms in the late morning and afternoon. Mostly cloudy. Windy. Highs in the upper 80s. South winds 15 to 20 miles per hour. Sunday night, mostly cloudy. Windy. Lows in the mid-70s. South winds 15 to 20 miles per hour. Monday, windy. A 30% chance of showers and thunderstorms in the afternoon. Mostly cloudy. Highs in the upper 80s. South winds 15 to 80s. South winds 15 to 25 miles per hour. Monday night, mostly cloudy. A 40% chance of showers and thunderstorms in the evening. Lows in the lower 70s. Tuesday, mostly cloudy. Chance of showers and thunderstorms in the afternoon. Highs around 90. Chance of precipitation 50%. Tuesday night, mostly cloudy with a 50% chance of showers and thunderstorms. Lows in the lower 70s. Wednesday, mostly cloudy. Showers likely and a chance of thunderstorms in the morning, then showers and a chance of thunderstorms in the afternoon. Highs in the mid-80s. Chance of precipitation 80%. Wednesday night, mostly cloudy. Showers likely and slight chance of thunderstorms in the evening, then a chance of showers after midnight. Lows in the upper 60s. Chance of precipitation 60%. Thursday, cloudy. Chance of showers in the morning, then showers likely and slight chance of thunderstorms in the afternoon. Highs in the lower 80s. Chance of precipitation 60%. Thursday night, mostly cloudy. Showers likely and slight chance of thunderstorms in the evening, then a chance of showers after midnight. Lows in the mid-60s. Chance of precipitation 60%. Friday, mostly cloudy. Chance of showers in the morning, then showers likely and slight chance of thunderstorms in the afternoon. Highs in the lower 80s. Chance of precipitation 60%. 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Be sure to follow us on Facebook. Here's a look at local weather conditions as of 2 a.m. At the top of the hour, skies were cloudy in Shreveport. The temperature was 75.

7 degrees at the regional airport. The dew point was 68, making the relative humidity 78%. Winds were southwest at 9 miles an hour, gusting to 29. The pressure was 29.92 inches and falling. The report from Bossier City was not available. And in downtown Shreveport, skies were mostly cloudy. The temperature was 76 degrees. And winds were south at 12 miles an hour, gusting to 24. Once again in Shreveport, it was 75 degrees with cloudy skies at 2 a.m. Around the local area at 2 a.m., in Texarkana, partly cloudy and 79. Wind south at 9 miles an hour. El Dorado, mostly cloudy and 75. Wind south at 9 miles an hour, gusting to 17 miles an hour. Monroe, cloudy and 75. Wind south at 8 miles an hour. Natchitoches, mostly cloudy and 72. Wind calm. Marshall, mostly cloudy and 75. Wind south at 9 miles an hour, gusting to 17 miles an hour. And at Longview, partly cloudy and 74 degrees. Wind south at 14 miles an hour. Elsewhere across the four-state area, over at Dallas, mostly cloudy and 76. Oklahoma City, cloudy and 73. Little Rock, cloudy and 77. Jackson, Mississippi, partly cloudy and 70. Baton Rouge, mostly cloudy and 72. And at Houston, mostly cloudy and 75 degrees. 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The Shreveport climate summary for yesterday, May 15, 2026. Yesterday's high temperature was 89 degrees. The normal high is 84. The record high is 94 degrees, which was set in 1881. Yesterday's low temperature was 66 degrees. The normal low is 63. The record low is 43 degrees, which was set in 2014. No precipitation fell yesterday, which leaves the monthly total at 1.44 inches. This is 0.85 inches below the normal amount of 2.29 inches for May. The total precipitation for the year still stands at 14.05 inches, which is 7.03 inches below normal. Sunrise today is at 6:16 a.m. and sunset is at 8:07 p.m. Now let's check on your local forecast. Rest of tonight, mostly cloudy. Near steady temperature in the lower 70s. Southwest 5 to 10 miles per hour. Saturday, mostly cloudy in the morning, then clearing. Highs in the upper 80s. South winds 5 to 10 miles per hour with gusts up to 20 miles per hour. Saturday night, mostly clear. Lows in the lower 70s. South winds 10 to 15 miles per hour. Sunday, mostly cloudy with a slight chance of showers and thunderstorms. Highs in the upper 80s. South winds 10 to 15 miles per hour with gusts up to 25 miles per hour. Chance of rain 20%. Sunday night, partly cloudy in the evening, then becoming mostly cloudy. Lows in the mid-70s. South winds 10 to 15 miles per hour with gusts up to 25 miles per hour. Monday, mostly cloudy. A chance of showers and thunderstorms in the afternoon. Highs in the upper 80s. Chance of rain 30%. Monday night, mostly cloudy. A chance of showers and thunderstorms in the evening. Lows in the lower 70s. Chance of rain 50%. Tuesday, mostly cloudy.
a chance of showers and thunderstorms in the afternoon. Highs in the upper 80s. Chance of rain 50%. Tuesday night, mostly cloudy with a chance of showers and thunderstorms. Lows in the lower 70s. Chance of rain 50%. Wednesday, a chance of thunderstorms. Showers. Highs in the mid-80s. Chance of rain 80%. Wednesday night, showers likely with a slight chance of thunderstorms in the evening, then a chance of showers after midnight. Lows in the upper 60s. Chance of rain 60%. Thursday, cloudy. A chance of showers in the morning, then showers likely with a slight chance of thunderstorms in the afternoon. Highs in the lower 80s. Chance of rain 60%. Thursday night, showers likely with a slight chance of thunderstorms in the evening, then a chance of showers after midnight. Lows in the mid-60s. Chance of rain 60%. Friday, mostly cloudy. A chance of showers in the morning, then showers likely with a slight chance of thunderstorms in the afternoon. Highs around 80. Chance of rain 60%. 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Be sure to follow us on Facebook. Here's a look at local weather conditions as of 2 a.m. At the top of the hour, skies were cloudy in Shreveport. The temperature was 75 degrees at the regional airport. The dew point was 68, making the relative humidity 78%. Winds were southwest at 9 miles an hour, gusting to 29. The pressure was 29.92 inches and falling. The report from Bossier City was not available. And in downtown Shreveport, skies were mostly cloudy. The temperature was 76 degrees. And winds were south at 12 miles an hour, gusting to 24. Once again in Shreveport, it was 75 degrees with cloudy skies at 2 a.m. Around the local area at 2 a.m., in Texarkana, partly cloudy and 79. Wind south at 9 miles an hour. El Dorado, mostly cloudy and 75. Wind south at 9 miles an hour, gusting to 17 miles an hour. Monroe, cloudy and 75. Wind south at 8 miles an hour. Natchitoches, mostly cloudy and 72. Wind calm. Marshall, mostly cloudy and 75. Wind south at 9 miles an hour, gusting to 17 miles an hour. And at Longview, partly cloudy and 74 degrees. Wind south at 14 miles an hour. Elsewhere across the four-state area, over at Dallas, mostly cloudy and 76. Oklahoma City, cloudy and 73. Little Rock, cloudy and 77. Jackson, Mississippi, partly cloudy and 70. Baton Rouge, mostly cloudy and 72. And at Houston, mostly cloudy and 75 degrees. For the most current information, check us out on the web at www.weather.gov/sht. The Shreveport Climate Summary for yesterday, May 15, 2026. Yesterday's high temperature was 89 degrees. The normal high is 84. The record high is 94 degrees, which was set in 1881. Yesterday's low temperature was 66 degrees. The normal low is 63. The record low is 43 degrees, which was set in 2014. No precipitation fell yesterday, which leaves the monthly total at 1.44 inches. This is 0.85 inches below the normal amount of 2.29 inches for May. The total precipitation for the year still stands at 14.05 inches, which is 7.03 inches below normal. Sunrise today is at 6:16 a.m. and sunset is at 8:07 p.m. Now let's check on your local forecast. Rest of tonight, mostly cloudy. Near steady temperature in the lower 70s. South winds 5 to 10 miles per hour. Saturday, mostly cloudy in the morning, then clearing.
highs in the upper 80s. South winds 5 to 10 miles per hour with gusts up to 20 miles per hour. Saturday night, mostly clear. Lows in the lower 70s. South winds 10 to 15 miles per hour. Sunday, mostly cloudy with a slight chance of showers and thunderstorms. Highs in the upper 80s. South winds 10 to 15 miles per hour with gusts up to 25 miles per hour. Chance of rain 20%. Sunday night, partly cloudy in the evening, then becoming mostly cloudy. Lows in the mid-70s. South winds 10 to 15 miles per hour with gusts up to 25 miles per hour. Monday, mostly cloudy. A chance of showers and thunderstorms in the afternoon. Highs in the upper 80s. Chance of rain 30%. Monday night, mostly cloudy. A chance of showers and thunderstorms in the evening. Lows in the lower 70s. Chance of rain 50%. Tuesday, mostly cloudy. A chance of showers and thunderstorms in the afternoon. Highs in the upper 80s. Chance of rain 50%. Tuesday night, mostly cloudy with a chance of showers and thunderstorms. Lows in the lower 70s. Chance of rain 50%. Wednesday, a chance of thunderstorms. Showers. Highs in the mid-80s. Chance of rain 80%. Wednesday night, showers likely with a slight chance of thunderstorms in the evening, then a chance of showers after midnight. Lows in the upper 60s. Chance of rain 60%. Thursday, cloudy. A chance of showers in the morning, then showers likely with a slight chance of thunderstorms in the afternoon. Highs in the lower 80s. Chance of rain 60%. Thursday night, showers likely with a slight chance of thunderstorms in the evening, then a chance of showers after midnight. Lows in the mid-60s. Chance of rain 60%. Friday, mostly cloudy. A chance of showers in the morning, then showers likely with a slight chance of thunderstorms in the afternoon. Highs around 80. Chance of rain 60%. 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Be sure to follow us on Facebook. Here's a look at local weather conditions as of 2 a.m. At the top of the hour, skies were cloudy in Shreveport. The temperature was 75 degrees at the regional airport. The dew point was 68, making the relative humidity 78%. Winds were southwest at 9 miles an hour, gusting to 29. The pressure was 29.92 inches and falling. The report from Bossier City was not available. And in downtown Shreveport, skies were mostly cloudy. The temperature was 76 degrees. And winds were south at 12 miles an hour, gusting to 24. Once again in Shreveport, it was 75 degrees with cloudy skies at 2 a.m. Around the local area at 2 a.m., in Texarkana, partly cloudy and 79. Wind south at 9 miles an hour. El Dorado, mostly cloudy and 75. Wind south at 9 miles an hour, gusting to 17 miles an hour. Monroe, cloudy and 75. Wind south at 8 miles an hour. Natchitoches, mostly cloudy and 72. Wind calm. Marshall, mostly cloudy and 75. Wind south at 9 miles an hour, gusting to 17 miles an hour. And at Longview, partly cloudy and 74 degrees. Wind south at 14 miles an hour. Elsewhere across the four-state area, over at Dallas, mostly cloudy and 76. Oklahoma City, cloudy and 73. Little Rock, cloudy and 77. Jackson, Mississippi, partly cloudy and 70. Baton Rouge, mostly cloudy and 72. And at Houston, mostly cloudy and 75 degrees. For the most current information, check us out on the web at www.weather.gov/sht.
The Shreveport Climate Summary for yesterday, May 15, 2026. Yesterday's high temperature was 89 degrees. The normal high is 84. The record high is 94 degrees, which was set in 1881. Yesterday's low temperature was 66 degrees. The normal low is 63. The record low is 43 degrees, which was set in 2014. No precipitation fell yesterday, which leaves the monthly total at 1.44 inches. This is 0.85 inches below the normal amount of 2.29 inches for May. The total precipitation for the year still stands at 14.05 inches, which is 7.03 inches below normal. Sunrise today is at 6:16 a.m. and sunset is at 8:07 p.m. Now let's check on your local forecast. Rest of tonight, mostly cloudy. Near steady temperature in the lower 70s. South winds 5 to 10 miles per hour. Saturday, mostly cloudy in the morning, then clearing. Highs in the upper 80s. South winds 5 to 10 miles per hour with gusts up to 20 miles per hour. Saturday night, mostly clear. Lows in the lower 70s. South winds 10 to 15 miles per hour. Sunday, mostly cloudy with a slight chance of showers and thunderstorms. Highs in the upper 80s. South winds 10 to 15 miles per hour with gusts up to 25 miles per hour. Chance of rain 20%. Sunday night, partly cloudy in the evening, then becoming mostly cloudy. Lows in the mid-70s. South winds 10 to 15 miles per hour with gusts up to 25 miles per hour. Monday, mostly cloudy. A chance of showers and thunderstorms in the afternoon. Highs in the upper 80s. Chance of rain 30%. Monday night, mostly cloudy. A chance of showers and thunderstorms in the evening. Lows in the lower 70s. Chance of rain 50%. Tuesday, mostly cloudy. A chance of showers and thunderstorms in the afternoon. Highs in the upper 80s. Chance of rain 50%. Tuesday night, mostly cloudy with a chance of showers and thunderstorms. Lows in the lower 70s. Chance of rain 50%. Wednesday, a chance of thunderstorms. Showers. Highs in the mid-80s. Chance of rain 80%. Wednesday night, showers likely with a slight chance of thunderstorms in the evening, then a chance of showers after midnight. Lows in the upper 60s. Chance of rain 60%. Thursday, cloudy. A chance of showers in the morning, then showers likely with a slight chance of thunderstorms in the afternoon. Highs in the lower 80s. Chance of rain 60%. Thursday night, showers likely with a slight chance of thunderstorms in the evening, then a chance of showers after midnight. Lows in the mid-60s. Chance of rain 60%. Friday, mostly cloudy. A chance of showers in the morning, then showers likely with a slight chance of thunderstorms in the afternoon. Highs around 80. Chance of rain 60%. 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Be sure to follow us on Facebook. Here's a look at local weather conditions as of 2 a.m. At the top of the hour, skies were cloudy in Shreveport. The temperature was 75 degrees at the regional airport. The dew point was 68, making the relative humidity 78%. Winds were southwest at 9 miles an hour, gusting to 29.
The pressure was 29.92 inches and falling. The report from Bossier City was not available. And in downtown Shreveport, skies were mostly cloudy. The temperature was 76 degrees. And winds were south at 12 miles an hour, gusting to 24. Once again in Shreveport, it was 75 degrees with cloudy skies at 2 a.m. Around the local area at 2 a.m., in Texarkana, partly cloudy and 79. Wind south at 9 miles an hour. El Dorado, mostly cloudy and 75. Wind south at 9 miles an hour, gusting to 17 miles an hour. Monroe, cloudy and 75. Wind south at 8 miles an hour. Natchitoches, mostly cloudy and 72. Wind calm. Marshall, mostly cloudy and 75. Wind south at 9 miles an hour, gusting to 17 miles an hour. And at Longview, partly cloudy and 74 degrees. Wind south at 14 miles an hour. Elsewhere across the four-state area, over at Dallas, mostly cloudy and 76. Oklahoma City, cloudy and 73. Little Rock, cloudy and 77. Jackson, Mississippi, partly cloudy and 70. Baton Rouge, mostly cloudy and 72. And at Houston, mostly cloudy and 75 degrees. For the most current information, check us out on the web at www.weather.gov/sht. The Shreveport Climate Summary for yesterday, May 15, 2026. Yesterday's high temperature was 89 degrees. The normal high is 84. The record high is 94 degrees, which was set in 1881. Yesterday's low temperature was 66 degrees. The normal low is 63. The record low is 43 degrees, which was set in 2014. No precipitation fell yesterday, which leaves the monthly total at 1.44 inches. This is 0.85 inches below the normal amount of 2.29 inches for May. The total precipitation for the year still stands at 14.05 inches, which is 7.03 inches below normal. Sunrise today is at 6:16 a.m. and sunset is at 8:07 p.m. Now let's check on your local forecast. Rest of tonight, mostly cloudy. Near steady temperature in the lower 70s. South winds 5 to 10 miles per hour. Saturday, mostly cloudy in the morning, then clearing. Highs in the upper 80s. South winds 5 to 10 miles per hour with gusts up to 20 miles per hour. Saturday night, mostly clear. Lows in the lower 70s. South winds 10 to 15 miles per hour. Sunday, mostly cloudy with a slight chance of showers and thunderstorms. Highs in the upper 80s. South winds 10 to 15 miles per hour with gusts up to 25 miles per hour. Chance of rain 20%. Sunday night, partly cloudy in the evening, then becoming mostly cloudy. Lows in the mid-70s. South winds 10 to 15 miles per hour with gusts up to 25 miles per hour. Monday, mostly cloudy. A chance of showers and thunderstorms in the afternoon. Highs in the upper 80s. Chance of rain 30%. Monday night, mostly cloudy. A chance of showers and thunderstorms in the evening. Lows in the lower 70s. Chance of rain 50%. Tuesday, mostly cloudy. A chance of showers and thunderstorms in the afternoon. Highs in the upper 80s. Chance of rain 50%. Tuesday night, mostly cloudy with a chance of showers and thunderstorms. Lows in the lower 70s. Chance of rain 50%. Wednesday, a chance of thunderstorms. Showers. Highs in the mid-80s. Chance of rain 80%. Wednesday night, showers likely with a slight chance of thunderstorms in the evening, then a chance of showers after midnight. Lows in the upper 60s. Chance of rain 60%. Thursday, cloudy.
a chance of showers in the morning, then showers likely with a slight chance of thunderstorms in the afternoon. Highs in the lower 80s. Chance of rain 60%. Thursday night, showers likely with a slight chance of thunderstorms in the evening, then a chance of showers after midnight. Lows in the mid-60s. Chance of rain 60%. Friday, mostly cloudy. A chance of showers in the morning, then showers likely with a slight chance of thunderstorms in the afternoon. Highs around 80. Chance of rain 60%. Here is your area's open water boating forecast. Wind gusts may be higher. Today, mostly cloudy in the morning then clearing. Windy. Highs in the upper 80s. South winds 15 to 20 miles per hour. Tonight, mostly clear. Windy. Lows in the lower 70s. South winds 15 to 20 miles per hour. Sunday, a 20% chance of showers and thunderstorms in the late morning and afternoon. Mostly cloudy. Windy. Highs in the upper 80s. South winds 15 to 20 miles per hour. Sunday night, mostly cloudy. Windy. Lows in the mid-70s. South winds 15 to 20 miles per hour. Monday, windy. A 30% chance of showers and thunderstorms in the afternoon. Mostly cloudy. Highs in the upper 80s. South winds 15 to 25 miles per hour. Monday night, mostly cloudy. A 40% chance of showers and thunderstorms in the evening. Lows in the lower 70s. Tuesday, mostly cloudy. Chance of showers and thunderstorms in the afternoon. Highs around 90. Chance of precipitation 50%. Tuesday night, mostly cloudy with a 50% chance of showers and thunderstorms. Lows in the lower 70s. Wednesday, mostly cloudy. Showers likely and a chance of thunderstorms in the morning, then showers and a chance of thunderstorms in the afternoon. Highs in the mid-80s. Chance of precipitation 80%. Wednesday night, mostly cloudy. Showers likely and slight chance of thunderstorms in the evening, then a chance of showers after midnight. Lows in the upper 60s. Chance of precipitation 60%. Thursday, cloudy. Chance of showers in the morning, then showers likely and slight chance of thunderstorms in the afternoon. Highs in the lower 80s. Chance of precipitation 60%. Thursday night, mostly cloudy. Showers likely and slight chance of thunderstorms in the evening, then a chance of showers after midnight. Lows in the mid-60s. Chance of precipitation 60%. Friday, mostly cloudy. Chance of showers in the morning, then showers likely and slight chance of thunderstorms in the afternoon. Highs in the lower 80s. Chance of precipitation 60%. 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Be sure to follow us on Facebook. Here's a look at local weather conditions as of 2 a.m. At the top of the hour, skies were cloudy in Shreveport. The temperature was 75 degrees at the regional airport. The dew point was 68, making the relative humidity 78%. Winds were southwest at 9 miles an hour, gusting to 29. The pressure was 29.92 inches and falling. The report from Bossier City was not available. And in downtown Shreveport, skies were mostly cloudy. The temperature was 76 degrees. And winds were south at 12 miles an hour, gusting to 24. Once again in Shreveport, it was 75 degrees with cloudy skies at 2 a.m. Around the local area at 2 a.m., in Texarkana, partly cloudy and 79. Wind south at 9 miles an hour. El Dorado, mostly cloudy and 75. Wind south at 9 miles an hour, gusting to 17 miles an hour. Monroe, cloudy and 75.
Wind south at 8 miles an hour. Natchitoches, mostly cloudy and 72. Wind calm. Marshall, mostly cloudy and 75. Wind south at 9 miles an hour, gusting to 17 miles an hour. And at Longview, partly cloudy and 74 degrees. Wind south at 14 miles an hour. Elsewhere across the four-state area, over at Dallas, mostly cloudy and 76. Oklahoma City, cloudy and 73. Little Rock, cloudy and 77. Jackson, Mississippi, partly cloudy and 70. Baton Rouge, mostly cloudy and 72. And at Houston, mostly cloudy and 75 degrees. For the most current information, check us out on the web at www.weather.gov/sht. The Shreveport Climate Summary for yesterday, May 15, 2026. Yesterday's high temperature was 89 degrees. The normal high is 84. The record high is 94 degrees, which was set in 1881. Yesterday's low temperature was 66 degrees. The normal low is 63. The record low is 43 degrees, which was set in 2014. No precipitation fell yesterday, which leaves the monthly total at 1.44 inches. This is 0.85 inches below the normal amount of 2.29 inches for May. The total precipitation for the year still stands at 14.05 inches, which is 7.03 inches below normal. Sunrise today is at 6:16 a.m. and sunset is at 8:07 p.m. This is your NOAA Weather Radio, station WXJ97, operating on a frequency of 162.400 MHz, providing the latest weather information on a 24-hour basis. 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Now let's check on your local forecast. Rest of tonight, mostly cloudy. Near steady temperature in the lower 70s. South winds 5 to 10 miles per hour. Saturday, mostly cloudy in the morning, then clearing. Highs in the upper 80s. South winds 5 to 10 miles per hour with gusts up to 20 miles per hour. Saturday night, mostly clear. Lows in the lower 70s. South winds 10 to 15 miles per hour. Sunday, mostly cloudy with a slight chance of showers and thunderstorms. Highs in the upper 80s. South winds 10 to 15 miles per hour with gusts up to 25 miles per hour. Chance of rain 20%. Sunday night, partly cloudy in the evening, then becoming mostly cloudy. Lows in the mid-70s. South winds 10 to 15 miles per hour with gusts up to 25 miles per hour. Monday, mostly cloudy. A chance of showers and thunderstorms in the afternoon. Highs in the upper 80s. Chance of rain 30%. Monday night, mostly cloudy. A chance of showers and thunderstorms in the evening. Lows in the lower 70s. Chance of rain 50%. Tuesday, mostly cloudy. A chance of showers and thunderstorms in the afternoon. Highs in the upper 80s. Chance of rain 50%. Tuesday night, mostly cloudy with a chance of showers and thunderstorms. Lows in the lower 70s. Chance of rain 50%. Wednesday, a chance of thunderstorms. Showers. Highs in the mid-80s. Chance of rain 80%. Wednesday night, showers likely with a slight chance of thunderstorms in the evening, then a chance of showers after midnight. Lows in the upper 60s. Chance of rain 60%. Thursday, cloudy. A chance of showers in the morning, then showers likely with a slight chance of thunderstorms in the afternoon. Highs in the lower 80s. Chance of rain 60%.
Thursday night, showers likely with a slight chance of thunderstorms in the evening, then a chance of showers after midnight. Lows in the mid-60s. Chance of rain 60%. Friday, mostly cloudy. A chance of showers in the morning, then showers likely with a slight chance of thunderstorms in the afternoon. Highs around 80. Chance of rain 60%. 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Be sure to follow us on Facebook. Here's a look at local weather conditions as of 2 a.m. At the top of the hour, skies were cloudy in Shreveport. The temperature was 75 degrees at the regional airport. The dew point was 68, making the relative humidity 78%. Winds were southwest at 9 miles an hour, gusting to 29. The pressure was 29.92 inches and falling. The report from Bossier City was not available. And in downtown Shreveport, skies were mostly cloudy. The temperature was 76 degrees. And winds were south at 12 miles an hour, gusting to 24. Once again in Shreveport, it was 75 degrees with cloudy skies at 2 a.m. Around the local area at 2 a.m., in Texarkana, partly cloudy and 79. Wind south at 9 miles an hour. El Dorado, mostly cloudy and 75. Wind south at 9 miles an hour, gusting to 17 miles an hour. Monroe, cloudy and 75. Wind south at 8 miles an hour. Natchitoches, mostly cloudy and 72. Wind calm. Marshall, mostly cloudy and 75. Wind south at 9 miles an hour, gusting to 17 miles an hour. And at Longview, partly cloudy and 74 degrees. Wind south at 14 miles an hour. Elsewhere across the four-state area, over at Dallas, mostly cloudy and 76. Oklahoma City, cloudy and 73. Little Rock, cloudy and 77. Jackson, Mississippi, partly cloudy and 70. Baton Rouge, mostly cloudy and 72. And at Houston, mostly cloudy and 75 degrees. For the most current information, check us out on the web at www.weather.gov/sht. Around the local area at 3 a.m., in Texarkana, partly cloudy and 78. Wind south at 9 miles an hour. El Dorado, clear and 74. Wind south at 8 miles an hour. Monroe, mostly cloudy and 74. Wind south at 7 miles an hour. Natchitoches, mostly cloudy and 70. Wind calm. Marshall, mostly cloudy and 73. Wind southwest at 8 miles an hour. And at Longview, mostly cloudy and 73 degrees. Wind south at 12 miles an hour. Elsewhere across the four-state area, over at Dallas, partly cloudy and 74. Oklahoma City, cloudy and 71. Little Rock, cloudy and 76. Jackson, Mississippi, mostly cloudy and 70. Baton Rouge, mostly cloudy and 70. And at Houston, mostly cloudy and 75 degrees. For the most current information, check us out on the web at www.weather.gov/sht. The Shreveport Climate Summary for yesterday, May 15, 2026. Yesterday's high temperature was 89 degrees. The normal high is 84. The record high is 94 degrees, which was set in 1881. Yesterday's low temperature was 66 degrees. The normal low is 63. The record low is 43 degrees, which was set in 2014. No precipitation fell yesterday, which leaves the monthly total at 1.44 inches. This is 0.85 inches below the normal amount of 2.29 inches for May. The total precipitation for the year still stands at 14.05 inches, which is 7.03 inches below normal.
Sunrise today is at 6:16 a.m. and sunset is at 8:07 p.m. Now let's check on your local forecast. Rest of tonight, mostly cloudy. Near steady temperature in the lower 70s. South winds 5 to 10 miles per hour. Saturday, mostly cloudy in the morning, then clearing. Highs in the upper 80s. South winds 5 to 10 miles per hour with gusts up to 20 miles per hour. Saturday night, mostly clear. Lows in the lower 70s. South winds 10 to 15 miles per hour. Sunday, mostly cloudy with a slight chance of showers and thunderstorms. Highs in the upper 80s. South winds 10 to 15 miles per hour with gusts up to 25 miles per hour. Chance of rain 20%. Sunday night, partly cloudy in the evening, then becoming mostly cloudy. Lows in the mid-70s. South winds 10 to 15 miles per hour with gusts up to 25 miles per hour. Monday, mostly cloudy. A chance of showers and thunderstorms in the afternoon. Highs in the upper 80s. Chance of rain 30%. Monday night, mostly cloudy. A chance of showers and thunderstorms in the evening. Lows in the lower 70s. Chance of rain 50%. Tuesday, mostly cloudy. A chance of showers and thunderstorms in the afternoon. Highs in the upper 80s. Chance of rain 50%. Tuesday night, mostly cloudy with a chance of showers and thunderstorms. Lows in the lower 70s. Chance of rain 50%. Wednesday, a chance of thunderstorms. Showers. Highs in the mid-80s. Chance of rain 80%. Wednesday night, showers likely with a slight chance of thunderstorms in the evening, then a chance of showers after midnight. Lows in the upper 60s. Chance of rain 60%. Thursday, cloudy. A chance of showers in the morning, then showers likely with a slight chance of thunderstorms in the afternoon. Highs in the lower 80s. Chance of rain 60%. Thursday night, showers likely with a slight chance of thunderstorms in the evening, then a chance of showers after midnight. Lows in the mid-60s. Chance of rain 60%. Friday, mostly cloudy. A chance of showers in the morning, then showers likely with a slight chance of thunderstorms in the afternoon. Highs around 80. Chance of rain 60%. 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Be sure to follow us on Facebook. Here's a look at local weather conditions as of 3 a.m. At the top of the hour, skies were cloudy in Shreveport. The temperature was 75 degrees at the regional airport. The dew point was 68, making the relative humidity 78%. Winds were southwest at 9 miles an hour. The pressure was 29.93 inches and rising. At Bossier City, it was mostly cloudy. Visibility 10 miles. Temperature was 75 degrees, dew point 68. Wind was southeast at 7 miles an hour. And the pressure was 29.93 inches. And in downtown Shreveport, skies were mostly cloudy. The temperature was 75 degrees. And winds were south at 13 miles an hour. Once again in Shreveport, it was 75 degrees with cloudy skies at 3 a.m. Around the local area at 3 a.m. in Texarkana, partly cloudy and 78. Wind south at 9 miles an hour. El Dorado, clear and 74. Wind south at 8 miles an hour. Monroe, mostly cloudy and 74. Wind south at 7 miles an hour. Natchitoches, mostly cloudy and 70. Wind calm. Marshall, mostly cloudy and 73. Wind southwest at 8 miles an hour. And at Longview, mostly cloudy and 73 degrees. Wind south at 12 miles an hour.
Elsewhere across the four-state area, over at Dallas, partly cloudy and 74. Oklahoma City, cloudy and 71. Little Rock, cloudy and 76. Jackson, Mississippi, mostly cloudy and 70. Baton Rouge, mostly cloudy and 70. And at Houston, mostly cloudy and 75 degrees. For the most current information, check us out on the web at www.weather.gov/sht. The Shreveport Climate Summary for yesterday, May 15, 2026. Yesterday's high temperature was 89 degrees. The normal high is 84. The record high is 94 degrees, which was set in 1881. Yesterday's low temperature was 66 degrees. The normal low is 63. The record low is 43 degrees, which was set in 2014. No precipitation fell yesterday, which leaves the monthly total at 1.44 inches. This is 0.85 inches below the normal amount of 2.29 inches for May. The total precipitation for the year still stands at 14.05 inches, which is 7.03 inches below normal. Sunrise today is at 6:16 a.m. and sunset is at 8:07 p.m. Now let's check on your local forecast. Rest of tonight, mostly cloudy. Near steady temperature in the lower 70s. South winds 5 to 10 miles per hour. Saturday, mostly cloudy in the morning, then clearing. Highs in the upper 80s. South winds 5 to 10 miles per hour with gusts up to 20 miles per hour. Saturday night, mostly clear. Lows in the lower 70s. South winds 10 to 15 miles per hour. Sunday, mostly cloudy with a slight chance of showers and thunderstorms. Highs in the upper 80s. South winds 10 to 15 miles per hour with gusts up to 25 miles per hour. Chance of rain 20%. Sunday night, partly cloudy in the evening, then becoming mostly cloudy. Lows in the mid-70s. South winds 10 to 15 miles per hour with gusts up to 25 miles per hour. Monday, mostly cloudy. A chance of showers and thunderstorms in the afternoon. Highs in the upper 80s. Chance of rain 30%. Monday night, mostly cloudy. A chance of showers and thunderstorms in the evening. Lows in the lower 70s. Chance of rain 50%. Tuesday, mostly cloudy. A chance of showers and thunderstorms in the afternoon. Highs in the upper 80s. Chance of rain 50%. Tuesday night, mostly cloudy with a chance of showers and thunderstorms. Lows in the lower 70s. Chance of rain 50%. Wednesday, a chance of thunderstorms. Showers. Highs in the mid-80s. Chance of rain 80%. Wednesday night, showers likely with a slight chance of thunderstorms in the evening, then a chance of showers after midnight. Lows in the upper 60s. Chance of rain 60%. Thursday, cloudy. A chance of showers in the morning, then showers likely with a slight chance of thunderstorms in the afternoon. Highs in the lower 80s. Chance of rain 60%. Thursday night, showers likely with a slight chance of thunderstorms in the evening, then a chance of showers after midnight. Lows in the mid-60s. Chance of rain 60%. Friday, mostly cloudy. A chance of showers in the morning, then showers likely with a slight chance of thunderstorms in the afternoon. Highs around 80. Chance of rain 60%. 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
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Be sure to follow us on Facebook. Here's a look at local weather conditions as of 3 a.m. At the top of the hour, skies were cloudy in Shreveport. The temperature was 75 degrees at the regional airport. The Duke

13 miles an hour. Once again in Shreveport, it was 75 degrees with cloudy skies at 3 a.m. Around the local area at 3 a.m. in Texarkana, partly cloudy and 78. Wind south at 9 miles an hour. El Dorado, clear and 74. Wind south at 8 miles an hour. Monroe, mostly cloudy and 74. Wind south at 7 miles an hour. Natchitoches, mostly cloudy and 70. Wind calm. Marshall, mostly cloudy and 73. Wind southwest at 8 miles an hour. And at Longview, mostly cloudy and 73 degrees. Wind south at 12 miles an hour. Elsewhere across the four-state area, over at Dallas, partly cloudy and 74. Oklahoma City, cloudy and 71. Little Rock, cloudy and 76. Jackson, Mississippi, mostly cloudy and 70. Baton Rouge, mostly cloudy and 70. And at Houston, mostly cloudy and 75 degrees. For the most current information, check us out on the web at www.weather.gov/sht. The Shreveport Climate Summary for yesterday, May 15, 2026. Yesterday's high temperature was 89 degrees. The normal high is 84. The record high is 94 degrees, which was set in 1881. Yesterday's low temperature was 66 degrees. The normal low is 63. The record low is 43 degrees, which was set in 2014. No precipitation fell yesterday, which leaves the monthly total at 1.44 inches. This is 0.85 inches below the normal amount of 2.29 inches for May. The total precipitation for the year still stands at 14.05 inches, which is 7.03 inches below normal. Sunrise today is at 6:16 a.m. and sunset is at 8:07 p.m. Now let's check on your local forecast. Rest of tonight, mostly cloudy. Near steady temperature in the lower 70s. South winds 5 to 10 miles per hour. Saturday, mostly cloudy in the morning, then clearing. Highs in the upper 80s. South winds 5 to 10 miles per hour with gusts up to 20 miles per hour. Saturday night, mostly clear. Lows in the lower 70s. South winds 10 to 15 miles per hour. Sunday, mostly cloudy with a slight chance of showers and thunderstorms. Highs in the upper 80s. South winds 10 to 15 miles per hour with gusts up to 25 miles per hour. Chance of rain 20%. Sunday night, partly cloudy in the evening, then becoming mostly cloudy. Lows in the mid-70s. South winds 10 to 15 miles per hour with gusts up to 25 miles per hour. Monday, mostly cloudy. A chance of showers and thunderstorms in the afternoon. Highs in the upper 80s. Chance of rain 30%. Monday night, mostly cloudy. A chance of showers and thunderstorms in the evening. Lows in the lower 70s. Chance of rain 50%. Tuesday, mostly cloudy. A chance of showers and thunderstorms in the afternoon. Highs in the upper 80s. Chance of rain 50%. Tuesday night, mostly cloudy with a chance of showers and thunderstorms. Lows in the lower 70s. Chance of rain 50%. Wednesday, a chance of thunderstorms. Showers. Highs in the mid-80s. Chance of rain 80%. Wednesday night, showers likely with a slight chance of thunderstorms in the evening, then a chance of showers after midnight. Lows in the upper 60s. Chance of rain 60%. Thursday, cloudy. A chance of showers in the morning, then showers likely with a slight chance of thunderstorms in the afternoon. Highs in the lower 80s. Chance of rain 60%. Thursday night, showers likely with a slight chance of thunderstorms in the evening, then a chance of showers after midnight. Lows in the mid-60s. Chance of rain 60%.

mostly cloudy. A chance of showers in the morning, then showers likely with a slight chance of thunderstorms in the afternoon. Highs around 80. Chance of rain 60%. Here is your area's open water boating forecast. Wind gusts may be higher. Today, mostly cloudy in the morning then clearing. Windy. Highs in the upper 80s. South winds 15 to 20 miles per hour. Tonight, mostly clear. Windy. Lows in the lower 70s. South winds 15 to 20 miles per hour. Sunday, a 20% chance of showers and thunderstorms in the late morning and afternoon. Mostly cloudy. Windy. Highs in the upper 80s. South winds 15 to 20 miles per hour. Sunday night, mostly cloudy. Windy. Lows in the mid-70s. South winds 15 to 20 miles per hour. Monday, windy. A 30% chance of showers and thunderstorms in the afternoon. Mostly cloudy. Highs in the upper 80s. South winds 15 to 25 miles per hour. Monday night, mostly cloudy. A 40% chance of showers and thunderstorms in the evening. Lows in the lower 70s. Tuesday, mostly cloudy. Chance of showers and thunderstorms in the afternoon. Highs around 90. Chance of precipitation 50%. Tuesday night, mostly cloudy with a 50% chance of showers and thunderstorms. Lows in the lower 70s. Wednesday, mostly cloudy. Showers likely and a chance of thunderstorms in the morning, then showers and a chance of thunderstorms in the afternoon. Highs in the mid-80s. Chance of precipitation 80%. Wednesday night, mostly cloudy. Precipitation 80%. Wednesday night, mostly cloudy. Showers likely and slight chance of thunderstorms in the evening, then a chance of showers after midnight. Lows in the upper 60s. Chance of precipitation 60%. Thursday, cloudy. Chance of showers in the morning, then showers likely and slight chance of thunderstorms in the afternoon. Highs in the lower 80s. Chance of precipitation 60%. Thursday night, mostly cloudy. Showers likely and slight chance of thunderstorms in the evening, then a chance of showers after midnight. Lows in the mid-60s. Chance of precipitation 60%. Friday, mostly cloudy. Chance of showers in the morning, then showers likely and slight chance of thunderstorms in the afternoon. Highs in the lower 80s. Chance of precipitation 60%. 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Be sure to follow us on Facebook. Here's a look at local weather conditions as of 3 a.m. At the top of the hour, skies were cloudy in Shreveport. The temperature was 75 degrees at the regional airport. The dew point was 68, making the relative humidity 78%. Winds were southwest at 9 miles an hour. The pressure was 29.93 inches and rising. At Bossier City, it was mostly cloudy. Visibility 10 miles. Temperature was 75 degrees, dew point 68. Wind was southeast at 7 miles an hour. And the pressure was 29.93 inches. And in downtown Shreveport, skies were mostly cloudy. The temperature was 75 degrees. And winds were south at 13 miles an hour. Once again in Shreveport, it was 75 degrees with cloudy skies at 3 a.m. Around the local area at 3 a.m., in Texarkana, partly cloudy and 78. Wind south at 9 miles an hour. El Dorado, clear and 74. Wind south at 8 miles an hour. Monroe, mostly cloudy and 74. Wind south at 7 miles an hour. Natchitoches, mostly cloudy and 70. Wind calm. Marshall, mostly cloudy and 73.

southwest at 8 miles an hour. And at Longview, mostly cloudy and 73 degrees. Wind south at 12 miles an hour. Elsewhere across the four-state area, over at Dallas, partly cloudy and 74. Oklahoma City, cloudy and 71. Little Rock, cloudy and 76. Jackson, Mississippi, mostly cloudy and 70. Baton Rouge, mostly cloudy and 70. And at Houston, mostly cloudy and 75 degrees. For the most current information, check us out on the web at www.weather.gov/sht. The Shreveport Climate Summary for yesterday, May 15, 2026. Yesterday's high temperature was 89 degrees. The normal high is 84. The record high is 94 degrees, which was set in 1881. Yesterday's low temperature was 66 degrees. The normal low is 63. The record low is 43 degrees, which was set in 2014. No precipitation fell yesterday, which leaves the monthly total at 1.44 inches. This is 0.85 inches below the normal amount of 2.29 inches for May. The total precipitation for the year still stands at 14.05 inches, which is 7.03 inches below normal. Sunrise today is at 6:16 a.m. and sunset is at 8:07 p.m. This is your NOAA Weather Radio, station WXJ97, operating on a frequency of 162.400 MHz, providing the latest weather information on a 24-hour basis. 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Now let's check on your local forecast. Rest of tonight, mostly cloudy. Near steady temperature in the lower 70s. South winds 5 to 10 miles per hour. Saturday, mostly cloudy in the morning, then clearing. Highs in the upper 80s. South winds 5 to 10 miles per hour with gusts up to 20 miles per hour. Saturday night, mostly clear. Lows in the lower 70s. South winds 10 to 15 miles per hour. Sunday, mostly cloudy with a slight chance of showers and thunderstorms. Highs in the upper 80s. South winds 10 to 15 miles per hour with gusts up to 25 miles per hour. Chance of rain 20%. Sunday night, partly cloudy in the evening, then becoming mostly cloudy. Lows in the mid-70s. South winds 10 to 15 miles per hour with gusts up to 25 miles per hour. Monday, mostly cloudy. A chance of showers and thunderstorms in the afternoon. Highs in the upper 80s. Chance of rain 30%. Monday night, mostly cloudy. A chance of showers and thunderstorms in the evening. Lows in the lower 70s. Chance of rain 50%. Tuesday, mostly cloudy. A chance of showers and thunderstorms in the afternoon. Highs in the upper 80s. Chance of rain 50%. Tuesday night, mostly cloudy with a chance of showers and thunderstorms. Lows in the lower 70s. Chance of rain 50%. Wednesday, a chance of thunderstorms. Showers. Highs in the mid-80s. Chance of rain 80%. Wednesday night, showers likely with a slight chance of thunderstorms in the evening, then a chance of showers after midnight. Lows in the upper 60s. Chance of rain 60%. Thursday, cloudy. A chance of showers in the morning, then showers likely with a slight chance of thunderstorms in the afternoon. Highs in the lower 80s. Chance of rain 60%. Thursday night, showers likely with a slight chance of thunderstorms in the evening, then a chance of showers after midnight. Lows in the mid-60s. Chance of rain 60%. Friday, mostly cloudy. A chance of showers in the morning, then showers likely with a slight chance of thunderstorms in the afternoon.
highs around 80. Chance of rain 60%. 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Be sure to follow us on Facebook. Here's a look at local weather conditions as of 3 a.m. At the top of the hour, skies were cloudy in Shreveport. The temperature was 75 degrees at the regional airport. The dew point was 68, making the relative humidity 78%. Winds were southwest at 9 miles an hour. The pressure was 29.93 inches and rising. At Bossier City, it was mostly cloudy. Visibility 10 miles. Temperature was 75 degrees, dew point 68. Wind was southeast at 7 miles an hour. And the pressure was 29.93 inches. And in downtown Shreveport, skies were mostly cloudy. The temperature was 75 degrees. And winds were south at 13 miles an hour. Once again in Shreveport, it was 75 degrees with cloudy skies at 3 a.m. Around the local area at 3 a.m. in Texarkana, partly cloudy and 78. Wind south at 9 miles an hour. El Dorado, clear and 74. Wind south at 8 miles an hour. Monroe, mostly cloudy and 74. Wind south at 7 miles an hour. Natchitoches, mostly cloudy and 70. Wind calm. Marshall, mostly cloudy and 73. Wind southwest at 8 miles an hour. And at Longview, mostly cloudy and 73 degrees. Wind south at 12 miles an hour. Elsewhere across the four-state area, over at Dallas, partly cloudy and 74. Oklahoma City, cloudy and 71. Little Rock, cloudy and 76. Jackson, Mississippi, mostly cloudy and 70. Baton Rouge, mostly cloudy and 70. And at Houston, mostly cloudy and 75 degrees. For the most current information, check us out on the web at www.weather.gov/sht. The Shreveport Climate Summary for yesterday, May 15, 2026. Yesterday's high temperature was 89 degrees. The normal high is 84. The record high is 94 degrees, which was set in 1881. Yesterday's low temperature was 66 degrees. The normal low is 63. The record low is 43 degrees, which was set in 2014. No precipitation fell yesterday, which leaves the monthly total at 1.44 inches. This is 0.85 inches below the normal amount of 2.29 inches for May. The total precipitation for the year still stands at 14.05 inches, which is 7.03 inches below normal. Sunrise today is at 6:16 a.m. and sunset is at 8:07 p.m. Now let's check on your local forecast. Rest of tonight, mostly cloudy. Near steady temperature in the lower 70s. South winds 5 to 10 miles per hour. Saturday, mostly cloudy in the morning, then clearing. Highs in the upper 80s. South winds 5 to 10 miles per hour with gusts up to 20 miles per hour. Saturday night, mostly clear. Lows in the lower 70s. South winds 10 to 15 miles per hour. Sunday, mostly cloudy with a slight chance of showers and thunderstorms. Highs in the upper 80s. South winds 10 to 15 miles per hour with gusts up to 25 miles per hour. Chance of rain 20%. Sunday night, partly cloudy in the evening, then becoming mostly cloudy. Lows in the mid-70s. South winds 10 to 15 miles per hour with gusts up to 25 miles per hour. Monday, mostly cloudy. A chance of showers and thunderstorms in the afternoon. Highs in the upper 80s. Chance of rain 30%. Monday night, mostly cloudy. A chance of showers and thunderstorms in the evening. Lows in the lower 70s. Chance of rain 50%.
Tuesday, mostly cloudy. A chance of showers and thunderstorms in the afternoon. Highs in the upper 80s. Chance of rain 50%. Tuesday night, mostly cloudy with a chance of showers and thunderstorms. Lows in the lower 70s. Chance of rain 50%. Wednesday, a chance of thunderstorms. Showers. Highs in the mid-80s. Chance of rain 80%. Wednesday night, showers likely with a slight chance of thunderstorms in the evening, then a chance of showers after midnight. Lows in the upper 60s. Chance of rain 60%. Thursday, cloudy. A chance of showers in the morning, then showers likely with a slight chance of thunderstorms in the afternoon. Highs in the lower 80s. Chance of rain 60%. Thursday night, showers likely with a slight chance of thunderstorms in the evening, then a chance of showers after midnight. Lows in the mid-60s. Chance of rain 60%. Friday, mostly cloudy. A chance of showers in the morning, then showers likely with a slight chance of thunderstorms in the afternoon. Highs around 80. Chance of rain 60%. 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Be sure to follow us on Facebook. Here's a look at local weather conditions as of 3 a.m. At the top of the hour, skies were cloudy in Shreveport. The temperature was 75 degrees at the regional airport. The dew point was 68, making the relative humidity 78%. Winds were southwest at 9 miles an hour. The pressure was 29.93 inches and rising. At Bossier City, it was mostly cloudy. Visibility 10 miles. Temperature was 75 degrees, dew point 68. Wind was southeast at 7 miles an hour. And the pressure was 29.93 inches. And in downtown Shreveport, skies were mostly cloudy. The temperature was 75 degrees. And winds were south at 13 miles an hour. Once again in Shreveport, it was 75 degrees with cloudy skies at 3 a.m. Around the local area at 3 a.m., in Texarkana, partly cloudy and 78. Wind south at 9 miles an hour. El Dorado, clear and 74. Wind south at 8 miles an hour. Monroe, mostly cloudy and 74. Wind south at 7 miles an hour. Natchitoches, mostly cloudy and 70. Wind calm. Marshall, mostly cloudy and 73. Wind southwest at 8 miles an hour. And at Longview, mostly cloudy and 73 degrees. Wind south at 12 miles an hour. Elsewhere across the four-state area, over at Dallas, partly cloudy and 74. Oklahoma City, cloudy and 71. Little Rock, cloudy and 76. Jackson, Mississippi, mostly cloudy and 70. Baton Rouge, mostly cloudy and 70. And at Houston, mostly cloudy and 75 degrees. For the most current information, check us out on the web at www.weather.gov/sht. The Shreveport Climate Summary for yesterday, May 15, 2026. Yesterday's high temperature was 89 degrees. The normal high is 84. The record high is 94 degrees, which was set in 1881. Yesterday's low temperature was 66 degrees. The normal low is 63. The record low is 43 degrees, which was set in 2014. No precipitation fell yesterday, which leaves the monthly total at 1.44 inches. This is 0.85 inches below the normal amount of 2.29 inches for May. The total precipitation for the year still stands at 14.05 inches, which is 7.03 inches below normal. Sunrise today is at 6:16 a.m. and sunset is at 8:07 p.m. Now let's check on your local forecast. Rest of tonight, mostly cloudy.
near steady temperature in the lower 70s. South winds 5 to 10 miles per hour. Saturday, mostly cloudy in the morning, then clearing. Highs in the upper 80s. South winds 5 to 10 miles per hour with gusts up to 20 miles per hour. Saturday night, mostly clear. Lows in the lower 70s. South winds 10 to 15 miles per hour. Sunday, mostly cloudy with a slight chance of showers and thunderstorms. Highs in the upper 80s. South winds 10 to 15 miles per hour with gusts up to 25 miles per hour. Chance of rain 20%. Sunday night, partly cloudy in the evening, then becoming mostly cloudy. Lows in the mid-70s. South winds 10 to 15 miles per hour with gusts up to 25 miles per hour. Monday, mostly cloudy. A chance of showers and thunderstorms in the afternoon. Highs in the upper 80s. Chance of rain 30%. Monday night, mostly cloudy. A chance of showers and thunderstorms in the evening. Lows in the lower 70s. Chance of rain 50%. Tuesday, mostly cloudy. A chance of showers and thunderstorms in the afternoon. Highs in the upper 80s. Chance of rain 50%. Tuesday night, mostly cloudy with a chance of showers and thunderstorms. Lows in the lower 70s. Chance of rain 50%. Wednesday, a chance of thunderstorms. Showers. Highs in the mid-80s. Chance of rain 80%. Wednesday night, showers likely with a slight chance of thunderstorms in the evening, then a chance of showers after midnight. Lows in the upper 60s. Chance of rain 60%. Thursday, cloudy. A chance of showers in the morning, then showers likely with a slight chance of thunderstorms in the afternoon. Highs in the lower 80s. Chance of rain 60%. Thursday night, showers likely with a slight chance of thunderstorms in the evening, then a chance of showers after midnight. Lows in the mid-60s. Chance of rain 60%. Friday, mostly cloudy. A chance of showers in the morning, then showers likely with a slight chance of thunderstorms in the afternoon. Highs around 80. Chance of rain 60%. 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Be sure to follow us on Facebook. Here's a look at local weather conditions as of 3 a.m. At the top of the hour, skies were cloudy in Shreveport. The temperature was 75 degrees at the regional airport. The dew point was 68, making the relative humidity 78%. Winds were southwest at 9 miles an hour. The pressure was 29.93 inches and rising. At Bossier City, it was mostly cloudy. Visibility 10 miles. Temperature was 75 degrees, dew point 68. Wind was southeast at 7 miles an hour. And the pressure was 29.93 inches. And in downtown Shreveport, skies were mostly cloudy. The temperature was 75 degrees. And winds were south at 13 miles an hour. Once again in Shreveport, it was 75 degrees with cloudy skies at 3 a.m. Around the local area at 3 a.m. in Texarkana, partly cloudy and 78. Wind south at 9 miles an hour. El Dorado, clear and 74. Wind south at 8 miles an hour. Monroe, mostly cloudy and 74. Wind south at 7 miles an hour. Natchitoches, mostly cloudy and 70. Wind calm,
partial, mostly cloudy and 73. Wind southwest at 8 miles an hour. And at Longview, mostly cloudy and 73 degrees. Wind south at 12 miles an hour. Elsewhere across the four-state area, over at Dallas, partly cloudy and 74. Oklahoma City, cloudy and 71. Little Rock, cloudy and 76. Jackson, Mississippi, mostly cloudy and 70. Baton Rouge, mostly cloudy and 70. And at Houston, mostly cloudy and 75 degrees. For the most current information, check us out on the web at www.weather.gov/sht. The Shreveport Climate Summary for yesterday, May 15, 2026. Yesterday's high temperature was 89 degrees. The normal high is 84. The record high is 94 degrees, which was set in 1881. Yesterday's low temperature was 66 degrees. The normal low is 63. The record low is 43 degrees, which was set in 2014. No precipitation fell yesterday, which leaves the monthly total at 1.44 inches. This is 0.85 inches below the normal amount of 2.29 inches for May. The total precipitation for the year still stands at 14.05 inches, which is 7.03 inches below normal. Sunrise today is at 6:16 a.m. and sunset is at 8:07 p.m. Now let's check on your local forecast. Rest of tonight, mostly cloudy. Near steady temperature in the lower 70s. South winds 5 to 10 miles per hour. Saturday, mostly cloudy in the morning, then clearing. Highs in the upper 80s. South winds 5 to 10 miles per hour with gusts up to 20 miles per hour. Saturday night, mostly clear. Lows in the lower 70s. South winds 10 to 15 miles per hour. Sunday, mostly cloudy with a slight chance of showers and thunderstorms. Highs in the upper 80s. South winds 10 to 15 miles per hour with gusts up to 25 miles per hour. Chance of rain 20%. Sunday night, partly cloudy in the evening, then becoming mostly cloudy. Lows in the mid-70s. South winds 10 to 15 miles per hour with gusts up to 25 miles per hour. Monday, mostly cloudy. A chance of showers and thunderstorms in the afternoon. Highs in the upper 80s. Chance of rain 30%. Monday night, mostly cloudy. A chance of showers and thunderstorms in the evening. Lows in the lower 70s. Chance of rain 50%. Tuesday, mostly cloudy. A chance of showers and thunderstorms in the afternoon. Highs in the upper 80s. Chance of rain 50%. Tuesday night, mostly cloudy with a chance of showers and thunderstorms. Lows in the lower 70s. Chance of rain 50%. Wednesday, a chance of thunderstorms. Showers. Highs in the mid-80s. Chance of rain 80%. Wednesday night, showers likely with a slight chance of thunderstorms in the evening, then a chance of showers after midnight. Lows in the upper 60s. Chance of rain 60%. Thursday, cloudy. A chance of showers in the morning, then showers likely with a slight chance of thunderstorms in the afternoon. Highs in the lower 80s. Chance of rain 60%. Thursday night, showers likely with a slight chance of thunderstorms in the evening, then a chance of showers after midnight. Lows in the mid-60s. Chance of rain 60%. Friday, mostly cloudy. A chance of showers in the morning, then showers likely with a slight chance of thunderstorms in the afternoon. Highs around 80. Chance of rain 60%. Here is your area's open water boating forecast. Wind gusts may be higher. Today, mostly cloudy in the morning, then clearing. Windy. Highs in the upper 80s. South winds 15 to 20 miles per hour. Tonight, mostly clear. Windy.
lows in the lower 70s. South winds 15 to 20 miles per hour. Sunday, a 20% chance of showers and thunderstorms in the late morning and afternoon. Mostly cloudy. Windy. Highs in the upper 80s. South winds 15 to 20 miles per hour. Sunday night, mostly cloudy. Windy. Lows in the mid-70s. South winds 15 to 20 miles per hour. Monday, windy. A 30% chance of showers and thunderstorms in the afternoon. Mostly cloudy. Highs in the upper 80s. South winds 15 to 25 miles per hour. Monday night, mostly cloudy. A 40% chance of showers and thunderstorms in the evening. Lows in the lower 70s. Tuesday, mostly cloudy. Chance of showers and thunderstorms in the afternoon. Highs around 90. Chance of precipitation 50%. Tuesday night, mostly cloudy with a 50% chance of showers and thunderstorms. Lows in the lower 70s. Wednesday, mostly cloudy. Showers likely and a chance of thunderstorms in the morning, then showers and a chance of thunderstorms in the afternoon. Highs in the mid-80s. Chance of precipitation 80%. Wednesday night, mostly cloudy. Showers likely and slight chance of thunderstorms in the evening, then a chance of showers after midnight. Lows in the upper 60s. Chance of precipitation 60%. Thursday, cloudy. Chance of showers in the morning, then showers likely and slight chance of thunderstorms in the afternoon. Highs in the lower 80s. Chance of precipitation 60%. Thursday night, mostly cloudy. Showers likely and slight chance of thunderstorms in the evening, then a chance of showers after midnight. Lows in the mid-60s. Chance of precipitation 60%. Friday, mostly cloudy. Chance of showers in the morning, then showers likely and slight chance of thunderstorms in the afternoon. Highs in the lower 80s. Chance of precipitation 60%. 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Be sure to follow us on Facebook. Here's a look at local weather conditions as of 3 a.m. At the top of the hour, skies were cloudy in Shreveport. The temperature was 75 degrees at the regional airport. The dew point was 68, making the relative humidity 78%. Winds were southwest at 9 miles an hour. The pressure was 29.93 inches and rising. At Bossier City, it was mostly cloudy. Visibility 10 miles. Temperature was 75 degrees, dew point 68. Wind was southeast at 7 miles an hour. And the pressure was 29.93 inches. And in downtown Shreveport, skies were mostly cloudy. The temperature was 75 degrees. And winds were south at 13 miles an hour. Once again in Shreveport, it was 75 degrees with cloudy skies at 3 a.m. Around the local area at 3 a.m., in Texarkana, partly cloudy and 78. Wind south at 9 miles an hour. El Dorado, clear and 74. Wind south at 8 miles an hour. Monroe, mostly cloudy and 74. Wind south at 7 miles an hour. Nutcliffe, mostly cloudy and 70. Wind calm. Marshall, mostly cloudy and 73. Wind southwest at 8 miles an hour. And at Longview, mostly cloudy and 73 degrees. Wind south at 12 miles an hour. Elsewhere across the four-state area, over at Dallas, partly cloudy and 74. Oklahoma City, cloudy and 71. Little Rock, cloudy and 76. Jackson, Mississippi, mostly cloudy and 70. Baton Rouge, mostly cloudy and 70. And at Houston, mostly cloudy and 75 degrees.
For the most current information, check us out on the web at www.weather.gov/SHP. The Shreveport Climate Summary for yesterday, May 15, 2026. Yesterday's high temperature was 89 degrees. The normal high is 84. The record high is 94 degrees, which was set in 1881. Yesterday's low temperature was 66 degrees. The normal low is 63. The record low is 43 degrees, which was set in 2014. No precipitation fell yesterday, which leaves the monthly total at 1.44 inches. This is 0.85 inches below the normal amount of 2.29 inches for May. The total precipitation for the year still stands at 14.05 inches, which is 7.03 inches below normal. Sunrise today is at 6:16 a.m. and sunset is at 8:07 p.m. Now let's check on your local forecast. Rest of tonight, mostly cloudy. Near steady temperature in the lower 70s. South winds 5 to 10 miles per hour. Saturday, mostly cloudy in the morning, then clearing. Highs in the upper 80s. South winds 5 to 10 miles per hour with gusts up to 20 miles per hour. Saturday night, mostly clear. Lows in the lower 70s. South winds 10 to 15 miles per hour. Sunday, mostly cloudy with a slight chance of showers and thunderstorms. Highs in the upper 80s. South winds 10 to 15 miles per hour with gusts up to 25 miles per hour. Chance of rain 20%. Sunday night, partly cloudy in the evening, then becoming mostly cloudy. Lows in the mid-70s. South winds 10 to 15 miles per hour with gusts up to 25 miles per hour. Monday, mostly cloudy. A chance of showers and thunderstorms in the afternoon. Highs in the upper 80s. Chance of rain 30%. Monday night, mostly cloudy. A chance of showers and thunderstorms in the evening. Lows in the lower 70s. Chance of rain 50%. Tuesday, mostly cloudy. A chance of showers and thunderstorms in the afternoon. Highs in the upper 80s. Chance of rain 50%. Tuesday night, mostly cloudy with a chance of showers and thunderstorms. Lows in the lower 70s. Chance of rain 50%. Wednesday, a chance of thunderstorms. Showers. Highs in the mid-80s. Chance of rain 80%. Wednesday night, showers likely with a slight chance of thunderstorms in the evening, then a chance of showers after midnight. Lows in the upper 60s. Chance of rain 60%. Thursday, cloudy. A chance of showers in the morning, then showers likely with a slight chance of thunderstorms in the afternoon. Highs in the lower 80s. Chance of rain 60%. Thursday night, showers likely with a slight chance of thunderstorms in the evening, then a chance of showers after midnight. Lows in the mid-60s. Chance of rain 60%. Friday, mostly cloudy. A chance of showers in the morning, then showers likely with a slight chance of thunderstorms in the afternoon. Highs around 80. Chance of rain 60%. 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Be sure to follow us on Facebook. Here's a look at local weather conditions as of 3 a.m. At the top of the hour, skies were cloudy in Shreveport. The temperature was 75 degrees at the regional airport. The dew point was 68, making the relative humidity 78%.
Winds were southwest at 9 miles an hour. The pressure was 29.93 inches and rising. At Bossier City, it was mostly cloudy. Visibility 10 miles. Temperature was 75 degrees, dew point 68. Wind was southeast at 7 miles an hour. And the pressure was 29.93 inches. And in downtown Shreveport, skies were mostly cloudy. The temperature was 75 degrees. And winds were south at 13 miles an hour. Once again in Shreveport, it was 75 degrees with cloudy skies at 3 a.m. Around the local area at 3 a.m. in Texarkana, partly cloudy and 78. Wind south at 9 miles an hour. El Dorado, clear and 74. Wind south at 8 miles an hour. Monroe, mostly cloudy and 74. Wind south at 7 miles an hour. Natchitoches, mostly cloudy and 70. Wind calm. Marshall, mostly cloudy and 73. Wind southwest at 8 miles an hour. And at Longview, mostly cloudy and 73 degrees. Wind south at 12 miles an hour. Elsewhere across the four-state area, over at Dallas, partly cloudy and 74. Oklahoma City, cloudy and 71. Little Rock, cloudy and 76. Jackson, Mississippi, mostly cloudy and 70. Baton Rouge, mostly cloudy and 70. And at Houston, mostly cloudy and 75 degrees. For the most current information, check us out on the web at www.weather.gov/sht. Around the local area at 4 a.m. in Texarkana, mostly cloudy and 77. Wind variable at 6 miles an hour. El Dorado, light rain and 73. Wind southwest at 5 miles an hour. Monroe, cloudy and 73. Wind southwest at 8 miles an hour. Natchitoches, mostly cloudy and 71. Wind calm. Marshall, mostly cloudy and 72. Wind south at 12 miles an hour. And at Longview, cloudy and 73 degrees. Wind south at 18 miles an hour, gusting to 26 miles an hour. Elsewhere across the four-state area, over at Dallas, partly cloudy and 72. Oklahoma City, cloudy and 73. Little Rock, cloudy and 76. Jackson, Mississippi, partly cloudy and 69. Baton Rouge, cloudy and 69. And at Houston, mostly cloudy and 75 degrees. For the most current information, check us out on the web at www.weather.gov/sht. The Shreveport Climate Summary for yesterday, May 15, 2026. Yesterday's high temperature was 89 degrees. The normal high is 84. The record high is 94 degrees, which was set in 1881. Yesterday's low temperature was 66 degrees. The normal low is 63. The record low is 43 degrees, which was set in 2014. No precipitation fell yesterday, which leaves the monthly total at 1.44 inches. This is 0.85 inches below the normal amount of 2.29 inches for May. The total precipitation for the year still stands at 14.05 inches, which is 7.03 inches below normal. Sunrise today is at 6:16 a.m. and sunset is at 8:07 p.m. Now let's check on your local forecast. Rest of tonight, mostly cloudy. Near steady temperature in the lower 70s. South winds 5 to 10 miles per hour. Saturday, mostly cloudy in the morning, then clearing. Highs in the upper 80s. South winds 5 to 10 miles per hour with gusts up to 20 miles per hour. Saturday night, mostly clear. Lows in the lower 70s. South winds 10 to 15 miles per hour. Sunday, mostly cloudy with a slight chance of showers and thunderstorms. Highs in the upper 80s.
South winds 10 to 15 miles per hour with gusts up to 25 miles per hour. Chance of rain 20.

20%. Sunday night, partly cloudy in the evening, then becoming mostly cloudy. Lows in the mid-70s. South winds 10 to 15 miles per hour with gusts up to 25 miles per hour. Monday, mostly cloudy. A chance of showers and thunderstorms in the afternoon. Highs in the upper 80s. Chance of rain 30%. Monday night, mostly cloudy. A chance of showers and thunderstorms in the evening. Lows in the lower 70s. Chance of rain 50%. Tuesday, mostly cloudy. A chance of showers and thunderstorms in the afternoon. Highs in the upper 80s. Chance of rain 50%. Tuesday night, mostly cloudy with a chance of showers and thunderstorms. Lows in the lower 70s. Chance of rain 50%. Wednesday, a chance of thunderstorms. Showers. Highs in the mid-80s. Chance of rain 80%. Wednesday night, showers likely with a slight chance of thunderstorms in the evening, then a chance of showers after midnight. Lows in the upper 60s. Chance of rain 60%. Thursday, cloudy. A chance of showers in the morning, then showers likely with a slight chance of thunderstorms in the afternoon. Highs in the lower 80s. Chance of rain 60%. Thursday night, showers likely with a slight chance of thunderstorms in the evening, then a chance of showers after midnight. Lows in the mid-60s. Chance of rain 60%. Friday, mostly cloudy. A chance of showers in the morning, then showers likely with a slight chance of thunderstorms in the afternoon. Highs around 80. Chance of rain 60%. 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Be sure to follow us on Facebook. Here's a look at local weather conditions as of 4 a.m. At the top of the hour, skies were mostly cloudy in Shreveport. The temperature was 73 degrees at the regional airport. The dew point was 68, making the relative humidity 83%. Winds were southwest at 9 miles an hour. The pressure was 29.95 inches and rising. In Bossier City, at Barksdale Air Force Base, skies were cloudy, with a temperature of 77 degrees. The dew point was 68, making the relative humidity 73%. Winds were south at 8 miles an hour. The pressure was 29.95 inches and rising. And in downtown Shreveport, skies were cloudy. The temperature was 75 degrees. And winds were southwest at 13 miles an hour, gusting to 20. Once again in Shreveport, it was 73 degrees with mostly cloudy skies at 4 a.m. Around the local area at 4 a.m. in Texarkana, mostly cloudy and 77. Wind variable at 6 miles an hour. El Dorado, light rain and 73. Wind southwest at 5 miles an hour. Monroe, cloudy and 73. Wind southwest at 8 miles an hour. Natchitoches, mostly cloudy and 71. Wind calm. Marshall, mostly cloudy and 72. Wind south at 12 miles an hour. And at Longview, cloudy and 73 degrees. Wind south at 18 miles an hour, gusting to 26 miles an hour. Elsewhere across the four-state area, over at Dallas, partly cloudy and 72. Oklahoma City, cloudy and 73. Little Rock, cloudy and 76. Jackson, Mississippi, partly cloudy and 69. Baton Rouge, cloudy and 69. And at Houston, mostly cloudy and 75 degrees. For the most current information, check us out on the web at www.weather.gov/sht. The Shreveport Climate Summary for yesterday, May 15, 2026. Yesterday's high temperature was 89 degrees. The normal high is 84. The record high is 94 degrees, which was set in 1881.
Yesterday's low temperature was 66 degrees. The normal low is 63. The record low is 43 degrees, which was set in 2014. No precipitation fell yesterday, which leaves the monthly total at 1.44 inches. This is 0.85 inches below the normal amount of 2.29 inches for May. The total precipitation for the year still stands at 14.05 inches, which is 7.03 inches below normal. Sunrise today is at 6:16 a.m. and sunset is at 8:07 p.m. Now let's check on your local forecast. Rest of tonight, mostly cloudy. Near steady temperature in the lower 70s. South winds 5 to 10 miles per hour. Saturday, mostly cloudy in the morning, then clearing. Highs in the upper 80s. South winds 5 to 10 miles per hour with gusts up to 20 miles per hour. Saturday night, mostly clear. Lows in the lower 70s. South winds 10 to 15 miles per hour. Sunday, mostly cloudy with a slight chance of showers and thunderstorms. Highs in the upper 80s. South winds 10 to 15 miles per hour with gusts up to 25 miles per hour. Chance of rain 20%. Sunday night, partly cloudy in the evening, then becoming mostly cloudy. Lows in the mid-70s. South winds 10 to 15 miles per hour with gusts up to 25 miles per hour. Monday, mostly cloudy. A chance of showers and thunderstorms in the afternoon. Highs in the upper 80s. Chance of rain 30%. Monday night, mostly cloudy. A chance of showers and thunderstorms in the evening. Lows in the lower 70s. Chance of rain 50%. Tuesday, mostly cloudy. A chance of showers and thunderstorms in the afternoon. Highs in the upper 80s. Chance of rain 50%. Tuesday night, mostly cloudy with a chance of showers and thunderstorms. Lows in the lower 70s. Chance of rain 50%. Wednesday, a chance of thunderstorms. Showers. Highs in the mid-80s. Chance of rain 80%. Wednesday night, showers likely with a slight chance of thunderstorms in the evening, then a chance of showers after midnight. Lows in the upper 60s. Chance of rain 60%. Thursday, cloudy. A chance of showers in the morning, then showers likely with a slight chance of thunderstorms in the afternoon. Highs in the lower 80s. Chance of rain 60%. Thursday night, showers likely with a slight chance of thunderstorms in the evening, then a chance of showers after midnight. Lows in the mid-60s. Chance of rain 60%. Friday, mostly cloudy. A chance of showers in the morning, then showers likely with a slight chance of thunderstorms in the afternoon. Highs around 80. Chance of rain 60%. 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Be sure to follow us on Facebook. Here's a look at local weather conditions as of 4 a.m. At the top of the hour, skies were mostly cloudy in Shreveport. The temperature was 73 degrees at the regional airport. The dew point was 68, making the relative humidity 83%. Winds were southwest at 9 miles an hour. The pressure was 29.95 inches and rising. In Bossier City, at Barksdale Air Force Base, skies were cloudy, with a temperature of 77 degrees. The dew point was 68, making the relative humidity 73%. Winds were south at 8 miles an hour.
The pressure was 29.

Monroe, cloudy and 73. Wind southwest at 8 miles an hour. Natchitoches, mostly cloudy and 71. Wind calm. Marshall, mostly cloudy and 72. Wind south at 12 miles an hour. And at Longview, cloudy and 73 degrees. Wind south at 18 miles an hour, gusting to 26 miles an hour. Elsewhere across the four-state area, over at Dallas, partly cloudy and 72. Oklahoma City, cloudy and 73. Little Rock, cloudy and 76. Jackson, Mississippi, partly cloudy and 69. Baton Rouge, cloudy and 69. And at Houston, mostly cloudy and 75 degrees. For the most current information, check us out on the web at www.weather.gov/sht. The Shreveport Climate Summary for yesterday, May 15, 2026. Yesterday's high temperature was 89 degrees. The normal high is 84. The record high is 94 degrees, which was set in 1881. Yesterday's low temperature was 66 degrees. The normal low is 63. The record low is 43 degrees, which was set in 2014. No precipitation fell yesterday, which leaves the monthly total at 1.44 inches. This is 0.85 inches below the normal amount of 2.29 inches for May. The total precipitation for the year still stands at 14.05 inches, which is 7.03 inches below normal. Sunrise today is at 6:16 a.m. and sunset is at 8:07 p.m. Now let's check on your local forecast. Rest of tonight, mostly cloudy. Near steady temperature in the lower 70s. South winds 5 to 10 miles per hour. Saturday, mostly cloudy in the morning, then clearing. Highs in the upper 80s. South winds 5 to 10 miles per hour with gusts up to 20 miles per hour. Saturday night, mostly clear. Lows in the lower 70s. South winds 10 to 15 miles per hour. Sunday, mostly cloudy with a slight chance of showers and thunderstorms. Highs in the upper 80s. South winds 10 to 15 miles per hour with gusts up to 25 miles per hour. Chance of rain 20%. Sunday night, partly cloudy in the evening, then becoming mostly cloudy. Lows in the mid-70s. South winds 10 to 15 miles per hour with gusts up to 25 miles per hour. Monday, mostly cloudy. A chance of showers and thunderstorms in the afternoon. Highs in the upper 80s. Chance of rain 30%. Monday night, mostly cloudy. A chance of showers and thunderstorms in the evening. Lows in the lower 70s. Chance of rain 50%. Tuesday, mostly cloudy. A chance of showers and thunderstorms in the afternoon. Highs in the upper 80s. Chance of rain 50%. Tuesday night, mostly cloudy with a chance of showers and thunderstorms. Lows in the lower 70s. Chance of rain 50%. Wednesday, a chance of thunderstorms. Showers. Highs in the mid-80s. Chance of rain 80%. Wednesday night, showers likely with a slight chance of thunderstorms in the evening, then a chance of showers after midnight. Lows in the upper 60s. Chance of rain 60%. Thursday, cloudy. A chance of showers in the morning, then showers likely with a slight chance of thunderstorms in the afternoon. Highs in the lower 80s. Chance of rain 60%. Thursday night, showers likely with a slight chance of thunderstorms in the evening, then a chance of showers after midnight. Lows in the mid-60s. Chance of rain 60%. Friday, mostly cloudy. A chance of showers in the morning, then showers likely with a slight chance of thunderstorms in the afternoon. Highs around 80. Chance of rain 60%. Here is your area's open water boating forecast. Wind gusts may be higher. Today, mostly cloudy in the morning.

morning then clearing. Windy. Highs in the upper 80s. South winds 15 to 20 miles per hour. Tonight, mostly clear. Windy. Lows in the lower 70s. South winds 15 to 20 miles per hour. Sunday, a 20% chance of showers and thunderstorms in the late morning and afternoon. Mostly cloudy. Windy. Highs in the upper 80s. South winds 15 to 20 miles per hour. Sunday night, mostly cloudy. Windy. Lows in the mid-70s. South winds 15 to 20 miles per hour. Monday, windy. A 30% chance of showers and thunderstorms in the afternoon. Mostly cloudy. Highs in the upper 80s. South winds 15 to 25 miles per hour. Monday night, mostly cloudy. A 40% chance of showers and thunderstorms in the evening. Lows in the lower 70s. Tuesday, mostly cloudy. Chance of showers and thunderstorms in the afternoon. Highs around 90. Chance of precipitation 50%. Tuesday night, mostly cloudy with a 50% chance of showers and thunderstorms. Lows in the lower 70s. Wednesday, mostly cloudy. Showers likely and a chance of thunderstorms. Showers likely and a chance of thunderstorms in the morning, then showers and a chance of thunderstorms in the afternoon. Highs in the mid-80s. Chance of precipitation 80%. Wednesday night, mostly cloudy. Showers likely and slight chance of thunderstorms in the evening, then a chance of showers after midnight. Lows in the upper 60s. Chance of precipitation 60%. Thursday, cloudy. Chance of showers in the morning, then showers likely and slight chance of thunderstorms in the afternoon. Highs in the lower 80s. Chance of precipitation 60%. Thursday night, mostly cloudy. Showers likely and slight chance of thunderstorms in the evening, then a chance of showers after midnight. Lows in the mid-60s. Chance of precipitation 60%. Friday, mostly cloudy. Chance of showers in the morning, then showers likely and slight chance of thunderstorms in the afternoon. Highs in the lower 80s. Chance of precipitation 60%. 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Be sure to follow us on Facebook. Here's a look at local weather conditions as of 4 a.m. At the top of the hour, skies were mostly cloudy in Shreveport. The temperature was 73 degrees at the regional airport. The dew point was 68, making the relative humidity 83%. Winds were southwest at 9 miles an hour. The pressure was 29.95 inches and rising. In Bossier City, at Barksdale Air Force Base, skies were cloudy, with a temperature of 77 degrees. The dew point was 68, making the relative humidity 73%. Winds were south at 8 miles an hour. The pressure was 29.95 inches and rising. And in downtown Shreveport, skies were cloudy. The temperature was 75 degrees. And winds were southwest at 13 miles an hour, gusting to 20. Once again in Shreveport, it was 73 degrees with mostly cloudy skies at 4 a.m. Around the local area at 4 a.m., in Texarkana, mostly cloudy and 77. Wind variable at 6 miles an hour. El Dorado, light rain and 73. Wind southwest at 5 miles an hour. Monroe, cloudy and 73. Wind southwest at 8 miles an hour. Natchitoches, mostly cloudy and 71. Wind calm. Marshall, mostly cloudy and 72. Wind south at 12 miles an hour. And at Longview, cloudy and 73 degrees. Wind south at 18 miles an hour, gusting to 26 miles an hour. Elsewhere across the four-state area, over at Dallas, partly cloudy and 72.
Oklahoma City, cloudy and 73. Little Rock, cloudy and 76. Jackson, Mississippi, partly cloudy and 69. Baton Rouge, cloudy and 69. And at Houston, mostly cloudy and 75 degrees. For the most current information, check us out on the web at www.weather.gov/sht. The Shreveport Climate Summary for yesterday, May 15, 2026. Yesterday's high temperature was 89 degrees. The normal high is 84. The record high is 94 degrees, which was set in 1881. Yesterday's low temperature was 66 degrees. The normal low is 63. The record low is 43 degrees, which was set in 2014. No precipitation fell yesterday, which leaves the monthly total at 1.44 inches. This is 0.85 inches below the normal amount of 2.29 inches for May. The total precipitation for the year still stands at 14.05 inches, which is 7.03 inches below normal. Sunrise today is at 6:16 a.m. and sunset is at 8:07 p.m. This is your NOAA Weather Radio, station WXJ97, operating on a frequency of 162.400 MHz, providing the latest weather information on a 24-hour basis. 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Now let's check on your local forecast. Rest of tonight, mostly cloudy. Near steady temperature in the lower 70s. South winds 5 to 10 miles per hour. Saturday, mostly cloudy in the morning, then clearing. Highs in the upper 80s. South winds 5 to 10 miles per hour with gusts up to 20 miles per hour. Saturday night, mostly clear. Lows in the lower 70s. South winds 10 to 15 miles per hour. Sunday, mostly cloudy with a slight chance of showers and thunderstorms. Highs in the upper 80s. South winds 10 to 15 miles per hour with gusts up to 25 miles per hour. Chance of rain 20%. Sunday night, partly cloudy in the evening, then becoming mostly cloudy. Lows in the mid 70s. South winds 10 to 15 miles per hour with gusts up to 25 miles per hour. Monday, mostly cloudy. A chance of showers and thunderstorms in the afternoon. Highs in the upper 80s. Chance of rain 30%. Monday night, mostly cloudy. A chance of showers and thunderstorms in the evening. Lows in the lower 70s. Chance of rain 50%. Tuesday, mostly cloudy. A chance of showers and thunderstorms in the afternoon. Highs in the upper 80s. Chance of rain 50%. Tuesday night, mostly cloudy with a chance of showers and thunderstorms. Lows in the lower 70s. Chance of rain 50%. Wednesday, a chance of thunderstorms. Showers. Highs in the mid 80s. Chance of rain 80%. Wednesday night, showers likely with a slight chance of thunderstorms in the evening, then a chance of showers after midnight. Lows in the upper 60s. Chance of rain 60%. Thursday, cloudy. A chance of showers in the morning, then showers likely with a slight chance of thunderstorms in the afternoon. Highs in the lower 80s. Chance of rain 60%. Thursday night, showers likely with a slight chance of thunderstorms in the evening, then a chance of showers after midnight. Lows in the mid-60s. Chance of rain 60%. Friday, mostly cloudy. A chance of showers in the morning, then showers likely with a slight chance of thunderstorms in the afternoon. Highs around 80. Chance of rain 60%. 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
Be sure to follow us on Facebook. Here's a look at local weather conditions as of 4 a.m. At the top of the hour, skies were mostly cloudy in Shreveport. The temperature was 73 degrees at the regional airport. The dew point was 68, making the relative humidity 83%. Winds were southwest at 9 miles an hour. The pressure was 29.95 inches and rising. In Bossier City, at Barksdale Air Force Base, skies were cloudy, with a temperature of 77 degrees. The dew point was 68, making the relative humidity 73%. Winds were south at 8 miles an hour. The pressure was 29.95 inches and rising. And in downtown Shreveport, skies were cloudy. The temperature was 75 degrees. And winds were southwest at 13 miles an hour, gusting to 20. Once again in Shreveport, it was 73 degrees with mostly cloudy skies at 4 a.m. Around the local area at 4 a.m., in Texarkana, mostly cloudy and 77. Wind variable at 6 miles an hour. El Dorado, light rain and 73. Wind southwest at 5 miles an hour. Monroe, cloudy and 73. Wind southwest at 8 miles an hour. Natchitoches, mostly cloudy and 71. Wind calm. Marshall, mostly cloudy and 72. Wind south at 12 miles an hour. And at Longview, cloudy and 73 degrees. Wind south at 18 miles an hour, gusting to 26 miles an hour. Elsewhere across the four-state area, over at Dallas, partly cloudy and 72. Oklahoma City, cloudy and 73. Little Rock, cloudy and 76. Jackson, Mississippi, partly cloudy and 69. Baton Rouge, cloudy and 69. And at Houston, mostly cloudy and 75 degrees. For the most current information, check us out on the web at www.weather.gov/sht. The Shreveport Climate Summary for yesterday, May 15, 2026. Yesterday's high temperature was 89 degrees. The normal high is 84. The record high is 94 degrees, which was set in 1881. Yesterday's low temperature was 66 degrees. The normal low is 63. The record low is 43 degrees, which was set in 2014. No precipitation fell yesterday, which leaves the monthly total at 1.44 inches. This is 0.85 inches below the normal amount of 2.29 inches for May. The total precipitation for the year still stands at 14.05 inches, which is 7.03 inches below normal. Sunrise today is at 6:16 a.m. and sunset is at 8:07 p.m. Now let's check on your local forecast. Rest of tonight, mostly cloudy. Near steady temperature in the lower 70s. South winds 5 to 10 miles per hour. Saturday, mostly cloudy in the morning, then clearing. Highs in the upper 80s. South winds 5 to 10 miles per hour with gusts up to 20 miles per hour. Saturday night, mostly clear. Lows in the lower 70s. South winds 10 to 15 miles per hour. Sunday, mostly cloudy with a slight chance of showers and thunderstorms. Highs in the upper 80s. South winds 10 to 15 miles per hour with gusts up to 25 miles per hour. Chance of rain 20%. Sunday night, partly cloudy in the evening, then becoming mostly cloudy. Lows in the mid-70s. South winds 10 to 15 miles per hour with gusts up to 25 miles per hour. Monday, mostly cloudy. A chance of showers and thunderstorms in the afternoon. Highs in the upper 80s. Chance of rain 30%. Monday night, mostly cloudy. A chance of showers and thunderstorms in the evening. Lows in the lower 70s. Chance of rain 50%. Tuesday, mostly cloudy. A chance of showers and thunderstorms in the afternoon.
Highs in the upper 80s. Chance of rain 50%. Tuesday night, mostly cloudy with a chance of showers and thunderstorms. Lows in the lower 70s. Chance of rain 50%. Wednesday, a chance of thunderstorms. Showers. Highs in the mid 80s. Chance of rain 80%. Wednesday night, showers likely with a slight chance of thunderstorms in the evening, then a chance of showers after midnight. Lows in the upper 60s. Chance of rain 60%. Thursday, cloudy. A chance of showers in the morning, then showers likely with a slight chance of thunderstorms in the afternoon. Highs in the lower 80s. Chance of rain 60%. Thursday night, showers likely with a slight chance of thunderstorms in the evening, then a chance of showers after midnight. Lows in the mid-60s. Chance of rain 60%. Friday, mostly cloudy. A chance of showers in the morning, then showers likely with a slight chance of thunderstorms in the afternoon. Highs around 80. Chance of rain 60%. 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Be sure to follow us on Facebook. Here's a look at local weather conditions as of 4 a.m. At the top of the hour, skies were mostly cloudy in Shreveport. The temperature was 73 degrees at the regional airport. The dew point was 68, making the relative humidity 83%. Winds were southwest at 9 miles an hour. The pressure was 29.95 inches and rising. In Bossier City, at Barksdale Air Force Base, skies were cloudy, with a temperature of 77 degrees. The dew point was 68, making the relative humidity 73%. Winds were south at 8 miles an hour. The pressure was 29.95 inches and rising. And in downtown Shreveport, skies were cloudy. The temperature was 75 degrees. And winds were southwest at 13 miles an hour, gusting to 20. Once again in Shreveport, it was 73 degrees with mostly cloudy skies at 4 a.m. Around the local area at 4 a.m., in Texarkana, mostly cloudy and 77. Wind variable at 6 miles an hour. El Dorado, light rain and 73. Wind southwest at 5 miles an hour. Monroe, cloudy and 73. Wind southwest at 8 miles an hour. Natchitoches, mostly cloudy and 71. Wind calm. Marshall, mostly cloudy and 72. Wind south at 12 miles an hour. And at Longview, cloudy and 73 degrees. Wind south at 18 miles an hour, gusting to 26 miles an hour. Elsewhere across the four-state area, over at Dallas, partly cloudy and 72. Oklahoma City, cloudy and 73. Little Rock, cloudy and 76. Jackson, Mississippi, partly cloudy and 69. Baton Rouge, cloudy and 69. And at Houston, mostly cloudy and 75 degrees. For the most current information, check us out on the web at www.weather.gov/sht. The Shreveport Climate Summary for yesterday, May 15, 2026. Yesterday's high temperature was 89 degrees. The normal high is 84. The record high is 94 degrees, which was set in 1881. Yesterday's low temperature was 66 degrees. The normal low is 63. The record low is 43 degrees, which was set in 2014. No precipitation fell yesterday, which leaves the monthly total at 1.44 inches. This is 0.85 inches below the normal amount of 2.29 inches for May. The total precipitation for the year still stands at 14.05 inches, which is 7.03 inches below normal. Sunrise today is at 6:16 a.m. and sunset is at 8:07 p.m. Now let's check on your local forecast. Rest of tonight, mostly cloudy.
near steady temperature in the lower 70s.

south winds 5 to 10 miles per hour. Saturday, mostly cloudy in the morning, then clearing. Highs in the upper 80s. South winds 5 to 10 miles per hour with gusts up to 20 miles per hour. Saturday night, mostly clear. Lows in the lower 70s. South winds 10 to 15 miles per hour. Sunday, mostly cloudy with a slight chance of showers and thunderstorms. Highs in the upper 80s. South winds 10 to 15 miles per hour with gusts up to 25 miles per hour. Chance of rain 20%. Sunday night, partly cloudy in the evening, then becoming mostly cloudy. Lows in the mid-70s. South winds 10 to 15 miles per hour with gusts up to 25 miles per hour. Monday, mostly cloudy. A chance of showers and thunderstorms in the afternoon. Highs in the upper 80s. Chance of rain 30%. Monday night, mostly cloudy. A chance of showers and thunderstorms in the evening. Lows in the lower 70s. Chance of rain 50%. Tuesday, mostly cloudy. A chance of showers and thunderstorms in the afternoon. Highs in the upper 80s. Chance of rain 50%. Tuesday night, mostly cloudy with a chance of showers and thunderstorms. Lows in the lower 70s. Chance of rain 50%. Wednesday, a chance of thunderstorms. Showers. Highs in the mid-80s. Chance of rain 80%. Wednesday night, showers likely with a slight chance of thunderstorms in the evening, then a chance of showers after midnight. Lows in the upper 60s. Chance of rain 60%. Thursday, cloudy. A chance of showers in the morning, then showers likely with a slight chance of thunderstorms in the afternoon. Highs in the lower 80s. Chance of rain 60%. Thursday night, showers likely with a slight chance of thunderstorms in the evening, then a chance of showers after midnight. Lows in the mid-60s. Chance of rain 60%. Friday, mostly cloudy. A chance of showers in the morning, then showers likely with a slight chance of thunderstorms in the afternoon. Highs around 80. Chance of rain 60%. 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Be sure to follow us on Facebook. Here's a look at local weather conditions as of 4 a.m. At the top of the hour, skies were mostly cloudy in Shreveport. The temperature was 73 degrees at the regional airport. The dew point was 68, making the relative humidity 83%. Winds were southwest at 9 miles an hour. The pressure was 29.95 inches and rising. In Bossier City, at Barksdale Air Force Base, skies were cloudy, with a temperature of 77 degrees. The dew point was 68, making the relative humidity 73%. Winds were south at 8 miles an hour. The pressure was 29.95 inches and rising. And in downtown Shreveport, skies were cloudy. The temperature was 75 degrees. And winds were southwest at 13 miles an hour, gusting to 20. Once again in Shreveport, it was 73 degrees with mostly cloudy skies at 4 a.m. Around the local area at 4 a.m., in Texarkana, mostly cloudy and 77. Wind variable at 6 miles an hour. El Dorado, light rain and 73. Wind southwest at 5 miles an hour. Monroe, cloudy and 73. Wind southwest at 8 miles an hour.
Natchitoches, mostly cloudy and 71. Wind calm. Marshall, mostly cloudy and 72. Wind south at 12 miles an hour. And at Longview, cloudy and 73 degrees. Wind south at 18 miles an hour, gusting to 26 miles an hour. Elsewhere across the four-state area, over at Dallas, partly cloudy and 72. Oklahoma City, cloudy and 73. Little Rock, cloudy and 76. Jackson, Mississippi, partly cloudy and 69. Baton Rouge, cloudy and 69. And at Houston, mostly cloudy and 75 degrees. For the most current information, check us out on the web at www.weather.gov/sht. The Shreveport Climate Summary for yesterday, May 15, 2026. Yesterday's high temperature was 89 degrees. The normal high is 84. The record high is 94 degrees, which was set in 1881. Yesterday's low temperature was 66 degrees. The normal low is 63. The record low is 43 degrees, which was set in 2014. No precipitation fell yesterday, which leaves the monthly total at 1.44 inches. This is 0.85 inches below the normal amount of 2.29 inches for May. The total precipitation for the year still stands at 14.05 inches, which is 7.03 inches below normal. Sunrise today is at 6:16 a.m. and sunset is at 8:07 p.m. Now let's check on your local forecast. Rest of tonight, mostly cloudy. Near steady temperature in the lower 70s. South winds 5 to 10 miles per hour. Saturday, mostly cloudy in the morning, then clearing. Highs in the upper 80s. South winds 5 to 10 miles per hour with gusts up to 20 miles per hour. Saturday night, mostly clear. Lows in the lower 70s. South winds 10 to 15 miles per hour. Sunday, mostly cloudy with a slight chance of showers and thunderstorms. Highs in the upper 80s. South winds 10 to 15 miles per hour with gusts up to 25 miles per hour. Chance of rain 20%. Sunday night, partly cloudy in the evening, then becoming mostly cloudy. Lows in the mid-70s. South winds 10 to 15 miles per hour with gusts up to 25 miles per hour. Monday, mostly cloudy. A chance of showers and thunderstorms in the afternoon. Highs in the upper 80s. Chance of rain 30%. Monday night, mostly cloudy. A chance of showers and thunderstorms in the evening. Lows in the lower 70s. Chance of rain 50%. Tuesday, mostly cloudy. A chance of showers and thunderstorms in the afternoon. Highs in the upper 80s. Chance of rain 50%. Tuesday night, mostly cloudy with a chance of showers and thunderstorms. Lows in the lower 70s. Chance of rain 50%. Wednesday, a chance of thunderstorms. Showers. Highs in the mid-80s. Chance of rain 80%. Wednesday night, showers likely with a slight chance of thunderstorms in the evening, then a chance of showers after midnight. Lows in the upper 60s. Chance of rain 60%. Thursday, cloudy. A chance of showers in the morning, then showers likely with a slight chance of thunderstorms in the afternoon. Highs in the lower 80s. Chance of rain 60%. Thursday night, showers likely with a slight chance of thunderstorms in the evening, then a chance of showers after midnight. Lows in the mid-60s. Chance of rain 60%. Friday, mostly cloudy. A chance of showers in the morning, then showers likely with a slight chance of thunderstorms in the afternoon. Highs around 80. Chance of rain 60%. Here is your area's open water boating forecast. Wind gusts may be higher. Today, mostly cloudy in the morning then clearing. Windy. Highs in the upper 80s.
South winds 15 to 20 miles per hour. Tonight, mostly clear. Windy. Lows in the lower 70s. South winds 15 to 20 miles per hour. Sunday, a 20% chance of showers and thunderstorms in the late morning and afternoon. Mostly cloudy. Windy. Highs in the upper 80s. South winds 15 to 20 miles per hour. Sunday night, mostly cloudy. Windy. Lows in the mid-70s. South winds 15 to 20 miles per hour. Monday, windy. A 30% chance of showers and thunderstorms in the afternoon. Mostly cloudy. Highs in the upper 80s. South winds 15 to 25 miles per hour. Monday night, mostly cloudy. A 40% chance of showers and thunderstorms in the evening. Lows in the lower 70s. Tuesday, mostly cloudy. Chance of showers and thunderstorms in the afternoon. Highs around 90. Chance of precipitation 50%. Tuesday night, mostly cloudy with a 50% chance of showers and thunderstorms. Lows in the lower 70s. Wednesday, mostly cloudy. Showers likely and a chance of thunderstorms in the morning, then showers and a chance of thunderstorms in the afternoon. Highs in the mid-80s. Chance of precipitation 80%. Wednesday night, mostly cloudy. Showers likely and slight chance of thunderstorms in the evening, then a chance of showers after midnight. Lows in the upper 60s. Chance of precipitation 60%. Thursday, cloudy. Chance of showers in the morning, then showers likely and slight chance of thunderstorms in the afternoon. Highs in the lower 80s. Chance of precipitation 60%. Thursday night, mostly cloudy. Showers likely and slight chance of thunderstorms in the evening, then a chance of showers after midnight. Lows in the mid-60s. Chance of precipitation 60%. Friday, mostly cloudy. Chance of showers in the morning, then showers likely and slight chance of thunderstorms in the afternoon. Highs in the lower 80s. Chance of precipitation 60%. 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Be sure to follow us on Facebook. Here's a look at local weather conditions as of 4 a.m. At the top of the hour, skies were mostly cloudy in Shreveport. The temperature was 73 degrees at the regional airport. The dew point was 68, making the relative humidity 83%. Winds were southwest at 9 miles an hour. The pressure was 29.95 inches and rising. In Bossier City, at Barksdale Air Force Base, skies were cloudy, with a temperature of 77 degrees. The dew point was 68, making the relative humidity 73%. Winds were south at 8 miles an hour. The pressure was 29.95 inches and rising. And in downtown Shreveport, skies were cloudy. The temperature was 75 degrees. And winds were southwest at 13 miles an hour, gusting to 20. Once again in Shreveport, it was 73 degrees with mostly cloudy skies at 4 a.m. Around the local area at 4 a.m., in Texarkana, mostly cloudy and 77. Wind variable at 6 miles an hour. El Dorado, light rain and 73. Wind southwest at 5 miles an hour. Monroe, cloudy and 73. Wind southwest at 8 miles an hour. Nacogdoches, mostly cloudy and 71. Wind calm. Marshall, mostly cloudy and 72. Wind south at 12 miles an hour. And at Longview, cloudy and 73 degrees. Wind south at 18 miles an hour, gusting to 26 miles an hour. Elsewhere across the four-state area, over at Dallas, partly cloudy and 72. Oklahoma City, cloudy and 73. Little Rock, cloudy and 76.
Jackson, Mississippi, partly cloudy and 69. Baton Rouge, cloudy and 69. And at Houston, mostly cloudy and 75 degrees. For the most current information, check us out on the web at www.weather.gov/sht. The Shreveport Climate Summary for yesterday, May 15, 2026. Yesterday's high temperature was 89 degrees. The normal high is 84. The record high is 94 degrees, which was set in 1881. Yesterday's low temperature was 66 degrees. The normal low is 63. The record low is 43 degrees, which was set in 2014. No precipitation fell yesterday, which leaves the monthly total at 1.44 inches. This is 0.85 inches below the normal amount of 2.29 inches for May. The total precipitation for the year still stands at 14.05 inches, which is 7.03 inches below normal. Sunrise today is at 6:16 a.m. and sunset is at 8:07 p.m. This is your NOAA Weather Radio, station WXJ97, operating on a frequency of 162.400 MHz, providing the latest weather information on a 24-hour basis. 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Now let's check on your local forecast. Rest of tonight, mostly cloudy. Near steady temperature in the lower 70s. South winds 5 to 10 miles per hour. Saturday, mostly cloudy in the morning, then clearing. Highs in the upper 80s. South winds 5 to 10 miles per hour with gusts up to 20 miles per hour. Saturday night, mostly clear. Lows in the lower 70s. South winds 10 to 15 miles per hour. Sunday, mostly cloudy with a slight chance of showers and thunderstorms. Highs in the upper 80s. South winds 10 to 15 miles per hour with gusts up to 25 miles per hour. Chance of rain 20%. Sunday night, partly cloudy in the evening, then becoming mostly cloudy. Lows in the mid-70s. South winds 10 to 15 miles per hour with gusts up to 25 miles per hour. Monday, mostly cloudy. A chance of showers and thunderstorms in the afternoon. Highs in the upper 80s. Chance of rain 30%. Monday night, mostly cloudy. A chance of showers and thunderstorms in the evening. Lows in the lower 70s. Chance of rain 50%. Tuesday, mostly cloudy. A chance of showers and thunderstorms in the afternoon. Highs in the upper 80s. Chance of rain 50%. Tuesday night, mostly cloudy with a chance of showers and thunderstorms. Lows in the lower 70s. Chance of rain 50%. Wednesday, a chance of thunderstorms. Showers. Highs in the mid-80s. Chance of rain 80%. Wednesday night, showers likely with a slight chance of thunderstorms in the evening, then a chance of showers after midnight. Lows in the upper 60s. Chance of rain 60%. Thursday, cloudy. A chance of showers in the morning, then showers likely with a slight chance of thunderstorms in the afternoon. Highs in the lower 80s. Chance of rain 60%. Thursday night, showers likely with a slight chance of thunderstorms in the evening, then a chance of showers after midnight. Lows in the mid-60s. Chance of rain 60%. Friday, mostly cloudy. A chance of showers in the morning, then showers likely with a slight chance of thunderstorms in the afternoon. Highs around 80. Chance of rain 60%. 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Be sure to follow us on Facebook. Here's a look at local weather conditions as of 4 a.m.
At the top of the hour, skies were mostly cloudy in Shreveport. The temperature was 73 degrees at the regional airport. The dew point was 68, making the relative humidity 83%. Winds were southwest at 9 miles an hour. The pressure was 29.95 inches and rising. In Bossier City, at Barksdale Air Force Base, skies were cloudy, with a temperature of 77 degrees. The dew point was 68, making the relative humidity 73%. Winds were south at 8 miles an hour. The pressure was 29.95 inches and rising. And in downtown Shreveport, skies were cloudy. The temperature was 75 degrees. And winds were southwest at 13 miles an hour, gusting to 20. Once again in Shreveport, it was 73 degrees with mostly cloudy skies at 4 a.m. You're listening to your weather radio, station WXJ97, broadcasting in Shreveport on 162.4 megahertz. Be sure to follow us on Facebook. Here's a look at local weather conditions as of 5 a.m. At the top of the hour, skies were mostly cloudy in Shreveport. The temperature was 72 degrees at the regional airport. The dew point was 68, making the relative humidity 88%. Winds were south at 13 miles an hour. The pressure was 29.93 inches and falling. In Bossier City, at Barksdale Air Force Base, skies were partly cloudy, with a temperature of 74 degrees. The dew point was 68, making the relative humidity 80%. Winds were southeast at 12 miles an hour. The pressure was 29.94 inches and falling. And in downtown Shreveport, skies were partly cloudy. The temperature was 74 degrees. And winds were south at 13 miles an hour, gusting to 23. Once again in Shreveport, it was 72 degrees with mostly cloudy skies at 5 a.m. Around the local area at 5 a.m., in Texarkana, mostly cloudy and 75. Wind southeast at 8 miles an hour. El Dorado, mostly cloudy and 72. Wind south at 6 miles an hour. Monroe, mostly cloudy and 74. Wind variable at 3 miles an hour, gusting to 17 miles an hour. Nutqueish, partly cloudy and 71. Wind calm. Marshall, mostly cloudy and 72. Wind southwest at 7 miles an hour. And at Longview, mostly cloudy and 73 degrees. Wind south at 15 miles an hour, gusting to 21 miles an hour. Elsewhere across the four-state area, over at Dallas, partly cloudy and 71. Oklahoma City, cloudy and 69. Little Rock, mostly cloudy and 76. Jackson, Mississippi, mostly cloudy and 69. Baton Rouge, cloudy and 69. And at Houston, mostly cloudy and 73 degrees. For the most current information, check us out on the web at www.weather.gov/sht. The Shreveport Climate Summary for yesterday, May 15, 2026. Yesterday's high temperature was 89 degrees. The normal high is 84. The record high is 94 degrees, which was set in 1881. Yesterday's low temperature was 66 degrees. The normal low is 63. The record low is 43 degrees, which was set in 2014. No precipitation fell yesterday, which leaves the monthly total at 1.44 inches. This is 0.85 inches below the normal amount of 2.29 inches for May. The total precipitation for the year still stands at 14.05 inches, which is 7.03 inches below normal. Sunrise today is at 6:16 a.m. and sunset is at 8:07 p.m. Now let's check on your local forecast. Rest of tonight, mostly cloudy. Near steady temperature in the lower 70s. South winds 5 to 10 miles per hour. Saturday, mostly cloudy in the morning, then clearing.
highs in the upper 80s. South winds 5 to 10 miles per hour with gusts up to 20 miles per hour. Saturday night, mostly clear. Lows in the lower 70s. South winds 10 to 15 miles per hour. Sunday, mostly cloudy with a slight chance of showers and thunderstorms. Highs in the upper 80s. South winds 10 to 15 miles per hour with gusts up to 25 miles per hour. Chance of rain 20%. Sunday night, partly cloudy in the evening, then becoming mostly cloudy. Lows in the mid-70s. South winds 10 to 15 miles per hour with gusts up to 25 miles per hour. Monday, mostly cloudy. A chance of showers and thunderstorms in the afternoon. Highs in the upper 80s. Chance of rain 30%. Monday night, mostly cloudy. A chance of showers and thunderstorms in the evening. Lows in the lower 70s. Chance of rain 50%. Tuesday, mostly cloudy. A chance of showers and thunderstorms in the afternoon. Highs in the upper 80s. Chance of rain 50%. Tuesday night, mostly cloudy with a chance of showers and thunderstorms. Lows in the lower 70s. Chance of rain 50%. Wednesday, a chance of thunderstorms. Showers. Highs in the mid-80s. Chance of rain 80%. Wednesday night, showers likely with a slight chance of thunderstorms in the evening, then a chance of showers after midnight. Lows in the upper 60s. Chance of rain 60%. Thursday, cloudy. A chance of showers in the morning, then showers likely with a slight chance of thunderstorms in the afternoon. Highs in the lower 80s. Chance of rain 60%. Thursday night, showers likely with a slight chance of thunderstorms in the evening, then a chance of showers after midnight. Lows in the mid-60s. Chance of rain 60%. Friday, mostly cloudy. A chance of showers in the morning, then showers likely with a slight chance of thunderstorms in the afternoon. Highs around 80. Chance of rain 60%. 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Be sure to follow us on Facebook. Here's a look at local weather conditions as of 5 a.m. At the top of the hour, skies were mostly cloudy in Shreveport. The temperature was 72 degrees at the regional airport. The dew point was 68, making the relative humidity 88%. Winds were south at 13 miles an hour. The pressure was 29.93 inches and falling. In Bossier City, at Barksdale Air Force Base, skies were partly cloudy, with a temperature of 74 degrees. The dew point was 68, making the relative humidity 80%. Winds were southeast at 12 miles an hour. The pressure was 29.94 inches and falling. And in downtown Shreveport, skies were partly cloudy. The temperature was 74 degrees. And winds were south at 13 miles an hour, gusting to 23. Once again in Shreveport, it was 72 degrees with mostly cloudy skies at 5 a.m. Around the local area at 5 a.m., in Texarkana, mostly cloudy and 75. Wind southeast at 8 miles an hour. El Dorado, mostly cloudy and 72. Wind south at 6 miles an hour. Monroe, mostly cloudy and 74. Wind variable at 3 miles an hour, gusting to 17 miles an hour. Nutqvitch, partly cloudy and 71. Wind calm. Marshall, mostly cloudy and 72. Wind southwest at 7 miles an hour. And at Longview, mostly cloudy and 73 degrees. Wind south at 15 miles an hour, gusting to 21 miles an hour. Elsewhere across the four-state area, over at Dallas, partly cloudy and 71. Oklahoma City, cloudy and 69. Little Rock, mostly cloudy and 76.
Jackson, Mississippi, mostly cloudy and 69. Baton Rouge, cloudy and 69. And at Houston, mostly cloudy and 73 degrees. For the most current information, check us out on the web at www.weather.gov/sht. The Shreveport Climate Summary for yesterday, May 15, 2026. Yesterday's high temperature was 89 degrees. The normal high is 84. The record high is 94 degrees, which was set in 1881. Yesterday's low temperature was 66 degrees. The normal low is 63. The record low is 43 degrees, which was set in 2014. No precipitation fell yesterday, which leaves the monthly total at 1.44 inches. This is 0.85 inches below the normal amount of 2.29 inches for May. The total precipitation for the year still stands at 14.05 inches, which is 7.03 inches below normal. Sunrise today is at 6:16 a.m. and sunset is at 8:07 p.m. This is your NOAA Weather Radio, station WXJ97, operating on a frequency of 162.400 MHz, providing the latest weather information on a 24-hour basis. 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Now let's check on your local forecast. Rest of tonight, mostly cloudy. Near steady temperature in the lower 70s. South winds 5 to 10 miles per hour. Saturday, mostly cloudy in the morning, then clearing. Highs in the upper 80s. South winds 5 to 10 miles per hour with gusts up to 20 miles per hour. Saturday night, mostly clear. Lows in the lower 70s. South winds 10 to 15 miles per hour. Sunday, mostly cloudy with a slight chance of showers and thunderstorms. Highs in the upper 80s. South winds 10 to 15 miles per hour with gusts up to 25 miles per hour. Chance of rain 20%. Sunday night, partly cloudy in the evening, then becoming mostly cloudy. Lows in the mid-70s. South winds 10 to 15 miles per hour with gusts up to 25 miles per hour. Monday, mostly cloudy. A chance of showers and thunderstorms in the afternoon. Highs in the upper 80s. Chance of rain 30%. Monday night, mostly cloudy. A chance of showers and thunderstorms in the evening. Lows in the lower 70s. Chance of rain 50%. Tuesday, mostly cloudy. A chance of showers and thunderstorms in the afternoon. Highs in the upper 80s. Chance of rain 50%. Tuesday night, mostly cloudy with a chance of showers and thunderstorms. Lows in the lower 70s. Chance of rain 50%. Wednesday, a chance of thunderstorms. Showers. Highs in the mid-80s. Chance of rain 80%. Wednesday night, showers likely with a slight chance of thunderstorms in the evening, then a chance of showers after midnight. Lows in the upper 60s. Chance of rain 60%. Thursday, cloudy. A chance of showers in the morning, then showers likely with a slight chance of thunderstorms in the afternoon. Highs in the lower 80s. Chance of rain 60%. Thursday night, showers likely with a slight chance of thunderstorms in the evening, then a chance of showers after midnight. Lows in the mid-60s. Chance of rain 60%. Friday, mostly cloudy. A chance of showers in the morning, then showers likely with a slight chance of thunderstorms in the afternoon. Highs around 80. Chance of rain 60%. 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Be sure to follow us on Facebook. Here's a look at local weather conditions as of 5 a.m.
At the top of the hour, skies were mostly cloudy in Shreveport. The temperature was 72 degrees at the regional airport.

skies were partly cloudy. The temperature was 74 degrees. And winds were south at 13 miles an hour, gusting to 23. Once again in Shreveport, it was 72 degrees with mostly cloudy skies at 5 a.m. Around the local area at 5 a.m., in Texarkana, mostly cloudy and 75. Wind southeast at 8 miles an hour. El Dorado, mostly cloudy and 72. Wind south at 6 miles an hour. Monroe, mostly cloudy and 74. Wind variable at 3 miles an hour, gusting to 17 miles an hour. Natchitoches, partly cloudy and 71. Wind calm. Marshall, mostly cloudy and 72. Wind southwest at 7 miles an hour. And at Longview, mostly cloudy and 73 degrees. Wind south at 15 miles an hour, gusting to 21 miles an hour. Elsewhere across the four-state area, over at Dallas, partly cloudy and 71. Oklahoma City, cloudy and 69. Little Rock, mostly cloudy and 76. Jackson, Mississippi, mostly cloudy and 69. Baton Rouge, cloudy and 69. And at Houston, mostly cloudy and 73 degrees. For the most current information, check us out on the web at www.weather.gov/sht. The Shreveport Climate Summary for yesterday, May 15, 2026. Yesterday's high temperature was 89 degrees. The normal high is 84. The record high is 94 degrees, which was set in 1881. Yesterday's low temperature was 66 degrees. The normal low is 63. The record low is 43 degrees, which was set in 2014. No precipitation fell yesterday, which leaves the monthly total at 1.44 inches. This is 0.85 inches below the normal amount of 2.29 inches for May. The total precipitation for the year still stands at 14.05 inches, which is 7.03 inches below normal. Sunrise today is at 6:16 a.m. and sunset is at 8:07 p.m. Now let's check on your local forecast. Rest of tonight, mostly cloudy. Near steady temperature in the lower 70s. South winds 5 to 10 miles per hour. Saturday, mostly cloudy in the morning, then clearing. Highs in the upper 80s. South winds 5 to 10 miles per hour with gusts up to 20 miles per hour. Saturday night, mostly clear. Lows in the lower 70s. South winds 10 to 15 miles per hour. Sunday, mostly cloudy with a slight chance of showers and thunderstorms. Highs in the upper 80s. South winds 10 to 15 miles per hour with gusts up to 25 miles per hour. Chance of rain 20%. Sunday night, partly cloudy in the evening, then becoming mostly cloudy. Lows in the mid-70s. South winds 10 to 15 miles per hour with gusts up to 25 miles per hour. Monday, mostly cloudy. A chance of showers and thunderstorms in the afternoon. Highs in the upper 80s. Chance of rain 30%. Monday night, mostly cloudy. A chance of showers and thunderstorms in the evening. Lows in the lower 70s. Chance of rain 50%. Tuesday, mostly cloudy. A chance of showers and thunderstorms in the afternoon. Highs in the upper 80s. Chance of rain 50%. Tuesday night, mostly cloudy with a chance of showers and thunderstorms. Lows in the lower 70s. Chance of rain 50%. Wednesday, a chance of thunderstorms. Showers. Highs in the mid-80s. Chance of rain 80%. Wednesday night, showers likely with a slight chance of thunderstorms in the evening, then a chance of showers after midnight. Lows in the upper 60s. Chance of rain 60%. Thursday, cloudy. A chance of showers in the morning, then showers likely with a slight chance of thunderstorms in the afternoon. Highs in the lower 80s.

chance of rain 60%. Thursday night, showers likely with a slight chance of thunderstorms in the evening, then a chance of showers after midnight. Lows in the mid-60s. Chance of rain 60%. Friday, mostly cloudy. A chance of showers in the morning, then showers likely with a slight chance of thunderstorms in the afternoon. Highs around 80. Chance of rain 60%. Here is your area's open water boating forecast. Wind gusts may be higher. Today, mostly cloudy in the morning then clearing. Windy. Highs in the upper 80s. South winds 15 to 20 miles per hour. Tonight, mostly clear. Windy. Lows in the lower 70s. South winds 15 to 20 miles per hour. Sunday, a 20% chance of showers and thunderstorms in the late morning and afternoon. Mostly cloudy and thunderstorms in the late morning and afternoon. Mostly cloudy. Windy. Highs in the upper 80s. South winds 15 to 20 miles per hour. Sunday night, mostly cloudy. Windy. Lows in the mid-70s. South winds 15 to 20 miles per hour. Monday, windy. A 30% chance of showers and thunderstorms in the afternoon. Mostly cloudy. Highs in the upper 80s. South winds 15 to 25 miles per hour. Monday night, mostly cloudy. A 40% chance of showers and thunderstorms in the evening. Lows in the lower 70s. Tuesday, mostly cloudy. Chance of showers and thunderstorms in the afternoon. Highs around 90. Chance of precipitation 50%. Tuesday night, mostly cloudy with a 50% chance of showers and thunderstorms. Lows in the lower 70s. Wednesday, mostly cloudy. Showers likely and a chance of thunderstorms in the morning, then showers and a chance of thunderstorms in the afternoon. Highs in the mid-80s. Chance of precipitation 80%. Wednesday night, mostly cloudy. Showers likely and slight chance of thunderstorms in the evening, then a chance of showers after midnight. Lows in the upper 60s. Chance of precipitation 60%. Thursday, cloudy. Chance of showers in the morning, then showers likely and slight chance of thunderstorms in the afternoon. Highs in the lower 80s. Chance of precipitation 60%. Thursday night, mostly cloudy. Showers likely and slight chance of thunderstorms in the evening, then a chance of showers after midnight. Lows in the mid-60s. Chance of precipitation 60%. Friday, mostly cloudy. Chance of showers in the morning, then showers likely and slight chance of thunderstorms in the afternoon. Highs in the lower 80s. Chance of precipitation 60%. 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Be sure to follow us on Facebook. Here's a look at local weather conditions as of 5 a.m. At the top of the hour, skies were mostly cloudy in Shreveport. The temperature was 72 degrees at the regional airport. The dew point was 68, making the relative humidity 88%. Winds were south at 13 miles an hour. The pressure was 29.93 inches and falling. In Bossier City, at Barksdale Air Force Base, skies were partly cloudy, with a temperature of 74 degrees. The dew point was 68, making the relative humidity 80%. Winds were southeast at 12 miles an hour. The pressure was 29.94 inches and falling. And in downtown Shreveport, skies were partly cloudy. The temperature was 74 degrees. And winds were south at 13 miles an hour, gusting to 23. Once again in Shreveport, it was 72 degrees with mostly cloudy skies at 5 a.m. Around the local area at 5 a.m., in Texarkana, mostly cloudy and 75. Wind southeast at 8 miles an hour.

El Dorado, mostly cloudy and 72. Wind south at 6 miles an hour. Monroe, mostly cloudy and 74. Wind variable at 3 miles an hour, gusting to 17 miles an hour. Natchitoches, partly cloudy and 71. Wind calm. Marshall, mostly cloudy and 72. Wind southwest at 7 miles an hour. And at Longview, mostly cloudy and 73 degrees. Wind south at 15 miles an hour, gusting to 21 miles an hour. Elsewhere across the four-state area, over at Dallas, partly cloudy and 71. Oklahoma City, cloudy and 69. Little Rock, mostly cloudy and 76. Jackson, Mississippi, mostly cloudy and 69. Baton Rouge, cloudy and 69. And at Houston, mostly cloudy and 73 degrees. 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The Shreveport climate summary for yesterday, May 15, 2026. Yesterday's high temperature was 89 degrees. The normal high is 84. The record high is 94 degrees, which was set in 1881. Yesterday's low temperature was 66 degrees. The normal low is 63. The record low is 43 degrees, which was set in 2014. No precipitation fell yesterday, which leaves the monthly total at 1.44 inches. This is 0.85 inches below the normal amount of 2.29 inches for May. The total precipitation for the year still stands at 14.05 inches, which is 7.03 inches below normal. Sunrise today is at 6:16 a.m. and sunset is at 8:07 p.m. Now let's check on your local forecast. Rest of tonight, mostly cloudy. Near steady temperature in the lower 70s. South winds 5 to 10 miles per hour. Saturday, mostly cloudy in the morning, then clearing. Highs in the upper 80s. South winds 5 to 10 miles per hour with gusts up to 20 miles per hour. Saturday night, mostly clear. Lows in the lower 70s. South winds 10 to 15 miles per hour. Sunday, mostly cloudy with a slight chance of showers and thunderstorms. Highs in the upper 80s. South winds 10 to 15 miles per hour with gusts up to 25 miles per hour. Chance of rain 20%. Sunday night, partly cloudy in the evening, then becoming mostly cloudy. Lows in the mid-70s. South winds 10 to 15 miles per hour with gusts up to 25 miles per hour. Monday, mostly cloudy. A chance of showers and thunderstorms in the afternoon. Highs in the upper 80s. Chance of rain 30%. Monday night, mostly cloudy. A chance of showers and thunderstorms in the evening. Lows in the lower 70s. Chance of rain 50%. Tuesday, mostly cloudy. A chance of showers and thunderstorms in the afternoon. Highs in the upper 80s. Chance of rain 50%. Tuesday night, mostly cloudy with a chance of showers and thunderstorms. Lows in the lower 70s. Chance of rain 50%. Wednesday, a chance of thunderstorms. Showers. Highs in the mid-80s. Chance of rain 80%. Wednesday night, showers likely with a slight chance of thunderstorms in the evening, then a chance of showers after midnight. Lows in the upper 60s. Chance of rain 60%. Thursday, cloudy.
a chance of showers in the morning, then showers likely with a slight chance of thunderstorms in the afternoon. Highs in the lower 80s. Chance of rain 60%. Thursday night, showers likely with a slight chance of thunderstorms in the evening, then a chance of showers after midnight. Lows in the mid-60s. Chance of rain 60%. Friday, mostly cloudy. A chance of showers in the morning, then showers likely with a slight chance of thunderstorms in the afternoon. Highs around 80. Chance of rain 60%. 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Be sure to follow us on Facebook. Here's a look at local weather conditions as of 5 a.m. At the top of the hour, skies were mostly cloudy in Shreveport. The temperature was 72 degrees at the regional airport. The dew point was 68, making the relative humidity 88%. Winds were south at 13 miles an hour. The pressure was 29.93 inches and falling. In Bossier City, at Barksdale Air Force Base, skies were partly cloudy, with a temperature of 74 degrees. The dew point was 68, making the relative humidity 80%. Winds were southeast at 12 miles an hour. The pressure was 29.94 inches and falling. And in downtown Shreveport, skies were partly cloudy. The temperature was 74 degrees. And winds were south at 13 miles an hour, gusting to 23. Once again in Shreveport, it was 72 degrees with mostly cloudy skies at 5 a.m. Around the local area at 5 a.m., in Texarkana, mostly cloudy and 75. Wind southeast at 8 miles an hour. El Dorado, mostly cloudy and 72. Wind south at 6 miles an hour. Monroe, mostly cloudy and 74. Wind variable at 3 miles an hour, gusting to 17 miles an hour. Nutkish, partly cloudy and 71. Wind calm. Marshall, mostly cloudy and 72. Wind southwest at 7 miles an hour. And at Longview, mostly cloudy and 73 degrees. Wind south at 15 miles an hour, gusting to 21 miles an hour. Elsewhere across the four-state area, over at Dallas, partly cloudy and 71. Oklahoma City, cloudy and 69. Little Rock, mostly cloudy and 76. Jackson, Mississippi, mostly cloudy and 69. Baton Rouge, cloudy and 69. And at Houston, mostly cloudy and 73 degrees. For the most current information, check us out on the web at www.weather.gov/sht. The Shreveport Climate Summary for yesterday, May 15, 2026. Yesterday's high temperature was 89 degrees. The normal high is 84. The record high is 94 degrees, which was set in 1881. Yesterday's low temperature was 66 degrees. The normal low is 63. The record low is 43 degrees, which was set in 2014. No precipitation fell yesterday, which leaves the monthly total at 1.44 inches. This is 0.85 inches below the normal amount of 2.29 inches for May. The total precipitation for the year still stands at 14.05 inches, which is 7.03 inches below normal. Sunrise today is at 6:16 a.m. and sunset is at 8:07 p.m. Now let's check on your local forecast. Rest of tonight, mostly cloudy. Near steady temperature in the lower 70s. South winds 5 to 10 miles per hour. Saturday, mostly cloudy in the morning, then clearing. Highs in the upper 80s. South winds 5 to 10 miles per hour with gusts up to 20 miles per hour. Saturday night, mostly clear. Lows in the lower 70s. South winds 10 to 15 miles per hour. Sunday, mostly cloudy with a slight chance of showers and thunderstorms.
highs in the upper 80s. South winds 10 to 15 miles per hour with gusts up to 25 miles per hour. Chance of rain 20%. Sunday night, partly cloudy in the evening, then becoming mostly cloudy. Lows in the mid-70s. South winds 10 to 15 miles per hour with gusts up to 25 miles per hour. Monday, mostly cloudy. A chance of showers and thunderstorms in the afternoon. Highs in the upper 80s. Chance of rain 30%. Monday night, mostly cloudy. A chance of showers and thunderstorms in the evening. Lows in the lower 70s. Chance of rain 50%. Tuesday, mostly cloudy. A chance of showers and thunderstorms in the afternoon. Highs in the upper 80s. Chance of rain 50%. Tuesday night, mostly cloudy with a chance of showers and thunderstorms. Lows in the lower 70s. Chance of rain 50%. Wednesday, a chance of thunderstorms. Showers. Highs in the mid-80s. Chance of rain 80%. Wednesday night, showers likely with a slight chance of thunderstorms in the evening, then a chance of showers after midnight. Lows in the upper 60s. Chance of rain 60%. Thursday, cloudy. A chance of showers in the morning, then showers likely with a slight chance of thunderstorms in the afternoon. Highs in the lower 80s. Chance of rain 60%. Thursday night, showers likely with a slight chance of thunderstorms in the evening, then a chance of showers after midnight. Lows in the mid-60s. Chance of rain 60%. Friday, mostly cloudy. A chance of showers in the morning, then showers likely with a slight chance of thunderstorms in the afternoon. Highs around 80. Chance of rain 60%. 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Be sure to follow us on Facebook. Here's a look at local weather conditions as of 5 a.m. At the top of the hour, skies were mostly cloudy in Shreveport. The temperature was 72 degrees at the regional airport. The dew point was 68, making the relative humidity 88%. Winds were south at 13 miles an hour. The pressure was 29.93 inches and falling. In Bossier City, at Barksdale Air Force Base, skies were partly cloudy, with a temperature of 74 degrees. The dew point was 68, making the relative humidity 80%. Winds were southeast at 12 miles an hour. The pressure was 29.94 inches and falling. And in downtown Shreveport, skies were partly cloudy. The temperature was 74 degrees. And winds were south at 13 miles an hour, gusting to 23. Once again in Shreveport, it was 72 degrees with mostly cloudy skies at 5 a.m. Around the local area at 5 a.m., in Texarkana, mostly cloudy and 75. Wind southeast at 8 miles an hour. El Dorado, mostly cloudy and 72. Wind south at 6 miles an hour. Monroe, mostly cloudy and 74. Wind variable at 3 miles an hour, gusting to 17 miles an hour. Natchitoches, partly cloudy and 71. Wind calm. Marshall, mostly cloudy and 72. Wind southwest at 7 miles an hour. And at Longview, mostly cloudy and 73 degrees. Wind south at 15 miles an hour, gusting to 21 miles an hour. Elsewhere across the four-state area, over at Dallas, partly cloudy and 71. Oklahoma City, cloudy and 69. Little Rock, mostly cloudy and 76. Jackson, Mississippi, mostly cloudy and 69. Baton Rouge, cloudy and 69. And at Houston, mostly cloudy and 73 degrees. For the most current information, check us out on the web at www.weather.gov/sht. The
Shreveport Climate Summary for yesterday, May 15, 2026. Yesterday's high temperature was 89 degrees. The normal high is 84. The record high is 94 degrees, which was set in 1881. Yesterday's low temperature was 66 degrees. The normal low is 63. The record low is 43 degrees, which was set in 2014. No precipitation fell yesterday, which leaves the monthly total at 1.44 inches. This is 0.85 inches below the normal amount of 2.29 inches for May. The total precipitation for the year still stands at 14.05 inches, which is 7.03 inches below normal. Sunrise today is at 6:16 a.m. and sunset is at 8:07 p.m. This is your NOAA Weather Radio, station WXJ97, operating on a frequency of 162.400 MHz, providing the latest weather information on a 24-hour basis. 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Now let's check on your local forecast. Rest of tonight, mostly cloudy. Near steady temperature in the lower 70s. South winds 5 to 10 miles per hour. Saturday, mostly cloudy in the morning, then clearing. Highs in the upper 80s. South winds 5 to 10 miles per hour with gusts up to 20 miles per hour. Saturday night, mostly clear. Lows in the lower 70s. South winds 10 to 15 miles per hour. Sunday, mostly cloudy with a slight chance of showers and thunderstorms. Highs in the upper 80s. South winds 10 to 15 miles per hour with gusts up to 25 miles per hour. Chance of rain 20%. Sunday night, partly cloudy in the evening, then becoming mostly cloudy. Lows in the mid-70s. South winds 10 to 15 miles per hour with gusts up to 25 miles per hour. Monday, mostly cloudy. A chance of showers and thunderstorms in the afternoon. Highs in the upper 80s. Chance of rain 30%. Monday night, mostly cloudy. A chance of showers and thunderstorms in the evening. Lows in the lower 70s. Chance of rain 50%. Tuesday, mostly cloudy. A chance of showers and thunderstorms in the afternoon. Highs in the upper 80s. Chance of rain 50%. Tuesday night, mostly cloudy with a chance of showers and thunderstorms. Lows in the lower 70s. Chance of rain 50%. Wednesday, a chance of thunderstorms. Showers. Highs in the mid-80s. Chance of rain 80%. Wednesday night, showers likely with a slight chance of thunderstorms in the evening, then a chance of showers after midnight. Lows in the upper 60s. Chance of rain 60%. Thursday, cloudy. A chance of showers in the morning, then showers likely with a slight chance of thunderstorms in the afternoon. Highs in the lower 80s. Chance of rain 60%. Thursday night, showers likely with a slight chance of thunderstorms in the evening, then a chance of showers after midnight. Lows in the mid-60s. Chance of rain 60%. Friday, mostly cloudy. A chance of showers in the morning, then showers likely with a slight chance of thunderstorms in the afternoon. Highs around 80. Chance of rain 60%. 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Be sure to follow us on Facebook. Here's a look at local weather conditions as of 5 a.m. At the top of the hour, skies were mostly cloudy in Shreveport. The temperature was 72 degrees at the regional airport. The dew point was 68, making the relative humidity 88%. Winds were south at 13 miles an hour. The pressure was 29.93 inches and falling.
in Bossier City at Barksdale Air Force Base, skies were partly cloudy with a temperature of 74 degrees. The dew point was 68, making the relative humidity 80%. Winds were southeast at 12 miles an hour. The pressure was 29.94 inches and falling. And in downtown Shreveport, skies were partly cloudy. The temperature was 74 degrees. And winds were south at 13 miles an hour, gusting to 23. Once again in Shreveport, it was 72 degrees with mostly cloudy skies at 5 a.m. Around the local area at 5 a.m., in Texarkana, mostly cloudy and 75. Wind southeast at 8 miles an hour. El Dorado, mostly cloudy and 72. Wind south at 6 miles an hour. Monroe, mostly cloudy and 74. Wind variable at 3 miles an hour, gusting to 17 miles an hour. Natchitoches, partly cloudy and 71. Wind calm. Marshall, mostly cloudy and 72. Wind southwest at 7 miles an hour. And at Longview, mostly cloudy and 73 degrees. Wind south at 15 miles an hour, gusting to 21 miles an hour. Elsewhere across the four-state area, over at Dallas, partly cloudy and 71. Oklahoma City, cloudy and 69. Little Rock, mostly cloudy and 76. Jackson, Mississippi, mostly cloudy and 69. Baton Rouge, cloudy and 69. And at Houston, mostly cloudy and 73 degrees. For the most current information, check us out on the web at www.weather.gov/sht. The Shreveport Climate Summary for yesterday, May 15, 2026. Yesterday's high temperature was 89 degrees. The normal high is 84. The record high is 94 degrees, which was set in 1881. Yesterday's low temperature was 66 degrees. The normal low is 63. The record low is 43 degrees, which was set in 2014. No precipitation fell yesterday, which leaves the monthly total at 1.44 inches. This is 0.85 inches below the normal amount of 2.29 inches for May. The total precipitation for the year still stands at 14.05 inches, which is 7.03 inches below normal. Sunrise today is at 6:16 a.m. and sunset is at 8:07 p.m. Now let's check on your local forecast. Rest of tonight, mostly cloudy. Near steady temperature in the lower 70s. South winds 5 to 10 miles per hour. Saturday, mostly cloudy in the morning, then clearing. Highs in the upper 80s. South winds 5 to 10 miles per hour with gusts up to 20 miles per hour. Saturday night, mostly clear. Lows in the lower 70s. South winds 10 to 15 miles per hour. Sunday, mostly cloudy with a slight chance of showers and thunderstorms. Highs in the upper 80s. South winds 10 to 15 miles per hour with gusts up to 25 miles per hour. Chance of rain 20%. Sunday night, partly cloudy in the evening, then becoming mostly cloudy. Lows in the mid-70s. South winds 10 to 15 miles per hour with gusts up to 25 miles per hour. Monday, mostly cloudy. A chance of showers and thunderstorms in the afternoon. Highs in the upper 80s. Chance of rain 30%. Monday night, mostly cloudy. A chance of showers and thunderstorms in the evening. Lows in the lower 70s. Chance of rain 50%. Tuesday, mostly cloudy. A chance of showers and thunderstorms in the afternoon. Highs in the upper 80s. Chance of rain 50%. Tuesday night, mostly cloudy with a chance of showers and thunderstorms. Lows in the lower 70s. Chance of rain 50%. Wednesday, a chance of thunderstorms. Showers. Highs in the mid-80s. Chance of rain 80%.
Wednesday night, showers likely with a slight chance of thunderstorms in the evening, then a chance of showers after midnight. Lows in the upper 60s. Chance of rain 60%. Thursday, cloudy. A chance of showers in the morning, then showers likely with a slight chance of thunderstorms in the afternoon. Highs in the lower 80s. Chance of rain 60%. Thursday night, showers likely with a slight chance of thunderstorms in the evening, then a chance of showers after midnight. Lows in the mid-60s. Chance of rain 60%. Friday, mostly cloudy. A chance of showers in the morning, then showers likely with a slight chance of thunderstorms in the afternoon. Highs around 80. Chance of rain 60%. Here is your area's open water boating forecast. Wind gusts may be higher. Today, mostly cloudy in the morning then clearing. Windy. Highs in the upper 80s. South winds 15 to 20 miles per hour. Tonight, mostly clear. Windy. Lows in the lower 70s. South winds 15 to 20 miles per hour. Sunday, a 20% chance of showers and thunderstorms in the late morning and afternoon. Mostly cloudy. Windy. Highs in the upper 80s. South winds 15 to 20 miles per hour. Sunday night, mostly cloudy. Windy. Lows in the mid-70s. South winds 15 to 20 miles per hour. Monday, windy. A 30% chance of showers and thunderstorms in the afternoon. Mostly cloudy. Highs in the upper 80s. South winds 15 to 25 miles per hour. Monday night, mostly cloudy. A 40% chance of showers and thunderstorms in the evening. Lows in the lower 70s. Tuesday, mostly cloudy. Chance of showers and thunderstorms in the afternoon. Highs around 90. Chance of precipitation 50%. Tuesday night, mostly cloudy with a 50% chance of showers and thunderstorms. Lows in the lower 70s. Wednesday, mostly cloudy. Showers likely and a chance of thunderstorms in the morning, then showers and a chance of thunderstorms in the afternoon. Highs in the mid-80s. Chance of precipitation 80%. Wednesday night, mostly cloudy. Showers likely and slight chance of thunderstorms in the evening, then a chance of showers after midnight. Lows in the upper 60s. Chance of precipitation 60%. Thursday, cloudy. Chance of showers in the morning, then showers likely and slight chance of thunderstorms in the afternoon. Highs in the lower 80s. Chance of precipitation 60%. Thursday night, mostly cloudy. Showers likely and slight chance of thunderstorms in the evening, then a chance of showers after midnight. Lows in the mid-60s. Chance of precipitation 60%. Friday, mostly cloudy. Chance of showers in the morning, then showers likely and slight chance of thunderstorms in the afternoon. Highs in the lower 80s. Chance of precipitation 60%. 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Be sure to follow us on Facebook. Here's a look at local weather conditions as of 5 a.m. At the top of the hour, skies were mostly cloudy in Shreveport. The temperature was 72 degrees at the regional airport. The dew point was 68, making the relative humidity 88%. Winds were south at 13 miles an hour. The pressure was 29.93 inches and falling. In Bossier City, at Barksdale Air Force Base, skies were partly cloudy, with a temperature of 74 degrees. The dew point was 68, making the relative humidity 80%. Winds were southeast at 12 miles an hour. The pressure was 29.94 inches and falling. And in downtown Shreveport, skies were partly cloudy. The temperature was 74 degrees.
and winds were south at 13 miles an hour, gusting to 23. Once again in Shreveport, it was 72 degrees with mostly cloudy skies at 5 a.m. This is your NOAA Weather Radio, station WXJ97, operating on a frequency of 162.400 MHz, providing the latest weather information on a 24-hour basis. 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Around the local area at 5 a.m. in Texarkana, mostly cloudy and 75. Wind southeast at 8 miles an hour. El Dorado, mostly cloudy and 72. Wind south at 6 miles an hour. Monroe, mostly cloudy and 74. Wind variable at 3 miles an hour, gusting to 17 miles an hour. Natchitoches, partly cloudy and 71. Wind calm. Marshall, mostly cloudy and 72. Wind southwest at 7 miles an hour. And at Longview, mostly cloudy and 73 degrees. Wind south at 15 miles an hour, gusting to 21 miles an hour. Elsewhere across the four-state area, over at Dallas, partly cloudy and 71. Oklahoma City, cloudy and 69. Little Rock, mostly cloudy and 76. Jackson, Mississippi, mostly cloudy and 69. Baton Rouge, cloudy and 69. And at Houston, mostly cloudy and 73 degrees. For the most current information, check us out on the web at www.weather.gov/SHP. The Shreveport Climate Summary for yesterday, May 15, 2026. Yesterday's high temperature was 89 degrees. The normal high is 84. The record high is 94 degrees, which was set in 1881. Yesterday's low temperature was 66 degrees. The normal low is 63. The record low is 43 degrees, which was set in 2014. No precipitation fell yesterday, which leaves the monthly total at 1.44 inches. This is 0.85 inches below the normal amount of 2.29 inches for May. The total precipitation for the year still stands at 14.05 inches, which is 7.03 inches below normal. Sunrise today is at 6:16 a.m. and sunset is at 8:07 p.m. Now let's check on your local forecast. Rest of tonight, mostly cloudy. Near steady temperature in the lower 70s. South winds 5 to 10 miles per hour. Saturday, mostly cloudy in the morning, then clearing. Highs in the upper 80s. South winds 5 to 10 miles per hour with gusts up to 20 miles per hour. Saturday night, mostly clear. Lows in the lower 70s. South winds 10 to 15 miles per hour. Sunday, mostly cloudy with a slight chance of showers and thunderstorms. Highs in the upper 80s. South winds 10 to 15 miles per hour with gusts up to 25 miles per hour. Chance of rain 20%. Sunday night, partly cloudy in the evening, then becoming mostly cloudy. Lows in the mid-70s. South winds 10 to 15 miles per hour with gusts up to 25 miles per hour. Monday, mostly cloudy. A chance of showers and thunderstorms in the afternoon. Highs in the upper 80s. Chance of rain 30%. Monday night, mostly cloudy. A chance of showers and thunderstorms in the evening. Lows in the lower 70s. Chance of rain 50%. Tuesday, mostly cloudy. A chance of showers and thunderstorms in the afternoon. Highs in the upper 80s. Chance of rain 50%. Tuesday night, mostly cloudy with a chance of showers and thunderstorms. Lows in the lower 70s. Chance of rain 50%. Wednesday, a chance of thunderstorms. Showers. Highs in the mid 80s.
chance of rain 80%. Wednesday night, showers likely with a slight chance of thunderstorms in the evening, then a chance of showers after midnight. Lows in the upper 60s. Chance of rain 60%. Thursday, cloudy. A chance of showers in the morning, then showers likely with a slight chance of thunderstorms in the afternoon. Highs in the lower 80s. Chance of rain 60%. Thursday night, showers likely with a slight chance of thunderstorms in the evening, then a chance of showers after midnight. Lows in the mid-60s. Chance of rain 60%. Friday, mostly cloudy. A chance of showers in the morning, then showers likely with a slight chance of thunderstorms in the afternoon. Highs around 80. Chance of rain 60%. 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Be sure to follow us on Facebook. Here's a look at local weather conditions as of 6 a.m. At the top of the hour, skies were mostly cloudy in Shreveport. The temperature was 72 degrees at the regional airport. The dew point was 68, making the relative humidity 88%. Winds were south at 9 miles an hour. The pressure was 29.93 inches and steady. The report from Bossier City was not available. And in downtown Shreveport, skies were mostly cloudy. The temperature was 73 degrees. And winds were south at 10 miles an hour. Once again in Shreveport, it was 72 degrees with mostly cloudy skies at 6 a.m. Around the local area at 6 a.m., in Texarkana, partly cloudy and 73. Wind southeast at 6 miles an hour. El Dorado, mostly cloudy and 70. Wind south at 7 miles an hour. Monroe, mostly cloudy and 72. Wind southwest at 5 miles an hour. Nacogdoches, partly cloudy and 67. Wind calm. Marshall, mostly cloudy and 72. Wind variable at 6 miles an hour. And at Longview, cloudy and 73 degrees. Wind southwest at 7 miles an hour. Elsewhere across the four-state area, over at Dallas, partly cloudy and 70. Oklahoma City, cloudy and 71. Little Rock, cloudy and 75. Jackson, Mississippi, mostly cloudy and 68. Baton Rouge, mostly cloudy and 68. And at Houston, cloudy and 73 degrees. For the most current information, check us out on the web at www.weather.gov/sht. The Shreveport Climate Summary for yesterday, May 15, 2026. Yesterday's high temperature was 89 degrees. The normal high is 84. The record high is 94 degrees, which was set in 1881. Yesterday's low temperature was 66 degrees. The normal low is 63. The record low is 43 degrees, which was set in 2014. No precipitation fell yesterday, which leaves the monthly total at 1.44 inches. This is 0.85 inches below the normal amount of 2.29 inches for May. The total precipitation for the year still stands at 14.05 inches, which is 7.03 inches below normal. Sunrise today is at 6:16 a.m. and sunset is at 8:07 p.m. Now let's check on your local forecast. Rest of tonight, mostly cloudy. Near steady temperature in the lower 70s. South winds 5 to 10 miles per hour. Saturday, mostly cloudy in the morning, then clearing. Highs in the upper 80s. South winds 5 to 10 miles per hour with gusts up to 20 miles per hour. Saturday night, mostly clear. Lows in the lower 70s. South winds 10 to 15 miles per hour. Sunday, mostly cloudy with a slight chance of showers and thunderstorms. Highs in the upper 80s. South winds 10 to 15 miles per hour with gusts up to 25 miles per hour. Chance of rain 20%.
Sunday night, partly cloudy in the evening, then becoming mostly cloudy. Lows in the mid-70s. South winds 10 to 15 miles per hour with gusts up to 25 miles per hour.

Monday, mostly cloudy. A chance of showers and thunderstorms in the afternoon. Highs in the upper 80s. Chance of rain 30%. Monday night, mostly cloudy. A chance of showers and thunderstorms in the evening. Lows in the lower 70s. Chance of rain 50%. Tuesday, mostly cloudy. A chance of showers and thunderstorms in the afternoon. Highs in the upper 80s. Chance of rain 50%. Tuesday night, mostly cloudy with a chance of showers and thunderstorms. Lows in the lower 70s. Chance of rain 50%. Wednesday, a chance of thunderstorms. Showers. Highs in the mid-80s. Chance of rain 80%. Wednesday night, showers likely with a slight chance of thunderstorms in the evening, then a chance of showers after midnight. Lows in the upper 60s. Chance of rain 60%. Thursday, cloudy. A chance of showers in the morning, then showers likely with a slight chance of thunderstorms in the afternoon. Highs in the lower 80s. Chance of rain 60%. Thursday night, showers likely with a slight chance of thunderstorms in the evening, then a chance of showers after midnight. Lows in the mid-60s. Chance of rain 60%. Friday, mostly cloudy. A chance of showers in the morning, then showers likely with a slight chance of thunderstorms in the afternoon. Highs around 80. Chance of rain 60%. 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Be sure to follow us on Facebook. Here's a look at local weather conditions as of 6 a.m. At the top of the hour, skies were mostly cloudy in Shreveport. The temperature was 72 degrees at the regional airport. The dew point was 68, making the relative humidity 88%. Winds were south at 9 miles an hour. The pressure was 29.93 inches and steady. The report from Bossier City was not available. And in downtown Shreveport, skies were mostly cloudy. The temperature was 73 degrees. And winds were south at 10 miles an hour. Once again in Shreveport, it was 72 degrees with mostly cloudy skies at 6 a.m. Around the local area at 6 a.m., in Texarkana, partly cloudy and 73. Wind southeast at 6 miles an hour. El Dorado, mostly cloudy and 70. Wind south at 7 miles an hour. Monroe, mostly cloudy and 72. Wind southwest at 5 miles an hour. Natchitoches, partly cloudy and 67. Wind calm. Marshall, mostly cloudy and 72. Wind variable at 6 miles an hour. And at Longview, cloudy and 73 degrees. Wind southwest at 7 miles an hour. Elsewhere across the four-state area, over at Dallas, partly cloudy and 70. Oklahoma City, cloudy and 71. Little Rock, cloudy and 75. Jackson, Mississippi, mostly cloudy and 68. Baton Rouge, mostly cloudy and 68. And at Houston, cloudy and 73 degrees. For the most current information, check us out on the web at www.weather.gov/SHP. The Shreveport Climate Summary for yesterday, May 15, 2026. Yesterday's high temperature was 89 degrees. The normal high is 84. The record high is 94 degrees, which was set in 1881. Yesterday's low temperature was 66 degrees. The normal low is 63. The record low is 43 degrees, which was set in 2014. No precipitation fell yesterday, which leaves the monthly total at 1.44 inches. This is 0.85 inches below the normal amount of 2.29 inches for May. The total precipitation for the year still stands at 14.05 inches, which is 7.03 inches below normal. Sunrise today is at 6:16 a.m. and sunset is at 8:07 p.m.
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Now let's check on your local forecast. Rest of tonight, mostly cloudy. Near steady temperature in the lower 70s. South winds 5 to 10 miles per hour. Saturday, mostly cloudy in the morning, then clearing. Highs in the upper 80s. South winds 5 to 10 miles per hour with gusts up to 20 miles per hour. Saturday night, mostly clear. Lows in the lower 70s. South winds 10 to 15 miles per hour. Sunday, mostly cloudy with a slight chance of showers and thunderstorms. Highs in the upper 80s. South winds 10 to 15 miles per hour with gusts up to 25 miles per hour. Chance of rain 20%. Sunday night, partly cloudy in the evening, then becoming mostly cloudy. Lows in the mid-70s. South winds 10 to 15 miles per hour with gusts up to 25 miles per hour. Monday, mostly cloudy. A chance of showers and thunderstorms in the afternoon. Highs in the upper 80s. Chance of rain 30%. Monday night, mostly cloudy. A chance of showers and thunderstorms in the evening. Lows in the lower 70s. Chance of rain 50%. Tuesday, mostly cloudy. A chance of showers and thunderstorms in the afternoon. Highs in the upper 80s. Chance of rain 50%. Tuesday night, mostly cloudy with a chance of showers and thunderstorms. Lows in the lower 70s. Chance of rain 50%. Wednesday, a chance of thunderstorms. Showers. Highs in the mid-80s. Chance of rain 80%. Wednesday night, showers likely with a slight chance of thunderstorms in the evening, then a chance of showers after midnight. Lows in the upper 60s. Chance of rain 60%. Thursday, cloudy. A chance of showers in the morning, then showers likely with a slight chance of thunderstorms in the afternoon. Highs in the lower 80s. Chance of rain 60%. Thursday night, showers likely with a slight chance of thunderstorms in the evening, then a chance of showers after midnight. Lows in the mid-60s. Chance of rain 60%. Friday, mostly cloudy. A chance of showers in the morning, then showers likely with a slight chance of thunderstorms in the afternoon. Highs around 80. Chance of rain 60%. 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Be sure to follow us on Facebook. Here's a look at local weather conditions as of 6 a.m. At the top of the hour, skies were mostly cloudy in Shreveport. The temperature was 72 degrees at the regional airport. The dew point was 68, making the relative humidity 88%. Winds were south at 9 miles an hour. The pressure was 29.93 inches and steady. The report from Bossier City was not available. And in downtown Shreveport, skies were mostly cloudy. The temperature was 73 degrees. And winds were south at 10 miles an hour. Once again in Shreveport, it was 72 degrees with mostly cloudy skies at 6 a.m. Around the local area at 6 a.m., in Texarkana, partly cloudy and 73. Wind southeast at 6 miles an hour. El Dorado, mostly cloudy and 70. Wind south at 7 miles an hour. Monroe, mostly cloudy and 72. Wind southwest at 5 miles an hour. Natchitoches, partly cloudy and 67. Wind calm. Marshall, mostly cloudy and 72. Wind variable at

The Shreveport Climate Summary for yesterday, May 15, 2026. Yesterday's high temperature was 89 degrees. The normal high is 84. The record high is 94 degrees, which was set in 1881. Yesterday's low temperature was 66 degrees. The normal low is 63. The record low is 43 degrees, which was set in 2014. No precipitation fell yesterday, which leaves the monthly total at 1.44 inches. This is 0.85 inches below the normal amount of 2.29 inches for May. The total precipitation for the year still stands at 14.05 inches, which is 7.03 inches below normal. Sunrise today is at 6:16 a.m. and sunset is at 8:07 p.m. Now let's check on your local forecast. Rest of tonight, mostly cloudy. Near steady temperature in the lower 70s. South winds 5 to 10 miles per hour. Saturday, mostly cloudy in the morning, then clearing. Highs in the upper 80s. South winds 5 to 10 miles per hour with gusts up to 20 miles per hour. Saturday night, mostly clear. Lows in the lower 70s. South winds 10 to 15 miles per hour. Sunday, mostly cloudy with a slight chance of showers and thunderstorms. Highs in the upper 80s. South winds 10 to 15 miles per hour with gusts up to 25 miles per hour. Chance of rain 20%. Sunday night, partly cloudy in the evening, then becoming mostly cloudy. Lows in the mid-70s. South winds 10 to 15 miles per hour with gusts up to 25 miles per hour. Monday, mostly cloudy. A chance of showers and thunderstorms in the afternoon. Highs in the upper 80s. Chance of rain 30%. Monday night, mostly cloudy. A chance of showers and thunderstorms in the evening. Lows in the lower 70s. Chance of rain 50%. Tuesday, mostly cloudy. A chance of showers and thunderstorms in the afternoon. Highs in the upper 80s. Chance of rain 50%. Tuesday night, mostly cloudy with a chance of showers and thunderstorms. Lows in the lower 70s. Chance of rain 50%. Wednesday, a chance of thunderstorms. Showers. Highs in the mid-80s. Chance of rain 80%. Wednesday night, showers likely with a slight chance of thunderstorms in the evening, then a chance of showers after midnight. Lows in the upper 60s. Chance of rain 60%. Thursday, cloudy. A chance of showers in the morning, then showers likely with a slight chance of thunderstorms in the afternoon. Highs in the lower 80s. Chance of rain 60%. Thursday night, showers likely with a slight chance of thunderstorms in the evening, then a chance of showers after midnight. Lows in the mid-60s. Chance of rain 60%. Friday, mostly cloudy. A chance of showers in the morning, then showers likely with a slight chance of thunderstorms in the afternoon. Highs around 80. Chance of rain 60%. Now let's check on your local forecast. Today, mostly cloudy this morning, then clearing. Highs in the upper 80s. South winds 5 to 10 miles per hour with gusts up to 20 miles per hour. Tonight, mostly clear. Lows in the lower 70s. South winds 10 to 15 miles per hour. Sunday, mostly cloudy with a slight chance of showers and thunderstorms. Highs in the upper 80s. South winds 10 to 15 miles per hour with gusts up to 25 miles per hour. Chance of rain 20%. Sunday night, partly cloudy in the evening, then becoming mostly cloudy. Lows in the mid-70s. South winds 10 to 15 miles per hour with gusts up to 25 miles per hour. Monday, mostly cloudy. A chance of showers and thunderstorms in the afternoon. Highs in the upper 80s. South winds 10 to 15 miles per hour with gusts up to 30 miles per hour.

chance of rain 30%. Monday night, mostly cloudy. A chance of showers and thunderstorms in the evening. Lows in the lower 70s. Chance of rain 50%. Tuesday, mostly cloudy. A chance of showers and thunderstorms in the afternoon. Highs in the upper 80s. Chance of rain 50%. Tuesday night, chance of rain 50%. Tuesday night, mostly cloudy with a chance of showers and thunderstorms. Lows in the lower 70s. Chance of rain 50%. Wednesday, a chance of thunderstorms. Showers. Highs in the mid-80s. Chance of rain 80%. Wednesday night, showers likely with a slight chance of thunderstorms in the evening, then a chance of showers after midnight. Lows in the upper 60s. Chance of rain 60%. Thursday, cloudy. A chance of showers in the morning, then showers likely with a slight chance of thunderstorms in the afternoon. Highs in the lower 80s. Chance of rain 60%. Thursday night, showers likely with a slight chance of thunderstorms in the evening, then a chance of showers after midnight. Lows in the mid-60s. Chance of rain 60%. Friday, mostly cloudy. A chance of showers in the morning, then showers likely with a slight chance of thunderstorms in the afternoon. Highs around 80. Chance of rain 60%. Here is your area's open water boating forecast. Wind gusts may be higher. Rest of today, mostly cloudy toward daybreak then clearing. Windy. Highs in the upper 80s. South winds 15 to 20 miles per hour. Tonight, mostly clear. Windy. Lows in the lower 70s. South winds 15 to 20 miles per hour. Sunday, a 20% chance of showers and thunderstorms in the late morning and afternoon. Mostly cloudy. Windy. Highs in the upper 80s. South winds 15 to 20 miles per hour. Sunday night, mostly cloudy. Windy. Lows in the mid-70s. South winds 15 to 20 miles per hour. Monday, windy. A 30% chance of showers and thunderstorms in the afternoon. Mostly cloudy. Highs in the upper 80s. South winds 15 to 25 miles per hour. Monday night, mostly cloudy. A 40% chance of showers and thunderstorms in the evening. Lows in the lower 70s. Tuesday, mostly cloudy. Chance of showers and thunderstorms in the afternoon. Highs around 90. Chance of precipitation 50%. Tuesday night, mostly cloudy with a 50% chance of showers and thunderstorms. Lows in the lower 70s. Wednesday, mostly cloudy. Showers likely and a chance of thunderstorms in the morning, then showers and a chance of thunderstorms in the afternoon. Highs in the mid-80s. Chance of precipitation 80%. Wednesday night, mostly cloudy. Showers likely and slight chance of thunderstorms in the evening, then a chance of showers after midnight. Lows in the upper 60s. Chance of precipitation 60%. Thursday, cloudy. Chance of showers in the morning, then showers likely and slight chance of thunderstorms in the afternoon. Highs in the lower 80s. Chance of precipitation 60%. Thursday night, mostly cloudy. Showers likely and slight chance of thunderstorms in the evening, then a chance of showers after midnight. Lows in the mid-60s. Chance of precipitation 60%. Friday, mostly cloudy. Chance of showers in the morning, then showers likely and slight chance of thunderstorms in the afternoon. Highs in the lower 80s. Chance of precipitation 60%. 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

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Be sure to follow us on Facebook. Here's a look at local weather conditions as of 6 a.m. At the top of the hour, skies were mostly cloudy in Shreveport. The temperature was 72 degrees at the regional airport. The dew point was 68, making the relative humidity 88%. Winds were south at 9 miles an hour. The pressure was 29.93 inches and steady. The report from Bossier City was not available. And in downtown Shreveport, skies were mostly cloudy. The temperature was 73 degrees. And winds were south at 10 miles an hour. Once again in Shreveport, it was 72 degrees with mostly cloudy skies at 6 a.m. Around the local area at 6 a.m., in Texarkana, partly cloudy and 73. Wind southeast at 6 miles an hour. El Dorado, mostly cloudy and 70. Wind south at 7 miles an hour. Monroe, mostly cloudy and 72. Wind southwest at 5 miles an hour. Nutcash, partly cloudy and 67. Wind calm. Marshall, mostly cloudy and 72. Wind variable at 6 miles an hour. And at Longview, cloudy and 73 degrees. Wind southwest at 7 miles an hour. Elsewhere across the four-state area, over at Dallas, partly cloudy and 70. Oklahoma City, cloudy and 71. Little Rock, cloudy and 75. Jackson, Mississippi, mostly cloudy and 68. Baton Rouge, mostly cloudy and 68. And at Houston, cloudy and 73 degrees. For the most current information, check us out on the web at www.weather.gov/SHT. The Shreveport Climate Summary for yesterday, May 15, 2026. Yesterday's high temperature was 89 degrees. The normal high is 84. The record high is 94 degrees, which was set in 1881. Yesterday's low temperature was 66 degrees. The normal low is 63. The record low is 43 degrees, which was set in 2014. No precipitation fell yesterday, which leaves the monthly total at 1.44 inches. This is 0.85 inches below the normal amount of 2.29 inches for May. The total precipitation for the year still stands at 14.05 inches, which is 7.03 inches below normal. Sunrise today is at 6:16 a.m. and sunset is at 8:07 p.m. Now let's check on your local forecast. Today, mostly cloudy this morning, then clearing. Highs in the upper 80s. South winds 5 to 10 miles per hour with gusts up to 20 miles per hour. Tonight, mostly clear. Lows in the lower 70s. South winds 10 to 15 miles per hour. Sunday, mostly cloudy with a slight chance of showers and thunderstorms. Highs in the upper 80s. South winds 10 to 15 miles per hour with gusts up to 25 miles per hour. Chance of rain 20%. Sunday night, partly cloudy in the evening, then becoming mostly cloudy. Lows in the mid-70s. South winds 10 to 15 miles per hour with gusts up to 25 miles per hour. Monday, mostly cloudy. A chance of showers and thunderstorms in the afternoon. Highs in the upper 80s. South winds 10 to 15 miles per hour with gusts up to 30 miles per hour. Chance of rain 30%. Monday night, mostly cloudy. A chance of showers and thunderstorms in the evening. Lows in the lower 70s. Chance of rain 50%. Tuesday, mostly cloudy. A chance of showers and thunderstorms in the afternoon. Highs in the upper 80s. Chance of rain 50%.
Tuesday night, mostly cloudy with a chance of showers and thunderstorms. Lows in the lower 70s. Chance of rain 50%. Wednesday, a chance of thunderstorms. Showers. Highs in the mid-80s. Chance of rain 80%. Wednesday night, showers likely with a slight chance of thunderstorms in the evening, then a chance of showers after midnight. Lows in the upper 60s. Chance of rain 60%. Thursday, cloudy. A chance of showers in the morning, then showers likely with a slight chance of thunderstorms in the afternoon. Highs in the lower 80s. Chance of rain 60%. Thursday night, showers likely with a slight chance of thunderstorms in the evening, then a chance of showers after midnight. Lows in the mid-60s. Chance of rain 60%. Friday, mostly cloudy. A chance of showers in the morning, then showers likely with a slight chance of thunderstorms in the afternoon. Highs around 80. Chance of rain 60%. Here is your area's open water boating forecast. Wind gusts may be higher. Today, mostly cloudy in the morning then clearing. Windy. Highs in the upper 80s. South winds 15 to 20 miles per hour. Tonight, mostly clear. Windy. Lows in the lower 70s. South winds 15 to 20 miles per hour. Sunday, a 20% chance of showers and thunderstorms in the late morning and afternoon. Mostly cloudy. Windy. Highs in the upper 80s. South winds 15 to 20 miles per hour. Sunday night, mostly cloudy. Windy. Lows in the mid-70s. South winds 15 to 20 miles per hour. Monday, windy. A 30% chance of showers and thunderstorms in the afternoon. Mostly cloudy. Highs in the upper 80s. South winds 15 to 25 miles per hour. Monday night, mostly cloudy. A 40% chance of showers and thunderstorms in the evening. Lows in the lower 70s. Tuesday, mostly cloudy. Chance of showers and thunderstorms in the afternoon. Highs around 90. Chance of precipitation 50%. Tuesday night, mostly cloudy with a 50% chance of showers and thunderstorms. Lows in the lower 70s. Wednesday, mostly cloudy. Showers likely and a chance of thunderstorms in the morning, then showers and a chance of thunderstorms in the afternoon. Highs in the mid-80s. Chance of precipitation 80%. Wednesday night, mostly cloudy. Showers likely and slight chance of thunderstorms in the evening, then a chance of showers after midnight. Lows in the upper 60s. Chance of precipitation 60%. Thursday, cloudy. Chance of showers in the morning, then showers likely and slight chance of thunderstorms in the afternoon. Highs in the lower 80s. Chance of precipitation 60%. Thursday night, mostly cloudy. Showers likely and slight chance of thunderstorms in the evening, then a chance of showers after midnight. Lows in the mid-60s. Chance of precipitation 60%. Friday, mostly cloudy. Chance of showers in the morning, then showers likely and slight chance of thunderstorms in the afternoon. Highs in the lower 80s. Chance of precipitation 60%. 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Be sure to follow us on Facebook. Here's a look at local weather conditions as of 6 a.m. At the top of the hour, skies were mostly cloudy in Shreveport. The temperature was 72 degrees at the regional airport. The dew point was 68, making the relative humidity 88%. Winds were south at 9 miles an hour. The pressure was 29.93 inches and steady. The report from Bossier City was not available. And in downtown Shreveport, skies were mostly cloudy. The temperature was 73 degrees.
and winds were south at 10 miles an hour. Once again in Shreveport, it was 72 degrees with mostly cloudy skies at 6 a.m. Around the local area at 6 a.m., in Texarkana, partly cloudy and 73. Wind southeast at 6 miles an hour. El Dorado, mostly cloudy and 70. Wind south at 7 miles an hour. Monroe, mostly cloudy and 72. Wind southwest at 5 miles an hour. Nacogdoches, partly cloudy and 67. Wind calm. Marshall, mostly cloudy and 72. Wind variable at 6 miles an hour. And at Longview, cloudy and 73 degrees. Wind southwest at 7 miles an hour. Elsewhere across the four-state area, over at Dallas, partly cloudy and 70. Oklahoma City, cloudy and 71. Little Rock, cloudy and 75. Jackson, Mississippi, mostly cloudy and 68. Baton Rouge, mostly cloudy and 68. And at Houston, cloudy and 73 degrees. For the most current information, check us out on the web at www.weather.gov/sht. The Shreveport Climate Summary for yesterday, May 15, 2026. Yesterday's high temperature was 89 degrees. The normal high is 84. The record high is 94 degrees, which was set in 1881. Yesterday's low temperature was 66 degrees. The normal low is 63. The record low is 43 degrees, which was set in 2014. No precipitation fell yesterday, which leaves the monthly total at 1.44 inches. This is 0.85 inches below the normal amount of 2.29 inches for May. The total precipitation for the year still stands at 14.05 inches, which is 7.03 inches below normal. Sunrise today is at 6:16 a.m. and sunset is at 8:07 p.m. Now let's check on your local forecast. Today, mostly cloudy this morning, then clearing. Highs in the upper 80s. South winds 5 to 10 miles per hour with gusts up to 20 miles per hour. Tonight, mostly clear. Lows in the lower 70s. South winds 10 to 15 miles per hour. Sunday, mostly cloudy with a slight chance of showers and thunderstorms. Highs in the upper 80s. South winds 10 to 15 miles per hour with gusts up to 25 miles per hour. Chance of rain 20%. Sunday night, partly cloudy in the evening, then becoming mostly cloudy. Lows in the mid-70s. South winds 10 to 15 miles per hour with gusts up to 25 miles per hour. Monday, mostly cloudy. A chance of showers and thunderstorms in the afternoon. Highs in the upper 80s. South winds 10 to 15 miles per hour with gusts up to 30 miles per hour. Chance of rain 30%. Monday night, mostly cloudy. A chance of showers and thunderstorms in the evening. Lows in the lower 70s. Chance of rain 50%. Tuesday, mostly cloudy. A chance of showers and thunderstorms in the afternoon. Highs in the upper 80s. Chance of rain 50%. Tuesday night, mostly cloudy with a chance of showers and thunderstorms. Lows in the lower 70s. Chance of rain 50%. Wednesday, a chance of thunderstorms. Showers. Highs in the mid-80s. Chance of rain 80%. Wednesday night, showers likely with a slight chance of thunderstorms in the evening, then a chance of showers after midnight. Lows in the upper 60s. Chance of rain 60%. Thursday, cloudy. A chance of showers in the morning, then showers likely with a slight chance of thunderstorms in the afternoon. Highs in the lower 80s. Chance of rain 60%. Thursday night, showers likely with a slight chance of thunderstorms in the evening, then a chance of showers after midnight. Lows in the mid-60s. Chance of rain 60%. Friday, mostly cloudy.
A chance of showers in the morning, then showers likely with a slight chance of thunderstorms in the afternoon. Highs around 80. Chance of rain 60%. 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Here's a look at local weather conditions as of 6 a.m. At the top of the hour, skies were mostly cloudy in Shreveport. The temperature was 72 degrees at the regional airport. The dew point was 68, making the relative humidity 88%. Winds were south at 9 miles an hour. The pressure was 29.93 inches and steady. The report from Bossier City was not available. And in downtown Shreveport, skies were mostly cloudy. The temperature was 73 degrees. And winds were south at 10 miles an hour. Once again in Shreveport, it was 72 degrees with mostly cloudy skies at 6 a.m. Around the local area at 6 a.m., in Texarkana, partly cloudy and 73. Wind southeast at 6 miles an hour. El Dorado, mostly cloudy and 70. Wind south at 7 miles an hour. Monroe, mostly cloudy and 72. Wind southwest at 5 miles an hour. Nacogdoches, partly cloudy and 67. Wind calm. Marshall, mostly cloudy and 72. Wind variable at 6 miles an hour. And at Longview, cloudy and 73 degrees. Wind southwest at 7 miles an hour. Elsewhere across the four-state area, over at Dallas, partly cloudy and 70. Oklahoma City, cloudy and 71. Little Rock, cloudy and 75. Jackson, Mississippi, mostly cloudy and 68. Baton Rouge, mostly cloudy and 68. And at Houston, cloudy and 73 degrees. For the most current information, check us out on the web at www.weather.gov/SHT. The Shreveport Climate Summary for yesterday, May 15, 2026. Yesterday's high temperature was 89 degrees. The normal high is 84. The record high is 94 degrees, which was set in 1881. Yesterday's low temperature was 66 degrees. The normal low is 63. The record low is 43 degrees, which was set in 2014. No precipitation fell yesterday, which leaves the monthly total at 1.44 inches. This is 0.85 inches below the normal amount of 2.29 inches for May. The total precipitation for the year still stands at 14.05 inches, which is 7.03 inches below normal. Sunrise today is at 6:16 a.m. and sunset is at 8:07 p.m. Now let's check on your local forecast. Today, mostly cloudy this morning, then clearing. Highs in the upper 80s. South winds 5 to 10 miles per hour with gusts up to 20 miles per hour. Tonight, mostly clear. Lows in the lower 70s. South winds 10 to 15 miles per hour. Sunday, mostly cloudy with a slight chance of showers and thunderstorms. Highs in the upper 80s. South winds 10 to 15 miles per hour with gusts up to 25 miles per hour. Chance of rain 20%. Sunday night, partly cloudy in the evening, then becoming mostly cloudy. Lows in the mid-70s. South winds 10 to 15 miles per hour with gusts up to 25 miles per hour. Monday, mostly cloudy. A chance of showers and thunderstorms in the afternoon. Highs in the upper 80s.
South winds 10 to 15 miles per hour with gusts up to 30 miles per hour. Chance of rain 30%. Monday night, mostly cloudy. A chance of showers and thunderstorms in the evening. Lows in the lower 70s. Chance of rain 50%. Tuesday, mostly cloudy. A chance of showers and thunderstorms in the afternoon. Highs in the upper 80s. Chance of rain 50%. Tuesday night, mostly cloudy with a chance of showers and thunderstorms. Lows in the lower 70s. Chance of rain 50%. Wednesday, a chance of thunderstorms. Showers. Highs in the mid 80s. Chance of rain 80%. Wednesday night, showers likely with a slight chance of thunderstorms in the evening, then a chance of showers after midnight. Lows in the upper 60s. Chance of rain 60%. Thursday, cloudy. A chance of showers in the morning, then showers likely with a slight chance of thunderstorms in the afternoon. Highs in the lower 80s. Chance of rain 60%. Thursday night, showers likely with a slight chance of thunderstorms in the evening, then a chance of showers after midnight. Lows in the mid-60s. Chance of rain 60%. Friday, mostly cloudy. A chance of showers in the morning, then showers likely with a slight chance of thunderstorms in the afternoon. Highs around 80. Chance of rain 60%. 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Be sure to follow us on Facebook. Here's a look at local weather conditions as of 6 a.m. At the top of the hour, skies were mostly cloudy in Shreveport. The temperature was 72 degrees at the regional airport. The dew point was 68, making the relative humidity 88%. Winds were south at 9 miles an hour. The pressure was 29.93 inches and steady. The report from Bossier City was not available. And in downtown Shreveport, skies were mostly cloudy. The temperature was 73 degrees. And winds were south at 10 miles an hour. Once again in Shreveport, it was 72 degrees with mostly cloudy skies at 6 a.m. Here is your area's open water boating forecast. Wind gusts may be higher. Today, mostly cloudy in the morning then clearing. Windy. Highs in the upper 80s. South winds 15 to 20 miles per hour. Tonight, mostly clear. Windy. Lows in the lower 70s. South winds 15 to 20 miles per hour. Sunday, a 20% chance of showers and thunderstorms in the late morning and afternoon. Mostly cloudy. Windy. Highs in the upper 80s. South winds 15 to 20 miles per hour. Sunday night, mostly cloudy. Windy. Lows in the mid-70s. South winds 15 to 20 miles per hour. Monday, windy. A 30% chance of showers and thunderstorms in the afternoon. Mostly cloudy. Highs in the upper 80s. South winds 15 to 25 miles per hour. Monday night, mostly cloudy. A 40% chance of showers and thunderstorms in the evening. Lows in the lower 70s. Tuesday, mostly cloudy. Chance of showers and thunderstorms in the afternoon. Highs around 90. Chance of precipitation 50%. Tuesday night, mostly cloudy with a 50% chance of showers and thunderstorms. Lows in the lower 70s. Wednesday, mostly cloudy. Showers likely and a chance of thunderstorms in the morning, then showers and a chance of thunderstorms in the afternoon. Highs in the mid-80s. Chance of precipitation 80%. Wednesday night, mostly cloudy. Showers likely and slight chance of thunderstorms in the evening, then a chance of showers after midnight. Lows in the upper 60s. Chance of precipitation 60%. Thursday, cloudy.
chance of showers in the morning, then showers likely and slight chance of thunderstorms in the afternoon. Highs in the lower 80s. Chance of precipitation 60%. Thursday night, mostly cloudy. Showers likely and slight chance of thunderstorms in the evening, then a chance of showers after midnight. Lows in the mid-60s. Chance of precipitation 60%. Friday, mostly cloudy. Chance of showers in the morning, then showers likely and slight chance of thunderstorms in the afternoon. Highs in the lower 80s. Chance of precipitation 60%. Around the local area at 6 a.m. in Texarkana, partly cloudy and 73. Wind southeast at 6 miles an hour. El Dorado, mostly cloudy and 70. Wind south at 7 miles an hour. Monroe, mostly cloudy and 72. Wind southwest at 5 miles an hour. Natchitoches, partly cloudy and 67. Wind calm. Marshall, mostly cloudy and 72. Wind variable at 6 miles an hour. And at Longview, cloudy and 73 degrees. Wind southwest at 7 miles an hour. Elsewhere across the four-state area, over at Dallas, partly cloudy and 70. Oklahoma City, cloudy and 71. Little Rock, cloudy and 75. Jackson, Mississippi, mostly cloudy and 68. Baton Rouge, mostly cloudy and 68. And at Houston, cloudy and 73 degrees. For the most current information, check us out on the web at www.weather.gov/sht. The Shreveport Climate Summary for yesterday, May 15, 2026. Yesterday's high temperature was 89 degrees. The normal high is 84. The record high is 94 degrees, which was set in 1881. Yesterday's low temperature was 66 degrees. The normal low is 63. The record low is 43 degrees, which was set in 2014. No precipitation fell yesterday, which leaves the monthly total at 1.44 inches. This is 0.85 inches below the normal amount of 2.29 inches for May. The total precipitation for the year still stands at 14.05 inches, which is 7.03 inches below normal. Sunrise today is at 6:16 a.m. and sunset is at 8:07 p.m. Now let's check on your local forecast. Today, mostly cloudy this morning, then clearing. Highs in the upper 80s. South winds 5 to 10 miles per hour with gusts up to 20 miles per hour. Tonight, mostly clear. Lows in the lower 70s. South winds 10 to 15 miles per hour. Sunday, mostly cloudy with a slight chance of showers and thunderstorms. Highs in the upper 80s. South winds 10 to 15 miles per hour with gusts up to 25 miles per hour. Chance of rain 20%. Sunday night, partly cloudy in the evening, then becoming mostly cloudy. Lows in the mid-70s. South winds 10 to 15 miles per hour with gusts up to 25 miles per hour. Monday, mostly cloudy. A chance of showers and thunderstorms in the afternoon. Highs in the upper 80s. South winds 10 to 15 miles per hour with gusts up to 30 miles per hour. Chance of rain 30%. Monday night, mostly cloudy. A chance of showers and thunderstorms in the evening. Lows in the lower 70s. Chance of rain 50%. Tuesday, mostly cloudy. A chance of showers and thunderstorms in the afternoon. Highs in the upper 80s. Chance of rain 50%. Tuesday night, mostly cloudy with a chance of showers and thunderstorms. Lows in the lower 70s. Chance of rain 50%. Wednesday, a chance of thunderstorms. Showers. Highs in the mid-80s. Chance of rain 80%. Wednesday night, showers likely with a slight chance of thunderstorms in the evening, then a chance of showers after midnight. Lows in the upper 60s.
chance of rain 60%. Thursday, cloudy. A chance of showers in the morning, then showers likely with a slight chance of thunderstorms in the afternoon. Highs in the lower 80s. Chance of rain 60%. Thursday night, showers likely with a slight chance of thunderstorms in the evening, then a chance of showers after midnight. Lows in the mid-60s. Chance of rain 60%. Friday, mostly cloudy. A chance of showers in the morning, then showers likely with a slight chance of thunderstorms in the afternoon. Highs around 80. Chance of rain 60%. 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Be sure to follow us on Facebook. Here's a look at local weather conditions as of 6 a.m. At the top of the hour, skies were mostly cloudy in Shreveport. The temperature was 72 degrees at the regional airport. The dew point was 68, making the relative humidity 88%. Winds were south at 9 miles an hour. The pressure was 29.93 inches and steady. The report from Bossier City was not available. And in downtown Shreveport, skies were mostly cloudy. The temperature was 73 degrees. And winds were south at 10 miles an hour. Once again in Shreveport, it was 72 degrees with mostly cloudy skies at 6 a.m. Around the local area at 6 a.m., in Texarkana, partly cloudy and 73. Wind southeast at 6 miles an hour. El Dorado, mostly cloudy and 70. Wind south at 7 miles an hour. Monroe, mostly cloudy and 72. Wind southwest at 5 miles an hour. Nacogdoches, partly cloudy and 67. Wind calm. Marshall, mostly cloudy and 72. Wind variable at 6 miles an hour. And at Longview, cloudy and 73 degrees. Wind southwest at 7 miles an hour. Elsewhere across the four-state area, over at Dallas, partly cloudy and 70. Oklahoma City, cloudy and 71. Little Rock, cloudy and 75. Jackson, Mississippi, mostly cloudy and 68. Baton Rouge, mostly cloudy and 68. And at Houston, cloudy and 73 degrees. For the most current information, check us out on the web at www.weather.gov/SHP. The Shreveport Climate Summary for yesterday, May 15, 2026. Yesterday's high temperature was 89 degrees. The normal high is 84. The record high is 94 degrees, which was set in 1881. Yesterday's low temperature was 66 degrees. The normal low is 63. The record low is 43 degrees, which was set in 2014. No precipitation fell yesterday, which leaves the monthly total at 1.44 inches. This is 0.85 inches below the normal amount of 2.29 inches for May. The total precipitation for the year still stands at 14.05 inches, which is 7.03 inches below normal. Sunrise today is at 6:16 a.m. and sunset is at 8:07 p.m. Now let's check on your local forecast. Today, mostly cloudy this morning, then clearing. Highs in the upper 80s. South winds 5 to 10 miles per hour with gusts up to 20 miles per hour. Tonight, mostly clear. Lows in the lower 70s. South winds 10 to 15 miles per hour. Sunday, mostly cloudy with a slight chance of showers and thunderstorms. Highs in the upper 80s.
South winds 10 to 15 miles per hour with gusts up to 25 miles per hour. Chance of rain 20%. Sunday night, partly cloudy in the evening, then becoming mostly cloudy. Lows in the mid-70s. South winds 10 to 15 miles per hour with gusts up to 25 miles per hour. Monday, mostly cloudy. A chance of showers and thunderstorms in the afternoon. Highs in the upper 80s. South winds 10 to 15 miles per hour with gusts up to 30 miles per hour. Chance of rain 30%. Monday night, mostly cloudy. A chance of showers and thunderstorms in the evening. Lows in the lower 70s. Chance of rain 50%. Tuesday, mostly cloudy. A chance of showers and thunderstorms in the afternoon. Highs in the upper 80s. Chance of rain 50%. Tuesday night, mostly cloudy with a chance of showers and thunderstorms. Lows in the lower 70s. Chance of rain 50%. Wednesday, a chance of thunderstorms. Showers. Highs in the mid-80s. Chance of rain 80%. Wednesday night, showers likely with a slight chance of thunderstorms in the evening, then a chance of showers after midnight. Lows in the upper 60s. Chance of rain 60%. Thursday, cloudy. A chance of showers in the morning, then showers likely with a slight chance of thunderstorms in the afternoon. Highs in the lower 80s. Chance of rain 60%. Thursday night, showers likely with a slight chance of thunderstorms in the evening, then a chance of showers after midnight. Lows in the mid-60s. Chance of rain 60%. Friday, mostly cloudy. A chance of showers in the morning, then showers likely with a slight chance of thunderstorms in the afternoon. Highs around 80. Chance of rain 60%. 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Be sure to follow us on Facebook. Here's a look at local weather conditions as of 7 a.m. At the top of the hour, skies were cloudy in Shreveport. The temperature was 72 degrees at the regional airport. The dew point was 68, making the relative humidity 88%. Winds were calm. The pressure was 29.97 inches and rising. At Bossier City, it was mostly cloudy. Visibility 10 miles. Temperature was 71 degrees, dew point 68. Wind was southeast, at 3 miles an hour. And the pressure was 29.96 inches. And in downtown Shreveport, skies were mostly cloudy. The temperature was 73 degrees. And winds were south at 7 miles an hour. Once again in Shreveport, it was 72 degrees with cloudy skies at 7 a.m. Around the local area at 7 a.m., in Texarkana, cloudy and 74. Wind south at 5 miles an hour. El Dorado, cloudy and 71. Wind south at 5 miles an hour. Monroe, mostly cloudy and 72. Wind calm. Natchitoches, mostly cloudy and 66. Wind calm. Marshall, partly cloudy and 72. Wind calm. And at Longview, mostly cloudy and 72 degrees. Wind south at 6 miles an hour. Elsewhere across the four-state area, over at Dallas, mostly cloudy and 70. Oklahoma City, mostly cloudy and 72. Little Rock, drizzle and 74. Jackson, Mississippi, cloudy and 69. Baton Rouge, cloudy and 70. And at Houston, mostly cloudy and 73 degrees. For the most current information, check us out on the web at www.weather.gov/sht. The Shreveport Climate Summary for yesterday, May 15, 2026. Yesterday's high temperature was 89 degrees. The normal high is 84. The record high is 94 degrees, which was set in 1881.
Yesterday's low temperature was 66 degrees. The normal low is 63. The record low is

43 degrees, which was set in 2014. No precipitation fell yesterday, which leaves the monthly total at 1.44 inches. This is 0.85 inches below the normal amount of 2.29 inches for May. The total precipitation for the year still stands at 14.05 inches, which is 7.03 inches below normal. Sunrise today is at 6:16 a.m. and sunset is at 8:07 p.m. Now let's check on your local forecast. Today, mostly cloudy this morning, then clearing. Highs in the upper 80s. South winds 5 to 10 miles per hour with gusts up to 20 miles per hour. Tonight, mostly clear. Lows in the lower 70s. South winds 10 to 15 miles per hour. Sunday, mostly cloudy with a slight chance of showers and thunderstorms. Highs in the upper 80s. South winds 10 to 15 miles per hour with gusts up to 25 miles per hour. Chance of rain 20%. Sunday night, partly cloudy in the evening, then becoming mostly cloudy. Lows in the mid-70s. South winds 10 to 15 miles per hour with gusts up to 25 miles per hour. Monday, mostly cloudy. A chance of showers and thunderstorms in the afternoon. Highs in the upper 80s. South winds 10 to 15 miles per hour with gusts up to 30 miles per hour. Chance of rain 30%. Monday night, mostly cloudy. A chance of showers and thunderstorms in the evening. Lows in the lower 70s. Chance of rain 50%. Tuesday, mostly cloudy. A chance of showers and thunderstorms in the afternoon. Highs in the upper 80s. Chance of rain 50%. Tuesday night, mostly cloudy with a chance of showers and thunderstorms. Lows in the lower 70s. Chance of rain 50%. Wednesday, a chance of thunderstorms. Showers. Highs in the mid-80s. Chance of rain 80%. Wednesday night, showers likely with a slight chance of thunderstorms in the evening, then a chance of showers after midnight. Lows in the upper 60s. Chance of rain 60%. Thursday, cloudy. A chance of showers in the morning, then showers likely with a slight chance of thunderstorms in the afternoon. Highs in the lower 80s. Chance of rain 60%. Thursday night, showers likely with a slight chance of thunderstorms in the evening, then a chance of showers after midnight. Lows in the mid-60s. Chance of rain 60%. Friday, mostly cloudy. A chance of showers in the morning, then showers likely with a slight chance of thunderstorms in the afternoon. Highs around 80. Chance of rain 60%. 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Be sure to follow us on Facebook. Here's a look at local weather conditions as of 7 a.m. At the top of the hour, skies were cloudy in Shreveport. The temperature was 72 degrees at the regional airport. The dew point was 68, making the relative humidity 88%. Winds were calm. The pressure was 29.97 inches and rising. At Bossier City, it was mostly cloudy. Visibility 10 miles. Temperature was 71 degrees, dew point 68. Wind was southeast, at 3 miles an hour. And the pressure was 29.96 inches. And in downtown Shreveport, skies were mostly cloudy. The temperature was 73 degrees. And winds were south at 7 miles an hour. Once again in Shreveport, it was 72 degrees with cloudy skies at 7 a.m. This is your NOAA Weather Radio, station WXJ97, operating on a frequency of 162.400 MHz, providing the latest weather information on a 24-hour basis. 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
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Around the local area at 7 a.m. in Texarkana, cloudy and 74. Wind south at 5 miles an hour. El Dorado, cloudy and 71. Wind south at 5 miles an hour. Monroe, mostly cloudy and 72. Wind calm. Natchitoches, mostly cloudy and 66. Wind calm. Marshall, partly cloudy and 72. Wind calm. And at Longview, mostly cloudy and 72 degrees. Wind south at 6 miles an hour. Elsewhere across the four-state area, over at Dallas, mostly cloudy and 70. Oklahoma City, mostly cloudy and 72. Little Rock, drizzle and 74. Jackson, Mississippi, cloudy and 69. Baton Rouge, cloudy and 70. And at Houston, mostly cloudy and 73 degrees. For the most current information, check us out on the web at www.weather.gov/sht. The Shreveport Climate Summary for yesterday, May 15, 2026. Yesterday's high temperature was 89 degrees. The normal high is 84. The record high is 94 degrees, which was set in 1881. Yesterday's low temperature was 66 degrees. The normal low is 63. The record low is 43 degrees, which was set in 2014. No precipitation fell yesterday, which leaves the monthly total at 1.44 inches. This is 0.85 inches below the normal amount of 2.29 inches for May. The total precipitation for the year still stands at 14.05 inches, which is 7.03 inches below normal. Sunrise today is at 6:16 a.m. and sunset is at 8:07 p.m. Now let's check on your local forecast. Today, mostly cloudy this morning, then clearing. Highs in the upper 80s. South winds 5 to 10 miles per hour with gusts up to 20 miles per hour. Tonight, mostly clear. Lows in the lower 70s. South winds 10 to 15 miles per hour. Sunday, mostly cloudy with a slight chance of showers and thunderstorms. Highs in the upper 80s. South winds 10 to 15 miles per hour with gusts up to 25 miles per hour. Chance of rain 20%. Sunday night, partly cloudy in the evening, then becoming mostly cloudy. Lows in the mid-70s. South winds 10 to 15 miles per hour with gusts up to 25 miles per hour. Monday, mostly cloudy. A chance of showers and thunderstorms in the afternoon. Highs in the upper 80s. South winds 10 to 15 miles per hour with gusts up to 30 miles per hour. Chance of rain 30%. Monday night, mostly cloudy. A chance of showers and thunderstorms in the evening. Lows in the lower 70s. Chance of rain 50%. Tuesday, mostly cloudy. A chance of showers and thunderstorms in the afternoon. Highs in the upper 80s. Chance of rain 50%. Tuesday night, mostly cloudy with a chance of showers and thunderstorms. Lows in the lower 70s. Chance of rain 50%. Wednesday, a chance of thunderstorms. Showers. Highs in the mid-80s. Chance of rain 80%. Wednesday night, showers likely with a slight chance of thunderstorms in the evening, then a chance of showers after midnight. Lows in the upper 60s. Chance of rain 60%. Thursday, cloudy. A chance of showers in the morning, then showers likely with a slight chance of thunderstorms in the afternoon. Highs in the lower 80s. Chance of rain 60%. Thursday night, showers likely with a slight chance of thunderstorms in the evening, then a chance of showers after midnight. Lows in the mid-60s. Chance of rain 60%. Friday, mostly cloudy. A chance of showers in the morning, then showers likely with a slight chance of thunderstorms in the afternoon.
Highs around 80. Chance of

Visibility 10 miles. Temperature was 71 degrees, dew point 68. Wind was southeast, at 3 miles an hour. And the pressure was 29.96 inches. And in downtown Shreveport, skies were mostly cloudy. The temperature was 73 degrees. And winds were south at 7 miles an hour. Once again in Shreveport, it was 72 degrees with cloudy skies at 7 a.m. Around the local area at 7 a.m., in Texarkana, cloudy and 74. Wind south at 5 miles an hour. El Dorado, cloudy and 71. Wind south at 5 miles an hour. Monroe, mostly cloudy and 72. Wind calm. Natchitoches, mostly cloudy and 66. Wind calm. Marshall, partly cloudy and 72. Wind calm. And at Longview, mostly cloudy and 72 degrees. Wind south at 6 miles an hour. Elsewhere across the four-state area, over at Dallas, mostly cloudy and 70. Oklahoma City, mostly cloudy and 72. Little Rock, drizzle and 74. Jackson, Mississippi, cloudy and 69. Baton Rouge, cloudy and 70. And at Houston, mostly cloudy and 73 degrees. For the most current information, check us out on the web at www.weather.gov/SHP. Here is your area's open water boating forecast. Wind gusts may be higher. Today, mostly cloudy in the morning, then clearing. Windy. Highs in the upper 80s. South winds 15 to 20 miles per hour. Tonight, mostly clear. Windy. Lows in the lower 70s. South winds 15 to 20 miles per hour. Sunday, a 20% chance of showers and thunderstorms in the late morning and afternoon. Mostly cloudy. Windy. Highs in the upper 80s. South winds 15 to 20 miles per hour. Sunday night, mostly cloudy. Windy. Lows in the mid-70s. South winds 15 to 20 miles per hour. Monday, windy. A 30% chance of showers and thunderstorms in the afternoon. Mostly cloudy. Highs in the upper 80s. South winds 15 to 25 miles per hour. Monday night, mostly cloudy. A 40% chance of showers and thunderstorms in the evening. Lows in the lower 70s. Tuesday, mostly cloudy. Chance of showers and thunderstorms in the afternoon. Highs around 90. Chance of precipitation 50%. Tuesday night, mostly cloudy with a 50% chance of showers and thunderstorms. Lows in the lower 70s. Wednesday, mostly cloudy. Showers likely and a chance of thunderstorms in the morning, then showers and a chance of thunderstorms in the afternoon. Highs in the mid-80s. Chance of precipitation 80%. Wednesday night, mostly cloudy. Showers likely and slight chance of thunderstorms in the evening, then a chance of showers after midnight. Lows in the upper 60s. Chance of precipitation 60%. Thursday, cloudy. Chance of showers in the morning, then showers likely and slight chance of thunderstorms in the afternoon. Highs in the lower 80s. Chance of precipitation 60%. Thursday night, mostly cloudy. Showers likely and slight chance of thunderstorms in the evening, then a chance of showers after midnight. Lows in the mid-60s. Chance of precipitation 60%. Friday, mostly cloudy. Chance of showers in the morning, then showers likely and slight chance of thunderstorms in the afternoon. Highs in the lower 80s. Chance of precipitation 60%. The Shreveport climate summary for yesterday, May 15, 2026. Yesterday's high temperature was 89 degrees. 2026. Yesterday's high temperature was 89 degrees. The normal high is 84. The record high is 94 degrees, which was set in 1885.

81. Yesterday's low temperature was 66 degrees. The normal low is 63. The record low is 43 degrees, which was set in 2014. No precipitation fell yesterday, which leaves the monthly total at 1.44 inches. This is 0.85 inches below the normal amount of 2.29 inches for May. The total precipitation for the year still stands at 14.05 inches, which is 7.03 inches below normal. Sunrise today is at 6:16 a.m. and sunset is at 8:07 p.m. Now let's check on your local forecast. Today, mostly cloudy this morning, then clearing. Highs in the upper 80s. South winds 5 to 10 miles per hour with gusts up to 20 miles per hour. Tonight, mostly clear. Lows in the lower 70s. South winds 10 to 15 miles per hour. Sunday, mostly cloudy with a slight chance of showers and thunderstorms. Highs in the upper 80s. South winds 10 to 15 miles per hour with gusts up to 25 miles per hour. Chance of rain 20%. Sunday night, partly cloudy in the evening, then becoming mostly cloudy. Lows in the mid-70s. South winds 10 to 15 miles per hour with gusts up to 25 miles per hour. Monday, mostly cloudy. A chance of showers and thunderstorms in the afternoon. Highs in the upper 80s. South winds 10 to 15 miles per hour with gusts up to 30 miles per hour. Chance of rain 30%. Monday night, mostly cloudy. A chance of showers and thunderstorms in the evening. Lows in the lower 70s. Chance of rain 50%. Tuesday, mostly cloudy. A chance of showers and thunderstorms in the afternoon. Highs in the upper 80s. Chance of rain 50%. Tuesday night, mostly cloudy with a chance of showers and thunderstorms. Lows in the lower 70s. Chance of rain 50%. Wednesday, a chance of thunderstorms. Showers. Highs in the mid-80s. Chance of rain 80%. Wednesday night, showers likely with a slight chance of thunderstorms in the evening, then a chance of showers after midnight. Lows in the upper 60s. Chance of rain 60%. Thursday, cloudy. A chance of showers in the morning, then showers likely with a slight chance of thunderstorms in the afternoon. Highs in the lower 80s. Chance of rain 60%. Thursday night, showers likely with a slight chance of thunderstorms in the evening, then a chance of showers after midnight. Lows in the mid-60s. Chance of rain 60%. Friday, mostly cloudy. A chance of showers in the morning, then showers likely with a slight chance of thunderstorms in the afternoon. Highs around 80. Chance of rain 60%. 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Be sure to follow us on Facebook. Here's a look at local weather conditions as of 7 a.m. At the top of the hour, skies were cloudy in Shreveport. The temperature was 72 degrees at the regional airport. The dew point was 68, making the relative humidity 88%. Winds were calm. The pressure was 29.97 inches and rising. At Bossier City, it was mostly cloudy. Visibility 10 miles. Temperature was 71 degrees, dew point 68. Wind was southeast, at 3 miles an hour. And the pressure was 29.96 inches. And in downtown Shreveport, skies were mostly cloudy. The temperature was 73 degrees. And winds were south at 7 miles an hour. Once again in Shreveport, it was 72 degrees with cloudy skies at 7 a.m. This is your NOAA Weather Radio, station WXJ97, operating on a frequency of 162.400 MHz, providing the latest weather information on a 24-hour basis.
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Around the local area at 7 a.m. in Texarkana, cloudy and 74. Wind south at 5 miles an hour. El Dorado, cloudy and 71. Wind south at 5 miles an hour. Monroe, mostly cloudy and 72. Wind calm. Natchitoches, mostly cloudy and 66. Wind calm. Marshall, partly cloudy and 72. Wind calm. And at Longview, mostly cloudy and 72 degrees. Wind south at 6 miles an hour. Elsewhere across the four-state area, over at Dallas, mostly cloudy and 70. Oklahoma City, mostly cloudy and 72. Little Rock, drizzle and 74. Jackson, Mississippi, cloudy and 69. Baton Rouge, cloudy and 70. And at Houston, mostly cloudy and 73 degrees. For the most current information, check us out on the web at www.weather.gov/SHP. The Shreveport Climate Summary for yesterday, May 15, 2026. Yesterday's high temperature was 89 degrees. The normal high is 84. The record high is 94 degrees, which was set in 1881. Yesterday's low temperature was 66 degrees. The normal low is 63. The record low is 43 degrees, which was set in 2014. No precipitation fell yesterday, which leaves the monthly total at 1.44 inches. This is 0.85 inches below the normal amount of 2.29 inches for May. The total precipitation for the year still stands at 14.05 inches, which is 7.03 inches below normal. Sunrise today is at 6:16 a.m. and sunset is at 8:07 p.m. Now let's check on your local forecast. Today, mostly cloudy this morning, then clearing. Highs in the upper 80s. South winds 5 to 10 miles per hour with gusts up to 20 miles per hour. Tonight, mostly clear. Lows in the lower 70s. South winds 10 to 15 miles per hour. Sunday, mostly cloudy with a slight chance of showers and thunderstorms. Highs in the upper 80s. South winds 10 to 15 miles per hour with gusts up to 25 miles per hour. Chance of rain 20%. Sunday night, partly cloudy in the evening, then becoming mostly cloudy. Lows in the mid-70s. South winds 10 to 15 miles per hour with gusts up to 25 miles per hour. Monday, mostly cloudy. A chance of showers and thunderstorms in the afternoon. Highs in the upper 80s. South winds 10 to 15 miles per hour with gusts up to 30 miles per hour. Chance of rain 30%. Monday night, mostly cloudy. A chance of showers and thunderstorms in the evening. Lows in the lower 70s. Chance of rain 50%. Tuesday, mostly cloudy. A chance of showers and thunderstorms in the afternoon. Highs in the upper 80s. Chance of rain 50%. Tuesday night, mostly cloudy with a chance of showers and thunderstorms. Lows in the lower 70s. Chance of rain 50%. Wednesday, a chance of thunderstorms. Showers. Highs in the mid-80s. Chance of rain 80%. Wednesday night, showers likely with a slight chance of thunderstorms in the evening, then a chance of showers after midnight. Lows in the upper 60s. Chance of rain 60%. Thursday, cloudy. A chance of showers in the morning, then showers likely with a slight chance of thunderstorms in the afternoon. Highs in the lower 80s. Chance of rain 60%. Thursday night, showers likely with a slight chance of thunderstorms in the evening, then a chance of showers after midnight. Lows in the mid-60s.
chance of rain 60%. Friday, mostly cloudy. A chance of showers in the morning, then showers likely with a slight chance of thunderstorms in the afternoon. Highs around 80. Chance of rain 60%. 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Be sure to follow us on Facebook. Here's a look at local weather conditions as of 7 a.m. At the top of the hour, skies were cloudy in Shreveport. The temperature was 72 degrees at the regional airport. The dew point was 68, making the relative humidity 88%. Winds were calm. The pressure was 29.97 inches and rising. At Bossier City, it was mostly cloudy. Visibility 10 miles. Temperature was 71 degrees, dew point 68. Wind was southeast, at 3 miles an hour. And the pressure was 29.96 inches. And in downtown Shreveport, skies were mostly cloudy. The temperature was 73 degrees. And winds were south at 7 miles an hour. Once again in Shreveport, it was 72 degrees with cloudy skies at 7 a.m. Around the local area at 7 a.m., in Texarkana, cloudy and 74. Wind south at 5 miles an hour. El Dorado, cloudy and 71. Wind south at 5 miles an hour. Monroe, mostly cloudy and 72. Wind calm. Natchitoches, mostly cloudy and 66. Wind calm. Marshall, partly cloudy and 72. Wind calm. And at Longview, mostly cloudy and 72 degrees. Wind south at 6 miles an hour. Elsewhere across the four-state area, over at Dallas, mostly cloudy and 70. Oklahoma City, mostly cloudy and 72. Little Rock, drizzle and 74. Jackson, Mississippi, cloudy and 69. Baton Rouge, cloudy and 70. And at Houston, mostly cloudy and 73 degrees. For the most current information, check us out on the web at www.weather.gov/sht. The Shreveport Climate Summary for yesterday, May 15, 2026. Yesterday's high temperature was 89 degrees. The normal high is 84. The record high is 94 degrees, which was set in 1881. Yesterday's low temperature was 66 degrees. The normal low is 63. The record low is 43 degrees, which was set in 2014. No precipitation fell yesterday, which leaves the monthly total at 1.44 inches. This is 0.85 inches below the normal amount of 2.29 inches for May. The total precipitation for the year still stands at 14.05 inches, which is 7.03 inches below normal. Sunrise today is at 6:16 a.m. and sunset is at 8:07 p.m. Now let's check on your local forecast. Today, mostly cloudy this morning, then clearing. Highs in the upper 80s. South winds 5 to 10 miles per hour with gusts up to 20 miles per hour. Tonight, mostly clear. Lows in the lower 70s. South winds 10 to 15 miles per hour. Sunday, mostly cloudy with a slight chance of showers and thunderstorms. Highs in the upper 80s. South winds 10 to 15 miles per hour with gusts up to 25 miles per hour. Chance of rain 20%. Sunday night, partly cloudy in the evening, then becoming mostly cloudy. Lows in the mid-70s. South winds 10 to 15 miles per hour with gusts up to 25 miles per hour. Monday, mostly cloudy. A chance of showers and thunderstorms in the afternoon. Highs in the upper 80s. South winds 10 to 15 miles per hour with gusts up to 30 miles per hour. Chance of rain 30%. Monday night, mostly cloudy. A chance of showers and thunderstorms in the evening. Lows in the lower 70s.
chance of rain 50%. Tuesday, mostly cloudy. A chance of showers and thunderstorms in the afternoon. Highs in the upper 80s. Chance of rain 50%. Tuesday night, mostly cloudy with a chance of showers and thunderstorms. Lows in the lower 70s. Chance of rain 50%. Wednesday, a chance of thunderstorms. Showers. Highs in the mid 80s. Chance of rain 80%. Wednesday night, showers likely with a slight chance of thunderstorms in the evening, then a chance of showers after midnight. Lows in the upper 60s. Chance of rain 60%. Thursday, cloudy. A chance of showers in the morning, then showers likely with a slight chance of thunderstorms in the afternoon. Highs in the lower 80s. Chance of rain 60%. Thursday night, showers likely with a slight chance of thunderstorms in the evening, then a chance of showers after midnight. Lows in the mid-60s. Chance of rain 60%. Friday, mostly cloudy. A chance of showers in the morning, then showers likely with a slight chance of thunderstorms in the afternoon. Highs around 80. Chance of rain 60%. 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Be sure to follow us on Facebook. Here's a look at local weather conditions as of 7 a.m. At the top of the hour, skies were cloudy in Shreveport. The temperature was 72 degrees at the regional airport. The dew point was 68, making the relative humidity 88%. Winds were calm. The pressure was 29.97 inches and rising.

3 degrees, and winds were south at 7 miles an hour. Once again in Shreveport, it was 72 degrees with cloudy skies at 7 a.m. Around the local area at 7 a.m., in Texarkana, cloudy and 74. Wind south at 5 miles an hour. El Dorado, cloudy and 71. Wind south at 5 miles an hour. Monroe, mostly cloudy and 72. Wind calm. Natchitoches, mostly cloudy and 66. Wind calm. Marshall, partly cloudy and 72. Wind calm. And at Longview, mostly cloudy and 72 degrees. Wind south at 6 miles an hour. Elsewhere across the four-state area, over at Dallas, mostly cloudy and 70. Oklahoma City, mostly cloudy and 72. Little Rock, drizzle and 74. Jackson, Mississippi, cloudy and 69. Baton Rouge, cloudy and 70. And at Houston, mostly cloudy and 73 degrees. For the most current information, check us out on the web at www.weather.gov/sht. 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The Shreveport climate summary for yesterday, May 15, 2026. Yesterday's high temperature was 89 degrees. The normal high is 84. The record high is 94 degrees, which was set in 1881. Yesterday's low temperature was 66 degrees. The normal low is 63. The record low is 43 degrees, which was set in 2014. No precipitation fell yesterday, which leaves the monthly total at 1.44 inches. This is 0.85 inches below the normal amount of 2.29 inches for May. The total precipitation for the year still stands at 14.05 inches, which is 7.03 inches below normal. Sunrise today is at 6:16 a.m. and sunset is at 8:07 p.m. Now let's check on your local forecast. Today, mostly cloudy this morning, then clearing. Highs in the upper 80s. South winds 5 to 10 miles per hour with gusts up to 20 miles per hour. Tonight, mostly clear. Lows in the lower 70s. South winds 10 to 15 miles per hour. Sunday, mostly cloudy with a slight chance of showers and thunderstorms. Highs in the upper 80s. South winds 10 to 15 miles per hour with gusts up to 25 miles per hour. Chance of rain 20%. Sunday night, partly cloudy in the evening, then becoming mostly cloudy. Lows in the mid-70s. South winds 10 to 15 miles per hour with gusts up to 25 miles per hour. Monday, mostly cloudy. A chance of showers and thunderstorms in the afternoon. Highs in the upper 80s. South winds 10 to 15 miles per hour with gusts up to 30 miles per hour. Chance of rain 30%. Monday night, mostly cloudy. A chance of showers and thunderstorms in the evening. Lows in the lower 70s. Chance of rain 50%. Tuesday, mostly cloudy. A chance of showers and thunderstorms in the afternoon. Highs in the upper 80s. Chance of rain 50%. Tuesday night, mostly cloudy with a chance of showers and thunderstorms. Lows in the lower 70s. Chance of rain 50%. Wednesday, a chance of thunderstorms. Showers. Highs in the mid-80s. Chance of rain 80%. Wednesday night, showers likely with a slight chance of thunderstorms in the evening, then a chance of showers after midnight. Lows in the upper 60s. Chance of rain 60%. Thursday.

cloudy. A chance of showers in the morning, then showers likely with a slight chance of thunderstorms in the afternoon. Highs in the lower 80s. Chance of rain 60%. Thursday night, showers likely with a slight chance of thunderstorms in the evening, then a chance of showers after midnight. Lows in the mid-60s. Chance of rain 60%. Friday, mostly cloudy. A chance of showers in the morning, then showers likely with a slight chance of thunderstorms in the afternoon. Highs around 80. Chance of rain 60%. 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Be sure to follow us on Facebook. Here's a look at local weather conditions as of 7 a.m. At the top of the hour, skies were cloudy in Shreveport. The temperature was 72 degrees at the regional airport. The dew point was 68, making the relative humidity 88%. Winds were calm. The pressure was 29.97 inches and rising. At Bossier City, it was mostly cloudy. Visibility 10 miles. Temperature was 71 degrees, dew point 68. Wind was southeast, at 3 miles an hour. And the pressure was 29.96 inches. And in downtown Shreveport, skies were mostly cloudy. The temperature was 73 degrees. And winds were south at 7 miles an hour. Once again in Shreveport, it was 72 degrees with cloudy skies at 7 a.m. Around the local area at 7 a.m., in Texarkana, cloudy and 74. Wind south at 5 miles an hour. El Dorado, cloudy and 71. Wind south at 5 miles an hour. Monroe, mostly cloudy and 72. Wind calm. Nacogdoches, mostly cloudy and 66. Wind calm. Marshall, partly cloudy and 72. Wind calm. And at Longview, mostly cloudy and 72 degrees. Wind south at 6 miles an hour. Elsewhere across the four-state area, over at Dallas, mostly cloudy and 70. Oklahoma City, mostly cloudy and 72. Little Rock, drizzle and 74. Jackson, Mississippi, cloudy and 69. Baton Rouge, cloudy and 70. And at Houston, mostly cloudy and 73 degrees. For the most current information, check us out on the web at www.weather.gov/sht. The Shreveport Climate Summary for yesterday, May 15, 2026. Yesterday's high temperature was 89 degrees. The normal high is 84. The record high is 94 degrees, which was set in 1881. Yesterday's low temperature was 66 degrees. The normal low is 63. The record low is 43 degrees, which was set in 2014. No precipitation fell yesterday, which leaves the monthly total at 1.44 inches. This is 0.85 inches below the normal amount of 2.29 inches for May. The total precipitation for the year still stands at 14.05 inches, which is 7.03 inches below normal. Sunrise today is at 6:16 a.m. and sunset is at 8:07 p.m. Now let's check on your local forecast. Today, mostly cloudy this morning, then clearing. Highs in the upper 80s. South winds 5 to 10 miles per hour with gusts up to 20 miles per hour. Tonight, mostly clear. Lows in the lower 70s. South winds 10 to 15 miles per hour. Sunday, mostly cloudy with a slight chance of showers and thunderstorms. Highs in the upper 80s. South winds 10 to 15 miles per hour with gusts up to 25 miles per hour. Chance of rain 20%. Sunday night, partly cloudy in the evening, then becoming mostly cloudy. Lows in the mid-70s. South winds 10 to 15 miles per hour with gusts up to 25 miles per hour. Monday, mostly cloudy.
a chance of showers and thunderstorms in the afternoon. Highs in the upper 80s. South winds 10 to 15 miles per hour with gusts up to 30 miles per hour. Chance of rain 30%. Monday night, mostly cloudy. A chance of showers and thunderstorms in the evening. Lows in the lower 70s. Chance of rain 50%. Tuesday, mostly cloudy. A chance of showers and thunderstorms in the afternoon. Highs in the upper 80s. Chance of rain 50%. Tuesday night, mostly cloudy with a chance of showers and thunderstorms. Lows in the lower 70s. Chance of rain 50%. Wednesday, a chance of thunderstorms. Showers. Highs in the mid-80s. Chance of rain 80%. Wednesday night, showers likely with a slight chance of thunderstorms in the evening, then a chance of showers after midnight. Lows in the upper 60s. Chance of rain 60%. Thursday, cloudy. A chance of showers in the morning, then showers likely with a slight chance of thunderstorms in the afternoon. Highs in the lower 80s. Chance of rain 60%. Thursday night, showers likely with a slight chance of thunderstorms in the evening, then a chance of showers after midnight. Lows in the mid-60s. Chance of rain 60%. Friday, mostly cloudy. A chance of showers in the morning, then showers likely with a slight chance of thunderstorms in the afternoon. Highs around 80. Chance of rain 60%. Here is your area's open water boating forecast. Wind gusts may be higher. Today, mostly cloudy in the morning then clearing. Windy. Highs in the upper 80s. South winds 15 to 20 miles per hour. Tonight, mostly clear. Windy. Lows in the lower 70s. South winds 15 to 20 miles per hour. Sunday, a 20% chance of showers and thunderstorms in the late morning and afternoon. Mostly cloudy. Windy. Highs in the upper 80s. South winds 15 to 20 miles per hour. Sunday night, mostly cloudy. Windy. Lows in the mid-70s. South winds 15 to 20 miles per hour. Monday, windy. A 30% chance of showers and thunderstorms in the afternoon. Mostly cloudy. Highs in the upper 80s. South winds 15 to 25 miles per hour. Monday night, mostly cloudy. A 40% chance of showers and thunderstorms in the evening. Lows in the lower 70s. Tuesday, mostly cloudy. Chance of showers and thunderstorms in the afternoon. Highs around 90. Chance of precipitation 50%. Tuesday night, mostly cloudy with a 50% chance of showers and thunderstorms. Lows in the lower 70s. Wednesday, mostly cloudy. Showers likely and a chance of thunderstorms in the morning, then showers and a chance of thunderstorms in the afternoon. Highs in the mid-80s. Chance of precipitation 80%. Wednesday night, mostly cloudy. Showers likely and slight chance of thunderstorms in the evening, then a chance of showers after midnight. Lows in the upper 60s. Chance of precipitation 60%. Thursday, cloudy. Chance of showers in the morning, then showers likely and slight chance of thunderstorms in the afternoon. Highs in the lower 80s. Chance of precipitation 60%. Thursday night, mostly cloudy. Showers likely and slight chance of thunderstorms in the evening, then a chance of showers after midnight. Lows in the mid-60s. Chance of precipitation 60%. Friday, mostly cloudy. Chance of showers in the morning, then showers likely and slight chance of thunderstorms in the afternoon. Highs in the lower 80s. Chance of precipitation 60%. 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
Here's a look at local weather conditions as of 7 a.m. At the top of the hour, skies were cloudy in Shreveport. The temperature was 72 degrees at the regional airport. The dew point was 68, making the relative humidity 88%. Winds were calm. The pressure was 29.97 inches and rising. At Bossier City, it was mostly cloudy. Visibility 10 miles. Temperature was 71 degrees, dew point 68. Wind was southeast, at 3 miles an hour. And the pressure was 29.96 inches. And in downtown Shreveport, skies were mostly cloudy. The temperature was 73 degrees. And winds were south at 7 miles an hour. Once again in Shreveport, it was 72 degrees with cloudy skies at 7 a.m. Around the local area at 7 a.m., in Texarkana, cloudy and 74. Wind south at 5 miles an hour. El Dorado, cloudy and 71. Wind south at 5 miles an hour. Monroe, mostly cloudy and 72. Wind calm. Natchitoches, mostly cloudy and 66. Wind calm. Marshall, partly cloudy and 72. Wind calm. And at Longview, mostly cloudy and 72 degrees. Wind south at 6 miles an hour. Elsewhere across the four-state area, over at Dallas, mostly cloudy and 70. Oklahoma City, mostly cloudy and 72. Little Rock, drizzle and 74. Jackson, Mississippi, cloudy and 69. Baton Rouge, cloudy and 70. And at Houston, mostly cloudy and 73 degrees. For the most current information, check us out on the web at www.weather.gov/sht. 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The Shreveport Climate Summary for yesterday, May 15, 2026. Yesterday's high temperature was 89 degrees. The normal high is 84. The record high is 94 degrees, which was set in 1881. Yesterday's low temperature was 66 degrees. The normal low is 63. The record low is 43 degrees, which was set in 2014. No precipitation fell yesterday, which leaves the monthly total at 1.44 inches. This is 0.85 inches below the normal amount of 2.29 inches for May. The total precipitation for the year still stands at 14.05 inches, which is 7.03 inches below normal. Sunrise today is at 6:16 a.m. and sunset is at 8:07 p.m. Now let's check on your local forecast. Today, mostly cloudy this morning, then clearing. Highs in the upper 80s. South winds 5 to 10 miles per hour with gusts up to 20 miles per hour. Tonight, mostly clear. Lows in the lower 70s. South winds 10 to 15 miles per hour. Sunday, mostly cloudy with a slight chance of showers and thunderstorms. Highs in the upper 80s. South winds 10 to 15 miles per hour with gusts up to 25 miles per hour. Chance of rain 20%. Sunday night, partly cloudy in the evening, then becoming mostly cloudy. Lows in the mid-70s. South winds 10 to 15 miles per hour with gusts up to 25 miles per hour. Monday, mostly cloudy. A chance of showers and thunderstorms in the afternoon. Highs in the upper 80s. South winds 10 to 15 miles per hour with gusts up to 30 miles per hour. Chance of rain 30%. Monday night, mostly cloudy. A chance of showers and thunderstorms in the evening.
lows in the lower 70s. Chance of rain 50%. Tuesday, mostly cloudy. A chance of showers and thunderstorms in the afternoon. Highs in the upper 80s. Chance of rain 50%. Tuesday night, mostly cloudy with a chance of showers and thunderstorms. Lows in the lower 70s. Chance of rain 50%. Wednesday, a chance of thunderstorms. Showers. Highs in the mid 80s. Chance of rain 80%. Wednesday night, showers likely with a slight chance of thunderstorms in the evening, then a chance of showers after midnight. Lows in the upper 60s. Chance of rain 60%. Thursday, cloudy. A chance of showers in the morning, then showers likely with a slight chance of thunderstorms in the afternoon. Highs in the lower 80s. Chance of rain 60%. Thursday night, showers likely with a slight chance of thunderstorms in the evening, then a chance of showers after midnight. Lows in the mid-60s. Chance of rain 60%. Friday, mostly cloudy. A chance of showers in the morning, then showers likely with a slight chance of thunderstorms in the afternoon. Highs around 80. Chance of rain 60%. 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Be sure to follow us on Facebook. Here's a look at local weather conditions as of 7 a.m. At the top of the hour, skies were cloudy in Shreveport. The temperature was 72 degrees at the regional airport. The dew point was 68, making the relative humidity 88%. Winds were calm. The pressure was 29.97 inches and rising. At Bossier City, it was mostly cloudy. Visibility 10 miles. Temperature was 71 degrees, dew point 68. Wind was southeast, at 3 miles an hour. And the pressure was 29.96 inches. And in downtown Shreveport, skies were mostly cloudy. The temperature was 73 degrees. And winds were south at 7 miles an hour. Once again in Shreveport, it was 72 degrees with cloudy skies at 7 a.m. You're listening to your weather radio, station WXJ97, broadcasting in Shreveport on 162.4 MHz. Be sure to follow us on Facebook. Here's a look at local weather conditions as of 8 a.m. At the top of the hour, skies were cloudy in Shreveport. The temperature was 73 degrees at the regional airport. The dew point was 70, making the relative humidity 88%. Winds were south at 3 miles an hour. The pressure was 29.99 inches and rising. The report from Bossier City was not available. And in downtown Shreveport, skies were partly sunny. The temperature was 73 degrees. And winds were east at 5 miles an hour. Once again in Shreveport, it was 73 degrees with cloudy skies at 8 a.m. Around the local area at 8 a.m., in Texarkana, mostly sunny and 75. Wind south at 6 miles an hour. El Dorado, partly sunny and 72. Wind south at 5 miles an hour. Monroe, partly sunny and 74. Wind southeast at 5 miles an hour. Natchitoches, partly sunny and 71. Wind calm. Marshall, sunny and 73. Wind calm. And at Longview, partly sunny and 74 degrees. Wind south at 3 miles an hour. Elsewhere across the four-state area, over at Dallas, partly sunny and 73. Oklahoma City, partly sunny and 73. Little Rock, haze and 73. Jackson, Mississippi, mostly sunny and 71. Baton Rouge, mostly sunny and 72. And at Houston, partly sunny and 74 degrees. For the most current information, check us out on the web at www.weather.gov/sht.
The Shreveport Climate Summary for yesterday, May 15, 2026. Yesterday's high temperature was 89 degrees. The normal high is 84. The record high is 94 degrees, which was set in 1881. Yesterday's low temperature was 66 degrees. The normal low is 63. The record low is 43 degrees, which was set in 2014. No precipitation fell yesterday, which leaves the monthly total at 1.44 inches. This is 0.85 inches below the normal amount of 2.29 inches for May. The total precipitation for the year still stands at 14.05 inches, which is 7.03 inches below normal. Sunrise today is at 6:16 a.m. and sunset is at 8:07 p.m. Now let's check on your local forecast. Today, mostly cloudy this morning, then clearing. Highs in the upper 80s. South winds 5 to 10 miles per hour with gusts up to 20 miles per hour. Tonight, mostly clear. Lows in the lower 70s. South winds 10 to 15 miles per hour. Sunday, mostly cloudy with a slight chance of showers and thunderstorms. Highs in the upper 80s. South winds 10 to 15 miles per hour with gusts up to 25 miles per hour. Chance of rain 20%. Sunday night, partly cloudy in the evening, then becoming mostly cloudy. Lows in the mid-70s. South winds 10 to 15 miles per hour with gusts up to 25 miles per hour. Monday, mostly cloudy. A chance of showers and thunderstorms in the afternoon. Highs in the upper 80s. South winds 10 to 15 miles per hour with gusts up to 30 miles per hour. Chance of rain 30%. Monday night, mostly cloudy. A chance of showers and thunderstorms in the evening. Lows in the lower 70s. Chance of rain 50%. Tuesday, mostly cloudy. A chance of showers and thunderstorms in the afternoon. Highs in the upper 80s. Chance of rain 50%. Tuesday night, mostly cloudy with a chance of showers and thunderstorms. Lows in the lower 70s. Chance of rain 50%. Wednesday, a chance of thunderstorms. Showers. Highs in the mid-80s. Chance of rain 80%. Wednesday night, showers likely with a slight chance of thunderstorms in the evening, then a chance of showers after midnight. Lows in the upper 60s. Chance of rain 60%. Thursday, cloudy. A chance of showers in the morning, then showers likely with a slight chance of thunderstorms in the afternoon. Highs in the lower 80s. Chance of rain 60%. Thursday night, showers likely with a slight chance of thunderstorms in the evening, then a chance of showers after midnight. Lows in the mid-60s. Chance of rain 60%. Friday, mostly cloudy. A chance of showers in the morning, then showers likely with a slight chance of thunderstorms in the afternoon. Highs around 80. Chance of rain 60%. 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Be sure to follow us on Facebook. Here's a look at local weather conditions as of 8 a.m. At the top of the hour, skies were cloudy in Shreveport. The temperature was 73 degrees at the regional airport. The dew point was 70, making the relative humidity 88%. Winds were south at 3 miles an hour. The pressure was 29.99 inches and rising. The report from Bossier City was not available. And in downtown Shreveport, skies were partly sunny. The temperature was 73 degrees. And winds were east at 5 miles an hour. Once again in Shreveport, it was 73 degrees with cloudy skies at 8 a.m. Around the local area at 8 a.m., in Texarkana, mostly sunny and 75. Wind south at 6 miles an hour. El Dorado, partly sunny and 72. Wind south at 5 miles an hour.
Monroe, partly sunny and 74. Wind southeast at 5 miles an hour. Natchitoches, partly sunny and 71. Wind calm. Marshall, sunny and 73. Wind calm. And at Longview, partly sunny and 74 degrees. Wind south at 3 miles an hour. Elsewhere across the four-state area, over at Dallas, partly sunny and 73. Oklahoma City, partly sunny and 73. Little Rock, haze and 73. Jackson, Mississippi, mostly sunny and 71. Baton Rouge, mostly sunny and 72. And at Houston, partly sunny and 74 degrees. For the most current information, check us out on the web at www.weather.gov/sht. The Shreveport Climate Summary for yesterday, May 15, 2026. Yesterday's high temperature was 89 degrees. The normal high is 84. The record high is 94 degrees, which was set in 1881. Yesterday's low temperature was 66 degrees. The normal low is 63. The record low is 43 degrees, which was set in 2014. No precipitation fell yesterday, which leaves the monthly total at 1.44 inches. This is 0.85 inches below the normal amount of 2.29 inches for May. The total precipitation for the year still stands at 14.05 inches, which is 7.03 inches below normal. Sunrise today is at 6:16 a.m. and sunset is at 8:07 p.m. This is your NOAA Weather Radio, station WXJ97, operating on a frequency of 162.400 MHz, providing the latest weather information on a 24-hour basis. 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Now let's check on your local forecast. Today, mostly cloudy this morning, then clearing. Highs in the upper 80s. South winds 5 to 10 miles per hour with gusts up to 20 miles per hour. Tonight, mostly clear. Lows in the lower 70s. South winds 10 to 15 miles per hour. Sunday, mostly cloudy with a slight chance of showers and thunderstorms. Highs in the upper 80s. South winds 10 to 15 miles per hour with gusts up to 25 miles per hour. Chance of rain 20%. Sunday night, partly cloudy in the evening, then becoming mostly cloudy. Lows in the mid-70s. South winds 10 to 15 miles per hour with gusts up to 25 miles per hour. Monday, mostly cloudy. A chance of showers and thunderstorms in the afternoon. Highs in the upper 80s. South winds 10 to 15 miles per hour with gusts up to 30 miles per hour. Chance of rain 30%. Monday night, mostly cloudy. A chance of showers and thunderstorms in the evening. Lows in the lower 70s. Chance of rain 50%. Tuesday, mostly cloudy. A chance of showers and thunderstorms in the afternoon. Highs in the upper 80s. Chance of rain 50%. Tuesday night, mostly cloudy with a chance of showers and thunderstorms. Lows in the lower 70s. Chance of rain 50%. Wednesday, a chance of thunderstorms. Showers. Highs in the mid-80s. Chance of rain 80%. Wednesday night, showers likely with a slight chance of thunderstorms in the evening, then a chance of showers after midnight. Lows in the upper 60s. Chance of rain 60%. Thursday, cloudy. A chance of showers in the morning, then showers likely with a slight chance of thunderstorms in the afternoon. Highs in the lower 80s. Chance of rain 60%. Thursday night, showers likely with a slight chance of thunderstorms in the evening, then a chance of showers after midnight. Lows in the mid-60s.
Chance of rain 60%. Friday, mostly cloudy. A chance of showers in the morning, then showers likely with a slight chance of thunderstorms in the afternoon. Highs around 80. Chance of rain 60%. 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Be sure to follow us on Facebook. Here's a look at local weather conditions as of 8 a.m. At the top of the hour, skies were cloudy in Shreveport. The temperature was 73 degrees at the regional airport. The dew point was 70, making the relative humidity 88%. Winds were south at 3 miles an hour. The pressure was 29.99 inches and rising. The report from Bossier City was not available. And in downtown Shreveport, skies were partly sunny. The temperature was 73 degrees. And winds were east at 5 miles an hour. Once again in Shreveport, it was 73 degrees with cloudy skies at 8 a.m. Around the local area at 8 a.m., in Texarkana, mostly sunny and 75. Wind south at 6 miles an hour. El Dorado, partly sunny and 72. Wind south at 5 miles an hour. Monroe, partly sunny and 74. Wind southeast at 5 miles an hour. Natchitoches, partly sunny and 71. Wind calm. Marshall, sunny and 73. Wind calm. And at Longview, partly sunny and 74 degrees. Wind south at 3 miles an hour. Elsewhere across the four-state area, over at Dallas, partly sunny and 73. Oklahoma City, partly sunny and 73. Little Rock, haze and 73. Jackson, Mississippi, mostly sunny and 71. Baton Rouge, mostly sunny and 72. And at Houston, partly sunny and 74 degrees. For the most current information, check us out on the web at www.weather.gov/sht. The Shreveport Climate Summary for yesterday, May 15, 2026. Yesterday's high temperature was 89 degrees. The normal high is 84. The record high is 94 degrees, which was set in 1881. Yesterday's low temperature was 66 degrees.

8:07 p.m. Now let's check on your local forecast. Today, mostly cloudy this morning, then clearing. Highs in the upper 80s. South winds 5 to 10 miles per hour with gusts up to 20 miles per hour. Tonight, mostly clear. Lows in the lower 70s. South winds 10 to 15 miles per hour. Sunday, mostly cloudy with a slight chance of showers and thunderstorms. Highs in the upper 80s. South winds 10 to 15 miles per hour with gusts up to 25 miles per hour. Chance of rain 20%. Sunday night, partly cloudy in the evening, then becoming mostly cloudy. Lows in the mid-70s. South winds 10 to 15 miles per hour with gusts up to 25 miles per hour. Monday, mostly cloudy. A chance of showers and thunderstorms in the afternoon. Highs in the upper 80s. South winds 10 to 15 miles per hour with gusts up to 30 miles per hour. Chance of rain 30%. Monday night, mostly cloudy. A chance of showers and thunderstorms in the evening. Lows in the lower 70s. Chance of rain 50%. Tuesday, mostly cloudy. A chance of showers and thunderstorms in the afternoon. Highs in the upper 80s. Chance of rain 50%. Tuesday night, mostly cloudy with a chance of showers and thunderstorms. Lows in the lower 70s. Chance of rain 50%. Wednesday, a chance of thunderstorms. Showers. Highs in the mid-80s. Chance of rain 80%. Wednesday night, showers likely with a slight chance of thunderstorms in the evening, then a chance of showers after midnight. Lows in the upper 60s. Chance of rain 60%. Thursday, cloudy. A chance of showers in the morning, then showers likely with a slight chance of thunderstorms in the afternoon. Highs in the lower 80s. Chance of rain 60%. Thursday night, showers likely with a slight chance of thunderstorms in the evening, then a chance of showers after midnight. Lows in the mid-60s. Chance of rain 60%. Friday, mostly cloudy. A chance of showers in the morning, then showers likely with a slight chance of thunderstorms in the afternoon. Highs around 80. Chance of rain 60%. Here is your area's open water boating forecast. Wind gusts may be higher. Today, mostly cloudy in the morning then clearing. Windy. Highs in the upper 80s. South winds 15 to 20 miles per hour. Tonight, mostly clear. Windy. Lows in the lower 70s. South winds 15 to 20 miles per hour. Sunday, a 20% chance of showers and thunderstorms in the late morning and afternoon. Mostly cloudy. Windy. Highs in the upper 80s. South winds 15 to 20 miles per hour. Sunday night, mostly cloudy. Windy. Lows in the mid-70s. South winds 15 to 20 miles per hour. Monday, windy. A 30% chance of showers and thunderstorms in the afternoon. Mostly cloudy. Highs in the upper 80s. South winds 15 to 25 miles per hour. Monday night, mostly cloudy. A 40% chance of showers and thunderstorms in the evening. Lows in the lower 70s. Tuesday, mostly cloudy. Chance of showers 70s. Tuesday, mostly cloudy. Chance of showers and thunderstorms in the afternoon. Highs around 90. Chance of precipitation 50%. Tuesday night, mostly cloudy with a 50% chance of showers and thunderstorms. Lows in the lower 70s. Wednesday, mostly cloudy. Showers likely and a chance of thunderstorms in the morning, then showers and a chance of thunderstorms in the afternoon. Highs in the mid-80s. Chance of precipitation 80%. Wednesday night, mostly cloudy. Showers likely and slight chance of thunderstorms in the evening, then a chance of showers after midnight.

lows in the upper 60s. Chance of precipitation 60%. Thursday, cloudy. Chance of showers in the morning, then showers likely and slight chance of thunderstorms in the afternoon. Highs in the lower 80s. Chance of precipitation 60%. Thursday night, mostly cloudy. Showers likely and slight chance of thunderstorms in the evening, then a chance of showers after midnight. Lows in the mid-60s. Chance of precipitation 60%. Friday, mostly cloudy. Chance of showers in the morning, then showers likely and slight chance of thunderstorms in the afternoon. Highs in the lower 80s. Chance of precipitation 60%. 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Be sure to follow us on Facebook. Here's a look at local weather conditions as of 8 a.m. At the top of the hour, skies were cloudy in Shreveport. The temperature was 73 degrees at the regional airport. The dew point was 70, making the relative humidity 88%. Winds were south at 3 miles an hour. The pressure was 29.99 inches and rising. The report from Bossier City was not available. And in downtown Shreveport, skies were partly sunny. The temperature was 73 degrees. And winds were east at 5 miles an hour. Once again in Shreveport, it was 73 degrees with cloudy skies at 8 a.m. Around the local area at 8 a.m., in Texarkana, mostly sunny and 75. Wind south at 6 miles an hour. El Dorado, partly sunny and 72. Wind south at 5 miles an hour. Monroe, partly sunny and 74. Wind southeast at 5 miles an hour. Natchitoches, partly sunny and 71. Wind calm. Marshall, sunny and 73. Wind calm. And at Longview, partly sunny and 74 degrees. Wind south at 3 miles an hour. Elsewhere across the four-state area, over at Dallas, partly sunny and 73. Oklahoma City, partly sunny and 73. Little Rock, Hayes and 73. Jackson, Mississippi, mostly sunny and 71. Baton Rouge, mostly sunny and 72. And at Houston, partly sunny and 74 degrees. For the most current information, check us out on the web at www.weather.gov/sht. The Shreveport Climate Summary for yesterday, May 15, 2026. Yesterday's high temperature was 89 degrees. The normal high is 84. The record high is 94 degrees, which was set in 1881. Yesterday's low temperature was 66 degrees. The normal low is 63. The record low is 43 degrees, which was set in 2014. No precipitation fell yesterday, which leaves the monthly total at 1.44 inches. This is 0.85 inches below the normal amount of 2.29 inches for May. The total precipitation for the year still stands at 14.05 inches, which is 7.03 inches below normal. Sunrise today is at 6:16 a.m. and sunset is at 8:07 p.m. This is your NOAA Weather Radio, station WXJ97, operating on a frequency of 162.400 MHz, providing the latest weather information on a 24-hour basis. 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Now let's check on your local forecast. Today, mostly cloudy this morning, then clearing. Highs in the upper 80s. South winds 5 to 10 miles per hour with gusts up to 20 miles per hour. Tonight, mostly clear. Lows in the lower 70s. South winds 10 to 15 miles per hour. Sunday,
mostly cloudy with a slight chance of showers and thunderstorms. Highs in the upper 80s. South winds 10 to 15 miles per hour with gusts up to 25 miles per hour. Chance of rain 20%. Sunday night, partly cloudy in the evening, then becoming mostly cloudy. Lows in the mid-70s. South winds 10 to 15 miles per hour with gusts up to 25 miles per hour. Monday, mostly cloudy. A chance of showers and thunderstorms in the afternoon. Highs in the upper 80s. South winds 10 to 15 miles per hour with gusts up to 30 miles per hour. Chance of rain 30%. Monday night, mostly cloudy. A chance of showers and thunderstorms in the evening. Lows in the lower 70s. Chance of rain 50%. Tuesday, mostly cloudy. A chance of showers and thunderstorms in the afternoon. Highs in the upper 80s. Chance of rain 50%. Tuesday night, mostly cloudy with a chance of showers and thunderstorms. Lows in the lower 70s. Chance of rain 50%. Wednesday, a chance of thunderstorms. Showers. Highs in the mid 80s. Chance of rain 80%. Wednesday night, showers likely with a slight chance of thunderstorms in the evening, then a chance of showers after midnight. Lows in the upper 60s. Chance of rain 60%. Thursday, cloudy. A chance of showers in the morning, then showers likely with a slight chance of thunderstorms in the afternoon. Highs in the lower 80s. Chance of rain 60%. Thursday night, showers likely with a slight chance of thunderstorms in the evening, then a chance of showers after midnight. Lows in the mid-60s. Chance of rain 60%. Friday, mostly cloudy. A chance of showers in the morning, then showers likely with a slight chance of thunderstorms in the afternoon. Highs around 80. Chance of rain 60%. 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Be sure to follow us on Facebook. Here's a look at local weather conditions as of 8 a.m. At the top of the hour, skies were cloudy in Shreveport. The temperature was 73 degrees at the regional airport. The dew point was 70, making the relative humidity 88%. Winds were south at 3 miles an hour. The pressure was 29.99 inches and rising. The report from Bossier City was not available. And in downtown Shreveport, skies were partly sunny. The temperature was 73 degrees. And winds were east at 5 miles an hour. Once again in Shreveport, it was 73 degrees with cloudy skies at 8 a.m. Around the local area at 8 a.m., in Texarkana, mostly sunny and 75. Wind south at 6 miles an hour. El Dorado, partly sunny and 72. Wind south at 5 miles an hour. Monroe, partly sunny and 74. Wind southeast at 5 miles an hour. Natchitoches, partly sunny and 71. Wind calm. Marshall, sunny and 73. Wind calm. And at Longview, partly sunny and 74 degrees. Wind south at 3 miles an hour. Elsewhere across the four-state area, over at Dallas, partly sunny and 73. Oklahoma City, partly sunny and 73. Little Rock, haze and 73. Jackson, Mississippi, mostly sunny and 71. Baton Rouge, mostly sunny and 72. And at Houston, partly sunny and 74 degrees. For the most current information, check us out on the web at www.weather.gov/sht. The Shreveport Climate Summary for yesterday, May 15, 2026. Yesterday's high temperature was 89 degrees. The normal high is 84. The record high is 94 degrees, which was set in 1881. Yesterday's low temperature was 66 degrees. The normal low is 63.
The record low is 43 degrees, which was set in 2014. No precipitation fell yesterday, which leaves the monthly total at 1.44 inches. This is 0.85 inches below the normal amount of 2.29 inches for May. The total precipitation for the year still stands at 14.05 inches, which is 7.03 inches below normal. Sunrise today is at 6:16 a.m. and sunset is at 8:07 p.m. Now let's check on your local forecast. Today, mostly cloudy this morning, then clearing. Highs in the upper 80s. South winds 5 to 10 miles per hour with gusts up to 20 miles per hour. Tonight, mostly clear. Lows in the lower 70s. South winds 10 to 15 miles per hour. Sunday, mostly cloudy with a slight chance of showers and thunderstorms. Highs in the upper 80s. South winds 10 to 15 miles per hour with gusts up to 25 miles per hour. Chance of rain 20%. Sunday night, partly cloudy in the evening, then becoming mostly cloudy. Lows in the mid-70s. South winds 10 to 15 miles per hour with gusts up to 25 miles per hour. Monday, mostly cloudy. A chance of showers and thunderstorms in the afternoon. Highs in the upper 80s. South winds 10 to 15 miles per hour with gusts up to 30 miles per hour. Chance of rain 30%. Monday night, mostly cloudy. A chance of showers and thunderstorms in the evening. Lows in the lower 70s. Chance of rain 50%. Tuesday, mostly cloudy. A chance of showers and thunderstorms in the afternoon. Highs in the upper 80s. Chance of rain 50%. Tuesday night, mostly cloudy with a chance of showers and thunderstorms. Lows in the lower 70s. Chance of rain 50%. Wednesday, a chance of thunderstorms. Showers. Highs in the mid-80s. Chance of rain 80%. Wednesday night, showers likely with a slight chance of thunderstorms in the evening, then a chance of showers after midnight. Lows in the upper 60s. Chance of rain 60%. Thursday, cloudy. A chance of showers in the morning, then showers likely with a slight chance of thunderstorms in the afternoon. Highs in the lower 80s. Chance of rain 60%. Thursday night, showers likely with a slight chance of thunderstorms in the evening, then a chance of showers after midnight. Lows in the mid-60s. Chance of rain 60%. Friday, mostly cloudy. A chance of showers in the morning, then showers likely with a slight chance of thunderstorms in the afternoon. Highs around 80. Chance of rain 60%. 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Be sure to follow us on Facebook. Here's a look at local weather conditions as of 8 a.m. At the top of the hour, skies were cloudy in Shreveport. The temperature was 73 degrees at the regional airport. The dew point was 70, making the relative humidity 88%. Winds were south at 3 miles an hour. The pressure was 29.99 inches and rising. The report from Bossier City was not available. And in downtown Shreveport, skies were partly sunny. The temperature was 73 degrees. And winds were east at 5 miles an hour. Once again in Shreveport, it was 73 degrees with cloudy skies at 8 a.m. Around the local area at 8 a.m., in Texarkana, mostly sunny and 75. Wind south at 6 miles an hour. El Dorado, partly sunny and 72. Wind south at 5 miles an hour. Monroe, partly sunny and 74. Wind southeast at 5 miles an hour. Nacogdoches, partly sunny and 71. Wind calm. Marshall, sunny and 73. Wind calm. And at Longview, partly sunny and 74 degrees.
Wind south at 3 miles an hour. Elsewhere across the four-state area, over at Dallas, partly sunny and 73. Oklahoma City, partly sunny and 73. Little Rock, haze and 73. Jackson, Mississippi, mostly sunny and 71. Baton Rouge, mostly sunny and 72. And at Houston, partly sunny and 74 degrees. For the most current information, check us out on the web at www.weather.gov/sht. The Shreveport Climate Summary for yesterday, May 15, 2026. Yesterday's high temperature was 89 degrees. The normal high is 84. The record high is 94 degrees, which was set in 1881. Yesterday's low temperature was 66 degrees. The normal low is 63. The record low is 43 degrees, which was set in 2014. No precipitation fell yesterday, which leaves the monthly total at 1.44 inches. This is 0.85 inches below the normal amount of 2.29 inches for May. The total precipitation for the year still stands at 14.05 inches, which is 7.03 inches below normal. Sunrise today is at 6:16 a.m. and sunset is at 8:07 p.m. Now let's check on your local forecast. Today, mostly cloudy this morning, then clearing. Highs in the upper 80s. South winds 5 to 10 miles per hour with gusts up to 20 miles per hour. Tonight, mostly clear. Lows in the lower 70s. South winds 10 to 15 miles per hour. Sunday, mostly cloudy with a slight chance of showers and thunderstorms. Highs in the upper 80s. South winds 10 to 15 miles per hour with gusts up to 25 miles per hour. Chance of rain 20%. Sunday night, partly cloudy in the evening, then becoming mostly cloudy. Lows in the mid-70s. South winds 10 to 15 miles per hour with gusts up to 25 miles per hour. Monday, mostly cloudy. A chance of showers and thunderstorms in the afternoon. Highs in the upper 80s. South winds 10 to 15 miles per hour with gusts up to 30 miles per hour. Chance of rain 30%. Monday night, mostly cloudy. A chance of showers and thunderstorms in the evening. Lows in the lower 70s. Chance of rain 50%. Tuesday, mostly cloudy. A chance of showers and thunderstorms in the afternoon. Highs in the upper 80s. Chance of rain 50%. Tuesday night, mostly cloudy with a chance of showers and thunderstorms. Lows in the lower 70s. Chance of rain 50%. Wednesday, a chance of thunderstorms. Showers. Highs in the mid-80s. Chance of rain 80%. Wednesday night, showers likely with a slight chance of thunderstorms in the evening, then a chance of showers after midnight. Lows in the upper 60s. Chance of rain 60%. Thursday, cloudy. A chance of showers in the morning, then showers likely with a slight chance of thunderstorms in the afternoon. Highs in the lower 80s. Chance of rain 60%. Thursday night, showers likely with a slight chance of thunderstorms in the evening, then a chance of showers after midnight. Lows in the mid-60s. Chance of rain 60%. Friday, mostly cloudy. A chance of showers in the morning, then showers likely with a slight chance of thunderstorms in the afternoon. Highs around 80. Chance of rain 60%. 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
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Be sure to follow us on Facebook. Here's a look at local weather conditions as of 8 a.m. At the top of the hour, skies were cloudy in Shreveport. The temperature was 73 degrees at the regional airport. The dew point was 70, making the relative humidity 88%. Winds were south at 3 miles an hour. The pressure was 29.99 inches and rising. The report from Bossier City was not available. And in downtown Shreveport, skies were partly sunny. The temperature was 73 degrees. And winds were east at 5 miles an hour. Once again in Shreveport, it was 73 degrees with cloudy skies at 8 a.m. Around the local area at 8 a.m., in Texarkana, mostly sunny and 75. Wind south at 6 miles an hour. El Dorado, partly sunny and 72. Wind south at 5 miles an hour. Monroe, partly sunny and 74. Wind southeast at 5 miles an hour. Natchitoches, partly sunny and 71. Wind calm. Marshall, sunny and 73. Wind calm. And at Longview, partly sunny and 74 degrees. Wind south at 3 miles an hour. Elsewhere across the four-state area, over at Dallas, partly sunny and 73. Oklahoma City, partly sunny and 73. Little Rock, haze and 73. Jackson, Mississippi, mostly sunny and 71. Baton Rouge, mostly sunny and 72. And at Houston, partly sunny and 74 degrees. For the most current information, check us out on the web at www.weather.gov/sht. The Shreveport Climate Summary for yesterday, May 15, 2026. Yesterday's high temperature was 89 degrees. The normal high is 84. The record high is 94 degrees, which was set in 1881. Yesterday's low temperature was 66 degrees. The normal low is 63. The record low is 43 degrees, which was set in 2014. No precipitation fell yesterday, which leaves the monthly total at 1.44 inches. This is 0.85 inches below the normal amount of 2.29 inches for May. The total precipitation for the year still stands at 14.05 inches, which is 7.03 inches below normal. Sunrise today is at 6:16 a.m. and sunset is at 8:07 p.m. Now let's check on your local forecast. Today, mostly cloudy this morning, then clearing. Highs in the upper 80s. South winds 5 to 10 miles per hour with gusts up to 20 miles per hour. Tonight, mostly clear. Lows in the lower 70s. South winds 10 to 15 miles per hour. Sunday, mostly cloudy with a slight chance of showers and thunderstorms. Highs in the upper 80s. South winds 10 to 15 miles per hour with gusts up to 25 miles per hour. Chance of rain 20%. Sunday night, partly cloudy in the evening, then becoming mostly cloudy. Lows in the mid-70s. South winds 10 to 15 miles per hour with gusts up to 25 miles per hour. Monday, mostly cloudy. A chance of showers and thunderstorms in the afternoon. Highs in the upper 80s. South winds 10 to 15 miles per hour with gusts up to 30 miles per hour. Chance of rain 30%. Monday night, mostly cloudy. A chance of showers and thunderstorms in the evening. Lows in the lower 70s. Chance of rain 50%. Tuesday, mostly cloudy. A chance of showers and thunderstorms in the afternoon. Highs in the upper 80s. Chance of rain 50%. Tuesday night, mostly cloudy with a chance of showers and thunderstorms. Lows in the lower 70s. Chance of rain 50%. Wednesday, a chance of thunderstorms. Showers.
Highs in the mid-80s. Chance of rain 80%. Wednesday night, showers likely with a slight chance of thunderstorms in the evening, then a chance of showers after midnight. Lows in the upper 60s. Chance of rain 60%. Thursday, cloudy. A chance of showers in the morning, then showers likely with a slight chance of thunderstorms in the afternoon. Highs in the lower 80s. Chance of rain 60%. Thursday night, showers likely with a slight chance of thunderstorms in the evening, then a chance of showers after midnight. Lows in the mid-60s. Chance of rain 60%. Friday, mostly cloudy. A chance of showers in the morning, then showers likely with a slight chance of thunderstorms in the afternoon. Highs around 80. Chance of rain 60%. 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Be sure to follow us on Facebook. Here's a look at local weather conditions as of 8 a.m. At the top of the hour, skies were cloudy in Shreveport. The temperature was 73 degrees at the regional airport. The dew point was 70, making the relative humidity 88%. Winds were south at 3 miles an hour. The pressure was 29.99 inches and rising. The report from Bossier City was not available. And in downtown Shreveport, skies were partly sunny. The temperature was 73 degrees. And winds were east at 5 miles an hour. Once again in Shreveport, it was 73 degrees with cloudy skies at 8 a.m. Here is your area's open water boating forecast. Wind gusts may be higher. Today, mostly cloudy in the morning then clearing. Windy. Highs in the upper 80s. South winds 15 to 20 miles per hour. Tonight, mostly clear. Windy. Lows in the lower 70s. South winds 15 to 20 miles per hour. Sunday, a 20% chance of showers and thunderstorms in the late morning and afternoon. Mostly cloudy. Windy. Highs in the upper 80s. South winds 15 to 20 miles per hour. Sunday night, mostly cloudy. Windy. Lows in the mid-70s. South winds 15 to 20 miles per hour. Monday, windy. A 30% chance of showers and thunderstorms in the afternoon. Mostly cloudy. Highs in the upper 80s. South winds 15 to 25 miles per hour. Monday night, mostly cloudy. A 40% chance of showers and thunderstorms in the evening. Lows in the lower 70s. Tuesday, mostly cloudy. Chance of showers and thunderstorms in the afternoon. Highs around 90. Chance of precipitation 50%. Tuesday night, mostly cloudy with a 50% chance of showers and thunderstorms. Lows in the lower 70s. Wednesday, mostly cloudy. Showers likely and a chance of thunderstorms in the morning, then showers and a chance of thunderstorms in the afternoon. Highs in the mid-80s. Chance of precipitation 80%. Wednesday night, mostly cloudy. Showers likely and slight chance of thunderstorms in the evening, then a chance of showers after midnight. Lows in the upper 60s. Chance of precipitation 60%. Thursday, cloudy. Chance of showers in the morning, then showers likely and slight chance of thunderstorms in the afternoon. Highs in the lower 80s. Chance of precipitation 60%. Thursday night, mostly cloudy. Showers likely and slight chance of thunderstorms in the evening, then a chance of showers after midnight. Lows in the mid-60s. Chance of precipitation 60%. Friday, mostly cloudy. Chance of showers in the morning, then showers likely and slight chance of thunderstorms in the afternoon. Highs in the lower 80s. Chance of precipitation 60%. Around the local area at 8 a.m. in Texarkana, mostly sunny and 75.
Wind south at 6 miles an hour. El Dorado, partly sunny and 72. Wind south at 5 miles an hour. Monroe, partly sunny and 74. Wind southeast at 5 miles an hour. Natchitoches, partly sunny and 71. Wind calm. Marshall, sunny and 73. Wind calm. And at Longview, partly sunny and 74 degrees. Wind south at 3 miles an hour. Elsewhere across the four-state area, over at Dallas, partly sunny and 73. Oklahoma City, partly sunny and 73. Little Rock, haze and 73. Jackson, Mississippi, mostly sunny and 71. Baton Rouge, mostly sunny and 72. And at Houston, partly sunny and 74 degrees. For the most current information, check us out on the web at www.weather.gov/sht. The Shreveport Climate Summary for yesterday, May 15, 2026. Yesterday's high temperature was 89 degrees. The normal high is 84. The record high is 94 degrees, which was set in 1881. Yesterday's low temperature was 66 degrees. The normal low is 63. The record low is 43 degrees, which was set in 2014. No precipitation fell yesterday, which leaves the monthly total at 1.44 inches. This is 0.85 inches below the normal amount of 2.29 inches for May. The total precipitation for the year still stands at 14.05 inches, which is 7.03 inches below normal. Sunrise today is at 6:16 a.m. and sunset is at 8:07 p.m. Now let's check on your local forecast. Today, mostly cloudy this morning, then clearing. Highs in the upper 80s. South winds 5 to 10 miles per hour with gusts up to 20 miles per hour. Tonight, mostly clear. Lows in the lower 70s. South winds 10 to 15 miles per hour. Sunday, mostly cloudy with a slight chance of showers and thunderstorms. Highs in the upper 80s. South winds 10 to 15 miles per hour with gusts up to 25 miles per hour. Chance of rain 20%. Sunday night, partly cloudy in the evening, then becoming mostly cloudy. Lows in the mid-70s. South winds 10 to 15 miles per hour with gusts up to 25 miles per hour. Monday, mostly cloudy. A chance of showers and thunderstorms in the afternoon. Highs in the upper 80s. South winds 10 to 15 miles per hour with gusts up to 30 miles per hour. Chance of rain 30%. Monday night, mostly cloudy. A chance of showers and thunderstorms in the evening. Lows in the lower 70s. Chance of rain 50%. Tuesday, mostly cloudy. A chance of showers and thunderstorms in the afternoon. Highs in the upper 80s. Chance of rain 50%. Tuesday night, mostly cloudy with a chance of showers and thunderstorms. Lows in the lower 70s. Chance of rain 50%. Wednesday, a chance of thunderstorms. Showers. Highs in the mid-80s. Chance of rain 80%. Wednesday night, showers likely with a slight chance of thunderstorms in the evening, then a chance of showers after midnight. Lows in the upper 60s. Chance of rain 60%. Thursday, cloudy. A chance of showers in the morning, then showers likely with a slight chance of thunderstorms in the afternoon. Highs in the lower 80s. Chance of rain 60%. Thursday night, showers likely with a slight chance of thunderstorms in the evening, then a chance of showers after midnight. Lows in the mid-60s. Chance of rain 60%. Friday, mostly cloudy. A chance of showers in the morning, then showers likely with a slight chance of thunderstorms in the afternoon. Highs around 80. Chance of rain 60%.
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Be sure to follow us on Facebook. Here's a look at local weather conditions as of 8 a.m. At the top of the hour, skies were cloudy in Shreveport. The temperature was 73 degrees at the regional airport. The dew point was 70, making the relative humidity 88%. Winds were south at 3 miles an hour. The pressure was 29.99 inches and rising. The report from Bossier City was not available. And in downtown Shreveport, skies were partly sunny. The temperature was 73 degrees. And winds were east at 5 miles an hour. Once again in Shreveport, it was 73 degrees with cloudy skies at 8 a.m. Around the local area at 8 a.m., in Texarkana, mostly sunny and 75. Wind south at 6 miles an hour. El Dorado, partly sunny and 72. Wind south at 5 miles an hour. Monroe, partly sunny and 74. Wind southeast at 5 miles an hour. Natchitoches, partly sunny and 71. Wind calm. Marshall, sunny and 73. Wind calm. And at Longview, partly sunny and 74 degrees. Wind south at 3 miles an hour. Elsewhere across the four-state area, over at Dallas, partly sunny and 73. Oklahoma City, partly sunny and 73. Little Rock, haze and 73. Jackson, Mississippi, mostly sunny and 71. Baton Rouge, mostly sunny and 72. And at Houston, partly sunny and 74 degrees. For the most current information, check us out on the web at www.weather.gov/SHP. The Shreveport Climate Summary for yesterday, May 15, 2026. Yesterday's high temperature was 89 degrees. The normal high is 84. The record high is 94 degrees, which was set in 1881. Yesterday's low temperature was 66 degrees. The normal low is 63. The record low is 43 degrees, which was set in 2014. No precipitation fell yesterday, which leaves the monthly total at 1.44 inches. This is 0.85 inches below the normal amount of 2.29 inches for May. The total precipitation for the year still stands at 14.05 inches, which is 7.03 inches below normal. Sunrise today is at 6:16 a.m. and sunset is at 8:07 p.m. Now let's check on your local forecast. Today, mostly cloudy this morning, then clearing. Highs in the upper 80s. South winds 5 to 10 miles per hour with gusts up to 20 miles per hour. Tonight, mostly clear. Lows in the lower 70s. South winds 10 to 15 miles per hour. Sunday, mostly cloudy with a slight chance of showers and thunderstorms. Highs in the upper 80s. South winds 10 to 15 miles per hour with gusts up to 25 miles per hour. Chance of rain 20%. Sunday night, partly cloudy in the evening, then becoming mostly cloudy. Lows in the mid-70s. South winds 10 to 15 miles per hour with gusts up to 25 miles per hour. Monday, mostly cloudy. A chance of showers and thunderstorms in the afternoon. Highs in the upper 80s. South winds 10 to 15 miles per hour with gusts up to 30 miles per hour. Chance of rain 30%. Monday night, mostly cloudy. A chance of showers and thunderstorms in the evening.
Lows in the lower 70s. Chance of rain 50%. Tuesday, mostly cloudy. A chance of showers and thunderstorms in the afternoon. Highs in the upper 80s. Chance of rain 50%. Tuesday night, mostly cloudy with a chance of showers and thunderstorms. Lows in the lower 70s. Chance of rain 50%. Wednesday, a chance of thunderstorms. Showers. Highs in the mid-80s. Chance of rain 80%. Wednesday night, showers likely with a slight chance of thunderstorms in the evening, then a chance of showers after midnight. Lows in the upper 60s. Chance of rain 60%. Thursday, cloudy. A chance of showers in the morning, then showers likely with a slight chance of thunderstorms in the afternoon. Highs in the lower 80s. Chance of rain 60%. Thursday night, showers likely with a slight chance of thunderstorms in the evening, then a chance of showers after midnight. Lows in the mid-60s. Chance of rain 60%. Friday, mostly cloudy. A chance of showers in the morning, then showers likely with a slight chance of thunderstorms in the afternoon. Highs around 80. Chance of rain 60%. 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Be sure to follow us on Facebook. Here's a look at local weather conditions as of 9 a.m. At the top of the hour, skies were cloudy in Shreveport. The temperature was 75 degrees at the regional airport. The dew point was 70, making the relative humidity 83%. Winds were variable at 7 miles an hour. The pressure was 30.01 inches and rising. At Bossier City. Visibility 10 miles. Temperature was 77 degrees, dew point 69. Wind was southeast, at 6 miles an hour. And the pressure was 30.00 inches, and rising. And in downtown Shreveport, skies were partly sunny. The temperature was 76 degrees. And winds were south at 7 miles an hour. Once again in Shreveport, it was 75 degrees with cloudy skies at 9 a.m. Around the local area at 9 a.m., at Texarkana. It was partly sunny. Visibility 10 miles. Temperature was 77 degrees, dew point 69. And the pressure was 30.01 inches, and rising. El Dorado, partly sunny and 73. Wind south at 8 miles an hour. Monroe, partly sunny and 76. Wind variable at 3 miles an hour. Natchitoches, partly sunny and 74. Wind south at 8 miles an hour. Marshall, mostly sunny and 74. Wind variable at 3 miles an hour. And at Longview, cloudy and 75 degrees. Wind south at 6 miles an hour. Elsewhere across the four-state area, over at Dallas, cloudy and 74. Oklahoma City, mostly sunny and 75. Little Rock, cloudy and 76. Jackson, Mississippi, mostly sunny and 74. Baton Rouge, mostly sunny and 78. And at Houston, partly sunny and 78 degrees. For the most current information, check us out on the web at www.weather.gov/sht. The Shreveport Climate Summary for yesterday, May 15, 2026. Yesterday's high temperature was 89 degrees. The normal high is 84. The record high is 94 degrees, which was set in 1881. Yesterday's low temperature was 66 degrees. The normal low is 63. The record low is 43 degrees, which was set in 2014. No precipitation fell yesterday, which leaves the monthly total at 1.44 inches. This is 0.85 inches below the normal amount of 2.29 inches for May. The total precipitation for the year still stands at 14.05 inches, which is 7.03 inches below normal.
Sunrise today is at 6:16 a.m. and sunset is at 8:07 p.m. Now let's check on your local forecast. Today, mostly cloudy this morning, then clearing. Highs in the upper 80s. South winds 5 to 10 miles per hour with gusts up to 20 miles.

miles per hour. Tonight, mostly clear. Lows in the lower 70s. South winds 10 to 15 miles per hour. Sunday, mostly cloudy with a slight chance of showers and thunderstorms. Highs in the upper 80s. South winds 10 to 15 miles per hour with gusts up to 25 miles per hour. Chance of rain 20%. Sunday night, partly cloudy in the evening, then becoming mostly cloudy. Lows in the mid-70s. South winds 10 to 15 miles per hour with gusts up to 25 miles per hour. Monday, mostly cloudy. A chance of showers and thunderstorms in the afternoon. Highs in the upper 80s. South winds 10 to 15 miles per hour with gusts up to 30 miles per hour. Chance of rain 30%. Monday night, mostly cloudy. A chance of showers and thunderstorms in the evening. Lows in the lower 70s. Chance of rain 50%. Tuesday, mostly cloudy. A chance of showers and thunderstorms in the afternoon. Highs in the upper 80s. Chance of rain 50%. Tuesday night, mostly cloudy with a chance of showers and thunderstorms. Lows in the lower 70s. Chance of rain 50%. Wednesday, a chance of thunderstorms. Showers. Highs in the mid 80s. Chance of rain 80%. Wednesday night, showers likely with a slight chance of thunderstorms in the evening, then a chance of showers after midnight. Lows in the upper 60s. Chance of rain 60%. Thursday, cloudy. A chance of showers in the morning, then showers likely with a slight chance of thunderstorms in the afternoon. Highs in the lower 80s. Chance of rain 60%. Thursday night, showers likely with a slight chance of thunderstorms in the evening, then a chance of showers after midnight. Lows in the mid-60s. Chance of rain 60%. Friday, mostly cloudy. A chance of showers in the morning, then showers likely with a slight chance of thunderstorms in the afternoon. Highs around 80. Chance of rain 60%. 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Be sure to follow us on Facebook. Here's a look at local weather conditions as of 9 a.m. At the top of the hour, skies were cloudy in Shreveport. The temperature was 75 degrees at the regional airport. The dew point was 70, making the relative humidity 83%. Winds were variable at 7 miles an hour. The pressure was 30.01 inches and rising. At Bossier City. Visibility 10 miles. Temperature was 77 degrees, dew point 69. Wind was southeast, at 6 miles an hour. And the pressure was 30.00 inches and rising. And in downtown Shreveport, skies were partly sunny. The temperature was 76 degrees. And winds were south at 7 miles an hour. Once again in Shreveport, it was 75 degrees with cloudy skies at 9 a.m. This is your NOAA Weather Radio, station WXJ97, operating on a frequency of 162.400 MHz, providing the latest weather information on a 24-hour basis. 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Around the local area at 9 a.m. at Texarkana. It was partly sunny. Visibility 10 miles. Temperature was 77 degrees, dew point 69. And the pressure was 30.01 inches and rising. El Dorado, partly sunny and 73. Wind south at 8 miles an hour. Monroe, partly sunny and 76. Wind variable at 3 miles an hour. Natchitoches, partly sunny and 74. Wind south at 8 miles an hour. Marshall, mostly sunny and 74.
and variable at 3 miles an hour. And at Longview, cloudy and 75 degrees. Wind south at 6 miles an hour. Elsewhere across the four-state area, over at Dallas, cloudy and 74. Oklahoma City, mostly sunny and 75. Little Rock, cloudy and 76. Jackson, Mississippi, mostly sunny and 74. Baton Rouge, mostly sunny and 78. And at Houston, partly sunny and 78 degrees. For the most current information, check us out on the web at www.weather.gov/sht. The Shreveport Climate Summary for yesterday, May 15, 2026. Yesterday's high temperature was 89 degrees. The normal high is 84. The record high is 94 degrees, which was set in 1881. Yesterday's low temperature was 66 degrees. The normal low is 63. The record low is 43 degrees, which was set in 2014. No precipitation fell yesterday, which leaves the monthly total at 1.44 inches. This is 0.85 inches below the normal amount of 2.29 inches for May. The total precipitation for the year still stands at 14.05 inches, which is 7.03 inches below normal. Sunrise today is at 6:16 a.m. and sunset is at 8:07 p.m. Now let's check on your local forecast. Today, mostly cloudy this morning, then clearing. Highs in the upper 80s. South winds 5 to 10 miles per hour with gusts up to 20 miles per hour. Tonight, mostly clear. Lows in the lower 70s. South winds 10 to 15 miles per hour. Sunday, mostly cloudy with a slight chance of showers and thunderstorms. Highs in the upper 80s. South winds 10 to 15 miles per hour with gusts up to 25 miles per hour. Chance of rain 20%. Sunday night, partly cloudy in the evening, then becoming mostly cloudy. Lows in the mid-70s. South winds 10 to 15 miles per hour with gusts up to 25 miles per hour. Monday, mostly cloudy. A chance of showers and thunderstorms in the afternoon. Highs in the upper 80s. South winds 10 to 15 miles per hour with gusts up to 30 miles per hour. Chance of rain 30%. Monday night, mostly cloudy. A chance of showers and thunderstorms in the evening. Lows in the lower 70s. Chance of rain 50%. Tuesday, mostly cloudy. A chance of showers and thunderstorms in the afternoon. Highs in the upper 80s. Chance of rain 50%. Tuesday night, mostly cloudy with a chance of showers and thunderstorms. Lows in the lower 70s. Chance of rain 50%. Wednesday, a chance of thunderstorms. Showers. Highs in the mid-80s. Chance of rain 80%. Wednesday night, showers likely with a slight chance of thunderstorms in the evening, then a chance of showers after midnight. Lows in the upper 60s. Chance of rain 60%. Thursday, cloudy. A chance of showers in the morning, then showers likely with a slight chance of thunderstorms in the afternoon. Highs in the lower 80s. Chance of rain 60%. Thursday night, showers likely with a slight chance of thunderstorms in the evening, then a chance of showers after midnight. Lows in the mid-60s. Chance of rain 60%. Friday, mostly cloudy. A chance of showers in the morning, then showers likely with a slight chance of thunderstorms in the afternoon. Highs around 80. Chance of rain 60%. 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Be sure to follow us on Facebook. Here's a look at local weather conditions as of 9 a.m. At the top of the hour, skies were cloudy in Shreveport. The temperature was 75 degrees at the regional airport. The dew point was 70, making the relative humidity 83%.

25 degrees with cloudy skies at 9 a.m. Around the local area at 9 a.m. at Texarkana. It was partly sunny. Visibility 10 miles. Temperature was 77 degrees, dew point 69. And the pressure was 30.01 inches and rising. El Dorado, partly sunny and 73. Wind south at 8 miles an hour. Monroe, partly sunny and 76. Wind variable at 3 miles an hour. Natchitoches, partly sunny and 74. Wind south at 8 miles an hour. Marshall, mostly sunny and 74. Wind variable at 3 miles an hour. And at Longview, cloudy and 75 degrees. Wind south at 6 miles an hour. Elsewhere across the four-state area, over at Dallas, cloudy and 74. Oklahoma City, mostly sunny and 75. Little Rock, cloudy and 76. Jackson, Mississippi, mostly sunny and 74. Baton Rouge, mostly sunny and 78. And at Houston, partly sunny and 78 degrees. For the most current information, check us out on the web at www.weather.gov/sht. Here is your area's open water boating forecast. Wind gusts may be higher. Today, mostly cloudy in the morning, then clearing. Windy. Highs in the upper 80s. South winds 15 to 20 miles per hour. Tonight, mostly clear. Windy. Lows in the lower 70s. South winds 15 to 20 miles per hour. Sunday, a 20% chance of showers and thunderstorms in the late morning and afternoon. Mostly cloudy. Windy. Highs in the upper 80s. South winds 15 to 20 miles per hour. Sunday night, mostly cloudy. Windy. Lows in the mid-70s. South winds 15 to 20 miles per hour. Monday, windy. A 30% chance of showers and thunderstorms in the afternoon. Mostly cloudy. Highs in the upper 80s. South winds 15 to 25 miles per hour. Monday night, mostly cloudy. A 40% chance of showers and thunderstorms in the evening. Lows in the lower 70s. Tuesday, mostly cloudy. Chance of showers and thunderstorms in the afternoon. Highs around 90. Chance of precipitation 50%. Tuesday night, mostly cloudy with a 50% chance of showers and thunderstorms. Lows in the lower 70s. Wednesday, mostly cloudy. Showers likely and a chance of thunderstorms in the morning, then showers and a chance of thunderstorms in the afternoon. Highs in the mid-80s. Chance of precipitation 80%. Wednesday night, mostly cloudy. Showers likely and slight chance of thunderstorms in the evening, then a chance of showers after midnight. Lows in the upper 60s. Chance of precipitation 60%. Thursday. Chance of precipitation 60%. Thursday, cloudy. Chance of showers in the morning, then showers likely and slight chance of thunderstorms in the afternoon. Highs in the lower 80s. Chance of precipitation 60%. Thursday night, mostly cloudy. Showers likely and slight chance of thunderstorms in the evening, then a chance of showers after midnight. Lows in the mid-60s. Chance of precipitation 60%. Friday, mostly cloudy. Chance of showers in the morning, then showers likely and slight chance of thunderstorms in the afternoon. Highs in the lower 80s. Chance of precipitation 60%. The Shreveport Climate Summary for yesterday, May 15, 2026. Yesterday's high temperature was 89 degrees. The normal high is 84. The record high is 94 degrees, which was set in 1881. Yesterday's low temperature was 66 degrees. The normal low is 63. The record low is 43 degrees, which was set in 2014. No precipitation fell yesterday.

which leaves the monthly total at 1.44 inches. This is 0.85 inches below the normal amount of 2.29 inches for May. The total precipitation for the year still stands at 14.05 inches, which is 7.03 inches below normal. Sunrise today is at 6:16 a.m. and sunset is at 8:07 p.m. Now let's check on your local forecast. Today, mostly cloudy this morning, then clearing. Highs in the upper 80s. South winds 5 to 10 miles per hour with gusts up to 20 miles per hour. Tonight, mostly clear. Lows in the lower 70s. South winds 10 to 15 miles per hour. Sunday, mostly cloudy with a slight chance of showers and thunderstorms. Highs in the upper 80s. South winds 10 to 15 miles per hour with gusts up to 25 miles per hour. Chance of rain 20%. Sunday night, partly cloudy in the evening, then becoming mostly cloudy. Lows in the mid-70s. South winds 10 to 15 miles per hour with gusts up to 25 miles per hour. Monday, mostly cloudy. A chance of showers and thunderstorms in the afternoon. Highs in the upper 80s. South winds 10 to 15 miles per hour with gusts up to 30 miles per hour. Chance of rain 30%. Monday night, mostly cloudy. A chance of showers and thunderstorms in the evening. Lows in the lower 70s. Chance of rain 50%. Tuesday, mostly cloudy. A chance of showers and thunderstorms in the afternoon. Highs in the upper 80s. Chance of rain 50%. Tuesday night, mostly cloudy with a chance of showers and thunderstorms. Lows in the lower 70s. Chance of rain 50%. Wednesday, a chance of thunderstorms. Showers. Highs in the mid 80s. Chance of rain 80%. Wednesday night, showers likely with a slight chance of thunderstorms in the evening, then a chance of showers after midnight. Lows in the upper 60s. Chance of rain 60%. Thursday, cloudy. A chance of showers in the morning, then showers likely with a slight chance of thunderstorms in the afternoon. Highs in the lower 80s. Chance of rain 60%. Thursday night, showers likely with a slight chance of thunderstorms in the evening, then a chance of showers after midnight. Lows in the mid-60s. Chance of rain 60%. Friday, mostly cloudy. A chance of showers in the morning, then showers likely with a slight chance of thunderstorms in the afternoon. Highs around 80. Chance of rain 60%. 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Be sure to follow us on Facebook. Here's a look at local weather conditions as of 9 a.m. At the top of the hour, skies were cloudy in Shreveport. The temperature was 75 degrees at the regional airport. The dew point was 70, making the relative humidity 83%. Winds were variable at 7 miles an hour. The pressure was 30.01 inches and rising. At Bossier City. Visibility 10 miles. Temperature was 77 degrees, dew point 69. Wind was southeast, at 6 miles an hour. And the pressure was 30.00 inches and rising. And in downtown Shreveport, skies were partly sunny. The temperature was 76 degrees, and winds were south at 7 miles an hour. Once again in Shreveport, it was 75 degrees with cloudy skies at 9 a.m.
around the local area at 9 a.m. at Texarkana. It was partly sunny. Visibility 10 miles. Temperature was 77 degrees, dew point 69. And the pressure was 30.01 inches and rising. El Dorado, partly sunny and 73. Wind south at 8 miles an hour. Monroe, partly sunny and 76. Wind variable at 3 miles an hour. Natchitoches, partly sunny and 74. Wind south at 8 miles an hour. Marshall, mostly sunny and 74. Wind variable at 3 miles an hour. And at Longview, cloudy and 75 degrees. Wind south at 6 miles an hour. Elsewhere across the four-state area, over at Dallas, cloudy and 74. Oklahoma City, mostly sunny and 75. Little Rock, cloudy and 76. Jackson, Mississippi, mostly sunny and 74. Baton Rouge, mostly sunny and 78. And at Houston, partly sunny and 78 degrees. For the most current information, check us out on the web at www.weather.gov/sht. The Shreveport Climate Summary for yesterday, May 15, 2026. Yesterday's high temperature was 89 degrees. The normal high is 84. The record high is 94 degrees, which was set in 1881. Yesterday's low temperature was 66 degrees. The normal low is 63. The record low is 43 degrees, which was set in 2014. No precipitation fell yesterday, which leaves the monthly total at 1.44 inches. This is 0.85 inches below the normal amount of 2.29 inches for May. The total precipitation for the year still stands at 14.05 inches, which is 7.03 inches below normal. Sunrise today is at 6:16 a.m. and sunset is at 8:07 p.m. Now let's check on your local forecast. Today, mostly cloudy this morning, then clearing. Highs in the upper 80s. South winds 5 to 10 miles per hour with gusts up to 20 miles per hour. Tonight, mostly clear. Lows in the lower 70s. South winds 10 to 15 miles per hour. Sunday, mostly cloudy with a slight chance of showers and thunderstorms. Highs in the upper 80s. South winds 10 to 15 miles per hour with gusts up to 25 miles per hour. Chance of rain 20%. Sunday night, partly cloudy in the evening, then becoming mostly cloudy. Lows in the mid-70s. South winds 10 to 15 miles per hour with gusts up to 25 miles per hour. Monday, mostly cloudy. A chance of showers and thunderstorms in the afternoon. Highs in the upper 80s. South winds 10 to 15 miles per hour with gusts up to 30 miles per hour. Chance of rain 30%. Monday night, mostly cloudy. A chance of showers and thunderstorms in the evening. Lows in the lower 70s. Chance of rain 50%. Tuesday, mostly cloudy. A chance of showers and thunderstorms in the afternoon. Highs in the upper 80s. Chance of rain 50%. Tuesday night, mostly cloudy with a chance of showers and thunderstorms. Lows in the lower 70s. Chance of rain 50%. Wednesday, a chance of thunderstorms. Showers. Highs in the mid-80s. Chance of rain 80%. Wednesday night, showers likely with a slight chance of thunderstorms in the evening, then a chance of showers after midnight. Lows in the upper 60s. Chance of rain 60%. Thursday, cloudy. A chance of showers in the morning, then showers likely with a slight chance of thunderstorms in the afternoon. Highs in the lower 80s. Chance of rain 60%. Thursday night, showers likely with a slight chance of thunderstorms in the evening, then a chance of showers after midnight. Lows in the mid-60s. Chance of rain 60%. Friday, mostly cloudy.
a chance of showers in the morning, then showers likely with a slight chance of thunderstorms in the afternoon. Highs around 80. Chance of rain 60%. 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Be sure to follow us on Facebook. Here's a look at local weather conditions as of 9 a.m. At the top of the hour, skies were cloudy in Shreveport. The temperature was 75 degrees at the regional airport. The dew point was 70, making the relative humidity 83%. Winds were variable at 7 miles an hour. The pressure was 30.01 inches and rising. At Bossier City, visibility 10 miles. Temperature was 77 degrees, dew point 69. Wind was southeast, at 6 miles an hour. And the pressure was 30.00 inches and rising. And in downtown Shreveport, skies were partly sunny. The temperature was 76 degrees. And winds were south at 7 miles an hour. Once again in Shreveport, it was 75 degrees with cloudy skies at 9 a.m. Around the local area at 9 a.m., at Texarkana, it was partly sunny. Visibility 10 miles. Temperature was 77 degrees, dew point 69. And the pressure was 30.01 inches and rising. El Dorado, partly sunny and 73. Wind south at 8 miles an hour. Monroe, partly sunny and 76. Wind variable at 3 miles an hour. Natchitoches, partly sunny and 74. Wind south at 8 miles an hour. Marshall, mostly sunny and 74. Wind variable at 3 miles an hour. And at Longview, cloudy and 75 degrees. Wind south at 6 miles an hour. Elsewhere across the four-state area, over at Dallas, cloudy and 74. Oklahoma City, mostly sunny and 75. Little Rock, cloudy and 76. Jackson, Mississippi, mostly sunny and 74. Baton Rouge, mostly sunny and 78. And at Houston, partly sunny and 78 degrees. For the most current information, check us out on the web at www.weather.gov/sht. The Shreveport Climate Summary for yesterday, May 15, 2026. Yesterday's high temperature was 89 degrees. The normal high is 84. The record high is 94 degrees, which was set in 1881. Yesterday's low temperature was 66 degrees. The normal low is 63. The record low is 43 degrees, which was set in 2014. No precipitation fell yesterday, which leaves the monthly total at 1.44 inches. This is 0.85 inches below the normal amount of 2.29 inches for May. The total precipitation for the year still stands at 14.05 inches, which is 7.03 inches below normal. Sunrise today is at 6:16 a.m. and sunset is at 8:07 p.m. Now let's check on your local forecast. Today, mostly cloudy this morning, then clearing. Highs in the upper 80s. South winds 5 to 10 miles per hour with gusts up to 20 miles per hour. Tonight, mostly clear. Lows in the lower 70s. South winds 10 to 15 miles per hour. Sunday, mostly cloudy with a slight chance of showers and thunderstorms. Highs in the upper 80s. South winds 10 to 15 miles per hour with gusts up to 25 miles per hour. Chance of rain 20%. Sunday night, partly cloudy in the evening, then becoming mostly cloudy. Lows in the mid-70s. South winds 10 to 15 miles per hour with gusts up to 25 miles per hour. Monday, mostly cloudy. A chance of showers and thunderstorms in the afternoon. Highs in the upper 80s. South winds 10 to 15 miles per hour with gusts up to 30 miles per hour. Chance of rain 30%.
Monday night, mostly cloudy. A chance of showers and thunderstorms in the evening. Lows in the lower 70s. Chance of rain 50%. Tuesday, mostly cloudy. A chance of showers and thunderstorms in the afternoon. Highs in the upper 80s. Chance of rain 50%. Tuesday night, mostly cloudy with a chance of showers and thunderstorms. Lows in the lower 70s. Chance of rain 50%. Wednesday, a chance of thunderstorms. Showers. Highs in the mid 80s. Chance of rain 80%. Wednesday night, showers likely with a slight chance of thunderstorms in the evening, then a chance of showers after midnight. Lows in the upper 60s. Chance of rain 60%. Thursday, cloudy. A chance of showers in the morning, then showers likely with a slight chance of thunderstorms in the afternoon. Highs in the lower 80s. Chance of rain 60%. Thursday night, showers likely with a slight chance of thunderstorms in the evening, then a chance of showers after midnight. Lows in the mid-60s. Chance of rain 60%. Friday, mostly cloudy. A chance of showers in the morning, then showers likely with a slight chance of thunderstorms in the afternoon. Highs around 80. Chance of rain 60%. 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Be sure to follow us on Facebook. Here's a look at local weather conditions as of 9 a.m. At the top of the hour, skies were cloudy in Shreveport. The temperature was 75 degrees at the regional airport. The dew point was 70, making the relative humidity 83%. Winds were variable at 7 miles an hour. The pressure was 30.01 inches and rising. At Bossier City. Visibility 10 miles. Temperature was 77 degrees, dew point 69. Wind was southeast, at 6 miles an hour. And the pressure was 30.00 inches, and rising. And in downtown Shreveport, skies were partly sunny. The temperature was 76 degrees. And winds were south at 7 miles an hour. Once again in Shreveport, it was 75 degrees with cloudy skies at 9 a.m. This is your NOAA Weather Radio, station WXJ97, operating on a frequency of 162.400 MHz, providing the latest weather information on a 24-hour basis. 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Around the local area at 9 a.m. at Texarkana. It was partly sunny. Visibility 10 miles. Temperature was 77 degrees, dew point 69. And the pressure was 30.01 inches and rising. El Dorado, partly sunny and 73. Wind south at 8 miles an hour. Monroe, partly sunny and 76. Wind variable at 3 miles an hour. Natchitoches, partly sunny and 74. Wind south at 8 miles an hour. Marshall, mostly sunny and 74. Wind variable at 3 miles an hour. And at Longview, cloudy and 75 degrees. Wind south at 6 miles an hour. Elsewhere across the four-state area, over at Dallas, cloudy and 74. Oklahoma City, mostly sunny and 75. Little Rock, cloudy and 76. Jackson, Mississippi, mostly sunny and 74. Baton Rouge, mostly sunny and 78. And at Houston, partly sunny and 78 degrees. For the most current information, check us out on the web at www.weather.gov/SHP. The Shreveport Climate Summary for yesterday, May 15, 2026. Yesterday's high temperature was 89 degrees. The normal high is 84.
The record high is 94 degrees, which was set in 1881. Yesterday's low temperature was 66 degrees. The normal low is 63. The record low is 43 degrees, which was set in 2014. No precipitation fell yesterday, which leaves the monthly total at 1.44 inches. This is 0.85 inches below the normal amount of 2.29 inches for May. The total precipitation for the year still stands at 14.05 inches, which is 7.03 inches below normal. Sunrise today is at 6:16 a.m. and sunset is at 8:07 p.m. Now let's check on your local forecast. Today, mostly cloudy this morning, then clearing. Highs in the upper 80s. South winds 5 to 10 miles per hour with gusts up to 20 miles per hour. Tonight, mostly clear. Lows in the lower 70s. South winds 10 to 15 miles per hour. Sunday, mostly cloudy with a slight chance of showers and thunderstorms. Highs in the upper 80s. South winds 10 to 15 miles per hour with gusts up to 25 miles per hour. Chance of rain 20%. Sunday night, partly cloudy in the evening, then becoming mostly cloudy. Lows in the mid-70s. South winds 10 to 15 miles per hour with gusts up to 25 miles per hour. Monday, mostly cloudy. A chance of showers and thunderstorms in the afternoon. Highs in the upper 80s. South winds 10 to 15 miles per hour with gusts up to 30 miles per hour. Chance of rain 30%. Monday night, mostly cloudy. A chance of showers and thunderstorms in the evening. Lows in the lower 70s. Chance of rain 50%. Tuesday, mostly cloudy. A chance of showers and thunderstorms in the afternoon. Highs in the upper 80s. Chance of rain 50%. Tuesday night, mostly cloudy with a chance of showers and thunderstorms. Lows in the lower 70s. Chance of rain 50%. Wednesday, a chance of thunderstorms. Showers. Highs in the mid 80s. Chance of rain 80%. Wednesday night, showers likely with a slight chance of thunderstorms in the evening, then a chance of showers after midnight. Lows in the upper 60s. Chance of rain 60%. Thursday, cloudy. A chance of showers in the morning, then showers likely with a slight chance of thunderstorms in the afternoon. Highs in the lower 80s. Chance of rain 60%. Thursday night, showers likely with a slight chance of thunderstorms in the evening, then a chance of showers after midnight. Lows in the mid-60s. Chance of rain 60%. Friday, mostly cloudy. A chance of showers in the morning, then showers likely with a slight chance of thunderstorms in the afternoon. Highs around 80. Chance of rain 60%. 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Be sure to follow us on Facebook. Here's a look at local weather conditions as of 9 a.m. At the top of the hour, skies were cloudy in Shreveport. The temperature was 75 degrees at the regional airport. The dew point was 70, making the relative humidity 83%. Winds were variable at 7 miles an hour. The pressure was 30.01 inches and rising. At Bossier City. Visibility 10 miles. Temperature was 77 degrees, dew point 69. Wind was southeast, at 6 miles an hour. And the pressure was 30.00 inches and rising. And in downtown Shreveport, skies were partly sunny. The temperature was 76 degrees. And winds were south at 7 miles an hour. Once again in Shreveport, it was 75 degrees with cloudy skies at 9 a.m. Around the local area at 9 a.m. at Texarkana. It was partly sunny. Visibility 10 miles. Temperature was 77 degrees, dew point 69.
and the pressure was 30.01 inches and rising. El Dorado, partly sunny and 73. Wind south at 8 miles an hour. Monroe, partly sunny and 76. Wind variable at 3 miles an hour. Natchitoches, partly sunny and 74. Wind south at 8 miles an hour. Marshall, mostly sunny and 74. Wind variable at 3 miles an hour. And at Longview, cloudy and 75 degrees. Wind south at 6 miles an hour. Elsewhere across the four-state area, over at Dallas, cloudy and 74. Oklahoma City, mostly sunny and 75. Little Rock, cloudy and 76. Jackson, Mississippi, mostly sunny and 74. Baton Rouge, mostly sunny and 78. And at Houston, partly sunny and 78 degrees. For the most current information, check us out on the web at www.weather.gov/sht. Here is your area's open water boating forecast. Wind gusts may be higher. Today, mostly cloudy in the morning, then clearing. Windy. Highs in the upper 80s. South winds 15 to 20 miles per hour. Tonight, mostly clear. Windy. Lows in the lower 70s. South winds 15 to 20 miles per hour. Sunday, a 20% chance of showers and thunderstorms in the late morning and afternoon. Mostly cloudy. Windy. Highs in the upper 80s. South winds 15 to 20 miles per hour. Sunday night, mostly cloudy. Windy. Lows in the mid-70s. South winds 15 to 20 miles per hour. Monday, windy. A 30% chance of showers and thunderstorms in the afternoon. Mostly cloudy. Highs in the upper 80s. South winds 15 to 25 miles per hour. Monday night, mostly cloudy. A 40% chance of showers and thunderstorms in the evening. Lows in the lower 70s. Tuesday, mostly cloudy. Chance of showers and thunderstorms in the afternoon. Highs around 90. Chance of precipitation 50%. Tuesday night, mostly cloudy with a 50% chance of showers and thunderstorms. Lows in the lower 70s. Wednesday, mostly cloudy. Showers likely and a chance of thunderstorms in the morning, then showers and a chance of thunderstorms in the afternoon. Highs in the mid-80s. Chance of precipitation 80%. Wednesday night, mostly cloudy. Showers likely and slight chance of thunderstorms in the evening, then a chance of showers after midnight. Lows in the upper 60s. Chance of precipitation 60%. Thursday, cloudy. Chance of showers in the morning, then showers likely and slight chance of thunderstorms in the afternoon. Highs in the lower 80s. Chance of precipitation 60%. Thursday night, mostly cloudy. Showers likely and slight chance of thunderstorms in the evening, then a chance of showers after midnight. Lows in the mid-60s. Chance of precipitation 60%. Friday, mostly cloudy. Chance of showers in the morning, then showers likely and slight chance of thunderstorms in the afternoon. Highs in the lower 80s. Chance of precipitation 60%. The Shreveport Climate Summary for yesterday, May 15, 2026. Yesterday's high temperature was 89 degrees. The normal high is 84. The record high is 94 degrees, which was set in 1881. Yesterday's low temperature was 66 degrees. The normal low is 63. The record low is 43 degrees, which was set in 2014. No precipitation fell yesterday, which leaves the monthly total at 1.44 inches. This is 0.85 inches below the normal amount of 2.29 inches for May. The total precipitation for the year still stands at 14.05 inches, which is 7.03 inches below normal.
Sunrise today is at 6:16 a.m. and sunset is at 8:07 p.m. Now let's check on your local forecast. Today, mostly cloudy this morning, then clearing. Highs in the upper 80s. South winds 5 to 10 miles per hour with gusts up to 20 miles per hour. Tonight, mostly clear. Lows in the lower 70s. South winds 10 to 15 miles per hour. Sunday, mostly cloudy with a slight chance of showers and thunderstorms. Highs in the upper 80s. South winds 10 to 15 miles per hour with gusts up to 25 miles per hour. Chance of rain 20%. Sunday night, partly cloudy in the evening, then becoming mostly cloudy. Lows in the mid-70s. South winds 10 to 15 miles per hour with gusts up to 25 miles per hour. Monday, mostly cloudy. A chance of showers and thunderstorms in the afternoon. Highs in the upper 80s. South winds 10 to 15 miles per hour with gusts up to 30 miles per hour. Chance of rain 30%. Monday night, mostly cloudy. A chance of showers and thunderstorms in the evening. Lows in the lower 70s. Chance of rain 50%. Tuesday, mostly cloudy. A chance of showers and thunderstorms in the afternoon. Highs in the upper 80s. Chance of rain 50%. Tuesday night, mostly cloudy with a chance of showers and thunderstorms. Lows in the lower 70s. Chance of rain 50%. Wednesday, a chance of thunderstorms. Showers. Highs in the mid 80s. Chance of rain 80%. Wednesday night, showers likely with a slight chance of thunderstorms in the evening, then a chance of showers after midnight. Lows in the upper 60s. Chance of rain 60%. Thursday, cloudy. A chance of showers in the morning, then showers likely with a slight chance of thunderstorms in the afternoon. Highs in the lower 80s. Chance of rain 60%. Thursday night, showers likely with a slight chance of thunderstorms in the evening, then a chance of showers after midnight. Lows in the mid-60s. Chance of rain 60%. Friday, mostly cloudy. A chance of showers in the morning, then showers likely with a slight chance of thunderstorms in the afternoon. Highs around 80. Chance of rain 60%. 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Be sure to follow us on Facebook. Here's a look at local weather conditions as of 9 a.m. At the top of the hour, skies were cloudy in Shreveport. The temperature was 75 degrees at the regional airport. The dew point was 70, making the relative humidity 83%. Winds were variable at 7 miles an hour. The pressure was 30.01 inches and rising. At Bossier City. Visibility 10 miles. Temperature was 77 degrees, dew point 69. Wind was southeast, at 6 miles an hour. And the pressure was 30.00 inches and rising. And in downtown Shreveport, skies were partly sunny. The temperature was 76 degrees. And winds were south at 7 miles an hour. Once again in Shreveport, it was 75 degrees with cloudy skies at 9 a.m. Around the local area at 9 a.m. at Texarkana. It was partly sunny. Visibility 10 miles. Temperature was 77 degrees, dew point 69. And the pressure was 30.01 inches and rising. El Dorado, partly sunny and 73.
Wind south at 8 miles an hour. Monroe, partly sunny and 76. Wind variable at 3 miles an hour. Natchitoches, partly sunny and 74. Wind south at 8 miles an hour. Marshall, mostly sunny and 74. Wind variable at 3 miles an hour. And at Longview, cloudy and 75 degrees. Wind south at 6 miles an hour. Elsewhere across the four-state area, over at Dallas, cloudy and 74. Oklahoma City, mostly sunny and 75. Little Rock, cloudy and 76. Jackson, Mississippi, mostly sunny and 74. Baton Rouge, mostly sunny and 78. And at Houston, partly sunny and 78 degrees. For the most current information, check us out on the web at www.weather.gov/sht. The Shreveport Climate Summary for yesterday, May 15, 2026. Yesterday's high temperature was 89 degrees. The normal high is 84. The record high is 94 degrees, which was set in 1881. Yesterday's low temperature was 66 degrees. The normal low is 63. The record low is 43 degrees, which was set in 2014. No precipitation fell yesterday, which leaves the monthly total at 1.44 inches. This is 0.85 inches below the normal amount of 2.29 inches for May. The total precipitation for the year still stands at 14.05 inches, which is 7.03 inches below normal. Sunrise today is at 6:16 a.m. and sunset is at 8:07 p.m. Now let's check on your local forecast. Today, mostly cloudy this morning, then clearing. Highs in the upper 80s. South winds 5 to 10 miles per hour with gusts up to 20 miles per hour. Tonight, mostly clear. Lows in the lower 70s. South winds 10 to 15 miles per hour. Sunday, mostly cloudy with a slight chance of showers and thunderstorms. Highs in the upper 80s. South winds 10 to 15 miles per hour with gusts up to 25 miles per hour. Chance of rain 20%. Sunday night, partly cloudy in the evening, then becoming mostly cloudy. Lows in the mid-70s. South winds 10 to 15 miles per hour with gusts up to 25 miles per hour. Monday, mostly cloudy. A chance of showers and thunderstorms in the afternoon. Highs in the upper 80s. South winds 10 to 15 miles per hour with gusts up to 30 miles per hour. Chance of rain 30%. Monday night, mostly cloudy. A chance of showers and thunderstorms in the evening. Lows in the lower 70s. Chance of rain 50%. Tuesday, mostly cloudy. A chance of showers and thunderstorms in the afternoon. Highs in the upper 80s. Chance of rain 50%. Tuesday night, mostly cloudy with a chance of showers and thunderstorms. Lows in the lower 70s. Chance of rain 50%. Wednesday, a chance of thunderstorms. Showers. Highs in the mid-80s. Chance of rain 80%. Wednesday night, showers likely with a slight chance of thunderstorms in the evening, then a chance of showers after midnight. Lows in the upper 60s. Chance of rain 60%. Thursday, cloudy. A chance of showers in the morning, then showers likely with a slight chance of thunderstorms in the afternoon. Highs in the lower 80s. Chance of rain 60%. Thursday night, showers likely with a slight chance of thunderstorms in the evening, then a chance of showers after midnight. Lows in the mid-60s. Chance of rain 60%. Friday, mostly cloudy. A chance of showers in the morning, then showers likely with a slight chance of thunderstorms in the afternoon. Highs around 80. Chance of rain 60%. 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
Be sure to follow us on Facebook. Here's a look at local weather conditions as of 10 a.m. At the top of the hour, skies were partly sunny in Shreveport. The temperature was 79 degrees at the regional airport. The dew point was 70, making the relative humidity 73%. Winds were south at 10 miles an hour. The pressure was 30.00 inches and falling. In Bossier City, at Barksdale Air Force Base, skies were partly sunny, with a temperature of 80 degrees. The dew point was 68, making the relative humidity 66%. Winds were southeast at 8 miles an hour. The pressure was 30.01 inches and rising. And in downtown Shreveport, skies were mostly sunny. The temperature was 79 degrees. And winds were south at 14 miles an hour, gusting to 20. Once again in Shreveport, it was 79 degrees with partly sunny skies at 10 a.m. Around the local area at 10 a.m., in Texarkana, partly sunny and 80. Wind south at 12 miles an hour. El Dorado, partly sunny and 78. Wind south at 10 miles an hour. Monroe, partly sunny and 77. Wind south at 10 miles an hour. Natchitoches, partly sunny and 76. Wind calm. Marshall, sunny and 76. Wind south at 9 miles an hour. And at Longview, mostly sunny and 79 degrees. Wind variable at 7 miles an hour. Elsewhere across the four-state area, over at Dallas, partly sunny and 76. Oklahoma City, mostly sunny and 79. Little Rock, partly sunny and 77. Jackson, Mississippi, mostly sunny and 78. Baton Rouge, partly sunny and 79. And at Houston, mostly sunny and 81 degrees. For the most current information, check us out on the web at www.weather.gov/sht. The Shreveport Climate Summary for yesterday, May 15, 2026. Yesterday's high temperature was 89 degrees. The normal high is 84. The record high is 94 degrees, which was set in 1881. Yesterday's low temperature was 66 degrees. The normal low is 63. The record low is 43 degrees, which was set in 2014. No precipitation fell yesterday, which leaves the monthly total at 1.44 inches. This is 0.85 inches below the normal amount of 2.29 inches for May. The total precipitation for the year still stands at 14.05 inches, which is 7.03 inches below normal. Sunrise today is at 6:16 a.m. and sunset is at 8:07 p.m. Now let's check on your local forecast. Today, mostly cloudy this morning, then clearing. Highs in the upper 80s. South winds 5 to 10 miles per hour with gusts up to 20 miles per hour. Tonight, mostly clear. Lows in the lower 70s. South winds 10 to 15 miles per hour. Sunday, mostly cloudy with a slight chance of showers and thunderstorms. Highs in the upper 80s. South winds 10 to 15 miles per hour with gusts up to 25 miles per hour. Chance of rain 20%. Sunday night, partly cloudy in the evening, then becoming mostly cloudy. Lows in the mid-70s. South winds 10 to 15 miles per hour with gusts up to 25 miles per hour. Monday, mostly cloudy. A chance of showers and thunderstorms in the afternoon. Highs in the upper 80s. South winds 10 to 15 miles per hour with gusts up to 30 miles per hour. Chance of rain 30%. Monday night, mostly cloudy. A chance of showers and thunderstorms in the evening. Lows in the lower 70s. Chance of rain 50%. Tuesday, mostly cloudy. A chance of showers and thunderstorms in the afternoon. Highs in the upper 80s. Chance of rain 50%. Tuesday night, mostly cloudy with a chance of showers and thunderstorms.
lows in the lower 70s. Chance of rain 50%. Wednesday, a chance of thunderstorms. Showers.

highs in the mid-80s. Chance of rain 80%. Wednesday night, showers likely with a slight chance of thunderstorms in the evening, then a chance of showers after midnight. Lows in the upper 60s. Chance of rain 60%. Thursday, cloudy. A chance of showers in the morning, then showers likely with a slight chance of thunderstorms in the afternoon. Highs in the lower 80s. Chance of rain 60%. Thursday night, showers likely with a slight chance of thunderstorms in the evening, then a chance of showers after midnight. Lows in the mid-60s. Chance of rain 60%. Friday, mostly cloudy. A chance of showers in the morning, then showers likely with a slight chance of thunderstorms in the afternoon. Highs around 80. Chance of rain 60%. 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Be sure to follow us on Facebook. Here's a look at local weather conditions as of 10 a.m. At the top of the hour, skies were partly sunny in Shreveport. The temperature was 79 degrees at the regional airport. The dew point was 70, making the relative humidity 73%. Winds were south at 10 miles an hour. The pressure was 30.00 inches and falling. In Bossier City, at Barksdale Air Force Base, skies were partly sunny, with a temperature of 80 degrees. The dew point was 68, making the relative humidity 66%. Winds were southeast at 8 miles an hour. The pressure was 30.01 inches and rising. And in downtown Shreveport, skies were mostly sunny. The temperature was 79 degrees. And winds were south at 14 miles an hour, gusting to 20. Once again in Shreveport, it was 79 degrees with partly sunny skies at 10 a.m. Around the local area at 10 a.m., in Texarkana, partly sunny and 80. Wind south at 12 miles an hour. El Dorado, partly sunny and 78. Wind south at 10 miles an hour. Monroe, partly sunny and 77. Wind south at 10 miles an hour. Natchitoches, partly sunny and 76. Wind calm. Marshall, sunny and 76. Wind south at 9 miles an hour. And at Longview, mostly sunny and 79 degrees. Wind variable at 7 miles an hour. Elsewhere across the four-state area, over at Dallas, partly sunny and 76. Oklahoma City, mostly sunny and 79. Little Rock, partly sunny and 77. Jackson, Mississippi, mostly sunny and 78. Baton Rouge, partly sunny and 79. And at Houston, mostly sunny and 81 degrees. For the most current information, check us out on the web at www.weather.gov/sht. 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The Shreveport Climate Summary for yesterday, May 15, 2026. Yesterday's high temperature was 89 degrees. The normal high is 84. The record high is 94 degrees, which was set in 1881. Yesterday's low temperature was 66 degrees. The normal low is 63. The record low is 43 degrees, which was set in 2014. No precipitation fell yesterday, which leaves the monthly total at 1.44 inches. This is 0.85 inches below the normal amount of 2.29 inches for May. The total precipitation for the year still stands at 14.05 inches, which is 7.03 inches below normal. Sunrise today is at 6:16 a.m. and sunset is at 8:07 p.m.
Now let's check on your local forecast. Today, mostly cloudy this morning, then clearing. Highs in the upper 80s. South winds 5 to 10 miles per hour with gusts up to 20 miles per hour. Tonight, mostly clear. Lows in the lower 70s. South winds 10 to 15 miles per hour. Sunday, mostly cloudy with a slight chance of showers and thunderstorms. Highs in the upper 80s. South winds 10 to 15 miles per hour with gusts up to 25 miles per hour. Chance of rain 20%. Sunday night, partly cloudy in the evening, then becoming mostly cloudy. Lows in the mid-70s. South winds 10 to 15 miles per hour with gusts up to 25 miles per hour. Monday, mostly cloudy. A chance of showers and thunderstorms in the afternoon. Highs in the upper 80s. South winds 10 to 15 miles per hour with gusts up to 30 miles per hour. Chance of rain 30%. Monday night, mostly cloudy. A chance of showers and thunderstorms in the evening. Lows in the lower 70s. Chance of rain 50%. Tuesday, mostly cloudy. A chance of showers and thunderstorms in the afternoon. Highs in the upper 80s. Chance of rain 50%. Tuesday night, mostly cloudy with a chance of showers and thunderstorms. Lows in the lower 70s. Chance of rain 50%. Wednesday, a chance of thunderstorms. Showers. Highs in the mid 80s. Chance of rain 80%. Wednesday night, showers likely with a slight chance of thunderstorms in the evening, then a chance of showers after midnight. Lows in the upper 60s. Chance of rain 60%. Thursday, cloudy. A chance of showers in the morning, then showers likely with a slight chance of thunderstorms in the afternoon. Highs in the lower 80s. Chance of rain 60%. Thursday night, showers likely with a slight chance of thunderstorms in the evening, then a chance of showers after midnight. Lows in the mid-60s. Chance of rain 60%. Friday, mostly cloudy. A chance of showers in the morning, then showers likely with a slight chance of thunderstorms in the afternoon. Highs around 80. Chance of rain 60%. 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Be sure to follow us on Facebook. Here's a look at local weather conditions as of 10 a.m. At the top of the hour, skies were partly sunny in Shreveport. The temperature was 79 degrees at the regional airport. The dew point was 70, making the relative humidity 73%. Winds were south at 10 miles an hour. The pressure was 30.00 inches and falling. In Bossier City, at Barksdale Air Force Base, skies were partly sunny, with a temperature of 80 degrees. The dew point was 68, making the relative humidity 66%. Winds were southeast at 8 miles an hour. The pressure was 30.01 inches and rising. And in downtown Shreveport, skies were mostly sunny. The temperature was 79 degrees. And winds were south at 14 miles an hour, gusting to 20. Once again in Shreveport, it was 79 degrees with partly sunny skies at 10 a.m. Around the local area at 10 a.m., in Texarkana, partly sunny and 80. Wind south at 12 miles an hour. El Dorado, partly sunny and 78. Wind south at 10 miles an hour. Monroe, partly sunny and 77. Wind south at 10 miles an hour. Natchitoches, partly sunny and 76. Wind calm. Marshall, sunny and 76. Wind south at 9 miles an hour. And at Longview, mostly sunny and 79 degrees. Wind variable at 7 miles an hour. Elsewhere across the four-state area, over at Dallas, partly sunny and 76. Oklahoma City, mostly sunny and 79. Little Rock.

Yesterday's low temperature was 66 degrees. The normal low is 63. The record low is 43 degrees, which was set in 2014. No precipitation fell yesterday, which leaves the monthly total at 1.44 inches. This is 0.85 inches below the normal amount of 2.29 inches for May. The total precipitation for the year still stands at 14.05 inches, which is 7.03 inches below normal. Sunrise today is at 6:16 a.m. and sunset is at 8:07 p.m. Here is your area's open water boating forecast. Wind gusts may be higher. Today, mostly cloudy in the morning, then clearing. Windy. Highs in the upper 80s. South winds 15 to 20 miles per hour. Tonight, mostly clear. Windy. Lows in the lower 70s. South winds 15 to 20 miles per hour. Sunday, a 20% chance of showers and thunderstorms in the late morning and afternoon. Mostly cloudy. Windy. Highs in the upper 80s. South winds 15 to 20 miles per hour. Sunday night, mostly cloudy. Windy. Lows in the mid-70s. South winds 15 to 20 miles per hour. Monday, windy. A 30% chance of showers and thunderstorms in the afternoon. Mostly cloudy. Highs in the upper 80s. South winds 15 to 25 miles per hour. Monday night, mostly cloudy. A 40% chance of showers and thunderstorms in the evening. Lows in the lower 70s. Tuesday, mostly cloudy. Chance of showers and thunderstorms in the afternoon. Highs around 90. Chance of precipitation 50%. Tuesday night, mostly cloudy with a 50% chance of showers and thunderstorms. Lows in the lower 70s. Wednesday, mostly cloudy. Showers likely and a chance of thunderstorms in the morning, then showers and a chance of thunderstorms in the afternoon. Highs in the mid-80s. Chance of precipitation 80%. Wednesday night, mostly cloudy. Showers likely and slight chance of thunderstorms in the evening, then a chance of showers after midnight. Lows in the upper 60s. Chance of precipitation 60%. Thursday, cloudy. Chance of showers in the morning, then showers likely and slight chance of thunderstorms in the afternoon. Highs in the lower 80s. Chance of precipitation 60%. Thursday night, most precipitation 60%. Thursday night, mostly cloudy. Showers likely and slight chance of thunderstorms in the evening, then a chance of showers after midnight. Lows in the mid-60s. Chance of precipitation 60%. Friday, mostly cloudy. Chance of showers in the morning, then showers likely and slight chance of thunderstorms in the afternoon. Highs in the lower 80s. Chance of precipitation 60%. Now let's check on your local forecast. Today, mostly cloudy this morning, then clearing. Highs in the upper 80s. South winds 5 to 10 miles per hour with gusts up to 20 miles per hour. Tonight, mostly clear. Lows in the lower 70s. South winds 10 to 15 miles per hour. Sunday, mostly cloudy with a slight chance of showers and thunderstorms. Highs in the upper 80s. South winds 10 to 15 miles per hour with gusts up to 25 miles per hour. Chance of rain 20%. Sunday night, partly cloudy in the evening, then becoming mostly cloudy. Lows in the mid-70s. South winds 10 to 15 miles per hour with gusts up to 25 miles per hour. Monday, mostly cloudy. A chance of showers and thunderstorms in the afternoon. Highs in the upper 80s. South winds 10 to 15 miles per hour with gusts up to 30 miles per hour. Chance of rain 30%. Monday night, mostly cloudy. A chance of showers and thunderstorms in the evening. Lows in the lower 70s.

chance of rain 50%. Tuesday, mostly cloudy. A chance of showers and thunderstorms in the afternoon. Highs in the upper 80s. Chance of rain 50%. Tuesday night, mostly cloudy with a chance of showers and thunderstorms. Lows in the lower 70s. Chance of rain 50%. Wednesday, a chance of thunderstorms. Showers. Highs in the mid 80s. Chance of rain 80%. Wednesday night, showers likely with a slight chance of thunderstorms in the evening, then a chance of showers after midnight. Lows in the upper 60s. Chance of rain 60%. Thursday, cloudy. A chance of showers in the morning, then showers likely with a slight chance of thunderstorms in the afternoon. Highs in the lower 80s. Chance of rain 60%. Thursday night, showers likely with a slight chance of thunderstorms in the evening, then a chance of showers after midnight. Lows in the mid-60s. Chance of rain 60%. Friday, mostly cloudy. A chance of showers in the morning, then showers likely with a slight chance of thunderstorms in the afternoon. Highs around 80. Chance of rain 60%. 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Be sure to follow us on Facebook. Here's a look at local weather conditions as of 10 a.m. At the top of the hour, skies were partly sunny in Shreveport. The temperature was 79 degrees at the regional airport. The dew point was 70, making the relative humidity 73%. Winds were south at 10 miles an hour. The pressure was 30.00 inches and falling. In Bossier City, at Barksdale Air Force Base, skies were partly sunny, with a temperature of 80 degrees. The dew point was 68, making the relative humidity 66%. Winds were southeast at 8 miles an hour. The pressure was 30.01 inches and rising. And in downtown Shreveport, skies were mostly sunny. The temperature was 79 degrees. And winds were south at 14 miles an hour, gusting to 20. Once again in Shreveport, it was 79 degrees with partly sunny skies at 10 a.m. This is your NOAA Weather Radio, station WXJ97, operating on a frequency of 162.400 MHz, providing the latest weather information on a 24-hour basis. 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Around the local area at 10. Partly sunny and 78. Wind south at 10 miles an hour. Monroe, partly sunny and 77. Wind south at 10 miles an hour. Natchitoches, partly sunny and 76. Wind calm. Marshall, sunny and 76. Wind south at 9 miles an hour. And at Longview, mostly sunny and 79 degrees. Wind variable at 7 miles an hour. Elsewhere across the four-state area, over at Dallas, partly sunny and 76. Oklahoma City, mostly sunny and 79. Little Rock, partly sunny and 77. Jackson, Mississippi, mostly sunny and 78. Baton Rouge, partly sunny and 79. And at Houston, mostly sunny and 81 degrees. For the most current information, check us out on the web at www.weather.gov/SHP. The Shreveport Climate Summary for yesterday, May 15, 2026. Yesterday's high temperature was 89 degrees. The normal high is 84. The record high is 94 degrees, which was set in 1881. Yesterday's low temperature was 66 degrees. The normal low is 63.
The record low is 43 degrees, which was set in 2014. No precipitation fell yesterday, which leaves the monthly total at 1.44 inches. This is 0.85 inches below the normal amount of 2.29 inches for May. The total precipitation for the year still stands at 14.05 inches, which is 7.03 inches below normal. Sunrise today is at 6:16 a.m. and sunset is at 8:07 p.m. Now let's check on your local forecast. Today, mostly cloudy this morning, then clearing. Highs in the upper 80s. South winds 5 to 10 miles per hour with gusts up to 20 miles per hour. Tonight, mostly clear. Lows in the lower 70s. South winds 10 to 15 miles per hour. Sunday, mostly cloudy with a slight chance of showers and thunderstorms. Highs in the upper 80s. South winds 10 to 15 miles per hour with gusts up to 25 miles per hour. Chance of rain 20%. Sunday night, partly cloudy in the evening, then becoming mostly cloudy. Lows in the mid-70s. South winds 10 to 15 miles per hour with gusts up to 25 miles per hour. Monday, mostly cloudy. A chance of showers and thunderstorms in the afternoon. Highs in the upper 80s. South winds 10 to 15 miles per hour with gusts up to 30 miles per hour. Chance of rain 30%. Monday night, mostly cloudy. A chance of showers and thunderstorms in the evening. Lows in the lower 70s. Chance of rain 50%. Tuesday, mostly cloudy. A chance of showers and thunderstorms in the afternoon. Highs in the upper 80s. Chance of rain 50%. Tuesday night, mostly cloudy with a chance of showers and thunderstorms. Lows in the lower 70s. Chance of rain 50%. Wednesday, a chance of thunderstorms. Showers. Highs in the mid-80s. Chance of rain 80%. Wednesday night, showers likely with a slight chance of thunderstorms in the evening, then a chance of showers after midnight. Lows in the upper 60s. Chance of rain 60%. Thursday, cloudy. A chance of showers in the morning, then showers likely with a slight chance of thunderstorms in the afternoon. Highs in the lower 80s. Chance of rain 60%. Thursday night, showers likely with a slight chance of thunderstorms in the evening, then a chance of showers after midnight. Lows in the mid-60s. Chance of rain 60%. Friday, mostly cloudy. A chance of showers in the morning, then showers likely with a slight chance of thunderstorms in the afternoon. Highs around 80. Chance of rain 60%. 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Be sure to follow us on Facebook. Here's a look at local weather conditions as of 10 a.m. At the top of the hour, skies were partly sunny in Shreveport. The temperature was 79 degrees at the regional airport. The dew point was 70, making the relative humidity 73%. Winds were south at 10 miles an hour. The pressure was 30.00 inches and falling. In Bossier City, at Barksdale Air Force Base, skies were partly sunny, with a temperature of 80 degrees. The dew point was 68, making the relative humidity 66%. Winds were southeast at 8 miles an hour. The pressure was 30.01 inches and rising. And in downtown Shreveport, skies were mostly sunny. The temperature was 79 degrees. And winds were south at 14 miles an hour, gusting to 20. Once again in Shreveport, it was 79 degrees with partly sunny skies at 10 a.m. Around the local area at 10 a.m., in Texarkana, partly sunny and 80. Wind south at 12 miles an hour. El Dorado, partly sunny and 78. Wind south at 10 miles an hour. Monroe, partly sunny and 77.
Wind south at 10 miles an hour. Natchitoches, partly sunny and 76. Wind calm. Marshall, sunny and 76. Wind south at 9 miles an hour. And at Longview, mostly sunny and 79 degrees. Wind variable at 7 miles an hour. Elsewhere across the four-state area, over at Dallas, partly sunny and 76. Oklahoma City, mostly sunny and 79. Little Rock, partly sunny and 77. Jackson, Mississippi, mostly sunny and 78. Baton Rouge, partly sunny and 79. And at Houston, mostly sunny and 81 degrees. For the most current information, check us out on the web at www.weather.gov/sht. The Shreveport Climate Summary for yesterday, May 15, 2026. Yesterday's high temperature was 89 degrees. The normal high is 84. The record high is 94 degrees, which was set in 1881. Yesterday's low temperature was 66 degrees. The normal low is 63. The record low is 43 degrees, which was set in 2014. No precipitation fell yesterday, which leaves the monthly total at 1.44 inches. This is 0.85 inches below the normal amount of 2.29 inches for May. The total precipitation for the year still stands at 14.05 inches, which is 7.03 inches below normal. Sunrise today is at 6:16 a.m. and sunset is at 8:07 p.m. Now let's check on your local forecast. Today, mostly cloudy this morning, then clearing. Highs in the upper 80s. South winds 5 to 10 miles per hour with gusts up to 20 miles per hour. Tonight, mostly clear. Lows in the lower 70s. South winds 10 to 15 miles per hour. Sunday, mostly cloudy with a slight chance of showers and thunderstorms. Highs in the upper 80s. South winds 10 to 15 miles per hour with gusts up to 25 miles per hour. Chance of rain 20%. Sunday night, partly cloudy in the evening, then becoming mostly cloudy. Lows in the mid-70s. South winds 10 to 15 miles per hour with gusts up to 25 miles per hour. Monday, mostly cloudy. A chance of showers and thunderstorms in the afternoon. Highs in the upper 80s. South winds 10 to 15 miles per hour with gusts up to 30 miles per hour. Chance of rain 30%. Monday night, mostly cloudy. A chance of showers and thunderstorms in the evening. Lows in the lower 70s. Chance of rain 50%. Tuesday, mostly cloudy. A chance of showers and thunderstorms in the afternoon. Highs in the upper 80s. Chance of rain 50%. Tuesday night, mostly cloudy with a chance of showers and thunderstorms. Lows in the lower 70s. Chance of rain 50%. Wednesday, a chance of thunderstorms. Showers. Highs in the mid-80s. Chance of rain 80%. Wednesday night, showers likely with a slight chance of thunderstorms in the evening, then a chance of showers after midnight. Lows in the upper 60s. Chance of rain 60%. Thursday, cloudy. A chance of showers in the morning, then showers likely with a slight chance of thunderstorms in the afternoon. Highs in the lower 80s. Chance of rain 60%. Thursday night, showers likely with a slight chance of thunderstorms in the evening, then a chance of showers after midnight. Lows in the mid-60s. Chance of rain 60%. Friday, mostly cloudy. A chance of showers in the morning, then showers likely with a slight chance of thunderstorms in the afternoon. Highs around 80. Chance of rain 60%. 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Be sure to follow us on Facebook. Here's a look at local weather conditions as of 10 a.m.
At the top of the hour, skies were partly sunny in Shreveport. The temperature was 79 degrees at the regional airport. The dew point was 70, making the relative humidity 73%. Winds were south at 10 miles an hour. The pressure was 30.00 inches and falling. In Bossier City, at Barksdale Air Force Base, skies were partly sunny, with a temperature of 80 degrees. The dew point was 68, making the relative humidity 66%. Winds were southeast at 8 miles an hour. The pressure was 30.01 inches and rising. And in downtown Shreveport, skies were mostly sunny. The temperature was 79 degrees. And winds were south at 14 miles an hour, gusting to 20. Once again in Shreveport, it was 79 degrees with partly sunny skies at 10 a.m. Around the local area at 10 a.m., in Texarkana, partly sunny and 80. Wind south at 12 miles an hour. El Dorado, partly sunny and 78. Wind south at 10 miles an hour. Monroe, partly sunny and 77. Wind south at 10 miles an hour. Natchitoches, partly sunny and 76. Wind calm. Marshall, sunny and 76. Wind south at 9 miles an hour. And at Longview, mostly sunny and 79 degrees. Wind variable at 7 miles an hour. Elsewhere across the four-state area, over at Dallas, partly sunny and 76. Oklahoma City, mostly sunny and 79. Little Rock, partly sunny and 77. Jackson, Mississippi, mostly sunny and 78. Baton Rouge, partly sunny and 79. And at Houston, mostly sunny and 81 degrees. For the most current information, check us out on the web at www.weather.gov/sht. 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The Shreveport climate summary for yesterday, May 15, 2026. Yesterday's high temperature was 89 degrees. The normal high is 84. The record high is 94 degrees, which was set in 1881. Yesterday's low temperature was 66 degrees. The normal low is 63. The record low is 43 degrees, which was set in 2014. No precipitation fell yesterday, which leaves the monthly total at 1.44 inches. This is 0.85 inches below the normal amount of 2.29 inches for May. The total precipitation for the year still stands at 14.05 inches, which is 7.03 inches below normal. Sunrise today is at 6:16 a.m. and sunset is at 8:07 p.m. Now let's check on your local forecast. Today, mostly cloudy this morning, then clearing. Highs in the upper 80s. South winds 5 to 10 miles per hour with gusts up to 20 miles per hour. Tonight, mostly clear. Lows in the lower 70s. South winds 10 to 15 miles per hour. Sunday, mostly cloudy with a slight chance of showers and thunderstorms. Highs in the upper 80s. South winds 10 to 15 miles per hour with gusts up to 25 miles per hour. Chance of rain 20%. Sunday night, partly cloudy in the evening, then becoming mostly cloudy. Lows in the mid-70s. South winds 10 to 15 miles per hour with gusts up to 25 miles per hour. Monday, mostly cloudy. A chance of showers and thunderstorms in the afternoon. Highs in the upper 80s. South winds 10 to 15 miles per hour with gusts up to 30 miles per hour. Chance of rain 30%. Monday night, mostly cloudy.
a chance of showers and thunderstorms in the evening. Lows in the lower 70s. Chance of rain 50%. Tuesday, mostly cloudy. A chance of showers and thunderstorms in the afternoon. Highs in the upper 80s. Chance of rain 50%. Tuesday night, mostly cloudy with a chance of showers and thunderstorms. Lows in the lower 70s. Chance of rain 50%. Wednesday, a chance of thunderstorms. Showers. Highs in the mid 80s. Chance of rain 80%. Wednesday night, showers likely with a slight chance of thunderstorms in the evening, then a chance of showers after midnight. Lows in the upper 60s. Chance of rain 60%. Thursday, cloudy. A chance of showers in the morning, then showers likely with a slight chance of thunderstorms in the afternoon. Highs in the lower 80s. Chance of rain 60%. Thursday night, showers likely with a slight chance of thunderstorms in the evening, then a chance of showers after midnight. Lows in the mid-60s. Chance of rain 60%. Friday, mostly cloudy. A chance of showers in the morning, then showers likely with a slight chance of thunderstorms in the afternoon. Highs around 80. Chance of rain 60%. 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Be sure to follow us on Facebook. Here's a look at local weather conditions as of 10 a.m. At the top of the hour, skies were partly sunny in Shreveport. The temperature was 79 degrees at the regional airport. The dew point was 70, making the relative humidity 73%. Winds were south at 10 miles an hour. The pressure was 30.00 inches and falling. In Bossier City, at Barksdale Air Force Base, skies were partly sunny, with a temperature of 80 degrees. The dew point was 68, making the relative humidity 66%. Winds were southeast at 8 miles an hour. The pressure was 30.01 inches and rising. And in downtown Shreveport, skies were mostly sunny. The temperature was 79 degrees. And winds were south at 14 miles an hour, gusting to 20. Once again in Shreveport, it was 79 degrees with partly sunny skies at 10 a.m. Around the local area at 10 a.m., in Texarkana, partly sunny and 80. Wind south at 12 miles an hour. El Dorado, partly sunny and 78. Wind south at 10 miles an hour. Monroe, partly sunny and 77. Wind south at 10 miles an hour. Natchitoches, partly sunny and 76. Wind calm. Marshall, sunny and 76. Wind south at 9 miles an hour. And at Longview, mostly sunny and 79 degrees. Wind variable at 7 miles an hour. Elsewhere across the four-state area, over at Dallas, partly sunny and 76. Oklahoma City, mostly sunny and 79. Little Rock, partly sunny and 77. Jackson, Mississippi, mostly sunny and 78. Baton Rouge, partly sunny and 79. And at Houston, mostly sunny and 81 degrees. For the most current information, check us out on the web at www.weather.gov/sht. The Shreveport Climate Summary for yesterday, May 15, 2026. Yesterday's high temperature was 89 degrees. The normal high is 84. The record high is 94 degrees, which was set in 1881. Yesterday's low temperature was 66 degrees. The normal low is 63. The record low is 43 degrees, which was set in 2014. No precipitation fell yesterday, which leaves the monthly total at 1.44 inches. This is 0.85 inches below the normal amount of 2.29 inches for May. The total precipitation for the year still stands at 14.05 inches, which is 7.03 inches below normal.
Sunrise today is at 6:16 a.m. and sunset is at 8:07 p.m. Now let's check on your local forecast.

today, mostly cloudy this morning, then clearing. Highs in the upper 80s. South winds 5 to 10 miles per hour with gusts up to 20 miles per hour. Tonight, mostly clear. Lows in the lower 70s. South winds 10 to 15 miles per hour. Sunday, mostly cloudy with a slight chance of showers and thunderstorms. Highs in the upper 80s. South winds 10 to 15 miles per hour with gusts up to 25 miles per hour. Chance of rain 20%. Sunday night, partly cloudy in the evening, then becoming mostly cloudy. Lows in the mid-70s. South winds 10 to 15 miles per hour with gusts up to 25 miles per hour. Monday, mostly cloudy. A chance of showers and thunderstorms in the afternoon. Highs in the upper 80s. South winds 10 to 15 miles per hour with gusts up to 30 miles per hour. Chance of rain 30%. Monday night, mostly cloudy. A chance of showers and thunderstorms in the evening. Lows in the lower 70s. Chance of rain 50%. Tuesday, mostly cloudy. A chance of showers and thunderstorms in the afternoon. Highs in the upper 80s. Chance of rain 50%. Tuesday night, mostly cloudy with a chance of showers and thunderstorms. Lows in the lower 70s. Chance of rain 50%. Wednesday, a chance of thunderstorms. Showers. Highs in the mid 80s. Chance of rain 80%. Wednesday night, showers likely with a slight chance of thunderstorms in the evening, then a chance of showers after midnight. Lows in the upper 60s. Chance of rain 60%. Thursday, cloudy. A chance of showers in the morning, then showers likely with a slight chance of thunderstorms in the afternoon. Highs in the lower 80s. Chance of rain 60%. Thursday night, showers likely with a slight chance of thunderstorms in the evening, then a chance of showers after midnight. Lows in the mid-60s. Chance of rain 60%. Friday, mostly cloudy. A chance of showers in the morning, then showers likely with a slight chance of thunderstorms in the afternoon. Highs around 80. Chance of rain 60%. Here is your area's open water boating forecast. Wind gusts may be higher. Today, mostly cloudy in the morning then clearing. Windy. Highs in the upper 80s. South winds 15 to 20 miles per hour. Tonight, mostly clear. Windy. Lows in the lower 70s. South winds 15 to 20 miles per hour. Sunday, a 20% chance of showers and thunderstorms in the late morning and afternoon. Mostly cloudy. Windy. Highs in the upper 80s. South winds 15 to 20 miles per hour. Sunday night, mostly cloudy. Windy. Lows in the mid-70s. South winds 15 to 20 miles per hour. Monday, windy. A 30% chance of showers and thunderstorms in the afternoon. Mostly cloudy. Highs in the upper 80s. South winds 15 to 25 miles per hour. Monday night, mostly cloudy. A 40% chance of showers and thunderstorms in the evening. Lows in the lower 70s. Tuesday, mostly cloudy. Chance of showers and thunderstorms in the afternoon. Highs around 90. Chance of precipitation 50%. Tuesday night, mostly cloudy with a 50% chance of showers and thunderstorms. Lows in the lower 70s. Wednesday, mostly cloudy. Showers likely and a chance of thunderstorms in the morning, then showers and a chance of thunderstorms in the afternoon. Highs in the mid-80s. Chance of precipitation 80%. Wednesday night, mostly cloudy. Showers likely and slight chance of thunderstorms in the evening, then a chance of showers after midnight. Lows in the upper 60s. Chance of precipitation 60%. Thursday, cloudy.
chance of showers in the morning, then showers likely and slight chance of thunderstorms in the afternoon. Highs in the lower 80s. Chance of precipitation 60%. Thursday night, mostly cloudy. Showers likely and slight chance of thunderstorms in the evening, then a chance of showers after midnight. Lows in the mid-60s. Chance of precipitation 60%. Friday, mostly cloudy. Chance of showers in the morning, then showers likely and slight chance of thunderstorms in the afternoon. Highs in the lower 80s. Chance of precipitation 60%. 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Here's a look at local weather conditions as of 10 a.m. At the top of the hour, skies were partly sunny in Shreveport. The temperature was 79 degrees at the regional airport. The dew point was 70, making the relative humidity 73%. Winds were south at 10 miles an hour. The pressure was 30.00 inches and falling. In Bossier City, at Barksdale Air Force Base, skies were partly sunny, with a temperature of 80 degrees. The dew point was 68, making the relative humidity 66%. Winds were southeast at 8 miles an hour. The pressure was 30.01 inches and rising. And in downtown Shreveport, skies were mostly sunny. The temperature was 79 degrees. And winds were south at 14 miles an hour, gusting to 20. Once again in Shreveport, it was 79 degrees with partly sunny skies at 10 a.m. Around the local area at 10 a.m., in Texarkana, partly sunny and 80. Wind south at 12 miles an hour. El Dorado, partly sunny and 78. Wind south at 10 miles an hour. Monroe, partly sunny and 77. Wind south at 10 miles an hour. Natchitoches, partly sunny and 76. Wind calm. Marshall, sunny and 76. Wind south at 9 miles an hour. And at Longview, mostly sunny and 79 degrees. Wind variable at 7 miles an hour. Elsewhere across the four-state area, over at Dallas, partly sunny and 76. Oklahoma City, mostly sunny and 79. Little Rock, partly sunny and 77. Jackson, Mississippi, mostly sunny and 78. Baton Rouge, partly sunny and 79. And at Houston, mostly sunny and 81 degrees. 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The Shreveport Climate Summary for yesterday, May 15, 2026. Yesterday's high temperature was 89 degrees. The normal high is 84. The record high is 94 degrees, which was set in 1881. Yesterday's low temperature was 66 degrees. The normal low is 63. The record low is 43 degrees, which was set in 2014. No precipitation fell yesterday, which leaves the monthly total at 1.44 inches. This is 0.85 inches below the normal amount of 2.29 inches for May. The total precipitation for the year still stands at 14.05 inches, which is 7.03 inches below normal. Sunrise today is at 6:16 a.m. and sunset is at 8:07 p.m. Now let's check on your local forecast. Today, mostly cloudy this morning, then clearing. Highs in the upper 80s. South winds 5 to 10 miles per hour with gusts up to 20 miles per hour.
Tonight, mostly clear. Lows in the lower 70s. South winds 10 to 15 miles per hour. Sunday, mostly cloudy with a slight chance of showers and thunderstorms. Highs in the upper 80s. South winds 10 to 15 miles per hour with gusts up to 25 miles per hour. Chance of rain 20%. Sunday night, partly cloudy in the evening, then becoming mostly cloudy. Lows in the mid-70s. South winds 10 to 15 miles per hour with gusts up to 25 miles per hour. Monday, mostly cloudy. A chance of showers and thunderstorms in the afternoon. Highs in the upper 80s. South winds 10 to 15 miles per hour with gusts up to 30 miles per hour. Chance of rain 30%. Monday night, mostly cloudy. A chance of showers and thunderstorms in the evening. Lows in the lower 70s. Chance of rain 50%. Tuesday, mostly cloudy. A chance of showers and thunderstorms in the afternoon. Highs in the upper 80s. Chance of rain 50%. Tuesday night, mostly cloudy with a chance of showers and thunderstorms. Lows in the lower 70s. Chance of rain 50%. Wednesday, a chance of thunderstorms. Showers. Highs in the mid-80s. Chance of rain 80%. Wednesday night, showers likely with a slight chance of thunderstorms in the evening, then a chance of showers after midnight. Lows in the upper 60s. Chance of rain 60%. Thursday, cloudy. A chance of showers in the morning, then showers likely with a slight chance of thunderstorms in the afternoon. Highs in the lower 80s. Chance of rain 60%. Thursday night, showers likely with a slight chance of thunderstorms in the evening, then a chance of showers after midnight. Lows in the mid-60s. Chance of rain 60%. Friday, mostly cloudy. A chance of showers in the morning, then showers likely with a slight chance of thunderstorms in the afternoon. Highs around 80. Chance of rain 60%. 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Be sure to follow us on Facebook. Here's a look at local weather conditions as of 11 a.m. At the top of the hour, skies were partly sunny in Shreveport. The temperature was 81 degrees at the regional airport. The dew point was 66, making the relative humidity 61%. Winds were south at 12 miles an hour. The pressure was 30.00 inches and steady. The report from Bossier City was not available. And in downtown Shreveport, skies were mostly sunny. The temperature was 80 degrees. And winds were south at 13 miles an hour. Once again in Shreveport, it was 81 degrees with partly sunny skies at 11 a.m. Around the local area at 11 a.m., in Texarkana, mostly sunny and 84. Wind south at 14 miles an hour. El Dorado, mostly sunny and 78. Wind south at 14 miles an hour, gusting to 20 miles an hour. Monroe, partly sunny and 81. Wind southwest at 15 miles an hour, gusting to 22 miles an hour. Natchitoches, mostly sunny and 77. Wind calm. Marshall, mostly sunny and 82. Wind south at 8 miles an hour. And at Longview, partly sunny and 83 degrees. Wind south at 14 miles an hour. Elsewhere across the four-state area, over at Dallas, partly sunny and 79. Oklahoma City, mostly sunny and 80. Little Rock, partly sunny and 79. Jackson, Mississippi, mostly sunny and 80. Baton Rouge, partly sunny and 79. And at Houston, partly sunny and 83 degrees. For the most current information, check us out on the web at www.weather.gov/sht. The Shreveport Climate Summary for yesterday, May 15, 2026.
Yesterday's high temperature was 89 degrees. The normal high is 84. The record high is 94 degrees, which was set in 1881. Yesterday's low temperature was 66 degrees. The normal low is 63. The record low is 43 degrees, which was set in 2014. No precipitation fell yesterday, which leaves the monthly total at 1.44 inches. This is 0.85 inches below the normal amount of 2.29 inches for May. The total precipitation for the year still stands at 14.05 inches, which is 7.03 inches below normal. Sunrise today is at 6:16 a.m. and sunset is at 8:07 p.m. Now let's check on your local forecast. Today, mostly cloudy this morning, then clearing. Highs in the upper 80s. South winds 5 to 10 miles per hour with gusts up to 20 miles per hour. Tonight, mostly clear. Lows in the lower 70s. South winds 10 to 15 miles per hour. Sunday, mostly cloudy with a slight chance of showers and thunderstorms. Highs in the upper 80s. South winds 10 to 15 miles per hour with gusts up to 25 miles per hour. Chance of rain 20%. Sunday night, partly cloudy in the evening, then becoming mostly cloudy. Lows in the mid-70s. South winds 10 to 15 miles per hour with gusts up to 25 miles per hour. Monday, mostly cloudy. A chance of showers and thunderstorms in the afternoon. Highs in the upper 80s. South winds 10 to 15 miles per hour with gusts up to 30 miles per hour. Chance of rain 30%. Monday night, mostly cloudy. A chance of showers and thunderstorms in the evening. Lows in the lower 70s. Chance of rain 50%. Tuesday, mostly cloudy. A chance of showers and thunderstorms in the afternoon. Highs in the upper 80s. Chance of rain 50%. Tuesday night, mostly cloudy with a chance of showers and thunderstorms. Lows in the lower 70s. Chance of rain 50%. Wednesday, a chance of thunderstorms. Showers. Highs in the mid-80s. Chance of rain 80%. Wednesday night, showers likely with a slight chance of thunderstorms in the evening, then a chance of showers after midnight. Lows in the upper 60s. Chance of rain 60%. Thursday, cloudy. A chance of showers in the morning, then showers likely with a slight chance of thunderstorms in the afternoon. Highs in the lower 80s. Chance of rain 60%. Thursday night, showers likely with a slight chance of thunderstorms in the evening, then a chance of showers after midnight. Lows in the mid-60s. Chance of rain 60%. Friday, mostly cloudy. A chance of showers in the morning, then showers likely with a slight chance of thunderstorms in the afternoon. Highs around 80. Chance of rain 60%. 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Be sure to follow us on Facebook. Here's a look at local weather conditions as of 11 a.m. At the top of the hour, skies were partly sunny in Shreveport. The temperature was 81 degrees at the regional airport. The dew point was 66, making the relative humidity 61%. Winds were south at 12 miles an hour. The pressure was 30.00 inches and steady. The report from Bossier City was not available. And in downtown Shreveport, skies were mostly sunny. The temperature was 80 degrees. And winds were south at 13 miles an hour. Once again in Shreveport, it was 81 degrees with partly sunny skies at 11 a.m. Around the local area at 11 a.m., in Texarkana, mostly sunny and 84. Wind south at 14 miles an hour. El Dorado, mostly sunny and 78. Wind south at 14 miles an hour, gusting to 20 miles an hour.
Monroe, partly sunny and 81. Wind southwest at 15.

miles an hour, gusting to 22 miles an hour. Natchitoches, mostly sunny and 77. Wind calm. Marshall, mostly sunny and 82. Wind south at 8 miles an hour. And at Longview, partly sunny and 83 degrees. Wind south at 14 miles an hour. Elsewhere across the four-state area, over at Dallas, partly sunny and 79. Oklahoma City, mostly sunny and 80. Little Rock, partly sunny and 79. Jackson, Mississippi, mostly sunny and 80. Baton Rouge, partly sunny and 79. And at Houston, partly sunny and 83 degrees. For the most current information, check us out on the web at www.weather.gov/sht. The Shreveport Climate Summary for yesterday, May 15, 2026. Yesterday's high temperature was 89 degrees. The normal high is 84. The record high is 94 degrees, which was set in 1881. Yesterday's low temperature was 66 degrees. The normal low is 63. The record low is 43 degrees, which was set in 2014. No precipitation fell yesterday, which leaves the monthly total at 1.44 inches. This is 0.85 inches below the normal amount of 2.29 inches for May. The total precipitation for the year still stands at 14.05 inches, which is 7.03 inches below normal. Sunrise today is at 6:16 a.m. and sunset is at 8:07 p.m. Now let's check on your local forecast. Today, mostly cloudy this morning, then clearing. Highs in the upper 80s. South winds 5 to 10 miles per hour with gusts up to 20 miles per hour. Tonight, mostly clear. Lows in the lower 70s. South winds 10 to 15 miles per hour. Sunday, mostly cloudy with a slight chance of showers and thunderstorms. Highs in the upper 80s. South winds 10 to 15 miles per hour with gusts up to 25 miles per hour. Chance of rain 20%. Sunday night, partly cloudy in the evening, then becoming mostly cloudy. Lows in the mid-70s. South winds 10 to 15 miles per hour with gusts up to 25 miles per hour. Monday, mostly cloudy. A chance of showers and thunderstorms in the afternoon. Highs in the upper 80s. South winds 10 to 15 miles per hour with gusts up to 30 miles per hour. Chance of rain 30%. Monday night, mostly cloudy. A chance of showers and thunderstorms in the evening. Lows in the lower 70s. Chance of rain 50%. Tuesday, mostly cloudy. A chance of showers and thunderstorms in the afternoon. Highs in the upper 80s. Chance of rain 50%. Tuesday night, mostly cloudy with a chance of showers and thunderstorms. Lows in the lower 70s. Chance of rain 50%. Wednesday, a chance of thunderstorms. Showers. Highs in the mid-80s. Chance of rain 80%. Wednesday night, showers likely with a slight chance of thunderstorms in the evening, then a chance of showers after midnight. Lows in the upper 60s. Chance of rain 60%. Thursday, cloudy. A chance of showers in the morning, then showers likely with a slight chance of thunderstorms in the afternoon. Highs in the lower 80s. Chance of rain 60%. Thursday night, showers likely with a slight chance of thunderstorms in the evening, then a chance of showers after midnight. Lows in the mid-60s. Chance of rain 60%. Friday, mostly cloudy. A chance of showers in the morning, then showers likely with a slight chance of thunderstorms in the afternoon. Highs around 80. Chance of rain 60%. 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
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Be sure to follow us on Facebook. Here's a look at local weather conditions as of 11 a.m. At the top of the hour, skies were partly sunny in Shreveport. The temperature was 81 degrees at the regional airport. The dew point was 66, making the relative humidity 61%. Winds were south at 12 miles an hour. The pressure was 30.00 inches and steady. The report from Bossier City was not available. And in downtown Shreveport, skies were mostly sunny. The temperature was 80 degrees. And winds were south at 13 miles an hour. Once again in Shreveport, it was 81 degrees with partly sunny skies at 11 a.m. Around the local area at 11 a.m., in Texarkana, mostly sunny and 84. Wind south at 14 miles an hour. El Dorado, mostly sunny and 78. Wind south at 14 miles an hour, gusting to 20 miles an hour. Monroe, partly sunny and 81. Wind southwest at 15 miles an hour, gusting to 22 miles an hour. Natchitoches, mostly sunny and 77. Wind calm. Marshall, mostly sunny and 82. Wind south at 8 miles an hour. And at Longview, partly sunny and 83 degrees. Wind south at 14 miles an hour. Elsewhere across the four-state area, over at Dallas, partly sunny and 79. Oklahoma City, mostly sunny and 80. Little Rock, partly sunny and 79. Jackson, Mississippi, mostly sunny and 80. Baton Rouge, partly sunny and 79. And at Houston, partly sunny and 83 degrees. For the most current information, check us out on the web at www.weather.gov/SHT. The Shreveport Climate Summary for yesterday, May 15, 2026. Yesterday's high temperature was 89 degrees. The normal high is 84. The record high is 94 degrees, which was set in 1881. Yesterday's low temperature was 66 degrees. The normal low is 63. The record low is 43 degrees, which was set in 2014. No precipitation fell yesterday, which leaves the monthly total at 1.44 inches. This is 0.85 inches below the normal amount of 2.29 inches for May. The total precipitation for the year still stands at 14.05 inches, which is 7.03 inches below normal. Sunrise today is at 6:16 a.m. and sunset is at 8:07 p.m. Now let's check on your local forecast. Today, mostly cloudy this morning, then clearing. Highs in the upper 80s. South winds 5 to 10 miles per hour with gusts up to 20 miles per hour. Tonight, mostly clear. Lows in the lower 70s. South winds 10 to 15 miles per hour. Sunday, mostly cloudy with a slight chance of showers and thunderstorms. Highs in the upper 80s. South winds 10 to 15 miles per hour with gusts up to 25 miles per hour. Chance of rain 20%. Sunday night, partly cloudy in the evening, then becoming mostly cloudy. Lows in the mid-70s. South winds 10 to 15 miles per hour with gusts up to 25 miles per hour. Monday, mostly cloudy. A chance of showers and thunderstorms in the afternoon. Highs in the upper 80s. South winds 10 to 15 miles per hour with gusts up to 30 miles per hour. Chance of rain 30%. Monday night, mostly cloudy. A chance of showers and thunderstorms in the evening. Lows in the lower 70s. Chance of rain 50%.
Tuesday, mostly cloudy. A chance of showers and thunderstorms.

60%. Thursday, cloudy. A chance of showers in the morning, then showers likely with a slight chance of thunderstorms in the afternoon. Highs in the lower 80s. Chance of rain 60%. Thursday night, showers likely with a slight chance of thunderstorms in the evening, then a chance of showers after midnight. Lows in the mid-60s. Chance of rain 60%. Friday, mostly cloudy. A chance of showers in the morning, then showers likely with a slight chance of thunderstorms in the afternoon. Highs around 80. Chance of rain 60%. Here is your area's open water boating forecast. Wind gusts may be higher. Today, mostly cloudy in the morning then clearing. Windy. Highs in the upper 80s. South winds 15 to 20 miles per hour. Tonight, mostly clear. Windy. Lows in the lower 70s. South winds 15 to 20 miles per hour. Sunday, a 20% chance of showers and thunderstorms in the late morning and afternoon. Mostly cloudy. Windy. Highs in the upper 80s. South winds 15 to 20 miles per hour. Sunday night, mostly cloudy. Windy. Lows in the mid-70s. South winds 15 to 20 miles per hour. Monday, windy. A 30% chance of showers and thunderstorms in the afternoon. Mostly cloudy. Highs in the upper 80s. South winds 15 to 25 miles per hour. Monday night, mostly cloudy. A 40% chance of showers and thunderstorms in the evening. Lows in the lower 70s. Tuesday, mostly cloudy. Chance of showers and thunderstorms in the afternoon. Highs around 90. Chance of precipitation 50%. Tuesday night, mostly cloudy with a 50% chance of showers and thunderstorms. Lows in the lower 70s. Wednesday, mostly cloudy. Showers likely and a chance of thunderstorms in the morning, then showers and a chance of thunderstorms in the afternoon. Thunderstorms in the afternoon. Highs in the mid-80s. Chance of precipitation 80%. Wednesday night, mostly cloudy. Showers likely and slight chance of thunderstorms in the evening, then a chance of showers after midnight. Lows in the upper 60s. Chance of precipitation 60%. Thursday, cloudy. Chance of showers in the morning, then showers likely and slight chance of thunderstorms in the afternoon. Highs in the lower 80s. Chance of precipitation 60%. Thursday night, mostly cloudy. Showers likely and slight chance of thunderstorms in the evening, then a chance of showers after midnight. Lows in the mid-60s. Chance of precipitation 60%. Friday, mostly cloudy. Chance of showers in the morning, then showers likely and slight chance of thunderstorms in the afternoon. Highs in the lower 80s. Chance of precipitation 60%. 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Be sure to follow us on Facebook. Here's a look at local weather conditions as of 11 a.m. At the top of the hour, skies were partly sunny in Shreveport. The temperature was 81 degrees at the regional airport. The dew point was 66, making the relative humidity 61%. Winds were south at 12 miles an hour. The pressure was 30.00 inches and steady. The report from Bossier City was not available. And in downtown Shreveport, skies were mostly sunny. The temperature was 80 degrees. And winds were south at 13 miles an hour. Once again in Shreveport, it was 81 degrees with partly sunny skies at 11 a.m. Around the local area at 11 a.m., in Texarkana, mostly sunny and 84. Wind south at 14 miles an hour. El Dorado, mostly sunny and 78. Wind south at 14 miles an hour, gusting to 20 miles an hour. Monroe, partly sunny and 81.

Wind southwest at 15 miles an hour, gusting to 22 miles an hour. Natchitoches, mostly sunny and 77. Wind calm. Marshall, mostly sunny and 82. Wind south at 8 miles an hour. And at Longview, partly sunny and 83 degrees. Wind south at 14 miles an hour. Elsewhere across the four-state area, over at Dallas, partly sunny and 79. Oklahoma City, mostly sunny and 80. Little Rock, partly sunny and 79. Jackson, Mississippi, mostly sunny and 80. Baton Rouge, partly sunny and 79. And at Houston, partly sunny and 83 degrees. For the most current information, check us out on the web at www.weather.gov/sht. The Shreveport Climate Summary for yesterday, May 15, 2026. Yesterday's high temperature was 89 degrees. The normal high is 84. The record high is 94 degrees, which was set in 1881. Yesterday's low temperature was 66 degrees. The normal low is 63. The record low is 43 degrees, which was set in 2014. No precipitation fell yesterday, which leaves the monthly total at 1.44 inches. This is 0.85 inches below the normal amount of 2.29 inches for May. The total precipitation for the year still stands at 14.05 inches, which is 7.03 inches below normal. Sunrise today is at 6:16 a.m. and sunset is at 8:07 p.m. This is your NOAA Weather Radio, station WXJ97, operating on a frequency of 162.400 MHz, providing the latest weather information on a 24-hour basis. 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Now let's check on your local forecast. Today, mostly cloudy this morning, then clearing. Highs in the upper 80s. South winds 5 to 10 miles per hour with gusts up to 20 miles per hour. Tonight, mostly clear. Lows in the lower 70s. South winds 10 to 15 miles per hour. Sunday, mostly cloudy with a slight chance of showers and thunderstorms. Highs in the upper 80s. South winds 10 to 15 miles per hour with gusts up to 25 miles per hour. Chance of rain 20%. Sunday night, partly cloudy in the evening, then becoming mostly cloudy. Lows in the mid-70s. South winds 10 to 15 miles per hour with gusts up to 25 miles per hour. Monday, mostly cloudy. A chance of showers and thunderstorms in the afternoon. Highs in the upper 80s. South winds 10 to 15 miles per hour with gusts up to 30 miles per hour. Chance of rain 30%. Monday night, mostly cloudy. A chance of showers and thunderstorms in the evening. Lows in the lower 70s. Chance of rain 50%. Tuesday, mostly cloudy. A chance of showers and thunderstorms in the afternoon. Highs in the upper 80s. Chance of rain 50%. Tuesday night, mostly cloudy with a chance of showers and thunderstorms. Lows in the lower 70s. Chance of rain 50%. Wednesday, a chance of thunderstorms. Showers. Highs in the mid-80s. Chance of rain 80%. Wednesday night, showers likely with a slight chance of thunderstorms in the evening, then a chance of showers after midnight. Lows in the upper 60s. Chance of rain 60%. Thursday, cloudy. A chance of showers in the morning, then showers likely with a slight chance of thunderstorms in the afternoon. Highs in the lower 80s. Chance of rain 60%. Thursday night, showers likely with a slight chance of thunderstorms in the evening, then a chance of showers after midnight. Lows in the mid-60s.
chance of rain 60%. Friday, mostly cloudy. A chance of showers in the morning, then showers likely with a slight chance of thunderstorms in the afternoon. Highs around 80. Chance of rain 60%. 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Be sure to follow us on Facebook. Here's a look at local weather conditions as of 11 a.m. At the top of the hour, skies were partly sunny in Shreveport. The temperature was 81 degrees at the regional airport. The dew point was 66, making the relative humidity 61%. Winds were south at 12 miles an hour. The pressure was 30.00 inches and steady. The report from Bossier City was not available. And in downtown Shreveport, skies were mostly sunny. The temperature was 80 degrees. And winds were south at 13 miles an hour. Once again in Shreveport, it was 81 degrees with partly sunny skies at 11 a.m. Around the local area at 11 a.m., in Texarkana, mostly sunny and 84. Wind south at 14 miles an hour. El Dorado, mostly sunny and 78. Wind south at 14 miles an hour, gusting to 20 miles an hour. Monroe, partly sunny and 81. Wind southwest at 15 miles an hour, gusting to 22 miles an hour. Natchitoches, mostly sunny and 77. Wind calm. Marshall, mostly sunny and 82. Wind south at 8 miles an hour. And at Longview, partly sunny and 83 degrees. Wind south at 14 miles an hour. Elsewhere across the four-state area, over at Dallas, partly sunny and 79. Oklahoma City, mostly sunny and 80. Little Rock, partly sunny and 79. Jackson, Mississippi, mostly sunny and 80. Baton Rouge, partly sunny and 79. And at Houston, partly sunny and 83 degrees. For the most current information, check us out on the web at www.weather.gov/sht. The Shreveport Climate Summary for yesterday, May 15, 2026. Yesterday's high temperature was 89 degrees. The normal high is 84. The record high is 94 degrees, which was set in 1881. Yesterday's low temperature was 66 degrees. The normal low is 63. The record low is 43 degrees, which was set in 2014. No precipitation fell yesterday, which leaves the monthly total at 1.44 inches. This is 0.85 inches below the normal amount of 2.29 inches for May. The total precipitation for the year still stands at 14.05 inches, which is 7.03 inches below normal. Sunrise today is at 6:16 a.m. and sunset is at 8:07 p.m. Now let's check on your local forecast. Today, mostly cloudy this morning, then clearing. Highs in the upper 80s. South winds 5 to 10 miles per hour with gusts up to 20 miles per hour. Tonight, mostly clear. Lows in the lower 70s. South winds 10 to 15 miles per hour. Sunday, mostly cloudy with a slight chance of showers and thunderstorms. Highs in the upper 80s. South winds 10 to 15 miles per hour with gusts up to 25 miles per hour. Chance of rain 20%. Sunday night, partly cloudy in the evening, then becoming mostly cloudy. Lows in the mid-70s. South winds 10 to 15 miles per hour with gusts up to 25 miles per hour. Monday, mostly cloudy. A chance of showers and thunderstorms in the afternoon. Highs in the upper 80s. South winds 10 to 15 miles per hour with gusts up to 30 miles per hour. Chance of rain 30%. Monday night, mostly cloudy. A chance of showers and thunderstorms in the evening. Lows in the lower 70s. Chance of rain 50%.
Tuesday, mostly cloudy. A chance of showers and thunderstorms in the afternoon. Highs in the upper 80s. Chance of rain 50%. Tuesday night, mostly cloudy with a chance of showers and thunderstorms. Lows in the lower 70s. Chance of rain 50%. Wednesday, a chance of thunderstorms. Showers. Highs in the mid-80s. Chance of rain 80%. Wednesday night, showers likely with a slight chance of thunderstorms in the evening, then a chance of showers after midnight. Lows in the upper 60s. Chance of rain 60%. Thursday, cloudy. A chance of showers in the morning, then showers likely with a slight chance of thunderstorms in the afternoon. Highs in the lower 80s. Chance of rain 60%. Thursday night, showers likely with a slight chance of thunderstorms in the evening, then a chance of showers after midnight. Lows in the mid-60s. Chance of rain 60%. Friday, mostly cloudy. A chance of showers in the morning, then showers likely with a slight chance of thunderstorms in the afternoon. Highs around 80. Chance of rain 60%. 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Be sure to follow us on Facebook. Here's a look at local weather conditions as of 11 a.m. At the top of the hour, skies were partly sunny in Shreveport. The temperature was 81 degrees at the regional airport. The dew point was 66, making the relative humidity 61%. Winds were south at 12 miles an hour. The pressure was 30.00 inches and steady. The report from Bossier City was not available. And in downtown Shreveport, skies were mostly sunny. The temperature was 80 degrees. And winds were south at 13 miles an hour. Once again in Shreveport, it was 81 degrees with partly sunny skies at 11 a.m. Around the local area at 11 a.m., in Texarkana, mostly sunny and 84. Wind south at 14 miles an hour. El Dorado, mostly sunny and 78. Wind south at 14 miles an hour, gusting to 20 miles an hour. Monroe, partly sunny and 81. Wind southwest at 15 miles an hour, gusting to 22 miles an hour. Natchitoches, mostly sunny and 77. Wind calm. Marshall, mostly sunny and 82. Wind south at 8 miles an hour. And at Longview, partly sunny and 83 degrees. Wind south at 14 miles an hour. Elsewhere across the four-state area, over at Dallas, partly sunny and 79. Oklahoma City, mostly sunny and 80. Little Rock, partly sunny and 79. Jackson, Mississippi, mostly sunny and 80. Baton Rouge, partly sunny and 79. And at Houston, partly sunny and 83 degrees. For the most current information, check us out on the web at www.weather.gov/sht. The Shreveport Climate Summary for yesterday, May 15, 2026. Yesterday's high temperature was 89 degrees. The normal high is 84. The record high is 94 degrees, which was set in 1881. Yesterday's low temperature was 66 degrees. The normal low is 63. The record low is 43 degrees, which was set in 2014. No precipitation fell yesterday, which leaves the monthly total at 1.44 inches. This is 0.85 inches below the normal amount of 2.29 inches for May. The total precipitation for the year still stands at 14.05 inches, which is 7.03 inches below normal. Sunrise today is at 6:16 a.m. and sunset is at 8:07 p.m. Now let's check on your local forecast. Today, mostly cloudy this morning, then clearing. Highs in the upper 80s. South winds 5 to 10 miles per hour with gusts up to 20 miles per hour. Tonight,
mostly clear. Lows in the lower 70s. South winds 10 to 15 miles per hour. Sunday, mostly cloudy with a slight chance of showers and thunderstorms. Highs in the upper 80s. South winds 10 to 15 miles per hour with gusts up to 25 miles per hour. Chance of rain 20%. Sunday night, partly cloudy in the evening, then becoming mostly cloudy. Lows in the mid-70s. South winds 10 to 15 miles per hour with gusts up to 25 miles per hour. Monday, mostly cloudy. A chance of showers and thunderstorms in the afternoon. Highs in the upper 80s. South winds 10 to 15 miles per hour with gusts up to 30 miles per hour. Chance of rain 30%. Monday night, mostly cloudy. A chance of showers and thunderstorms in the evening. Lows in the lower 70s. Chance of rain 50%. Tuesday, mostly cloudy. A chance of showers and thunderstorms in the afternoon. Highs in the upper 80s. Chance of rain 50%. Tuesday night, mostly cloudy with a chance of showers and thunderstorms. Lows in the lower 70s. Chance of rain 50%. Wednesday, a chance of thunderstorms. Showers. Highs in the mid 80s. Chance of rain 80%. Wednesday night, showers likely with a slight chance of thunderstorms in the evening, then a chance of showers after midnight. Lows in the upper 60s. Chance of rain 60%. Thursday, cloudy. A chance of showers in the morning, then showers likely with a slight chance of thunderstorms in the afternoon. Highs in the lower 80s. Chance of rain 60%. Thursday night, showers likely with a slight chance of thunderstorms in the evening, then a chance of showers after midnight. Lows in the mid-60s. Chance of rain 60%. Friday, mostly cloudy. A chance of showers in the morning, then showers likely with a slight chance of thunderstorms in the afternoon. Highs around 80. Chance of rain 60%. 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Be sure to follow us on Facebook. Here's a look at local weather conditions as of 11 a.m. At the top of the hour, skies were partly sunny in Shreveport. The temperature was 81 degrees at the regional airport. The dew point was 66, making the relative humidity 61%. Winds were south at 12 miles an hour. The pressure was 30.00 inches and steady. The report from Bossier City was not available. And in downtown Shreveport, skies were mostly sunny. The temperature was 80 degrees. And winds were south at 13 miles an hour. Once again in Shreveport, it was 81 degrees with partly sunny skies at 11 a.m. Around the local area at 11 a.m., in Texarkana, mostly sunny and 84. Wind south at 14 miles an hour. El Dorado, mostly sunny and 78. Wind south at 14 miles an hour, gusting to 20 miles an hour. Monroe, partly sunny and 81. Wind southwest at 15 miles an hour, gusting to 22 miles an hour. Natchitoches, mostly sunny and 77. Wind calm. Marshall, mostly sunny and 82. Wind south at 8 miles an hour. And at Longview, partly sunny and 83 degrees. Wind south at 14 miles an hour. Elsewhere across the four-state area, over at Dallas, partly sunny and 79.
Oklahoma City, mostly sunny and 80. Little Rock, partly sunny and 79. Jackson, Mississippi, mostly sunny and 80. Baton Rouge, partly sunny and 79. And at Houston, partly sunny and 83 degrees. For the most current information, check us out on the web at www.weather.gov/sht. The Shreveport Climate Summary for yesterday, May 15, 2026. Yesterday's high temperature was 89 degrees. The normal high is 84. The record high is 94 degrees, which was set in 1881. Yesterday's low temperature was 66 degrees. The normal low is 63. The record low is 43 degrees, which was set in 2014. No precipitation fell yesterday, which leaves the monthly total at 1.44 inches. This is 0.85 inches below the normal amount of 2.29 inches for May. The total precipitation for the year still stands at 14.05 inches, which is 7.03 inches below normal. Sunrise today is at 6:16 a.m. and sunset is at 8:07 p.m. Now let's check on your local forecast. Today, mostly cloudy this morning, then clearing. Highs in the upper 80s. South winds 5 to 10 miles per hour with gusts up to 20 miles per hour. Tonight, mostly clear. Lows in the lower 70s. South winds 10 to 15 miles per hour. Sunday, mostly cloudy with a slight chance of showers and thunderstorms. Highs in the upper 80s. South winds 10 to 15 miles per hour with gusts up to 25 miles per hour. Chance of rain 20%. Sunday night, partly cloudy in the evening, then becoming mostly cloudy. Lows in the mid-70s. South winds 10 to 15 miles per hour with gusts up to 25 miles per hour. Monday, mostly cloudy. A chance of showers and thunderstorms in the afternoon. Highs in the upper 80s. South winds 10 to 15 miles per hour with gusts up to 30 miles per hour. Chance of rain 30%. Monday night, mostly cloudy. A chance of showers and thunderstorms in the evening. Lows in the lower 70s. Chance of rain 50%. Tuesday, mostly cloudy. A chance of showers and thunderstorms in the afternoon. Highs in the upper 80s. Chance of rain 50%. Tuesday night, mostly cloudy with a chance of showers and thunderstorms. Lows in the lower 70s. Chance of rain 50%. Wednesday, a chance of thunderstorms. Showers. Highs in the mid-80s. Chance of rain 80%. Wednesday night, showers likely with a slight chance of thunderstorms in the evening, then a chance of showers after midnight. Lows in the upper 60s. Chance of rain 60%. Thursday, cloudy. A chance of showers in the morning, then showers likely with a slight chance of thunderstorms in the afternoon. Highs in the lower 80s. Chance of rain 60%. Thursday night, showers likely with a slight chance of thunderstorms in the evening, then a chance of showers after midnight. Lows in the mid-60s. Chance of rain 60%. Friday, mostly cloudy. A chance of showers in the morning, then showers likely with a slight chance of thunderstorms in the afternoon. Highs around 80. Chance of rain 60%. 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Be sure to follow us on Facebook. Here's a look at local weather conditions as of 11 a.m. At the top of the hour, skies were partly sunny in Shreveport. The temperature was 81 degrees at the regional airport. The dew point was 66, making the relative humidity 61%. Winds were south at 12 miles an hour. The pressure was 30.00 inches and steady. The report from Bossier City was not available. And in downtown Shreveport, skies were mostly sunny.
the temperature was 80 degrees, and winds were south at 13 miles an hour. Once again in Shreveport, it was 81 degrees with partly sunny skies at 11 a.m. Here is your area's open water boating forecast. Wind gusts may be higher. Today, mostly cloudy in the morning then clearing. Windy. Highs in the upper 80s. South winds 15 to 20 miles per hour. Tonight, mostly clear. Windy. Lows in the lower 70s. South winds 15 to 20 miles per hour. Sunday, a 20% chance of showers and thunderstorms in the late morning and afternoon. Mostly cloudy. Windy. Highs in the upper 80s. South winds 15 to 20 miles per hour. Sunday night, mostly cloudy. Windy. Lows in the mid-70s. South winds 15 to 20 miles per hour. Monday, windy. A 30% chance of showers and thunderstorms in the afternoon. Mostly cloudy. Highs in the upper 80s. South winds 15 to 25 miles per hour. Monday night, mostly cloudy. A 40% chance of showers and thunderstorms in the evening. Lows in the lower 70s. Tuesday, mostly cloudy. Chance of showers and thunderstorms in the afternoon. Highs around 90. Chance of precipitation 50%. Tuesday night, mostly cloudy with a 50% chance of showers and thunderstorms. Lows in the lower 70s. Wednesday, mostly cloudy. Showers likely and a chance of thunderstorms in the morning, then showers and a chance of thunderstorms in the afternoon. Highs in the mid-80s. Chance of precipitation 80%. Wednesday night, mostly cloudy. Showers likely and slight chance of thunderstorms in the evening, then a chance of showers after midnight. Lows in the upper 60s. Chance of precipitation 60%. Thursday, cloudy. Chance of showers in the morning, then showers likely and slight chance of thunderstorms in the afternoon. Highs in the lower 80s. Chance of precipitation 60%. Thursday night, mostly cloudy. Showers likely and slight chance of thunderstorms in the evening, then a chance of showers after midnight. Lows in the mid-60s. Chance of precipitation 60%. Friday, mostly cloudy. Chance of showers in the morning, then showers likely and slight chance of thunderstorms in the afternoon. Highs in the lower 80s. Chance of precipitation 60%. Around the local area at 11 a.m. in Texarkana, mostly sunny and 84. Wind south at 14 miles an hour. El Dorado, mostly sunny and 78. Wind south at 14 miles an hour, gusting to 20 miles an hour. Monroe, partly sunny and 81. Wind southwest at 15 miles an hour, gusting to 22 miles an hour. Natchitoches, mostly sunny and 77. Wind calm. Marshall, mostly sunny and 82. Wind south at 8 miles an hour. And at Longview, partly sunny and 83 degrees. Wind south at 14 miles an hour. Elsewhere across the four-state area, over at Dallas, partly sunny and 79. Oklahoma City, mostly sunny and 80. Little Rock, partly sunny and 79. Jackson, Mississippi, mostly sunny and 80. Baton Rouge, partly sunny and 79. And at Houston, partly sunny and 83 degrees. For the most current information, check us out on the web at www.weather.gov/sht. The Shreveport Climate Summary for yesterday, May 15, 2026. Yesterday's high temperature was 89 degrees. The normal high is 84. The record high is 94 degrees, which was set in 1881. Yesterday's low temperature was 66 degrees. The normal low is 63. The record low is 43 degrees, which was set in 2014.
No precipitation fell yesterday, which leaves the monthly total at 1.44 inches. This is 0.85 inches below the normal amount of 2.29 inches for May. The total precipitation for the year still stands at 14.05 inches, which is 7.03 inches below normal. Sunrise today is at 6:16 a.m. and sunset is at 8:07 p.m. Now let's check on your local forecast. Today, mostly cloudy this morning, then clearing. Highs in the upper 80s. South winds 5 to 10 miles per hour with gusts up to 20 miles per hour. Tonight, mostly clear. Lows in the lower 70s. South winds 10 to 15 miles per hour. Sunday, mostly cloudy with a slight chance of showers and thunderstorms. Highs in the upper 80s. South winds 10 to 15 miles per hour with gusts up to 25 miles per hour. Chance of rain 20%. Sunday night, partly cloudy in the evening, then becoming mostly cloudy. Lows in the mid-70s. South winds 10 to 15 miles per hour with gusts up to 25 miles per hour. Monday, mostly cloudy. A chance of showers and thunderstorms in the afternoon. Highs in the upper 80s. South winds 10 to 15 miles per hour with gusts up to 30 miles per hour. Chance of rain 30%. Monday night, mostly cloudy. A chance of showers and thunderstorms in the evening. Lows in the lower 70s. Chance of rain 50%. Tuesday, mostly cloudy. A chance of showers and thunderstorms in the afternoon. Highs in the upper 80s. Chance of rain 50%. Tuesday night, mostly cloudy with a chance of showers and thunderstorms. Lows in the lower 70s. Chance of rain 50%. Wednesday, a chance of thunderstorms. Showers. Highs in the mid 80s. Chance of rain 80%. Wednesday night, showers likely with a slight chance of thunderstorms in the evening, then a chance of showers after midnight. Lows in the upper 60s. Chance of rain 60%. Thursday, cloudy. A chance of showers in the morning, then showers likely with a slight chance of thunderstorms in the afternoon. Highs in the lower 80s. Chance of rain 60%. Thursday night, showers likely with a slight chance of thunderstorms in the evening, then a chance of showers after midnight. Lows in the mid-60s. Chance of rain 60%. Friday, mostly cloudy. A chance of showers in the morning, then showers likely with a slight chance of thunderstorms in the afternoon. Highs around 80. Chance of rain 60%. 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Be sure to follow us on Facebook. Here's a look at local weather conditions as of 11 a.m. At the top of the hour, skies were partly sunny in Shreveport. The temperature was 81 degrees at the regional airport. The dew point was 66, making the relative humidity 61%. Winds were south at 12 miles an hour. The pressure was 30.00 inches and steady. The report from Bossier City was not available. And in downtown Shreveport, skies were mostly sunny. The temperature was 80 degrees. And winds were south at 13 miles an hour. Once again in Shreveport, it was 81 degrees with partly sunny skies at 11 a.m. Around the local area at 11 a.m., in Texarkana, mostly sunny and 84. Wind south at 14 miles an hour.
El Dorado, mostly sunny and 78. Wind south at 14 miles an hour, gusting to 20 miles an hour. Monroe, partly sunny and 81. Wind southwest at 15 miles an hour, gusting to 22 miles an hour. Natchitoches, mostly sunny and 77. Wind calm. Marshall, mostly sunny and 82. Wind south at 8 miles an hour. And at Longview, partly sunny and 83 degrees. Wind south at 14 miles an hour. Elsewhere across the four-state area, over at Dallas, partly sunny and 79. Oklahoma City, mostly sunny and 80. Little Rock, partly sunny and 79. Jackson, Mississippi, mostly sunny and 80. Baton Rouge, partly sunny and 79. And at Houston, partly sunny and 83 degrees. For the most current information, check us out on the web at www.weather.gov/sht. The Shreveport Climate Summary for yesterday, May 15, 2026. Yesterday's high temperature was 89 degrees. The normal high is 84. The record high is 94 degrees, which was set in 1881. Yesterday's low temperature was 66 degrees. The normal low is 63. The record low is 43 degrees, which was set in 2014. No precipitation fell yesterday, which leaves the monthly total at 1.44 inches. This is 0.85 inches below the normal amount of 2.29 inches for May. The total precipitation for the year still stands at 14.05 inches, which is 7.03 inches below normal. Sunrise today is at 6:16 a.m. and sunset is at 8:07 p.m. Now let's check on your local forecast. Today, mostly cloudy this morning, then clearing. Highs in the upper 80s. South winds 5 to 10 miles per hour with gusts up to 20 miles per hour. Tonight, mostly clear. Lows in the lower 70s. South winds 10 to 15 miles per hour. Sunday, mostly cloudy with a slight chance of showers and thunderstorms. Highs in the upper 80s. South winds 10 to 15 miles per hour with gusts up to 25 miles per hour. Chance of rain 20%. Sunday night, partly cloudy in the evening, then becoming mostly cloudy. Lows in the mid-70s. South winds 10 to 15 miles per hour with gusts up to 25 miles per hour. Monday, mostly cloudy. A chance of showers and thunderstorms in the afternoon. Highs in the upper 80s. South winds 10 to 15 miles per hour with gusts up to 30 miles per hour. Chance of rain 30%. Monday night, mostly cloudy. A chance of showers and thunderstorms in the evening. Lows in the lower 70s. Chance of rain 50%. Tuesday, mostly cloudy. A chance of showers and thunderstorms in the afternoon. Highs in the upper 80s. Chance of rain 50%. Tuesday night, mostly cloudy with a chance of showers and thunderstorms. Lows in the lower 70s. Chance of rain 50%. Wednesday, a chance of thunderstorms. Showers. Highs in the mid-80s. Chance of rain 80%. Wednesday night, showers likely with a slight chance of thunderstorms in the evening, then a chance of showers after midnight. Lows in the upper 60s. Chance of rain 60%. Thursday, cloudy. A chance of showers in the morning, then showers likely with a slight chance of thunderstorms in the afternoon. Highs in the lower 80s. Chance of rain 60%. Thursday night, showers likely with a slight chance of thunderstorms in the evening, then a chance of showers after midnight. Lows in the mid-60s. Chance of rain 60%. Friday, mostly cloudy. A chance of showers in the morning, then showers likely with a slight chance of thunderstorms in the afternoon. Highs around 80. Chance of rain 60%.
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Be sure to follow us on Facebook. Here's a look at local weather conditions as of noon. At the top of the hour, skies were partly sunny in Shreveport. The temperature was 82 degrees at the regional airport. The dew point was 66, making the relative humidity 57%. Winds were south at 14 miles an hour, gusting to 22. The pressure was 29.99 inches and falling. In Bossier City, at Barksdale Air Force Base, skies were mostly sunny, with a temperature of 83 degrees. The dew point was 66, making the relative humidity 56%. Winds were southeast at 10 miles an hour. The pressure was 29.99 inches and falling. And in downtown Shreveport, skies were partly sunny. The temperature was 83 degrees. And winds were south at 16 miles an hour, gusting to 25. Once again in Shreveport, it was 82 degrees with partly sunny skies at noon. Around the local area at noon, in Texarkana, mostly sunny and 87. Wind southwest at 14 miles an hour. El Dorado, mostly sunny and 84. Wind southwest at 9 miles an hour, gusting to 18 miles an hour. Monroe, mostly sunny and 83. Wind south at 12 miles an hour, gusting to 17 miles an hour. Natchitoches, mostly sunny and 82. Wind southeast at 8 miles an hour. Marshall, mostly sunny and 83. Wind south at 8 miles an hour. And at Longview, mostly sunny and 84 degrees. Wind south at 16 miles an hour, gusting to 25 miles an hour. Elsewhere across the four-state area, over at Dallas, mostly sunny and 82. Oklahoma City, mostly sunny and 81. Little Rock, partly sunny and 83. Jackson, Mississippi, mostly sunny and 81. Baton Rouge, partly sunny and 83. And at Houston, partly sunny and 84 degrees. For the most current information, check us out on the web at www.weather.gov/sht. The Shreveport Climate Summary for yesterday, May 15, 2026. Yesterday's high temperature was 89 degrees. The normal high is 84. The record high is 94 degrees, which was set in 1881. Yesterday's low temperature was 66 degrees. The normal low is 63. The record low is 43 degrees, which was set in 2014. No precipitation fell yesterday, which leaves the monthly total at 1.44 inches. This is 0.85 inches below the normal amount of 2.29 inches for May. The total precipitation for the year still stands at 14.05 inches, which is 7.03 inches below normal. Sunrise today is at 6:16 a.m. and sunset is at 8:07 p.m. Now let's check on your local forecast. Today, mostly cloudy this morning, then clearing. Highs in the upper 80s. South winds 5 to 10 miles per hour with gusts up to 20 miles per hour. Tonight, mostly clear. Lows in the lower 70s. South winds 10 to 15 miles per hour. Sunday, mostly cloudy with a slight chance of showers and thunderstorms. Highs in the upper 80s. South winds 10 to 15 miles per hour with gusts up to 25 miles per hour. Chance of rain 20%. Sunday night, partly cloudy in the evening, then becoming mostly cloudy. Lows in the mid-70s. South winds 10 to 15 miles per hour with gusts up to 25 miles per hour. Monday, mostly cloudy. A chance of showers and thunderstorms in the afternoon. Highs in the upper 80s. South winds 10 to 15 miles per hour with gusts up to 30 miles per hour. Chance of rain 30%. Monday night, mostly cloudy. A chance of showers and thunderstorms in the evening.
lows in the lower 70s. Chance of rain 50%. Tuesday, mostly cloudy. A chance of showers and thunderstorms in the afternoon. Highs in the upper 80s. Chance of rain 50%.

Tuesday night, mostly cloudy with a chance of showers and thunderstorms. Lows in the lower 70s. Chance of rain 50%. Wednesday, a chance of thunderstorms. Showers. Highs in the mid-80s. Chance of rain 80%. Wednesday night, showers likely with a slight chance of thunderstorms in the evening, then a chance of showers after midnight. Lows in the upper 60s. Chance of rain 60%. Thursday, cloudy. A chance of showers in the morning, then showers likely with a slight chance of thunderstorms in the afternoon. Highs in the lower 80s. Chance of rain 60%. Thursday night, showers likely with a slight chance of thunderstorms in the evening, then a chance of showers after midnight. Lows in the mid-60s. Chance of rain 60%. Friday, mostly cloudy. A chance of showers in the morning, then showers likely with a slight chance of thunderstorms in the afternoon. Highs around 80. Chance of rain 60%. 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Be sure to follow us on Facebook. Here's a look at local weather conditions as of noon. At the top of the hour, skies were partly sunny in Shreveport. The temperature was 82 degrees at the regional airport. The dew point was 66, making the relative humidity 57%. Winds were south at 14 miles an hour, gusting to 22. The pressure was 29.99 inches and falling. In Bossier City, at Barksdale Air Force Base, skies were mostly sunny, with a temperature of 83 degrees. The dew point was 66, making the relative humidity 56%. Winds were southeast at 10 miles an hour. The pressure was 29.99 inches and falling. And in downtown Shreveport, skies were partly sunny. The temperature was 83 degrees. And winds were south at 16 miles an hour, gusting to 25. Once again in Shreveport, it was 82 degrees with partly sunny skies at noon. 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Around the local area at noon, in Texarkana, mostly sunny and 87. Wind southwest at 14 miles an hour. El Dorado, mostly sunny and 84. Wind southwest at 9 miles an hour, gusting to 18 miles an hour. Monroe, mostly sunny and 83. Wind south at 12 miles an hour, gusting to 17 miles an hour. Natchitoches, mostly sunny and 82. Wind southeast at 8 miles an hour. Marshall, mostly sunny and 83. Wind south at 8 miles an hour. And at Longview, mostly sunny and 84 degrees. Wind south at 16 miles an hour, gusting to 25 miles an hour. Elsewhere across the four-state area, over at Dallas, mostly sunny and 82. Oklahoma City, mostly sunny and 81. Little Rock, partly sunny and 83. Jackson, Mississippi, mostly sunny and 81. Baton Rouge, partly sunny and 83. And at Houston, partly sunny and 84 degrees. For the most current information, check us out on the web at www.weather.gov/SHP. The Shreveport Climate Summary for yesterday, May 15, 2026. Yesterday's high temperature was 89 degrees. The normal high is 84. The record high is 94 degrees, which was set in 1881. Yesterday's low temperature was 66 degrees. The normal low is 63. The record low is 43 degrees, which was set in 2014. No
precipitation fell yesterday, which leaves the monthly total at 1.44 inches. This is 0.85 inches below the normal amount of 2.29 inches for May. The total precipitation for the year still stands at 14.05 inches, which is 7.03 inches below normal. Sunrise today is at 6:16 a.m. and sunset is at 8:07 p.m. Now let's check on your local forecast. Today, mostly cloudy this morning, then clearing. Highs in the upper 80s. South winds 5 to 10 miles per hour with gusts up to 20 miles per hour. Tonight, mostly clear. Lows in the lower 70s. South winds 10 to 15 miles per hour. Sunday, mostly cloudy with a slight chance of showers and thunderstorms. Highs in the upper 80s. South winds 10 to 15 miles per hour with gusts up to 25 miles per hour. Chance of rain 20%. Sunday night, partly cloudy in the evening, then becoming mostly cloudy. Lows in the mid-70s. South winds 10 to 15 miles per hour with gusts up to 25 miles per hour. Monday, mostly cloudy. A chance of showers and thunderstorms in the afternoon. Highs in the upper 80s. South winds 10 to 15 miles per hour with gusts up to 30 miles per hour. Chance of rain 30%. Monday night, mostly cloudy. A chance of showers and thunderstorms in the evening. Lows in the lower 70s. Chance of rain 50%. Tuesday, mostly cloudy. A chance of showers and thunderstorms in the afternoon. Highs in the upper 80s. Chance of rain 50%. Tuesday night, mostly cloudy with a chance of showers and thunderstorms. Lows in the lower 70s. Chance of rain 50%. Wednesday, a chance of thunderstorms. Showers. Highs in the mid-80s. Chance of rain 80%. Wednesday night, showers likely with a slight chance of thunderstorms in the evening, then a chance of showers after midnight. Lows in the upper 60s. Chance of rain 60%. Thursday, cloudy. A chance of showers in the morning, then showers likely with a slight chance of thunderstorms in the afternoon. Highs in the lower 80s. Chance of rain 60%. Thursday night, showers likely with a slight chance of thunderstorms in the evening, then a chance of showers after midnight. Lows in the mid-60s. Chance of rain 60%. Friday, mostly cloudy. A chance of showers in the morning, then showers likely with a slight chance of thunderstorms in the afternoon. Highs around 80. Chance of rain 60%. 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Be sure to follow us on Facebook. Here's a look at local weather conditions as of noon. At the top of the hour, skies were partly sunny in Shreveport. The temperature was 82 degrees at the regional airport. The dew point was 66, making the relative humidity 57%. Winds were south at 14 miles an hour, gusting to 22. The pressure was 29.99 inches and falling. In Bossier City, at Barksdale Air Force Base, skies were mostly sunny, with a temperature of 83 degrees. The dew point was 66, making the relative humidity 56%. Winds were southeast at 10 miles an hour. The pressure was 29.99 inches and falling. And in downtown Shreveport, skies were partly sunny. The temperature was 83 degrees. And winds were south at 16 miles an hour, gusting to 25. Once again in Shreveport, it was 82 degrees with partly sunny skies at noon. Here is your area's open water boating forecast. Wind gusts may be higher. Today, mostly cloudy in the morning then clearing. Windy. Highs in the upper 80s. South winds 15 to 20 miles per hour. Tonight, mostly clear. Windy. Lows in the lower 70s.

mostly cloudy. Highs in the upper 80s. South winds 15 to 25 miles per hour. Monday night, mostly cloudy. A 40% chance of showers and thunderstorms in the evening. Lows in the lower 70s. Tuesday, mostly cloudy. Chance of showers and thunderstorms in the afternoon. Highs around 90. Chance of precipitation 50%. Tuesday night, mostly cloudy with a 50% chance of showers and thunderstorms. Lows in the lower 70s. Wednesday, mostly cloudy. Showers likely and a chance of thunderstorms in the morning, then showers and a chance of thunderstorms in the afternoon. Highs in the mid-80s. Chance of precipitation 80%. Wednesday night, mostly cloudy. Showers likely and slight chance of thunderstorms in the evening, then a chance of showers after midnight. Lows in the upper 60s. Chance of precipitation 60%. Thursday, cloudy. Chance of showers in the morning, then showers likely and slight chance of thunderstorms in the afternoon. Highs in the lower 80s. Chance of precipitation 60%. Thursday night, mostly cloudy. Showers likely and slight chance of thunderstorms in the evening, then a chance of showers after midnight. Lows in the mid-60s. Chance of precipitation 60%. Friday, mostly cloudy. Chance of showers in the morning, then showers likely and slight chance of thunderstorms in the afternoon. Highs in the lower 80s. Chance of precipitation 60%. Around the local area at noon, in 60%. Around the local area at noon, in Texarkana, mostly sunny and 87. Wind southwest at 14 miles an hour. El Dorado, mostly sunny and 84. Wind southwest at 9 miles an hour, gusting to 18 miles an hour. Monroe, mostly sunny and 83. Wind south at 12 miles an hour, gusting to 17 miles an hour. Natchitoches, mostly sunny and 82. Wind southeast at 8 miles an hour. Marshall, mostly sunny and 83. Wind south at 8 miles an hour. And at Longview, mostly sunny and 84 degrees. Wind south at 16 miles an hour, gusting to 25 miles an hour. Elsewhere across the four-state area, over at Dallas, mostly sunny and 82. Oklahoma City, mostly sunny and 81. Little Rock, partly sunny and 83. Jackson, Mississippi, mostly sunny and 81. Baton Rouge, partly sunny and 83. And at Houston, partly sunny and 84 degrees. For the most current information, check us out on the web at www.weather.gov/sht. The Shreveport Climate Summary for yesterday, May 15, 2026. Yesterday's high temperature was 89 degrees. The normal high is 84. The record high is 94 degrees, which was set in 1881. Yesterday's low temperature was 66 degrees. The normal low is 63. The record low is 43 degrees, which was set in 2014. No precipitation fell yesterday, which leaves the monthly total at 1.44 inches. This is 0.85 inches below the normal amount of 2.29 inches for May. The total precipitation for the year still stands at 14.05 inches, which is 7.03 inches below normal. Sunrise today is at 6:16 a.m. and sunset is at 8:07 p.m. Now let's check on your local forecast. Today, mostly cloudy this morning, then clearing. Highs in the upper 80s. South winds 5 to 10 miles per hour with gusts up to 20 miles per hour. Tonight, mostly clear. Lows in the lower 70s. South winds 10 to 15 miles per hour. Sunday, mostly cloudy with a slight chance of showers and thunderstorms. Highs in the upper 80s. South winds 10 to 15 miles per hour with gusts up to 25 miles per hour.

chance of rain 20%. Sunday night, partly cloudy in the evening, then becoming mostly cloudy. Lows in the mid-70s. South winds 10 to 15 miles per hour with gusts up to 25 miles per hour. Monday, mostly cloudy. A chance of showers and thunderstorms in the afternoon. Highs in the upper 80s. South winds 10 to 15 miles per hour with gusts up to 30 miles per hour. Chance of rain 30%. Monday night, mostly cloudy. A chance of showers and thunderstorms in the evening. Lows in the lower 70s. Chance of rain 50%. Tuesday, mostly cloudy. A chance of showers and thunderstorms in the afternoon. Highs in the upper 80s. Chance of rain 50%. Tuesday night, mostly cloudy with a chance of showers and thunderstorms. Lows in the lower 70s. Chance of rain 50%. Wednesday, a chance of thunderstorms. Showers. Highs in the mid-80s. Chance of rain 80%. Wednesday night, showers likely with a slight chance of thunderstorms in the evening, then a chance of showers after midnight. Lows in the upper 60s. Chance of rain 60%. Thursday, cloudy. A chance of showers in the morning, then showers likely with a slight chance of thunderstorms in the afternoon. Highs in the lower 80s. Chance of rain 60%. Thursday night, showers likely with a slight chance of thunderstorms in the evening, then a chance of showers after midnight. Lows in the mid-60s. Chance of rain 60%. Friday, mostly cloudy. A chance of showers in the morning, then showers likely with a slight chance of thunderstorms in the afternoon. Highs around 80. Chance of rain 60%. 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Be sure to follow us on Facebook. Here's a look at local weather conditions as of noon. At the top of the hour, skies were partly sunny in Shreveport. The temperature was 82 degrees at the regional airport. The dew point was 66, making the relative humidity 57%. Winds were south at 14 miles an hour, gusting to 22. The pressure was 29.99 inches and falling. In Bossier City, at Barksdale Air Force Base, skies were mostly sunny, with a temperature of 83 degrees. The dew point was 66, making the relative humidity 56%. Winds were southeast at 10 miles an hour. The pressure was 29.99 inches and falling. And in downtown Shreveport, skies were partly sunny. The temperature was 83 degrees. And winds were south at 16 miles an hour, gusting to 25. Once again in Shreveport, it was 82 degrees with partly sunny skies at noon. Around the local area at noon, in Texarkana, mostly sunny and 87. Wind southwest at 14 miles an hour. El Dorado, mostly sunny and 84. Wind southwest at 9 miles an hour, gusting to 18 miles an hour. Monroe, mostly sunny and 83. Wind south at 12 miles an hour, gusting to 17 miles an hour. Natchitoches, mostly sunny and 82. Wind southeast at 8 miles an hour. Marshall, mostly sunny and 83. Wind south at 8 miles an hour. And at Longview, mostly sunny and 84 degrees. Wind south at 16 miles an hour, gusting to 25 miles an hour. Elsewhere across the four-state area, over at Dallas, mostly sunny and 82. Eau
Oklahoma City, mostly sunny and 81. Little Rock, partly sunny and 83. Jackson, Mississippi, mostly sunny and 81. Baton Rouge, partly sunny and 83. And at Houston, partly sunny and 84 degrees. For the most current information, check us out on the web at www.weather.gov/sht. The Shreveport Climate Summary for yesterday, May 15, 2026. Yesterday's high temperature was 89 degrees. The normal high is 84. The record high is 94 degrees, which was set in 1881. Yesterday's low temperature was 66 degrees. The normal low is 63. The record low is 43 degrees, which was set in 2014. No precipitation fell yesterday, which leaves the monthly total at 1.44 inches. This is 0.85 inches below the normal amount of 2.29 inches for May. The total precipitation for the year still stands at 14.05 inches, which is 7.03 inches below normal. Sunrise today is at 6:16 a.m. and sunset is at 8:07 p.m. Now let's check on your local forecast. Today, mostly cloudy this morning, then clearing. Highs in the upper 80s. South winds 5 to 10 miles per hour with gusts up to 20 miles per hour. Tonight, mostly clear. Lows in the lower 70s. South winds 10 to 15 miles per hour. Sunday, mostly cloudy with a slight chance of showers and thunderstorms. Highs in the upper 80s. South winds 10 to 15 miles per hour with gusts up to 25 miles per hour. Chance of rain 20%. Sunday night, partly cloudy in the evening, then becoming mostly cloudy. Lows in the mid-70s. South winds 10 to 15 miles per hour with gusts up to 25 miles per hour. Monday, mostly cloudy. A chance of showers and thunderstorms in the afternoon. Highs in the upper 80s. South winds 10 to 15 miles per hour with gusts up to 30 miles per hour. Chance of rain 30%. Monday night, mostly cloudy. A chance of showers and thunderstorms in the evening. Lows in the lower 70s. Chance of rain 50%. Tuesday, mostly cloudy. A chance of showers and thunderstorms in the afternoon. Highs in the upper 80s. Chance of rain 50%. Tuesday night, mostly cloudy with a chance of showers and thunderstorms. Lows in the lower 70s. Chance of rain 50%. Wednesday, a chance of thunderstorms. Showers. Highs in the mid-80s. Chance of rain 80%. Wednesday night, showers likely with a slight chance of thunderstorms in the evening, then a chance of showers after midnight. Lows in the upper 60s. Chance of rain 60%. Thursday, cloudy. A chance of showers in the morning, then showers likely with a slight chance of thunderstorms in the afternoon. Highs in the lower 80s. Chance of rain 60%. Thursday night, showers likely with a slight chance of thunderstorms in the evening, then a chance of showers after midnight. Lows in the mid-60s. Chance of rain 60%. Friday, mostly cloudy. A chance of showers in the morning, then showers likely with a slight chance of thunderstorms in the afternoon. Highs around 80. Chance of rain 60%. 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Be sure to follow us on Facebook. Here's a look at local weather conditions as of noon. At the top of the hour, skies were partly sunny in Shreveport. The temperature was 82 degrees at the regional airport. The dew point was 66, making the relative humidity 57%. Winds were south at 14 miles an hour, gusting to 22. The pressure was 29.99 inches and falling.
In Bossier City, at Barksdale Air Force Base, skies were mostly sunny, with a temperature of 83 degrees. The dew point was 66, making the relative humidity 56%. Winds were southeast at 10 miles an hour. The pressure was 29.99 inches and falling. And in downtown Shreveport, skies were partly sunny. The temperature was 83 degrees. And winds were south at 16 miles an hour, gusting to 25. Once again in Shreveport, it was 82 degrees with partly sunny skies at noon. Around the local area at noon, in Texarkana, mostly sunny and 87. Wind southwest at 14 miles an hour. El Dorado, mostly sunny and 84. Wind southwest at 9 miles an hour, gusting to 18 miles an hour. Monroe, mostly sunny and 83. Wind south at 12 miles an hour, gusting to 17 miles an hour. Natchitoches, mostly sunny and 82. Wind southeast at 8 miles an hour. Marshall, mostly sunny and 83. Wind south at 8 miles an hour. And at Longview, mostly sunny and 84 degrees. Wind south at 16 miles an hour, gusting to 25 miles an hour. Elsewhere across the four-state area, over at Dallas, mostly sunny and 82. Oklahoma City, mostly sunny and 81. Little Rock, partly sunny and 83. Jackson, Mississippi, mostly sunny and 81. Baton Rouge, partly sunny and 83. And at Houston, partly sunny and 84 degrees. For the most current information, check us out on the web at www.weather.gov/sht. The Shreveport Climate Summary for yesterday, May 15, 2026. Yesterday's high temperature was 89 degrees. The normal high is 84. The record high is 94 degrees, which was set in 1881. Yesterday's low temperature was 66 degrees. The normal low is 63. The record low is 43 degrees, which was set in 2014. No precipitation fell yesterday, which leaves the monthly total at 1.44 inches. This is 0.85 inches below the normal amount of 2.29 inches for May. The total precipitation for the year still stands at 14.05 inches, which is 7.03 inches below normal. Sunrise today is at 6:16 a.m. and sunset is at 8:07 p.m. Now let's check on your local forecast. Today, mostly cloudy this morning, then clearing. Highs in the upper 80s. South winds 5 to 10 miles per hour with gusts up to 20 miles per hour. Tonight, mostly clear. Lows in the lower 70s. South winds 10 to 15 miles per hour. Sunday, mostly cloudy with a slight chance of showers and thunderstorms. Highs in the upper 80s. South winds 10 to 15 miles per hour with gusts up to 25 miles per hour. Chance of rain 20%. Sunday night, partly cloudy in the evening, then becoming mostly cloudy. Lows in the mid-70s. South winds 10 to 15 miles per hour with gusts up to 25 miles per hour. Monday, mostly cloudy. A chance of showers and thunderstorms in the afternoon. Highs in the upper 80s. South winds 10 to 15 miles per hour with gusts up to 30 miles per hour. Chance of rain 30%. Monday night, mostly cloudy. A chance of showers and thunderstorms in the evening. Lows in the lower 70s. Chance of rain 50%. Tuesday, mostly cloudy. A chance of showers and thunderstorms in the afternoon. Highs in the upper 80s. Chance of rain 50%. Tuesday night, mostly cloudy with a chance of showers and thunderstorms. Lows in the lower 70s. Chance of rain 50%. Wednesday, a chance of thunderstorms. Showers. Highs in the mid-80s. Chance of rain 80%.
Wednesday night, showers likely with a slight chance of thunderstorms in the evening, then a chance of showers after midnight. Lows in the upper 60s. Chance of rain 60%. Thursday, cloudy. A chance of showers in the morning, then showers likely with a slight chance of thunderstorms in the afternoon. Highs in the lower 80s. Chance of rain 60%. Thursday night, showers likely with a slight chance of thunderstorms in the evening, then a chance of showers after midnight. Lows in the mid-60s. Chance of rain 60%. Friday, mostly cloudy. A chance of showers in the morning, then showers likely with a slight chance of thunderstorms in the afternoon. Highs around 80. Chance of rain 60%. 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Be sure to follow us on Facebook. Here's a look at local weather conditions as of noon. At the top of the hour, skies were partly sunny in Shreveport. The temperature was 82 degrees at the regional airport. The dew point was 66, making the relative humidity 57%. Winds were south at 14 miles an hour, gusting to 22. The pressure was 29.99 inches and falling. In Bossier City, at Barksdale Air Force Base, skies were mostly sunny, with a temperature of 83 degrees. The dew point was 66, making the relative humidity 56%. Winds were southeast at 10 miles an hour. The pressure was 29.99 inches and falling. And in downtown Shreveport, skies were partly sunny. The temperature was 83 degrees. And winds were south at 16 miles an hour, gusting to 25. Once again in Shreveport, it was 82 degrees with partly sunny skies at noon. 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Around the local area at noon, in Texarkana, mostly sunny and 87. Wind southwest at 14 miles an hour. El Dorado, mostly sunny and 84. Wind southwest at 9 miles an hour, gusting to 18 miles an hour. Monroe, mostly sunny and 83. Wind south at 12 miles an hour, gusting to 17 miles an hour. Natchitoches, mostly sunny and 82. Wind southeast at 8 miles an hour. Marshall, mostly sunny and 83. Wind south at 8 miles an hour. And at Longview, mostly sunny and 84 degrees. Wind south at 16 miles an hour, gusting to 25 miles an hour. Elsewhere across the four-state area, over at Dallas, mostly sunny and 82. Oklahoma City, mostly sunny and 81. Little Rock, partly sunny and 83. Jackson, Mississippi, mostly sunny and 81. Baton Rouge, partly sunny and 83. And at Houston, partly sunny and 84 degrees. For the most current information, check us out on the web at www.weather.gov/SHP. The Shreveport Climate Summary for yesterday, May 15, 2026. Yesterday's high temperature was 89 degrees. The normal high is 84. The record high is 94 degrees, which was set in 1881. Yesterday's low temperature was 66 degrees. The normal low is 63. The record low is 43 degrees, which was set in 2014. No precipitation fell yesterday, which leaves the monthly total at 1.44 inches. This is 0.85 inches below the normal amount of 2.29 inches for May.
The total precipitation for the year still stands at 14.05 inches, which is 7.03 inches below normal. Sunrise today is at 6:16 a.m. and sunset is at 8:07 p.m. Now let's check on your local forecast. Today, mostly cloudy this morning, then clearing. Highs in the upper 80s. South winds 5 to 10 miles per hour with gusts up to 20 miles per hour. Tonight, mostly clear. Lows in the lower 70s. South winds 10 to 15 miles per hour. Sunday, mostly cloudy with a slight chance of showers and thunderstorms. Highs in the upper 80s. South winds 10 to 15 miles per hour with gusts up to 25 miles per hour. Chance of rain 20%. Sunday night, partly cloudy in the evening, then becoming mostly cloudy. Lows in the mid-70s. South winds 10 to 15 miles per hour with gusts up to 25 miles per hour. Monday, mostly cloudy. A chance of showers and thunderstorms in the afternoon. Highs in the upper 80s. South winds 10 to 15 miles per hour with gusts up to 30 miles per hour. Chance of rain 30%. Monday night, mostly cloudy. A chance of showers and thunderstorms in the evening. Lows in the lower 70s. Chance of rain 50%. Tuesday, mostly cloudy. A chance of showers and thunderstorms in the afternoon. Highs in the upper 80s. Chance of rain 50%. Tuesday night, mostly cloudy with a chance of showers and thunderstorms. Lows in the lower 70s. Chance of rain 50%. Wednesday, a chance of thunderstorms. Showers. Highs in the mid 80s. Chance of rain 80%. Wednesday night, showers likely with a slight chance of thunderstorms in the evening, then a chance of showers after midnight. Lows in the upper 60s. Chance of rain 60%. Thursday, cloudy. A chance of showers in the morning, then showers likely with a slight chance of thunderstorms in the afternoon. Highs in the lower 80s. Chance of rain 60%. Thursday night, showers likely with a slight chance of thunderstorms in the evening, then a chance of showers after midnight. Lows in the mid-60s. Chance of rain 60%. Friday, mostly cloudy. A chance of showers in the morning, then showers likely with a slight chance of thunderstorms in the afternoon. Highs around 80. Chance of rain 60%. 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Be sure to follow us on Facebook. Here's a look at local weather conditions as of noon. At the top of the hour, skies were partly sunny in Shreveport. The temperature was 82 degrees at the regional airport. The dew point was 66, making the relative humidity 57%. Winds were south at 14 miles an hour, gusting to 22. The pressure was 29.99 inches and falling. In Bossier City, at Barksdale Air Force Base, skies were mostly sunny, with a temperature of 83 degrees. The dew point was 66, making the relative humidity 56%. Winds were southeast at 10 miles an hour. The pressure was 29.99 inches and falling. And in downtown Shreveport, skies were partly sunny. The temperature was 83 degrees. And winds were south at 16 miles an hour, gusting to 25. Once again in Shreveport, it was 82 degrees with partly sunny skies at noon. Here is your area's open water boating forecast. Wind gusts may be higher. Today, mostly cloudy in the morning then clearing. Windy. Highs in the upper 80s. South winds 15 to 20 miles per hour. Tonight, mostly clear. Windy. Lows in the lower 70s. South winds 15 to 20 miles per hour. Sunday, a 20% chance of showers and thunderstorms in the late morning and afternoon. Mostly cloudy.
Windy. Highs in the upper 80s. South winds 15 to 20 miles per hour. Sunday night, mostly cloudy. Windy. Lows in the mid-70s. South winds 15 to 20 miles per hour. Monday, windy. A 30% chance of showers and thunderstorms in the afternoon. Mostly cloudy. Highs in the upper 80s. South winds 15 to 25 miles per hour. Monday night, mostly cloudy. A 40% chance of showers and thunderstorms in the evening. Lows in the lower 70s. Tuesday, mostly cloudy. Chance of showers and thunderstorms in the afternoon. Highs around 90. Chance of precipitation 50%. Tuesday night, mostly cloudy with a 50% chance of showers and thunderstorms. Lows in the lower 70s. Wednesday, mostly cloudy. Showers likely and a chance of thunderstorms in the morning, then showers and a chance of thunderstorms in the afternoon. Highs in the mid-80s. Chance of precipitation 80%. Wednesday night, mostly cloudy. Showers likely and slight chance of thunderstorms in the evening, then a chance of showers after midnight. Lows in the upper 60s. Chance of precipitation 60%. Thursday, cloudy. Chance of showers in the morning, then showers likely and slight chance of thunderstorms in the afternoon. Highs in the lower 80s. Chance of precipitation 60%. Thursday night, mostly cloudy. Showers likely and slight chance of thunderstorms in the evening, then a chance of showers after midnight. Lows in the mid-60s. Chance of precipitation 60%. Friday, mostly cloudy. Chance of showers in the morning, then showers likely and slight chance of thunderstorms in the afternoon. Highs in the lower 80s. Chance of precipitation 60%. Around the local area at noon, in Texarkana, mostly sunny and 87. Wind southwest at 14 miles an hour. El Dorado, mostly sunny and 84. Wind southwest at 9 miles an hour, gusting to 18 miles an hour. Monroe, mostly sunny and 83. Wind south at 12 miles an hour, gusting to 17 miles an hour. Natchitoches, mostly sunny and 82. Wind southeast at 8 miles an hour. Marshall, mostly sunny and 83. Wind south at 8 miles an hour. And at Longview, mostly sunny and 84 degrees. Wind south at 16 miles an hour, gusting to 25 miles an hour. Elsewhere across the four-state area, over at Dallas, mostly sunny and 82. Oklahoma City, mostly sunny and 81. Little Rock, partly sunny and 83. Jackson, Mississippi, mostly sunny and 81. Baton Rouge, partly sunny and 83. And at Houston, partly sunny and 84 degrees. For the most current information, check us out on the web at www.weather.gov/sht. The Shreveport Climate Summary for yesterday, May 15, 2026. Yesterday's high temperature was 89 degrees. The normal high is 84. The record high is 94 degrees, which was set in 1881. Yesterday's low temperature was 66 degrees. The normal low is 63. The record low is 43 degrees, which was set in 2014. No precipitation fell yesterday, which leaves the monthly total at 1.44 inches. This is 0.85 inches below the normal amount of 2.29 inches for May. The total precipitation for the year still stands at 14.05 inches, which is 7.03 inches below normal. Sunrise today is at 6:16 a.m. and sunset is at 8:07 p.m. Now let's check on your local forecast. Today, mostly cloudy this morning, then clearing. Highs in the upper 80s. South winds 5 to 10 miles per hour with gusts up to 20 miles per hour. Tonight, mostly clear.
lows in the lower 70s. South winds 10 to 15 miles per hour. Sunday, mostly cloudy with a slight chance of showers and thunderstorms. Highs in the upper 80s. South winds 10 to 15 miles per hour with gusts up to 25 miles per hour. Chance of rain 20%. Sunday night, partly cloudy in the evening, then becoming mostly cloudy. Lows in the mid-70s. South winds 10 to 15 miles per hour with gusts up to 25 miles per hour. Monday, mostly cloudy. A chance of showers and thunderstorms in the afternoon. Highs in the upper 80s. South winds 10 to 15 miles per hour with gusts up to 30 miles per hour. Chance of rain 30%. Monday night, mostly cloudy. A chance of showers and thunderstorms in the evening. Lows in the lower 70s. Chance of rain 50%. Tuesday, mostly cloudy. A chance of showers and thunderstorms in the afternoon. Highs in the upper 80s. Chance of rain 50%. Tuesday night, mostly cloudy with a chance of showers and thunderstorms. Lows in the lower 70s. Chance of rain 50%. Wednesday, a chance of thunderstorms. Showers. Highs in the mid-80s. Chance of rain 80%. Wednesday night, showers likely with a slight chance of thunderstorms in the evening, then a chance of showers after midnight. Lows in the upper 60s. Chance of rain 60%. Thursday, cloudy. A chance of showers in the morning, then showers likely with a slight chance of thunderstorms in the afternoon. Highs in the lower 80s. Chance of rain 60%. Thursday night, showers likely with a slight chance of thunderstorms in the evening, then a chance of showers after midnight. Lows in the mid-60s. Chance of rain 60%. Friday, mostly cloudy. A chance of showers in the morning, then showers likely with a slight chance of thunderstorms in the afternoon. Highs around 80. Chance of rain 60%. 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Here's a look at local weather conditions as of noon. At the top of the hour, skies were partly sunny in Shreveport. The temperature was 82 degrees at the regional airport. The dew point was 66, making the relative humidity 57%. Winds were south at 14 miles an hour, gusting to 22. The pressure was 29.99 inches and falling. In Bossier City, at Barksdale Air Force Base, skies were mostly sunny, with a temperature of 83 degrees. The dew point was 66, making the relative humidity 56%. Winds were southeast at 10 miles an hour. The pressure was 29.99 inches and falling. And in downtown Shreveport, skies were partly sunny. The temperature was 83 degrees. And winds were south at 16 miles an hour, gusting to 25. Once again in Shreveport, it was 82 degrees with partly sunny skies at noon. Around the local area at noon, in Texarkana, mostly sunny and 87. Wind southwest at 14 miles an hour. El Dorado, mostly sunny and 84. Wind southwest at 9 miles an hour, gusting to 18 miles an hour. Monroe, mostly sunny and 83. Wind south at 12 miles an hour, gusting to 17 miles an hour. Natchitoches, mostly sunny and 82. Wind southeast at 8 miles an hour. Marshall, mostly sunny and 83.
wind south at 8 miles an hour. And at Longview, mostly sunny and 84 degrees. Wind south at 16 miles an hour, gusting to 25 miles an hour. Elsewhere across the four-state area, over at Dallas, mostly sunny and 82. Oklahoma City, mostly sunny and 81. Little Rock, partly sunny and 83. Jackson, Mississippi, mostly sunny and 81. Baton Rouge, partly sunny and 83. And at Houston, partly sunny and 84 degrees. For the most current information, check us out on the web at www.weather.gov/sht. The Shreveport Climate Summary for yesterday, May 15, 2026. Yesterday's high temperature was 89 degrees. The normal high is 84. The record high is 94 degrees, which was set in 1881. Yesterday's low temperature was 66 degrees. The normal low is 63. The record low is 43 degrees, which was set in 2014. No precipitation fell yesterday, which leaves the monthly total at 1.44 inches. This is 0.85 inches below the normal amount of 2.29 inches for May. The total precipitation for the year still stands at 14.05 inches, which is 7.03 inches below normal. Sunrise today is at 6:16 a.m. and sunset is at 8:07 p.m. Now let's check on your local forecast. Today, mostly cloudy this morning, then clearing. Highs in the upper 80s. South winds 5 to 10 miles per hour with gusts up to 20 miles per hour. Tonight, mostly clear. Lows in the lower 70s. South winds 10 to 15 miles per hour. Sunday, mostly cloudy with a slight chance of showers and thunderstorms. Highs in the upper 80s. South winds 10 to 15 miles per hour with gusts up to 25 miles per hour. Chance of rain 20%. Sunday night, partly cloudy in the evening, then becoming mostly cloudy. Lows in the mid-70s. South winds 10 to 15 miles per hour with gusts up to 25 miles per hour. Monday, mostly cloudy. A chance of showers and thunderstorms in the afternoon. Highs in the upper 80s. South winds 10 to 15 miles per hour with gusts up to 30 miles per hour. Chance of rain 30%. Monday night, mostly cloudy. A chance of showers and thunderstorms in the evening. Lows in the lower 70s. Chance of rain 50%. Tuesday, mostly cloudy. A chance of showers and thunderstorms in the afternoon. Highs in the upper 80s. Chance of rain 50%. Tuesday night, mostly cloudy with a chance of showers and thunderstorms. Lows in the lower 70s. Chance of rain 50%. Wednesday, a chance of thunderstorms. Showers. Highs in the mid-80s. Chance of rain 80%. Wednesday night, showers likely with a slight chance of thunderstorms in the evening, then a chance of showers after midnight. Lows in the upper 60s. Chance of rain 60%. Thursday, cloudy. A chance of showers in the morning, then showers likely with a slight chance of thunderstorms in the afternoon. Highs in the lower 80s. Chance of rain 60%. Thursday night, showers likely with a slight chance of thunderstorms in the evening, then a chance of showers after midnight. Lows in the mid-60s. Chance of rain 60%. Friday, mostly cloudy. A chance of showers in the morning, then showers likely with a slight chance of thunderstorms in the afternoon. Highs around 80. Chance of rain 60%. 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Be sure to follow us on Facebook. Here's a look at local weather conditions as of 1 p.m. At the top of the hour, skies were partly sunny in Shreveport. The temperature was 84 degrees at the regional airport.
The dew point was 64, making the relative humidity 51%. Winds were south at 13 miles an hour, gusting to 22. The pressure was 29.97 inches and falling. In Bossier City, at Barksdale Air Force Base, skies were partly sunny, with a temperature of 84 degrees. The dew point was 64, making the relative humidity 51%. Winds were south at 13 miles an hour, gusting to 18. The pressure was 29.97 inches and falling. And in downtown Shreveport, skies were partly sunny. The temperature was 83 degrees. And winds were south at 12 miles an hour. Once again in Shreveport, it was 84 degrees with partly sunny skies at 1 p.m. Around the local area at 1 p.m., in Texarkana, mostly sunny and 88. Wind south at 16 miles an hour, gusting to 22 miles an hour. El Dorado, mostly sunny and 84. Wind south at 12 miles an hour. Monroe, partly sunny and 85. Wind south at 9 miles an hour. Nacogdoches, partly sunny and 83. Wind south at 9 miles an hour. Marshall, mostly sunny and 85. Wind south at 13 miles an hour. And at Longview, mostly sunny and 84 degrees. Wind southeast at 14 miles an hour. Elsewhere across the four-state area, over at Dallas, mostly sunny and 84. Oklahoma City, mostly sunny and 86. Little Rock, cloudy and 79. Jackson, Mississippi, mostly sunny and 81. Baton Rouge, partly sunny and 83. And at Houston, partly sunny and 87 degrees. For the most current information, check us out on the web at www.weather.gov/sht. The Shreveport Climate Summary for yesterday, May 15, 2026. Yesterday's high temperature was 89 degrees. The normal high is 84. The record high is 94 degrees, which was set in 1881. Yesterday's low temperature was 66 degrees. The normal low is 63. The record low is 43 degrees, which was set in 2014. No precipitation fell yesterday, which leaves the monthly total at 1.44 inches. This is 0.85 inches below the normal amount of 2.29 inches for May. The total precipitation for the year still stands at 14.05 inches, which is 7.03 inches below normal. Sunrise today is at 6:16 a.m. and sunset is at 8:07 p.m. Now let's check on your local forecast. Today, mostly cloudy this morning, then clearing. Highs in the upper 80s. South winds 5 to 10 miles per hour with gusts up to 20 miles per hour. Tonight, mostly clear. Lows in the lower 70s. South winds 10 to 15 miles per hour. Sunday, mostly cloudy with a slight chance of showers and thunderstorms. Highs in the upper 80s. South winds 10 to 15 miles per hour with gusts up to 25 miles per hour. Chance of rain 20%. Sunday night, partly cloudy in the evening, then becoming mostly cloudy. Lows in the mid-70s. South winds 10 to 15 miles per hour with gusts up to 25 miles per hour. Monday, mostly cloudy. A chance of showers and thunderstorms in the afternoon. Highs in the upper 80s. South winds 10 to 15 miles per hour with gusts up to 30 miles per hour. Chance of rain 30%. Monday night, mostly cloudy. A chance of showers and thunderstorms in the evening. Lows in the lower 70s. Chance of rain 50%. Tuesday, mostly cloudy. A chance of showers and thunderstorms in the afternoon. Highs in the upper 80s. Chance of rain 50%. Tuesday night, mostly cloudy with a chance of showers and thunderstorms. Lows in the lower 70s. Chance of rain 50%. Wednesday, a chance of thunderstorms.
showers. Highs in the mid-80s. Chance of rain 80%. Wednesday night, showers likely with a slight chance of thunderstorms in the evening, then a chance of showers after midnight. Lows in the upper 60s. Chance of rain 60%. Thursday, cloudy. A chance of showers in the morning, then showers likely with a slight chance of thunderstorms in the afternoon. Highs in the lower 80s. Chance of rain 60%. Thursday night, showers likely with a slight chance of thunderstorms in the evening, then a chance of showers after midnight. Lows in the mid-60s. Chance of rain 60%. Friday, mostly cloudy. A chance of showers in the morning, then showers likely with a slight chance of thunderstorms in the afternoon. Highs around 80. Chance of rain 60%. 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Be sure to follow us on Facebook. Here's a look at local weather conditions as of 1 p.m. At the top of the hour, skies were partly sunny in Shreveport. The temperature was 84 degrees at the regional airport. The dew point was 64, making the relative humidity 51%. Winds were south at 13 miles an hour, gusting to 22. The pressure was 29.97 inches and falling. In Bossier City, at Barksdale Air Force Base, skies were partly sunny, with a temperature of 84 degrees. The dew point was 64, making the relative humidity 51%. Winds were south at 13 miles an hour, gusting to 18. The pressure was 29.97 inches and falling. And in downtown Shreveport, skies were partly sunny. The temperature was 83 degrees. And winds were south at 12 miles an hour. Once again in Shreveport, it was 84 degrees with partly sunny skies at 1 p.m. This is your NOAA Weather Radio, station WXJ97, operating on a frequency of 162.400 MHz, providing the latest weather information on a 24-hour basis. Broadcasts originate from the National Weather Service office in Shreveport, Louisiana. 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Around the local area at 1 p.m. in Texarkana, mostly sunny and 88. Wind south at 16 miles an hour, gusting to 22 miles an hour. El Dorado, mostly sunny and 84. Wind south at 12 miles an hour. Monroe, partly sunny and 85. Wind south at 9 miles an hour. Natchitoches, partly sunny and 83. Wind south at 9 miles an hour. Marshall, mostly sunny and 85. Wind south at 13 miles an hour. And at Longview, mostly sunny and 84 degrees. Wind southeast at 14 miles an hour. Elsewhere across the four-state area, over at Dallas, mostly sunny and 84. Oklahoma City, mostly sunny and 86. Little Rock, cloudy and 79. Jackson, Mississippi, mostly sunny and 81. Baton Rouge, partly sunny and 83. And at Houston, partly sunny and 87 degrees. For the most current information, check us out on the web at www.weather.gov/SHP. The Shreveport Climate Summary for yesterday, May 15, 2026. Yesterday's high temperature was 89 degrees. The normal high is 84. The record high is 94 degrees, which was set in 1881. Yesterday's low temperature was 66 degrees. The normal low is 63. The record low is 43 degrees, which was set in 2014. No precipitation fell yesterday, which leaves the monthly total at 1.44 inches. This is 0.85 inches below the normal amount of 2.29 inches for May.
The total precipitation for the year still stands at 14.05 inches, which is 7.03 inches below normal. Sunrise today is at 6:16 a.m. and sunset is at 8:07 p.m. Now let's check on your local forecast. Today, mostly cloudy this morning, then clearing. Highs in the upper 80s. South winds 5 to 10 miles per hour with gusts up to 20 miles per hour. Tonight, mostly clear. Lows in the lower 70s. South winds 10 to 15 miles per hour. Sunday, mostly cloudy with a slight chance of showers and thunderstorms. Highs in the upper 80s. South winds 10 to 15 miles per hour with gusts up to 25 miles per hour. Chance of rain 20%. Sunday night, partly cloudy in the evening, then becoming mostly cloudy. Lows in the mid-70s. South winds 10 to 15 miles per hour with gusts up to 25 miles per hour. Monday, mostly cloudy. A chance of showers and thunderstorms in the afternoon. Highs in the upper 80s. South winds 10 to 15 miles per hour with gusts up to 30 miles per hour. Chance of rain 30%. Monday night, mostly cloudy. A chance of showers and thunderstorms in the evening. Lows in the lower 70s. Chance of rain 50%. Tuesday, mostly cloudy. A chance of showers and thunderstorms in the afternoon. Highs in the upper 80s. Chance of rain 50%. Tuesday night, mostly cloudy with a chance of showers and thunderstorms. Lows in the lower 70s. Chance of rain 50%. Wednesday, a chance of thunderstorms. Showers. Highs in the mid-80s. Chance of rain 80%. Wednesday night, showers likely with a slight chance of thunderstorms in the evening, then a chance of showers after midnight. Lows in the upper 60s. Chance of rain 60%. Thursday, cloudy. A chance of showers in the morning, then showers likely with a slight chance of thunderstorms in the afternoon. Highs in the lower 80s. Chance of rain 60%. Thursday night, showers likely with a slight chance of thunderstorms in the evening, then a chance of showers after midnight. Lows in the mid-60s. Chance of rain 60%. Friday, mostly cloudy. A chance of showers in the morning, then showers likely with a slight chance of thunderstorms in the afternoon. Highs around 80. Chance of rain 60%. 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Be sure to follow us on Facebook. Here's a look at local weather conditions as of 1 p.m. At the top of the hour, skies were partly sunny in Shreveport. The temperature was 84 degrees at the regional airport. The dew point was 64, making the relative humidity 51%. Winds were south at 13 miles an hour, gusting to 22. The pressure was 29.97 inches and falling. In Bossier City, at Barksdale Air Force Base, skies were partly sunny, with a temperature of 84 degrees. The dew point was 64, making the relative humidity 51%. Winds were south at 13 miles an hour, gusting to 18. The pressure was 29.97 inches and falling. And in downtown Shreveport, skies were partly sunny. The temperature was 83 degrees. And winds were south at 12 miles an hour. Once again in Shreveport, it was 84 degrees with partly sunny skies at 1 p.m. Here is your area's open water boating forecast. Wind gusts may be higher. Today, mostly cloudy in the morning then clearing. Windy. Highs in the upper 80s. South winds 15 to 20 miles per hour. Tonight, mostly clear. Windy. Lows in the lower 70s. South winds 15 to 20 miles per hour. Sunday, a 20% chance of showers and thunderstorms in the late morning and afternoon. Mostly cloudy. Windy.
highs in the upper 80s. South winds 15 to 20 miles per hour. Sunday night, mostly cloudy. Windy. Lows in the mid-70s. South winds 15 to 20 miles per hour. Monday, windy. A 30% chance of showers and thunderstorms in the afternoon. Mostly cloudy. Highs in the upper 80s.

sun showers and a chance of thunderstorms in the afternoon. Highs in the mid-80s. Chance of precipitation 80%. Wednesday night, mostly cloudy. Showers likely and slight chance of thunderstorms in the evening, then a chance of showers after midnight. Lows in the upper 60s. Chance of precipitation 60%. Thursday, cloudy. Chance of showers in the morning, then showers likely and slight chance of thunderstorms in the afternoon. Highs in the lower 80s. Chance of precipitation 60%. Thursday night, mostly cloudy. Showers likely and slight chance of thunderstorms in the evening, then a chance of showers after midnight. Lows in the mid-60s. Chance of precipitation 60%. Friday, mostly cloudy. Chance of showers in the morning, then showers likely and slight chance of thunderstorms in the afternoon. Highs in the lower 80s. Chance of precipitation 60%. Around the local area at 1 p.m. in Texarkana, mostly sunny and 88. Wind south at 16 miles an hour, gusting to 22 miles an hour. El Dorado, mostly sunny an hour, gusting to 22 miles an hour. El Dorado, mostly sunny and 84. Wind south at 12 miles an hour. Monroe, partly sunny and 85. Wind south at 9 miles an hour. Natchitoches, partly sunny and 83. Wind south at 9 miles an hour. Marshall, mostly sunny and 85. Wind south at 13 miles an hour. And at Longview, mostly sunny and 84 degrees. Wind southeast at 14 miles an hour. Elsewhere across the four-state area, over at Dallas, mostly sunny and 84. Oklahoma City, mostly sunny and 86. Little Rock, cloudy and 79. Jackson, Mississippi, mostly sunny and 81. Baton Rouge, partly sunny and 83. And at Houston, partly sunny and 87 degrees. For the most current information, check us out on the web at www.weather.gov/sht. The Shreveport Climate Summary for yesterday, May 15, 2026. Yesterday's high temperature was 89 degrees. The normal high is 84. The record high is 94 degrees, which was set in 1881. Yesterday's low temperature was 66 degrees. The normal low is 63. The record low is 43 degrees, which was set in 2014. No precipitation fell yesterday, which leaves the monthly total at 1.44 inches. This is 0.85 inches below the normal amount of 2.29 inches for May. The total precipitation for the year still stands at 14.05 inches, which is 7.03 inches below normal. Sunrise today is at 6:16 a.m. and sunset is at 8:07 p.m. Now let's check on your local forecast. Today, mostly cloudy this morning, then clearing. Highs in the upper 80s. South winds 5 to 10 miles per hour with gusts up to 20 miles per hour. Tonight, mostly clear. Lows in the lower 70s. South winds 10 to 15 miles per hour. Sunday, mostly cloudy with a slight chance of showers and thunderstorms. Highs in the upper 80s. South winds 10 to 15 miles per hour with gusts up to 25 miles per hour. Chance of rain 20%. Sunday night, partly cloudy in the evening, then becoming mostly cloudy. Lows in the mid-70s. South winds 10 to 15 miles per hour with gusts up to 25 miles per hour. Monday, mostly cloudy. A chance of showers and thunderstorms in the afternoon. Highs in the upper 80s. South winds 10 to 15 miles per hour with gusts up to 30 miles per hour. Chance of rain 30%. Monday night, mostly cloudy. A chance of showers and thunderstorms in the evening. Lows in the lower 70s. Chance of rain 50%. Tuesday, mostly cloudy. A chance of showers and

highs in the upper 80s. Chance of rain 50%. Tuesday night, mostly cloudy with a chance of showers and thunderstorms. Lows in the lower 70s. Chance of rain 50%. Wednesday, a chance of thunderstorms. Showers. Highs in the mid-80s. Chance of rain 80%. Wednesday night, showers likely with a slight chance of thunderstorms in the evening, then a chance of showers after midnight. Lows in the upper 60s. Chance of rain 60%. Thursday, cloudy. A chance of showers in the morning, then showers likely with a slight chance of thunderstorms in the afternoon. Highs in the lower 80s. Chance of rain 60%. Thursday night, showers likely with a slight chance of thunderstorms in the evening, then a chance of showers after midnight. Lows in the mid-60s. Chance of rain 60%. Friday, mostly cloudy. A chance of showers in the morning, then showers likely with a slight chance of thunderstorms in the afternoon. Highs around 80. Chance of rain 60%. 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Be sure to follow us on Facebook. Here's a look at local weather conditions as of 1 p.m. At the top of the hour, skies were partly sunny in Shreveport. The temperature was 84 degrees at the regional airport. The dew point was 64, making the relative humidity 51%. Winds were south at 13 miles an hour, gusting to 22. The pressure was 29.97 inches and falling. In Bossier City, at Barksdale Air Force Base, skies were partly sunny, with a temperature of 84 degrees. The dew point was 64, making the relative humidity 51%. Winds were south at 13 miles an hour, gusting to 18. The pressure was 29.97 inches and falling. And in downtown Shreveport, skies were partly sunny. The temperature was 83 degrees. And winds were south at 12 miles an hour. Once again in Shreveport, it was 84 degrees with partly sunny skies at 1 p.m. Around the local area at 1 p.m., in Texarkana, mostly sunny and 88. Wind south at 16 miles an hour, gusting to 22 miles an hour. El Dorado, mostly sunny and 84. Wind south at 12 miles an hour. Monroe, partly sunny and 85. Wind south at 9 miles an hour. Natchitoches, partly sunny and 83. Wind south at 9 miles an hour. Marshall, mostly sunny and 85. Wind south at 13 miles an hour. And at Longview, mostly sunny and 84 degrees. Wind southeast at 14 miles an hour. Elsewhere across the four-state area, over at Dallas, mostly sunny and 84. Oklahoma City, mostly sunny and 86. Little Rock, cloudy and 79. Jackson, Mississippi, mostly sunny and 81. Baton Rouge, partly sunny and 83. And at Houston, partly sunny and 87 degrees. For the most current information, check us out on the web at www.weather.gov/SHP. The Shreveport Climate Summary for yesterday, May 15, 2026. Yesterday's high temperature was 89 degrees. The normal high is 84. The record high is 94 degrees, which was set in 1881. Yesterday's low temperature was 66 degrees. The normal low is 63. The record low is 43 degrees, which was set in 2014.
No precipitation fell yesterday, which leaves the monthly total at 1.44 inches. This is 0.85 inches below the normal amount of 2.29 inches for May. The total precipitation for the year still stands at 14.05 inches, which is 7.03 inches below normal. Sunrise today is at 6:16 a.m. and sunset is at 8:07 p.m. Now let's check on your local forecast. Today, mostly cloudy this morning, then clearing. Highs in the upper 80s. South winds 5 to 10 miles per hour with gusts up to 20 miles per hour. Tonight, mostly clear. Lows in the lower 70s. South winds 10 to 15 miles per hour. Sunday, mostly cloudy with a slight chance of showers and thunderstorms. Highs in the upper 80s. South winds 10 to 15 miles per hour with gusts up to 25 miles per hour. Chance of rain 20%. Sunday night, partly cloudy in the evening, then becoming mostly cloudy. Lows in the mid-70s. South winds 10 to 15 miles per hour with gusts up to 25 miles per hour. Monday, mostly cloudy. A chance of showers and thunderstorms in the afternoon. Highs in the upper 80s. South winds 10 to 15 miles per hour with gusts up to 30 miles per hour. Chance of rain 30%. Monday night, mostly cloudy. A chance of showers and thunderstorms in the evening. Lows in the lower 70s. Chance of rain 50%. Tuesday, mostly cloudy. A chance of showers and thunderstorms in the afternoon. Highs in the upper 80s. Chance of rain 50%. Tuesday night, mostly cloudy with a chance of showers and thunderstorms. Lows in the lower 70s. Chance of rain 50%. Wednesday, a chance of thunderstorms. Showers. Highs in the mid-80s. Chance of rain 80%. Wednesday night, showers likely with a slight chance of thunderstorms in the evening, then a chance of showers after midnight. Lows in the upper 60s. Chance of rain 60%. Thursday, cloudy. A chance of showers in the morning, then showers likely with a slight chance of thunderstorms in the afternoon. Highs in the lower 80s. Chance of rain 60%. Thursday night, showers likely with a slight chance of thunderstorms in the evening, then a chance of showers after midnight. Lows in the mid-60s. Chance of rain 60%. Friday, mostly cloudy. A chance of showers in the morning, then showers likely with a slight chance of thunderstorms in the afternoon. Highs around 80. Chance of rain 60%. 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Be sure to follow us on Facebook. Here's a look at local weather conditions as of 1 p.m. At the top of the hour, skies were partly sunny in Shreveport. The temperature was 84 degrees at the regional airport. The dew point was 64, making the relative humidity 51%. Winds were south at 13 miles an hour, gusting to 22. The pressure was 29.97 inches and falling. In Bossier City, at Barksdale Air Force Base, skies were partly sunny, with a temperature of 84 degrees. The dew point was 64, making the relative humidity 51%. Winds were south at 13 miles an hour, gusting to 18. The pressure was 29.97 inches and falling. And in downtown Shreveport, skies were partly sunny. The temperature was 83 degrees. And winds were south at 12 miles an hour. Once again in Shreveport, it was 84 degrees with partly sunny skies at 1 p.m. Around the local area at 1 p.m., in Texarkana, mostly sunny and 88. Wind south at 16 miles an hour, gusting to 22 miles an hour. El Dorado, mostly sunny and 84. Wind south at 12 miles an hour. Monroe, partly sunny and 85.
Wind south at 9 miles an hour. Natchitoches, partly sunny and 83. Wind south at 9 miles an hour. Marshall, mostly sunny and 85. Wind south at 13 miles an hour. And at Longview, mostly sunny and 84 degrees. Wind southeast at 14 miles an hour. Elsewhere across the four-state area, over at Dallas, mostly sunny and 84. Oklahoma City, mostly sunny and 86. Little Rock, cloudy and 79. Jackson, Mississippi, mostly sunny and 81. Baton Rouge, partly sunny and 83. And at Houston, partly sunny and 87 degrees. For the most current information, check us out on the web at www.weather.gov/sht. The Shreveport Climate Summary for yesterday, May 15, 2026. Yesterday's high temperature was 89 degrees. The normal high is 84. The record high is 94 degrees, which was set in 1881. Yesterday's low temperature was 66 degrees. The normal low is 63. The record low is 43 degrees, which was set in 2014. No precipitation fell yesterday, which leaves the monthly total at 1.44 inches. This is 0.85 inches below the normal amount of 2.29 inches for May. The total precipitation for the year still stands at 14.05 inches, which is 7.03 inches below normal. Sunrise today is at 6:16 a.m. and sunset is at 8:07 p.m. Now let's check on your local forecast. Today, mostly cloudy this morning, then clearing. Highs in the upper 80s. South winds 5 to 10 miles per hour with gusts up to 20 miles per hour. Tonight, mostly clear. Lows in the lower 70s. South winds 10 to 15 miles per hour. Sunday, mostly cloudy with a slight chance of showers and thunderstorms. Highs in the upper 80s. South winds 10 to 15 miles per hour with gusts up to 25 miles per hour. Chance of rain 20%. Sunday night, partly cloudy in the evening, then becoming mostly cloudy. Lows in the mid-70s. South winds 10 to 15 miles per hour with gusts up to 25 miles per hour. Monday, mostly cloudy. A chance of showers and thunderstorms in the afternoon. Highs in the upper 80s. South winds 10 to 15 miles per hour with gusts up to 30 miles per hour. Chance of rain 30%. Monday night, mostly cloudy. A chance of showers and thunderstorms in the evening. Lows in the lower 70s. Chance of rain 50%. Tuesday, mostly cloudy. A chance of showers and thunderstorms in the afternoon. Highs in the upper 80s. Chance of rain 50%. Tuesday night, mostly cloudy with a chance of showers and thunderstorms. Lows in the lower 70s. Chance of rain 50%. Wednesday, a chance of thunderstorms. Showers. Highs in the mid-80s. Chance of rain 80%. Wednesday night, showers likely with a slight chance of thunderstorms in the evening, then a chance of showers after midnight. Lows in the upper 60s. Chance of rain 60%. Thursday, cloudy. A chance of showers in the morning, then showers likely with a slight chance of thunderstorms in the afternoon. Highs in the lower 80s. Chance of rain 60%. Thursday night, showers likely with a slight chance of thunderstorms in the evening, then a chance of showers after midnight. Lows in the mid-60s. Chance of rain 60%. Friday, mostly cloudy. A chance of showers in the morning, then showers likely with a slight chance of thunderstorms in the afternoon. Highs around 80. Chance of rain 60%. 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
Here's a look at local weather conditions as of 1 p.m. At the top of the hour, skies were partly sunny in Shreveport. The temperature was 84 degrees at the regional airport. The dew point was 64, making the relative humidity 51%. Winds were south at 13 miles an hour, gusting to 22. The pressure was 29.97 inches and falling. In Bossier City, at Barksdale Air Force Base, skies were partly sunny, with a temperature of 84 degrees. The dew point was 64, making the relative humidity 51%. Winds were south at 13 miles an hour, gusting to 18. The pressure was 29.97 inches and falling. And in downtown Shreveport, skies were partly sunny. The temperature was 83 degrees. And winds were south at 12 miles an hour. Once again in Shreveport, it was 84 degrees with partly sunny skies at 1 p.m. This is your NOAA Weather Radio, station WXJ97, operating on a frequency of 162.400 MHz, providing the latest weather information on a 24-hour basis. Broadcasts originate from the National Weather Service office in Shreveport, Louisiana. 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Around the local area at 1 p.m. in Texarkana, mostly sunny and 88. Wind south at 16 miles an hour, gusting to 22 miles an hour. El Dorado, mostly sunny and 84. Wind south at 12 miles an hour. Monroe, partly sunny and 85. Wind south at 9 miles an hour. Natchitoches, partly sunny and 83. Wind south at 9 miles an hour. Marshall, mostly sunny and 85. Wind south at 13 miles an hour. And at Longview, mostly sunny and 84 degrees. Wind southeast at 14 miles an hour. Elsewhere across the four-state area, over at Dallas, mostly sunny and 84. Oklahoma City, mostly sunny and 86. Little Rock, cloudy and 79. Jackson, Mississippi, mostly sunny and 81. Baton Rouge, partly sunny and 83. And at Houston, partly sunny and 87 degrees. For the most current information, check us out on the web at www.weather.gov/SHT. The Shreveport Climate Summary for yesterday, May 15, 2026. Yesterday's high temperature was 89 degrees. The normal high is 84. The record high is 94 degrees, which was set in 1881. Yesterday's low temperature was 66 degrees. The normal low is 63. The record low is 43 degrees, which was set in 2014. No precipitation fell yesterday, which leaves the monthly total at 1.44 inches. This is 0.85 inches below the normal amount of 2.29 inches for May. The total precipitation for the year still stands at 14.05 inches, which is 7.03 inches below normal. Sunrise today is at 6:16 a.m. and sunset is at 8:07 p.m. Now let's check on your local forecast. Today, mostly cloudy this morning, then clearing. Highs in the upper 80s. South winds 5 to 10 miles per hour with gusts up to 20 miles per hour. Tonight, mostly clear. Lows in the lower 70s. South winds 10 to 15 miles per hour. Sunday, mostly cloudy with a slight chance of showers and thunderstorms. Highs in the upper 80s. South winds 10 to 15 miles per hour with gusts up to 25 miles per hour. Chance of rain 20%. Sunday night, partly cloudy in the evening, then becoming mostly cloudy. Lows in the mid-70s. South winds 10 to 15 miles per hour with gusts up to 25 miles per hour. Monday, mostly cloudy. A chance of showers and thunderstorms in the afternoon. Highs in the upper 80s.
South winds 10 to 15 miles per hour with gusts up to 30 miles per hour. Chance of rain 30%. Monday night, mostly cloudy. A chance of showers and thunderstorms in the evening. Lows in the lower 70s. Chance of rain 50%. Tuesday, mostly cloudy. A chance of showers and thunderstorms in the afternoon. Highs in the upper 80s. Chance of rain 50%. Tuesday night, mostly cloudy with a chance of showers and thunderstorms. Lows in the lower 70s. Chance of rain 50%. Wednesday, a chance of thunderstorms. Showers. Highs in the mid 80s. Chance of rain 80%. Wednesday night, showers likely with a slight chance of thunderstorms in the evening, then a chance of showers after midnight. Lows in the upper 60s. Chance of rain 60%. Thursday, cloudy. A chance of showers in the morning, then showers likely with a slight chance of thunderstorms in the afternoon. Highs in the lower 80s. Chance of rain 60%. Thursday night, showers likely with a slight chance of thunderstorms in the evening, then a chance of showers after midnight. Lows in the mid-60s. Chance of rain 60%. Friday, mostly cloudy. A chance of showers in the morning, then showers likely with a slight chance of thunderstorms in the afternoon. Highs around 80. Chance of rain 60%. 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Be sure to follow us on Facebook. Here's a look at local weather conditions as of 1 p.m. At the top of the hour, skies were partly sunny in Shreveport. The temperature was 84 degrees at the regional airport. The dew point was 64, making the relative humidity 51%. Winds were south at 13 miles an hour, gusting to 22. The pressure was 29.97 inches and falling. In Bossier City, at Barksdale Air Force Base, skies were partly sunny, with a temperature of 84 degrees. The dew point was 64, making the relative humidity 51%. Winds were south at 13 miles an hour, gusting to 18. The pressure was 29.97 inches and falling. And in downtown Shreveport, skies were partly sunny. The temperature was 83 degrees. And winds were south at 12 miles an hour. Once again in Shreveport, it was 84 degrees with partly sunny skies at 1 p.m. Around the local area at 1 p.m., in Texarkana, mostly sunny and 88. Wind south at 16 miles an hour, gusting to 22 miles an hour. El Dorado, mostly sunny and 84. Wind south at 12 miles an hour. Monroe, partly sunny and 85. Wind south at 9 miles an hour. Natchitoches, partly sunny and 83. Wind south at 9 miles an hour. Marshall, mostly sunny and 85. Wind south at 13 miles an hour. And at Longview, mostly sunny and 84 degrees. Wind southeast at 14 miles an hour. Elsewhere across the four-state area, over at Dallas, mostly sunny and 84. Oklahoma City, mostly sunny and 86. Little Rock, cloudy and 79. Jackson, Mississippi, mostly sunny and 81. Baton Rouge, partly sunny and 83. And at Houston, partly sunny and 87 degrees. For the most current information, check us out on the web at www.weather.gov/sht. Here is your area's open water boating forecast. Wind gusts may be higher. Today, mostly cloudy in the morning, then clearing. Windy. Highs in the upper 80s. South winds 15 to 20 miles per hour. Tonight, mostly clear. Windy. Lows in the lower 70s. South winds 15 to 20 miles per hour. Sunday, a 20% chance of showers and thunderstorms in the late morning and afternoon.
mostly cloudy, windy, highs in the upper 80s, south winds 15 to 20 miles per hour. Sunday night, mostly cloudy, windy, lows in the mid 70s, south winds 15 to 20 miles per hour. Monday, windy, a 30% chance of showers and thunderstorms in the afternoon, mostly cloudy, highs in the upper 80s, south winds 15 to 25 miles per hour. Monday night, mostly cloudy, a 40% chance of showers and thunderstorms in the evening, lows in the lower 70s. Tuesday, mostly cloudy, chance of showers and thunderstorms in the afternoon, highs around 90, chance of precipitation 50%. Tuesday night, mostly cloudy with a 50% chance of showers and thunderstorms, lows in the lower 70s. Wednesday, mostly cloudy, showers likely and a chance of thunderstorms in the morning, then showers and a chance of thunderstorms in the afternoon, highs in the mid 80s, chance of precipitation 80%. Wednesday night, mostly cloudy, showers likely and slight chance of thunderstorms in the evening, then a chance of showers after midnight, lows in the upper 60s, chance of precipitation 60%. Thursday, cloudy, chance of showers in the morning, then showers likely and slight chance of thunderstorms in the afternoon, highs in the lower 80s, chance of precipitation 60%. Thursday night, mostly cloudy, showers likely and slight chance of thunderstorms in the evening, then a chance of showers after midnight, lows in the mid 60s, chance of precipitation 60%. Friday, mostly cloudy, chance of showers in the morning, then showers likely and slight chance of thunderstorms in the afternoon, highs in the lower 80s, chance of precipitation 60%. The Shreveport climate summary for yesterday, May 15, 2026. Yesterday's high temperature was 89 degrees. The normal high is 84. The record high is 94 degrees, which was set in 1881. Yesterday's low temperature was 66 degrees. The normal low is 63. The record low is 43 degrees, which was set in 2014. No precipitation fell yesterday, which leaves the monthly total at 1.44 inches. This is 0.85 inches below the normal amount of 2.29 inches for May. The total precipitation for the year still stands at 14.05 inches, which is 7.03 inches below normal. Sunrise today is at 6:16 a.m. and sunset is at 8:07 p.m. You're listening to your weather radio, station WXJ97, broadcasting in Shreveport on 162.4 MHz. Be sure to follow us on Facebook. Here's a look at local weather conditions as of 1 p.m. At the top of the hour, skies were partly sunny in Shreveport. The temperature was 84 degrees at the regional airport. The dew point was 64, making the relative humidity 51%. Winds were south at 13 miles an hour, gusting to 22. The pressure was 29.97 inches and falling. In Bossier City, at Barksdale Air Force Base, skies were partly sunny, with a temperature of 84 degrees. The dew point was 64, making the relative humidity 51%. Winds were south at 13 miles an hour, gusting to 18. The pressure was 29.97 inches and falling. And in downtown Shreveport, skies were partly sunny. The temperature was 83 degrees. And winds were south at 12 miles an hour. Once again in Shreveport, it was 84 degrees with partly sunny skies at 1 p.m. Around the local area at 1 p.m., in Texarkana, mostly sunny and 88. Wind south at 16 miles an hour, gusting to 22 miles an hour. El Dorado, mostly sunny and 84. Wind south at 12 miles an hour. Monroe, partly sunny and 85.
wind south at 9 miles an hour. Natchitoches, partly sunny and 83. Wind south at 9 miles an hour. Marshall, mostly sunny and 85. Wind south at 13 miles an hour. And at Longview, mostly sunny and 84 degrees. Wind southeast at 14 miles an hour. Elsewhere across the four-state area, over at Dallas, mostly sunny and 84. Oklahoma City, mostly sunny and 86. Little Rock, cloudy and 79. Jackson, Mississippi, mostly sunny and 81. Baton Rouge, partly sunny and 83. And at Houston, partly sunny and 87 degrees. For the most current information, check us out on the web at www.weather.gov/sht. 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The Shreveport climate summary for yesterday, May 15, 2026. Yesterday's high temperature was 89 degrees. The normal high is 84. The record high is 94 degrees, which was set in 1881. Yesterday's low temperature was 66 degrees. The normal low is 63. The record low is 43 degrees, which was set in 2014. No precipitation fell yesterday, which leaves the monthly total at 1.44 inches. This is 0.85 inches below the normal amount of 2.29 inches for May. The total precipitation for the year still stands at 14.05 inches, which is 7.03 inches below normal. Sunrise today is at 6:16 a.m. and sunset is at 8:07 p.m. You're listening to your weather radio, station WXJ97, broadcasting in Shreveport on 162.4 MHz. Be sure to follow us on Facebook. Here's a look at local weather conditions as of 1 p.m. At the top of the hour, skies were partly sunny in Shreveport. The temperature was 84 degrees at the regional airport. The dew point was 64, making the relative humidity 51%. Winds were south at 13 miles an hour, gusting to 22. The pressure was 29.97 inches and falling. In Bossier City, at Barksdale Air Force Base, skies were partly sunny, with a temperature of 84 degrees. The dew point was 64, making the relative humidity 51%. Winds were south at 13 miles an hour, gusting to 18. The pressure was 29.97 inches and falling. And in downtown Shreveport, skies were partly sunny. The temperature was 83 degrees. And winds were south at 12 miles an hour. Once again in Shreveport, it was 84 degrees with partly sunny skies at 1 p.m. Around the local area at 1 p.m., in Texarkana, mostly sunny and 88. Wind south at 16 miles an hour, gusting to 22 miles an hour. El Dorado, mostly sunny and 84. Wind south at 12 miles an hour. Monroe, partly sunny and 85. Wind south at 9 miles an hour. Natchitoches, partly sunny and 83. Wind south at 9 miles an hour. Marshall, mostly sunny and 85. Wind south at 13 miles an hour. And at Longview, mostly sunny and 84 degrees. Wind southeast at 14 miles an hour. Elsewhere across the four-state area, over at Dallas, mostly sunny and 84. Oklahoma City, mostly sunny and 86. Little Rock, cloudy and 79. Jackson, Mississippi, mostly sunny and 81. Baton Rouge, partly sunny and 83. And at Houston, partly sunny and 87 degrees.
For the most current information, check us out on the web at www.weather.gov/sht. The Shreveport Climate Summary for yesterday, May 15, 2026. Yesterday's high temperature was 89 degrees. The normal high is 84. The record high is 94 degrees, which was set in 1881. Yesterday's low temperature was 66 degrees. The normal low is 63. The record low is 43 degrees, which was set in 2014. Low precipitation fell yesterday, which leaves the monthly total at 1.44 inches. This is 0.85 inches below the normal amount of 2.29 inches for May. The total precipitation for the year still stands at 14.05 inches, which is 7.03 inches below normal. Sunrise today is at 6:16 a.m. and sunset is at 8:07 p.m. You're listening to your weather radio, station WXJ97, broadcasting in Shreveport on 162.4 megahertz. Be sure to follow us on Facebook. Here's a look at local weather conditions as of 2 p.m. At the top of the hour, skies were partly sunny in Shreveport. The temperature was 86 degrees at the regional airport. The dew point was 64, making the relative humidity 48%. Winds were south at 15 miles an hour, gusting to 22. The pressure was 29.95 inches and falling. The report from Bossier City was not available. And in downtown Shreveport, skies were partly sunny. The temperature was 84 degrees. And winds were southeast at 16 miles an hour, gusting to 22. Once again in Shreveport, it was 86 degrees with partly sunny skies at 2 p.m. Around the local area at 2 p.m., in Texarkana, sunny and 90. Wind south at 14 miles an hour, gusting to 28 miles an hour. El Dorado, sunny and 85. Wind south at 15 miles an hour, gusting to 23 miles an hour. Monroe, mostly sunny and 85. Wind south at 10 miles an hour, gusting to 20 miles an hour. Natchitoches, mostly sunny and 84. Wind southwest at 9 miles an hour. Marshall, mostly sunny and 87. Wind south at 12 miles an hour. And at Longview, partly sunny and 85 degrees. Wind south at 14 miles an hour, gusting to 22 miles an hour. Elsewhere across the four-state area, over at Dallas, mostly sunny and 85. Oklahoma City, mostly sunny and 87. Little Rock, cloudy and 82. Jackson, Mississippi, partly sunny and 83. Baton Rouge, mostly sunny and 84. And at Houston, partly sunny and 86 degrees. For the most current information, check us out on the web at www.weather.gov/sht. The Shreveport Climate Summary for yesterday, May 15, 2026. Yesterday's high temperature was 89 degrees. The normal high is 84. The record high is 94 degrees, which was set in 1881. Yesterday's low temperature was 66 degrees. The normal low is 63. The record low is 43 degrees, which was set in 2014. No precipitation fell yesterday, which leaves the monthly total at 1.44 inches. This is 0.85 inches below the normal amount of 2.29 inches for May. The total precipitation for the year still stands at 14.05 inches, which is 7.03 inches below normal. Sunrise today is at 6:16 a.m. and sunset is at 8:07 p.m. You're listening to your weather radio, station WXJ97, broadcasting in Shreveport on 162.4 megahertz. Be sure to follow us on Facebook. Here's a look at local weather conditions as of 2 p.m. At the top of the hour, skies were partly sunny in Shreveport. The temperature was 86 degrees at the regional airport.
The dew point was 64, making the relative humidity 48%. Winds were south at 15 miles an hour, gusting to 22. The pressure was 29.95 inches and falling. The report from Bossier City was not available. And in downtown Shreveport, skies were partly sunny. The temperature was 84 degrees. And winds were southeast at 16 miles an hour, gusting to 22. Once again in Shreveport, it was 86 degrees with partly sunny skies at 2 p.m. Around the local area at 2 p.m., in Texarkana, sunny and 90. Wind south at 14 miles an hour, gusting to 28 miles an hour. El Dorado, sunny and 85. Wind south at 15 miles an hour, gusting to 23 miles an hour. Monroe, mostly sunny and 85. Wind south at 10 miles an hour, gusting to 20 miles an hour. Natchitoches, mostly sunny and 84. Wind southwest at 9 miles an hour. Marshall, mostly sunny and 87. Wind south at 12 miles an hour. And at Longview, partly sunny and 85 degrees. Wind south at 14 miles an hour, gusting to 22 miles an hour. Elsewhere across the four-state area, over at Dallas, mostly sunny and 85. Oklahoma City, mostly sunny and 87. Little Rock, cloudy and 82. Jackson, Mississippi, partly sunny and 83. Baton Rouge, mostly sunny and 84. And at Houston, partly sunny and 86 degrees. For the most current information, check us out on the web at www.weather.gov/sht. The Shreveport Climate Summary for yesterday, May 15, 2026. Yesterday's high temperature was 89 degrees. The normal high is 84. The record high is 94 degrees, which was set in 1881. Yesterday's low temperature was 66 degrees. The normal low is 63. The record low is 43 degrees, which was set in 2014. No precipitation fell yesterday, which leaves the monthly total at 1.44 inches. This is 0.85 inches below the normal amount of 2.29 inches for May. The total precipitation for the year still stands at 14.05 inches, which is 7.03 inches below normal. Sunrise today is at 6:16 a.m. and sunset is at 8:07 p.m. You're listening to your weather radio, station WXJ97, broadcasting in Shreveport on 162.4 megahertz. Be sure to follow us on Facebook. Here's a look at local weather conditions as of 2 p.m. At the top of the hour, skies were partly sunny in Shreveport. The temperature was 86 degrees at the regional airport. The dew point was 64, making the relative humidity 48%. Winds were south at 15 miles an hour, gusting to 22. The pressure was 29.95 inches and falling. The report from Bossier City was not available. And in downtown Shreveport, skies were partly sunny. The temperature was 84 degrees. And winds were southeast at 16 miles an hour, gusting to 22. Once again in Shreveport, it was 86 degrees with partly sunny skies at 2 p.m. Around the local area at 2 p.m., in Texarkana, sunny and 90. Wind south at 14 miles an hour, gusting to 28 miles an hour. El Dorado, sunny and 85. Wind south at 15 miles an hour, gusting to 23 miles an hour. Monroe, mostly sunny and 85. Wind south at 10 miles an hour, gusting to 20 miles an hour. Natchitoches, mostly sunny and 84. Wind southwest at 9 miles an hour. Marshall, mostly sunny and 87. Wind south at 12 miles an hour. And at Longview, partly sunny and 85 degrees. Wind south at 14 miles an hour, gusting to 22 miles an hour.
elsewhere across the four-state area. Over at Dallas, mostly sunny and 85. Oklahoma City, mostly sunny and 87. Little Rock, cloudy and 82. Jackson, Mississippi, partly sunny.

and 83. Baton Rouge, mostly sunny and 84. And at Houston, partly sunny and 86 degrees. For the most current information, check us out on the web at www.weather.gov/sht. 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The Shreveport climate summary for yesterday, May 15, 2026. Yesterday's high temperature was 89 degrees. The normal high is 84. The record high is 94 degrees, which was set in 1881. Yesterday's low temperature was 66 degrees. The normal low is 63. The record low is 43 degrees, which was set in 2014. No precipitation fell yesterday, which leaves the monthly total at 1.44 inches. This is 0.85 inches below the normal amount of 2.29 inches for May. The total precipitation for the year still stands at 14.05 inches, which is 7.03 inches below normal. Sunrise today is at 6:16 a.m. and sunset is at 8:07 p.m. You're listening to your weather radio, station WXJ97, broadcasting in Shreveport on 162.4 MHz. Be sure to follow us on Facebook. Here's a look at local weather conditions as of 2 p.m. At the top of the hour, skies were partly sunny in Shreveport. The temperature was 86 degrees at the regional airport. The dew point was 64, making the relative humidity 48%. Winds were south at 15 miles an hour, gusting to 22. The pressure was 29.95 inches and falling. The report from Bossier City was not available. And in downtown Shreveport, skies were partly sunny. The temperature was 84 degrees. And winds were southeast at 16 miles an hour, gusting to 22. Once again in Shreveport, it was 86 degrees with partly sunny skies at 2 p.m. Around the local area at 2 p.m., in Texarkana, sunny and 90. Wind south at 14 miles an hour, gusting to 28 miles an hour. El Dorado, sunny and 85. Wind south at 15 miles an hour, gusting to 23 miles an hour. Monroe, mostly sunny and 85. Wind south at 10 miles an hour, gusting to 20 miles an hour. Nutqueduct, mostly sunny and 84. Wind southwest at 9 miles an hour. Marshall, mostly sunny and 87. Wind south at 12 miles an hour. And at Longview, partly sunny and 85 degrees. Wind south at 14 miles an hour, gusting to 22 miles an hour. Elsewhere across the four-state area, over at Dallas, mostly sunny and 85. Oklahoma City, mostly sunny and 87. Little Rock, cloudy and 82. Jackson, Mississippi, partly sunny and 83. Baton Rouge, mostly sunny and 84. And at Houston, partly sunny and 86 degrees. For the most current information, check us out on the web at www.weather.gov/sht. The Shreveport climate summary for yesterday, May 15, 2026. Yesterday's high temperature was 89 degrees. The normal high is 84. The record high is 94 degrees, which was set in 1881. Yesterday's low temperature was 66 degrees. The normal low is 63. The record low is 43 degrees, which was set in 2014. No precipitation fell yesterday, which leaves the monthly total at 1.44 inches. This is 0.85 inches below the normal amount of 2.29 inches for May.
The total precipitation for the year still stands at 14.05 inches, which is 7.03 inches below normal. Sunrise today is at 6:16 a.m. and sunset is at 8:07 p.m. Now let's check on your local forecast. This afternoon, partly cloudy. Near steady temperature in the upper 80s. South winds 10 to 15 miles per hour. Tonight, partly cloudy. Lows in the lower 70s. South winds 10 to 15 miles per hour. Sunday, mostly cloudy with a slight chance of showers and thunderstorms. Highs in the upper 80s. South winds 10 to 15 miles per hour with gusts up to 25 miles per hour. Chance of rain 20%. Sunday night, partly cloudy in the evening, then mostly cloudy with a slight chance of showers and thunderstorms after midnight. Lows in the mid-70s. South winds 10 to 15 miles per hour with gusts up to 25 miles per hour. Chance of rain 20%. Monday, mostly cloudy. A chance of showers and thunderstorms in the afternoon. Highs in the upper 80s. South winds 10 to 15 miles per hour with gusts up to 30 miles per hour. Chance of rain 30%. Monday night, partly cloudy. A chance of showers and thunderstorms in the evening. Lows in the mid-70s. Chance of rain 40%. Tuesday, mostly cloudy. A chance of showers and thunderstorms in the afternoon. Highs around 90. Chance of rain 50%. Tuesday night, showers likely. Thunderstorms likely, mainly in the evening. Lows in the lower 70s. Chance of rain 70%. Wednesday, showers with a chance of thunderstorms. Highs in the lower 80s. Chance of rain 90%. Wednesday night, showers likely with a chance of thunderstorms in the evening, then showers likely with a slight chance of thunderstorms after midnight. Lows in the upper 60s. Chance of rain 70%. Thursday, a chance of showers with a slight chance of thunderstorms in the morning, then showers likely with a chance of thunderstorms in the afternoon. Highs in the lower 80s. Chance of rain 70%. Thursday night, showers likely with a chance of thunderstorms in the evening, then a chance of showers after midnight. Lows in the mid-60s. Chance of rain 70%. Friday, mostly cloudy. A chance of showers with a slight chance of thunderstorms in the morning, then showers likely with a chance of thunderstorms in the afternoon. Highs around 80. Chance of rain 60%. Here is your area's open water boating forecast. Wind gusts may be higher. Tonight, mostly clear in the evening, then becoming mostly cloudy. Windy. Lows in the lower 70s. South winds 15 to 20 miles per hour. Sunday, mostly cloudy through mid-morning, then a 20% chance of showers and thunderstorms in the late morning and afternoon. Windy. Highs in the upper 80s. South winds 15 to 20 miles per hour. Sunday night, a 20% chance of showers and thunderstorms after midnight. Mostly cloudy. Windy. Lows in the mid-70s. South winds 15 to 20 miles per hour. Monday, a 30% chance of showers and thunderstorms in the afternoon. Mostly cloudy. Windy. Highs in the upper 80s. South winds 15 to 20 miles per hour with gusts to near 30 miles per hour. Monday night, partly cloudy with a 30% chance of showers and thunderstorms in the evening, then mostly cloudy after midnight. Windy. Lows in the mid-70s. South winds 15 to 20 miles per hour. Tuesday, mostly cloudy. A 40% chance of showers and thunderstorms in the afternoon. Highs in the lower 90s. Tuesday night, mostly cloudy. Showers and thunderstorms likely in the evening, then showers likely and a chance of thunderstorms after midnight. Lows around 70. Chance of precipitation 70%.
Wednesday, mostly cloudy. Showers and a chance of thunderstorms.

tonight, mostly cloudy. Showers likely and a chance of thunderstorms in the evening, then a chance of showers after midnight. Lows in the mid-60s. Chance of precipitation 60%. Friday, mostly cloudy. Chance of showers and slight chance of thunderstorms in the morning, then showers likely and a chance of thunderstorms in the afternoon. Highs in the lower 80s. Chance of precipitation 60%. Friday night, mostly cloudy. Chance of showers and slight chance of thunderstorms in the evening, then a chance of showers after midnight. Lows in the mid-60s. Chance of precipitation 50%. Saturday, mostly precipitation 50%. Saturday, mostly cloudy. Chance of showers and slight chance of thunderstorms in the morning, then a chance of showers and thunderstorms in the afternoon. Highs in the lower 80s. Chance of precipitation 50%. Here is your area's open water boating forecast. Wind gusts may be higher. Tonight, mostly clear in the evening, then becoming mostly cloudy. Windy. Lows in the lower 70s. South winds 15 to 20 miles per hour. Sunday, mostly cloudy through mid-morning, then a 20% chance of showers and thunderstorms in the late morning and afternoon. Windy. Highs in the upper 80s. South winds 15 to 20 miles per hour. Sunday night, a 20% chance of showers and thunderstorms after midnight. Mostly cloudy. Windy. Lows in the mid-70s. South winds 15 to 20 miles per hour. Monday, a 30% chance of showers and thunderstorms in the afternoon. Mostly cloudy. Windy. Highs in the upper 80s. South winds 15 to 20 miles per hour with gusts to near 30 miles per hour. Monday night, partly cloudy with a 30% chance of showers and thunderstorms in the evening, then mostly cloudy after midnight. Windy. Lows in the mid-70s. South winds 15 to 20 miles per hour. Tuesday, mostly cloudy. A 40% chance of showers and thunderstorms in the afternoon. Highs in the lower 90s. Tuesday night, mostly cloudy. Showers and thunderstorms likely in the evening, then showers likely and a chance of thunderstorms after midnight. Lows around 70. Chance of precipitation 70%. Wednesday, mostly cloudy. Showers and a chance of thunderstorms. Highs in the lower 80s. Chance of precipitation 90%. Wednesday night, mostly cloudy. Showers likely and a chance of thunderstorms in the evening, then showers likely and slight chance of thunderstorms after midnight. Lows in the upper 60s. Chance of precipitation 60%. Thursday, mostly cloudy. Chance of showers and slight chance of thunderstorms in the morning, then showers likely and a chance of thunderstorms in the afternoon. Highs in the lower 80s. Chance of precipitation 60%. Thursday night, mostly cloudy. Showers likely and a chance of thunderstorms in the evening, then a chance of showers after midnight. Lows in the mid-60s. Chance of precipitation 60%. Friday, mostly cloudy. Chance of showers and slight chance of thunderstorms in the morning, then showers likely and a chance of thunderstorms in the afternoon. Highs in the lower 80s. Chance of precipitation 60%. Friday night, mostly cloudy. Chance of showers and slight chance of thunderstorms in the evening, then a chance of showers after midnight. Lows in the mid-60s. Chance of precipitation 50%. Saturday, mostly cloudy. Chance of showers and slight chance of thunderstorms in the morning, then a chance of showers and thunderstorms in the afternoon. Highs in the lower 80s. Chance of precipitation 50%. 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

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Here's a look at local weather conditions as of 2 p.m. At the top of the hour, skies were partly sunny in Shreveport. The temperature was 86 degrees at the regional airport. The dew point was 64, making the relative humidity 48%. Winds were south at 15 miles an hour, gusting to 22. The pressure was 29.95 inches and falling. The report from Bossier City was not available. And in downtown Shreveport, skies were partly sunny. The temperature was 84 degrees. And winds were southeast at 16 miles an hour, gusting to 22. Once again in Shreveport, it was 86 degrees with partly sunny skies at 2 p.m. Around the local area at 2 p.m., in Texarkana, sunny and 90. Wind south at 14 miles an hour, gusting to 28 miles an hour. El Dorado, sunny and 85. Wind south at 15 miles an hour, gusting to 23 miles an hour. Monroe, mostly sunny and 85. Wind south at 10 miles an hour, gusting to 20 miles an hour. Natchitoches, mostly sunny and 84. Wind southwest at 9 miles an hour. Marshall, mostly sunny and 87. Wind south at 12 miles an hour. And at Longview, partly sunny and 85 degrees. Wind south at 14 miles an hour, gusting to 22 miles an hour. Elsewhere across the four-state area, over at Dallas, mostly sunny and 85. Oklahoma City, mostly sunny and 87. Little Rock, cloudy and 82. Jackson, Mississippi, partly sunny and 83. Baton Rouge, mostly sunny and 84. And at Houston, partly sunny and 86 degrees. For the most current information, check us out on the web at www.weather.gov/SHP. The Shreveport Climate Summary for yesterday, May 15, 2026. Yesterday's high temperature was 89 degrees. The normal high is 84. The record high is 94 degrees, which was set in 1881. Yesterday's low temperature was 66 degrees. The normal low is 63. The record low is 43 degrees, which was set in 2014. No precipitation fell yesterday, which leaves the monthly total at 1.44 inches. This is 0.85 inches below the normal amount of 2.29 inches for May. The total precipitation for the year still stands at 14.05 inches, which is 7.03 inches below normal. Sunrise today is at 6:16 a.m. and sunset is at 8:07 p.m. Now let's check on your local forecast. This afternoon, partly cloudy. Near steady temperature in the upper 80s. South winds 10 to 15 miles per hour. Tonight, partly cloudy. Lows in the lower 70s. South winds 10 to 15 miles per hour. Sunday, mostly cloudy with a slight chance of showers and thunderstorms. Highs in the upper 80s. South winds 10 to 15 miles per hour with gusts up to 25 miles per hour. Chance of rain 20%. Sunday night, partly cloudy in the evening, then mostly cloudy with a slight chance of showers and thunderstorms after midnight. Lows in the mid-70s. South winds 10 to 15 miles per hour with gusts up to 25 miles per hour. Chance of rain 20%. Monday, mostly cloudy. A chance of showers and thunderstorms in the afternoon. Highs in the upper 80s. South winds 10 to 15 miles per hour with gusts up to 30 miles per hour. Chance of rain 30%. Monday night, partly cloudy. A chance of showers and thunderstorms in the evening.
lows in the mid-70s. Chance of rain 40%. Tuesday, mostly cloudy. A chance of showers and thunderstorms in the afternoon. Highs around 90. Chance of rain 50%. Tuesday night, showers likely. Thunderstorms likely, mainly in the evening. Lows in the lower 70s. Chance of rain 70%. Wednesday, showers with a chance of thunderstorms. Highs in the lower 80s. Chance of rain 90%. Wednesday night, showers likely with a chance of thunderstorms in the evening, then showers likely with a slight chance of thunderstorms after midnight. Lows in the upper 60s. Chance of rain 70%. Thursday, a chance of showers with a slight chance of thunderstorms in the morning, then showers likely with a chance of thunderstorms in the afternoon. Highs in the lower 80s. Chance of rain 70%. Thursday night, showers likely with a chance of thunderstorms in the evening, then a chance of showers after midnight. Lows in the mid-60s. Chance of rain 70%. Friday, mostly cloudy. A chance of showers with a slight chance of thunderstorms in the morning, then showers likely with a chance of thunderstorms in the afternoon. Highs around 80. Chance of rain 60%. 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Be sure to follow us on Facebook. Here's a look at local weather conditions as of 2 p.m. At the top of the hour, skies were partly sunny in Shreveport. The temperature was 86 degrees at the regional airport. The dew point was 64, making the relative humidity 48%. Winds were south at 15 miles an hour, gusting to 22. The pressure was 29.95 inches and falling. The report from Bossier City was not available. And in downtown Shreveport, skies were partly sunny. The temperature was 84 degrees. And winds were southeast at 16 miles an hour, gusting to 22. Once again in Shreveport, it was 86 degrees with partly sunny skies at 2 p.m. Around the local area at 2 p.m., in Texarkana, sunny and 90. Wind south at 14 miles an hour, gusting to 28 miles an hour. El Dorado, sunny and 85. Wind south at 15 miles an hour, gusting to 23 miles an hour. Monroe, mostly sunny and 85. Wind south at 10 miles an hour, gusting to 20 miles an hour. Natchitoches, mostly sunny and 84. Wind southwest at 9 miles an hour. Marshall, mostly sunny and 87. Wind south at 12 miles an hour. And at Longview, partly sunny and 85 degrees. Wind south at 14 miles an hour, gusting to 22 miles an hour. Elsewhere across the four-state area, over at Dallas, mostly sunny and 85. Oklahoma City, mostly sunny and 87. Little Rock, cloudy and 82. Jackson, Mississippi, partly sunny and 83. Baton Rouge, mostly sunny and 84. And at Houston, partly sunny and 86 degrees. For the most current information, check us out on the web at www.weather.gov/sht. The Shreveport Climate Summary for yesterday, May 15, 2026. Yesterday's high temperature was 89 degrees. The normal high is 84. The record high is 94 degrees, which was set in 1881. Yesterday's low temperature was 66 degrees. The normal low is 63. The record low is 43 degrees, which was set in 2014. No precipitation fell yesterday, which leaves the monthly total at 1.44 inches. This is 0.85 inches below the normal amount of 2.29 inches for May. The total precipitation for the year still stands at 14.05 inches, which is 7.03 inches below normal. Sunrise today is at 6:16 a.m. and sunset is at 8:07 p.m.
Now let's check on your local forecast. This afternoon, partly cloudy. Near steady temperature in the upper 80s. South winds 10 to 15 miles per hour. Tonight, partly cloudy. Lows in the lower 70s. South winds 10 to 15 miles per hour. Sunday, mostly cloudy with a slight chance of showers and thunderstorms. Highs in the upper 80s. South winds 10 to 15 miles per hour with gusts up to 25 miles per hour. Chance of rain 20%. Sunday night, partly cloudy in the evening, then mostly cloudy with a slight chance of showers and thunderstorms after midnight. Lows in the mid-70s. South winds 10 to 15 miles per hour with gusts up to 25 miles per hour. Chance of rain 20%. Monday, mostly cloudy. A chance of showers and thunderstorms in the afternoon. Highs in the upper 80s. South winds 10 to 15 miles per hour with gusts up to 30 miles per hour. Chance of rain 30%. Monday night, partly cloudy. A chance of showers and thunderstorms in the evening. Lows in the mid-70s. Chance of rain 40%. Tuesday, mostly cloudy. A chance of showers and thunderstorms in the afternoon. Highs around 90. Chance of rain 50%. Tuesday night, showers likely. Thunderstorms likely, mainly in the evening. Lows in the lower 70s. Chance of rain 70%. Wednesday, showers with a chance of thunderstorms. Highs in the lower 80s. Chance of rain 90%. Wednesday night, showers likely with a chance of thunderstorms in the evening, then showers likely with a slight chance of thunderstorms after midnight. Lows in the upper 60s. Chance of rain 70%. Thursday, a chance of showers with a slight chance of thunderstorms in the morning, then showers likely with a chance of thunderstorms in the afternoon. Highs in the lower 80s. Chance of rain 70%. Thursday night, showers likely with a chance of thunderstorms in the evening, then a chance of showers after midnight. Lows in the mid-60s. Chance of rain 70%. Friday, mostly cloudy. A chance of showers with a slight chance of thunderstorms in the morning, then showers likely with a chance of thunderstorms in the afternoon. Highs around 80. Chance of rain 60%. 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Be sure to follow us on Facebook. Here's a look at local weather conditions as of 2 p.m. At the top of the hour, skies were partly sunny in Shreveport. The temperature was 86 degrees at the regional airport. The dew point was 64, making the relative humidity 48%. Winds were south at 15 miles an hour, gusting to 22. The pressure was 29.95 inches and falling. The report from Bossier City was not available. And in downtown Shreveport, skies were partly sunny. The temperature was 84 degrees. And winds were southeast at 16 miles an hour, gusting to 22. Once again in Shreveport, it was 86 degrees with partly sunny skies at 2 p.m. Around the local area at 2 p.m., in Texarkana, sunny and 90. Wind south at 14 miles an hour, gusting to 28 miles an hour. El Dorado, sunny and 85. Wind south at 15 miles an hour, gusting to 23 miles an hour. Monroe, mostly sunny and 85. Wind south at 10 miles an hour, gusting to 20 miles an hour. Natchitoches, mostly sunny and 84. Wind southwest at 9 miles an hour. Marshall, mostly sunny and 87. Wind south at 12 miles an hour. And at Longview, partly sunny and 85 degrees. Wind south at 14 miles an hour, gusting to 22 miles an hour. Elsewhere across the four-state area, over at Dallas, mostly sunny and 85.
Oklahoma City, mostly sunny and 87. Little Rock, cloudy and 82. Jackson, Mississippi, partly sunny and 83. Baton Rouge, mostly sunny and 84. And at Houston, partly sunny and 86 degrees. 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The Shreveport climate summary for yesterday, May 15, 2026. Yesterday's high temperature was 89 degrees. The normal high is 84. The record high is 94 degrees, which was set in 1881. Yesterday's low temperature was 66 degrees. The normal low is 63. The record low is 43 degrees, which was set in 2014. No precipitation fell yesterday, which leaves the monthly total at 1.44 inches. This is 0.85 inches below the normal amount of 2.29 inches for May. The total precipitation for the year still stands at 14.05 inches, which is 7.03 inches below normal. Sunrise today is at 6:16 a.m. and sunset is at 8:07 p.m. Now let's check on your local forecast. This afternoon, partly cloudy. Near steady temperature in the upper 80s. South winds 10 to 15 miles per hour. Tonight, partly cloudy. Lows in the lower 70s. South winds 10 to 15 miles per hour. Sunday, mostly cloudy with a slight chance of showers and thunderstorms. Highs in the upper 80s. South winds 10 to 15 miles per hour with gusts up to 25 miles per hour. Chance of rain 20%. Sunday night, partly cloudy in the evening, then mostly cloudy with a slight chance of showers and thunderstorms after midnight. Lows in the mid-70s. South winds 10 to 15 miles per hour with gusts up to 25 miles per hour. Chance of rain 20%. Monday, mostly cloudy. A chance of showers and thunderstorms in the afternoon. Highs in the upper 80s. South winds 10 to 15 miles per hour with gusts up to 30 miles per hour. Chance of rain 30%. Monday night, partly cloudy. A chance of showers and thunderstorms in the evening. Lows in the mid-70s. Chance of rain 40%. Tuesday, mostly cloudy. A chance of showers and thunderstorms in the afternoon. Highs around 90. Chance of rain 50%. Tuesday night, showers likely. Thunderstorms likely, mainly in the evening. Lows in the lower 70s. Chance of rain 70%. Wednesday, showers with a chance of thunderstorms. Highs in the lower 80s. Chance of rain 90%. Wednesday night, showers likely with a chance of thunderstorms in the evening, then showers likely with a slight chance of thunderstorms after midnight. Lows in the upper 60s. Chance of rain 70%. Thursday, a chance of showers with a slight chance of thunderstorms in the morning, then showers likely with a chance of thunderstorms in the afternoon. Highs in the lower 80s. Chance of rain 70%. Thursday night, showers likely with a chance of thunderstorms in the evening, then a chance of showers after midnight. Lows in the mid-60s. Chance of rain 70%. Friday, mostly cloudy. A chance of showers with a slight chance of thunderstorms in the morning, then showers likely with a chance of thunderstorms in the afternoon. Highs around 80. Chance of rain 60%. 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
Be sure to follow us on Facebook. Here's a look at local weather conditions as of 2 p.m. At the top of the hour, skies were partly sunny in Shreveport. The temperature was 86 degrees at the regional airport. The dew point was 64, making the relative humidity 48%. Winds were south at 15 miles an hour, gusting to 22. The pressure was 29.95 inches and falling. The report from Bossier City was not available. And in downtown Shreveport, skies were partly sunny. The temperature was 84 degrees. And winds were southeast at 16 miles an hour, gusting to 22. Once again in Shreveport, it was 86 degrees with partly sunny skies at 2 p.m. Around the local area at 2 p.m., in Texarkana, sunny and 90. Wind south at 14 miles an hour, gusting to 28 miles an hour. El Dorado, sunny and 85. Wind south at 15 miles an hour, gusting to 23 miles an hour. Monroe, mostly sunny and 85. Wind south at 10 miles an hour, gusting to 20 miles an hour. Natchitoches, mostly sunny and 84. Wind southwest at 9 miles an hour. Marshall, mostly sunny and 87. Wind south at 12 miles an hour. And at Longview, partly sunny and 85 degrees. Wind south at 14 miles an hour, gusting to 22 miles an hour. Elsewhere across the four-state area, over at Dallas, mostly sunny and 85. Oklahoma City, mostly sunny and 87. Little Rock, cloudy and 82. Jackson, Mississippi, partly sunny and 83. Baton Rouge, mostly sunny and 84. And at Houston, partly sunny and 86 degrees. For the most current information, check us out on the web at www.weather.gov/sht. The Shreveport Climate Summary for yesterday, May 15, 2026. Yesterday's high temperature was 89 degrees. The normal high is 84. The record high is 94 degrees, which was set in 1881. Yesterday's low temperature was 66 degrees. The normal low is 63. The record low is 43 degrees, which was set in 2014. No precipitation fell yesterday, which leaves the monthly total at 1.44 inches. This is 0.85 inches below the normal amount of 2.29 inches for May. The total precipitation for the year still stands at 14.05 inches, which is 7.03 inches below normal. Sunrise today is at 6:16 a.m. and sunset is at 8:07 p.m. Here is your area's open water boating forecast. Wind gusts may be higher. Tonight, mostly clear in the evening, then becoming mostly cloudy. Windy. Lows in the lower 70s. South winds 15 to 20 miles per hour. Sunday, mostly cloudy through mid-morning, then a 20% chance of showers and thunderstorms in the late morning and afternoon. Windy. Highs in the upper 80s. South winds 15 to 20 miles per hour. Sunday night, a 20% chance of showers and thunderstorms after midnight. Mostly cloudy. Windy. Lows in the mid-70s. South winds 15 to 20 miles per hour. Monday, a 30% chance of showers and thunderstorms in the afternoon. Mostly cloudy. Windy. Highs in the upper 80s. South winds 15 to 20 miles per hour with gusts to near 30 miles per hour. Monday night, partly cloudy with a 30% chance of showers and thunderstorms in the evening, then mostly cloudy after midnight. Windy. Lows in the mid-70s. South winds 15 to 20 miles per hour. Tuesday, mostly cloudy. A 40% chance of showers and thunderstorms in the afternoon. Highs in the lower 90s. Tuesday night, mostly cloudy. Showers and thunderstorms likely in the evening, then showers likely and a chance of thunderstorms after midnight.
lows around 70.

chance of precipitation 70%. Wednesday, mostly cloudy. Showers and a chance of thunderstorms. Highs in the lower 80s. Chance of precipitation 90%. Wednesday night, mostly cloudy. Showers likely and a chance of thunderstorms in the evening, then showers likely and slight chance of thunderstorms after midnight. Lows in the upper 60s. Chance of precipitation 60%. Thursday, mostly cloudy. Chance of showers and slight chance of thunderstorms in the morning, then showers likely and a chance of thunderstorms in the afternoon. Highs in the lower 80s. Chance of precipitation 60%. Thursday night, mostly cloudy. Showers likely and a chance of thunderstorms in the evening, then a chance of showers after midnight. Lows in the mid-60s. Chance of precipitation 60%. Friday, mostly cloudy. Chance of showers and slight chance of thunderstorms in the morning, then showers likely and a chance of thunderstorms in the afternoon. Highs in the lower 80s. Chance of precipitation 60%. Friday night, mostly cloudy. Chance of showers and slight chance of thunderstorms in the evening, then a chance of showers after midnight. Lows in the mid-60s. Chance of precipitation 50%. Saturday, mostly cloudy. Chance of showers and slight chance of thunderstorms in the morning, then a chance of showers and thunderstorms in the afternoon. Highs in the lower 80s. Chance of precipitation 50%. Now let's check on your local forecast. This afternoon, partly cloudy. Near steady temperature in the upper 80s. South winds 10 to 15 miles per hour. Tonight, partly cloudy. Lows in the lower 70s. South winds 10 to 15 miles per hour. Sunday, mostly cloudy with a slight chance of showers and thunderstorms. Highs in the upper 80s. South winds 10 to 15 miles per hour with gusts up to 25 miles per hour. Chance of rain 20%. Sunday night, partly cloudy in the evening, then mostly cloudy with a slight chance of showers and thunderstorms after midnight. Lows in the mid-70s. South winds 10 to 15 miles per hour with gusts up to 25 miles per hour. Chance of rain 20%. Monday, mostly cloudy. A chance of showers and thunderstorms in the afternoon. Highs in the upper 80s. South winds 10 to 15 miles per hour with gusts up to 30 miles per hour. Chance of rain 30%. Monday night, partly cloudy. A chance of showers and thunderstorms in the evening. Lows in the mid-70s. Chance of rain 40%. Tuesday, mostly cloudy. A chance of showers and thunderstorms in the afternoon. Highs around 90. Chance of rain 50%. Tuesday night, showers likely. Thunderstorms likely, mainly in the evening. Lows in the lower 70s. Chance of rain 70%. Wednesday, showers with a chance of thunderstorms. Highs in the lower 80s. Chance of rain 90%. Wednesday night, showers likely with a chance of thunderstorms in the evening, then showers likely with a slight chance of thunderstorms after midnight. Lows in the upper 60s. Chance of rain 70%. Thursday, a chance of showers with a slight chance of thunderstorms in the morning, then showers likely with a chance of thunderstorms in the afternoon. Highs in the lower 80s. Chance of rain 70%. Thursday night, showers likely with a chance of thunderstorms in the evening, then a chance of showers after midnight. Lows in the mid-60s. Chance of rain 70%. Friday, mostly cloudy. A chance of showers with a slight chance of thunderstorms in the morning, then showers likely with a chance of thunderstorms in the afternoon. Highs around 80. Chance of rain 60%. 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
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Be sure to follow us on Facebook. Here's a look at local weather conditions as of 2 p.m. At the top of the hour, skies were partly sunny in Shreveport. The temperature was 86 degrees at the regional airport. The dew point was 64, making the relative humidity 48%. Winds were south at 15 miles an hour, gusting to 22. The pressure was 29.95 inches and falling. The report from Bossier City was not available. And in downtown Shreveport, skies were partly sunny. The temperature was 84 degrees. And winds were southeast at 16 miles an hour, gusting to 22. Once again in Shreveport, it was 86 degrees with partly sunny skies at 2 p.m. Around the local area at 2 p.m., in Texarkana, sunny and 90. Wind south at 14 miles an hour, gusting to 28 miles an hour. El Dorado, sunny and 85. Wind south at 15 miles an hour, gusting to 23 miles an hour. Monroe, mostly sunny and 85. Wind south at 10 miles an hour, gusting to 20 miles an hour. Natchitoches, mostly sunny and 84. Wind southwest at 9 miles an hour. Marshall, mostly sunny and 87. Wind south at 12 miles an hour. And at Longview, partly sunny and 85 degrees. Wind south at 14 miles an hour, gusting to 22 miles an hour. Elsewhere across the four-state area, over at Dallas, mostly sunny and 85. Oklahoma City, mostly sunny and 87. Little Rock, cloudy and 82. Jackson, Mississippi, partly sunny and 83. Baton Rouge, mostly sunny and 84. And at Houston, partly sunny and 86 degrees. For the most current information, check us out on the web at www.weather.gov/SHP. The Shreveport Climate Summary for yesterday, May 15, 2026. Yesterday's high temperature was 89 degrees. The normal high is 84. The record high is 94 degrees, which was set in 1881. Yesterday's low temperature was 66 degrees. The normal low is 63. The record low is 43 degrees, which was set in 2014. No precipitation fell yesterday, which leaves the monthly total at 1.44 inches. This is 0.85 inches below the normal amount of 2.29 inches for May. The total precipitation for the year still stands at 14.05 inches, which is 7.03 inches below normal. Sunrise today is at 6:16 a.m. and sunset is at 8:07 p.m. Now let's check on your local forecast. This afternoon, partly cloudy. Near steady temperature in the upper 80s. South winds 10 to 15 miles per hour. Tonight, partly cloudy. Lows in the lower 70s. South winds 10 to 15 miles per hour. Sunday, mostly cloudy with a slight chance of showers and thunderstorms. Highs in the upper 80s. South winds 10 to 15 miles per hour with gusts up to 25 miles per hour. Chance of rain 20%. Sunday night, partly cloudy in the evening, then mostly cloudy with a slight chance of showers and thunderstorms after midnight. Lows in the mid-70s. South winds 10 to 15 miles per hour with gusts up to 25 miles per hour. Chance of rain 20%. Monday, mostly cloudy. A chance of showers and thunderstorms in the afternoon. Highs in the upper 80s. South winds 10 to 15 miles per hour with gusts up to 30 miles per hour. Chance of rain 30%.
Monday night, partly cloudy. A chance of showers and thunderstorms in the evening. Lows in the mid-70s. Chance of rain 40%. Tuesday, mostly cloudy. A chance of showers and thunderstorms in the afternoon. Highs around 90. Chance of rain 50%. Tuesday night, showers likely. Thunderstorms likely, mainly in the evening. Lows in the lower 70s. Chance of rain 70%. Wednesday, showers with a chance of thunderstorms. Highs in the lower 80s. Chance of rain 90%. Wednesday night, showers likely with a chance of thunderstorms in the evening, then showers likely with a slight chance of thunderstorms after midnight. Lows in the upper 60s. Chance of rain 70%. Thursday, a chance of showers with a slight chance of thunderstorms in the morning, then showers likely with a chance of thunderstorms in the afternoon. Highs in the lower 80s. Chance of rain 70%. Thursday night, showers likely with a chance of thunderstorms in the evening, then a chance of showers after midnight. Lows in the mid-60s. Chance of rain 70%. Friday, mostly cloudy. A chance of showers with a slight chance of thunderstorms in the morning, then showers likely with a chance of thunderstorms in the afternoon. Highs around 80. Chance of rain 60%. 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Be sure to follow us on Facebook. Here's a look at local weather conditions as of 3 p.m. At the top of the hour, skies were partly sunny in Shreveport. The temperature was 84 degrees at the regional airport. The dew point was 64, making the relative humidity 51%. Winds were south at 12 miles an hour. The pressure was 29.94 inches and falling. In Bossier City, at Barksdale Air Force Base, skies were mostly sunny, with a temperature of 87 degrees. The dew point was 64, making the relative humidity 44%. Winds were southeast at 15 miles an hour, gusting to 23. The pressure was 29.93 inches and falling. And in downtown Shreveport, skies were partly sunny. The temperature was 86 degrees. And winds were south at 12 miles an hour. Once again in Shreveport, it was 84 degrees with partly sunny skies at 3 p.m. Around the local area at 3 p.m., in Texarkana, sunny and 91. Wind southeast at 12 miles an hour, gusting to 24 miles an hour. El Dorado, sunny and 87. Wind southeast at 13 miles an hour. Monroe, mostly sunny and 86. Wind south at 10 miles an hour. Natchitoches, mostly sunny and 84. Wind south at 9 miles an hour, gusting to 16 miles an hour. Marshall, mostly sunny and 85. Wind south at 10 miles an hour. And at Longview, partly sunny and 87 degrees. Wind south at 15 miles an hour. Elsewhere across the four-state area, over at Dallas, mostly sunny and 86. Oklahoma City, mostly sunny and 86. Little Rock, partly sunny and 83. Jackson, Mississippi, partly sunny and 84. Baton Rouge, mostly sunny and 86. And at Houston, mostly sunny and 87 degrees. For the most current information, check us out on the web at www.weather.gov/sht. The Shreveport Climate Summary for yesterday, May 15, 2026. Yesterday's high temperature was 89 degrees. The normal high is 84. The record high is 94 degrees, which was set in 1881. Yesterday's low temperature was 66 degrees. The normal low is 63. The record low is 43 degrees, which was set in 2014. No precipitation fell yesterday, which leaves the monthly total at 1.44 inches.
This is 0.85 inches below the normal amount of 2.29 inches for May. The total precipitation for the year still stands at 14.05 inches, which is 7.03 inches below normal. Sunrise today is at 6:16 a.m. and sunset is at 8:07 p.m. Now let's check on your local forecast. This afternoon, partly cloudy. Near steady temperature in the upper 80s. South winds 10 to 15 miles per hour. Tonight, partly cloudy. Lows in the lower 70s. South winds 10 to 15 miles per hour. Sunday, mostly cloudy with a slight chance of showers and thunderstorms. Highs in the upper 80s. South winds 10 to 15 miles per hour with gusts up to 25 miles per hour. Chance of rain 20%. Sunday night, partly cloudy in the evening, then mostly cloudy with a slight chance of showers and thunderstorms after midnight. Lows in the mid-70s. South winds 10 to 15 miles per hour with gusts up to 25 miles per hour. Chance of rain 20%. Monday, mostly cloudy. A chance of showers and thunderstorms in the afternoon. Highs in the upper 80s. South winds 10 to 15 miles per hour with gusts up to 30 miles per hour. Chance of rain 30%. Monday night, partly cloudy. A chance of showers and thunderstorms in the evening. Lows in the mid-70s. Chance of rain 40%. Tuesday, mostly cloudy. A chance of showers and thunderstorms in the afternoon. Highs around 90. Chance of rain 50%. Tuesday night, showers likely. Thunderstorms likely, mainly in the evening. Lows in the lower 70s. Chance of rain 70%. Wednesday, showers with a chance of thunderstorms. Highs in the lower 80s. Chance of rain 90%. Wednesday night, showers likely with a chance of thunderstorms in the evening, then showers likely with a slight chance of thunderstorms after midnight. Lows in the upper 60s. Chance of rain 70%. Thursday, a chance of showers with a slight chance of thunderstorms in the morning, then showers likely with a chance of thunderstorms in the afternoon. Highs in the lower 80s. Chance of rain 70%. Thursday night, showers likely with a chance of thunderstorms in the evening, then a chance of showers after midnight. Lows in the mid-60s. Chance of rain 70%. Friday, mostly cloudy. A chance of showers with a slight chance of thunderstorms in the morning, then showers likely with a chance of thunderstorms in the afternoon. Highs around 80. Chance of rain 60%. 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Be sure to follow us on Facebook. Here's a look at local weather conditions as of 3 p.m. At the top of the hour, skies were partly sunny in Shreveport. The temperature was 84 degrees at the regional airport. The dew point was 64, making the relative humidity 51%. Winds were south at 12 miles an hour. The pressure was 29.94 inches and falling. In Bossier City, at Barksdale Air Force Base, skies were mostly sunny, with a temperature of 87 degrees. The dew point was 64, making the relative humidity 44%. Winds were southeast at 15 miles an hour, gusting to 23. The pressure was 29.93 inches and falling. And in downtown Shreveport, skies were partly sunny. The temperature was 86 degrees. And winds were south at 12 miles an hour. Once again in Shreveport, it was 84 degrees with partly sunny skies at 3 p.m. Around the local area at 3 p.m., in Texarkana, sunny and 91. Wind southeast at 12 miles an hour, gusting to 24 miles an hour. El Dorado, sunny and 87. Wind southeast at 13 miles an hour. Monroe, mostly sunny and 86. Wind south at 10 miles an hour.
Natchitoches, mostly sunny and 84. Wind south at 9 miles an hour, gusting to 16 miles an hour. Marshall, mostly sunny and 85. Wind south at 10 miles an hour. And at Longview, partly sunny and 87 degrees. Wind south at 15 miles an hour. Elsewhere across the four-state area, over at Dallas, mostly sunny and 86. Oklahoma City, mostly sunny and 86. Little Rock, partly sunny and 83. Jackson, Mississippi, partly sunny and 84. Baton Rouge, mostly sunny and 86. And at Houston, mostly sunny and 87 degrees. 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The Shreveport Climate Summary for yesterday, May 15, 2026. Yesterday's high temperature was 89 degrees. The normal high is 84. The record high is 94 degrees, which was set in 1881. Yesterday's low temperature was 66 degrees. The normal low is 63. The record low is 43 degrees, which was set in 2014. No precipitation fell yesterday, which leaves the monthly total at 1.44 inches. This is 0.85 inches below the normal amount of 2.29 inches for May. The total precipitation for the year still stands at 14.05 inches, which is 7.03 inches below normal. Sunrise today is at 6:16 a.m. and sunset is at 8:07 p.m. Now let's check on your local forecast. This afternoon, partly cloudy. Near steady temperature in the upper 80s. South winds 10 to 15 miles per hour. Tonight, partly cloudy. Lows in the lower 70s. South winds 10 to 15 miles per hour. Sunday, mostly cloudy with a slight chance of showers and thunderstorms. Highs in the upper 80s. South winds 10 to 15 miles per hour with gusts up to 25 miles per hour. Chance of rain 20%. Sunday night, partly cloudy in the evening, then mostly cloudy with a slight chance of showers and thunderstorms after midnight. Lows in the mid-70s. South winds 10 to 15 miles per hour with gusts up to 25 miles per hour. Chance of rain 20%. Monday, mostly cloudy. A chance of showers and thunderstorms in the afternoon. Highs in the upper 80s. South winds 10 to 15 miles per hour with gusts up to 30 miles per hour. Chance of rain 30%. Monday night, partly cloudy. A chance of showers and thunderstorms in the evening. Lows in the mid-70s. Chance of rain 40%. Tuesday, mostly cloudy. A chance of showers and thunderstorms in the afternoon. Highs around 90. Chance of rain 50%. Tuesday night, showers likely. Thunderstorms likely, mainly in the evening. Lows in the lower 70s. Chance of rain 70%. Wednesday, showers with a chance of thunderstorms. Highs in the lower 80s. Chance of rain 90%. Wednesday night, showers likely with a chance of thunderstorms in the evening, then showers likely with a slight chance of thunderstorms after midnight. Lows in the upper 60s. Chance of rain 70%. Thursday, a chance of showers with a slight chance of thunderstorms in the morning, then showers likely with a chance of thunderstorms in the afternoon. Highs in the lower 80s. Chance of rain 70%. Thursday night, showers likely with a chance of thunderstorms in the evening, then a chance of showers after midnight.
Lows in the mid-60s. Chance of rain 70%. Friday, mostly cloudy. A chance of showers with a slight chance of thunderstorms in the morning, then showers likely with a chance of thunderstorms in the afternoon. Highs around 80. Chance of rain 60%. 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Be sure to follow us on Facebook. Here's a look at local weather conditions as of 3 p.m. At the top of the hour, skies were partly sunny in Shreveport. The temperature was 84 degrees at the regional airport. The dew point was 64, making the relative humidity 51%. Winds were south at 12 miles an hour. The pressure was 29.94 inches and falling. In Bossier City, at Barksdale Air Force Base, skies were mostly sunny, with a temperature of 87 degrees. The dew point was 64, making the relative humidity 44%. Winds were southeast at 15 miles an hour, gusting to 23. The pressure was 29.93 inches and falling. And in downtown Shreveport, skies were partly sunny. The temperature was 86 degrees. And winds were south at 12 miles an hour. Once again in Shreveport, it was 84 degrees with partly sunny skies at 3 p.m. Around the local area at 3 p.m., in Texarkana, sunny and 91. Wind southeast at 12 miles an hour, gusting to 24 miles an hour. El Dorado, sunny and 87. Wind southeast at 13 miles an hour. Monroe, mostly sunny and 86. Wind south at 10 miles an hour. Nacogdoches, mostly sunny and 84. Wind south at 9 miles an hour, gusting to 16 miles an hour. Marshall, mostly sunny and 85. Wind south at 10 miles an hour. And at Longview, partly sunny and 87 degrees. Wind south at 15 miles an hour. Elsewhere across the four-state area, over at Dallas, mostly sunny and 86. Oklahoma City, mostly sunny and 86. Little Rock, partly sunny and 83. Jackson, Mississippi, partly sunny and 84. Baton Rouge, mostly sunny and 86. And at Houston, mostly sunny and 87 degrees. For the most current information, check us out on the web at www.weather.gov/sht. Here is your area's open water boating forecast. Wind gusts may be higher. Tonight, mostly clear in the evening, then becoming mostly cloudy. Windy. Lows in the lower 70s. South winds 15 to 20 miles per hour. Sunday, mostly cloudy through mid-morning, then a 20% chance of showers and thunderstorms in the late morning and afternoon. Windy. Highs in the upper 80s. South winds 15 to 20 miles per hour. Sunday night, a 20% chance of showers and thunderstorms after midnight. Mostly cloudy. Windy. Lows in the mid-70s. South winds 15 to 20 miles per hour. Monday, a 30% chance of showers and thunderstorms in the afternoon. Mostly cloudy. Windy. Highs in the upper 80s. South winds 15 to 20 miles per hour with gusts to near 30 miles per hour. Monday night, partly cloudy with a 30% chance of showers and thunderstorms in the evening, then mostly cloudy after midnight. Windy. Lows in the mid-70s. South winds 15 to 20 miles per hour. Tuesday, mostly cloudy. A 40% chance of showers and thunderstorms in the afternoon. Highs in the lower 90s. Tuesday night, mostly cloudy. Showers and thunderstorms likely in the evening, then showers likely and a chance of thunderstorms after midnight. Lows around 70. Chance of precipitation 70%. Wednesday, mostly cloudy. Showers and a chance of thunderstorms. Highs in the lower 80s.
Chance of precipitation 90%. Wednesday night, mostly cloudy.

hours after midnight. Lows in the mid-60s. Chance of precipitation 60%. Friday, mostly cloudy. Chance of showers and slight chance of thunderstorms in the morning, then cloudy. Chance of showers and slight chance of thunderstorms in the morning, then showers likely and a chance of thunderstorms in the afternoon. Highs in the lower 80s. Chance of precipitation 60%. Friday night, mostly cloudy. Chance of showers and slight chance of thunderstorms in the evening, then a chance of showers after midnight. Lows in the mid-60s. Chance of precipitation 50%. Saturday, mostly cloudy. Chance of showers and slight chance of thunderstorms in the morning, then a chance of showers and thunderstorms in the afternoon. Highs in the lower 80s. Chance of precipitation 50%. The Shreveport Climate Summary for yesterday, May 15, 2026. Yesterday's high temperature was 89 degrees. The normal high is 84. The record high is 94 degrees, which was set in 1881. Yesterday's low temperature was 66 degrees. The normal low is 63. The record low is 43 degrees, which was set in 2014. No precipitation fell yesterday, which leaves the monthly total at 1.44 inches. This is 0.85 inches below the normal amount of 2.29 inches for May. The total precipitation for the year still stands at 14.05 inches, which is 7.03 inches below normal. Sunrise today is at 6:16 a.m. and sunset is at 8:07 p.m. Now let's check on your local forecast. This afternoon, partly cloudy. Near steady temperature in the upper 80s. South winds 10 to 15 miles per hour. Tonight, partly cloudy. Lows in the lower 70s. South winds 10 to 15 miles per hour. Sunday, mostly cloudy with a slight chance of showers and thunderstorms. Highs in the upper 80s. South winds 10 to 15 miles per hour with gusts up to 25 miles per hour. Chance of rain 20%. Sunday night, partly cloudy in the evening, then mostly cloudy with a slight chance of showers and thunderstorms after midnight. Lows in the mid-70s. South winds 10 to 15 miles per hour with gusts up to 25 miles per hour. Chance of rain 20%. Monday, mostly cloudy. A chance of showers and thunderstorms in the afternoon. Highs in the upper 80s. South winds 10 to 15 miles per hour with gusts up to 30 miles per hour. Chance of rain 30%. Monday night, partly cloudy. A chance of showers and thunderstorms in the evening. Lows in the mid-70s. Chance of rain 40%. Tuesday, mostly cloudy. A chance of showers and thunderstorms in the afternoon. Highs around 90. Chance of rain 50%. Tuesday night, showers likely. Thunderstorms likely, mainly in the evening. Lows in the lower 70s. Chance of rain 70%. Wednesday, showers with a chance of thunderstorms. Highs in the lower 80s. Chance of rain 90%. Wednesday night, showers likely with a chance of thunderstorms in the evening, then showers likely with a slight chance of thunderstorms after midnight. Lows in the upper 60s. Chance of rain 70%. Thursday, a chance of showers with a slight chance of thunderstorms in the morning, then showers likely with a chance of thunderstorms in the afternoon. Highs in the lower 80s. Chance of rain 70%. Thursday night, showers likely with a chance of thunderstorms in the evening, then a chance of showers after midnight. Lows in the mid-60s. Chance of rain 70%. Friday, mostly cloudy. A chance of showers with a slight chance of thunderstorms in the morning, then showers likely with a chance of thunderstorms in the afternoon. Highs around 80. Chance of rain 60%. 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

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Be sure to follow us on Facebook. Here's a look at local weather conditions as of 3 p.m. At the top of the hour, skies were partly sunny in Shreveport. The temperature was 84 degrees at the regional airport. The dew point was 64, making the relative humidity 51%. Winds were south at 12 miles an hour. The pressure was 29.94 inches and falling. In Bossier City, at Barksdale Air Force Base, skies were mostly sunny, with a temperature of 87 degrees. The dew point was 64, making the relative humidity 44%. Winds were southeast at 15 miles an hour, gusting to 23. The pressure was 29.93 inches and falling. And in downtown Shreveport, skies were partly sunny. The temperature was 86 degrees. And winds were south at 12 miles an hour. Once again in Shreveport, it was 84 degrees with partly sunny skies at 3 p.m. Around the local area at 3 p.m., in Texarkana, sunny and 91. Wind southeast at 12 miles an hour, gusting to 24 miles an hour. El Dorado, sunny and 87. Wind southeast at 13 miles an hour. Monroe, mostly sunny and 86. Wind south at 10 miles an hour. Natchitoches, mostly sunny and 84. Wind south at 9 miles an hour, gusting to 16 miles an hour. Marshall, mostly sunny and 85. Wind south at 10 miles an hour. And at Longview, partly sunny and 87 degrees. Wind south at 15 miles an hour. Elsewhere across the four-state area, over at Dallas, mostly sunny and 86. Oklahoma City, mostly sunny and 86. Little Rock, partly sunny and 83. Jackson, Mississippi, partly sunny and 84. Baton Rouge, mostly sunny and 86. And at Houston, mostly sunny and 87 degrees. For the most current information, check us out on the web at www.weather.gov/SHT. The Shreveport Climate Summary for yesterday, May 15, 2026. Yesterday's high temperature was 89 degrees. The normal high is 84. The record high is 94 degrees, which was set in 1881. Yesterday's low temperature was 66 degrees. The normal low is 63. The record low is 43 degrees, which was set in 2014. No precipitation fell yesterday, which leaves the monthly total at 1.44 inches. This is 0.85 inches below the normal amount of 2.29 inches for May. The total precipitation for the year still stands at 14.05 inches, which is 7.03 inches below normal. Sunrise today is at 6:16 a.m. and sunset is at 8:07 p.m. Now let's check on your local forecast. This afternoon, partly cloudy. Near steady temperature in the upper 80s. South winds 10 to 15 miles per hour. Tonight, partly cloudy. Lows in the lower 70s. South winds 10 to 15 miles per hour. Sunday, mostly cloudy with a slight chance of showers and thunderstorms. Highs in the upper 80s. South winds 10 to 15 miles per hour with gusts up to 25 miles per hour. Chance of rain 20%. Sunday night, partly cloudy in the evening, then mostly cloudy with a slight chance of showers and thunderstorms after midnight. Lows in the mid-70s. South winds 10 to 15 miles per hour with gusts up to 25 miles per hour. Chance of rain 20%. Monday, mostly cloudy.
a chance of showers and thunderstorms in the afternoon. Highs in the upper 80s. South winds 10 to 15 miles per hour with gusts up to 30 miles per hour. Chance of rain 30%. Monday night, partly cloudy. A chance of showers and thunderstorms in the evening. Lows in the mid-70s. Chance of rain 40%. Tuesday, mostly cloudy. A chance of showers and thunderstorms in the afternoon. Highs around 90. Chance of rain 50%. Tuesday night, showers likely. Thunderstorms likely, mainly in the evening. Lows in the lower 70s. Chance of rain 70%. Wednesday, showers with a chance of thunderstorms. Highs in the lower 80s. Chance of rain 90%. Wednesday night, showers likely with a chance of thunderstorms in the evening, then showers likely with a slight chance of thunderstorms after midnight. Lows in the upper 60s. Chance of rain 70%. Thursday, a chance of showers with a slight chance of thunderstorms in the morning, then showers likely with a chance of thunderstorms in the afternoon. Highs in the lower 80s. Chance of rain 70%. Thursday night, showers likely with a chance of thunderstorms in the evening, then a chance of showers after midnight. Lows in the mid-60s. Chance of rain 70%. Friday, mostly cloudy. A chance of showers with a slight chance of thunderstorms in the morning, then showers likely with a chance of thunderstorms in the afternoon. Highs around 80. Chance of rain 60%. 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Be sure to follow us on Facebook. Here's a look at local weather conditions as of 3 p.m. At the top of the hour, skies were partly sunny in Shreveport. The temperature was 84 degrees at the regional airport. The dew point was 64, making the relative humidity 51%. Winds were south at 12 miles an hour. The pressure was 29.94 inches and falling. In Bossier City, at Barksdale Air Force Base, skies were mostly sunny, with a temperature of 87 degrees. The dew point was 64, making the relative humidity 44%. Winds were southeast at 15 miles an hour, gusting to 23. The pressure was 29.93 inches and falling. And in downtown Shreveport, skies were partly sunny. The temperature was 86 degrees. And winds were south at 12 miles an hour. Once again in Shreveport, it was 84 degrees with partly sunny skies at 3 p.m. Around the local area at 3 p.m., in Texarkana, sunny and 91. Wind southeast at 12 miles an hour, gusting to 24 miles an hour. El Dorado, sunny and 87. Wind southeast at 13 miles an hour. Monroe, mostly sunny and 86. Wind south at 10 miles an hour. Natchitoches, mostly sunny and 84. Wind south at 9 miles an hour, gusting to 16 miles an hour. Marshall, mostly sunny and 85. Wind south at 10 miles an hour. And at Longview, partly sunny and 87 degrees. Wind south at 15 miles an hour. Elsewhere across the four-state area, over at Dallas, mostly sunny and 86. Oklahoma City, mostly sunny and 86. Little Rock, partly sunny and 83. Jackson, Mississippi, partly sunny and 84. Baton Rouge, mostly sunny and 86. And at Houston, mostly sunny and 87 degrees. For the most current information, check us out on the web at www.weather.gov/sht. The Shreveport Climate Summary for yesterday, May 15, 2026. Yesterday's high temperature was 89 degrees. The normal high is 84. The record high is 94 degrees, which was set in 1881. Yesterday's low temperature was 66 degrees. The normal low is 63.
The record low is 43 degrees, which was set in 2014. No precipitation fell yesterday, which leaves the monthly total at 1.44 inches. This is 0.85 inches below the normal amount of 2.29 inches for May. The total precipitation for the year still stands at 14.05 inches, which is 7.03 inches below normal. Sunrise today is at 6:16 a.m. and sunset is at 8:07 p.m. Now let's check on your local forecast. This afternoon, partly cloudy. Near steady temperature in the upper 80s. South winds 10 to 15 miles per hour. Tonight, partly cloudy. Lows in the lower 70s. South winds 10 to 15 miles per hour. Sunday, mostly cloudy with a slight chance of showers and thunderstorms. Highs in the upper 80s. South winds 10 to 15 miles per hour with gusts up to 25 miles per hour. Chance of rain 20%. Sunday night, partly cloudy in the evening, then mostly cloudy with a slight chance of showers and thunderstorms after midnight. Lows in the mid-70s. South winds 10 to 15 miles per hour with gusts up to 25 miles per hour. Chance of rain 20%. Monday, mostly cloudy. A chance of showers and thunderstorms in the afternoon. Highs in the upper 80s. South winds 10 to 15 miles per hour with gusts up to 30 miles per hour. Chance of rain 30%. Monday night, partly cloudy. A chance of showers and thunderstorms in the evening. Lows in the mid-70s. Chance of rain 40%. Tuesday, mostly cloudy. A chance of showers and thunderstorms in the afternoon. Highs around 90. Chance of rain 50%. Tuesday night, showers likely. Thunderstorms likely, mainly in the evening. Lows in the lower 70s. Chance of rain 70%. Wednesday, showers with a chance of thunderstorms. Highs in the lower 80s. Chance of rain 90%. Wednesday night, showers likely with a chance of thunderstorms in the evening, then showers likely with a slight chance of thunderstorms after midnight. Lows in the upper 60s. Chance of rain 70%. Thursday, a chance of showers with a slight chance of thunderstorms in the morning, then showers likely with a chance of thunderstorms in the afternoon. Highs in the lower 80s. Chance of rain 70%. Thursday night, showers likely with a chance of thunderstorms in the evening, then a chance of showers after midnight. Lows in the mid-60s. Chance of rain 70%. Friday, mostly cloudy. A chance of showers with a slight chance of thunderstorms in the morning, then showers likely with a chance of thunderstorms in the afternoon. Highs around 80. Chance of rain 60%. 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Be sure to follow us on Facebook. Here's a look at local weather conditions as of 3 p.m. At the top of the hour, skies were partly sunny in Shreveport. The temperature was 84 degrees at the regional airport. The dew point was 64, making the relative humidity 51%. Winds were south at 12 miles an hour. The pressure was 29.94 inches and falling. In Bossier City, at Barksdale Air Force Base, skies were mostly sunny, with a temperature of 87 degrees. The dew point was 64, making the relative humidity 44%. Winds were southeast at 15 miles an hour, gusting to 23. The pressure was 29.93 inches and falling. And in downtown Shreveport, skies were partly sunny. The temperature was 86 degrees. And winds were south at 12 miles an hour. Once again in Shreveport, it was 84 degrees with partly sunny skies at 3 p.m. This is your NOAA Weather Radio, station WXJ97, operating on a frequency of 162.400 megahertz, providing the latest weather information on a 24-hour
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Around the local area at 3 p.m. in Texarkana, sunny and 91. Wind southeast at 12 miles an hour, gusting to 24 miles an hour. El Dorado, sunny and 87. Wind southeast at 13 miles an hour. Monroe, mostly sunny and 86. Wind south at 10 miles an hour. Natchitoches, mostly sunny and 84. Wind south at 9 miles an hour, gusting to 16 miles an hour. Marshall, mostly sunny and 85. Wind south at 10 miles an hour. And at Longview, partly sunny and 87 degrees. Wind south at 15 miles an hour. Elsewhere across the four-state area, over at Dallas, mostly sunny and 86. Oklahoma City, mostly sunny and 86. Little Rock, partly sunny and 83. Jackson, Mississippi, partly sunny and 84. Baton Rouge, mostly sunny and 86. And at Houston, mostly sunny and 87 degrees. For the most current information, check us out on the web at www.weather.gov/SHT. The Shreveport Climate Summary for yesterday, May 15, 2026. Yesterday's high temperature was 89 degrees. The normal high is 84. The record high is 94 degrees, which was set in 1881. Yesterday's low temperature was 66 degrees. The normal low is 63. The record low is 43 degrees, which was set in 2014. No precipitation fell yesterday, which leaves the monthly total at 1.44 inches. This is 0.85 inches below the normal amount of 2.29 inches for May. The total precipitation for the year still stands at 14.05 inches, which is 7.03 inches below normal. Sunrise today is at 6:16 a.m. and sunset is at 8:07 p.m. Now let's check on your local forecast. This afternoon, partly cloudy. Near steady temperature in the upper 80s. South winds 10 to 15 miles per hour. Tonight, partly cloudy. Lows in the lower 70s. South winds 10 to 15 miles per hour. Sunday, mostly cloudy with a slight chance of showers and thunderstorms. Highs in the upper 80s. South winds 10 to 15 miles per hour with gusts up to 25 miles per hour. Chance of rain 20%. Sunday night, partly cloudy in the evening, then mostly cloudy with a slight chance of showers and thunderstorms after midnight. Lows in the mid-70s. South winds 10 to 15 miles per hour with gusts up to 25 miles per hour. Chance of rain 20%. Monday, mostly cloudy. A chance of showers and thunderstorms in the afternoon. Highs in the upper 80s. South winds 10 to 15 miles per hour with gusts up to 30 miles per hour. Chance of rain 30%. Monday night, partly cloudy. A chance of showers and thunderstorms in the evening. Lows in the mid-70s. Chance of rain 40%. Tuesday, mostly cloudy. A chance of showers and thunderstorms in the afternoon. Highs around 90. Chance of rain 50%. Tuesday night, showers likely. Thunderstorms likely, mainly in the evening. Lows in the lower 70s. Chance of rain 70%. Wednesday, showers with a chance of thunderstorms. Highs in the lower 80s. Chance of rain 90%. Wednesday night, showers likely with a chance of thunderstorms in the evening, then showers likely with a slight chance of thunderstorms after midnight. Lows in the upper 60s. Chance of rain 70%. Thursday, a chance of showers with a slight chance of thunderstorms in the morning, then showers likely with a chance of thunderstorms in the afternoon.
Highs in the lower 80s. Chance of rain 70%. Thursday night, showers likely with a chance of thunderstorms in the evening, then a chance of showers after midnight. Lows in the mid-60s. Chance of rain 70%. Friday, mostly cloudy. A chance of showers with a slight chance of thunderstorms in the morning, then showers likely with a chance of thunderstorms in the afternoon. Highs around 80. Chance of rain 60%. 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Be sure to follow us on Facebook. Here's a look at local weather conditions as of 3 p.m. At the top of the hour, skies were partly sunny in Shreveport. The temperature was 84 degrees at the regional airport. The dew point was 64, making the relative humidity 51%. Winds were south at 12 miles an hour. The pressure was 29.94 inches and falling. In Bossier City, at Barksdale Air Force Base, skies were mostly sunny, with a temperature of 87 degrees. The dew point was 64, making the relative humidity 44%. Winds were southeast at 15 miles an hour, gusting to 23. The pressure was 29.93 inches and falling. And in downtown Shreveport, skies were partly sunny. The temperature was 86 degrees. And winds were south at 12 miles an hour. Once again in Shreveport, it was 84 degrees with partly sunny skies at 3 p.m. Around the local area at 3 p.m., in Texarkana, sunny and 91. Wind southeast at 12 miles an hour, gusting to 24 miles an hour. El Dorado, sunny and 87. Wind southeast at 13 miles an hour. Monroe, mostly sunny and 86. Wind south at 10 miles an hour. Natchitoches, mostly sunny and 84. Wind south at 9 miles an hour, gusting to 16 miles an hour. Marshall, mostly sunny and 85. Wind south at 10 miles an hour. And at Longview, partly sunny and 87 degrees. Wind south at 15 miles an hour. Elsewhere across the four-state area, over at Dallas, mostly sunny and 86. Oklahoma City, mostly sunny and 86. Little Rock, partly sunny and 83. Jackson, Mississippi, partly sunny and 84. Baton Rouge, mostly sunny and 86. And at Houston, mostly sunny and 87 degrees. For the most current information, check us out on the web at www.weather.gov/sht. Here is your area's open water boating forecast. Wind gusts may be higher. Tonight, mostly clear in the evening, then becoming mostly cloudy. Windy. Lows in the lower 70s. South winds 15 to 20 miles per hour. Sunday, mostly cloudy through mid-morning, then a 20% chance of showers and thunderstorms in the late morning and afternoon. Windy. Highs in the upper 80s. South winds 15 to 20 miles per hour. Sunday night, a 20% chance of showers and thunderstorms after midnight. Mostly cloudy. Windy. Lows in the mid-70s. South winds 15 to 20 miles per hour. Monday, a 30% chance of showers and thunderstorms in the afternoon. Mostly cloudy. Windy. Highs in the upper 80s. South winds 15 to 20 miles per hour with gusts to near 30 miles per hour. Monday night, partly cloudy with a 30% chance of showers and thunderstorms in the evening, then mostly cloudy after midnight. Windy. Lows in the mid-70s. South winds 15 to 20 miles per hour. Tuesday, mostly cloudy. A 40% chance of showers and thunderstorms in the afternoon. Highs in the lower 90s. Tuesday night, mostly cloudy. Showers and thunderstorms likely in the evening, then showers likely and a chance of thunderstorms after midnight.
Lows around 70. Chance of precipitation 70%. Wednesday, mostly cloudy. Showers and a chance of thunderstorms. Highs in the lower 80s. Chance of precipitation 90%. Wednesday night, mostly cloudy. Showers likely and a chance of thunderstorms in the evening, then showers likely and slight chance of thunderstorms after midnight. Lows in the upper 60s. Chance of precipitation 60%. Thursday, mostly cloudy. Chance of showers and slight chance of thunderstorms in the morning, then showers likely and a chance of thunderstorms in the afternoon. Highs in the lower 80s. Chance of precipitation 60%. Thursday night, mostly cloudy. Showers likely and a chance of thunderstorms in the evening, then a chance of showers after midnight. Lows in the mid-60s. Chance of precipitation 60%. Friday, mostly cloudy. Chance of showers and slight chance of thunderstorms in the morning, then showers likely and a chance of thunderstorms in the afternoon. Highs in the lower 80s. Chance of precipitation 60%. Friday night, mostly cloudy. Chance of showers and slight chance of thunderstorms in the evening, then a chance of showers after midnight. Lows in the mid-60s. Chance of precipitation 50%. Saturday, mostly cloudy. Chance of showers and slight chance of thunderstorms in the morning, then a chance of showers and thunderstorms in the afternoon. Highs in the lower 80s. Chance of precipitation 50%. Now let's check on your local forecast. This afternoon, partly cloudy. Near steady temperature in the upper 80s. South winds 10 to 15 miles per hour. Tonight, partly cloudy. Lows in the lower 70s. South winds 10 to 15 miles per hour. Sunday, mostly cloudy with a slight chance of showers and thunderstorms. Highs in the upper 80s. South winds 10 to 15 miles per hour with gusts up to 25 miles per hour. Chance of rain 20%. Sunday night, partly cloudy in the evening, then mostly cloudy with a slight chance of showers and thunderstorms after midnight. Lows in the mid-70s. South winds 10 to 15 miles per hour with gusts up to 25 miles per hour. Chance of rain 20%. Monday, mostly cloudy. A chance of showers and thunderstorms in the afternoon. Highs in the upper 80s. South winds 10 to 15 miles per hour with gusts up to 30 miles per hour. Chance of rain 30%. Monday night, partly cloudy. A chance of showers and thunderstorms in the evening. Lows in the mid-70s. Chance of rain 40%. Tuesday, mostly cloudy. A chance of showers and thunderstorms in the afternoon. Highs around 90. Chance of rain 50%. Tuesday night, showers likely. Thunderstorms likely, mainly in the evening. Lows in the lower 70s. Chance of rain 70%. Wednesday, showers with a chance of thunderstorms. Highs in the lower 80s. Chance of rain 90%. Wednesday night, showers likely with a chance of thunderstorms in the evening, then showers likely with a slight chance of thunderstorms after midnight. Lows in the upper 60s. Chance of rain 70%. Thursday, a chance of showers with a slight chance of thunderstorms in the morning, then showers likely with a chance of thunderstorms in the afternoon. Highs in the lower 80s. Chance of rain 70%. Thursday night, showers likely with a chance of thunderstorms in the evening, then a chance of showers after midnight. Lows in the mid-60s. Chance of rain 70%. Friday, mostly cloudy. A chance of showers with a slight chance of thunderstorms in the morning, then showers likely with a chance of thunderstorms in the afternoon. Highs around 80. Chance of rain 60%. 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
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Be sure to follow us on Facebook. Here's a look at local weather conditions as of 3 p.m. At the top of the hour, skies were partly sunny in Shreveport. The temperature was 84 degrees at the regional airport. The dew point was 64, making the relative humidity 51%. Winds were south at 12 miles an hour. The pressure was 29.94 inches and falling. In Bossier City, at Barksdale Air Force Base, skies were mostly sunny, with a temperature of 87 degrees. The dew point was 64, making the relative humidity 44%. Winds were southeast at 15 miles an hour, gusting to 23. The pressure was 29.93 inches and falling. And in downtown Shreveport, skies were partly sunny. The temperature was 86 degrees. And winds were south at 12 miles an hour. Once again in Shreveport, it was 84 degrees with partly sunny skies at 3 p.m. Around the local area at 3 p.m., in Texarkana, sunny and 91. Wind southeast at 12 miles an hour, gusting to 24 miles an hour. El Dorado, sunny and 87. Wind southeast at 13 miles an hour. Monroe, mostly sunny and 86. Wind south at 10 miles an hour. Natchitoches, mostly sunny and 84. Wind south at 9 miles an hour, gusting to 16 miles an hour. Marshall, mostly sunny and 85. Wind south at 10 miles an hour. And at Longview, partly sunny and 87 degrees. Wind south at 15 miles an hour. Elsewhere across the four-state area, over at Dallas, mostly sunny and 86. Oklahoma City, mostly sunny and 86. Little Rock, partly sunny and 83. Jackson, Mississippi, partly sunny and 84. Baton Rouge, mostly sunny and 86. And at Houston, mostly sunny and 87 degrees. For the most current information, check us out on the web at www.weather.gov/SHP. Now let's check on your local forecast. This afternoon, partly cloudy. Near steady temperature in the upper 80s. South winds 10 to 15 miles per hour. Tonight, partly cloudy. Lows in the lower 70s. South winds 10 to 15 miles per hour. Sunday, mostly cloudy with a slight chance of showers and thunderstorms. Highs in the upper 80s. South winds 10 to 15 miles per hour with gusts up to 25 miles per hour. Chance of rain 20%. Sunday night, partly cloudy in the evening, then mostly cloudy with a slight chance of showers and thunderstorms after midnight. Lows in the mid-70s. South winds 10 to 15 miles per hour with gusts up to 25 miles per hour. Chance of rain 20%. Monday, mostly cloudy. A chance of showers and thunderstorms in the afternoon. Highs in the upper 80s. South winds 10 to 15 miles per hour with gusts up to 30 miles per hour. Chance of rain 30%. Monday night, partly cloudy. A chance of showers and thunderstorms in the evening. Lows in the mid-70s. Chance of rain 40%. Tuesday, mostly cloudy. A chance of showers and thunderstorms in the afternoon. Highs around 90. Chance of rain 50%. Tuesday night, showers likely. Thunderstorms likely, mainly in the evening. Lows in the lower 70s. Chance of rain 70%.
Wednesday, showers with a chance of thunderstorms. Highs in the lower 80s. Chance of rain 90%. Wednesday night, showers likely with a chance of thunderstorms in the evening, then showers likely with a slight chance of thunderstorms after midnight. Lows in the upper 60s. Chance of rain 70%. Thursday, a chance of showers with a slight chance of thunderstorms in the morning, then showers likely with a chance of thunderstorms in the afternoon. Highs in the lower 80s. Chance of rain 70%. Thursday night, showers likely with a chance of thunderstorms in the evening, then a chance of showers after midnight. Lows in the mid-60s. Chance of rain 70%. Friday, mostly cloudy. A chance of showers with a slight chance of thunderstorms in the morning, then showers likely with a chance of thunderstorms in the afternoon. Highs around 80. Chance of rain 60%. 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Be sure to follow us on Facebook. Here's a look at local weather conditions as of 4 p.m. At the top of the hour, skies were partly sunny in Shreveport. The temperature was 88 degrees at the regional airport. The dew point was 64, making the relative humidity 45%. Winds were south at 14 miles an hour, gusting to 22. The pressure was 29.91 inches and falling. In Bossier City, at Barksdale Air Force Base, skies were mostly sunny, with a temperature of 89 degrees. The dew point was 63, making the relative humidity 41%. Winds were southeast at 14 miles an hour. The pressure was 29.90 inches and falling. And in downtown Shreveport, skies were mostly sunny. The temperature was 87 degrees. And winds were south at 10 miles an hour, gusting to 23. Once again in Shreveport, it was 88 degrees with partly sunny skies at 4 p.m. Around the local area at 4 p.m., in Texarkana, mostly sunny and 91. Wind southeast at 14 miles an hour, gusting to 23 miles an hour. El Dorado, sunny and 87. Wind south at 13 miles an hour. Monroe, partly sunny and 85. Wind south at 10 miles an hour, gusting to 18 miles an hour. Nacogdoches, mostly sunny and 87. Wind south at 8 miles an hour. Marshall, mostly sunny and 87. Wind south at 12 miles an hour. And at Longview, sunny and 88 degrees. Wind southeast at 18 miles an hour. Elsewhere across the four-state area, over at Dallas, mostly sunny and 87. Oklahoma City, mostly sunny and 87. Little Rock, partly sunny and 85. Jackson, Mississippi, partly sunny and 83. Baton Rouge, mostly sunny and 85. And at Houston, mostly sunny and 88 degrees. For the most current information, check us out on the web at www.weather.gov/sht. Now let's check on your local forecast. This afternoon, partly cloudy. Near steady temperature in the upper 80s. South winds 10 to 15 miles per hour. Tonight, partly cloudy. Lows in the lower 70s. South winds 10 to 15 miles per hour. Sunday, mostly cloudy with a slight chance of showers and thunderstorms. Highs in the upper 80s. South winds 10 to 15 miles per hour with gusts up to 25 miles per hour. Chance of rain 20%. Sunday night, partly cloudy in the evening, then mostly cloudy with a slight chance of showers and thunderstorms after midnight. Lows in the mid-70s. South winds 10 to 15 miles per hour with gusts up to 25 miles per hour. Chance of rain 20%. Monday, mostly cloudy. A chance of showers and thunderstorms in the afternoon. Highs in the upper 80s.
South winds 10 to 15 miles per hour with gusts up to 30 miles per hour. Chance of rain 30%. Monday night, partly cloudy. A chance of showers and thunderstorms in the evening. Lows in the mid-70s. Chance of rain 40%. Tuesday, mostly cloudy. A chance of showers and thunderstorms in the afternoon. Highs around 90. Chance of rain 50%. Tuesday night, showers likely. Thunderstorms likely, mainly in the evening. Lows in the lower 70s. Chance of rain 70%. Wednesday, showers with a chance of thunderstorms. Highs in the lower 80s. Chance of rain 90%. Wednesday night, showers likely with a chance of thunderstorms in the evening, then showers likely with a slight chance of thunderstorms after midnight. Lows in the upper 60s. Chance of rain 70%. Thursday, a chance of showers with a slight chance of thunderstorms in the morning, then showers likely with a chance of thunderstorms in the afternoon. Highs in the lower 80s. Chance of rain 70%. Thursday night, showers likely with a chance of thunderstorms in the evening, then a chance of showers after midnight. Lows in the mid-60s. Chance of rain 70%. Friday, mostly cloudy. A chance of showers with a slight chance of thunderstorms in the morning, then showers likely with a chance of thunderstorms in the afternoon. Highs around 80. Chance of rain 60%. 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Be sure to follow us on Facebook. Here's a look at local weather conditions as of 4 p.m. At the top of the hour, skies were partly sunny in Shreveport. The temperature was 88 degrees at the regional airport. The dew point was 64, making the relative humidity 45%. Winds were south at 14 miles an hour, gusting to 22. The pressure was 29.91 inches and falling. In Bossier City, at Barksdale Air Force Base, skies were mostly sunny, with a temperature of 89 degrees. The dew point was 63, making the relative humidity 41%. Winds were southeast at 14 miles an hour. The pressure was 29.90 inches and falling. And in downtown Shreveport, skies were mostly sunny. The temperature was 87 degrees. And winds were south at 10 miles an hour, gusting to 23. Once again in Shreveport, it was 88 degrees with partly sunny skies at 4 p.m. Around the local area at 4 p.m., in Texarkana, mostly sunny and 91. Wind southeast at 14 miles an hour, gusting to 23 miles an hour. El Dorado, sunny and 87. Wind south at 13 miles an hour. Monroe, partly sunny and 85. Wind south at 10 miles an hour, gusting to 18 miles an hour. Nacogdoches, mostly sunny and 87. Wind south at 8 miles an hour. Marshall, mostly sunny and 87. Wind south at 12 miles an hour. And at Longview, sunny and 88 degrees. Wind southeast at 18 miles an hour. Elsewhere across the four-state area, over at Dallas, mostly sunny and 87. Oklahoma City, mostly sunny and 87. Little Rock, partly sunny and 85. Jackson, Mississippi, partly sunny and 83. Baton Rouge, mostly sunny and 85. And at Houston, mostly sunny and 88 degrees. 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
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Now let's check on your local forecast. This afternoon, partly cloudy. Near steady temperature in the upper 80s. South winds 10 to 15 miles per hour. Tonight, partly cloudy. Lows in the lower 70s. South winds 10 to 15 miles per hour. Sunday, mostly cloudy with a slight chance of showers and thunderstorms. Highs in the upper 80s. South winds 10 to 15 miles per hour with gusts up to 25 miles per hour. Chance of rain 20%. Sunday night, partly cloudy in the evening, then mostly cloudy with a slight chance of showers and thunderstorms after midnight. Lows in the mid-70s. South winds 10 to 15 miles per hour with gusts up to 25 miles per hour. Chance of rain 20%. Monday, mostly cloudy. A chance of showers and thunderstorms in the afternoon. Highs in the upper 80s. South winds 10 to 15 miles per hour with gusts up to 30 miles per hour. Chance of rain 30%. Monday night, partly cloudy. A chance of showers and thunderstorms in the evening. Lows in the mid-70s. Chance of rain 40%. Tuesday, mostly cloudy. A chance of showers and thunderstorms in the afternoon. Highs around 90. Chance of rain 50%. Tuesday night, showers likely. Thunderstorms likely, mainly in the evening. Lows in the lower 70s. Chance of rain 70%. Wednesday, showers with a chance of thunderstorms. Highs in the lower 80s. Chance of rain 90%. Wednesday night, showers likely with a chance of thunderstorms in the evening, then showers likely with a slight chance of thunderstorms after midnight. Lows in the upper 60s. Chance of rain 70%. Thursday, a chance of showers with a slight chance of thunderstorms in the morning, then showers likely with a chance of thunderstorms in the afternoon. Highs in the lower 80s. Chance of rain 70%. Thursday night, showers likely with a chance of thunderstorms in the evening, then a chance of showers after midnight. Lows in the mid-60s. Chance of rain 70%. Friday, mostly cloudy. A chance of showers with a slight chance of thunderstorms in the morning, then showers likely with a chance of thunderstorms in the afternoon. Highs around 80. Chance of rain 60%. 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Be sure to follow us on Facebook. Here's a look at local weather conditions as of 4 p.m. At the top of the hour, skies were partly sunny in Shreveport. The temperature was 88 degrees at the regional airport. The dew point was 64, making the relative humidity 45%. Winds were south at 14 miles an hour, gusting to 22. The pressure was 29.91 inches and falling. In Bossier City, at Barksdale Air Force Base, skies were mostly sunny, with a temperature of 89 degrees. The dew point was 63, making the relative humidity 41%. Winds were southeast at 14 miles an hour. The pressure was 29.90 inches and falling. And in downtown Shreveport, skies were mostly sunny. The temperature was 87 degrees. And winds were south at 10 miles an hour, gusting to 23. Once again in Shreveport, it was 88 degrees with partly sunny skies at 4 p.m. Around the local area at 4 p.m., in Texarkana, mostly sunny and 91. Wind southeast at 14 miles an hour, gusting to 23 miles an hour. El Dorado, sunny and 87. Wind south at 13 miles an hour. Monroe, partly sunny and 85. Wind south at 10 miles an hour, gusting to 18 miles an hour. Natchitoches, mostly sunny and 87. Wind south at 8 miles an hour. Marshall, mostly sunny and 87. Wind south at 12 miles an hour.
and at Longview, sunny and 88 degrees. Wind southeast at 18 miles an hour. Elsewhere across the four-state area, over at Dallas, mostly sunny and 87. Oklahoma City, mostly sunny and 87. Little Rock, partly sunny and 85. Jackson, Mississippi, partly sunny and 83. Baton Rouge, mostly sunny and 85. And at Houston, mostly sunny and 88 degrees. For the most current information, check us out on the web at www.weather.gov/sht. Now let's check on your local forecast. This afternoon, partly cloudy. Near steady temperature in the upper 80s. South winds 10 to 15 miles per hour. Tonight, partly cloudy. Lows in the lower 70s. South winds 10 to 15 miles per hour. Sunday, mostly cloudy with a slight chance of showers and thunderstorms. Highs in the upper 80s. South winds 10 to 15 miles per hour with gusts up to 25 miles per hour. Chance of rain 20%. Sunday night, partly cloudy in the evening, then mostly cloudy with a slight chance of showers and thunderstorms after midnight. Lows in the mid-70s. South winds 10 to 15 miles per hour with gusts up to 25 miles per hour. Chance of rain 20%. Monday, mostly cloudy. A chance of showers and thunderstorms in the afternoon. Highs in the upper 80s. South winds 10 to 15 miles per hour with gusts up to 30 miles per hour. Chance of rain 30%. Monday night, partly cloudy. A chance of showers and thunderstorms in the evening. Lows in the mid-70s. Chance of rain 40%. Tuesday, mostly cloudy. A chance of showers and thunderstorms in the afternoon. Highs around 90. Chance of rain 50%. Tuesday night, showers likely. Thunderstorms likely, mainly in the evening. Lows in the lower 70s. Chance of rain 70%. Wednesday, showers with a chance of thunderstorms. Highs in the lower 80s. Chance of rain 90%. Wednesday night, showers likely with a chance of thunderstorms in the evening, then showers likely with a slight chance of thunderstorms after midnight. Lows in the upper 60s. Chance of rain 70%. Thursday, a chance of showers with a slight chance of thunderstorms in the morning, then showers likely with a chance of thunderstorms in the afternoon. Highs in the lower 80s. Chance of rain 70%. Thursday night, showers likely with a chance of thunderstorms in the evening, then a chance of showers after midnight. Lows in the mid-60s. Chance of rain 70%. Friday, mostly cloudy. A chance of showers with a slight chance of thunderstorms in the morning, then showers likely with a chance of thunderstorms in the afternoon. Highs around 80. Chance of rain 60%. Here is your area's open water boating forecast. Wind gusts may be higher. Tonight, mostly clear in the evening, then becoming mostly cloudy. Windy. Lows in the lower 70s. South winds 15 to 20 miles per hour. Sunday, mostly cloudy through mid-morning, then a 20% chance of showers and thunderstorms in the late morning and afternoon. Windy. Highs in the upper 80s. South winds 15 to 20 miles per hour. Sunday night, a 20% chance of showers and thunderstorms after midnight. Mostly cloudy. Windy. Lows in the mid-70s. South winds 15 to 20 miles per hour. Monday, a 30% chance of showers and thunderstorms in the afternoon. Mostly cloudy. Windy. Highs in the upper 80s. South winds 15 to 20 miles per hour with gusts to near 30 miles per hour. Monday night, partly cloudy with a 30% chance of showers and thunderstorms in the evening, then mostly cloudy after midnight. Windy. Lows in the mid-70s. South winds 15 to 20 miles per hour.
Tuesday, mostly cloudy. A 40% chance of showers and thunderstorms in the afternoon. Highs in the lower 90s. Tuesday night, mostly cloudy. Showers and thunderstorms likely in the evening, then showers.

chance of showers and slight chance of thunderstorms in the morning, then showers likely and a chance of thunderstorms in the afternoon. Highs in the lower 80s. Chance of precipitation 60%. Thursday night, mostly cloudy. Showers likely and a chance of thunderstorms in the evening, then a chance of showers after midnight. Lows in the mid-60s. Chance of precipitation 60%. Friday, mostly cloudy. Chance of showers and slight chance of thunderstorms in the morning, then showers likely and a chance of thunderstorms in the afternoon. Highs in the lower 80s. Chance of precipitation 60%. Friday night, mostly cloudy. Chance of showers and slight chance of thunderstorms in the evening, then a chance of showers after midnight. Lows in the mid-60s. Chance of precipitation 50%. Saturday, mostly cloudy. Chance of showers and slight chance of thunderstorms in the morning, then a chance of showers and thunderstorms in the afternoon. Highs in the lower 80s. Chance of precipitation 50%. 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Be sure to follow us on Facebook. Here's a look at local weather conditions as of 4 p.m. At the top of the hour, skies were partly sunny in Shreveport. The temperature was 88 degrees at the regional airport. The dew point was 64, making the relative humidity 45%. Winds were south at 14 miles an hour, gusting to 22. The pressure was 29.91 inches and falling. In Bossier City, at Barksdale Air Force Base, skies were mostly sunny, with a temperature of 89 degrees. The dew point was 63, making the relative humidity 41%. Winds were southeast at 14 miles an hour. The pressure was 29.90 inches and falling. And in downtown Shreveport, skies were mostly sunny. The temperature was 87 degrees. And winds were south at 10 miles an hour, gusting to 23. Once again in Shreveport, it was 88 degrees with partly sunny skies at 4 p.m. Around the local area at 4 p.m., in Texarkana, mostly sunny and 91. Wind southeast at 14 miles an hour, gusting to 23 miles an hour. El Dorado, sunny and 87. Wind south at 13 miles an hour. Monroe, partly sunny and 85. Wind south at 10 miles an hour, gusting to 18 miles an hour. Nacogdoches, mostly sunny and 87. Wind south at 8 miles an hour. Marshall, mostly sunny and 87. Wind south at 12 miles an hour. And at Longview, sunny and 88 degrees. Wind southeast at 18 miles an hour. Elsewhere across the four-state area, over at Dallas, mostly sunny and 87. Oklahoma City, mostly sunny and 87. Little Rock, partly sunny and 85. Jackson, Mississippi, partly sunny and 83. Baton Rouge, mostly sunny and 85. And at Houston, mostly sunny and 88 degrees. 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Now let's check on your local forecast. This afternoon, partly cloudy. Near steady temperature in the upper 80s. South winds 10 to 15 miles per hour. Tonight, partly cloudy. Lows in the lower 70s. South winds 10 to 15 miles per hour. Sunday, mostly cloudy with a slight chance of showers and thunderstorms. Highs in the upper 80s.

south, winds 10 to 15 miles per hour with gusts up to 25 miles per hour. Chance of rain 20%. Sunday night, partly cloudy in the evening, then mostly cloudy with a slight chance of showers and thunderstorms after midnight. Lows in the mid-70s. South winds 10 to 15 miles per hour with gusts up to 25 miles per hour. Chance of rain 20%. Monday, mostly cloudy. A chance of showers and thunderstorms in the afternoon. Highs in the upper 80s. South winds 10 to 15 miles per hour with gusts up to 30 miles per hour. Chance of rain 30%. Monday night, partly cloudy. A chance of showers and thunderstorms in the evening. Lows in the mid-70s. Chance of rain 40%. Tuesday, mostly cloudy. A chance of showers and thunderstorms in the afternoon. Highs around 90. Chance of rain 50%. Tuesday night, showers likely. Thunderstorms likely, mainly in the evening. Lows in the lower 70s. Chance of rain 70%. Wednesday, showers with a chance of thunderstorms. Highs in the lower 80s. Chance of rain 90%. Wednesday night, showers likely with a chance of thunderstorms in the evening, then showers likely with a slight chance of thunderstorms after midnight. Lows in the upper 60s. Chance of rain 70%. Thursday, a chance of showers with a slight chance of thunderstorms in the morning, then showers likely with a chance of thunderstorms in the afternoon. Highs in the lower 80s. Chance of rain 70%. Thursday night, showers likely with a chance of thunderstorms in the evening, then a chance of showers after midnight. Lows in the mid-60s. Chance of rain 70%. Friday, mostly cloudy. A chance of showers with a slight chance of thunderstorms in the morning, then showers likely with a chance of thunderstorms in the afternoon. Highs around 80. Chance of rain 60%. 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Be sure to follow us on Facebook. Here's a look at local weather conditions as of 4 p.m. At the top of the hour, skies were partly sunny in Shreveport. The temperature was 88 degrees at the regional airport. The dew point was 64, making the relative humidity 45%. Winds were south at 14 miles an hour, gusting to 22. The pressure was 29.91 inches and falling. In Bossier City, at Barksdale Air Force Base, skies were mostly sunny, with a temperature of 89 degrees. The dew point was 63, making the relative humidity 41%. Winds were southeast at 14 miles an hour. The pressure was 29.90 inches and falling. And in downtown Shreveport, skies were mostly sunny. The temperature was 87 degrees. And winds were south at 10 miles an hour, gusting to 23. Once again in Shreveport, it was 88 degrees with partly sunny skies at 4 p.m. Around the local area at 4 p.m., in Texarkana, mostly sunny and 91. Wind southeast at 14 miles an hour, gusting to 23 miles an hour. El Dorado, sunny and 87. Wind south at 13 miles an hour. Monroe, partly sunny and 85. Wind south at 10 miles an hour, gusting to 18 miles an hour. Natchitoches, mostly sunny and 87. Wind south at 8 miles an hour. Marshall, mostly sunny and 87. Wind south at 12 miles an hour. And at Longview, sunny and 88 degrees. Wind southeast at 18 miles an hour. Elsewhere across the four-state area, over at Dallas, mostly sunny and 87. Oklahoma City, mostly sunny and 87. Little Rock, partly sunny and 85. Jackson, Mississippi, partly sunny and 83. Baton Rouge, mostly sunny and 85. And at Houston, mostly sunny and 88 degrees.
the most current information, check us out on the web at www.weather.gov/SHP. Now let's check on your local forecast. This afternoon, partly cloudy. Near steady temperature in the upper 80s. South winds 10 to 15 miles per hour. Tonight, partly cloudy. Lows in the lower 70s. South winds 10 to 15 miles per hour. Sunday, mostly cloudy with a slight chance of showers and thunderstorms. Highs in the upper 80s. South winds 10 to 15 miles per hour with gusts up to 25 miles per hour. Chance of rain 20%. Sunday night, partly cloudy in the evening, then mostly cloudy with a slight chance of showers and thunderstorms after midnight. Lows in the mid-70s. South winds 10 to 15 miles per hour with gusts up to 25 miles per hour. Chance of rain 20%. Monday, mostly cloudy. A chance of showers and thunderstorms in the afternoon. Highs in the upper 80s. South winds 10 to 15 miles per hour with gusts up to 30 miles per hour. Chance of rain 30%. Monday night, partly cloudy. A chance of showers and thunderstorms in the evening. Lows in the mid-70s. Chance of rain 40%. Tuesday, mostly cloudy. A chance of showers and thunderstorms in the afternoon. Highs around 90. Chance of rain 50%. Tuesday night, showers likely. Thunderstorms likely, mainly in the evening. Lows in the lower 70s. Chance of rain 70%. Wednesday, showers with a chance of thunderstorms. Highs in the lower 80s. Chance of rain 90%. Wednesday night, showers likely with a chance of thunderstorms in the evening, then showers likely with a slight chance of thunderstorms after midnight. Lows in the upper 60s. Chance of rain 70%. Thursday, a chance of showers with a slight chance of thunderstorms in the morning, then showers likely with a chance of thunderstorms in the afternoon. Highs in the lower 80s. Chance of rain 70%. Thursday night, showers likely with a chance of thunderstorms in the evening, then a chance of showers after midnight. Lows in the mid-60s. Chance of rain 70%. Friday, mostly cloudy. A chance of showers with a slight chance of thunderstorms in the morning, then showers likely with a chance of thunderstorms in the afternoon. Highs around 80. Chance of rain 60%. 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Be sure to follow us on Facebook. Here's a look at local weather conditions as of 4 p.m. At the top of the hour, skies were partly sunny in Shreveport. The temperature was 88 degrees at the regional airport. The dew point was 64, making the relative humidity 45%. Winds were south at 14 miles an hour, gusting to 22. The pressure was 29.91 inches and falling. In Bossier City, at Barksdale Air Force Base, skies were mostly sunny, with a temperature of 89 degrees. The dew point was 63, making the relative humidity 41%. Winds were southeast at 14 miles an hour. The pressure was 29.90 inches and falling. And in downtown Shreveport, skies were mostly sunny. The temperature was 87 degrees. And winds were south at 10 miles an hour, gusting to 23. Once again in Shreveport, it was 88 degrees with partly sunny skies at 4 p.m. Around the local area at 4 p.m., in Texarkana, mostly sunny and 91. Wind southeast at 14 miles an hour, gusting to 23 miles an hour. El Dorado, sunny and 87. Wind south at 13 miles an hour. Monroe, partly sunny and 85. Wind south at 10 miles an hour, gusting to 18 miles an hour. Natchitoches, mostly sunny and 87. Wind south at 8 miles an hour.
Marshall, mostly sunny and 87. Wind south at 12 miles an hour. And at Longview, sunny and 88 degrees. Wind southeast at 18 miles an hour. Elsewhere across the four-state area, over at Dallas, mostly sunny and 87. Oklahoma City, mostly sunny and 87. Little Rock, partly sunny and 85. Jackson, Mississippi, partly sunny and 83. Baton Rouge, mostly sunny and 85. And at Houston, mostly sunny and 88 degrees. For the most current information, check us out on the web at www.weather.gov/sht. Now let's check on your local forecast. This afternoon, partly cloudy. Near steady temperature in the upper 80s. South winds 10 to 15 miles per hour. Tonight, partly cloudy. Lows in the lower 70s. South winds 10 to 15 miles per hour. Sunday, mostly cloudy with a slight chance of showers and thunderstorms. Highs in the upper 80s. South winds 10 to 15 miles per hour with gusts up to 25 miles per hour. Chance of rain 20%. Sunday night, partly cloudy in the evening, then mostly cloudy with a slight chance of showers and thunderstorms after midnight. Lows in the mid-70s. South winds 10 to 15 miles per hour with gusts up to 25 miles per hour. Chance of rain 20%. Monday, mostly cloudy. A chance of showers and thunderstorms in the afternoon. Highs in the upper 80s. South winds 10 to 15 miles per hour with gusts up to 30 miles per hour. Chance of rain 30%. Monday night, partly cloudy. A chance of showers and thunderstorms in the evening. Lows in the mid-70s. Chance of rain 40%. Tuesday, mostly cloudy. A chance of showers and thunderstorms in the afternoon. Highs around 90. Chance of rain 50%. Tuesday night, showers likely. Thunderstorms likely, mainly in the evening. Lows in the lower 70s. Chance of rain 70%. Wednesday, showers with a chance of thunderstorms. Highs in the lower 80s. Chance of rain 90%. Wednesday night, showers likely with a chance of thunderstorms in the evening, then showers likely with a slight chance of thunderstorms after midnight. Lows in the upper 60s. Chance of rain 70%. Thursday, a chance of showers with a slight chance of thunderstorms in the morning, then showers likely with a chance of thunderstorms in the afternoon. Highs in the lower 80s. Chance of rain 70%. Thursday night, showers likely with a chance of thunderstorms in the evening, then a chance of showers after midnight. Lows in the mid-60s. Chance of rain 70%. Friday, mostly cloudy. A chance of showers with a slight chance of thunderstorms in the morning, then showers likely with a chance of thunderstorms in the afternoon. Highs around 80. Chance of rain 60%. 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Here is the latest National Hurricane Center's tropical weather outlook. For the North Atlantic, Caribbean Sea, and the Gulf of America, tropical cyclone formation is not expected during the next 7 days. 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Be sure to follow us on Facebook. Here's a look at local weather conditions as of 4 p.m. At the top of the hour, skies were partly sunny in Shreveport. The temperature was 88 degrees at the regional airport. The dew point was 64, making the relative humidity 45%.
Winds were south at 14 miles an hour, gusting to 22. The pressure was 29.91 inches and falling. In Bossier City, at Barksdale Air Force Base, skies were mostly sunny, with a temperature of 89 degrees. The dew point was 63, making the relative humidity 41%. Winds were southeast at 14 miles an hour. The pressure was 29.90 inches and falling. And in downtown Shreveport, skies were mostly sunny. The temperature was 87 degrees. And winds were south at 10 miles an hour, gusting to 23. Once again in Shreveport, it was 88 degrees with partly sunny skies at 4 p.m. Around the local area at 4 p.m. in Texarkana, mostly sunny and 91. Wind southeast at 14 miles an hour, gusting to 23 miles an hour. El Dorado, sunny and 87. Wind south at 13 miles an hour. Monroe, partly sunny and 85. Wind south at 10 miles an hour, gusting to 18 miles an hour. Natchitoches, mostly sunny and 87. Wind south at 8 miles an hour. Marshall, mostly sunny and 87. Wind south at 12 miles an hour. And at Longview, sunny and 88 degrees. Wind southeast at 18 miles an hour. Elsewhere across the four-state area, over at Dallas, mostly sunny and 87. Oklahoma City, mostly sunny and 87. Little Rock, partly sunny and 85. Jackson, Mississippi, partly sunny and 83. Baton Rouge, mostly sunny and 85. And at Houston, mostly sunny and 88 degrees. For the most current information, check us out on the web at www.weather.gov/SHP. Now let's check on your local forecast. This afternoon, partly cloudy. Near steady temperature in the upper 80s. South winds 10 to 15 miles per hour. Tonight, partly cloudy. Lows in the lower 70s. South winds 10 to 15 miles per hour. Sunday, mostly cloudy with a slight chance of showers and thunderstorms. Highs in the upper 80s. South winds 10 to 15 miles per hour with gusts up to 25 miles per hour. Chance of rain 20%. Sunday night, partly cloudy in the evening, then mostly cloudy with a slight chance of showers and thunderstorms after midnight. Lows in the mid-70s. South winds 10 to 15 miles per hour with gusts up to 25 miles per hour. Chance of rain 20%. Monday, mostly cloudy. A chance of showers and thunderstorms in the afternoon. Highs in the upper 80s. South winds 10 to 15 miles per hour with gusts up to 30 miles per hour. Chance of rain 30%. Monday night, partly cloudy. A chance of showers and thunderstorms in the evening. Lows in the mid-70s. Chance of rain 40%. Tuesday, mostly cloudy. A chance of showers and thunderstorms in the afternoon. Highs around 90. Chance of rain 50%. Tuesday night, showers likely. Thunderstorms likely, mainly in the evening. Lows in the lower 70s. Chance of rain 70%. Wednesday, showers with a chance of thunderstorms. Highs in the lower 80s. Chance of rain 90%. Wednesday night, showers likely with a chance of thunderstorms in the evening, then showers likely with a slight chance of thunderstorms after midnight. Lows in the upper 60s. Chance of rain 70%. Thursday, a chance of showers with a slight chance of thunderstorms in the morning, then showers likely with a chance of thunderstorms in the afternoon. Highs in the lower 80s. Chance of rain 70%. Thursday night, showers likely with a chance of thunderstorms in the evening, then a chance of showers after midnight. Lows in the mid-60s. Chance of rain 70%. Friday, mostly cloudy.
a chance of showers with a slight chance of thunderstorms in the morning, then showers likely with a chance of thunderstorms in the afternoon.

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Chance of rain 60%. 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Be sure to follow us on Facebook. Here's a look at local weather conditions as of 4 p.m. At the top of the hour, skies were partly sunny in Shreveport. The temperature was 88 degrees at the regional airport. The dew point was 64, making the relative humidity 45%. Winds were south at 14 miles an hour, gusting to 22. The pressure was 29.91 inches and falling. In Bossier City, at Barksdale Air Force Base, skies were mostly sunny, with a temperature of 89 degrees. The dew point was 63, making the relative humidity 41%. Winds were southeast at 14 miles an hour. The pressure was 29.90 inches and falling. And in downtown Shreveport, skies were mostly sunny. The temperature was 87 degrees. And winds were south at 10 miles an hour, gusting to 23. Once again in Shreveport, it was 88 degrees with partly sunny skies at 4 p.m. Around the local area at 4 p.m., in Texarkana, mostly sunny and 91. Wind southeast at 14 miles an hour, gusting to 23 miles an hour. El Dorado, sunny and 87. Wind south at 13 miles an hour. Monroe, partly sunny and 85. Wind south at 10 miles an hour, gusting to 18 miles an hour. Nacogdoches, mostly sunny and 87. Wind south at 8 miles an hour. Marshall, mostly sunny and 87. Wind south at 12 miles an hour. And at Longview, sunny and 88 degrees. Wind southeast at 18 miles an hour. Elsewhere across the four-state area, over at Dallas, mostly sunny and 87. Oklahoma City, mostly sunny and 87. Little Rock, partly sunny and 85. Jackson, Mississippi, partly sunny and 83. Baton Rouge, mostly sunny and 85. And at Houston, mostly sunny and 88 degrees. For the most current information, check us out on the web at www.weather.gov/sht. Here is your area's open water boating forecast. Wind gusts may be higher. Tonight, mostly clear in the evening, then becoming mostly cloudy. Windy. Lows in the lower 70s. South winds 15 to 20 miles per hour. Sunday, mostly cloudy through mid-morning, then a 20% chance of showers and thunderstorms in the late morning and afternoon. Windy. Highs in the upper 80s. South winds 15 to 20 miles per hour. Sunday night, a 20% chance of showers and thunderstorms after midnight. Mostly cloudy. Windy. Lows in the mid-70s. South winds 15 to 20 miles per hour. Monday, a 30% chance of showers and thunderstorms in the afternoon. Mostly cloudy. Windy. Highs in the upper 80s. South winds 15 to 20 miles per hour with gusts to near 30 miles per hour. Monday night, partly cloudy with a 30% chance of showers and thunderstorms in the evening, then mostly cloudy after midnight. Windy. Lows in the mid-70s. South winds 15 to 20 miles per hour. Tuesday, mostly cloudy. A 40% chance of showers and thunderstorms in the afternoon. Highs in the lower 90s. Tuesday night, mostly cloudy. Showers and thunderstorms likely in the evening, then showers likely and a chance of thunderstorms after midnight. Lows around 70. Chance of precipitation 70%. Wednesday, mostly cloudy. Showers and a chance of thunderstorms. Highs in the lower 80s. Chance of precipitation 90%. Wednesday night, mostly cloudy. Showers likely and a chance of thunderstorms in the evening, then showers likely and slight chance of thunderstorms after midnight.
Lows in the upper 60s. Chance of precipitation 60%. Thursday, mostly cloudy. Chance of showers and slight chance of thunderstorms in the morning, then showers likely and a chance of thunderstorms in the afternoon. Highs in the lower 80s. Chance of precipitation 60%. Thursday night, mostly cloudy. Showers likely and a chance of thunderstorms in the evening, then a chance of showers after midnight. Lows in the mid-60s. Chance of precipitation 60%. Friday, mostly cloudy. Chance of showers and slight chance of thunderstorms in the morning, then showers likely and a chance of thunderstorms in the afternoon. Highs in the lower 80s. Chance of precipitation 60%. Friday night, mostly cloudy. Chance of showers and slight chance of thunderstorms in the evening, then a chance of showers after midnight. Lows in the mid-60s. Chance of precipitation 50%. Saturday, mostly cloudy. Chance of showers and slight chance of thunderstorms in the morning, then a chance of showers and thunderstorms in the afternoon. Highs in the lower 80s. Chance of precipitation 50%. The Shreveport climate summary for this evening, as of 4 p.m., May 16, 2026. Today's high temperature was 87 degrees. The normal high is 85. The record high is 94 degrees, which was set in 1881. Today's low temperature was 71 degrees. The normal low is 64. The record low is 46 degrees, which was set in 1973. No precipitation fell today, which leaves the monthly total at 1.44 inches. This is 1.00 inches below the normal amount of 2.44 inches for May. The total precipitation for the year still stands at 14.05 inches, which is 7.18 inches below normal. Sunset tonight is at 8.07 p.m. Sunrise tomorrow is at 6.16 a.m. Now let's check on your local forecast. This afternoon, partly cloudy. Near steady temperature in the upper 80s. South winds 10 to 15 miles per hour. Tonight, partly cloudy. Lows in the lower 70s. South winds 10 to 15 miles per hour. Sunday, mostly cloudy with a slight chance of showers and thunderstorms. Highs in the upper 80s. South winds 10 to 15 miles per hour with gusts up to 25 miles per hour. Chance of rain 20%. Sunday night, partly cloudy in the evening, then mostly cloudy with a slight chance of showers and thunderstorms after midnight. Lows in the mid-70s. South winds 10 to 15 miles per hour with gusts up to 25 miles per hour. Chance of rain 20%. Monday, mostly cloudy. A chance of showers and thunderstorms in the afternoon. Highs in the upper 80s. South winds 10 to 15 miles per hour with gusts up to 30 miles per hour. Chance of rain 30%. Monday night, partly cloudy. A chance of showers and thunderstorms in the evening. Lows in the mid-70s. Chance of rain 40%. Tuesday, mostly cloudy. A chance of showers and thunderstorms in the afternoon. Highs around 90. Chance of rain 50%. Tuesday night, showers likely. Thunderstorms likely, mainly in the evening. Lows in the lower 70s. Chance of rain 70%. Wednesday, showers with a chance of thunderstorms. Highs in the lower 80s. Chance of rain 90%. Wednesday night, showers likely with a chance of thunderstorms in the evening, then showers likely with a slight chance of thunderstorms after midnight. Lows in the upper 60s. Chance of rain 70%. Thursday, a chance of showers with a slight chance of thunderstorms in the morning, then showers likely with a chance of thunderstorms in the afternoon. Highs in the lower 80s. Chance of rain 70%. Thursday night, showers likely with a chance of thunderstorms in the evening, then a chance of showers after midnight. Lows in the mid-60s.
chance of rain 70%. Friday, mostly cloudy. A chance of showers with a slight chance of thunderstorms in the morning, then showers likely with a chance of thunderstorms in the afternoon. Highs around 80. Chance of rain 60%. 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Here is the latest National Hurricane Center's tropical weather outlook. For the North Atlantic, Caribbean Sea and the Gulf of America, tropical cyclone formation is not expected during the next 7 days. 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Be sure to follow us on Facebook. Here's a look at local weather conditions as of 4 p.m. At the top of the hour, skies were partly sunny in Shreveport. The temperature was 88 degrees at the regional airport. The dew point was 64, making the relative humidity 45%. Winds were south at 14 miles an hour, gusting to 22. The pressure was 29.91 inches and falling. In Bossier City, at Barksdale Air Force Base, skies were mostly sunny, with a temperature of 89 degrees. The dew point was 63, making the relative humidity 41%. Winds were southeast at 14 miles an hour. The pressure was 29.90 inches and falling. And in downtown Shreveport, skies were mostly sunny. The temperature was 87 degrees. And winds were south at 10 miles an hour, gusting to 23. Once again in Shreveport, it was 88 degrees with partly sunny skies at 4 p.m. Around the local area at 4 p.m., in Texarkana, mostly sunny and 91. Wind southeast at 14 miles an hour, gusting to 23 miles an hour. El Dorado, sunny and 87. Wind south at 13 miles an hour. Monroe, partly sunny and 85. Wind south at 10 miles an hour, gusting to 18 miles an hour. Natchitoches, mostly sunny and 87. Wind south at 8 miles an hour. Marshall, mostly sunny and 87. Wind south at 12 miles an hour. And at Longview, sunny and 88 degrees. Wind southeast at 18 miles an hour. Elsewhere across the four-state area, over at Dallas, mostly sunny and 87. Oklahoma City, mostly sunny and 87. Little Rock, partly sunny and 85. Jackson, Mississippi, partly sunny and 83. Baton Rouge, mostly sunny and 85. And at Houston, mostly sunny and 88 degrees. For the most current information, check us out on the web at www.weather.gov/SHP. The Shreveport Climate Summary for this evening, as of 4 p.m., May 16, 2026. Today's high temperature was 87 degrees. The normal high is 85. The record high is 94 degrees, which was set in 1881. Today's low temperature was 71 degrees. The normal low is 64. The record low is 46 degrees, which was set in 1973. No precipitation fell today, which leaves the monthly total at 1.44 inches. This is 1.00 inches below the normal amount of 2.44 inches for May. The total precipitation for the year still stands at 14.05 inches, which is 7.18 inches below normal. Sunset tonight is at 8.07 p.m. Sunrise tomorrow is at 6.16 a.m. You're listening to your weather radio, station WXJ97, broadcasting in Shreveport on 162.4 MHz. 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
Here's a look at local weather conditions as of 5 p.m. At the top of the hour, skies were partly sunny in Shreveport. The temperature was 88 degrees at the regional airport. The dew point was 64, making the relative humidity 45%. Winds were south at 15 miles an hour, gusting to 23. The pressure was 29.89 inches and falling. In Bossier City, at Barksdale Air Force Base, skies were sunny, with a temperature of 89 degrees. The dew point was 64, making the relative humidity 43%. Winds were southeast at 14 miles an hour, gusting to 20. The pressure was 29.88 inches and falling. And in downtown Shreveport, skies were mostly sunny. The temperature was 87 degrees. And winds were south at 14 miles an hour, gusting to 24. Once again in Shreveport, it was 88 degrees with partly sunny skies at 5 p.m. Around the local area at 5 p.m., in Texarkana, mostly sunny and 91. Wind south at 14 miles an hour, gusting to 23 miles an hour. El Dorado, sunny and 86. Wind southeast at 13 miles an hour. Monroe, mostly sunny and 85. Wind south at 10 miles an hour. Natchitoches, mostly sunny and 87. Wind southeast at 12 miles an hour, gusting to 17 miles an hour. Marshall, sunny and 88. Wind south at 8 miles an hour. And at Longview, partly sunny and 88 degrees. Wind southeast at 16 miles an hour. Elsewhere across the four-state area, over at Dallas, mostly sunny and 87. Oklahoma City, mostly sunny and 86. Little Rock, partly sunny and 83. Jackson, Mississippi, partly sunny and 83. Baton Rouge, mostly sunny and 84. And at Houston, mostly sunny and 85 degrees. For the most current information, check us out on the web at www.weather.gov/sht. The Shreveport Climate Summary for this evening, as of 4 p.m., May 16, 2026. Today's high temperature was 87 degrees. The normal high is 85. The record high is 94 degrees, which was set in 1881. Today's low temperature was 71 degrees. The normal low is 64. The record low is 46 degrees, which was set in 1973. No precipitation fell today, which leaves the monthly total at 1.44 inches. This is 1.00 inches below the normal amount of 2.44 inches for May. The total precipitation for the year still stands at 14.05 inches, which is 7.18 inches below normal. Sunset tonight is at 8.07 p.m. Sunrise tomorrow is at 6.16 a.m. Now let's check on your local forecast. This afternoon, partly cloudy. Near steady temperature in the upper 80s. South winds 10 to 15 miles per hour. Tonight, partly cloudy. Lows in the lower 70s. South winds 10 to 15 miles per hour. Sunday, mostly cloudy with a slight chance of showers and thunderstorms. Highs in the upper 80s. South winds 10 to 15 miles per hour with gusts up to 25 miles per hour. Chance of rain 20%. Sunday night, partly cloudy in the evening, then mostly cloudy with a slight chance of showers and thunderstorms after midnight. Lows in the mid-70s. South winds 10 to 15 miles per hour with gusts up to 25 miles per hour. Chance of rain 20%. Monday, mostly cloudy. A chance of showers and thunderstorms in the afternoon. Highs in the upper 80s. South winds 10 to 15 miles per hour with gusts up to 30 miles per hour. Chance of rain 30%. Monday night, partly cloudy. A chance of showers and thunderstorms in the evening. Lows in the mid-70s. Chance of rain 40%. Tuesday, mostly cloudy.
a chance of showers and thunderstorms in the afternoon. Highs around 90. Chance of rain 50%. Tuesday night, showers likely. Thunderstorms likely, mainly in the evening. Lows in the lower 70s. Chance of rain 70%. Wednesday, showers with a chance of thunderstorms. Highs in the lower 80s. Chance of rain 90%. Wednesday night, showers likely with a chance of thunderstorms in the evening, then showers likely with a slight chance of thunderstorms after midnight. Lows in the upper 60s. Chance of rain 70%. Thursday, a chance of showers with a slight chance of thunderstorms in the morning, then showers likely with a chance of thunderstorms in the afternoon. Highs in the lower 80s. Chance of rain 70%. Thursday night, showers likely with a chance of thunderstorms in the evening, then a chance of showers after midnight. Lows in the mid-60s. Chance of rain 70%. Friday, mostly cloudy. A chance of showers with a slight chance of thunderstorms in the morning, then showers likely with a chance of thunderstorms in the afternoon. Highs around 80. Chance of rain 60%. 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Be sure to follow us on Facebook. Here's a look at local weather conditions as of 5 p.m. At the top of the hour, skies were partly sunny in Shreveport. The temperature was 88 degrees at the regional airport. The dew point was 64, making the relative humidity 45%. Winds were south at 15 miles an hour, gusting to 23. The pressure was 29.89 inches and falling. In Bossier City, at Barksdale Air Force Base, skies were sunny, with a temperature of 89 degrees. The dew point was 64, making the relative humidity 43%. Winds were southeast at 14 miles an hour, gusting to 20. The pressure was 29.88 inches and falling. And in downtown Shreveport, skies were mostly sunny. The temperature was 87 degrees. And winds were south at 14 miles an hour, gusting to 24. Once again in Shreveport, it was 88 degrees with partly sunny skies at 5 p.m. Around the local area at 5 p.m., in Texarkana, mostly sunny and 91. Wind south at 14 miles an hour, gusting to 23 miles an hour. El Dorado, sunny and 86. Wind southeast at 13 miles an hour. Monroe, mostly sunny and 85. Wind south at 10 miles an hour. Nacogdoches, mostly sunny and 87. Wind southeast at 12 miles an hour, gusting to 17 miles an hour. Marshall, sunny and 88. Wind south at 8 miles an hour. And at Longview, partly sunny and 88 degrees. Wind southeast at 16 miles an hour. Elsewhere across the four-state area, over at Dallas, mostly sunny and 87. Oklahoma City, mostly sunny and 86. Little Rock, partly sunny and 83. Jackson, Mississippi, partly sunny and 83. Baton Rouge, mostly sunny and 84. And at Houston, mostly sunny and 85 degrees. For the most current information, check us out on the web at www.weather.gov/sht. 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The Shreveport Climate Summary for this evening, as of 4 p.m., May 16, 2026. Today's high temperature was 87 degrees. The normal high is 85. The record high is 94 degrees, which was set in 1881.
Today's low temperature was 71.

degrees. The normal low is 64. The record low is 46 degrees, which was set in 1973. No precipitation fell today, which leaves the monthly total at 1.44 inches. This is 1.00 inches below the normal amount of 2.44 inches for May. The total precipitation for the year still stands at 14.05 inches, which is 7.18 inches below normal. Sunset tonight is at 8.07 p.m. Sunrise tomorrow is at 6.16 a.m. Now let's check on your local forecast. This afternoon, partly cloudy. Near steady temperature in the upper 80s. South winds 10 to 15 miles per hour. Tonight, partly cloudy. Lows in the lower 70s. South winds 10 to 15 miles per hour. Sunday, mostly cloudy with a slight chance of showers and thunderstorms. Highs in the upper 80s. South winds 10 to 15 miles per hour with gusts up to 25 miles per hour. Chance of rain 20%. Sunday night, partly cloudy in the evening, then mostly cloudy with a slight chance of showers and thunderstorms after midnight. Lows in the mid-70s. South winds 10 to 15 miles per hour with gusts up to 25 miles per hour. Chance of rain 20%. Monday, mostly cloudy. A chance of showers and thunderstorms in the afternoon. Highs in the upper 80s. South winds 10 to 15 miles per hour with gusts up to 30 miles per hour. Chance of rain 30%. Monday night, partly cloudy. A chance of showers and thunderstorms in the evening. Lows in the mid-70s. Chance of rain 40%. Tuesday, mostly cloudy. A chance of showers and thunderstorms in the afternoon. Highs around 90. Chance of rain 50%. Tuesday night, showers likely. Thunderstorms likely, mainly in the evening. Lows in the lower 70s. Chance of rain 70%. Wednesday, showers with a chance of thunderstorms. Highs in the lower 80s. Chance of rain 90%. Wednesday night, showers likely with a chance of thunderstorms in the evening, then showers likely with a slight chance of thunderstorms after midnight. Lows in the upper 60s. Chance of rain 70%. Thursday, a chance of showers with a slight chance of thunderstorms in the morning, then showers likely with a chance of thunderstorms in the afternoon. Highs in the lower 80s. Chance of rain 70%. Thursday night, showers likely with a chance of thunderstorms in the evening, then a chance of showers after midnight. Lows in the mid-60s.

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Be sure to follow us on Facebook. Here's a look at local weather conditions as of 5 p.m. At the top of the hour, skies were partly sunny in Shreveport. The temperature was 88 degrees at the regional airport. The dew point was 64, making the relative humidity 45%. Winds were south at 15 miles an hour, gusting to 23. The pressure was 29.89 inches and falling. In Bossier City, at Barksdale Air Force Base, skies were sunny, with a temperature of 89 degrees. The dew point was 64, making the relative humidity 43%. Winds were southeast at 14 miles an hour, gusting to 20. The pressure was 29.88 inches and falling. And in downtown Shreveport, skies were mostly sunny. The temperature was 87 degrees. And winds were south at 14 miles an hour, gusting to 24. Once again in Shreveport, it was 88 degrees with partly sunny skies at 5 p.m. Around the local area at 5 p.m., in Texarkana, mostly sunny and 91. Wind south at 14 miles an hour, gusting to 23 miles an hour. El Dorado, sunny and 86. Wind southeast at 13 miles an hour. Monroe, mostly sunny and 85. Wind south at 10 miles an hour. Nacogdoches, mostly sunny and 87. Wind southeast at 12 miles an hour, gusting to 17 miles an hour. Marshall, sunny and 88. Wind south at 8 miles an hour. And at Longview, partly sunny and 88 degrees. Wind southeast at 16 miles an hour. Elsewhere across the four-state area, over at Dallas, mostly sunny and 87. Oklahoma City, mostly sunny and 86. Little Rock, partly sunny and 83. Jackson, Mississippi, partly sunny and 83. Baton Rouge, mostly sunny and 84. And at Houston, mostly sunny and 85 degrees. For the most current information, check us out on the web at www.weather.gov/sht. The Shreveport Climate Summary for this evening, as of 4 p.m., May 16, 2026. Today's high temperature was 87 degrees. The normal high is 85. The record high is 94 degrees, which was set in 1881. Today's low temperature was 71 degrees. The normal low is 64. The record low is 46 degrees, which was set in 1973. No precipitation fell today, which leaves the monthly total at 1.44 inches. This is 1.00 inches below the normal amount of 2.44 inches for May. The total precipitation for the year still stands at 14.05 inches, which is 7.18 inches below normal. Sunset tonight is at 8.07 p.m. Sunrise tomorrow is at 6.16 a.m. Here is your area's open water boating forecast. Wind gusts may be higher. Tonight, mostly clear in the evening, then becoming mostly cloudy. Windy. Lows in the lower 70s. South winds 15 to 20 miles per hour. Sunday, mostly cloudy through mid-morning, then a 20% chance of showers and thunderstorms in the late morning and afternoon. Windy. Highs in the upper 80s. South winds 15 to 20 miles per hour. Sunday night, a 20% chance of showers and thunderstorms after midnight. Mostly cloudy. Windy. Lows in the mid-70s. South winds 15 to 20 miles per hour. Monday, a 30% chance of showers and thunderstorms in the afternoon. Mostly cloudy. Windy. Highs in the upper 80s. South winds 15 to 20 miles per hour with gusts to near 30 miles per hour. Monday night, partly cloudy with a 30% chance of showers and thunderstorms in the evening, then mostly

cloudy after midnight. Windy. Lows in the mid-70s. South winds 15 to 20 miles per hour. Tuesday, mostly cloudy. A 40% chance of showers and thunderstorms in the afternoon. Highs in the lower 90s. Tuesday night, mostly cloudy. Showers and thunderstorms likely in the evening, then showers likely and a chance of thunderstorms after midnight. Lows around 70. Chance of precipitation 70%. Wednesday, mostly cloudy. Showers and a chance of thunderstorms. Highs in the lower 80s. Chance of precipitation 90%. Wednesday night, mostly cloudy. Showers likely and a chance of thunderstorms in the evening, then showers likely and slight chance of thunderstorms after midnight. Lows in the upper 60s. Chance of precipitation 60%. Thursday, mostly cloudy. Chance of showers and Thursday, mostly cloudy. Chance of showers and slight chance of thunderstorms in the morning, then showers likely and a chance of thunderstorms in the afternoon. Highs in the lower 80s.

50%. Saturday, mostly cloudy. Chance of showers and slight chance of thunderstorms in the morning, then a chance of showers and thunderstorms in the afternoon. Highs in the lower 80s. Chance of precipitation 50%. Now let's check on your local forecast. This afternoon, partly cloudy. Near steady temperature in the upper 80s. South winds 10 to 15 miles per hour. Tonight, partly cloudy. Lows in the lower 70s. South winds 10 to 15 miles per hour. Sunday, mostly cloudy with a slight chance of showers and thunderstorms. Highs in the upper 80s. South winds 10 to 15 miles per hour with gusts up to 25 miles per hour. Chance of rain 20%. Sunday night, partly cloudy in the evening, then mostly cloudy with a slight chance of showers and thunderstorms after midnight. Lows in the mid-70s. South winds 10 to 15 miles per hour with gusts up to 25 miles per hour. Chance of rain 20%. Monday, mostly cloudy. A chance of showers and thunderstorms in the afternoon. Highs in the upper 80s. South winds 10 to 15 miles per hour with gusts up to 30 miles per hour. Chance of rain 30%. Monday night, partly cloudy. A chance of showers and thunderstorms in the evening. Lows in the mid-70s. Chance of rain 40%. Tuesday, mostly cloudy. A chance of showers and thunderstorms in the afternoon. Highs around 90. Chance of rain 50%. Tuesday night, showers likely. Thunderstorms likely, mainly in the evening. Lows in the lower 70s. Chance of rain 70%. Wednesday, showers with a chance of thunderstorms. Highs in the lower 80s. Chance of rain 90%. Wednesday night, showers likely with a chance of thunderstorms in the evening, then showers likely with a slight chance of thunderstorms after midnight. Lows in the upper 60s. Chance of rain 70%. Thursday, a chance of showers with a slight chance of thunderstorms in the morning, then showers likely with a chance of thunderstorms in the afternoon. Highs in the lower 80s. Chance of rain 70%. Thursday night, showers likely with a chance of thunderstorms in the evening, then a chance of showers after midnight. Lows in the mid-60s. Chance of rain 70%. Friday, mostly cloudy. A chance of showers with a slight chance of thunderstorms in the morning, then showers likely with a chance of thunderstorms in the afternoon. Highs around 80. Chance of rain 60%. 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Here is the latest National Hurricane Center's tropical weather outlook. For the North Atlantic, Caribbean Sea and the Gulf of America, tropical cyclone formation is not expected during the next 7 days. 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Be sure to follow us on Facebook. Here's a look at local weather conditions as of 5 p.m. At the top of the hour, skies were partly sunny in Shreveport. The temperature was 88 degrees at the regional airport. The dew point was 64, making the relative humidity 45%. Winds were south at 15 miles an hour, gusting to 23. The pressure was 29.89 inches and falling. In Bossier City, at Barksdale Air Force Base, skies were sunny, with a temperature of 89 degrees. The dew point was 64, making the relative humidity 43%. Winds were southeast at 14 miles an hour, gusting to 20. The pressure was 29.88 inches and

weekend in downtown Shreveport, skies were mostly sunny. The temperature was 87 degrees. And winds were south at 14 miles an hour, gusting to 24. Once again in Shreveport, it was 88 degrees with partly sunny skies at 5 p.m. Around the local area at 5 p.m., in Texarkana, mostly sunny and 91. Wind south at 14 miles an hour, gusting to 23 miles an hour. El Dorado, sunny and 86. Wind southeast at 13 miles an hour. Monroe, mostly sunny and 85. Wind south at 10 miles an hour. Natchitoches, mostly sunny and 87. Wind southeast at 12 miles an hour, gusting to 17 miles an hour. Marshall, sunny and 88. Wind south at 8 miles an hour. And at Longview, partly sunny and 88 degrees. Wind southeast at 16 miles an hour. Elsewhere across the four-state area, over at Dallas, mostly sunny and 87. Oklahoma City, mostly sunny and 86. Little Rock, partly sunny and 83. Jackson, Mississippi, partly sunny and 83. Baton Rouge, mostly sunny and 84. And at Houston, mostly sunny and 85 degrees. For the most current information, check us out on the web at www.weather.gov/sht. The Shreveport Climate Summary for this evening, as of 4 p.m., May 16, 2026. Today's high temperature was 87 degrees. The normal high is 85. The record high is 94 degrees, which was set in 1881. Today's low temperature was 71 degrees. The normal low is 64. The record low is 46 degrees, which was set in 1973. No precipitation fell today, which leaves the monthly total at 1.44 inches. This is 1.00 inches below the normal amount of 2.44 inches for May. The total precipitation for the year still stands at 14.05 inches, which is 7.18 inches below normal. Sunset tonight is at 8.07 p.m. Sunrise tomorrow is at 6.16 a.m. Now let's check on your local forecast. This afternoon, partly cloudy. Near steady temperature in the upper 80s. South winds 10 to 15 miles per hour. Tonight, partly cloudy. Lows in the lower 70s. South winds 10 to 15 miles per hour. Sunday, mostly cloudy with a slight chance of showers and thunderstorms. Highs in the upper 80s. South winds 10 to 15 miles per hour with gusts up to 25 miles per hour. Chance of rain 20%. Sunday night, partly cloudy in the evening, then mostly cloudy with a slight chance of showers and thunderstorms after midnight. Lows in the mid-70s. South winds 10 to 15 miles per hour with gusts up to 25 miles per hour. Chance of rain 20%. Monday, mostly cloudy. A chance of showers and thunderstorms in the afternoon. Highs in the upper 80s. South winds 10 to 15 miles per hour with gusts up to 30 miles per hour. Chance of rain 30%. Monday night, partly cloudy. A chance of showers and thunderstorms in the evening. Lows in the mid-70s. Chance of rain 40%. Tuesday, mostly cloudy. A chance of showers and thunderstorms in the afternoon. Highs around 90. Chance of rain 50%. Tuesday night, showers likely. Thunderstorms likely, mainly in the evening. Lows in the lower 70s. Chance of rain 70%. Wednesday, showers with a chance of thunderstorms. Highs in the lower 80s. Chance of rain 90%. Wednesday night, showers likely with a chance of thunderstorms in the evening, then showers likely with a slight chance of thunderstorms after midnight. Lows in the upper 60s. Chance of rain 70%.
Thursday, a chance of showers with a slight chance of thunderstorms in the morning, then showers likely with a chance of thunderstorms in the afternoon. Highs in the lower 80s. Chance of rain 70%. Thursday night, showers likely with a chance of thunderstorms in the evening, then a chance of showers after midnight. Lows in the mid-60s. Chance of rain 70%. Friday, mostly cloudy. A chance of showers with a slight chance of thunderstorms in the morning, then showers likely with a chance of thunderstorms in the afternoon. Highs around 80. Chance of rain 60%. 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Be sure to follow us on Facebook. Here's a look at local weather conditions as of 5 p.m. At the top of the hour, skies were partly sunny in Shreveport. The temperature was 88 degrees at the regional airport. The dew point was 64, making the relative humidity 45%. Winds were south at 15 miles an hour, gusting to 23. The pressure was 29.89 inches and falling. In Bossier City, at Barksdale Air Force Base, skies were sunny, with a temperature of 89 degrees. The dew point was 64, making the relative humidity 43%. Winds were southeast at 14 miles an hour, gusting to 20. The pressure was 29.88 inches and falling. And in downtown Shreveport, skies were mostly sunny. The temperature was 87 degrees. And winds were south at 14 miles an hour, gusting to 24. Once again in Shreveport, it was 88 degrees with partly sunny skies at 5 p.m. Around the local area at 5 p.m., in Texarkana, mostly sunny and 91. Wind south at 14 miles an hour, gusting to 23 miles an hour. El Dorado, sunny and 86. Wind southeast at 13 miles an hour. Monroe, mostly sunny and 85. Wind south at 10 miles an hour. Natchitoches, mostly sunny and 87. Wind southeast at 12 miles an hour, gusting to 17 miles an hour. Marshall, sunny and 88. Wind south at 8 miles an hour. And at Longview, partly sunny and 88 degrees. Wind southeast at 16 miles an hour. Elsewhere across the four-state area, over at Dallas, mostly sunny and 87. Oklahoma City, mostly sunny and 86. Little Rock, partly sunny and 83. Jackson, Mississippi, partly sunny and 83. Baton Rouge, mostly sunny and 84. And at Houston, mostly sunny and 85 degrees. For the most current information, check us out on the web at www.weather.gov/SHT. The Shreveport Climate Summary for this evening, as of 4 p.m., May 16, 2026. Today's high temperature was 87 degrees. The normal high is 85. The record high is 94 degrees, which was set in 1881. Today's low temperature was 71 degrees. The normal low is 64. The record low is 46 degrees, which was set in 1973. No precipitation fell today, which leaves the monthly total at 1.44 inches. This is 1.00 inches below the normal amount of 2.44 inches for May. The total precipitation for the year still stands at 14.05 inches, which is 7.18 inches below normal. Sunset tonight is at 8.07 p.m. Sunrise tomorrow is at 6.16 a.m. Now let's check on your local forecast. This afternoon, partly cloudy. Near steady temperature in the upper 80s. South winds 10 to 15 miles per hour. Tonight, partly cloudy. Lows in the lower 70s. South winds 10 to 15 miles per hour. Sunday, mostly cloudy with a slight chance of showers and thunderstorms. Highs in the upper 80s.
South winds 10 to 15 miles per hour with gusts up to 25 miles per hour. Chance of rain 20%. Sunday night, partly cloudy in the evening, then mostly cloudy with a slight chance of showers and thunderstorms after midnight. Lows in the mid-70s. South winds 10 to 15 miles per hour with gusts up to 25 miles per hour. Chance of rain 20%. Monday, mostly cloudy. A chance of showers and thunderstorms in the afternoon. Highs in the upper 80s. South winds 10 to 15 miles per hour with gusts up to 30 miles per hour. Chance of rain 30%. Monday night, partly cloudy. A chance of showers and thunderstorms in the evening. Lows in the mid-70s. Chance of rain 40%. Tuesday, mostly cloudy. A chance of showers and thunderstorms in the afternoon. Highs around 90. Chance of rain 50%. Tuesday night, showers likely. Thunderstorms likely, mainly in the evening. Lows in the lower 70s. Chance of rain 70%. Wednesday, showers with a chance of thunderstorms. Highs in the lower 80s. Chance of rain 90%. Wednesday night, showers likely with a chance of thunderstorms in the evening, then showers likely with a slight chance of thunderstorms after midnight. Lows in the upper 60s. Chance of rain 70%. Thursday, a chance of showers with a slight chance of thunderstorms in the morning, then showers likely with a chance of thunderstorms in the afternoon. Highs in the lower 80s. Chance of rain 70%. Thursday night, showers likely with a chance of thunderstorms in the evening, then a chance of showers after midnight. Lows in the mid-60s. Chance of rain 70%. Friday, mostly cloudy. A chance of showers with a slight chance of thunderstorms in the morning, then showers likely with a chance of thunderstorms in the afternoon. Highs around 80. Chance of rain 60%. 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Be sure to follow us on Facebook. Here's a look at local weather conditions as of 5 p.m. At the top of the hour, skies were partly sunny in Shreveport. The temperature was 88 degrees at the regional airport. The dew point was 64, making the relative humidity 45%. Winds were south at 15 miles an hour, gusting to 23. The pressure was 29.89 inches and falling. In Bossier City, at Barksdale Air Force Base, skies were sunny, with a temperature of 89 degrees. The dew point was 64, making the relative humidity 43%. Winds were southeast at 14 miles an hour, gusting to 20. The pressure was 29.88 inches and falling. And in downtown Shreveport, skies were mostly sunny. The temperature was 87 degrees. And winds were south at 14 miles an hour, gusting to 24. Once again in Shreveport, it was 88 degrees with partly sunny skies at 5 p.m. This is your NOAA Weather Radio, station WXJ97, operating on a frequency of 162.400 MHz, providing the latest weather information on a 24-hour basis. 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Around the local area at 5 p.m. in Texarkana, mostly sunny and 91. Wind south at 14 miles an hour, gusting to 23 miles an hour. El Dorado, sunny and 86. Wind southeast at 13 miles an hour. Monroe, mostly sunny and 85. Wind south at 10 miles an hour. Natchitoches, mostly sunny and 87. Wind southeast at 12 miles an hour, gusting to 17 miles an hour. Marshall, sunny and 88. Wind south at 8 miles an hour.
and at Longview, partly sunny and 88 degrees. Wind southeast at 16 miles an hour. Elsewhere across the four-state area, over at Dallas, mostly sunny and 87. Oklahoma City, mostly sunny and 86. Little Rock, partly sunny and 83. Jackson, Mississippi, partly sunny and 83. Baton Rouge, mostly sunny and 84. And at Houston, mostly sunny and 85 degrees. For the most current information, check us out on the web at www.weather.gov/SHP. The Shreveport Climate Summary for this evening, as of 4 p.m., May 16, 2026. Today's high temperature was 87 degrees. The normal high is 85. The record high is 94 degrees, which was set in 1881. Today's low temperature was 71 degrees. The normal low is 64. The record low is 46 degrees, which was set in 1973. No precipitation fell today, which leaves the monthly total at 1.44 inches. This is 1.00 inches below the normal amount of 2.44 inches for May. The total precipitation for the year still stands at 14.05 inches, which is 7.18 inches below normal. Sunset tonight is at 8.07 p.m. Sunrise tomorrow is at 6.16 a.m. Now let's check on your local forecast. This afternoon, partly cloudy. Near steady temperature in the upper 80s. South winds 10 to 15 miles per hour. Tonight, partly cloudy. Lows in the lower 70s. South winds 10 to 15 miles per hour. Sunday, mostly cloudy with a slight chance of showers and thunderstorms. Highs in the upper 80s. South winds 10 to 15 miles per hour with gusts up to 25 miles per hour. Chance of rain 20%. Sunday night, partly cloudy in the evening, then mostly cloudy with a slight chance of showers and thunderstorms after midnight. Lows in the mid-70s. South winds 10 to 15 miles per hour with gusts up to 25 miles per hour. Chance of rain 20%. Monday, mostly cloudy. A chance of showers and thunderstorms in the afternoon. Highs in the upper 80s. South winds 10 to 15 miles per hour with gusts up to 30 miles per hour. Chance of rain 30%. Monday night, partly cloudy. A chance of showers and thunderstorms in the evening. Lows in the mid-70s. Chance of rain 40%. Tuesday, mostly cloudy. A chance of showers and thunderstorms in the afternoon. Highs around 90. Chance of rain 50%. Tuesday night, showers likely. Thunderstorms likely, mainly in the evening. Lows in the lower 70s. Chance of rain 70%. Wednesday, showers with a chance of thunderstorms. Highs in the lower 80s. Chance of rain 90%. Wednesday night, showers likely with a chance of thunderstorms in the evening, then showers likely with a slight chance of thunderstorms after midnight. Lows in the upper 60s. Chance of rain 70%. Thursday, a chance of showers with a slight chance of thunderstorms in the morning, then showers likely with a chance of thunderstorms in the afternoon. Highs in the lower 80s. Chance of rain 70%. Thursday night, showers likely with a chance of thunderstorms in the evening, then a chance of showers after midnight. Lows in the mid-60s. Chance of rain 70%. Friday, mostly cloudy. A chance of showers with a slight chance of thunderstorms in the morning, then showers likely with a chance of thunderstorms in the afternoon. Highs around 80. Chance of rain 60%. 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Be sure to follow us on Facebook. Here's a look at local weather conditions as of 5 p.m. At the top of the hour, skies were partly sunny in Shreveport.
The temperature was 88 degrees at the regional airport. The dew point was 64, making the relative humidity 45%. Winds were south at 15 miles an hour, gusting to 23. The pressure was 29.89 inches and falling. In Bossier City, at Barksdale Air Force Base, skies were sunny, with a temperature of 89 degrees. The dew point was 64, making the relative humidity 43%. Winds were southeast at 14 miles an hour, gusting to 20. The pressure was 29.88 inches and falling. And in downtown Shreveport, skies were mostly sunny. The temperature was 87 degrees. And winds were south at 14 miles an hour, gusting to 24. Once again in Shreveport, it was 88 degrees with partly sunny skies at 5 p.m. Around the local area at 5 p.m., in Texarkana, mostly sunny and 91. Wind south at 14 miles an hour, gusting to 23 miles an hour. El Dorado, sunny at 86. Wind southeast at 13 miles an hour. Monroe, mostly sunny and 85. Wind south at 10 miles an hour. Natchitoches, mostly sunny and 87. Wind southeast at 12 miles an hour, gusting to 17 miles an hour. Marshall, sunny and 88. Wind south at 8 miles an hour. And at Longview, partly sunny and 88 degrees. Wind southeast at 16 miles an hour. Elsewhere across the four-state area, over at Dallas, mostly sunny and 87. Oklahoma City, mostly sunny and 86. Little Rock, partly sunny and 83. Jackson, Mississippi, partly sunny and 83. Baton Rouge, mostly sunny and 84. And at Houston, mostly sunny and 85 degrees. For the most current information, check us out on the web at www.weather.gov/SHT. Here is your area's open water boating forecast. Wind gusts may be higher. Tonight, mostly clear in the evening, then becoming mostly cloudy. Windy. Lows in the lower 70s. South winds 15 to 20 miles per hour. Sunday, mostly cloudy through mid-morning, then a 20% chance of showers and thunderstorms in the late morning and afternoon. Windy. Highs in the upper 80s. South winds 15 to 20 miles per hour. Sunday night, a 20% chance of showers and thunderstorms after midnight. Mostly cloudy. Windy. Lows in the mid-70s. South winds 15 to 20 miles per hour. Monday, a 30% chance of showers and thunderstorms in the afternoon. Mostly cloudy. Windy. Highs in the upper 80s. South winds 15 to 20 miles per hour with gusts to near 30 miles per hour. Monday night, partly cloudy with a 30% chance of showers and thunderstorms in the evening, then mostly cloudy after midnight. Windy. Lows in the mid-70s. South winds 15 to 20 miles per hour. Tuesday, mostly cloudy. A 40% chance of showers and thunderstorms in the afternoon. Highs in the lower 90s. Tuesday night, mostly cloudy. Showers and thunderstorms likely in the evening, then showers likely and a chance of thunderstorms after midnight. Lows around 70. Chance of precipitation 70%. Wednesday, mostly cloudy. Showers and a chance of thunderstorms. Highs in the lower 80s. Chance of precipitation 90%. Wednesday night, mostly cloudy. Showers likely and a chance of thunderstorms in the evening, then showers likely and slight chance of thunderstorms after midnight. Lows in the upper 60s. Chance of precipitation 60%. Thursday, mostly cloudy. Chance of showers and slight chance of thunderstorms in the morning, then showers likely and a chance of thunderstorms in the afternoon. Highs in the lower 80s. Chance of precipitation 60%. Thursday night, mostly cloudy.
showers likely and a chance of thunderstorms in the evening, then a chance of showers after midnight. Lows in the mid-60s. Chance of precipitation 60%. Friday, mostly cloudy. Chance of showers and slight chance of thunderstorms in the morning, then showers likely and a chance of thunderstorms in the afternoon. Highs in the lower 80s. Chance of precipitation 60%. Friday night, mostly cloudy. Chance of showers and slight chance of thunderstorms in the evening, then a chance of showers after midnight. Lows in the mid-60s. Chance of precipitation 50%. Saturday, mostly cloudy. Chance of showers and slight chance of thunderstorms in the morning, then a chance of showers and thunderstorms in the afternoon. Highs in the lower 80s. Chance of precipitation 50%. The Shreveport Climate Summary for this evening, as of 4 p.m., May 16, 2026. Today's high temperature was 87 degrees. The normal high is 85. The record high is 94 degrees, which was set in 1881. Today's low temperature was 71 degrees. The normal low is 64. The record low is 46 degrees, which was set in 1973. No precipitation fell today, which leaves the monthly total at 1.44 inches. This is 1.00 inches below the normal amount of 2.44 inches for May. The total precipitation for the year still stands at 14.05 inches, which is 7.18 inches below normal. Sunset tonight is at 8.07 p.m. Sunrise tomorrow is at 6.16 a.m. Now let's check on your local forecast. This afternoon, partly cloudy. Near steady temperature in the upper 80s. South winds 10 to 15 miles per hour. Tonight, partly cloudy. Lows in the lower 70s. South winds 10 to 15 miles per hour. Sunday, mostly cloudy with a slight chance of showers and thunderstorms. Highs in the upper 80s. South winds 10 to 15 miles per hour with gusts up to 25 miles per hour. Chance of rain 20%. Sunday night, partly cloudy in the evening, then mostly cloudy with a slight chance of showers and thunderstorms after midnight. Lows in the mid-70s. South winds 10 to 15 miles per hour with gusts up to 25 miles per hour. Chance of rain 20%. Monday, mostly cloudy. A chance of showers and thunderstorms in the afternoon. Highs in the upper 80s. South winds 10 to 15 miles per hour with gusts up to 30 miles per hour. Chance of rain 30%. Monday night, partly cloudy. A chance of showers and thunderstorms in the evening. Lows in the mid-70s. Chance of rain 40%. Tuesday, mostly cloudy. A chance of showers and thunderstorms in the afternoon. Highs around 90. Chance of rain 50%. Tuesday night, showers likely. Thunderstorms likely, mainly in the evening. Lows in the lower 70s. Chance of rain 70%. Wednesday, showers with a chance of thunderstorms. Highs in the lower 80s. Chance of rain 90%. Wednesday night, showers likely with a chance of thunderstorms in the evening, then showers likely with a slight chance of thunderstorms after midnight. Lows in the upper 60s. Chance of rain 70%. Thursday, a chance of showers with a slight chance of thunderstorms in the morning, then showers likely with a chance of thunderstorms in the afternoon. Highs in the lower 80s. Chance of rain 70%. Thursday night, showers likely with a chance of thunderstorms in the evening, then a chance of showers after midnight. Lows in the mid-60s. Chance of rain 70%. Friday, mostly cloudy. A chance of showers with a slight chance of thunderstorms in the morning, then showers likely with a chance of thunderstorms in the afternoon. Highs around 80. Chance of rain 60%.
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Be sure to follow us on Facebook. Here's a look at local weather conditions as of 5 p.m. At the top of the hour, skies were partly sunny in Shreveport. The temperature was 88 degrees at the regional airport. The dew point was 64, making the relative humidity 45%. Winds were south at 15 miles an hour, gusting to 23. The pressure was 29.89 inches and falling. In Bossier City, at Barksdale Air Force Base, skies were sunny, with a temperature of 89 degrees. The dew point was 64, making the relative humidity 43%. Winds were southeast at 14 miles an hour, gusting to 20. The pressure was 29.88 inches and falling. And in downtown Shreveport, skies were mostly sunny. The temperature was 87 degrees. And winds were south at 14 miles an hour, gusting to 24. Once again in Shreveport, it was 88 degrees with partly sunny skies at 5 p.m. Around the local area at 5 p.m., in Texarkana, mostly sunny and 91. Wind south at 14 miles an hour, gusting to 23 miles an hour. El Dorado, sunny and 86. Wind southeast at 13 miles an hour. Monroe, mostly sunny and 85. Wind south at 10 miles an hour. Natchitoches, mostly sunny and 87. Wind southeast at 12 miles an hour, gusting to 17 miles an hour. Marshall, sunny and 88. Wind south at 8 miles an hour. And at Longview, partly sunny and 88 degrees. Wind southeast at 16 miles an hour. Elsewhere across the four-state area, over at Dallas, mostly sunny and 87. Oklahoma City, mostly sunny and 86. Little Rock, partly sunny and 83. Jackson, Mississippi, partly sunny and 83. Baton Rouge, mostly sunny and 84. And at Houston, mostly sunny and 85 degrees. For the most current information, check us out on the web at www.weather.gov/SHP. The Shreveport Climate Summary for this evening, as of 4 p.m., May 16, 2026. Today's high temperature was 87 degrees. The normal high is 85. The record high is 94 degrees, which was set in 1881. Today's low temperature was 71 degrees. The normal low is 64. The record low is 46 degrees, which was set in 1973. No precipitation fell today, which leaves the monthly total at 1.44 inches. This is 1.00 inches below the normal amount of 2.44 inches for May. The total precipitation for the year still stands at 14.05 inches, which is 7.18 inches below normal. Sunset tonight is at 8.07 p.m. Sunrise tomorrow is at 6.16 a.m. Now let's check on your local forecast. This afternoon, partly cloudy. Near steady temperature in the upper 80s. South winds 10 to 15 miles per hour. Tonight, partly cloudy. Lows in the lower 70s. South winds 10 to 15 miles per hour. Sunday, mostly cloudy with a slight chance of showers and thunderstorms. Highs in the upper 80s. South winds 10 to 15 miles per hour with gusts up to 25 miles per hour. Chance of rain 20%.
Sunday night, partly cloudy in the evening, then mostly cloudy with a slight chance of showers and thunderstorms after midnight. Lows in the mid-70s. South winds 10 to 15 miles per hour with gusts up to 25 miles per hour. Chance of rain 20%. Monday, mostly cloudy. A chance of showers and thunderstorms in the afternoon. Highs in the upper 80s. South winds 10 to 15 miles per hour with gusts up to 30 miles per hour. Chance of rain 30%. Monday night, partly cloudy. A chance of showers and thunderstorms in the evening. Lows in the mid-70s. Chance of rain 40%. Tuesday, mostly cloudy. A chance of showers and thunderstorms in the afternoon. Highs around 90. Chance of rain 50%. Tuesday night, showers likely. Thunderstorms likely, mainly in the evening. Lows in the lower 70s. Chance of rain 70%. Wednesday, showers with a chance of thunderstorms. Highs in the lower 80s. Chance of rain 90%. Wednesday night, showers likely with a chance of thunderstorms in the evening, then showers likely with a slight chance of thunderstorms after midnight. Lows in the upper 60s. Chance of rain 70%. Thursday, a chance of showers with a slight chance of thunderstorms in the morning, then showers likely with a chance of thunderstorms in the afternoon. Highs in the lower 80s. Chance of rain 70%. Thursday night, showers likely with a chance of thunderstorms in the evening, then a chance of showers after midnight. Lows in the mid-60s. Chance of rain 70%. Friday, mostly cloudy. A chance of showers with a slight chance of thunderstorms in the morning, then showers likely with a chance of thunderstorms in the afternoon. Highs around 80. Chance of rain 60%. 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Be sure to follow us on Facebook. Here's a look at local weather conditions as of 6 p.m. At the top of the hour, skies were mostly sunny in Shreveport. The temperature was 86 degrees at the regional airport. The dew point was 64, making the relative humidity 48%. Winds were south at 14 miles an hour. The pressure was 29.87 inches and falling. In Bossier City, at Barksdale Air Force Base, skies were mostly sunny, with a temperature of 87 degrees. The dew point was 65, making the relative humidity 46%. Winds were southeast at 12 miles an hour. The pressure was 29.86 inches and falling. And in downtown Shreveport, skies were sunny. The temperature was 86 degrees. And winds were south at 8 miles an hour. Once again in Shreveport, it was 86 degrees with mostly sunny skies at 6 p.m. Around the local area at 6 p.m., in Texarkana, mostly sunny and 89. Wind south at 15 miles an hour, gusting to 29 miles an hour. El Dorado, sunny and 85. Wind south at 14 miles an hour, gusting to 28 miles an hour. Monroe, sunny and 85. Wind south at 10 miles an hour. Natchitoches, mostly sunny and 84. Wind south at 8 miles an hour. Marshall, mostly sunny and 88. Wind variable at 7 miles an hour. And at Longview, mostly sunny and 84 degrees. Wind south at 10 miles an hour, gusting to 24 miles an hour. Elsewhere across the four-state area, over at Dallas, mostly sunny and 86. Oklahoma City, mostly sunny and 85. Little Rock, partly sunny and 83. Jackson, Mississippi, mostly sunny and 82. Baton Rouge, sunny and 84. And at Houston, mostly sunny and 84 degrees. For the most current information, check us out on the web at www.weather.gov/sht.
The Shreveport Climate Summary for this evening, as of 4 p.m., May 16, 2026. Today's high temperature was 87 degrees. The normal high is 85. The record high is 94 degrees, which was set in 1881. Today's low temperature was 71 degrees. The normal low is 64. The record low is 46 degrees, which was set in 1973. No precipitation fell today, which leaves the monthly total at 1.44 inches. This is 1.00 inches below the normal amount of 2.44 inches for May. The total precipitation for the year still stands at 14.05 inches, which is 7.18 inches below normal. Sunset tonight is at 8.07 p.m. Sunrise tomorrow is at 6.16 a.m. Now let's check on your local forecast. This afternoon, partly cloudy. Near steady temperature in the upper 80s. South winds 10 to 15 miles per hour. Tonight, partly cloudy. Lows in the lower 70s. South winds 10 to 15 miles per hour. Sunday, mostly cloudy with a slight chance of showers and thunderstorms. Highs in the upper 80s. South winds 10 to 15 miles per hour with gusts up to 25 miles per hour. Chance of rain 20%. Sunday night, partly cloudy in the evening, then mostly cloudy with a slight chance of showers and thunderstorms after midnight. Lows in the mid-70s. South winds 10 to 15 miles per hour with gusts up to 25 miles per hour. Chance of rain 20%. Monday, mostly cloudy. A chance of showers and thunderstorms in the afternoon. Highs in the upper 80s. South winds 10 to 15 miles per hour with gusts up to 30 miles per hour. Chance of rain 30%. Monday night, partly cloudy. A chance of showers and thunderstorms in the evening. Lows in the mid-70s. Chance of rain 40%. Tuesday, mostly cloudy. A chance of showers and thunderstorms in the afternoon. Highs around 90. Chance of rain 50%. Tuesday night, showers likely. Thunderstorms likely, mainly in the evening. Lows in the lower 70s. Chance of rain 70%. Wednesday, showers with a chance of thunderstorms. Highs in the lower 80s. Chance of rain 90%. Wednesday night, showers likely with a chance of thunderstorms in the evening, then showers likely with a slight chance of thunderstorms after midnight. Lows in the upper 60s. Chance of rain 70%. Thursday, a chance of showers with a slight chance of thunderstorms in the morning, then showers likely with a chance of thunderstorms in the afternoon. Highs in the lower 80s. Chance of rain 70%. Thursday night, showers likely with a chance of thunderstorms in the evening, then a chance of showers after midnight. Lows in the mid-60s. Chance of rain 70%. Friday, mostly cloudy. A chance of showers with a slight chance of thunderstorms in the morning, then showers likely with a chance of thunderstorms in the afternoon. Highs around 80. Chance of rain 60%. 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Be sure to follow us on Facebook. Here's a look at local weather conditions as of 6 p.m. At the top of the hour, skies were mostly sunny in Shreveport. The temperature was 86 degrees at the regional airport. The dew point was 64, making the relative humidity 48%. Winds were south at 14 miles an hour.
the pressure was 29.87 inches and falling. In Bossier City, at Barksdale Air Force Base, skies were mostly sunny, with a temperature of 87 degrees. The dew point was 65, making the relative humidity 46%. Winds were southeast at 12 miles an hour. The pressure was 29.86 inches and falling. And in downtown Shreveport, skies were sunny. The temperature was 86 degrees. And winds were south at 8 miles an hour. Once again in Shreveport, it was 86 degrees with mostly sunny skies at 6 p.m. Around the local area at 6 p.m. in Texarkana, mostly sunny and 89. Wind south at 15 miles an hour, gusting to 29 miles an hour. El Dorado, sunny and 85. Wind south at 14 miles an hour, gusting to 28 miles an hour. Monroe, sunny and 85. Wind south at 10 miles an hour. Natchitoches, mostly sunny and 84. Wind south at 8 miles an hour. Marshall, mostly sunny and 88. Wind variable at 7 miles an hour. And at Longview, mostly sunny and 84 degrees. Wind south at 10 miles an hour, gusting to 24 miles an hour. Elsewhere across the four-state area, over at Dallas, mostly sunny and 86. Oklahoma City, mostly sunny and 85. Little Rock, partly sunny and 83. Jackson, Mississippi, mostly sunny and 82. Baton Rouge, sunny and 84. And at Houston, mostly sunny and 84 degrees. For the most current information, check us out on the web at www.weather.gov/SHP. The Shreveport Climate Summary for this evening, as of 4 p.m., May 16, 2026. Today's high temperature was 87 degrees. The normal high is 85. The record high is 94 degrees, which was set in 1881. Today's low temperature was 71 degrees. The normal low is 64. The record low is 46 degrees, which was set in 1973. No precipitation fell today, which leaves the monthly total at 1.44 inches. This is 1.00 inches below the normal amount of 2.44 inches for May. The total precipitation for the year still stands at 14.05 inches, which is 7.18 inches below normal. Sunset tonight is at 8.07 p.m. Sunrise tomorrow is at 6.16 a.m. Now let's check on your local forecast. This afternoon, partly cloudy. Near steady temperature in the upper 80s. South winds 10 to 15 miles per hour. Tonight, partly cloudy. Lows in the lower 70s. South winds 10 to 15 miles per hour. Sunday, mostly cloudy with a slight chance of showers and thunderstorms. Highs in the upper 80s. South winds 10 to 15 miles per hour with gusts up to 25 miles per hour. Chance of rain 20%. Sunday night, partly cloudy in the evening, then mostly cloudy with a slight chance of showers and thunderstorms after midnight. Lows in the mid-70s. South winds 10 to 15 miles per hour with gusts up to 25 miles per hour. Chance of rain 20%. Monday, mostly cloudy. A chance of showers and thunderstorms in the afternoon. Highs in the upper 80s. South winds 10 to 15 miles per hour with gusts up to 30 miles per hour. Chance of rain 30%. Monday night, partly cloudy. A chance of showers and thunderstorms in the evening. Lows in the mid-70s. Chance of rain 40%. Tuesday, mostly cloudy. A chance of showers and thunderstorms in the afternoon. Highs around 90. Chance of rain 50%. Tuesday night, showers likely. Thunderstorms likely, mainly in the evening. Lows in the lower 70s. Chance of rain 70%. Wednesday, showers with a chance of thunderstorms.
highs in the lower 80s. Chance of rain 90%. Wednesday night, showers likely with a chance of thunderstorms in the evening, then showers likely with a slight chance of thunderstorms after midnight. Lows in the upper 60s. Chance of rain 70%. Thursday, a chance of showers with a slight chance of thunderstorms in the morning, then showers likely with a chance of thunderstorms in the afternoon. Highs in the lower 80s. Chance of rain 70%. Thursday night, showers likely with a chance of thunderstorms in the evening, then a chance of showers after midnight. Lows in the mid-60s. Chance of rain 70%. Friday, mostly cloudy. A chance of showers with a slight chance of thunderstorms in the morning, then showers likely with a chance of thunderstorms in the afternoon. Highs around 80. Chance of rain 60%. 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Be sure to follow us on Facebook. Here's a look at local weather conditions as of 6 p.m. At the top of the hour, skies were mostly sunny in Shreveport. The temperature was 86 degrees at the regional airport. The dew point was 64, making the relative humidity 48%. Winds were south at 14 miles an hour. The pressure was 29.87 inches and falling. In Bossier City, at Barksdale Air Force Base, skies were mostly sunny, with a temperature of 87 degrees. The dew point was 65, making the relative humidity 46%. Winds were southeast at 12 miles an hour. The pressure was 29.86 inches and falling. And in downtown Shreveport, skies were sunny. The temperature was 86 degrees. And winds were south at 8 miles an hour. Once again in Shreveport, it was 86 degrees with mostly sunny skies at 6 p.m. Here is your area's open water boating forecast. Wind gusts may be higher. Tonight, mostly clear in the evening, then becoming mostly cloudy. Windy. Lows in the lower 70s. South winds 15 to 20 miles per hour. Sunday, mostly cloudy through mid-morning, then a 20% chance of showers and thunderstorms in the late morning and afternoon. Windy. Highs in the upper 80s. South winds 15 to 20 miles per hour. Sunday night, a 20% chance of showers and thunderstorms after midnight. Mostly cloudy. Windy. Lows in the mid-70s. South winds 15 to 20 miles per hour. Monday, a 30% chance of showers and thunderstorms in the afternoon. Mostly cloudy. Windy. Highs in the upper 80s. South winds 15 to 20 miles per hour with gusts to near 30 miles per hour. Monday night, partly cloudy with a 30% chance of showers and thunderstorms in the evening, then mostly cloudy after midnight. Windy. Lows in the mid-70s. South winds 15 to 20 miles per hour. Tuesday, mostly cloudy. A 40% chance of showers and thunderstorms in the afternoon. Highs in the lower 90s. Tuesday night, mostly cloudy. Showers and thunderstorms likely in the evening, then showers likely and a chance of thunderstorms after midnight. Lows around 70. Chance of precipitation 70%. Wednesday, mostly cloudy. Showers and a chance of thunderstorms. Highs in the lower 80s. Chance of precipitation 90%. Wednesday night, mostly cloudy. Showers likely and a chance of thunderstorms in the evening, then showers likely and slight chance of thunderstorms after midnight. Lows in the upper 60s. Chance of precipitation. Lows in the upper 60s. Chance of precipitation 60%. Thursday, mostly cloudy. Chance of showers and slight chance of thunderstorms in the morning. Then showers likely and a chance of thunderstorms in the afternoon. Highs in the lower 80s. Chance of precipitation 60%. Thursday night, mostly cloudy.
showers likely, and a chance of thunderstorms in the evening, then a chance of showers after midnight. Lows in the mid-60s. Chance of precipitation 60%. Friday, mostly cloudy. Chance of showers and slight chance of thunderstorms in the morning, then showers likely and a chance of thunderstorms in the afternoon. Highs in the lower 80s. Chance of precipitation 60%. Friday night, mostly cloudy.

look at local weather conditions as of 6 p.m. At the top of the hour, skies were mostly sunny in Shreveport. The temperature was 86 degrees at the regional airport. The dew point was 64, making the relative humidity 48%. Winds were south at 14 miles an hour. The pressure was 29.87 inches and falling. In Bossier City, at Barksdale Air Force Base, skies were mostly sunny, with a temperature of 87 degrees. The dew point was 65, making the relative humidity 46%. Winds were southeast at 12 miles an hour. The pressure was 29.86 inches and falling. And in downtown Shreveport, skies were sunny. The temperature was 86 degrees. And winds were south at 8 miles an hour. Once again in Shreveport, it was 86 degrees with mostly sunny skies at 6 p.m. Around the local area at 6 p.m. in Texarkana, mostly sunny and 89. Wind south at 15 miles an hour, gusting to 29 miles an hour. El Dorado, sunny and 85. Wind south at 14 miles an hour, gusting to 28 miles an hour. Monroe, sunny and 85. Wind south at 10 miles an hour. Natchitoches, mostly sunny and 84. Wind south at 8 miles an hour. Marshall, mostly sunny and 88. Wind variable at 7 miles an hour. And at Longview, mostly sunny and 84 degrees. Wind south at 10 miles an hour, gusting to 24 miles an hour. Elsewhere across the four-state area, over at Dallas, mostly sunny and 86. Oklahoma City, mostly sunny and 85. Little Rock, partly sunny and 83. Jackson, Mississippi, mostly sunny and 82. Baton Rouge, sunny and 84. And at Houston, mostly sunny and 84 degrees. For the most current information, check us out on the web at www.weather.gov/sht. The Shreveport Climate Summary for this evening, as of 4 p.m., May 16, 2026. Today's high temperature was 87 degrees. The normal high is 85. The record high is 94 degrees, which was set in 1881. Today's low temperature was 71 degrees. The normal low is 64. The record low is 46 degrees, which was set in 1973. No precipitation fell today, which leaves the monthly total at 1.44 inches. This is 1.00 inches below the normal amount of 2.44 inches for May. The total precipitation for the year still stands at 14.05 inches, which is 7.18 inches below normal. Sunset tonight is at 8.07 p.m. Sunrise tomorrow is at 6.16 a.m. Now let's check on your local forecast. Tonight, partly cloudy. Lows in the lower 70s. South winds 10 to 15 miles per hour. Sunday, mostly cloudy with a slight chance of showers and thunderstorms. Highs in the upper 80s. South winds 10 to 15 miles per hour with gusts up to 25 miles per hour. Chance of rain 20%. Sunday night, partly cloudy in the evening, then mostly cloudy with a slight chance of showers and thunderstorms after midnight. Lows in the mid-70s. South winds 10 to 15 miles per hour with gusts up to 25 miles per hour. Chance of rain 20%. Monday, mostly cloudy. A chance of showers and thunderstorms in the afternoon. Highs in the upper 80s. South winds 10 to 15 miles per hour with gusts up to 30 miles per hour. Chance of rain 30%. Monday night, partly cloudy. A chance of showers and thunderstorms in the evening. Lows in the mid-70s. South winds 10 to 15 miles per hour. Chance of rain 40%. Tuesday, mostly cloudy. A chance of showers and thunderstorms in the afternoon. Highs around 90. Chance of rain 50%. Tuesday night, showers likely.

likely. Thunderstorms likely, mainly in the evening. Lows in the lower 70s. Chance of rain 70%. Wednesday, showers with a chance of thunderstorms. Highs in the lower 80s. Chance of rain 90%. Wednesday night, showers likely with a chance of thunderstorms in the evening, then showers likely with a slight chance of thunderstorms after midnight. Lows in the upper 60s. Chance of rain 70%. Thursday, a chance of showers with a slight chance of thunderstorms in the morning, then showers likely with a chance of thunderstorms in the afternoon. Highs in the lower 80s. Chance of rain 70%. Thursday night, showers likely with a chance of thunderstorms in the evening, then a chance of showers after midnight. Lows in the mid-60s. Chance of rain 70%. Friday, mostly cloudy. A chance of showers with a slight chance of thunderstorms in the morning, then showers likely with a chance of thunderstorms in the afternoon. Highs around 80. Chance of rain 60%. Friday night, a slight chance of thunderstorms in the evening. Mostly cloudy with a chance of showers. Lows in the mid-60s. Chance of rain 50%. Saturday, mostly cloudy with a chance of showers. A slight chance of thunderstorms in the morning, then a chance of thunderstorms in the afternoon. Highs in the lower 80s. Chance of rain 50%. 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Here is your area's open water boating forecast. Wind gusts may be higher. Tonight, mostly clear in the evening, then becoming mostly cloudy. Windy. Lows in the lower 70s. South winds 15 to 20 miles per hour. Sunday, mostly cloudy through mid-morning, then a 20% chance of showers and thunderstorms in the late morning and afternoon. Windy. Highs in the upper 80s. South winds 15 to 20 miles per hour. Sunday night, a 20% chance of showers and thunderstorms after midnight. Mostly cloudy. Windy. Lows in the mid-70s. South winds 15 to 20 miles per hour. Monday, a 30% chance of showers and thunderstorms in the afternoon. Mostly cloudy. Windy. Highs in the upper 80s. South winds 15 to 20 miles per hour with gusts to near 30 miles per hour. Monday night, partly cloudy with a 30% chance of showers and thunderstorms in the evening, then mostly cloudy after midnight. Windy. Lows in the mid-70s. South winds 15 to 20 miles per hour. Tuesday, mostly cloudy. A 40% chance of showers and thunderstorms in the afternoon. Highs in the lower 90s. Tuesday night, mostly cloudy. Showers and thunderstorms likely in the evening, then showers likely and a chance of thunderstorms after midnight. Lows around 70. Chance of precipitation 70%. Wednesday, mostly cloudy. Showers and a chance of thunderstorms. Highs in the lower 80s. Chance of precipitation 90%. Wednesday night, mostly cloudy. Showers likely and a chance of thunderstorms in the evening, then showers likely and slight chance of thunderstorms after midnight. Lows in the upper 60s. Chance of precipitation 60%. Thursday, mostly cloudy. Chance of showers and slight chance of thunderstorms in the morning, then showers likely and a chance of thunderstorms in the afternoon. Highs in the lower 80s. Chance of precipitation 60%. Thursday night, mostly cloudy. Showers likely and a chance of thunderstorms in the evening, then a chance of showers after midnight. Lows in the mid-60s. Chance of
Precipitation 60%. Friday, mostly cloudy. Chance of showers and slight chance of thunderstorms in the morning, then showers likely and a chance of thunderstorms in the afternoon. Highs in the lower 80s. Chance of precipitation 60%. Friday night, mostly cloudy. Chance of showers and slight chance of thunderstorms in the evening, then a chance of showers after midnight. Lows in the mid-60s. Chance of precipitation 50%. Saturday, mostly cloudy. Chance of showers and slight chance of thunderstorms in the morning, then a chance of showers and thunderstorms in the afternoon. Highs in the lower 80s. Chance of precipitation 50%. 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Be sure to follow us on Facebook. Here's a look at local weather conditions as of 6 p.m. At the top of the hour, skies were mostly sunny in Shreveport. The temperature was 86 degrees at the regional airport. The dew point was 64, making the relative humidity 48%. Winds were south at 14 miles an hour. The pressure was 29.87 inches and falling. In Bossier City, at Barksdale Air Force Base, skies were mostly sunny, with a temperature of 87 degrees. The dew point was 65, making the relative humidity 46%. Winds were southeast at 12 miles an hour. The pressure was 29.86 inches and falling. And in downtown Shreveport, skies were sunny. The temperature was 86 degrees. And winds were south at 8 miles an hour. Once again in Shreveport, it was 86 degrees with mostly sunny skies at 6 p.m. Around the local area at 6 p.m., in Texarkana, mostly sunny and 89. Wind south at 15 miles an hour, gusting to 29 miles an hour. El Dorado, sunny and 85. Wind south at 14 miles an hour, gusting to 28 miles an hour. Monroe, sunny and 85. Wind south at 10 miles an hour. Natchitoches, mostly sunny and 84. Wind south at 8 miles an hour. Marshall, mostly sunny and 88. Wind variable at 7 miles an hour. And at Longview, mostly sunny and 84 degrees. Wind south at 10 miles an hour, gusting to 24 miles an hour. Elsewhere across the four-state area, over at Dallas, mostly sunny and 86. Oklahoma City, mostly sunny and 85. Little Rock, partly sunny and 83. Jackson, Mississippi, mostly sunny and 82. Baton Rouge, sunny and 84. And at Houston, mostly sunny and 84 degrees. For the most current information, check us out on the web at www.weather.gov/sht. The Shreveport Climate Summary for this evening, as of 4 p.m., May 16, 2026. Today's high temperature was 87 degrees. The normal high is 85. The record high is 94 degrees, which was set in 1881. Today's low temperature was 71 degrees. The normal low is 64. The record low is 46 degrees, which was set in 1973. No precipitation fell today, which leaves the monthly total at 1.44 inches. This is 1.00 inches below the normal amount of 2.44 inches for May. The total precipitation for the year still stands at 14.05 inches, which is 7.18 inches below normal. Sunset tonight is at 8.07 p.m. Sunrise tomorrow is at 6.16 a.m. Now let's check on your local forecast. Tonight, partly cloudy. Lows in the lower 70s. South winds 10 to 15 miles per hour. Sunday, mostly cloudy with a slight chance of showers and thunderstorms. Highs in the upper 80s. South winds 10 to 15 miles per hour with gusts up to 25 miles per hour. Chance of rain 20%.
Sunday night, partly cloudy in the evening, then mostly cloudy with a slight chance of showers and thunderstorms after midnight. Lows in the mid-70s. South winds 10 to 15 miles per hour with gusts up to 25 miles per hour. Chance of rain 20%. Monday, mostly cloudy. A chance of showers and thunderstorms in the afternoon. Highs in the upper 80s. South winds 10 to 15 miles per hour with gusts up to 30 miles per hour. Chance of rain 30%. Monday night, partly cloudy. A chance of showers and thunderstorms in the evening. Lows in the mid-70s. South winds 10 to 15 miles per hour. Chance of rain 40%. Tuesday, mostly cloudy. A chance of showers and thunderstorms in the afternoon. Highs around 90. Chance of rain 50%. Tuesday night, showers likely. Thunderstorms likely, mainly in the evening. Lows in the lower 70s. Chance of rain 70%. Wednesday, showers with a chance of thunderstorms. Highs in the lower 80s. Chance of rain 90%. Wednesday night, showers likely with a chance of thunderstorms in the evening, then showers likely with a slight chance of thunderstorms after midnight. Lows in the upper 60s. Chance of rain 70%. Thursday, a chance of showers with a slight chance of thunderstorms in the morning, then showers likely with a chance of thunderstorms in the afternoon. Highs in the lower 80s. Chance of rain 70%. Thursday night, showers likely with a chance of thunderstorms in the evening, then a chance of showers after midnight. Lows in the mid-60s. Chance of rain 70%. Friday, mostly cloudy. A chance of showers with a slight chance of thunderstorms in the morning, then showers likely with a chance of thunderstorms in the afternoon. Highs around 80. Chance of rain 60%. Friday night, a slight chance of thunderstorms in the evening. Mostly cloudy with a chance of showers. Lows in the mid-60s. Chance of rain 50%. Saturday, mostly cloudy with a chance of showers. A slight chance of thunderstorms in the morning, then a chance of thunderstorms in the afternoon. Highs in the lower 80s. Chance of rain 50%. 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Be sure to follow us on Facebook. Here's a look at local weather conditions as of 6 p.m. At the top of the hour, skies were mostly sunny in Shreveport. The temperature was 86 degrees at the regional airport. The dew point was 64, making the relative humidity 48%. Winds were south at 14 miles an hour. The pressure was 29.87 inches and falling. In Bossier City, at Barksdale Air Force Base, skies were mostly sunny, with a temperature of 87 degrees. The dew point was 65, making the relative humidity 46%. Winds were southeast at 12 miles an hour. The pressure was 29.86 inches and falling. And in downtown Shreveport, skies were sunny. The temperature was 86 degrees. And winds were south at 8 miles an hour. Once again in Shreveport, it was 86 degrees with mostly sunny skies at 6 p.m. Around the local area at 6 p.m., in Texarkana, mostly sunny and 89. Wind south at 15 miles an hour, gusting to 29 miles an hour. El Dorado, sunny and 85. Wind south at 14 miles an hour, gusting to 28 miles an hour. Monroe, sunny and 85.
wind south at 10 miles an hour. Natchitoches, mostly sunny and 84. Wind south at 8 miles an hour. Marshall, mostly sunny and 88. Wind variable at 7 miles an hour. And at Longview, mostly sunny and 84 degrees. Wind south at 10 miles an hour, gusting to 24 miles an hour. Elsewhere across the four-state area, over at Dallas, mostly sunny and 86. Oklahoma City, mostly sunny and 85. Little Rock, partly sunny and 83. Jackson, Mississippi, mostly sunny and 82. Baton Rouge, sunny and 84. And at Houston, mostly sunny and 84 degrees. For the most current information, check us out on the web at www.weather.gov/sht. The Shreveport Climate Summary for this evening, as of 4 p.m., May 16, 2026. Today's high temperature was 87 degrees. The normal high is 85. The record high is 94 degrees, which was set in 1881. Today's low temperature was 71 degrees. The normal low is 64. The record low is 46 degrees, which was set in 1973. No precipitation fell today, which leaves the monthly total at 1.44 inches. This is 1.00 inches below the normal amount of 2.44 inches for May. The total precipitation for the year still stands at 14.05 inches, which is 7.18 inches below normal. Sunset tonight is at 8.07 p.m. Sunrise tomorrow is at 6.16 a.m. Now let's check on your local forecast. Tonight, partly cloudy. Lows in the lower 70s. South winds 10 to 15 miles per hour. Sunday, mostly cloudy with a slight chance of showers and thunderstorms. Highs in the upper 80s. South winds 10 to 15 miles per hour with gusts up to 25 miles per hour. Chance of rain 20%. Sunday night, partly cloudy in the evening, then mostly cloudy with a slight chance of showers and thunderstorms after midnight. Lows in the mid-70s. South winds 10 to 15 miles per hour with gusts up to 25 miles per hour. Chance of rain 20%. Monday, mostly cloudy. A chance of showers and thunderstorms in the afternoon. Highs in the upper 80s. South winds 10 to 15 miles per hour with gusts up to 30 miles per hour. Chance of rain 30%. Monday night, partly cloudy. A chance of showers and thunderstorms in the evening. Lows in the mid-70s. South winds 10 to 15 miles per hour. Chance of rain 40%. Tuesday, mostly cloudy. A chance of showers and thunderstorms in the afternoon. Highs around 90. Chance of rain 50%. Tuesday night, showers likely. Thunderstorms likely, mainly in the evening. Lows in the lower 70s. Chance of rain 70%. Wednesday, showers with a chance of thunderstorms. Highs in the lower 80s. Chance of rain 90%. Wednesday night, showers likely with a chance of thunderstorms in the evening, then showers likely with a slight chance of thunderstorms after midnight. Lows in the upper 60s. Chance of rain 70%. Thursday, a chance of showers with a slight chance of thunderstorms in the morning, then showers likely with a chance of thunderstorms in the afternoon. Highs in the lower 80s. Chance of rain 70%. Thursday night, showers likely with a chance of thunderstorms in the evening, then a chance of showers after midnight. Lows in the mid-60s. Chance of rain 70%. Friday, mostly cloudy. A chance of showers with a slight chance of thunderstorms in the morning, then showers likely with a chance of thunderstorms in the afternoon. Highs around 80. Chance of rain 60%. Friday night, a slight chance of thunderstorms in the evening. Mostly cloudy with a chance of showers. Lows in the mid-60s. Chance of rain 50%.
Saturday, mostly cloudy with a chance of showers. A slight chance of thunderstorms in the morning, then a chance of thunderstorms in the afternoon. Highs in the lower 80s. Chance of rain 50%. Here is your area's open water boating forecast. Wind gusts may be higher. Tonight, mostly clear in the evening, then becoming mostly cloudy. Windy. Lows in the lower 70s. South winds 15 to 20 miles per hour. Sunday, mostly cloudy through mid-morning, then a 20% chance of showers and thunderstorms in the late morning and afternoon. Windy. Highs in the upper 80s. South winds 15 to 20 miles per hour. Sunday night, a 20% chance of showers and thunderstorms after midnight. Mostly cloudy. Windy. Lows in the mid-70s. South winds 15 to 20 miles per hour. Monday, a 30% chance of showers and thunderstorms in the afternoon. Mostly cloudy. Windy. Highs in the upper 80s. South winds 15 to 20 miles per hour with gusts to near 30 miles per hour. Monday night, partly cloudy with a 30% chance of showers and thunderstorms in the evening, then mostly cloudy after midnight. Windy. Lows in the mid-70s. South winds 15 to 20 miles per hour. Tuesday, mostly cloudy. A 40% chance of showers and thunderstorms in the afternoon. Highs in the lower 90s. Tuesday night, mostly cloudy. Showers and thunderstorms likely in the evening, then showers likely and a chance of thunderstorms after midnight. Lows around 70. Chance of precipitation 70%. Wednesday, mostly cloudy. Showers and a chance of thunderstorms. Highs in the lower 80s. Chance of precipitation 90%. Wednesday night, mostly cloudy. Showers likely and a chance of thunderstorms in the evening, then showers likely and slight chance of thunderstorms after midnight. Lows in the upper 60s. Chance of precipitation 60%. Thursday, mostly cloudy. Chance of showers and slight chance of thunderstorms in the morning, then showers likely and a chance of thunderstorms in the afternoon. Highs in the lower 80s. Chance of precipitation 60%. Thursday night, mostly cloudy. Showers likely and a chance of thunderstorms in the evening, then a chance of showers after midnight. Lows in the mid-60s. Chance of precipitation 60%. Friday, mostly cloudy. Chance of showers and slight chance of thunderstorms in the morning, then showers likely and a chance of thunderstorms in the afternoon. Highs in the lower 80s. Chance of precipitation 60%. Friday night, mostly cloudy. Chance of showers and slight chance of thunderstorms in the evening, then a chance of showers after midnight. Lows in the mid-60s. Chance of precipitation 50%. Saturday, mostly cloudy. Chance of showers and slight chance of thunderstorms in the morning, then a chance of showers and thunderstorms in the afternoon. Highs in the lower 80s. Chance of precipitation 50%. 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Be sure to follow us on Facebook. Here's a look at local weather conditions as of 6 p.m. At the top of the hour, skies were mostly sunny in Shreveport. The temperature was 86 degrees at the regional airport. The dew point was 64, making the relative humidity 48%. Winds were south at 14 miles an hour. The pressure was 29.87 inches and falling. In Bossier City, at Barksdale Air Force Base, skies were mostly sunny, with a temperature of 87 degrees. The dew point was 65, making the relative humidity 46%. Winds were southeast at 12 miles an hour. The pressure was 29.86 inches and falling. And in downtown Shreveport, skies were sunny. The temperature was 86 degrees.
and winds were south at 8 miles an hour.